Tuesday, partly sunny. Highs in the low 80s. Tuesday night, mostly clear until midnight, then becoming partly cloudy. Lows in the mid-60s. Wednesday, sunny. Highs in the low 80s. Again, the forecast for Galesburg and surrounding areas of central and northwest Illinois for the rest of tonight, mostly cloudy with showers and thunderstorms likely until midnight, then partly cloudy after midnight. Patchy fog after midnight. Some thunderstorms may produce heavy rainfall until midnight. Lows in the lower 60s. Northeast winds around 5 miles an hour. Chance of rain 70%. The following is a summary of watches, warnings, and advisories in effect. For the KZZ 66 listening area, a flash flood warning has been issued until 8:45 p.m. for the following county, Knox, Illinois. A flash flood warning has been issued until midnight Thursday for the following county, Mercer, Illinois. A flash flood warning has been issued until 12:30 a.m. Thursday for the following county, Mercer, Illinois. A flood watch remains in effect until 1 a.m. Thursday for the following county, Knox, Illinois. The National Weather Service in Lincoln has issued a flash flood warning for southern Knox County until 8:45 p.m. At 5:43 p.m., Doppler radar indicated thunderstorms producing heavy rain across the warned area. Between 2 and 3 inches of rain have fallen. The expected rainfall rate is 1.5 to 2 inches in 1 hour. Additional rainfall amounts of 1 to 3 inches are possible in the warned area. Flash flooding is ongoing or expected to begin shortly. Expected hazards include flash flooding caused by thunderstorms. Source, radar. The following impacts are expected: flash flooding of small creeks and streams, urban areas, highways, streets and underpasses, as well as other poor drainage and low-lying areas. Some locations that will experience flash flooding include Knoxville, Yates City, McQuan, Gilson, and DeLong. This includes Interstate 74 between mile markers 54 and 67. The National Weather Service in the Quad Cities has issued a flash flood warning for northeastern Mercer County until midnight. At 6:06 p.m., Doppler radar indicated thunderstorms producing heavy rain across the warned area. Between 1 and 2 inches of rain have fallen. Additional rainfall amounts of 1 to 2 inches are possible in the warned area. Flash flooding is ongoing or expected to begin shortly. Expected hazards include flash flooding caused by thunderstorms. This is a radar-indicated threat. The following impacts are expected: flash flooding of small creeks and streams, urban areas, highways, streets and underpasses, as well as other poor drainage and low-lying areas. Some locations that will experience flash flooding include Viola, New Windsor, Matherville, Bowdoin, Shale City, Griffin, Gilchrist, Wanwak, and Old Gilchrist. The National Weather Service in the Quad Cities has issued a flash flood warning for southeastern Mercer County until 12:30 a.m. At 6:36 p.m., Doppler radar indicated thunderstorms producing heavy rain across the warned area. Between 0.5 and 1 inch of rain has fallen. Additional rainfall amounts of 1 to 2 inches are possible in the warned area. Flash flooding is ongoing or expected to begin shortly. Expected hazards include flash flooding caused by thunderstorms. This is a radar-indicated threat. The following impacts are expected: flash flooding of small creeks and streams, urban areas, highways, streets and underpasses, as well as other poor drainage and low-lying areas. Some locations that will experience flash flooding include Alito, Burgess, Joy, Seton, North Henderson, Ogle, Alexis, Sunbeam, and Mercer County Fairgrounds. Here is a special weather statement. A strong thunderstorm will impact portions of southern Warren and northeastern McDonough counties through 7:15 p.m. At 6:10 p.m., Doppler radar was tracking a strong thunderstorm over Good Hope, or near Macomb, moving southeast at 25 miles per hour. Expected hazards include wind gusts up to 50 miles per hour and nickel-size hail. This is a radar-indicated threat. The following impacts are expected: strong winds can break small tree limbs and blow around unsecured objects. Minor damage to outdoor objects is possible. Locations impacted include Macomb, Bushnell, Blandinsville, Good Hope, Prairie City, Bardolph, Scioto, Western Illinois.

University, Adair, New Philadelphia, Walnut Grove, Pennington Point, Macomb Municipal Airport, Scottsburg, Spring Lake, Prairie City Airport, and McDonough County 4-H grounds. If outdoors, consider seeking shelter inside a building. Torrential rainfall is occurring and may lead to localized flooding. Do not drive your vehicle through flooded roadways. Stay away from flooded areas. Report any flooding to local law enforcement. When flooding is a threat, keep these safety rules in mind. Never drive or walk across flood waters. It only takes 12 to 18 inches of water to sweep a vehicle off the road, and only 6 inches of moving water to knock over an adult. Do not drive around barricades. The road is closed for a reason. Most flood fatalities occur in vehicles. Besides your safety, you also put the lives of first responders at risk. If you live in a flood-prone area, or are camping in a low-lying area, move to higher ground. If you have water in your home, do not go into a room if standing water covers electrical outlets. Stay out of water that may have electricity in it. The time is currently 7:08 p.m. Central Daylight Time. 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Now for the official National Weather Service forecast for Galesburg and surrounding areas of central and northwest Illinois. West of tonight, mostly cloudy with showers and thunderstorms likely until midnight, then partly cloudy after midnight. Patchy fog after midnight. Some thunderstorms may produce heavy rainfall until midnight. Lows in the lower 60s. Northeast winds around 5 miles an hour. Chance of rain 70%. Thursday, patchy fog in the morning. Sunny. Highs around 80. Northeast winds around 5 miles an hour. Thursday night, mostly clear. Lows in the lower 60s. East winds around 5 miles an hour until midnight, becoming light and variable. Friday, mostly sunny. A chance of showers and thunderstorms in the afternoon. Highs in the lower 80s. Southwest winds 5 to 10 miles an hour. Chance of rain 40%. Friday night, mostly clear. Lows in the mid-60s. Northwest winds around 5 miles an hour. Saturday and Saturday night, mostly clear. Highs around 80. Lows in the lower 60s. Sunday and Sunday night, partly cloudy. Highs in the upper 70s. Lows in the upper 50s. Monday, partly sunny. Highs in the upper 70s. Monday night, partly cloudy. Lows in the lower 60s. Tuesday, partly sunny. Highs in the lower 80s. Tuesday night, mostly clear until midnight, then becoming partly cloudy. Lows in the mid-60s. Wednesday, sunny. Highs in the lower 80s. Again, the forecast for Galesburg and surrounding areas of central and northwest Illinois for the rest of tonight, mostly cloudy with showers and thunderstorms likely until midnight, then partly cloudy after midnight. Patchy fog after midnight. Some thunderstorms may produce heavy rainfall until midnight. Lows in the lower 60s. Northeast winds around 5 miles an hour. Chance of rain 70%. At 7 p.m. in Galesburg, light rain was falling. The temperature was 71 degrees, the dew point was 71, and the relative humidity was 100%. The wind was southwest at 3 miles an hour. The pressure was 29.93 inches and steady. Elsewhere around the area, rain was falling, with a temperature of 78 at Peoria and 66 at Macomb. It was mostly cloudy, with a temperature of 76 at Moline and 78 at Springfield. It was cloudy, with a temperature of 69 at Burlington and 77 at Quincy. And once again at 7 p.m. in Galesburg, with light rain, the temperature was 71. The following is a summary of watches, warnings, and advisories in effect. For the KZZ 66 listening area, a flash flood warning has been issued until 8:45 p.m. for the following county, Knox, Illinois. A flash flood warning has been issued until midnight Thursday for the following county, Mercer, Illinois. A flash flood warning has been issued until 12:30 a.m. Thursday for the following county, Mercer, Illinois. A flood watch remains in effect until 1 a.m. Thursday for the following county, Knox,
Illinois. The National Weather Service in Lincoln has issued a flash flood warning for southern Knox County until 8:45 p.m. At 5:43 p.m., Doppler radar indicated thunderstorms producing heavy rain across the warned area. Between 2 and 3 inches of rain have fallen. The expected rainfall rate is 1.5 to 2 inches in 1 hour. Additional rainfall amounts of 1 to 3 inches are possible in the warned area. Flash flooding is ongoing or expected to begin shortly. Expected hazards include flash flooding caused by thunderstorms. Source, radar. The following impacts are expected: flash flooding of small creeks and streams, urban areas, highways, streets and underpasses, as well as other poor drainage and low-lying areas. Some locations that will experience flash flooding include Knoxville, Yates City, McQuan, Gilson and DeLong. This includes Interstate 74 between mile markers 54 and 67. The National Weather Service in the Quad Cities has issued a flash flood warning for northeastern Mercer County until midnight. At 6:06 p.m., Doppler radar indicated thunderstorms producing heavy rain across the warned area. Between 1 and 2 inches of rain have fallen. Additional rainfall amounts of 1 to 2 inches are possible in the warned area. Flash flooding is ongoing or expected to begin shortly. Expected hazards include flash flooding caused by thunderstorms. This is a radar-indicated threat. The following impacts are expected: flash flooding of small creeks and streams, urban areas, highways, streets and underpasses, as well as other poor drainage and low-lying areas. Some locations that will experience flash flooding include Viola, New Windsor, Matherville, Bowdoin, Shale City, Griffin, Gilchrist, Wanlock and Old Gilchrist. 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Programming originates from NOAA's National Weather Service office in Lincoln. KZZ66 serves the following counties: Henry, Knox, Mercer, and Warren. KZZ66 is part of the All Hazards Network of NOAA Weather Radio. The National Weather Service in the Quad Cities has issued a flash flood warning for southeastern Mercer County until 12:30 a.m. At 6:36 p.m., Doppler radar indicated thunderstorms producing heavy rain across the warned area. Between 0.5 and 1 inch of rain has fallen. Additional rainfall amounts of 1 to 2 inches are possible in the warned area. Flash flooding is ongoing or expected to begin shortly. Expected hazards include flash flooding caused by thunderstorms. This is a radar-indicated threat. The following impacts are expected: flash flooding of small creeks and streams, urban areas, highways, streets and underpasses, as well as other poor drainage and low-lying areas. Some locations that will experience flash flooding include Alito, Burgess, Joy, Seton, North Henderson, Ogle, Alexis, Sunbeam and Mercer County Fairgrounds. When flooding is a threat, keep these safety rules in mind. Never drive or walk across flood waters. It only takes 12 to 18 inches of water to sweep a vehicle off the road, and only 6 inches of moving water to knock over an adult. Do not drive around barricades. The road is closed for a reason. Most flood fatalities occur in vehicles. Besides your safety, you also put the lives of first responders at risk. If you live in a flood-prone area or are camping in a low-lying area, move to higher ground. If you have water in your home, do not go into a room if standing water covers electrical outlets. Stay out of water that may have electricity in it. The time is currently 7:16 p.m. Central Daylight Time. 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Now for the official National Weather Service forecast for Galesburg and surrounding areas of central and northwest Illinois. West of tonight, mostly cloudy with showers and thunderstorms likely until midnight, then partly cloudy after midnight. Patchy fog after midnight. Some thunderstorms may produce heavy rainfall until midnight. Lows in the lower 60s. Northeast winds around 5 miles an hour. Chance of rain 70%. Thursday, patchy fog in the morning. Sunny. Highs around 80. Northeast winds around 5 miles.

miles an hour. Thursday night, mostly clear. Lows in the lower 60s. East winds around 5 miles an hour until midnight, becoming light and variable. Friday, mostly sunny. A chance of showers and thunderstorms in the afternoon. Highs in the lower 80s. Southwest winds 5 to 10 miles an hour. Chance of rain 40%. Friday night, mostly clear. Lows in the mid-60s. Northwest winds around 5 miles an hour. Saturday and Saturday night, mostly clear. Highs around 80. Lows in the lower 60s. Sunday and Sunday night, partly cloudy. Highs in the upper 70s. Lows in the upper 50s. Monday, partly sunny. Highs in the upper 70s. Monday night, partly cloudy. Lows in the lower 60s. Tuesday, partly sunny. Highs in the lower 80s. Tuesday night, mostly clear until midnight, then becoming partly cloudy. Lows in the mid-60s. Wednesday, sunny. Highs in the lower 80s. Again, the forecast for Galesburg and surrounding areas of central and northwest Illinois for the rest of tonight, mostly cloudy with showers and thunderstorms likely until midnight, then partly cloudy after midnight. Patchy fog after midnight. Some thunderstorms may produce heavy rainfall until midnight. Lows in the lower 60s. Northeast winds around 5 miles an hour. Chance of rain 70%. At 7 p.m. in Galesburg, light rain was falling. The temperature was 71 degrees, the dew point was 71, and the relative humidity was 100%. The wind was southwest at 3 miles an hour. The pressure was 29.93 inches and steady. Elsewhere around the area, rain was falling, with a temperature of 78 at Peoria and 66 at Macomb. It was cloudy, with a temperature of 76 at Moline, 69 at Burlington, 77 at Quincy, and 78 at Springfield. And once again at 7 p.m. in Galesburg, with light rain, the temperature was 71. The following is a summary of watches, warnings, and advisories in effect. For the KZZ 66 listening area, a flash flood warning has been issued until 8:45 p.m. for the following county, Knox, Illinois. A flash flood warning has been issued until midnight Thursday for the following county, Mercer, Illinois. A flash flood warning has been issued until 12:30 a.m. Thursday for the following county, Mercer, Illinois. A flash flood warning has been issued until 10:15 p.m. for the following county, Stark, Illinois. A flood watch remains in effect until 1 a.m. Thursday for the following county, Knox, Illinois. The National Weather Service in Lincoln has issued a flash flood warning for southern Knox County until 8:45 p.m. At 5:43 p.m., Doppler radar indicated thunderstorms producing heavy rain across the warned area. Between 2 and 3 inches of rain have fallen. The expected rainfall rate is 1.5 to 2 inches in 1 hour. Additional rainfall amounts of 1 to 3 inches are possible in the warned area. Flash flooding is ongoing or expected to begin shortly. Expected hazards include flash flooding caused by thunderstorms. Source, radar. The following impacts are expected: flash flooding of small creeks and streams, urban areas, highways, streets and underpasses, as well as other poor drainage and low-lying areas. Some locations that will experience flash flooding include Knoxville, Yates City, McQuan, Gilson and DeLong. This includes Interstate 74 between mile markers 54 and 67. The National Weather Service in the Quad Cities has issued a flash flood warning for northeastern Mercer County until midnight. At 6:06 p.m., Doppler radar indicated thunderstorms producing heavy rain across the warned area. Between 1 and 2 inches of rain have fallen. Additional rainfall amounts of 1 to 2 inches are possible in the warned area. Flash flooding is ongoing or expected to begin shortly. Expected hazards include flash flooding caused by thunderstorms. This is a radar-indicated threat. The following impacts are expected: flash flooding of small creeks and streams, urban areas, highways, streets and underpasses, as well as other poor drainage and low-lying areas. Some locations that will experience flash flooding include Viola, New Windsor, Matherville, Bowdoin, Shale City, Griffin, Gilchrist, Wanlock and Old Gilchrist.

The National Weather Service in the Quad Cities has issued a flash flood warning for southeastern Mercer County until 12:30 a.m. At 6:36 p.m., Doppler radar indicated thunderstorms producing heavy rain across the warned area. Between 0.5 and 1 inch of rain has fallen. Additional rainfall amounts of 1 to 2 inches are possible in the warned area. Flash flooding is ongoing or expected to begin shortly. Expected hazards include flash flooding caused by thunderstorms. This is a radar-indicated threat. The following impacts are expected: flash flooding of small creeks and streams, urban areas, highways, streets, and underpasses, as well as other poor drainage and low-lying areas. Some locations that will experience flash flooding include Alito, Burgess, Joy, Seton, North Henderson, Ogle, Alexis, Sunbeam, and Mercer County Fairgrounds. When flooding is a threat, keep these safety rules in mind. Never drive or walk across flood waters. It only takes 12 to 18 inches of water to sweep a vehicle off the road, and only 6 inches of moving water to knock over an adult. Do not drive around barricades. The road is closed for a reason. Most flood fatalities occur in vehicles. Besides your safety, you also put the lives of first responders at risk. If you live in a flood-prone area or are camping in a low-lying area, move to higher ground. If you have water in your home, do not go into a room if standing water covers electrical outlets. Stay out of water that may have electricity in it. The time is currently 7:24 p.m. Central Daylight Time. 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Now for the official National Weather Service forecast for Galesburg and surrounding areas of central and northwest Illinois. West of tonight, mostly cloudy with showers and thunderstorms likely until midnight, then partly cloudy after midnight. Patchy fog after midnight. Some thunderstorms may produce heavy rainfall until midnight. Lows in the lower 60s. Northeast winds around 5 miles an hour. Chance of rain 70%. Thursday, patchy fog in the morning. Sunny. Highs around 80. Northeast winds around 5 miles an hour. Thursday night, mostly clear. Lows in the lower 60s. East winds around 5 miles an hour until midnight, becoming light and variable. Friday, mostly sunny. A chance of showers and thunderstorms in the afternoon. Highs in the lower 80s. Southwest winds 5 to 10 miles an hour. Chance of rain 40%. Friday night, mostly clear. Lows in the mid-60s. Northwest winds around 5 miles an hour. Saturday and Saturday night, mostly clear. Highs around 80. Lows in the lower 60s. Sunday and Sunday night, partly cloudy. Highs in the upper 70s. Lows in the upper 50s. Monday, partly sunny. Highs in the upper 70s. Monday night, partly cloudy. Lows in the lower 60s. Tuesday, partly sunny. Highs in the lower 80s. Tuesday night, mostly clear until midnight, then becoming partly cloudy. Lows in the mid-60s. Wednesday, sunny. Highs in the lower 80s. Again, the forecast for Galesburg and surrounding areas of central and northwest Illinois for the rest of tonight, mostly cloudy with showers and thunderstorms likely until midnight, then partly cloudy after midnight. Patchy fog after midnight. Some thunderstorms may produce heavy rainfall until midnight. Lows in the lower 60s. Northeast winds around 5 miles an hour. Chance of rain 70%. At 7 p.m. in Galesburg, light rain was falling. The temperature was 71 degrees, the dew point was 71, and the relative humidity was 100%. The wind was southwest at 3 miles an hour. The pressure was 29.93 inches and steady. Elsewhere around the area, rain was falling, with a temperature of 78 at Peoria and 67 at Macomb. It was mostly cloudy, with a temperature of 76 at Moline, 69 at Burlington, and 78 at Springfield. At Quincy, it was cloudy, with a temperature of 72. And once again at 7 p.m. in Galesburg, with light rain, the temperature was 71. The following is a summary of watches, warning.

advisory is in effect. For the KZZ66 listening area, a flash flood warning has been issued until 8:45 p.m. for the following county, Knox, Illinois. A flash flood warning has been issued until midnight Thursday for the following county, Mercer, Illinois. A flash flood warning has been issued until 12:30 a.m. Thursday for the following county, Mercer, Illinois. A flash flood warning has been issued until 10:15 p.m. for the following county, Stark, Illinois. A flood watch remains in effect until 1 a.m. Thursday for the following county, Knox, Illinois. The National Weather Service in Lincoln has issued a flash flood warning for southern Knox County until 8:45 p.m. At 5:43 p.m., Doppler radar indicated thunderstorms producing heavy rain across the warned area. Between 2 and 3 inches of rain have fallen. The expected rainfall rate is 1.5 to 2 inches in 1 hour. Additional rainfall amounts of 1 to 3 inches are possible in the warned area. Flash flooding is ongoing or expected to begin shortly. Expected hazards include flash flooding caused by thunderstorms. Source, radar. The following impacts are expected: flash flooding of small creeks and streams, urban areas, highways, streets and underpasses, as well as other poor drainage and low-lying areas. Some locations that will experience flash flooding include Knoxville, Yates City, McQuan, Gilson and DeLong. This includes Interstate 74 between mile markers 54 and 67. The National Weather Service in the Quad Cities has issued a flash flood warning for northeastern Mercer County until midnight. At 6:06 p.m., Doppler radar indicated thunderstorms producing heavy rain across the warned area. Between 1 and 2 inches of rain have fallen. Additional rainfall amounts of 1 to 2 inches are possible in the warned area. Flash flooding is ongoing or expected to begin shortly. Expected hazards include flash flooding caused by thunderstorms. This is a radar-indicated threat. The following impacts are expected: flash flooding of small creeks and streams, urban areas, highways, streets and underpasses, as well as other poor drainage and low-lying areas. Some locations that will experience flash flooding include Viola, New Windsor, Matherville, Bowdoin, Shale City, Griffin, Gilchrist, Wanwak and Old Gilchrist. The National Weather Service in the Quad Cities has issued a flash flood warning for southeastern Mercer County until 12:30 a.m. At 6:36 p.m., Doppler radar indicated thunderstorms producing heavy rain across the warned area. Between 0.5 and 1 inch of rain has fallen. Additional rainfall amounts of 1 to 2 inches are possible in the warned area. Flash flooding is ongoing or expected to begin shortly. Expected hazards include flash flooding caused by thunderstorms. This is a radar-indicated threat. The following impacts are expected: flash flooding of small creeks and streams, urban areas, highways, streets and underpasses, as well as other poor drainage and low-lying areas. Some locations that will experience flash flooding include Alito, Burgess, Joy, Seton, North Henderson, Ogle, Alexis, Sunbeam and Mercer County Fairgrounds. When flooding is a threat, keep these safety rules in mind. Never drive or walk across flood waters. It only takes 12 to 18 inches of water to sweep a vehicle off the road, and only 6 inches of moving water to knock over an adult. Do not drive around barricades. The road is closed for a reason. Most flood fatalities occur in vehicles. Besides your safety, you also put the lives of first responders at risk. If you live in a flood-prone area or are camping in a low-lying area, move to higher ground. If you have water in your home, do not go into a room if standing water covers electrical outlets. Stay out of water that may have electricity in it. The time is currently 7:31 p.m. Central Daylight Time. 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Now for the official National Weather Service forecast for Galesburg and surrounding areas of central and northwest Illinois. West of tonight, mostly cloudy with showers and thunderstorms likely until midnight, then partly cloudy after midnight. Patchy fog after midnight. Some thunderstorms may produce heavy rainfall until midnight. Lows in the lower 60s. Northeast winds around 5 miles an hour. Chance of rain 70%.

Thursday, patchy fog in the morning. Sunny. Highs around 80. Northeast winds around 5 miles an hour. Thursday night, mostly clear. Lows in the lower 60s. East winds around 5 miles an hour until midnight, becoming light and variable. Friday, mostly sunny. A chance of showers and thunderstorms in the afternoon. Highs in the lower 80s. Southwest winds 5 to 10 miles an hour. Chance of rain 40%. Friday night, mostly clear. Lows in the mid-60s. Northwest winds around 5 miles an hour. Saturday and Saturday night, mostly clear. Friday night, mostly clear. Lows in the mid-60s. Northwest winds around 5 miles an hour. Saturday and Saturday night, mostly clear. Highs around 80. Lows in the lower 60s. Sunday and Sunday night, partly cloudy. Highs in the upper 70s. Lows in the upper 50s. Monday, partly sunny. Highs in the upper 70s. Monday night, partly cloudy. Lows in the lower 60s. Tuesday, partly sunny. Highs in the lower 80s. Tuesday night, mostly clear until midnight, then becoming partly cloudy. Lows in the mid-60s. Wednesday, sunny. Highs in the lower 80s. Again, the forecast for Galesburg and surrounding areas of central and northwest Illinois for the rest of tonight, mostly cloudy with showers and thunderstorms likely until midnight, then partly cloudy after midnight. Patchy fog after midnight. Some thunderstorms may produce heavy rainfall until midnight. Lows in the lower 60s. Northeast winds around 5 miles an hour. Chance of rain 70%. At 7 p.m. in Galesburg, light rain was falling. The temperature was 71 degrees, the dew point was 71, and the relative humidity was 100%. The wind was southwest at 3 miles an hour. The pressure was 29.93 inches and steady. Elsewhere around the area, rain was falling, with a temperature of 78 at Peoria and 67 at Macomb. It was mostly cloudy, with a temperature of 76 at Moline, 69 at Burlington, and 78 at Springfield. At Quincy, it was cloudy, with a temperature of 72. And once again at 7 p.m. in Galesburg, with light rain, the temperature was 71. The following is a summary of watches, warnings, and advisories in effect. For the KZZ66 listening area, a flash flood warning has been issued until 8:45 p.m. for the following county, Knox, Illinois. A flash flood warning has been issued until midnight Thursday for the following county, Mercer, Illinois. A flash flood warning has been issued until 12:30 a.m. Thursday for the following county, Mercer, Illinois. A flash flood warning has been issued until 10:15 p.m. for the following county, Stark, Illinois. A flood watch remains in effect until 1 a.m. Thursday for the following county, Knox, Illinois. The National Weather Service in Lincoln has issued a flash flood warning for southern Knox County until 8:45 p.m. At 5:43 p.m., Doppler radar indicated thunderstorms producing heavy rain across the warned area. Between 2 and 3 inches of rain have fallen. The expected rainfall rate is 1.5 to 2 inches in 1 hour. Additional rainfall amounts of 1 to 3 inches are possible in the warned area. Flash flooding is ongoing or expected to begin shortly. Expected hazards include flash flooding caused by thunderstorms. Source, radar. The following impacts are expected: flash flooding of small creeks and streams, urban areas, highways, streets and underpasses, as well as other poor drainage and low-lying areas. Some locations that will experience flash flooding include Knoxville, Yates City, McQuan, Gilson, and DeLong. This includes Interstate 74 between mile markers 54 and 67. The National Weather Service in the Quad Cities has issued a flash flood warning for northeastern Mercer County until midnight. At 6:06 p.m., Doppler radar indicated thunderstorms producing heavy rain across the warned area. Between 1 and 2 inches of rain have fallen. Additional rainfall amounts of 1 to 2 inches are possible in the warned area. Flash flooding is ongoing or expected to begin shortly. Expected hazards include flash flooding caused by thunderstorms. This is a radar.

indicated threat. The following impacts are expected: flash flooding of small creeks and streams, urban areas, highways, streets, and underpasses, as well as other poor drainage and low-lying areas. Some locations that will experience flash flooding include Viola, New Windsor, Matherville, Bowdoin, Shale City, Griffin, Gilchrist, Wanlock, and Old Gilchrist. The National Weather Service in the Quad Cities has issued a flash flood warning for southeastern Mercer County until 12:30 a.m. At 6:36 p.m., Doppler radar indicated thunderstorms producing heavy rain across the warned area. Between 0.5 and 1 inch of rain has fallen. Additional rainfall amounts of 1 to 2 inches are possible in the warned area. Flash flooding is ongoing or expected to begin shortly. Expected hazards include flash flooding caused by thunderstorms. This is a radar-indicated threat. The following impacts are expected: flash flooding of small creeks and streams, urban areas, highways, streets, and underpasses, as well as other poor drainage and low-lying areas. Some locations that will experience flash flooding include Alito, Burgess, Joy, Seton, North Henderson, Ogle, Alexis, Sunbeam, and Mercer County Fairgrounds. When flooding is a threat, keep these safety rules in mind. Never drive or walk across flood waters. It only takes 12 to 18 inches of water to sweep a vehicle off the road, and only 6 inches of moving water to knock over an adult. Do not drive around barricades. The road is closed for a reason. Most flood fatalities occur in vehicles. Besides your safety, you also put the lives of first responders at risk. If you live in a flood-prone area or are camping in a low-lying area, move to higher ground. If you have water in your home, do not go into a room if standing water covers electrical outlets. Stay out of water that may have electricity in it. The time is currently 7:39 p.m. Central Daylight Time. 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Now for the official National Weather Service forecast for Galesburg and surrounding areas of central and northwest Illinois. West of tonight, mostly cloudy with showers and thunderstorms likely until midnight, then partly cloudy after midnight. Patchy fog after midnight. Some thunderstorms may produce heavy rainfall until midnight. Lows in the lower 60s. Northeast winds around 5 miles an hour. Chance of rain 70%. Thursday, patchy fog in the morning. Sunny. Highs around 80. Northeast winds around 5 miles an hour. Thursday night, mostly clear. Lows in the lower 60s. East winds around 5 miles an hour until midnight, becoming light and variable. Friday, mostly sunny. A chance of showers and thunderstorms in the afternoon. Highs in the lower 80s. Southwest winds 5 to 10 miles an hour. Chance of rain 40%. Friday night, mostly clear. Lows in the mid-60s. Northwest winds around 5 miles an hour. Saturday and Saturday night, mostly clear. Highs around 80. Lows in the lower 60s. Sunday and Sunday night, partly cloudy. Highs in the upper 70s. Lows in the upper 50s. Monday, partly sunny. Highs in the upper 70s. Monday night, partly cloudy. Lows in the lower 60s. Tuesday, partly sunny. Highs in the lower 80s. Tuesday night, mostly clear until midnight, then becoming partly cloudy. Lows in the mid-60s. Wednesday, sunny. Highs in the lower 80s. Again, the forecast for Galesburg and surrounding areas of central and northwest Illinois for the rest of tonight: mostly cloudy with showers and thunderstorms likely until midnight, then partly cloudy after midnight. Patchy fog after midnight. Some thunderstorms may produce heavy rainfall until midnight. Lows in the lower 60s. Northeast winds around 5 miles an hour. Chance of rain 70%. At 7 p.m. in Galesburg, light rain was falling. The temperature was 71 degrees, the dew point was 71, and the relative humidity was 100%. The wind was southwest at 3 miles an hour. The pressure was 29.93 inches and steady. Elsewhere around the area, rain was falling, with a temperature of 78 at Peoria and 66.

Technicom. It was mostly cloudy, with a temperature of 76 at Moline, 69 at Burlington, and 78 at Springfield. At Quincy, it was cloudy, with a temperature of 72. And once again at 7 p.m. in Galesburg, with light rain, the temperature was 71. The following is a summary of watches, warnings, and advisories in effect. For the KZZ 66 listening area, a flash flood warning has been issued until 8:45 p.m. for the following county, Knox, Illinois. A flash flood warning has been issued until midnight Thursday for the following county, Mercer, Illinois. A flash flood warning has been issued until 12:30 a.m. Thursday for the following county, Mercer, Illinois. A flash flood warning has been issued until 10:15 p.m. for the following county, Stark, Illinois. A flood watch remains in effect until 1 a.m. Thursday for the following county, Knox, Illinois. The National Weather Service in Lincoln has issued a flash flood warning for southern Knox County until 8:45 p.m. At 5:43 p.m., Doppler radar indicated thunderstorms producing heavy rain across the warned area. Between 2 and 3 inches of rain have fallen. The expected rainfall rate is 1.5 to 2 inches in 1 hour. Additional rainfall amounts of 1 to 3 inches are possible in the warned area. Flash flooding is ongoing or expected to begin shortly. Expected hazards include flash flooding caused by thunderstorms. Source, radar. The following impacts are expected: flash flooding of small creeks and streams, urban areas, highways, streets and underpasses, as well as other poor drainage and low-lying areas. Some locations that will experience flash flooding include Knoxville, Yates City, McQuan, Gilson and DeLong. This includes Interstate 74 between mile markers 54 and 67. The National Weather Service in the Quad Cities has issued a flash flood warning for northeastern Mercer County until midnight. At 6:06 p.m., Doppler radar indicated thunderstorms producing heavy rain across the warned area. Between 1 and 2 inches of rain have fallen. Additional rainfall amounts of 1 to 2 inches are possible in the warned area. Flash flooding is ongoing or expected to begin shortly. Expected hazards include flash flooding caused by thunderstorms. This is a radar indicated threat. The following impacts are expected: flash flooding of small creeks and streams, urban areas, highways, streets and underpasses, as well as other poor drainage and low-lying areas. Some locations that will experience flash flooding include Viola, New Windsor, Matherville, Bowdoin, Shale City, Griffin, Gilchrist, Wanwak and Old Gilchrist. The National Weather Service in the Quad Cities has issued a flash flood warning for southeastern Mercer County until 12:30 a.m. At 6:36 p.m., Doppler radar indicated thunderstorms producing heavy rain across the warned area. Between 0.5 and 1 inch of rain has fallen. Additional rainfall amounts of 1 to 2 inches are possible in the warned area. Flash flooding is ongoing or expected to begin shortly. Expected hazards include flash flooding caused by thunderstorms. This is a radar indicated threat. The following impacts are expected: flash flooding of small creeks and streams, urban areas, highways, streets and underpasses, as well as other poor drainage and low-lying areas. Some locations that will experience flash flooding include Aledo, Burgess, Joy, Seton, North Henderson, Ogle, Alexis, Sunbeam and Mercer County Fairgrounds. When flooding is a threat, keep these safety rules in mind. Never drive or walk across flood waters. It only takes 12 to 18 inches of water to sweep a vehicle off the road, and only 6 inches of moving water to knock over an adult. Do not drive around barricades. The road is closed for a reason. Most flood fatalities occur in vehicles. Besides your safety, you also put the lives of first responders at risk. If you live in a flood-prone area or are camping in a low-lying area, move to higher ground. If you have water in your home, do not go into a room if standing water covers electrical outlets. Stay out of water that may have electricity in it. The time is currently 7:47 p.m. Central Daylight Time. 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Now for the official National Weather Service forecast for Galesburg and surrounding areas of Central and

Northwest Illinois. West of tonight, mostly cloudy with showers and thunderstorms likely until midnight, then partly cloudy after midnight. Patchy fog after midnight. Some thunderstorms may produce heavy rainfall until midnight. Lows in the lower 60s. Northeast winds around 5 miles an hour. Chance of rain 70%. Thursday, patchy fog in the morning. Sunny. Highs around 80. Northeast winds around 5 miles an hour. Thursday night, mostly clear. Lows in the lower 60s. East winds around 5 miles an hour until midnight, becoming light and variable. Friday, mostly sunny. A chance of showers and thunderstorms in the afternoon. Highs in the lower 80s. Southwest winds 5 to 10 miles an hour. Chance of rain 40%. Friday night, mostly clear. Lows in the mid-60s. Northwest winds around 5 miles an hour. Saturday and Saturday night, mostly clear. Highs around 80. Lows in the lower 60s. Sunday and Sunday night, partly cloudy. Highs in the upper 70s. Lows in the upper 50s. Monday, partly sunny. Highs in the upper 70s. Monday night, partly cloudy. Lows in the lower 60s. Tuesday, partly sunny. Highs in the lower 80s. Tuesday night, mostly clear until midnight, then becoming partly cloudy. Lows in the mid-60s. Wednesday, sunny. Highs in the lower 80s. Again, the forecast for Galesburg and surrounding areas of central and northwest Illinois for the rest of tonight, mostly cloudy with showers and thunderstorms likely until midnight, then partly cloudy after midnight. Patchy fog after midnight. Some thunderstorms may produce heavy rainfall until midnight. Lows in the lower 60s. Northeast winds around 5 miles an hour. Chance of rain 70%. At 7 p.m. in Galesburg, light rain was falling. The temperature was 71 degrees, the dew point was 71, and the relative humidity was 100%. The wind was southwest at 3 miles an hour. The pressure was 29.93 inches and steady. Elsewhere around the area, rain was falling, with a temperature of 78 at Peoria and 67 at Macomb. It was mostly cloudy, with a temperature of 76 at Moline, 69 at Burlington, and 78 at Springfield. At Quincy, it was cloudy, with a temperature of 72. And once again at 7 p.m. in Galesburg, with light rain, the temperature was 71. The following is a summary of watches, warnings, and advisories in effect. For the KZZ 66 listening area, a flash flood warning has been issued until 8:45 p.m. for the following county, Knox, Illinois. A flash flood warning has been issued until midnight Thursday for the following county, Mercer, Illinois. A flash flood warning has been issued until 12:30 a.m. Thursday for the following county, Mercer, Illinois. A flash flood warning has been issued until 10:15 p.m. for the following county, Stark, Illinois. A flood watch remains in effect until 1 a.m. Thursday for the following county, Knox, Illinois. The National Weather Service in Lincoln has issued a flash flood warning for southern Knox County until 8:45 p.m. At 5:43 p.m., Doppler radar indicated thunderstorms producing heavy rain across the warned area. Between 2 and 3 inches of rain have fallen. The expected rainfall rate is 1.5 to 2 inches in 1 hour. Additional rainfall amounts of 1 to 3 inches are possible in the warned area. Flash flooding is ongoing or expected to begin shortly. Expected hazards include flash flooding caused by thunderstorms. Source, radar. The following impacts are expected: flash flooding of small creeks and streams, urban areas, highways, streets and underpasses, as well as other poor drainage and low-lying areas. Some locations that will experience flash flooding include Knoxville, Yates City, McQuan, Gilson, and DeLong. This includes Interstate 74 between mile markers 54 and 67. The National Weather Service in the Quad Cities has issued a flash flood warning for northeastern Mercer County until midnight. At 6:06 p.m., Doppler radar indicated thunderstorms producing heavy rain across the warned area. Between 1 and 2 inches of rain have fallen. Additional rainfall amounts of 1 to 2 inches

indicated thunderstorms producing heavy rain across the warned area. Between 0.5 and 1 inch of rain has fallen. Additional rainfall amounts of 1 to 2 inches are possible in the warned area. Flash flooding is ongoing or expected to begin shortly. Expected hazards include flash flooding caused by thunderstorms. This is a radar-indicated threat. The following impacts are expected: flash flooding of small creeks and streams, urban areas, highways, streets and underpasses, as well as other poor drainage and low-lying areas. Some locations that will experience flash flooding include Aledo, Burgess, Joy, Seton, North Henderson, Ogle, Alexis, Sunbeam and Mercer County Fairgrounds. When flooding is a threat, keep these safety rules in mind. Never drive or walk across flood waters. It only takes 12 to 18 inches of water to sweep a vehicle off the road, and only 6 inches of moving water to knock over an adult. Do not drive around barricades. The road is closed for a reason. Most flood fatalities occur in vehicles. Besides your safety, you also put the lives of first responders at risk. If you live in a flood-prone area, or are camping in a low-lying area, move to higher ground. If you have water in your home, do not go into a room if standing water covers electrical outlets. Stay out of water that may have electricity in it. The time is currently 7:54 p.m. Central Daylight Time. 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Now for the official National Weather Service forecast for Galesburg and surrounding areas of central and northwest Illinois. Rest of tonight, mostly cloudy with showers and thunderstorms likely until midnight, then partly cloudy after midnight. Patchy fog after midnight. Some thunderstorms may produce heavy rainfall until midnight. Lows in the lower 60s. Northeast winds around 5 miles an hour. Chance of rain 70%. Thursday, patchy fog in the morning. Sunny. Highs around 80. Northeast winds around 5 miles an hour. Thursday night, mostly clear. Lows in the lower 60s. East winds around 5 miles an hour until midnight, becoming light and variable. Friday, mostly sunny. A chance of showers and thunderstorms in the afternoon. Highs in the lower 80s. Southwest winds 5 to 10 miles an hour. Chance of rain 40%. Friday night, mostly clear. Lows in the mid-60s. Northwest winds around 5 miles an hour. Saturday and Saturday night, mostly clear. Highs around 80. Lows in the lower 60s. Sunday and Sunday night, partly cloudy. Highs in the upper 70s. Lows in the upper 50s. Monday, partly sunny. Highs in the upper 70s. Monday night, partly cloudy. Lows in the lower 60s. Tuesday, partly sunny. Highs in the lower 80s. Tuesday night, mostly clear until midnight, then becoming partly cloudy. Lows in the mid-60s. Wednesday, sunny. Highs in the lower 80s. Again, the forecast for Galesburg and surrounding areas of central and northwest Illinois for the rest of tonight, mostly cloudy with showers and thunderstorms likely until midnight, then partly cloudy after midnight. Patchy fog after midnight. Some thunderstorms may produce heavy rainfall until midnight. Lows in the lower 60s. Northeast winds around 5 miles an hour. Chance of rain 70%. At 7 p.m. in Galesburg, light rain was falling. The temperature was 71 degrees, the dew point was 71, and the relative humidity was 100%. The wind was southwest at 3 miles an hour. The pressure was 29.93 inches and steady. Elsewhere around the area, rain was falling, with a temperature of 78 at Peoria, and 67 at Macomb. It was mostly cloudy, with a temperature of 76 at Moline, 69 at Burlington, and 78 at Springfield. At Quincy, it was cloudy, with a temperature of 72. And once again at 7 p.m. in Galesburg, with light rain, the temperature was 71. The following is a summary of watches, warnings and advisories in effect. For the KZZ66 listening area, a flash flood warning has been issued until 8:45 p.m. for the following county: Knox, Illinois.

flash flood warning has been issued until midnight Thursday for the following county, Mercer, Illinois. A flash flood warning has been issued until 12:30 a.m. Thursday for the following county, Mercer, Illinois. A flash flood warning has been issued until 10:15 p.m. for the following county, Stark, Illinois. A flood watch remains in effect until 1 a.m. Thursday for the following county, Knox, Illinois. The National Weather Service in Lincoln has issued a flash flood warning for southern Knox County until 8:45 p.m. At 5:43 p.m., Doppler radar indicated thunderstorms producing heavy rain across the warned area. Between 2 and 3 inches of rain have fallen. The expected rainfall rate is 1.5 to 2 inches in 1 hour. Additional rainfall amounts of 1 to 3 inches are possible in the warned area. Flash flooding is ongoing or expected to begin shortly. Expected hazards include flash flooding caused by thunderstorms. Source, radar. The following impacts are expected: flash flooding of small creeks and streams, urban areas, highways, streets and underpasses, as well as other poor drainage and low-lying areas. Some locations that will experience flash flooding include Knoxville, Yates City, McQuan, Gilson and DeLong. This includes Interstate 74 between mile markers 54 and 67. The National Weather Service in the Quad Cities has issued a flash flood warning for northeastern Mercer County until midnight. At 6:06 p.m., Doppler radar indicated thunderstorms producing heavy rain across the warned area. Between 1 and 2 inches of rain have fallen. Additional rainfall amounts of 1 to 2 inches are possible in the warned area. Flash flooding is ongoing or expected to begin shortly. Expected hazards include flash flooding caused by thunderstorms. This is a radar-indicated threat. The following impacts are expected: flash flooding of small creeks and streams, urban areas, highways, streets and underpasses, as well as other poor drainage and low-lying areas. Some locations that will experience flash flooding include Viola, New Windsor, Matherville, Bowdoin, Shale City, Griffin, Gilchrist, Wanlock and Old Gilchrist. The National Weather Service in the Quad Cities has issued a flash flood warning for southeastern Mercer County until 12:30 a.m. At 6:36 p.m., Doppler radar indicated thunderstorms producing heavy rain across the warned area. Between 0.5 and 1 inch of rain has fallen. Additional rainfall amounts of 1 to 2 inches are possible in the warned area. Flash flooding is ongoing or expected to begin shortly. Expected hazards include flash flooding caused by thunderstorms. This is a radar-indicated threat. The following impacts are expected: flash flooding of small creeks and streams, urban areas, highways, streets and underpasses, as well as other poor drainage and low-lying areas. Some locations that will experience flash flooding include Aledo, Burgess, Joy, Seton, North Henderson, Ogle, Alexis, Sunbeam and Mercer County Fairgrounds. When flooding is a threat, keep these safety rules in mind. Never drive or walk across flood waters. It only takes 12 to 18 inches of water to sweep a vehicle off the road, and only 6 inches of moving water to knock over an adult. Do not drive around barricades. The road is closed for a reason. Most flood fatalities occur in vehicles. Besides your safety, you also put the lives of first responders at risk. If you live in a flood-prone area, or are camping in a low-lying area, move to higher ground. If you have water in your home, do not go into a room if standing water covers electrical outlets. Stay out of water that may have electricity in it. The time is currently 8:02 p.m. Central Daylight Time. 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Now for the official National Weather Service forecast for Galesburg and surrounding areas of central and northwest Illinois. West of tonight, mostly cloudy with showers and thunderstorms likely until midnight, then partly cloudy after midnight. Patchy fog after midnight. Some thunderstorms may produce heavy rainfall until midnight. Lows in the lower 60s. Northeast winds around 5 miles an hour. Chance of rain 70%. Thursday, patchy fog in the morning. Sunny. Highs around 80. Northeast winds around 5 miles an hour. Thursday night, mostly clear.
lows in the lower 60s. East winds around 5 miles an hour until midnight, becoming light and variable. Friday, mostly sunny. A chance of showers and thunderstorms in the afternoon. Highs in the lower 80s. Southwest winds 5 to 10 miles an hour. Chance of rain 40%. Friday night, mostly clear. Lows in the mid-60s. Northwest winds around 5 miles an hour. Saturday and Saturday night, mostly clear. Highs around 80. Lows in the lower 60s. Sunday and Sunday night, partly cloudy. Highs in the upper 70s. Lows in the upper 50s. Monday, partly sunny. Highs in the upper 70s. Monday night, partly cloudy. Lows in the lower 60s. Tuesday, partly sunny. Highs in the lower 80s. Tuesday night, mostly clear until midnight, then becoming partly cloudy. Lows in the mid-60s. Wednesday, sunny. Highs in the lower 80s. Again, the forecast for Galesburg and surrounding areas of central and northwest Illinois for the rest of tonight, mostly cloudy with showers and thunderstorms likely until midnight, then partly cloudy after midnight. Patchy fog after midnight. Some thunderstorms may produce heavy rainfall until midnight. Lows in the lower 60s. Northeast winds around 5 miles an hour. Chance of rain 70%. The following is a summary of watches, warnings and advisories in effect. For the KZZ 66 listening area, a flash flood warning has been issued until 8:45 p.m. for the following county, Knox, Illinois. A flash flood warning has been issued until midnight Thursday for the following county, Mercer, Illinois. A flash flood warning has been issued until 12:30 a.m. Thursday for the following county, Mercer, Illinois. A flash flood warning has been issued until 10:15 p.m. for the following county, Stark, Illinois. A flood watch remains in effect until 1 a.m. Thursday for the following county, Knox, Illinois. The National Weather Service in Lincoln has issued a flash flood warning for southern Knox County until 8:45 p.m. At 5:43 p.m., Doppler radar indicated thunderstorms producing heavy rain across the warned area. Between 2 and 3 inches of rain has fallen. The expected rainfall rate is 1.5 to 2 inches in 1 hour. Additional rainfall amounts of 1 to 3 inches are possible in the warned area. Flash flooding is ongoing or expected to begin shortly. Expected hazards include flash flooding caused by thunderstorms. Source, radar. The following impacts are expected: flash flooding of small creeks and streams, urban areas, highways, streets and underpasses, as well as other poor drainage and low-lying areas. Some locations that will experience flash flooding include Knoxville, Yates City, McQuan, Gilson and DeLong. This includes Interstate 74 between mile markers 54 and 67. The National Weather Service in the Quad Cities has issued a flash flood warning for northeastern Mercer County until midnight. At 6:06 p.m., Doppler radar indicated thunderstorms producing heavy rain across the warned area. Between 1 and 2 inches of rain have fallen. Additional rainfall amounts of 1 to 2 inches are possible in the warned area. Flash flooding is ongoing or expected to begin shortly. Expected hazards include flash flooding caused by thunderstorms. This is a radar-indicated threat. The following impacts are expected: flash flooding of small creeks and streams, urban areas, highways, streets and underpasses, as well as other poor drainage and low-lying areas. Some locations that will experience flash flooding include Viola, New Windsor, Matherville, Bowdoin, Shale City, Griffin, Gilchrist, Wanlock and Old Gilchrist. The National Weather Service in the Quad Cities has issued a flash flood warning for southeastern Mercer County until 12:30 a.m. At 6:36 p.m., Doppler radar indicated thunderstorms producing heavy rain across the warned area. Between 0.5 and 1 inch of rain has fallen. Additional rainfall amounts of 1 to 2 inches are possible in the warned area. Flash flooding is ongoing or expected to begin shortly. Expected hazards include flash flooding caused by thunderstorms. This is a radar-indicated threat. The following impacts are expected: flash flooding of small creeks and streams, urban areas, highways, streets and underpasses.

as well as other poor drainage and low-lying areas. Some locations that will experience flash flooding include Alito, Burgess, Joy, Seton, North Henderson, Ogle, Alexis, Sunbeam, and Mercer County Fairgrounds. When flooding is a threat, keep these safety rules in mind. Never drive or walk across flood waters. It only takes 12 to 18 inches of water to sweep a vehicle off the road, and only 6 inches of moving water to knock over an adult. Do not drive around barricades. The road is closed for a reason. Most flood fatalities occur in vehicles. Besides your safety, you also put the lives of first responders at risk. If you live in a flood-prone area, or are camping in a low-lying area, move to higher ground. If you have water in your home, do not go into a room if standing water covers electrical outlets. Stay out of water that may have electricity in it. The time is currently 8:09 p.m. Central Daylight Time. 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Now for the official National Weather Service forecast for Galesburg and surrounding areas of central and northwest Illinois. West of tonight, mostly cloudy with showers and thunderstorms likely until midnight, then partly cloudy after midnight. Patchy fog after midnight. Some thunderstorms may produce heavy rainfall until midnight. Lows in the lower 60s. Northeast winds around 5 miles an hour. Chance of rain 70%. Thursday, patchy fog in the morning. Sunny. Highs around 80. Northeast winds around 5 miles an hour. Thursday night, mostly clear. Lows in the lower 60s. East winds around 5 miles an hour until midnight, becoming light and variable. Friday, mostly sunny. A chance of showers and thunderstorms in the afternoon. Highs in the lower 80s. Southwest winds 5 to 10 miles an hour. Chance of rain 40%. Friday night, mostly clear. Lows in the mid-60s. Northwest winds around 5 miles an hour. Saturday and Saturday night, mostly clear. Highs around 80. Lows in the lower 60s. Sunday and Sunday night, partly cloudy. Highs in the upper 70s. Lows in the upper 50s. Monday, partly sunny. Highs in the upper 70s. Monday night, partly cloudy. Lows in the lower 60s. Tuesday, partly sunny. Highs in the lower 80s. Tuesday night, mostly clear until midnight, then becoming partly cloudy. Lows in the mid-60s. Wednesday, sunny. Highs in the lower 80s. Again, the forecast for Galesburg and surrounding areas of central and northwest Illinois for the rest of tonight, mostly cloudy with showers and thunderstorms likely until midnight, then partly cloudy after midnight. Patchy fog after midnight. Some thunderstorms may produce heavy rainfall until midnight. Lows in the lower 60s. Northeast winds around 5 miles an hour. Chance of rain 70%. At 8 p.m. in Galesburg, skies were cloudy. The temperature was 70 degrees, the dew point was 70, and the relative humidity was 100%. The wind was northeast at 6 miles an hour. The pressure was 29.92 inches and rising. Elsewhere around the area, at Peoria, rain was falling, with a temperature of 73. It was mostly cloudy, with a temperature of 74 at Moline, 67 at Burlington, 70 at Quincy, and 66 at Macomb. At Springfield, it was cloudy, with a temperature of 77. And once again at 8 p.m. in Galesburg, under cloudy skies, the temperature was 70. The following is a summary of watches, warnings, and advisories in effect. For the KZZ66 listening area, a flash flood warning has been issued until 8:45 p.m. for the following county, Knox, Illinois. A flash flood warning has been issued until midnight Thursday for the following county, Mercer, Illinois. A flash flood warning has been issued until 12:30 a.m. Thursday for the following county, Mercer, Illinois. A flash flood warning has been issued until 10:15 p.m. for the following county, Stark, Illinois. A flood watch remains in effect until 1 a.m. Thursday for the following county, Knox, Illinois. The National Weather Service in Lincoln has issued a flash flood warning for southern Knox County until

45 p.m. At 5:43 p.m., Doppler radar indicated thunderstorms producing heavy rain across the warned area. Between 2 and 3 inches of rain have fallen. The expected rainfall rate is 1.5 to 2 inches in 1 hour. Additional rainfall amounts of 1 to 3 inches are possible in the warned area. Flash flooding is ongoing or expected to begin shortly. Expected hazards include flash flooding caused by thunderstorms. Source, radar. The following impacts are expected: flash flooding of small creeks and streams, urban areas, highways, streets and underpasses, as well as other poor drainage and low-lying areas. Some locations that will experience flash flooding include Knoxville, Yates City, McQuan, Gilson and DeLong. This includes Interstate 74 between mile markers 54 and 67. 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Programming originates from NOAA's National Weather Service office in Lincoln. KZZ 66 serves the following counties: Henry, Knox, Mercer, and Warren. KZZ 66 is part of the All Hazards Network of NOAA Weather Radio. The National Weather Service in the Quad Cities has issued a flash flood warning for northeastern Mercer County until midnight. At 6:06 p.m., Doppler radar indicated thunderstorms producing heavy rain across the warned area. Between 1 and 2 inches of rain have fallen. Additional rainfall amounts of 1 to 2 inches are possible in the warned area. Flash flooding is ongoing or expected to begin shortly. Expected hazards include flash flooding caused by thunderstorms. This is a radar-indicated threat. The following impacts are expected: flash flooding of small creeks and streams, urban areas, highways, streets and underpasses, as well as other poor drainage and low-lying areas. Some locations that will experience flash flooding include Viola, New Windsor, Matherville, Bowdoin, Shale City, Griffin, Gilchrist, Wanlock and Old Gilchrist. The National Weather Service in the Quad Cities has issued a flash flood warning for southeastern Mercer County until 12:30 a.m. At 6:36 p.m., Doppler radar indicated thunderstorms producing heavy rain across the warned area. Between 0.5 and 1 inch of rain has fallen. Additional rainfall amounts of 1 to 2 inches are possible in the warned area. Flash flooding is ongoing or expected to begin shortly. Expected hazards include flash flooding caused by thunderstorms. This is a radar-indicated threat. The following impacts are expected: flash flooding of small creeks and streams, urban areas, highways, streets and underpasses, as well as other poor drainage and low-lying areas. Some locations that will experience flash flooding include Aledo, Burgess, Joy, Seton, North Henderson, Ogle, Alexis, Sunbeam and Mercer County Fairgrounds. When flooding is a threat, keep these safety rules in mind. Never drive or walk across flood waters. It only takes 12 to 18 inches of water to sweep a vehicle off the road, and only 6 inches of moving water to knock over an adult. Do not drive around barricades. The road is closed for a reason. Most flood fatalities occur in vehicles. Besides your safety, you also put the lives of first responders at risk. If you live in a flood-prone area or are camping in a low-lying area, move to higher ground. If you have water in your home, do not go into a room if standing water covers electrical outlets. Stay out of water that may have electricity in it. The time is currently 8:17 p.m. Central Daylight Time. 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Now for the official National Weather Service forecast for Galesburg and surrounding areas of central and northwest Illinois. Rest of tonight, mostly cloudy with showers and thunderstorms likely until midnight, then partly cloudy after midnight. Patchy fog after midnight. Some thunderstorms may produce heavy rainfall until midnight. Lows in the lower 60s. Northeast winds around 5 miles an hour. Chance of rain 70%. Thursday, patchy fog in the morning. Sunny. Highs around 80. Northeast winds around 5 miles an hour. Thursday night, mostly clear. Lows in the lower 60s. East winds around 5 miles an hour.

until midnight, becoming light and variable. Friday, mostly sunny. A chance of showers and thunderstorms in the afternoon. Highs in the low 80s. Southwest winds 5 to 10 miles an hour. Chance of rain 40%. Friday night, mostly clear. Lows in the mid-60s. Northwest winds around 5 miles an hour. Saturday and Saturday night, mostly clear. Highs around 80. Lows in the lower 60s. Sunday and Sunday night, partly cloudy. Highs in the upper 70s. Lows in the upper 50s. Monday, partly sunny. Highs in the upper 70s. Monday night, partly cloudy. Lows in the lower 60s. Tuesday, partly sunny. Highs in the lower 80s. Tuesday night, mostly clear until midnight, then becoming partly cloudy. Lows in the mid-60s. Wednesday, sunny. Highs in the lower 80s. Again, the forecast for Galesburg and surrounding areas of central and northwest Illinois for the rest of tonight, mostly cloudy with showers and thunderstorms likely until midnight, then partly cloudy after midnight. Patchy fog after midnight. Some thunderstorms may produce heavy rainfall until midnight. Lows in the lower 60s. Northeast winds surround 5 miles an hour. Chance of rain 70%. At 8 p.m. in Galesburg, skies were mostly cloudy. The temperature was 70 degrees, the dew point was 70, and the relative humidity was 100%. The wind was northeast at 6 miles an hour. The pressure was 29.92 inches and rising. Elsewhere around the area, at Peoria, rain was falling, with a temperature of 73. At Quincy, it was mostly cloudy, with a temp. Flash flood warning is canceled for southern Knox County. The heavy rain has ended. Flooding is no longer expected to pose a threat. Please continue to heed any road closures in the area. A flood watch remains in effect until 1 a.m. for portions of central, east central, and west central Illinois. At 8 p.m. in Galesburg, skies were mostly cloudy. The temperature was 70 degrees, the dew point was 70, and the relative humidity was 100%. The wind was northeast at 6 miles an hour. The pressure was 29.92 inches and rising. Elsewhere around the area, at Peoria, rain was falling, with a temperature of 73. At Quincy, it was mostly cloudy, with a temperature of 70. It was cloudy, with a temperature of 74 at Moline, 67 at Burlington, 66 at Macomb, and 77 at Springfield. And once again at 8 p.m. in Galesburg, under mostly cloudy skies, the temperature was 70. The following is a summary of watches, warnings, and advisories in effect. For the KZZ 66 listening area, a flash flood warning has been issued until midnight Thursday for the following county, Mercer, Illinois. A flash flood warning has been issued until 12:30 a.m. Thursday for the following county, Mercer, Illinois. A flash flood warning has been issued until 10:15 p.m. for the following county, Stark, Illinois. A flood watch remains in effect until 1 a.m. Thursday for the following county, Knox, Illinois. The National Weather Service in the Quad Cities has issued a flash flood warning for northeastern Mercer County until midnight. At 6:06 p.m., Doppler radar indicated thunderstorms producing heavy rain across the warned area. Between 1 and 2 inches of rain have fallen. Additional rainfall amounts of 1 to 2 inches are possible in the warned area. Flash flooding is ongoing or expected to begin shortly. Expected hazards include flash flooding caused by thunderstorms. This is a radar-indicated threat. The following impacts are expected: flash flooding of small creeks and streams, urban areas, highways, streets and underpasses, as well as other poor drainage and low-lying areas. Some locations that will experience flash flooding include Viola, New Windsor, Matherville, Bowdoin, Shale City, Griffin, Gilchrist, Wanwak, and Old Gilchrist. The National Weather Service in the Quad Cities has issued a flash flood warning for southeastern Mercer County until 12:30 a.m. At 6:36 p.m., Doppler radar indicated thunderstorms producing heavy rain across the warned area. Between 0.5 and 1 inch of rain has fallen. Additional rainfall amounts of 1 to 2 inches are possible in the warned area. Flash flooding is ongoing or expected.

begin shortly. Expected hazards include flash flooding caused by thunderstorms. This is a radar-indicated threat. The following impacts are expected: flash flooding of small creeks and streams, urban areas, highways, streets and underpasses, as well as other poor drainage and low-lying areas. Some locations that will experience flash flooding include Aledo, Burgess, Joy, Seton, North Henderson, Ogle, Alexis, Sunbeam and Mercer County Fairgrounds. Flash flood warning is canceled for southern Knox County. The heavy rain has ended. Flooding is no longer expected to pose a threat. Please continue to heed any road closures in the area. A flood watch remains in effect until 1 a.m. for portions of central, east central, and west central Illinois. When flooding is a threat, keep these safety rules in mind. Never drive or walk across flood waters. It only takes 12 to 18 inches of water to sweep a vehicle off the road, and only 6 inches of moving water to knock over an adult. Do not drive around barricades. The road is closed for a reason. Most flood fatalities occur in vehicles. Besides your safety, you also put the lives of first responders at risk. If you live in a flood-prone area, or are camping in a low-lying area, move to higher ground. If you have water in your home, do not go into a room if standing water covers electrical outlets. Stay out of water that may have electricity in it. The time is currently 8:24 p.m. Central Daylight Time. 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Now for the official National Weather Service forecast for Galesburg and surrounding areas of central and northwest Illinois. West of tonight, mostly cloudy with showers and thunderstorms likely until midnight, then partly cloudy after midnight. Patchy fog after midnight. Some thunderstorms may produce heavy rainfall until midnight. Lows in the lower 60s. Northeast winds around 5 miles an hour. Chance of rain 70%. Thursday, patchy fog in the morning. Sunny. Highs around 80. Northeast winds around 5 miles an hour. Thursday night, mostly clear. Lows in the lower 60s. East winds around 5 miles an hour until midnight, becoming light and variable. Friday, mostly sunny. A chance of showers and thunderstorms in the afternoon. Highs in the lower 80s. Southwest winds 5 to 10 miles an hour. Chance of rain 40%. Friday night, mostly clear. Lows in the mid-60s. Northwest winds around 5 miles an hour. Saturday and Saturday night, mostly clear. Highs around 80. Lows in the lower 60s. Sunday and Sunday night, partly cloudy. Highs in the upper 70s. Lows in the upper 50s. Monday, partly sunny. Highs in the upper 70s. Monday night, partly cloudy. Lows in the lower 60s. Tuesday, partly sunny. Highs in the lower 80s. Tuesday night, mostly clear until midnight, then becoming partly cloudy. Lows in the mid-60s. Wednesday, sunny. Highs in the lower 80s. Again, the forecast for Galesburg and surrounding areas of central and northwest Illinois for the rest of tonight, mostly cloudy with showers and thunderstorms likely until midnight, then partly cloudy after midnight. Patchy fog after midnight. Some thunderstorms may produce heavy rainfall until midnight. Lows in the lower 60s. Northeast winds around 5 miles an hour. Chance of rain 70%. At 8 p.m. in Galesburg, skies were mostly cloudy. The temperature was 70 degrees, the dew point was 70, and the relative humidity was 100%. The wind was northeast at 6 miles an hour. The pressure was 29.92 inches and rising. Elsewhere around the area, at Peoria, rain was falling, with a temperature of 71. At Moline, it was mostly cloudy, with a temperature of 74. It was cloudy, with a temperature of 67 at Burlington, 70 at Quincy, 66 at Macomb, and 77 at Springfield. And once again at 8 p.m. in Galesburg, under mostly cloudy skies, the temperature was 70. The following is a summary of watches, warnings, and advisories in effect. For the KZZ66 listening area, a flash flood warning has been

until midnight Thursday for the following county, Mercer, Illinois. A flash flood warning has been issued until 12:30 a.m. Thursday for the following county, Mercer, Illinois. A flash flood warning has been issued until 10:15 p.m. for the following county, Stark, Illinois. A flood watch remains in effect until 1 a.m. Thursday for the following county, Knox, Illinois. The National Weather Service in the Quad Cities has issued a flash flood warning for northeastern Mercer County until midnight. At 6:06 p.m., Doppler radar indicated thunderstorms producing heavy rain across the warned area. Between 1 and 2 inches of rain have fallen. Additional rainfall amounts of 1 to 2 inches are possible in the warned area. Flash flooding is ongoing or expected to begin shortly. Expected hazards include flash flooding caused by thunderstorms. This is a radar-indicated threat. The following impacts are expected: flash flooding of small creeks and streams, urban areas, highways, streets and underpasses, as well as other poor drainage and low-lying areas. Some locations that will experience flash flooding include Viola, New Windsor, Matherville, Bowdoin, Shale City, Griffin, Gilchrist, Wanlock and Old Gilchrist. The National Weather Service in the Quad Cities has issued a flash flood warning for southeastern Mercer County until 12:30 a.m. At 6:36 p.m., Doppler radar indicated thunderstorms producing heavy rain. The flash flood warning is canceled for northeastern Mercer County. The heavy rain has ended. Flooding is no longer expected to pose a threat. Please continue to heed remaining road closures. The National Weather Service in the Quad Cities has issued a flash flood warning for southeastern Mercer County until 12:30 a.m. At 6:36 p.m., Doppler radar indicated thunderstorms producing heavy rain across the warned area. Between 0.5 and 1 inch of rain has fallen. Additional rainfall amounts of 1 to 2 inches are possible in the warned area. Flash flooding is ongoing or expected to begin shortly. Expected hazards include flash flooding caused by thunderstorms. This is a radar-indicated threat. The following impacts are expected: flash flooding of small creeks and streams, urban areas, highways, streets and underpasses, as well as other poor drainage and low-lying areas. Some locations that will experience flash flooding include Alito, Burgess, Joy, Seton, North Henderson, Ogle, Alexis, Sunbeam and Mercer County Fairgrounds. Flash flood warning is canceled for northeastern Mercer County. The heavy rain has ended. Flooding is no longer expected to pose a threat. Please continue to heed remaining road closures. When flooding is a threat, keep these safety rules in mind. Never drive or walk across flood waters. It only takes 12 to 18 inches of water to sweep a vehicle off the road, and only 6 inches of moving water to knock over an adult. Do not drive around barricades. The road is closed for a reason. Most flood fatalities occur in vehicles. Besides your safety, you also put the lives of first responders at risk. If you live in a flood-prone area, or are camping in a low-lying area, move to higher ground. If you have water in your home, do not go into a room if standing water covers electrical outlets. Stay out of water that may have electricity in it. The time is currently 8:31 p.m. Central Daylight Time. 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Now for the official National Weather Service forecast for Galesburg and surrounding areas of central and northwest Illinois. West of tonight, mostly cloudy with showers and thunderstorms likely until midnight, then partly cloudy after midnight. Patchy fog after midnight. Some thunderstorms may produce heavy rainfall until midnight. Lows in the lower 60s. Northeast winds around 5 miles an hour. Chance of rain 70%. Thursday, patchy fog in the morning. Sunny. Highs around 80. Northeast winds around 5 miles an hour. Thursday night, mostly clear. Lows in the lower 60s. East winds around 5 miles an hour until midnight, becoming light and variable. Friday, mostly sunny. A chance of showers and thunderstorms in the afternoon. Highs in the lower 80s. Southwest winds 5 to 10 miles an hour. Chance of rain 40%. Friday night, mostly clear.

blows in the mid-60s. Northwest winds around 5 miles an hour. Saturday and Saturday night, mostly clear. Lows in the mid-60s. Northwest winds around 5 miles an hour. Saturday and Saturday night, mostly clear. Highs around 80. Lows in the lower 60s. Sunday and Sunday night, partly cloudy. Highs in the upper 70s. Lows in the upper 50s. Monday, partly sunny. Highs in the upper 70s. Monday night, partly cloudy. Lows in the lower 60s. Tuesday, partly sunny. Highs in the lower 80s. Tuesday night, mostly clear until midnight, then becoming partly cloudy. Lows in the mid-60s. Wednesday, sunny. Highs in the lower 80s. Again, the forecast for Galesburg and surrounding areas of central and northwest Illinois for the rest of tonight, mostly cloudy with showers and thunderstorms likely until midnight, then partly cloudy after midnight. Patchy fog after midnight. Some thunderstorms may produce heavy rainfall until midnight. Lows in the lower 60s. Northeast winds around 5 miles an hour. Chance of rain 70%. At 8 p.m. in Galesburg, skies were mostly cloudy. The temperature was 70 degrees, the dew point was 70, and the relative humidity was 100%. The wind was northeast at 6 miles an hour. The pressure was 29.92 inches and rising. Elsewhere around the area, at Peoria, rain was falling, with a temperature of 71. At Moline, it was mostly cloudy, with a temperature of 74. It was cloudy, with a temperature of 67 at Burlington, 70 at Quincy, 66 at Macomb, and 77 at Springfield. And once again at 8 p.m. in Galesburg, under mostly cloudy skies, the temperature was 70. The following is a summary of watches, warnings and advisories in effect. For the KZZ 66 listening area, a flash flood warning has been issued until 12:30 a.m. Thursday for the following county, Mercer, Illinois. A flash flood warning has been issued until 10:15 p.m. for the following county, Stark, Illinois. A flood watch remains in effect until 1 a.m. Thursday for the following county, Knox, Illinois. The National Weather Service in the Quad Cities has issued a flash flood warning for southeastern Mercer County until 12:30 a.m. At 6:36 p.m., Doppler radar indicated thunderstorms producing heavy rain across the warned area. Between 0.5 and 1 inch of rain has fallen. Additional rainfall amounts of 1 to 2 inches are possible in the warned area. Flash flooding is ongoing or expected to begin shortly. Expected hazards include flash flooding caused by thunderstorms. This is a radar-indicated threat. The following impacts are expected: flash flooding of small creeks and streams, urban areas, highways, streets and underpasses, as well as other poor drainage and low-lying areas. Some locations that will experience flash flooding include Aledo, Burgess, Joy, Seton, North Henderson, Ogle, Alexis, Sunbeam and Mercer County Fairgrounds. Flash flood warning is canceled for northeastern Mercer County. The heavy rain has ended. Flooding is no longer expected to pose a threat. Please continue to heed remaining road closures. When flooding is a threat, keep these safety rules in mind. Never drive or walk across flood waters. It only takes 12 to 18 inches of water to sweep a vehicle off the road, and only 6 inches of moving water to knock over an adult. Do not drive around barricades. The road is closed for a reason. Most flood fatalities occur in vehicles. Besides your safety, you also put the lives of first responders at risk. If you live in a flood-prone area or are camping in a low-lying area, move to higher ground. If you have water in your home, do not go into a room if standing water covers electrical outlets. Stay out of water that may have electricity in it. The time is currently 8:37 p.m. Central Daylight Time. 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Now for the official National Weather Service forecast for Galesburg and surrounding areas of central and northwest Illinois. West of tonight, mostly cloudy with showers and thunderstorms likely until midnight, then partly cloudy after midnight. Patchy fog after midnight.

thunderstorms may produce heavy rainfall until midnight. Lows in the lower 60s. Northeast winds around 5 miles an hour. Chance of rain 70%. Thursday, patchy fog in the morning. Sunny. Highs around 80. Northeast winds around 5 miles an hour. Thursday night, mostly clear. Lows in the lower 60s. East winds around 5 miles an hour until midnight, becoming light and variable. Friday, mostly sunny. A chance of showers and thunderstorms in the afternoon. Highs in the lower 80s. Southwest winds 5 to 10 miles an hour. Chance of rain 40%. Friday night, mostly clear. Lows in the mid-60s. Northwest winds around 5 miles an hour. Saturday and Saturday night, mostly clear. Highs around 80. Lows in the lower 60s. Sunday and Sunday night, partly cloudy. Highs in the upper 70s. Lows in the upper 50s. Monday, partly sunny. Highs in the upper 70s. Monday night, partly cloudy. Lows in the lower 60s. Tuesday, partly sunny. Highs in the lower 80s. Tuesday night, mostly clear until midnight, then becoming partly cloudy. Lows in the mid-60s. Wednesday, sunny. Highs in the lower 80s. Again, the forecast for Galesburg and surrounding areas of central and northwest Illinois for the rest of tonight, mostly cloudy with showers and thunderstorms likely until midnight, then partly cloudy after midnight. Patchy fog after midnight. Some thunderstorms may produce heavy rainfall until midnight. Lows in the lower 60s. Northeast winds around 5 miles an hour. Chance of rain 70%. At 8 p.m. in Galesburg, skies were mostly cloudy. The temperature was 70 degrees, the dew point was 70, and the relative humidity was 100%. The wind was northeast at 6 miles an hour. The pressure was 29.92 inches and rising. Elsewhere around the area, at Peoria, rain was falling, with a temperature of 71. At Moline, it was mostly cloudy, with a temperature of 74. It was cloudy, with a temperature of 67 at Burlington, 70 at Quincy, 66 at Macomb, and 77 at Springfield. And once again at 8 p.m. in Galesburg, under mostly cloudy skies, the temperature was 70. The following is a summary of watches, warnings, and advisories in effect. For the KZZ 66 listening area, a flash flood warning has been issued until 12:30 a.m. Thursday for the following county, Mercer, Illinois. A flash flood warning has been issued until 10:15 p.m. for the following county, Stark, Illinois. A flood watch remains in effect until 1 a.m. Thursday for the following county, Knox, Illinois. The National Weather Service in the Quad Cities has issued a flash flood warning for southeastern Mercer County until 12:30 a.m. At 6:36 p.m., Doppler radar indicated thunderstorms producing heavy rain across the warned area. Between 0.5 and 1 inch of rain has fallen. Additional rainfall amounts of 1 to 2 inches are possible in the warned area. Flash flooding is ongoing or expected to begin shortly. Expected hazards include flash flooding caused by thunderstorms. This is a radar-indicated threat. The following impacts are expected: flash flooding of small creeks and streams, urban areas, highways, streets and underpasses, as well as other poor drainage and low-lying areas. Some locations that will experience flash flooding include Aledo, Burgess, Joy, Seton, North Henderson, Ogle, Alexis, Sunbeam and Mercer County Fairgrounds. Flash flood warning is canceled for northeastern Mercer County. The heavy rain has ended. Flooding is no longer expected to pose a threat. Please continue to heed remaining road closures. When flooding is a threat, keep these safety rules in mind. Never drive or walk across flood waters. It only takes 12 to 18 inches of water to sweep a vehicle off the road, and only 6 inches of moving water to knock over an adult. Do not drive around barricades. The road is closed for a reason. Most flood fatalities occur in vehicles. Besides your safety, you also put the lives of first responders at risk. If you live in a flood-prone area, or are camping in a low-lying area, move to higher ground. If you have water in your home,

cannot go into a room if standing water covers electrical outlets. Stay out of water that may have electricity in it. The time is currently 8:43 p.m. Central Daylight Time. 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Now for the official National Weather Service forecast for Galesburg and surrounding areas of central and northwest Illinois. Rest of tonight, mostly cloudy with showers and thunderstorms likely until midnight, then partly cloudy after midnight. Patchy fog after midnight. Some thunderstorms may produce heavy rainfall until midnight. Lows in the lower 60s. Northeast winds around 5 miles an hour. Chance of rain 70%. Thursday, patchy fog in the morning. Sunny. Highs around 80. Northeast winds around 5 miles an hour. Thursday night, mostly clear. Lows in the lower 60s. East winds around 5 miles an hour until midnight, becoming light and variable. Friday, mostly sunny. A chance of showers and thunderstorms in the afternoon. Highs in the lower 80s. Southwest winds 5 to 10 miles an hour. Chance of rain 40%. Friday night, mostly clear. Lows in the mid-60s. Northwest winds around 5 miles an hour. Saturday and Saturday night, mostly clear. Highs around 80. Lows in the lower 60s. Sunday and Sunday night, partly cloudy. Highs in the upper 70s. Lows in the upper 50s. Monday, partly sunny. Highs in the upper 70s. Monday night, partly cloudy. Lows in the lower 60s. Tuesday, partly sunny. Highs in the lower 80s. Tuesday night, mostly clear until midnight, then becoming partly cloudy. Lows in the mid-60s. Wednesday, sunny. Highs in the lower 80s. Again, the forecast for Galesburg and surrounding areas of central and northwest Illinois for the rest of tonight, mostly cloudy with showers and thunderstorms likely until midnight, then partly cloudy after midnight. Patchy fog after midnight. Some thunderstorms may produce heavy rainfall until midnight. Lows in the lower 60s. Northeast winds around 5 miles an hour. Chance of rain 70%. The time is currently 8:45 p.m. Central Daylight Time. 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Now for the official National Weather Service forecast for Galesburg and surrounding areas of central and northwest Illinois. Rest of tonight, mostly cloudy with showers and thunderstorms likely until midnight, then partly cloudy after midnight. Patchy fog after midnight. Some thunderstorms may produce heavy rainfall until midnight. Lows in the lower 60s. Northeast winds around 5 miles an hour. Chance of rain 70%. Thursday, patchy fog in the morning. Sunny. Highs around 80. Northeast winds around 5 miles an hour. Thursday night, mostly clear. Lows in the lower 60s. East winds around 5 miles an hour until midnight, becoming light and variable. Friday, mostly sunny. A chance of showers and thunderstorms in the afternoon. Highs in the lower 80s. Southwest winds 5 to 10 miles an hour. Chance of rain 40%. Friday night, mostly clear. Lows in the mid-60s. Northwest winds around 5 miles an hour. Saturday and Saturday night, mostly clear. Highs around 80. Lows in the lower 60s. Sunday and Sunday night, partly cloudy. Highs in the upper 70s. Lows in the upper 50s. Monday, partly sunny. Highs in the upper 70s. Monday night, partly cloudy. Lows in the lower 60s. Tuesday, partly sunny. Highs in the lower 80s. Tuesday night, mostly clear until midnight, then becoming partly cloudy. Lows in the mid-60s. Wednesday, sunny. Highs in the lower 80s. Again, the forecast for Galesburg and surrounding areas of central and northwest Illinois for the rest of tonight, mostly cloudy with showers and thunderstorms likely until midnight, then partly cloudy after midnight. Patchy fog after midnight. Some thunderstorms may produce heavy rainfall until midnight.

Lows in the lower 60s. Northeast winds around 5 miles an hour. Chance of rain 70%. At 8 p.m. in Galesburg, skies were mostly cloudy. The temperature was 70 degrees, the dew point was 70, and the relative humidity was 100%. The wind was northeast at 6 miles an hour. The pressure was 29.92 inches and rising. Elsewhere around the area, at Peoria, rain was falling, with a temperature of 71. At Moline, it was mostly cloudy, with a temperature of 74. It was cloudy, with a temperature of 67 at Burlington, 70 at Quincy, 66 at Macomb, and 77 at Springfield. And once again at 8 p.m. in Galesburg, under mostly cloudy skies, the temperature was 70. Looking elsewhere around the Midwest at 8 p.m., Chicago was cloudy, and 72. Indianapolis was cloudy, and 77. St. Louis was mostly cloudy, and 79. Kansas City was partly cloudy, and 70. Des Moines was mostly cloudy, and 76. Milwaukee was partly cloudy, and 68. Here is a flood statement. What? Flooding caused by excessive rainfall continues to be possible. Where? Portions of central, east central, and west central Illinois, including the following counties, in central Illinois, DeWitt, Logan, Macon, Marshall, Mason, McLean, Menard, Peoria, Piatt, Stark, Tazewell, and Woodford. In east central Illinois, Champaign and Vermilion. In west central Illinois, Fulton and Knox. When? Until 1 a.m. Thursday. The following impacts are expected. Excessive runoff may result in flooding of rivers, creeks, streams, and other low-lying and flood-prone locations. Creeks and streams may rise out of their banks. Flooding may occur in poor drainage and urban areas. Additional details, a narrow band of showers and thunderstorms are developing in a west-to-east orientation across central Illinois this afternoon and will continue to develop into this evening. Between 1 and 2 inches of rain is possible this afternoon and evening, with pockets of 2 to 5 inches possible. This rain will fall on areas that received very heavy rains during the past week and may lead to flash flooding. http://, for safety information, visit www.weather.gov/safety/flood. You should monitor later forecasts and be alert for possible flood warnings. Those living in areas prone to flooding should be prepared to take action should flooding develop. The following is a summary of watches, warnings, and advisories in effect. For the KZZ 66 listening area, a flash flood warning has been issued until 12:30 a.m. Thursday for the following county, Mercer, Illinois. A flash flood warning has been issued until 10:15 p.m. for the following county, Stark, Illinois. A flood watch remains in effect until 1 a.m. Thursday for the following county, Knox, Illinois. The time is currently 8:51 p.m. Central Daylight Time. 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Now for the official National Weather Service forecast for Galesburg and the surrounding areas of central and northwest Illinois. West of tonight, mostly cloudy with showers and thunderstorms likely until midnight, then partly cloudy after midnight. Patchy fog after midnight. Some thunderstorms may produce heavy rainfall until midnight. Lows in the lower 60s. Northeast winds around 5 miles an hour. Chance of rain 70%. Thursday, patchy fog in the morning. Sunny. Highs around 80. Northeast winds around 5 miles an hour. Thursday night, mostly clear. Lows in the lower 60s. East winds around 5 miles an hour until midnight, becoming light and variable. Friday, mostly sunny. A chance of showers and thunderstorms in the afternoon. Highs in the lower 80s. Southwest winds 5 to 10 miles an hour. Chance of rain 40%. Friday night, mostly clear. Lows in the mid-60s. Northwest winds around 5 miles an hour. Saturday and Saturday night, mostly clear. Highs around 80. Lows in the lower 60s. Sunday and Sunday night, partly cloudy. Highs in the upper 70s. Lows in the upper 50s. Monday, partly sunny. Highs in the upper 70s. Monday night, partly cloudy.

p.m. in Galesburg, skies were mostly cloudy. The temperature was 70 degrees, the dew point was 70, and the relative humidity was 100%. The wind was northeast at 6 miles an hour. The pressure was 29.92 inches and rising. Elsewhere around the area, at Peoria, rain was falling, with a temperature of 71. At Moline, it was mostly cloudy, with a temperature of 74. It was cloudy, with a temperature of 67 at Burlington, 70 at Quincy, 66 at Macomb, and 77 at Springfield. And once again at 8 p.m. in Galesburg, under mostly cloudy skies, the temperature was 70. Looking elsewhere around the Midwest at 8 p.m., Chicago was cloudy, and 72. Indianapolis was cloudy, and 77. St. Louis was mostly cloudy, and 79. Kansas City was partly cloudy, and 70. Des Moines was mostly cloudy, and 76. Milwaukee was partly cloudy, and 68. Here is a flood statement. What? Flooding caused by excessive rainfall continues to be possible. Where? Portions of central, east central, and west central Illinois, including the following counties, in central Illinois, DeWitt, Logan, Macon, Marshall, Mason, McLean, Menard, Peoria, Piatt, Stark, Tazewell, and Woodford. In east central Illinois, Champaign and Vermilion. In west central Illinois, Fulton and Knox. When? Until 1 a.m. Thursday. The following impacts are expected. Excessive runoff may result in flooding of rivers, creeks, streams, and other low-lying and flood-prone locations. Creeks and streams may rise out of their banks. Flooding may occur in poor drainage and urban areas. Additional details, a narrow band of showers and thunderstorms are developing in a west-to-east orientation across central Illinois this afternoon and will continue to develop into this evening. Between 1 and 2 inches of rain is possible this afternoon and evening, with pockets of 2 to 5 inches possible. This rain will fall on areas that received very heavy rains during the past week and may lead to flash flooding. http://. For safety information, visit www.weather.gov/safety/flood. You should monitor later forecasts and be alert for possible flood warnings. Those living in areas prone to flooding should be prepared to take action should flooding develop. The following is a summary of watches, warnings, and advisories in effect. For the KZZ 66 listening area, a flash flood warning has been issued until 12:30 a.m. Thursday for the following county, Mercer, Illinois. A flash flood warning has been issued until 10:15 p.m. for the following county, Stark, Illinois. A flood watch remains in effect until 1 a.m. Thursday for the following county, Knox, Illinois. The time is currently 8:56 p.m. Central Daylight Time. 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Now for the official National Weather Service forecast for Galesburg and surrounding areas of central and northwest Illinois. West of tonight, mostly cloudy with showers and thunderstorms likely until midnight, then partly cloudy after midnight. Patchy fog after midnight. Some thunderstorms may produce heavy rainfall until midnight. Lows in the lower 60s. Northeast winds around 5 miles an hour. Chance of rain 70%. Thursday, patchy fog in the morning. Sunny. Highs around 80. Northeast winds around 5 miles an hour. Thursday night, mostly clear. Lows in the lower 60s. East winds around 5 miles an hour until midnight, becoming light and variable. Friday, mostly sunny. A chance of showers and thunderstorms in the afternoon. Highs in the lower 80s. Southwest winds 5 to 10 miles an hour. Chance of rain 40%. Friday night, mostly clear. Lows in the mid-60s. Northwest winds around 5 miles an hour. Saturday and Saturday night, mostly clear. Highs around 80. Lows in the lower 60s. Sunday and Sunday night, partly cloudy. Highs in the upper 70s. Lows in the upper 50s. Monday, partly sunny. Highs in the upper 70s. Monday night, partly cloudy. Lows in the lower 60s. Tuesday, partly sunny. Highs in the lower 80s. Tuesday night, mostly cloudy.

until midnight, then becoming partly cloudy. Lows in the mid-60s. Wednesday, sunny. Highs in the lower 80s. Again, the forecast for Galesburg and surrounding areas of central and northwest Illinois for the rest of tonight, mostly cloudy with showers and thunderstorms likely until midnight, then partly cloudy after midnight. Patchy fog after midnight. Some thunderstorms may produce heavy rainfall until midnight. Lows in the lower 60s. Northeast winds around 5 miles an hour. Chance of rain 70%. At 8 p.m. in Galesburg, skies were mostly cloudy. The temperature was 70 degrees, the dew point was 70, and the relative humidity was 100%. The wind was northeast at 6 miles an hour. The pressure was 29.92 inches and rising. Elsewhere around the area, at Peoria, rain was falling, with a temperature of 71. At Moline, it was mostly cloudy, with a temperature of 74. It was cloudy, with a temperature of 67 at Burlington, 70 at Quincy, 66 at Macomb, and 77 at Springfield. And once again at 8 p.m. in Galesburg, under mostly cloudy skies, the temperature was 70. Here is a flood statement. What? Flooding caused by excessive rainfall continues to be possible. Where? Portions of central, east central, and west central Illinois, including the following counties, in central Illinois, DeWitt, Logan, Macon, Marshall, Mason, McLean, Menard, Peoria, Piatt, Stark, Tazewell, and Woodford. In east central Illinois, Champaign and Vermilion. In west central Illinois, Fulton and Knox. When? Until 1 a.m. Thursday. The following impacts are expected. Excessive runoff may result in flooding of rivers, creeks, streams, and other low-lying and flood-prone locations. Creeks and streams may rise out of their banks. Flooding may occur in poor drainage and urban areas. Additional details, a narrow band of showers and thunderstorms are developing in a west-to-east orientation across central Illinois this afternoon and will continue to develop into this evening. Between 1 and 2 inches of rain is possible this afternoon and evening with pockets of 2 to 5 inches possible. This rain will fall on areas that received very heavy rains during the past week and may lead to flash flooding. For safety information, visit www.weather.gov/safety/flood. You should monitor later forecasts and be alert for possible flood warnings. Those living in areas prone to flooding should be prepared to take action should flooding develop. The following is a summary of watches, warnings, and advisories in effect. For the KZZ 66 listening area, a flash flood warning has been issued until 12:30 a.m. Thursday for the following county, Mercer, Illinois. A flash flood warning has been issued until 10:15 p.m. for the following county, Stark, Illinois. A flood watch remains in effect until 1 a.m. Thursday for the following county, Knox, Illinois. The time is currently 9:02 p.m. Central Daylight Time. 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Now for the official National Weather Service forecast for Galesburg and surrounding areas of central and northwest Illinois. West of tonight, mostly cloudy with showers and thunderstorms likely until midnight, then partly cloudy after midnight. Patchy fog after midnight. Some thunderstorms may produce heavy rainfall until midnight. Lows in the lower 60s. Northeast winds around 5 miles an hour. Chance of rain 70%. Thursday, patchy fog in the morning. Sunny. Highs around 80. Northeast winds around 5 miles an hour. Thursday night, mostly clear. Lows in the lower 60s. East winds around 5 miles an hour until midnight, becoming light and variable. Friday, mostly sunny. A chance of showers and thunderstorms in the afternoon. Highs in the lower 80s. Southwest winds 5 to 10 miles an hour. Chance of rain 40%. Friday night, mostly clear. Lows in the mid-60s. Northwest winds around 5 miles an hour. Saturday and Saturday night, mostly clear. Highs around 80. Lows in the lower 60s. Sunday and Sunday night, partly cloudy. Highs in the upper 70s. Lows in the upper 50s. Monday, partly

sunny. Highs in the upper 70s. Monday night, partly cloudy. Lows in the lower 60s. Tuesday, partly sunny. Highs in the lower 80s. Tuesday night, mostly clear until midnight, then becoming partly cloudy. Lows in the mid-60s. Wednesday, sunny. Highs in the lower 80s. Again, the forecast for Galesburg and surrounding areas of central and northwest Illinois for the rest of tonight, mostly cloudy with showers and thunderstorms likely until midnight, then partly cloudy after midnight. Patchy fog after midnight. Some thunderstorms may produce heavy rainfall until midnight. Lows in the lower 60s. Northeast winds around 5 miles an hour. Chance of rain 70%. Here is a flood statement. What? Flooding caused by excessive rainfall continues to be possible. Where? Portions of central, east central, and west central Illinois, including the following counties, in central Illinois, DeWitt, Logan, Macon, Marshall, Mason, McLean, Menard, Peoria, Hyatt, Stark, Tazewell, and Woodford. In east central Illinois, Champaign and Vermilion. In west central Illinois, Fulton and Knox. When? Until 1 a.m. Thursday. The following impacts are expected. Excessive runoff may result in flooding of rivers, creeks, streams, and other low-lying and flood-prone locations. Creeks and streams may rise out of their banks. Flooding may occur in poor drainage and urban areas. Additional details, a narrow band of showers and thunderstorms are developing in a west-to-east orientation across central Illinois this afternoon and will continue to develop into this evening. Between 1 and 2 inches of rain is possible this afternoon and evening with pockets of 2 to 5 inches possible. This rain will fall on areas that received very heavy rains during the past week and may lead to flash flooding. http://, for safety information, visit www.weather.gov/safety/flood. You should monitor later forecasts and be alert for possible flood warnings. Those living in areas prone to flooding should be prepared to take action should flooding develop. The following is a summary of watches, warnings, and advisories in effect. For the KZZ 66 listening area, a flash flood warning has been issued until 12:30 a.m. Thursday for the following county, Mercer, Illinois. A flash flood warning has been issued until 10:15 p.m. for the following county, Stark, Illinois. A flood watch remains in effect until 1 a.m. Thursday for the following county, Knox, Illinois. 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Now for the official National Weather Service forecast for Galesburg and surrounding areas of central and northwest Illinois. West of tonight, mostly cloudy with showers and thunderstorms likely until midnight, then partly cloudy after midnight. Patchy fog after midnight. Some thunderstorms may produce heavy rainfall until midnight. Lows in the lower 60s. Northeast winds around 5 miles an hour. Chance of rain 70%. Thursday, patchy fog in the morning. Sunny. Highs around 80. Northeast winds around 5 miles an hour. Thursday night, mostly clear. Lows in the lower 60s. East winds around 5 miles an hour until midnight, becoming light and variable. Friday, mostly sunny. A chance of showers and thunderstorms in the afternoon. Highs in the lower 80s. Southwest winds 5 to 10 miles an hour. Chance of rain 40%. Friday night, mostly clear. Lows in the mid-60s. Northwest winds around 5 miles an hour. Saturday and Saturday night, mostly clear. Highs around 80. Lows in the lower 60s. Sunday and Sunday night, partly cloudy. Highs in the upper 70s. Lows in the upper 50s. Monday, partly sunny. Highs in the upper 70s. Monday night, partly cloudy. Lows in the lower 60s. Tuesday, partly sunny. Highs in the lower 80s. Tuesday night, mostly clear until midnight, then becoming partly cloudy. Lows in the mid-60s. Wednesday, sunny. Highs in the lower 80s. Again, the forecast for Galesburg and surrounding areas of

patchy fog after midnight. Some thunderstorms may produce heavy rainfall until midnight. Lows in the lower 60s. Northeast winds around 5 miles an hour. Chance of rain 70%. At 9 p.m. in Galesburg, skies were mostly cloudy. The temperature was 69 degrees, the dew point was 69, and the relative humidity was 100%. The wind was calm. The pressure was 29.94 inches and rising. Elsewhere around the area, at Peoria, rain was falling, with a temperature of 70. At Moline, it was mostly cloudy, with a temperature of 73. It was cloudy, with a temperature of 67 at Burlington, 69 at Quincy, 65 at Macomb, and 76 at Springfield. And once again at 9 p.m. in Galesburg, under mostly cloudy skies, the temperature was 69. The following is a summary of watches, warnings, and advisories in effect. For the KZZ66 listening area, a flash flood warning has been issued until 12:30 a.m. Thursday for the following county, Mercer, Illinois. A flash flood warning has been issued until 10:15 p.m. for the following county, Stark, Illinois. A flood watch remains in effect until 1 a.m. Thursday for the following county, Knox, Illinois. The National Weather Service in the Quad Cities has issued a flash flood warning for southeastern Mercer County until 12:30 a.m. At 6:36 p.m., Doppler radar indicated thunderstorms producing heavy rain across the warned area. Between 0.5 and 1 inch of rain has fallen. Additional rainfall amounts of 1 to 2 inches are possible in the warned area. Flash flooding is ongoing or expected to begin shortly. Expected hazards include flash flooding caused by thunderstorms. This is a radar-indicated threat. The following impacts are expected: flash flooding of small creeks and streams, urban areas, highways, streets, and underpasses, as well as other poor drainage and low-lying areas. Some locations that will experience flash flooding include Aledo, Burgess, Joy, Seton, North Henderson, Ogle, Alexis, Sunbeam, and Mercer County Fairgrounds. When flooding is a threat, keep these safety rules in mind. Never drive or walk across flood waters. It only takes 12 to 18 inches of water to sweep a vehicle off the road, and only 6 inches of moving water to knock over an adult. Do not drive around barricades. The road is closed for a reason. Most flood fatalities occur in vehicles. Besides your safety, you also put the lives of first responders at risk. If you live in a flood-prone area, or are camping in a low-lying area, move to higher ground. If you have water in your home, do not go into a room if standing water covers electrical outlets. Stay out of water that may have electricity in it. The time is currently 9:11 p.m. Central Daylight Time. 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Now for the official National Weather Service forecast for Galesburg and surrounding areas of central and northwest Illinois. West of tonight, mostly cloudy with showers and thunderstorms likely until midnight, then partly cloudy after midnight. Patchy fog after midnight. Some thunderstorms may produce heavy rainfall until midnight. Lows in the lower 60s. Northeast winds around 5 miles an hour. Chance of rain 70%. Thursday, patchy fog in the morning. Sunny. Highs around 80. Northeast winds around 5 miles an hour. Thursday night, mostly clear. Lows in the lower 60s. East winds around 5 miles an hour until midnight, becoming light and variable. Friday, mostly sunny. A chance of showers and thunderstorms in the afternoon. Highs in the lower 80s. Southwest winds 5 to 10 miles an hour. Chance of rain 40%. Friday night, mostly clear. Lows in the mid-60s. Northwest winds around 5 miles an hour. Saturday and Saturday night, mostly clear. Highs around 80. Lows in the lower 60s. Sunday and Sunday night, partly cloudy. Highs in the upper 70s. Lows in the upper 50s. Monday, partly sunny. Highs in the upper 70s. Monday night, partly cloudy. Lows in the lower 60s. Tuesday, partly sunny. Highs in the lower 80s.

clear until midnight, then becoming partly cloudy. Lows in the mid-60s. Wednesday, sunny. Highs in the low 80s. Again, the forecast for Galesburg and surrounding areas of central and northwest Illinois for the rest of tonight, mostly cloudy with showers and thunderstorms likely until midnight, then partly cloudy after midnight. Patchy fog after midnight. Some thunderstorms may produce heavy rainfall until midnight. Lows in the lower 60s. Northeast winds around 5 miles an hour. Chance of rain 70%. 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Programming originates from NOAA's National Weather Service office in Lincoln. KZZ66 serves the following counties: Henry, Knox, Mercer, and Warren. KZZ66 is part of the All Hazards Network of NOAA Weather Radio. At 9 p.m. in Galesburg, skies were cloudy. The temperature was 69 degrees, the dew point was 69, and the relative humidity was 100%. The wind was calm. The pressure was 29.94 inches and rising. Elsewhere around the area, at Springfield, rain was falling, with a temperature of 73. It was mostly cloudy, with a temperature of 70 at Peoria, 73 at Moline, 69 at Quincy, and 65 at Macomb. At Burlington, it was cloudy, with a temperature of 67. And once again at 9 p.m. in Galesburg, under cloudy skies, the temperature was 69. The following is a summary of watches, warnings, and advisories in effect. For the KZZ66 listening area, a flash flood warning has been issued until 12:30 a.m. Thursday for the following county: Mercer, Illinois. A flash flood warning has been issued until 10:15 p.m. for the following county: Stark, Illinois. A flood watch remains in effect until 1 a.m. Thursday for the following county: Knox, Illinois. The National Weather Service in the Quad Cities has issued a flash flood warning for southeastern Mercer County until 12:30 a.m. At 6:36 p.m., Doppler radar indicated thunderstorms producing heavy rain across the warned area. Between 0.5 and 1 inch of rain has fallen. Additional rainfall amounts of 1 to 2 inches are possible in the warned area. Flash flooding is ongoing or expected to begin shortly. Expected hazards include flash flooding caused by thunderstorms. This is a radar-indicated threat. The following impacts are expected: flash flooding of small creeks and streams, urban areas, highways, streets, and underpasses, as well as other poor drainage and low-lying areas. Some locations that will experience flash flooding include Alito, Burgess, Joy, Seton, North Henderson, Ogle, Alexis, Sunbeam, and Mercer County Fairgrounds. When flooding is a threat, keep these safety rules in mind. Never drive or walk across flood waters. It only takes 12 to 18 inches of water to sweep a vehicle off the road, and only 6 inches of moving water to knock over an adult. Do not drive around barricades. The road is closed for a reason. Most flood fatalities occur in vehicles. Besides your safety, you also put the lives of first responders at risk. If you live in a flood-prone area, or are camping in a low-lying area, move to higher ground. If you have water in your home, do not go into a room if standing water covers electrical outlets. Stay out of water that may have electricity in it. The time is currently 9:17 p.m. Central Daylight Time. 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Now for the official National Weather Service forecast for Galesburg and surrounding areas of central and northwest Illinois. Rest of tonight, mostly cloudy with showers and thunderstorms likely until midnight, then partly cloudy after midnight. Patchy fog after midnight. Some thunderstorms may produce heavy rainfall until midnight. Lows in the lower 60s. Northeast winds around 5 miles an hour. Chance of rain 70%. Thursday, patchy fog in the morning. Sunny. Highs around 80. Northeast winds around 5 miles an hour. Thursday night, mostly clear. Lows in the lower 60s. East winds around 5 miles an hour until midnight, becoming light and very

mostly sunny. A chance of showers and thunderstorms in the afternoon. Highs in the lower 80s. Southwest winds 5 to 10 miles an hour. Chance of rain 40%. Friday night, mostly clear. Lows in the mid-60s. Northwest winds around 5 miles an hour. Saturday and Saturday night, mostly clear. Highs around 80. Lows in the lower 60s. Sunday and Sunday night, partly cloudy. Highs in the upper 70s. Lows in the upper 50s. Monday, partly sunny. Highs in the upper 70s. Monday night, partly cloudy. Lows in the lower 60s. Tuesday, partly sunny. Highs in the lower 80s. Tuesday night, mostly clear until midnight, then becoming partly cloudy. Lows in the mid-60s. Wednesday, sunny. Highs in the lower 80s. Again, the forecast for Galesburg and surrounding areas of central and northwest Illinois for the rest of tonight, mostly cloudy with showers and thunderstorms likely until midnight, then partly cloudy after midnight. Patchy fog after midnight. Some thunderstorms may produce heavy rainfall until midnight. Lows in the lower 60s. Northeast winds around 5 miles an hour. Chance of rain 70%. At 9 p.m. in Galesburg, skies were cloudy. The temperature was 69 degrees, the dew point was 69, and the relative humidity was 100%. The wind was calm. The pressure was 29.94 inches and rising. Elsewhere around the area, at Springfield, rain was falling, with a temperature of 73. It was mostly cloudy, with a temperature of 70 at Peoria, 73 at Moline, 69 at Quincy, and 65 at Macomb. At Burlington, it was cloudy, with a temperature of 67. And once again at 9 p.m. in Galesburg, under cloudy skies, the temperature was 69. The following is a summary of watches, warnings, and advisories in effect. For the KZZ 66 listening area, a flash flood warning has been issued until 12:30 a.m. Thursday for the following county, Mercer, Illinois. A flash flood warning has been issued until 10:15 p.m. for the following county, Stark, Illinois. A flood watch remains in effect until 1 a.m. Thursday for the following county, Knox, Illinois. The National Weather Service in the Quad Cities has issued a flash flood warning for southeastern Mercer County until 12:30 a.m. At 6:36 p.m., Doppler radar indicated thunderstorms producing heavy rain across the warned area. Between 0.5 and 1 inch of rain has fallen. Additional rainfall amounts of 1 to 2 inches are possible in the warned area. Flash flooding is ongoing or expected to begin shortly. Expected hazards include flash flooding caused by thunderstorms. This is a radar-indicated threat. The following impacts are expected: flash flooding of small creeks and streams, urban areas, highways, streets and underpasses, as well as other poor drainage and low-lying areas. Some locations that will experience flash flooding include Aledo, Burgess, Joy, Seton, North Henderson, Odell, Alexis, Sunbeam and Mercer County Fairgrounds. When flooding is a threat, keep these safety rules in mind. Never drive or walk across flood waters. It only takes 12 to 18 inches of water to sweep a vehicle off the road, and only 6 inches of moving water to knock over an adult. Do not drive around barricades. The road is closed for a reason. Most flood fatalities occur in vehicles. Besides your safety, you also put the lives of first responders at risk. If you live in a flood-prone area, or are camping in a low-lying area, move to higher ground. If you have water in your home, do not go into a room if standing water covers electrical outlets. Stay out of water that may have electricity in it. The time is currently 9:23 p.m. Central Daylight Time. 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Now for the official National Weather Service forecast for Galesburg and surrounding areas of central and northwest Illinois. Rest of tonight, mostly cloudy with showers and thunderstorms likely until midnight, then partly cloudy after midnight. Patchy fog after midnight. Some thunderstorms may produce heavy rainfall until midnight. Lows in the lower 60s.

gust winds around 5 miles an hour. Chance of rain 70%. Thursday, patchy fog in the morning. Sunny. Highs around 80. Northeast winds around 5 miles an hour. Thursday night, mostly clear. Lows in the lower 60s. East winds around 5 miles an hour until midnight, becoming light and variable. Friday, mostly sunny. A chance of showers and thunderstorms in the afternoon. Highs in the lower 80s. Southwest winds 5 to 10 miles an hour. Chance of rain 40%. Friday night, mostly clear. Lows in the mid-60s. Northwest winds around 5 miles an hour. Saturday and Saturday night, mostly clear. Highs around 80. Lows in the lower 60s. Sunday and Sunday night, partly cloudy. Highs in the upper 70s. Lows in the upper 50s. Monday, partly sunny. Highs in the upper 70s. Monday night, partly cloudy. Lows in the lower 60s. Tuesday, partly sunny. Highs in the lower 80s. Tuesday night, mostly clear until midnight, then becoming partly cloudy. Lows in the mid-60s. Wednesday, sunny. Highs in the lower 80s. Again, the forecast for Galesburg and surrounding areas of central and northwest Illinois for the rest of tonight, mostly cloudy with showers and thunderstorms likely until midnight, then partly cloudy after midnight. Patchy fog after midnight. Some thunderstorms may produce heavy rainfall until midnight. Lows in the lower 60s. Northeast winds around 5 miles an hour. Chance of rain 70%. At 9 p.m. in Galesburg, skies were cloudy. The temperature was 69 degrees, the dew point was 69, and the relative humidity was 100%. The wind was calm. The pressure was 29.94 inches and rising. Elsewhere around the area, at Springfield, rain was falling, with a temperature of 73. It was mostly cloudy, with a temperature of 73 at Moline, 69 at Quincy, and 65 at Macomb. It was cloudy, with a temperature of 70 at Peoria, and 67 at Burlington. And once again at 9 p.m. in Galesburg, under cloudy skies, the temperature was 69. The following is a summary of watches, warnings and advisories in effect. For the KZZ 66 listening area, a flash flood warning has been issued until 12:30 a.m. Thursday for the following county, Mercer, Illinois. A flash flood warning has been issued until 10:15 p.m. for the following county, Stark, Illinois. A flood watch remains in effect until 1 a.m. Thursday for the following county, Knox, Illinois. The National Weather Service in the Quad Cities has issued a flash flood warning for southeastern Mercer County until 12:30 a.m. At 6:36 p.m., Doppler radar indicated thunderstorms producing heavy rain across the warned area. Between 0.5 and 1 inch of rain has fallen. Additional rainfall amounts of 1 to 2 inches are possible in the warned area. Flash flooding is ongoing or expected to begin shortly. Expected hazards include flash flooding caused by thunderstorms. This is a radar-indicated threat. The following impacts are expected: flash flooding of small creeks and streams, urban areas, highways, streets and underpasses, as well as other poor drainage and low-lying areas. Some locations that will experience flash flooding include Aledo, Burgess, Joy, Seton, North Henderson, Ogle, Alexis, Sunbeam and Mercer County Fairgrounds. When flooding is a threat, keep these safety rules in mind. Never drive or walk across flood waters. It only takes 12 to 18 inches of water to sweep a vehicle off the road, and only 6 inches of moving water to knock over an adult. Do not drive around barricades. The road is closed for a reason. Most flood fatalities occur in vehicles. Besides your safety, you also put the lives of first responders at risk. If you live in a flood-prone area, or are camping in a low-lying area, move to higher ground. If you have water in your home, do not go into a room if standing water covers electrical outlets. Stay out of water that may have electricity in it. The time is currently 9:28 p.m. Central Daylight Time. 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Now for the

official National Weather Service forecast for Galesburg and surrounding areas of central and northwest Illinois. Rest of tonight, mostly cloudy with showers and thunderstorms likely until midnight, then partly cloudy after midnight. Patchy fog after midnight. Some thunderstorms may produce heavy rainfall until midnight. Lows in the lower 60s. Northeast winds around 5 miles an hour. Chance of rain 70%. Thursday, patchy fog in the morning. Sunny. Highs around 80. Northeast winds around 5 miles an hour. Thursday night, mostly clear. Lows in the lower 60s. East winds around 5 miles an hour until midnight, becoming light and variable. Friday, mostly sunny. A chance of showers and thunderstorms in the afternoon. Highs in the lower 80s. Southwest winds 5 to 10 miles an hour. Chance of rain 40%. Friday night, mostly clear. Lows in the mid-60s. Northwest winds around 5 miles an hour. Saturday and Saturday night, mostly clear. Highs around 80. Lows in the lower 60s. Sunday and Sunday night, partly cloudy. Highs in the upper 70s. Lows in the upper 50s. Monday, partly sunny. Highs in the upper 70s. Monday night, partly cloudy. Lows in the lower 60s. Tuesday, partly sunny. Highs in the lower 80s. Tuesday night, mostly clear until midnight, then becoming partly cloudy. Lows in the mid-60s. Wednesday, sunny. Highs in the lower 80s. Again, the forecast for Galesburg and surrounding areas of central and northwest Illinois for the rest of tonight, mostly cloudy with showers and thunderstorms likely until midnight, then partly cloudy after midnight. Patchy fog after midnight. Some thunderstorms may produce heavy rainfall until midnight. Lows in the lower 60s. Northeast winds around 5 miles an hour. Chance of rain 70%. At 9 p.m. in Galesburg, skies were cloudy. The temperature was 69 degrees, the dew point was 69, and the relative humidity was 100%. The wind was calm. The pressure was 29.94 inches and rising. Elsewhere around the area, at Springfield, rain was falling, with a temperature of 73. It was mostly cloudy, with a temperature of 73 at Moline, 69 at Quincy, and 65 at Macomb. It was cloudy, with a temperature of 70 at Peoria, and 67 at Burlington. And once again at 9 p.m. in Galesburg, under cloudy skies, the temperature was 69. The following is a summary of watches, warnings, and advisories in effect. For the KZZ 66 listening area, a flash flood warning has been issued until 12:30 a.m. Thursday for the following county, Mercer, Illinois. A flash flood warning has been issued until 10:15 p.m. for the following county, Stark, Illinois. A flood watch remains in effect until 1 a.m. Thursday for the following county, Knox, Illinois. The National Weather Service in the Quad Cities has issued a flash flood warning for southeastern Mercer County until 12:30 a.m. At 6:36 p.m., Doppler radar indicated thunderstorms producing heavy rain across the warned area. Between 0.5 and 1 inch of rain has fallen. Additional rainfall amounts of 1 to 2 inches are possible in the warned area. Flash flooding is ongoing or expected to begin shortly. Expected hazards include flash flooding caused by thunderstorms. This is a radar-indicated threat. The following impacts are expected: flash flooding of small creeks and streams, urban areas, highways, streets and underpasses, as well as other poor drainage and low-lying areas. Some locations that will experience flash flooding include Aledo, Burgess, Joy, Seton, North Henderson, Ogle, Alexis, Sunbeam and Mercer County Fairgrounds. When flooding Burgess, Joy, Seton, North Henderson, Ogle, Alexis, Sunbeam and Mercer County Fairgrounds. When flooding is a threat, keep these safety rules in mind. Never drive or walk across flood waters. It only takes 12 to 18 inches of water to sweep a vehicle off the road, and only 6 inches of moving water to knock over an adult. Do not drive around barricades. The road is closed for a reason. Most flood fatalities occur in vehicles. Besides your safety, you are

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If you have water in your home, do not go into a room if standing water covers electrical outlets. 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The time is currently 9:34 p.m. Central Daylight Time. 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Now for the official National Weather Service forecast for Galesburg and surrounding areas of central and northwest Illinois. West of tonight, mostly cloudy with showers and thunderstorms likely until midnight, then partly cloudy after midnight. Patchy fog after midnight. Some thunderstorms may produce heavy rainfall until midnight. Lows in the lower 60s. Northeast winds around 5 miles an hour. Chance of rain 70%. Thursday, patchy fog in the morning. Sunny. Highs around 80. Northeast winds around 5 miles an hour. Thursday night, mostly clear. Lows in the lower 60s. East winds around 5 miles an hour until midnight, becoming light and variable. Friday, mostly sunny. A chance of showers and thunderstorms in the afternoon. Highs in the lower 80s. Southwest winds 5 to 10 miles an hour. Chance of rain 40%. Friday night, mostly clear. Lows in the mid-60s. Northwest winds around 5 miles an hour. Saturday and Saturday night, mostly clear. Highs around 80. Lows in the lower 60s. Sunday and Sunday night, partly cloudy. Highs in the upper 70s. Lows in the upper 50s. Monday, partly sunny. Highs in the upper 70s. Monday night, partly cloudy. Lows in the lower 60s. Tuesday, partly sunny. Highs in the lower 80s. Tuesday night, mostly clear until midnight, then becoming partly cloudy. Lows in the mid-60s. Wednesday, sunny. Highs in the lower 80s. Again, the forecast for Galesburg and surrounding areas of central and northwest Illinois for the rest of tonight, mostly cloudy with showers and thunderstorms likely until midnight, then partly cloudy after midnight. Patchy fog after midnight. Some thunderstorms may produce heavy rainfall until midnight. Lows in the lower 60s. Northeast winds around 5 miles an hour. Chance of rain 70%. At 9 p.m. in Galesburg, skies were cloudy. The temperature was 69 degrees, the dew point was 69, and the relative humidity was 100%. The wind was calm. The pressure was 29.94 inches and rising. Elsewhere around the area, at Springfield, rain was falling, with a temperature of 73. It was mostly cloudy, with a temperature of 73 at Moline, 69 at Quincy, and 65 at Macomb. It was cloudy, with a temperature of 70 at Peoria, and 67 at Burlington. And once again at 9 p.m. in Galesburg, under cloudy skies, the temperature was 69. The following is a summary of watches, warnings, and advisories in effect. For the KZZ66 listening area, a flash flood warning has been issued until 12:30 a.m. Thursday for the following county, Mercer, Illinois. A flood watch remains in effect until 1 a.m. Thursday for the following county, Knox, Illinois. The National Weather Service in the Quad Cities has issued a flash flood warning for southeastern Mercer County until 12:30 a.m. At 6:36 p.m., Doppler radar indicated thunderstorms producing heavy rain across the warned area. Between 0.5 and 1 inch of rain has fallen. Additional rainfall amounts of 1 to 2 inches are possible in the warned area. Flash flooding is ongoing or expected to begin shortly. Expected hazards include flash flooding caused by thunderstorms. This is a radar-indicated threat. The following impacts are expected: flash flooding of small creeks and streams, urban areas, highways, streets, and underpasses, as well as other poor drainage and low-lying areas. Some locations that will experience flash flooding include Alito, Burgess, Joy, Seaton, North Henderson, Ogle, Alexis, Sunbeam, and Mercer County Fairgrounds. When flooding is a threat, keep these safety rules in mind. Never drive or walk across flood waters. It only takes 12
18 inches of water to sweep a vehicle off the road, and only 6 inches of moving water to knock over an adult. Do not drive around the barricades. The road is closed for a reason. Most flood fatalities occur in vehicles. Besides your safety, you also put the lives of first responders at risk. If you live in a flood-prone area or are camping in a low-lying area, move to higher ground. If you have water in your home, do not go into a room if standing water covers electrical outlets. Stay out of water that may have electricity in it. The time is currently 9:39 p.m. Central Daylight Time. 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Now for the official National Weather Service forecast for Galesburg and surrounding areas of central and northwest Illinois. West of tonight, mostly cloudy with showers and thunderstorms likely until midnight, then partly cloudy after midnight. Patchy fog after midnight. Some thunderstorms may produce heavy rainfall until midnight. Lows in the lower 60s. Northeast winds around 5 miles an hour. Chance of rain 70%. Thursday, patchy fog in the morning. Sunny. Highs around 80. Northeast winds around 5 miles an hour. Thursday night, mostly clear. Lows in the lower 60s. East winds around 5 miles an hour until midnight, becoming light and variable. Friday, mostly sunny. A chance of showers and thunderstorms in the afternoon. Highs in the lower 80s. Southwest winds 5 to 10 miles an hour. Chance of rain 40%. Friday night, mostly clear. Lows in the mid-60s. Northwest winds around 5 miles an hour. Saturday and Saturday night, mostly clear. Highs around 80. Lows in the lower 60s. Sunday and Sunday night, partly cloudy. Highs in the upper 70s. Lows in the upper 50s. Monday, partly sunny. Highs in the upper 70s. Monday night, partly cloudy. Lows in the lower 60s. Tuesday, partly sunny. Highs in the lower 80s. Tuesday night, mostly clear until midnight, then becoming partly cloudy. Lows in the mid-60s. Wednesday, sunny. Highs in the lower 80s. Again, the forecast for Galesburg and surrounding areas of central and northwest Illinois for the rest of tonight, mostly cloudy with showers and thunderstorms likely until midnight, then partly cloudy after midnight. Patchy fog after midnight. Some thunderstorms may produce heavy rainfall until midnight. Lows in the lower 60s. Northeast winds around 5 miles an hour. Chance of rain 70%. Now for the official National Weather Service forecast for Galesburg and surrounding areas of central and northwest Illinois. West of tonight, mostly cloudy until midnight, then becoming partly cloudy. Patchy fog after midnight. Lows in the lower 60s. Northeast winds around 5 miles an hour. Thursday, patchy fog in the morning. Sunny. Highs around 80. Northeast winds around 5 miles an hour. Thursday night, mostly clear. Lows in the lower 60s. East winds around 5 miles an hour until midnight, becoming light and variable. Friday, mostly sunny. A chance of showers and thunderstorms in the afternoon. Highs in the lower 80s. Southwest winds 5 to 10 miles an hour. Chance of rain 40%. Friday night, mostly clear. Lows in the mid-60s. Northwest winds around 5 miles an hour. Saturday and Saturday night, mostly clear. Highs around 80. Lows in the lower 60s. Sunday and Sunday night, partly cloudy. Highs in the upper 70s. Lows in the upper 50s. Monday, partly sunny. Highs in the upper 70s. Monday night, partly cloudy. Lows in the lower 60s. Tuesday, partly sunny. Highs in the lower 80s. Tuesday night, mostly clear until midnight, then becoming partly cloudy. Lows in the mid-60s. Wednesday, sunny. Highs in the lower 80s. Again, the forecast for Galesburg and surrounding areas of central and northwest Illinois for the rest of tonight, mostly cloudy until midnight, then becoming partly cloudy. Patchy fog after midnight.

lows in the lower 60s. Northeast winds around 5 miles an hour. At 9 p.m. in Galesburg, skies were cloudy. The temperature was 69 degrees, the dew point was 69, and the relative humidity was 100%. The wind was calm. The pressure was 29.94 inches and rising. Elsewhere around the area, at Springfield, rain was falling, with a temperature of 73. It was mostly cloudy, with a temperature of 73 at Moline, 69 at Quincy, and 65 at Macomb. It was cloudy, with a temperature of 70 at Peoria, and 67 at Burlington. And once again at 9 p.m. in Galesburg, under cloudy skies, the temperature was 69. The following is a summary of watches, warnings, and advisories in effect. For the KZZ 66 listening area, a flash flood warning has been issued until 12:30 a.m. Thursday for the following county, Mercer, Illinois. A flood watch remains in effect until 1 a.m. Thursday for the following county, Knox, Illinois. The National Weather Service in the Quad Cities has issued a flash flood warning for southeastern Mercer County until 12:30 a.m. At 6:36 p.m., Doppler radar indicated thunderstorms producing heavy rain across the warned area. Between 0.5 and 1 inch of rain has fallen. Additional rainfall amounts of 1 to 2 inches are possible in the warned area. Flash flooding is ongoing or expected to begin shortly. Expected hazards include flash flooding caused by thunderstorms. This is a radar-indicated threat. The following impacts are expected: flash flooding of small creeks and streams, urban areas, highways, streets and underpasses, as well as other poor drainage and low-lying areas. Some locations that will experience flash flooding include Aledo, Burgess, Joy, Seton, North Henderson, Ogle, Alexis, Sunbeam and Mercer County Fairgrounds. When flooding is a threat, keep these safety rules in mind. Never drive or walk across flood waters. It only takes 12 to 18 inches of water to sweep a vehicle off the road, and only 6 inches of moving water to knock over an adult. Do not drive around barricades. The road is closed for a reason. Most flood fatalities occur in vehicles. Besides your safety, you also put the lives of first responders at risk. If you live in a flood-prone area, or are camping in a low-lying area, move to higher ground. If you have water in your home, do not go into a room if standing water covers electrical outlets. Stay out of water that may have electricity in it. The time is currently 9:46 p.m. Central Daylight Time. 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Now for the official National Weather Service forecast for Galesburg and surrounding areas of central and northwest Illinois. West of tonight, mostly cloudy until midnight, then becoming partly cloudy. Patchy fog after midnight. Lows in the lower 60s. Northeast winds around 5 miles an hour. Thursday, patchy fog in the morning. Sunny. Highs around 80. Northeast winds around 5 miles an hour. Thursday night, mostly clear. Lows in the lower 60s. East winds around 5 miles an hour until midnight, becoming light and variable. Friday, mostly sunny. A chance of showers and thunderstorms in the afternoon. Highs in the lower 80s. Southwest winds 5 to 10 miles an hour. Chance of rain 40%. Friday night, mostly clear. Lows in the mid-60s. Northwest winds around 5 miles an hour. Saturday and Saturday night, mostly clear. Highs around 80. Lows in the lower 60s. Sunday and Sunday night, partly cloudy. Highs in the upper 70s. Lows in the upper 50s. Monday, partly sunny. Highs in the upper 70s. Monday night, partly cloudy. Lows in the lower 60s. Tuesday, partly sunny. Highs in the lower 80s. Tuesday night, mostly clear until midnight, then becoming partly cloudy. Lows in the mid-60s. Wednesday, sunny. Highs in the lower 80s. Again, the forecast for Galesburg and surrounding areas of central and northwest Illinois for the rest of tonight, mostly cloudy until midnight, then becoming partly cloudy. Patchy fog after midnight.

temperatures in the lower 60s. Northeast winds around 5 miles an hour. At 9 p.m. in Galesburg, skies were cloudy. The temperature was 69 degrees, the dew point was 69, and the relative humidity was 100%. The wind was calm. The pressure was 29.94 inches and rising. Elsewhere around the area, at Springfield, rain was falling, with a temperature of 73. It was mostly cloudy, with a temperature of 73 at Moline, 69 at Quincy, and 65 at Macomb. It was cloudy, with a temperature of 70 at Peoria, and 67 at Burlington. And once again at 9 p.m. in Galesburg, under cloudy skies, the temperature was 69. The following is a summary of watches, warnings, and advisories in effect. For the KZZ66 listening area, a flash flood warning has been issued until 12:30 a.m. Thursday for the following county, Mercer, Illinois. A flood watch remains in effect until 1 a.m. Thursday for the following county, Knox, Illinois. The National Weather Service in the Quad Cities has issued a flash flood warning for southeastern Mercer County until 12:30 a.m. At 6:36 p.m., Doppler radar indicated thunderstorms producing heavy rain across the warned area. Between 0.5 and 1 inch of rain has fallen. Additional rainfall amounts of 1 to 2 inches are possible in the warned area. Flash flooding is ongoing or expected to begin shortly. Expected hazards include flash flooding caused by thunderstorms. This is a radar-indicated threat. The following impacts are expected: flash flooding of small creeks and streams, urban areas, highways, streets and underpasses, as well as other poor drainage and low-lying areas. Some locations that will experience flash flooding include Aledo, Burgess, Joy, Seton, North Henderson, Ogle, Alexis, Sunbeam, and Mercer County Fairgrounds. When flooding is a threat, keep these safety rules in mind. Never drive or walk across flood waters. It only takes 12 to 18 inches of water to sweep a vehicle off the road, and only 6 inches of moving water to knock over an adult. Do not drive around barricades. The road is closed for a reason. Most flood fatalities occur in vehicles. Besides your safety, you also put the lives of first responders at risk. If you live in a flood-prone area, or are camping in a low-lying area, move to higher ground. If you have water in your home, do not go into a room if standing water covers electrical outlets. Stay out of water that may have electricity in it. The time is currently 9:51 p.m. Central Daylight Time. 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Now for the official National Weather Service forecast for Galesburg and surrounding areas of central and northwest Illinois. West of tonight, mostly cloudy until midnight, then becoming partly cloudy. Patchy fog after midnight. Lows in the lower 60s. Northeast winds around 5 miles an hour. Thursday, patchy fog in the morning. Sunny. Highs around 80. Northeast winds around 5 miles an hour. Thursday night, mostly clear. Lows in the lower 60s. East winds around 5 miles an hour until midnight, becoming light and variable. Friday, mostly sunny. A chance of showers and thunderstorms in the afternoon. Highs in the lower 80s. Southwest winds 5 to 10 miles an hour. Chance of rain 40%. Friday night, mostly clear. Lows in the mid-60s. Northwest winds around 5 miles an hour. Saturday and Saturday night, mostly clear. Highs around 80. Lows in the lower 60s. Sunday and Sunday night, partly cloudy. Highs in the upper 70s. Lows in the upper 50s. Monday, partly sunny. Highs in the upper 70s. Monday night, partly cloudy. Lows in the lower 60s. Tuesday, partly sunny. Highs in the lower 80s. Tuesday night, mostly clear until midnight, then becoming partly cloudy. Lows in the mid-60s. Wednesday, sunny. Highs in the lower 80s. Again, the forecast for Galesburg and surrounding areas of central and northwest Illinois for the rest of tonight, mostly cloudy until midnight, then becoming partly cloudy. Patchy fog after midnight. Lows in the

9 p.m. in Galesburg under cloudy skies. The temperature was 69. The following is a summary of watches, warnings, and advisories in effect. For the KZZ 66 listening area, a flash flood warning has been issued until 12:30 a.m. Thursday for the following county, Mercer, Illinois. A flood watch remains in effect until 1 a.m. Thursday for the following county, Knox, Illinois. The National Weather Service in the Quad Cities has issued a flash flood warning for southeastern Mercer County until 12:30 a.m. At 6:36 p.m., Doppler radar indicated thunderstorms producing heavy rain across the warned area. Between 0.5 and 1 inch of rain has fallen. Additional rainfall amounts of 1 to 2 inches are possible in the warned area. Flash flooding is ongoing or expected to begin shortly. Expected hazards include flash flooding caused by thunderstorms. This is a radar-indicated threat. The following impacts are expected: flash flooding of small creeks and streams, urban areas, highways, streets and underpasses, as well as other poor drainage and low-lying areas. Some locations that will experience flash flooding include Aledo, Burgess, Joy, Seton, North Henderson, Ogle, Alexis, Sunbeam, and Mercer County Fairgrounds. When flooding is a threat, keep these safety rules in mind. Never drive or walk across flood waters. It only takes 12 to 18 inches of water to sweep a vehicle off the road, and only 6 inches of moving water to knock over an adult. Do not drive around barricades. The road is closed for a reason. Most flood fatalities occur in vehicles. Besides your safety, you also put the lives of first responders at risk. If you live in a flood-prone area or are camping in a low-lying area, move to higher ground. If you have water in your home, do not go into a room if standing water covers electrical outlets. Stay out of water that may have electricity in it. The time is currently 9:56 p.m. Central Daylight Time. 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Now for the official National Weather Service forecast for Galesburg and surrounding areas of central and northwest Illinois. West of tonight, mostly cloudy until midnight, then becoming partly cloudy. Patchy fog after midnight. Lows in the lower 60s. Northeast winds surround 5 miles an hour. Thursday, patchy fog in the morning. Sunny. Highs around 80. Northeast winds surround 5 miles an hour. Thursday night, mostly clear. Lows in the lower 60s. East winds surround 5 miles an hour until midnight, becoming light and variable. Friday, mostly sunny. A chance of showers and thunderstorms in the afternoon. Highs in the lower 80s. Southwest winds 5 to 10 miles an hour. Chance of rain 40%. Friday night, mostly clear. Lows in the mid-60s. Northwest winds around 5 miles an hour. Saturday and Saturday night, mostly clear. Highs around 80. Lows in the lower 60s. Sunday and Sunday night, partly cloudy. Highs in the upper 70s. Lows in the upper 50s. Monday, partly sunny. Highs in the upper 70s. Monday night, partly cloudy. Lows in the lower 60s. Tuesday, partly sunny. Highs in the lower 80s. Tuesday night, mostly clear until midnight, then becoming partly cloudy. Lows in the mid-60s. Wednesday, sunny. Highs in the lower 80s. Again, the forecast for Galesburg and surrounding areas of central and northwest Illinois for the rest of tonight, mostly cloudy until midnight, then becoming partly cloudy. Patchy fog after midnight. Lows in the lower 60s. Northeast winds surround 5 miles an hour. At 9 p.m. in Galesburg, skies were cloudy. The temperature was 69 degrees, the dew point was 69, and the relative humidity was 100%. The wind was calm. The pressure was 29.94 inches and rising. Elsewhere around the area, at Springfield, rain was falling, with a temperature of 73. It was mostly cloudy, with a temperature of 73 at Moline, 69 at Quincy, and 65 at Macomb. It was cloudy, with a temperature of 70 at Peoria, and 67 at Burlington. And once again at 9 p.m.

Galesburg under cloudy skies. The temperature was 69. The following is a summary of watches, warnings, and advisories in effect. For the KZZ 66 listening area, a flash flood warning has been issued until 12:30 a.m. Thursday for the following county, Mercer, Illinois. A flood watch remains in effect until 1 a.m. Thursday for the following county, Knox, Illinois. The National Weather Service in the Quad Cities has issued a flash flood warning for southeastern Mercer County until 12:30 a.m. At 6:36 p.m., Doppler radar indicated thunderstorms producing heavy rain across the warned area. Between 0.5 and 1 inch of rain has fallen. Additional rainfall amounts of 1 to 2 inches are possible in the warned area. Flash flooding is ongoing or expected to begin shortly. Expected hazards include flash flooding caused by thunderstorms. This is a radar-indicated threat. The following impacts are expected: flash flooding of small creeks and streams, urban areas, highways, streets, and underpasses, as well as other poor drainage and low-lying areas. Some locations that will experience flash flooding include Alito, Burgess, Joy, Seton, North Henderson, Ogle, Alexis, Sunbeam, and Mercer County Fairgrounds. When flooding is a threat, keep these safety rules in mind. Never drive or walk across flood waters. It only takes 12 to 18 inches of water to sweep a vehicle off the road, and only 6 inches of moving water to knock over an adult. Do not drive around barricades. The road is closed for a reason. Most flood fatalities occur in vehicles. Besides your safety, you also put the lives of first responders at risk. If you live in a flood-prone area or are camping in a low-lying area, move to higher ground. If you have water in your home, do not go into a room if standing water covers electrical outlets. Stay out of water that may have electricity in it. The time is currently 10:01 p.m. Central Daylight Time. 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Now for the official National Weather Service forecast for Galesburg and surrounding areas of central and northwest Illinois. West of tonight, mostly cloudy until midnight, then becoming partly cloudy. Patchy fog after midnight. Lows in the lower 60s. Northeast winds surround 5 miles an hour. Thursday, patchy fog in the morning. Sunny. Highs around 80. Northeast winds surround 5 miles an hour. Thursday night, mostly clear. Lows in the lower 60s. East winds surround 5 miles an hour until midnight, becoming light and variable. Friday, mostly sunny. A chance of showers and thunderstorms in the afternoon. Highs in the lower 80s. Southwest winds 5 to 10 miles an hour. Chance of rain 40%. Friday night, mostly clear. Lows in the mid-60s. Northwest winds around 5 miles an hour. Saturday and Saturday night, mostly clear. Highs around 80. Lows in the lower 60s. Sunday and Sunday night, partly cloudy. Highs in the upper 70s. Lows in the upper 50s. Monday, partly sunny. Highs in the upper 70s. Monday night, partly cloudy. Lows in the lower 60s. Tuesday, partly sunny. Highs in the lower 80s. Tuesday night, mostly clear until midnight, then becoming partly cloudy. Lows in the mid-60s. Wednesday, sunny. Highs in the lower 80s. Again, the forecast for Galesburg and surrounding areas of central and northwest Illinois for the rest of tonight, mostly cloudy until midnight, then becoming partly cloudy. Patchy fog after midnight. Lows in the lower 60s. Northeast winds surround 5 miles an hour. The following is a summary of watches, warnings, and advisories in effect. For the KZZ66 listening area, a flash flood warning has been issued until 12:30 a.m. Thursday for the following county, Mercer, Illinois. A flood watch remains in effect until 1 a.m. Thursday for the following county, Knox, Illinois. The National Weather Service in the Quad Cities has issued a flash flood warning for southeastern Mercer County until 12:30 a.m. At 6:36 p.m., Doppler radar indicated thunderstorms producing heavy rain across the warned area. Between 0.5 and

rain has fallen. Additional rainfall amounts of 1 to 2 inches are possible in the warned area. Flash flooding is ongoing or expected to begin shortly. Expected hazards include flash flooding caused by thunderstorms. This is a radar-indicated threat. The following impacts are expected: flash flooding of small creeks and streams, urban areas, highways, streets, and underpasses, as well as other poor drainage and low-lying areas. Some locations that will experience flash flooding include Alito, Burgess, Joy, Seton, North Henderson, Ogle, Alexis, Sunbeam, and Mercer County Fairgrounds. When flooding is a threat, keep these safety rules in mind. Never drive or walk across flood waters. It only takes 12 to 18 inches of water to sweep a vehicle off the road, and only 6 inches of moving water to knock over an adult. Do not drive around barricades. The road is closed for a reason. Most flood fatalities occur in vehicles. Besides your safety, you also put the lives of first responders at risk. If you live in a flood-prone area, or are camping in a low-lying area, move to higher ground. If you have water in your home, do not go into a room if standing water covers electrical outlets. Stay out of water that may have electricity in it. The time is currently 10:05 p.m. Central Daylight Time. 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Now for the official National Weather Service forecast for Galesburg and surrounding areas of central and northwest Illinois. West of tonight, mostly cloudy until midnight, then becoming partly cloudy. Patchy fog after midnight. Lows in the lower 60s. Northeast winds surround 5 miles an hour. Thursday, patchy fog in the morning. Sunny. Highs around 80. Northeast winds surround 5 miles an hour. Thursday night, mostly clear. Lows in the lower 60s. East winds surround 5 miles an hour until midnight, becoming light and variable. Friday, mostly sunny. A chance of showers and thunderstorms in the afternoon. Highs in the lower 80s. Southwest winds 5 to 10 miles an hour. Chance of rain 40%. Friday night, mostly clear. Lows in the mid-60s. Northwest winds around 5 miles an hour. Saturday and Saturday night, mostly clear. Highs around 80. Lows in the lower 60s. Sunday and Sunday night, partly cloudy. Highs in the upper 70s. Lows in the upper 50s. Monday, partly sunny. Highs in the upper 70s. Monday night, partly cloudy. Lows in the lower 60s. Tuesday, partly sunny. Highs in the lower 80s. Tuesday night, mostly clear until midnight, then becoming partly cloudy. Lows in the mid-60s. Wednesday, sunny. Highs in the lower 80s. Again, the forecast for Galesburg and surrounding areas of central and northwest Illinois for the rest of tonight, mostly cloudy until midnight, then becoming partly cloudy. Patchy fog after midnight. Lows in the lower 60s. Northeast winds surround 5 miles an hour. At 10 p.m. the report from Galesburg was not available. Elsewhere around the area, at Quincy, it was mostly cloudy, with a temperature of 68. It was cloudy, with a temperature of 70 at Peoria, and 68 at Burlington. At Moline, Macomb, and Springfield, the weather conditions were not available. And once again at 10 p.m. the report from Galesburg was not available. The following is a summary of watches, warnings, and advisories in effect. For the KZZ66 listening area, a flash flood warning has been issued until 12:30 a.m. Thursday for the following county, Mercer, Illinois. A flood watch remains in effect until 1 a.m. Thursday for the following county, Knox, Illinois. The National Weather Service in the Quad Cities has issued a flash flood warning for southeastern Mercer County until 12:30 a.m. At 6:36 p.m., Doppler radar indicated thunderstorms producing heavy rain across the warned area. Between 0.5 and 1 inch of rain has fallen. Additional rainfall amounts of 1 to 2 inches are possible in the warned area. Flash flooding is ongoing or expected to begin shortly. Expected hazards include flash flooding caused by thunderstorms. This is a radar-indicated threat.

storm impacts are expected. Flash flooding of small creeks and streams, urban areas, highways, streets, and underpasses, as well as other poor drainage and low-lying areas. Some locations that will experience flash flooding include Aledo, Burgess, Joy, Seton, North Henderson, Ogle, Alexis, Sunbeam, and Mercer County Fairgrounds. When flooding is a threat, keep these safety rules in mind. Never drive or walk across flood waters. It only takes 12 to 18 inches of water to sweep a vehicle off the road, and only 6 inches of moving water to knock over an adult. Do not drive around barricades. The road is closed for a reason. Most flood fatalities occur in vehicles. Besides your safety, you also put the lives of first responders at risk. If you live in a flood-prone area, or are camping in a low-lying area, move to higher ground. If you have water in your home, do not go into a room if standing water covers electrical outlets. Stay out of water that may have electricity in it. The time is currently 10:10 p.m. Central Daylight Time. 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Now for the official National Weather Service forecast for Galesburg and surrounding areas of central and northwest Illinois. West of tonight, mostly cloudy until midnight, then becoming partly cloudy. Patchy fog after midnight. Lows in the lower 60s. Northeast winds surround 5 miles an hour. Thursday, patchy fog in the morning. Sunny. Highs around 80. Northeast winds surround 5 miles an hour. Thursday night, mostly clear. Lows in the lower 60s. East winds surround 5 miles an hour until midnight, becoming light and variable. Friday, mostly sunny. A chance of showers and thunderstorms in the afternoon. Highs in the lower 80s. Southwest winds 5 to 10 miles an hour. Chance of rain 40%. Friday night, mostly clear. Lows in the mid-60s. Northwest winds around 5 miles an hour. Saturday and Saturday night, mostly clear. Highs around 80. Lows in the lower 60s. Sunday and Sunday night, partly cloudy. Highs in the upper 70s. Lows in the upper 50s. Monday, partly sunny. Highs in the upper 70s. Monday night, partly cloudy. Lows in the lower 60s. Tuesday, partly sunny. Highs in the lower 80s. Tuesday night, mostly clear until midnight, then becoming partly cloudy. Lows in the mid-60s. Wednesday, sunny. Highs in the lower 80s. Again, the forecast for Galesburg and surrounding areas of central and northwest Illinois for the rest of tonight, mostly cloudy until midnight, then becoming partly cloudy. Patchy fog after midnight. Lows in the lower 60s. Northeast winds surround 5 miles an hour. At 10 p.m. the report from Galesburg was not available. Elsewhere around the area, at Quincy, it was mostly cloudy, with a temperature of 68. It was cloudy, with a temperature of 70 at Peoria, and 68 at Burlington. At Moline, Macomb, and Springfield, the weather conditions were not available. And once again at 10 p.m. the report from Galesburg was not available. The following is a summary of watches, warnings, and advisories in effect. For the KZZ66 listening area, a flash flood warning has been issued until 12:30 a.m. Thursday for the following county, Mercer, Illinois. A flood watch remains in effect until 1 a.m. Thursday for the following county, Knox, Illinois. The National Weather Service in the Quad Cities has issued a flash flood warning for southeastern Mercer County until 12:30 a.m. At 6:36 p.m., Doppler radar indicated thunderstorms producing heavy rain across the warned area. Between 0.5 and 1 inch of rain has fallen. Additional rainfall amounts of 1 to 2 inches are possible in the warned area. Flash flooding is ongoing or expected to begin shortly. Expected hazards include flash flooding caused by thunderstorms. This is a radar-indicated threat. The following impacts are expected: flash flooding of small creeks and streams, urban areas, highways, streets, and underpasses, as well as other poor drainage and low-lying areas. Some locations that will experience flash flooding include Aledo, Burgess, Joy, Seton, North Henderson,

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Programming originates from NOAA's National Weather Service office in Lincoln. KZZ 66 serves the following counties: Henry, Knox, Mercer, and Warren. KZZ 66 is part of the All Hazards Network of NOAA Weather Radio. When flooding is a threat, keep these safety rules in mind. Never drive or walk across flood waters. It only takes 12 to 18 inches of water to sweep a vehicle off the road, and only 6 inches of moving water to knock over an adult. Do not drive around barricades. The road is closed for a reason. Most flood fatalities occur in vehicles. Besides your safety, you also put the lives of first responders at risk. If you live in a flood-prone area or are camping in a low-lying area, move to higher ground. If you have water in your home, do not go into a room if standing water covers electrical outlets. Stay out of water that may have electricity in it. The time is currently 10:15 p.m. Central Daylight Time. 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Now for the official National Weather Service forecast for Galesburg and surrounding areas of central and northwest Illinois. West of tonight, mostly cloudy until midnight, then becoming partly cloudy. Patchy fog after midnight. Lows in the lower 60s. Northeast winds around 5 miles an hour. Thursday, patchy fog in the morning. Sunny. Highs around 80. Northeast winds around 5 miles an hour. Thursday night, mostly clear. Lows in the lower 60s. East winds around 5 miles an hour until midnight, becoming light and variable. Friday, mostly sunny. A chance of showers and thunderstorms in the afternoon. Highs in the lower 80s. Southwest winds 5 to 10 miles an hour. Chance of rain 40%. Friday night, mostly clear. Lows in the mid-60s. Northwest winds around 5 miles an hour. Saturday and Saturday night, mostly clear. Highs around 80. Lows in the lower 60s. Sunday and Sunday night, partly cloudy. Highs in the upper 70s. Lows in the upper 50s. Monday, partly sunny. Highs in the upper 70s. Monday night, partly cloudy. Lows in the lower 60s. Tuesday, partly sunny. Highs in the lower 80s. Tuesday night, mostly clear until midnight, then becoming partly cloudy. Lows in the mid-60s. Wednesday, sunny. Highs in the lower 80s. Again, the forecast for Galesburg and surrounding areas of central and northwest Illinois for the rest of tonight, mostly cloudy until midnight, then becoming partly cloudy. Patchy fog after midnight. Lows in the lower 60s. Northeast winds around 5 miles an hour. At 10 p.m. in Galesburg, skies were cloudy. The temperature was 69 degrees, the dew point was 69, and the relative humidity was 100%. The wind was calm. The pressure was 29.96 inches and rising. Elsewhere around the area, temperatures were around 70 degrees. At Springfield, rain was falling. It was mostly cloudy at Peoria, Moline, Burlington, Quincy, and Macomb. And once again at 10 p.m. in Galesburg, under cloudy skies, the temperature was 69. The following is a summary of watches, warnings, and advisories in effect. For the KZZ 66 listening area, a flash flood warning has been issued until 12:30 a.m. Thursday for the following county, Mercer, Illinois. A flood watch remains in effect until 1 a.m. Thursday for the following county, Knox, Illinois. The National Weather Service in the Quad Cities has issued a flash flood warning for southeastern Mercer County until 12:30 a.m. At 6:36 p.m., Doppler radar indicated thunderstorms producing heavy rain across the warned area. Between 0.5 and 1 inch of rain has fallen. Additional rainfall amounts of 1 to 2 inches are possible in the warned area. Flash flooding is ongoing or expected to begin shortly. Expected hazards include flash flooding caused by thunderstorms.

threat. The following impacts are expected: flash flooding of small creeks and streams, urban areas, highways, streets, and underpasses, as well as other poor drainage and low-lying areas. Some locations that will experience flash flooding include Alito, Burgess, Joy, Peyton, North Henderson, Ogle, Alexis, Sunbeam, and Mercer County Fairgrounds. When flooding is a threat, keep these safety rules in mind. Never drive or walk across flood waters. It only takes 12 to 18 inches of water to sweep a vehicle off the road, and only 6 inches of moving water to knock over an adult. Do not drive around barricades. The road is closed for a reason. Most flood fatalities occur in vehicles. Besides your safety, you also put the lives of first responders at risk. If you live in a flood-prone area or are camping in a low-lying area, move to higher ground. If you have water in your home, do not go into a room if standing water covers electrical outlets. Stay out of water that may have electricity in it. The time is currently 10:20 p.m. Central Daylight Time. 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Now for the official National Weather Service forecast for Galesburg and surrounding areas of central and northwest Illinois. West of tonight, mostly cloudy until midnight, then becoming partly cloudy. Patchy fog after midnight. Lows in the lower 60s. Northeast winds around 5 miles an hour. Thursday, patchy fog in the morning. Sunny. Highs around 80. Northeast winds around 5 miles an hour. Thursday night, mostly clear. Lows in the lower 60s. East winds around 5 miles an hour until midnight, becoming light and variable. Friday, mostly sunny. A chance of showers and thunderstorms in the afternoon. Highs in the lower 80s. Southwest winds 5 to 10 miles an hour. Chance of rain 40%. Friday night, mostly clear. Lows in the mid-60s. Northwest winds around 5 miles an hour. Saturday and Saturday night, mostly clear. Highs around 80. Lows in the lower 60s. Sunday and Sunday night, partly cloudy. Highs in the upper 70s. Lows in the upper 50s. Monday, partly sunny. Highs in the upper 70s. Monday night, partly cloudy. Lows in the lower 60s. Tuesday, partly sunny. Highs in the lower 80s. Tuesday night, mostly clear until midnight, then becoming partly cloudy. Lows in the mid-60s. Wednesday, sunny. Highs in the lower 80s. Again, the forecast for Galesburg and surrounding areas of central and northwest Illinois for the rest of tonight, mostly cloudy until midnight, then becoming partly cloudy. Patchy fog after midnight. Lows in the lower 60s. Northeast winds around 5 miles an hour. At 10 p.m. in Galesburg, skies were cloudy. The temperature was 69 degrees, the dew point was 69, and the relative humidity was 100%. The wind was calm. The pressure was 29.96 inches and rising. Elsewhere around the area, temperatures were around 70 degrees. At Springfield, rain was falling. It was mostly cloudy at Peoria, Moline, Burlington, Quincy, and Macomb. And once again at 10 p.m. in Galesburg, under cloudy skies, the temperature was 69. The following is a summary of watches, warnings, and advisories in effect. For the KZZ 66 listening area, a flash flood warning has been issued until 12:30 a.m. Thursday for the following county, Mercer, Illinois. A flood watch remains in effect until 1 a.m. Thursday for the following county, Knox, Illinois. The National Weather Service in the Quad Cities has issued a flash flood warning for southeastern Mercer County until 12:30 a.m. At 6:36 p.m., Doppler radar indicated thunderstorms producing heavy rain across the warned area. Between 0.5 and 1 inch of rain has fallen. Additional rainfall amounts of 1 to 2 inches are possible in the warned area. Flash flooding is ongoing or expected to begin shortly. Expected hazards include flash flooding caused by thunderstorms. This is a radar-indicated threat. The following impacts are expected: flash flooding of small creeks and streams, urban areas, highways,

streets and underpasses, as well as other poor drainage and low-lying areas. Some locations that will experience flash flooding include Alito, Burgess, Joy, Seton, North Henderson, Ogle, Alexis, Sunbeam, and Mercer County Fairgrounds. When flooding is a threat, keep these safety rules in mind. Never drive or walk across flood waters. It only takes 12 to 18 inches of water to sweep a vehicle off the road, and only 6 inches of moving water to knock over an adult. Do not drive around barricades. The road is closed for a reason. Most flood fatalities occur in vehicles. Besides your safety, you also put the lives of first responders at risk. If you live in a flood-prone area, or are camping in a low-lying area, move to higher ground. If you have water in your home, do not go into a room if standing water covers electrical outlets. Stay out of water that may have electricity in it. The time is currently 10:25 p.m. Central Daylight Time. 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Now for the official National Weather Service forecast for Galesburg and surrounding areas of central and northwest Illinois. West of tonight, mostly cloudy until midnight, then becoming partly cloudy. Patchy fog after midnight. Lows in the lower 60s. Northeast winds around 5 miles an hour. Thursday, patchy fog in the morning. Sunny. Highs around 80. Northeast winds around 5 miles an hour. Thursday night, mostly clear. Lows in the lower 60s. East winds around 5 miles an hour until midnight, becoming light and variable. Friday, mostly sunny. A chance of showers and thunderstorms in the afternoon. Highs in the lower 80s. Southwest winds 5 to 10 miles an hour. Chance of rain 40%. Friday night, mostly clear. Lows in the mid-60s. Northwest winds around 5 miles an hour. Saturday and Saturday night, mostly clear. Highs around 80. Lows in the lower 60s. Sunday and Sunday night, partly cloudy. Highs in the upper 70s. Lows in the upper 50s. Monday, partly sunny. Highs in the upper 70s. Monday night, partly cloudy. Lows in the lower 60s. Tuesday, partly sunny. Highs in the lower 80s. Tuesday night, mostly clear until midnight, then becoming partly cloudy. Lows in the mid-60s. Wednesday, sunny. Highs in the lower 80s. Again, the forecast for Galesburg and surrounding areas of central and northwest Illinois for the rest of tonight, mostly cloudy until midnight, then becoming partly cloudy. Patchy fog after midnight. Lows in the lower 60s. Northeast winds around 5 miles an hour. At 10 p.m. in Galesburg, skies were cloudy. The temperature was 69 degrees, the dew point was 69, and the relative humidity was 100%. The wind was calm. The pressure was 29.96 inches and rising. Elsewhere around the area, temperatures were around 70 degrees. At Springfield, rain was falling. It was mostly cloudy at Burlington, Quincy, and Macomb. It was cloudy at Peoria and Moline. And once again at 10 p.m. in Galesburg, under cloudy skies, the temperature was 69. The following is a summary of watches, warnings, and advisories in effect. For the KZZ66 listening area, a flash flood warning has been issued until 12:30 a.m. Thursday for the following county, Mercer, Illinois. A flood watch remains in effect until 1 a.m. Thursday for the following county, Knox, Illinois. The National Weather Service in the Quad Cities has issued a flash flood warning for southeastern Mercer County until 12:30 a.m. At 6:36 p.m., Doppler radar indicated thunderstorms producing heavy rain across the warned area. Between 0.5 and 1 inch of rain has fallen. Additional rainfall amounts of 1 to 2 inches are possible in the warned area. Flash flooding is ongoing or expected to begin shortly. Expected hazards include flash flooding caused by thunderstorms. This is a radar-indicated threat. The following impacts are expected: flash flooding of small creeks and streams, urban areas, highways, streets, and underpasses, as well as other poor drainage and low-lying areas. Some locations

experience slash flooding include Alito, Burgess, Joy, Peyton, Moore Henderson, Ogle, Alexis, Sunbeam, and Mercer County Fairgrounds. When flooding is a threat, keep these safety rules in mind. Never drive or walk across flood waters. It only takes 12 to 18 inches of water to sweep a vehicle off the road, and only 6 inches of moving water to knock over an adult. Do not drive around barricades. The road is closed for a reason. Most flood fatalities occur in vehicles. Besides your safety, you also put the lives of first responders at risk. If you live in a flood-prone area or are camping in a low-lying area, move to higher ground. If you have water in your home, do not go into a room if standing water covers electrical outlets. Stay out of water that may have electricity in it. The time is currently 10:30 p.m. Central Daylight Time. 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Now for the official National Weather Service forecast for Galesburg and surrounding areas of central and northwest Illinois. Rest of tonight, mostly cloudy until midnight, then becoming partly cloudy. Patchy fog after midnight. Lows in the lower 60s. Northeast winds around 5 miles an hour. Thursday, patchy fog in the morning. Sunny. Highs around 80. Northeast winds around 5 miles an hour. Thursday night, mostly clear. Lows in the lower 60s. East winds around 5 miles an hour until midnight, becoming light and variable. Friday, mostly sunny. A chance of showers and thunderstorms in the afternoon. Highs in the lower 80s. Southwest winds 5 to 10 miles an hour. Chance of rain 40%. Friday night, mostly clear. Lows in the mid-60s. Northwest winds around 5 miles an hour. Saturday and Saturday night, mostly clear. Highs around 80. Lows in the lower 60s. Sunday and Sunday night, partly cloudy. Highs in the upper 70s. Lows in the upper 50s. Monday, partly sunny. Highs in the upper 70s. Monday night, partly cloudy. Lows in the lower 60s. Tuesday, partly sunny. Highs in the lower 80s. Tuesday night, mostly clear until midnight, then becoming partly cloudy. Lows in the mid-60s. Wednesday, sunny. Highs in the lower 80s. Again, the forecast for Galesburg and surrounding areas of central and northwest Illinois for the rest of tonight, mostly cloudy until midnight, then becoming partly cloudy. Patchy fog after midnight. Lows in the lower 60s. Northeast winds around 5 miles an hour. At 10 p.m. in Galesburg, skies were cloudy. The temperature was 69 degrees, the dew point was 69, and the relative humidity was 100%. The wind was calm. The pressure was 29.96 inches and rising. Elsewhere around the area, temperatures were around 70 degrees. At Springfield, rain was falling. It was mostly cloudy at Burlington, Quincy, and Macon. It was cloudy at Peoria and Moline. And once again at 10 p.m. in Galesburg, under cloudy skies, the temperature was 69. The following is a summary of watches, warnings, and advisories in effect. For the KZV66 listening area, a flash flood warning at temperature was 69. The following is a summary of watches, warnings, and advisories in effect. For the KZV66 listening area, a flash flood warning has been issued until 12:30 a.m. Thursday for the following county, Mercer, Illinois. A flood watch remains in effect until 1 a.m. Thursday for the following county, Knox, Illinois. The National Weather Service in the Quad Cities has issued a flash flood warning for southeastern Mercer County until 12:30 a.m. At 6:36 p.m., Doppler radar indicated thunderstorms producing heavy rain across the warned area. Between 0.5 and 1 inch of rain has fallen. Additional rainfall amounts of 1 to 2 inches are possible in the warned area. Flash flooding is ongoing or expected to begin shortly. Expected hazards include flash flooding caused by thunderstorms. This is a radar-indicated threat. The following impacts are expected: flash flooding of small creeks and streams, urban areas, highways,

and underpasses, as well as other poor drainage and low-lying areas. Some locations that will experience flash flooding include Aledo, Burgess, Joy, Seton, North Henderson, Ogle, Alexis, Sunbeam, and Mercer County Fairgrounds. When flooding is a threat, keep these safety rules in mind. Never drive or walk across flood waters. It only takes 12 to 18 inches of water to sweep a vehicle off the road, and only 6 inches of moving water to knock over an adult. Do not drive around barricades. The road is closed for a reason. Most flood fatalities occur in vehicles. Besides your safety, you also put the lives of first responders at risk. If you live in a flood-prone area or are camping in a low-lying area, move to higher grounds. If you have water in your home, do not go into a room if standing water covers electrical outlets. Stay out of water that may have electricity in it. The time is currently 10:35 p.m. Central Daylight Time. 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Now for the official National Weather Service forecast for Galesburg and surrounding areas of central and northwest Illinois. West of tonight, mostly cloudy until midnight, then becoming partly cloudy. Patchy fog after midnight. Lows in the lower 60s. Northeast winds around 5 miles an hour. Thursday, patchy fog in the morning. Sunny. Highs around 80. Northeast winds around 5 miles an hour. Thursday night, mostly clear. Lows in the lower 60s. East winds around 5 miles an hour until midnight, becoming light and variable. Friday, mostly sunny. A chance of showers and thunderstorms in the afternoon. Highs in the lower 80s. Southwest winds 5 to 10 miles an hour. Chance of rain 40%. Friday night, mostly clear. Lows in the mid-60s. Northwest winds around 5 miles an hour. Saturday and Saturday night, mostly clear. Highs around 80. Lows in the lower 60s. Sunday and Sunday night, partly cloudy. Highs in the upper 70s. Lows in the upper 50s. Monday, partly sunny. Highs in the upper 70s. Monday night, partly cloudy. Lows in the lower 60s. Tuesday, partly sunny. Highs in the lower 80s. Tuesday night, mostly clear until midnight, then becoming partly cloudy. Lows in the mid-60s. Wednesday, sunny. Highs in the lower 80s. Again, the forecast for Galesburg and surrounding areas of central and northwest Illinois for the rest of tonight, mostly cloudy until midnight, then becoming partly cloudy. Patchy fog after midnight. Lows in the lower 60s. Northeast winds around 5 miles an hour. At 10 p.m. in Galesburg, skies were cloudy. The temperature was 69 degrees, the dew point was 69, and the relative humidity was 100%. The wind was calm. The pressure was 29.96 inches and rising. Elsewhere around the area, temperatures were around 70 degrees. At Springfield, rain was falling. It was mostly cloudy at Burlington, Quincy, and Macomb. It was cloudy at Peoria and Moline. And once again at 10 p.m. in Galesburg, under cloudy skies, the temperature was 69. The following is a summary of watches, warnings, and advisories in effect. For the KZZ66 listening area, a flash flood warning has been issued until 12:30 a.m. Thursday for the following county, Mercer, Illinois. A flood watch remains in effect until 1 a.m. Thursday for the following county, Knox, Illinois. The National Weather Service in the Quad Cities has issued a flash flood warning for southeastern Mercer County until 12:30 a.m. At 6:36 p.m., Doppler radar indicated thunderstorms producing heavy rain across the warned area. Between 0.5 and 1 inch of rain has fallen. Additional rainfall amounts of 1 to 2 inches are possible in the warned area. Flash flooding is ongoing or expected to begin shortly. Expected hazards include flash flooding caused by thunderstorms. This is a radar-indicated threat. The following impacts are expected: flash flooding of small creeks and streams, urban areas, highways, streets, and underpasses, as well as other poor drainage and low-lying areas. Some locations that will experience
experience / flooding include Alito, Burgess, Joy, Thetan, North Henderson, Ogle, Alexis, Sunbeam, and Mercer County Fairgrounds. When flooding is a threat, keep these safety rules in mind. Never drive or walk across flood waters. It only takes 12 to 18 inches of water to sweep a vehicle off the road, and only 6 inches of moving water to knock over an adult. Do not drive around barricades. The road is closed for a reason. Most flood fatalities occur in vehicles. Besides your safety, you also put the lives of first responders at risk. If you live in a flood-prone area or are camping in a low-lying area, move to higher ground. If you have water in your home, do not go into a room if standing water covers electrical outlets. Stay out of water that may have electricity in it. The time is currently 10:40 p.m. Central Daylight Time. 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Now for the official National Weather Service forecast for Galesburg and surrounding areas of central and northwest Illinois. West of tonight, mostly cloudy until midnight, then becoming partly cloudy. Patchy fog after midnight. Lows in the lower 60s. Northeast winds surround 5 miles an hour. Thursday, patchy fog in the morning. Sunny. Highs around 80. Northeast winds surround 5 miles an hour. Thursday night, mostly clear. Lows in the lower 60s. East winds surround 5 miles an hour until midnight, becoming light and variable. Friday, mostly sunny. A chance of showers and thunderstorms in the afternoon. Highs in the lower 80s. Southwest winds 5 to 10 miles an hour. Chance of rain 40%. Friday night, mostly clear. Lows in the mid-60s. Northwest winds around 5 miles an hour. Saturday and Saturday night, mostly clear. Highs around 80. Lows in the lower 60s. Sunday and Sunday night, partly cloudy. Highs in the upper 70s. Lows in the upper 50s. Monday, partly sunny. Highs in the upper 70s. Monday night, partly cloudy. Lows in the lower 60s. Tuesday, partly sunny. Highs in the lower 80s. Tuesday night, mostly clear until midnight, then becoming partly cloudy. Lows in the mid-60s. Wednesday, sunny. Highs in the lower 80s. Again, the forecast for Galesburg and surrounding areas of central and northwest Illinois for the rest of tonight, mostly cloudy until midnight, then becoming partly cloudy. Patchy fog after midnight. Lows in the lower 60s. Northeast winds surround 5 miles an hour. At 10 p.m. in Galesburg, skies were cloudy. The temperature was 69 degrees, the dew point was 69, and the relative humidity was 100%. The wind was calm. The pressure was 29.96 inches and rising. Elsewhere around the area, temperatures were around 70 degrees. At Springfield, rain was falling. It was mostly cloudy at Burlington, Quincy, and Macomb. It was cloudy at Peoria and Moline. And once again at 10 p.m. in Galesburg, under cloudy skies, the temperature was 69. The following is a summary of watches, warnings, and advisories in effect. For the KZZ66 listening area, a flash flood warning has been issued until 12:30 a.m. Thursday for the following county, Mercer, Illinois. A flood watch remains in effect until 1 a.m. Thursday for the following county, Knox, Illinois. The National Weather Service in the Quad Cities has issued a flash flood warning for southeastern Mercer County until 12:30 a.m. At 6:36 p.m., Doppler radar indicated thunderstorms producing heavy rain across the warned area. Between 0.5 and 1 inch of rain has fallen. Additional rainfall amounts of 1 to 2 inches are possible in the warned area. Flash flooding is ongoing or expected to begin shortly. Expected hazards include flash flooding caused by thunderstorms. This is a radar-indicated threat. The following impacts are expected: flash flooding of small creeks and streams, urban areas, highways, streets, and underpasses, as well as other poor drainage and low-lying areas. Some locations that will experience flash flooding include Alito, Burgess, Joy, Thetan, North Henderson, Ogle,

Sunbeam and Mercer County Fairgrounds. When flooding is a threat, keep these safety rules in mind. Never drive or walk across flood waters. It only takes 12 to 18 inches of water to sweep a vehicle off the road, and only 6 inches of moving water to knock over an adult. Do not drive around barricades. The road is closed for a reason. Most flood fatalities occur in vehicles. Besides your safety, you also put the lives of first responders at risk. If you live in a flood-prone area or are camping in a low-lying area, move to higher ground. If you have water in your home, do not go into a room if standing water covers electrical outlets. Stay out of water that may have electricity in it. The time is currently 10:44 p.m. Central Daylight Time. 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Now for the official National Weather Service forecast for Galesburg and surrounding areas of central and northwest Illinois. West of tonight, mostly cloudy until midnight, then becoming partly cloudy. Patchy fog after midnight. Lows in the lower 60s. Northeast winds around 5 miles an hour. Thursday, patchy fog in the morning. Sunny. Highs around 80. Northeast winds around 5 miles an hour. Thursday night, mostly clear. Lows in the lower 60s. East winds around 5 miles an hour until midnight, becoming light and variable. Friday, mostly sunny. A chance of showers and thunderstorms in the afternoon. Highs in the lower 80s. Southwest winds 5 to 10 miles an hour. Chance of rain 40%. Friday night, mostly clear. Lows in the mid-60s. Northwest winds around 5 miles an hour. Saturday and Saturday night, mostly clear. Highs around 80. Lows in the lower 60s. Sunday and Sunday night, partly cloudy. Highs in the upper 70s. Lows in the upper 50s. Monday, partly sunny. Highs in the upper 70s. Monday night, partly cloudy. Lows in the lower 60s. Tuesday, partly sunny. Highs in the lower 80s. Tuesday night, mostly clear until midnight, then becoming partly cloudy. Lows in the mid-60s. Wednesday, sunny. Highs in the lower 80s. Again, the forecast for Galesburg and surrounding areas of central and northwest Illinois for the rest of tonight, mostly cloudy until midnight, then becoming partly cloudy. Patchy fog after midnight. Lows in the lower 60s. Northeast winds around 5 miles an hour. At 10 p.m. in Galesburg, skies were cloudy. The temperature was 69 degrees, the dew point was 69, and the relative humidity was 100%. The wind was calm. The pressure was 29.96 inches and rising. Elsewhere around the area, temperatures were around 70 degrees. At Springfield, rain was falling. It was mostly cloudy at Burlington, Quincy, and Macomb. It was cloudy at Peoria and Moline. And once again at 10 p.m. in Galesburg, under cloudy skies, the temperature was 69. The following is a summary of watches, warnings, and advisories in effect. For the KZZ66 listening area, a flash flood warning has been issued until 12:30 a.m. Thursday for the following county, Mercer, Illinois. A flood watch remains in effect until 1 a.m. Thursday for the following county, Knox, Illinois. The National Weather Service in the Quad Cities has issued a flash flood warning for southeastern Mercer County until 12:30 a.m. At 6:36 p.m., Doppler radar indicated thunderstorms producing heavy rain across the warned area. Between 0.5 and 1 inch of rain has fallen. Additional rainfall amounts of 1 to 2 inches are possible in the warned area. Flash flooding is ongoing or expected to begin shortly. Expected hazards include flash flooding caused by thunderstorms. This is a radar-indicated threat. The following impacts are expected: flash flooding of small creeks and streams, urban areas, highways, streets, and underpasses, as well as other poor drainage and low-lying areas. Some locations that will experience flash flooding include Alito, Burgess, Joy, Seton, North Henderson, Ogle, Alexis, Sunbeam, and Mercer County Fairgrounds. When flooding is a threat, keep these safety

mind. Never drive or walk across flood waters. It only takes 12 to 18 inches of water to sweep a vehicle off the road, and only 6 inches of moving water to knock over an adult. Do not drive around barricades. The road is closed for a reason. Most flood fatalities occur in vehicles. Besides your safety, you also put the lives of first responders at risk. If you live in a flood-prone area or are camping in a low-lying area, move to higher ground. If you have water in your home, do not go into a room expanding water covers and electrical outlets. Stay out of water that may have electricity in it. The time is currently 10:49 p.m. Central Daylight Time. 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Now for the official National Weather Service forecast for Galesburg and surrounding areas of central and northwest Illinois. West of tonight, mostly cloudy until midnight, then becoming partly cloudy. Patchy fog after midnight. Lows in the lower 60s. Northeast winds around 5 miles an hour. Thursday, patchy fog in the morning. Sunny. Highs around 80. Northeast winds around 5 miles an hour. Thursday night, mostly clear. Lows in the lower 60s. East winds around 5 miles an hour until midnight, becoming light and variable. Friday, mostly sunny. A chance of showers and thunderstorms in the afternoon. Highs in the lower 80s. Southwest winds 5 to 10 miles an hour. Chance of rain 40%. Friday night, mostly clear. Lows in the mid-60s. Northwest winds around 5 miles an hour. Saturday and Saturday night, mostly clear. Highs around 80. Lows in the lower 60s. Sunday and Sunday night, partly cloudy. Highs in the upper 70s. Lows in the upper 50s. Monday, partly sunny. Highs in the upper 70s. Monday night, partly cloudy. Lows in the lower 60s. Tuesday, partly sunny. Highs in the lower 80s. Tuesday night, mostly clear until midnight, then becoming partly cloudy. Lows in the mid-60s. Wednesday, sunny. Highs in the lower 80s. Again, the forecast for Galesburg and surrounding areas of central and northwest Illinois for the rest of tonight, mostly cloudy until midnight, then becoming partly cloudy. Patchy fog after midnight. Lows in the lower 60s. Northeast winds around 5 miles an hour. At 10 p.m. in Galesburg, skies were cloudy. The temperature was 69 degrees, the dew point was 69, and the relative humidity was 100%. The wind was calm. The pressure was 29.96 inches and rising. Elsewhere around the area, temperatures were around 70 degrees. At Springfield, rain was falling. It was mostly cloudy at Burlington, Quincy, and Macomb. It was cloudy at Peoria and Moline. And once again at 10 p.m. in Galesburg, under cloudy skies, the temperature was 69. The following is a summary of watches, warnings, and advisories in effect. For the KZV66 listening area, a flash flood warning has been issued until 12:30 a.m. Thursday for the following county, Mercer, Illinois. A flood watch remains in effect until 1 a.m. Thursday for the following county, Knox, Illinois. The National Weather Service in the Quad Cities has issued a flash flood warning for southeastern Mercer County until 12:30 a.m. At 6:36 p.m., Doppler radar indicated thunderstorms producing heavy rain across the warned area. Between 0.5 and 1 inch of rain has fallen. Additional rainfall amounts of 1 to 2 inches are possible in the warned area. Flash flooding is ongoing or expected to begin shortly. Expected hazards include flash flooding caused by thunderstorms. This is a radar-indicated threat. The following impacts are expected: flash flooding of small creeks and streams, urban areas, highways, streets, and underpasses, as well as other poor drainage and low-lying areas. Some locations that will experience flash flooding include Alito, Burgess, Joy, Seton, North Henderson, Ogle, Alexis, Sunbeam, and Mercer County Fairgrounds. When flooding is a threat, keep these safety rules in mind. Never drive or walk across flood waters. It only takes 12.

National Weather Service forecasts for Galesburg and surrounding areas of central and northwest Illinois. West of tonight, mostly cloudy until midnight, then becoming partly cloudy. Patchy fog after midnight. Lows in the lower 60s. Northeast winds surround 5 miles an hour. Thursday, patchy fog in the morning. Sunny. Highs around 80. Northeast winds surround 5 miles an hour. Thursday night, mostly clear. Lows in the lower 60s. East winds surround 5 miles an hour until midnight, becoming light and variable. Friday, mostly sunny. A chance of showers and thunderstorms in the afternoon. Highs in the lower 80s. Southwest winds 5 to 10 miles an hour. Chance of rain 40%. Friday night, mostly clear. Lows in the mid-60s. Northwest winds around 5 miles an hour. Saturday and Saturday night, mostly clear. Highs around 80. Lows in the lower 60s. Sunday and Sunday night, partly cloudy. Highs in the upper 70s. Lows in the upper 50s. Monday, partly sunny. Highs in the upper 70s. Monday night, partly cloudy. Lows in the lower 60s. Tuesday, partly sunny. Highs in the lower 80s. Tuesday night, mostly clear until midnight, then becoming partly cloudy. Lows in the mid-60s. Wednesday, sunny. Highs in the lower 80s. Again, the forecast for Galesburg and the surrounding areas of central and northwest Illinois for the rest of tonight, mostly cloudy until midnight, then becoming partly cloudy. Patchy fog after midnight. Lows in the lower 60s. Northeast winds surround 5 miles an hour. At 10 p.m. in Galesburg, skies were cloudy. The temperature was 69 degrees, the dew point was 69, and the relative humidity was 100%. The wind was calm. The pressure was 29.96 inches and rising. Elsewhere around the area, temperatures were around 70 degrees. At Springfield, rain was falling. It was mostly cloudy at Burlington, Quincy, and Macomb. It was cloudy at Peoria and Moline. And once again at 10 p.m. in Galesburg, under cloudy skies, the temperature was 69. The following is a summary of watches, warnings, and advisories in effect. For the KZZ 66 listening area, a flash flood warning has been issued until 12:30 a.m. Thursday for the following county, Mercer, Illinois. A flood watch remains in effect until 1 a.m. Thursday for the following county, Knox, Illinois. The National Weather Service in the Quad Cities has issued a flash flood warning for southeastern Mercer County until 12:30 a.m. At 6:36 p.m., Doppler radar indicated thunderstorms producing heavy rain across the warned area. Between 0.5 and 1 inch of rain has fallen. Additional rainfall amounts of 1 to 2 inches are possible in the warned area. Flash flooding is ongoing or expected to begin shortly. Expected hazards include flash flooding caused by thunderstorms. This is a radar-indicated threat. The following impacts are expected: flash flooding of small creeks and streams, urban areas, highways, streets, and underpasses, as well as other poor drainage and low-lying areas. Some locations that will experience flash flooding include Aledo, Burgess, Joy, Seton, North Henderson, Ogle, Alexis, Sunbeam, and Mercer County Fairgrounds. When flooding is a threat, keep these safety rules in mind. Never drive or walk across flood waters. It only takes 12 to 18 inches of water to sweep a vehicle off the road, and only 6 inches of moving water to knock over an adult. Do not drive around barricades. The road is closed for a reason. Most flood fatalities occur in vehicles. Besides your safety, you also put the lives of first responders at risk. If you live in a flood-prone area or are camping in a low-lying area, move to higher ground. If you have water in your home, do not go into a room if standing water covers electrical outlets. Stay out of water that may have electricity in it. The time is currently 10:59 p.m. Central Daylight Time. 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Now for the official National Weather Service forecast for Galesburg and surrounding areas of central and northwest Illinois.

west of tonight, mostly cloudy until midnight, then becoming partly cloudy. Patchy fog after midnight. Lows in the lower 60s. Northeast winds around 5 miles an hour. Thursday, patchy fog in the morning. Sunny. Highs around 80. Northeast winds around 5 miles an hour. Thursday night, mostly clear. Lows in the lower 60s. East winds around 5 miles an hour until midnight, becoming light and variable. Friday, mostly sunny. A chance of showers and thunderstorms in the afternoon. Highs in the lower 80s. Southwest winds 5 to 10 miles an hour. Chance of rain 40%. Friday night, mostly clear. Lows in the mid-60s. Northwest winds around 5 miles an hour. Saturday and Saturday night, mostly clear. Highs around 80. Lows in the lower 60s. Sunday and Sunday night, partly cloudy. Highs in the upper 70s. Lows in the upper 50s. Monday, partly sunny. Highs in the upper 70s. Monday night, partly cloudy. Lows in the lower 60s. Tuesday, partly sunny. Highs in the lower 80s. Tuesday night, mostly clear until midnight, then becoming partly cloudy. Lows in the mid-60s. Wednesday, sunny. Highs in the lower 80s. Again, the forecast for Galesburg and surrounding areas of central and northwest Illinois for the rest of tonight, mostly cloudy until midnight, then becoming partly cloudy. Patchy fog after midnight. Lows in the lower 60s. Northeast winds around 5 miles an hour. The following is a summary of watches, warnings and advisories in effect. For the KZZ 66 listening area, a flash flood warning has been issued until 12:30 a.m. Thursday for the following county, Mercer, Illinois. A flood watch remains in effect until 1 a.m. Thursday for the following county, Knox, Illinois. The National Weather Service in the Quad Cities has issued a flash flood warning for southeastern Mercer County until 12:30 a.m. At 6:36 p.m., Doppler radar indicated thunderstorms producing heavy rain across the warned area. Between 0.5 and 1 inch of rain has fallen. Additional rainfall amounts of 1 to 2 inches are possible in the warned area. Flash flooding is ongoing or expected to begin shortly. Expected hazards include flash flooding caused by thunderstorms. This is a radar-indicated threat. The following impacts are expected: flash flooding of small creeks and streams, urban areas, highways, streets and underpasses, as well as other poor drainage and low-lying areas. Some locations that will experience flash flooding include Alito, Burgess, Joy, Seton, North Henderson, Ogle, Alexis, Sunbeam and Mercer County Fairgrounds. When flooding is a threat, keep these safety rules in mind. Never drive or walk across flood waters. It only takes 12 to 18 inches of water to sweep a vehicle off the road, and only 6 inches of moving water to knock over an adult. Do not drive around barricades. The road is closed for a reason. Most flood fatalities occur in vehicles. Besides your safety, you also put the lives of first responders at risk. If you live in a flood-prone area, or are camping in a low-lying area, move to higher ground. If you have water in your home, do not go into a room if standing water covers electrical outlets. Stay out of water that may have electricity in it. The time is currently 11:03 p.m. Central Daylight Time. 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Now for the official National Weather Service forecast for Galesburg and surrounding areas of central and northwest Illinois. West of tonight, mostly cloudy until midnight, then becoming partly cloudy. Patchy fog after midnight. Lows in the lower 60s. Northeast winds around 5 miles an hour. Thursday, patchy fog in the morning. Sunny. Highs around 80. Northeast winds around 5 miles an hour. Thursday night, mostly clear. Lows in the lower 60s. East winds around 5 miles an hour until midnight, becoming light and variable. Friday, mostly sunny. A chance of showers and thunderstorms in the afternoon. Highs in the lower 80s. Southwest winds 5 to 10 miles an hour.

chance of rain 40%. Friday night, mostly clear. Lows in the mid-60s. Northwest winds around 5 miles an hour. Saturday and Saturday night, mostly clear. Highs around 80. Lows in the lower 60s. Sunday and Sunday night, partly cloudy. Highs in the upper 70s. Lows in the upper 50s. Monday, partly sunny. Highs in the upper 70s. Monday night, partly cloudy. Lows in the lower 60s. Tuesday, partly sunny. Highs in the lower 80s. Tuesday night, mostly clear until midnight, then becoming partly cloudy. Lows in the mid-60s. Wednesday, sunny. Highs in the lower 80s. Again, the forecast for Galesburg and surrounding areas of central and northwest Illinois for the rest of tonight, mostly cloudy until midnight, then becoming partly cloudy. Patchy fog after midnight. Lows in the lower 60s. Northeast winds around 5 miles an hour. The following is a summary of watches, warnings and advisories in effect. For the KZZ66 listening area, a flash flood warning has been issued until 12:30 a.m. Thursday for the following county, Mercer, Illinois. A flood watch remains in effect until 1 a.m. Thursday for the following county, Knox, Illinois. The National Weather Service in the Quad Cities has issued a flash flood warning for southeastern Mercer County until 12:30 a.m. At 6:36 p.m., Doppler radar indicated thunderstorms producing heavy rain across the warned area. Between 0.5 and 1 inch of rain has fallen. Additional rainfall amounts of 1 to 2 inches are possible in the warned area. Flash flooding is ongoing or expected to begin shortly. Expected hazards include flash flooding caused by thunderstorms. This is a radar-indicated threat. The following impacts are expected: flash flooding of small creeks and streams, urban areas, highways, streets and underpasses, as well as other poor drainage and low-lying areas. Some locations that will experience flash flooding include Alito, Burgess, Joy, Seton, North Henderson, Ogle, Alexis, Sunbeam and Mercer County Fairgrounds. When flooding is a threat, keep these safety rules in mind. Never drive or walk across flood waters. It only takes 12 to 18 inches of water to sweep a vehicle off the road, and only 6 inches of moving water to knock over an adult. Do not drive around barricades. The road is closed for a reason. Most flood fatalities occur in vehicles. Besides your safety, you also put the lives of first responders at risk. If you live in a flood-prone area, or are camping in a low-lying area, move to higher ground. If you have water in your home, do not go into a room if standing water covers electrical outlets. Stay out of water that may have electricity in it. The time is currently 11:08 p.m. Central Daylight Time. 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Now for the official National Weather Service forecast for Galesburg and surrounding areas of central and northwest Illinois. West of tonight, mostly cloudy until midnight, then becoming partly cloudy. Patchy fog after midnight. Lows in the lower 60s. Northeast winds around 5 miles an hour. Thursday, patchy fog in the morning. Sunny. Highs around 80. Northeast winds around 5 miles an hour. Thursday night, mostly clear. Lows in the lower 60s. East winds around 5 miles an hour until midnight, becoming light and variable. Friday, mostly sunny. A chance of showers and thunderstorms in the afternoon. Highs in the lower 80s. Southwest winds 5 to 10 miles an hour. Chance of rain 40%. Friday night, mostly clear. Lows in the mid-60s. Northwest winds around 5 miles an hour. Saturday and Saturday night, mostly clear. Highs around 80. Lows in the lower 60s. Sunday and Sunday night, partly cloudy. Highs in the upper 70s. Lows in the upper 50s. Monday, partly sunny. Highs in the upper 70s. Monday night, partly cloudy. Lows in the lower 60s. Tuesday, partly sunny. Highs in the lower 80s. Tuesday night, mostly clear until midnight, then becoming partly cloudy.

lows in the mid-60s. Wednesday, sunny. Highs in the low 80s. Again, the forecast for Galesburg and surrounding areas of central and northwest Illinois for the rest of tonight, mostly cloudy until midnight, then becoming partly cloudy. Patchy fog after midnight. Lows in the lower 60s. Northeast winds around 5 miles an hour. At 11 p.m. in Galesburg, skies were cloudy. The temperature was 68 degrees, the dew point was 68, and the relative humidity was 100%. The wind was calm. The pressure was 29.97 inches and rising. Elsewhere around the area, temperatures were around 70 degrees. At Quincy, a thunderstorm was reported. At Springfield, rain was falling. It was mostly cloudy at Burlington and Macomb. It was cloudy at Peoria and Moline. And once again at 11 p.m. in Galesburg, under cloudy skies, the temperature was 68. The following is a summary of watches, warnings, and advisories in effect. For the KZZ 66 listening area, a flash flood warning has been issued until 12:30 a.m. Thursday for the following county, Mercer, Illinois. A flood watch remains in effect until 1 a.m. Thursday for the following county, Knox, Illinois. The National Weather Service in the Quad Cities has issued a flash flood warning for southeastern Mercer County until 12:30 a.m. At 6:36 p.m., Doppler radar indicated thunderstorms producing heavy rain across the warned area. Between 0.5 and 1 inch of rain has fallen. Additional rainfall amounts of 1 to 2 inches are possible in the warned area. Flash flooding is ongoing or expected to begin shortly. Expected hazards include flash flooding caused by thunderstorms. This is a radar-indicated threat. The following impacts are expected: flash flooding of small creeks and streams, urban areas, highways, streets and underpasses, as well as other poor drainage and low-lying areas. Some locations that will experience flash flooding include Alito, Burgess, Joy, Seton, North Henderson, Ogle, Alexis, Sunbeam and Mercer County Fairgrounds. When flooding is a threat, keep these safety rules in mind. Never drive or walk across flood waters. It only takes 12 to 18 inches of water to sweep a vehicle off the road, and only 6 inches of moving water to knock over an adult. Do not drive around barricades. The road is closed for a reason. Most flood fatalities occur in vehicles. Besides your safety, you also put the lives of first responders at risk. If you live in a flood-prone area or are camping in a low-lying area, move to higher ground. If you have water in your home, do not go into a room if standing water covers electrical outlets. Stay out of water that may have electricity in it. The time is currently 11:13 p.m. Central Daylight Time. 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Now for the official National Weather Service forecast for Galesburg and surrounding areas of central and northwest Illinois. Rest of tonight, mostly cloudy until midnight, then becoming partly cloudy. Patchy fog after midnight. Lows in the lower 60s. Northeast winds around 5 miles an hour. Thursday, patchy fog in the morning. Sunny. Highs around 80. Northeast winds around 5 miles an hour. Thursday night, mostly clear. Lows in the lower 60s. East winds around 5 miles an hour until midnight, becoming light and variable. Friday, mostly sunny. A chance of showers and thunderstorms in the afternoon. Highs in the lower 80s. Southwest winds 5 to 10 miles an hour. Chance of rain 40%. Friday night, mostly clear. Lows in the mid-60s. Northwest winds around 5 miles an hour. Saturday and Saturday night, mostly clear. Highs around 80. Lows in the lower 60s. Sunday and Sunday night, partly cloudy. Highs in the upper 70s. Lows in the upper 50s. Monday, partly sunny. Highs in the upper 70s. Monday night, partly cloudy. Lows in the lower 60s. Tuesday, partly sunny. Highs in the lower 80s. Tuesday night, mostly clear until midnight, then becoming partly cloudy. Lows in the mid-60s.

sunny. Highs in the lower 80s. Again, the forecast for Galesburg and surrounding areas of central and northwest Illinois for the rest of tonight, mostly cloudy until midnight, then becoming partly cloudy. Patchy fog after midnight. Lows in the lower 60s. Northeast winds around 5 miles an hour. 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Programming originates from NOAA's National Weather Service office in Lincoln. KZZ66 serves the following counties: Henry, Knox, Mercer, and Warren. KZZ66 is part of the All Hazards Network of NOAA Weather Radio. At 11 p.m. in Galesburg, skies were cloudy. The temperature was 68 degrees, the dew point was 68, and the relative humidity was 100%. The wind was calm. The pressure was 29.97 inches and rising. Elsewhere around the area, temperatures were around 70 degrees. At Quincy, a thunderstorm was reported. At Springfield, rain was falling. It was cloudy at Peoria, Moline, Burlington, and Macomb. And once again at 11 p.m. in Galesburg, under cloudy skies, the temperature was 68. The following is a summary of watches, warnings, and advisories in effect. For the KZZ66 listening area, a flash flood warning has been issued until 12:30 a.m. Thursday for the following county, Mercer, Illinois. A flood watch remains in effect until 1 a.m. Thursday for the following county, Knox, Illinois. The National Weather Service in the Quad Cities has issued a flash flood warning for southeastern Mercer County until 12:30 a.m. At 6:36 p.m., Doppler radar indicated thunderstorms producing heavy rain across the warned area. Between 0.5 and 1 inch of rain has fallen. Additional rainfall amounts of 1 to 2 inches are possible in the warned area. Flash flooding is ongoing or expected to begin shortly. Expected hazards include flash flooding caused by thunderstorms. This is a radar-indicated threat. The following impacts are expected: flash flooding of small creeks and streams, urban areas, highways, streets, and underpasses, as well as other poor drainage and low-lying areas. Some locations that will experience flash flooding include Aledo, Burgess, Joy, Seton, North Henderson, Ogle, Alexis, Sunbeam, and Mercer County Fairgrounds. When flooding is a threat, keep these safety rules in mind. Never drive or walk across flood waters. It only takes 12 to 18 inches of water to sweep a vehicle off the road, and only 6 inches of moving water to knock over an adult. Do not drive around barricades. The road is closed for a reason. Most flood fatalities occur in vehicles. Besides your safety, you also put the lives of first responders at risk. If you live in a flood-prone area, or are camping in a low-lying area, move to higher ground. If you have water in your home, do not go into a room if standing water covers electrical outlets. Stay out of water that may have electricity in it. The time is currently 11:18 p.m. Central Daylight Time. 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Now for the official National Weather Service forecast for Galesburg and surrounding areas of central and northwest Illinois. Rest of tonight, mostly cloudy until midnight, then becoming partly cloudy. Patchy fog after midnight. Lows in the lower 60s. Northeast winds around 5 miles an hour. Thursday, patchy fog in the morning. Sunny. Highs around 80. Northeast winds around 5 miles an hour. Thursday night, mostly clear. Lows in the lower 60s. East winds around 5 miles an hour until midnight, becoming light and variable. Friday, mostly sunny. A chance of showers and thunderstorms in the afternoon. Highs in the lower 80s. Southwest winds 5 to 10 miles an hour. Chance of rain 40%. Friday night, mostly clear. Lows in the mid-60s. Northwest winds around 5 miles an hour. Saturday and Saturday night, mostly clear. Highs around 80. Lows in the lower 60s. Sunday and Sunday night, partly cloudy. Highs in the upper 70s.

upper 50s. Monday, partly sunny. Highs in the upper 70s. Monday night, partly cloudy. Lows in the lower 60s. Tuesday, partly sunny. Highs in the lower 80s. Tuesday night, mostly clear until midnight, then becoming partly cloudy. Lows in the mid-60s. Wednesday, sunny. Highs in the lower 80s. Again, the forecast for Galesburg and surrounding areas of central and northwest Illinois for the rest of tonight, mostly cloudy until midnight, then becoming partly cloudy. Patchy fog after midnight. Lows in the lower 60s. Northeast winds around 5 miles an hour. At 11 p.m. in Galesburg, skies were cloudy. The temperature was 68 degrees, the dew point was 68, and the relative humidity was 100%. The wind was calm. The pressure was 29.97 inches and rising. Elsewhere around the area, temperatures were around 70 degrees. At Quincy, a thunderstorm was reported. At Springfield, rain was falling. It was cloudy at Peoria, Moline, Burlington, and Macomb. And once again at 11 p.m. in Galesburg, under cloudy skies, the temperature was 68. The following is a summary of watches, warnings, and advisories in effect. For the KZZ 66 listening area, a flash flood warning has been issued until 12:30 a.m. Thursday for the following county, Mercer, Illinois. A flood watch remains in effect until 1 a.m. Thursday for the following county, Knox, Illinois. The National Weather Service in the Quad Cities has issued a flash flood warning for southeastern Mercer County until 12:30 a.m. At 6:36 p.m., Doppler radar indicated thunderstorms producing heavy rain across the warned area. Between 0.5 and 1 inch of rain has fallen. Additional rainfall amounts of 1 to 2 inches are possible in the warned area. Flash flooding is ongoing or expected to begin shortly. Expected hazards include flash flooding caused by thunderstorms. This is a radar-indicated threat. The following impacts are expected: flash flooding of small creeks and streams, urban areas, highways, streets, and underpasses, as well as other poor drainage and low-lying areas. Some locations that will experience flash flooding include Aledo, Burgess, Joy, Seton, North Henderson, Ogle, Alexis, Sunbeam, and Mercer County Fairgrounds. When flooding is a threat, keep these safety rules in mind. Never drive or walk across flood waters. It only takes 12 to 18 inches of water to sweep a vehicle off the road, and only 6 inches of moving water to knock over an adult. Do not drive around barricades. The road is closed for a reason. Most flood fatalities occur in vehicles. Besides your safety, you also put the lives of first responders at risk. If you live in a flood-prone area or are camping in a low-lying area, move to higher ground. If you have water in your home, do not go into a room if standing water covers electrical outlets. Stay out of water that may have electricity in it. The time is currently 11:23 p.m. Central Daylight Time. 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Now for the official National Weather Service forecast for Galesburg and surrounding areas of central and northwest Illinois. West of tonight, mostly cloudy until midnight, then becoming partly cloudy. Patchy fog after midnight. Lows in the lower 60s. Northeast winds around 5 miles an hour. Thursday, patchy fog in the morning. Sunny. Highs around 80. Northeast winds around 5 miles an hour. Thursday night, mostly clear. Lows in the lower 60s. East winds around 5 miles an hour until midnight, becoming light and variable. Friday, mostly sunny. A chance of showers and thunderstorms in the afternoon. Highs in the lower 80s. Southwest winds 5 to 10 miles an hour. Chance of rain 40%. Friday night, mostly clear. Lows in the mid-60s. Northwest winds around 5 miles an hour. Saturday and Saturday night, mostly clear. Highs around 80. Lows in the lower 60s. Sunday and Sunday night, partly cloudy. Highs in the upper 70s. Lows in the upper 50s. Monday, partly sunny. Highs in the

upper 70s. Monday night, partly cloudy. Lows in the lower 60s. Tuesday, partly sunny. Highs in the lower 80s. Tuesday night, mostly clear until midnight, then becoming partly cloudy. Lows in the mid-60s. Wednesday, sunny. Highs in the lower 80s. Again, the forecast for Galesburg and surrounding areas of central and northwest Illinois for the rest of tonight, mostly cloudy until midnight, then becoming partly cloudy. Patchy fog after midnight. Lows in the lower 60s. Northeast winds around 5 miles an hour. At 11 p.m. in Galesburg, skies were mostly cloudy. The temperature was 68 degrees, the dew point was 68, and the relative humidity was 100%. The wind was calm. The pressure was 29.97 inches and rising. Elsewhere around the area, temperatures were around 70 degrees. At Quincy, a thunderstorm was reported. At Springfield, rain was falling. At Burlington, it was partly cloudy. It was mostly cloudy at Peoria, Moline, and Macomb. And once again at 11 p.m. in Galesburg, under mostly cloudy skies, the temperature was 68. The following is a summary of watches, warnings, and advisories in effect. For the KZZ 66 listening area, a flash flood warning has been issued until 12:30 a.m. Thursday for the following county, Mercer, Illinois. A flood watch remains in effect until 1 a.m. Thursday for the following county, Knox, Illinois. The National Weather Service in the Quad Cities has issued a flash flood warning for southeastern Mercer County until 12:30 a.m. At 6:36 p.m., Doppler radar indicated thunderstorms producing heavy rain across the warned area. Between 0.5 and 1 inch of rain has fallen. Additional rainfall amounts of 1 to 2 inches are possible in the warned area. Flash flooding is ongoing or expected to begin shortly. Expected hazards include flash flooding caused by thunderstorms. This is a radar-indicated threat. The following impacts are expected: flash flooding of small creeks and streams, urban areas, highways, streets and underpasses, as well as other poor drainage and low-lying areas. Some locations that will experience flash flooding include Aledo, Burgess, Joy, Seton, North Henderson, Ogle, Alexis, Sunbeam, and Mercer County Fairgrounds. When flooding is a threat, keep these safety rules in mind. Never drive or walk across flood waters. It only takes 12 to 18 inches of water to sweep a vehicle off the road, and only 6 inches of moving water to knock over an adult. Do not drive around barricades. The road is closed for a reason. Most flood fatalities occur in vehicles. Besides your safety, you also put the lives of first responders at risk. If you live in a flood-prone area, or are camping in a low-lying area, move to higher ground. If you have water in your home, do not go into a room if standing water covers electrical outlets. Stay out of water that may have electricity in it. The time is currently 11:28 p.m. Central Daylight Time. 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Now for the official National Weather Service forecast for Galesburg and surrounding areas of central and northwest Illinois. West of tonight, mostly cloudy until midnight, then becoming partly cloudy. Patchy fog after midnight. Lows in the lower 60s. Northeast winds around 5 miles an hour. Thursday, patchy fog in the morning. Sunny. Highs around 80. Northeast winds around 5 miles an hour. Thursday night, mostly clear. Lows in the lower 60s. East winds around 5 miles an hour until midnight, becoming light and variable. Friday, mostly sunny. A chance of showers and thunderstorms in the afternoon. Highs in the lower 80s. Southwest winds 5 to 10 miles an hour. Chance of rain 40%. Friday night, mostly clear. Lows in the mid-60s. Northwest winds around 5 miles an hour. Saturday and Saturday night, mostly clear. Highs around 80. Lows in the lower 60s. Sunday and Sunday night, partly cloudy. Highs in the upper 70s. Lows in the upper 50s. Monday, partly sunny. Highs in the upper 70s.

Sunday night, partly cloudy. Lows in the lower 60s. Tuesday, partly sunny. Highs in the lower 80s. Tuesday night, mostly clear until midnight, then becoming partly cloudy. Lows in the mid-60s. Wednesday, sunny. Highs in the lower 80s. Again, the forecast for Galesburg and surrounding areas of central and northwest Illinois for the rest of tonight, mostly cloudy until midnight, then becoming partly cloudy. Patchy fog after midnight. Lows in the lower 60s. Northeast winds around 5 miles an hour. At 11 p.m. in Galesburg, skies were mostly cloudy. The temperature was 68 degrees, the dew point was 68, and the relative humidity was 100%. The wind was calm. The pressure was 29.97 inches and rising. Elsewhere around the area, temperatures were around 70 degrees. At Quincy, a thunderstorm was reported. At Springfield, rain was falling. At Burlington, it was partly cloudy. It was mostly cloudy at Peoria, Moline, and Macomb. And once again at 11 p.m. in Galesburg, under mostly cloudy skies, the temperature was 68. The following is a summary of watches, warnings, and advisories in effect. For the KZZ 66 listening area, a flash flood warning has been issued until 12:30 a.m. Thursday for the following county, Mercer, Illinois. A flood watch remains in effect until 1 a.m. Thursday for the following county, Knox, Illinois. The National Weather Service in the Quad Cities has issued a flash flood warning for southeastern Mercer County until 12:30 a.m. At 6:36 p.m., Doppler radar indicated thunderstorms producing heavy rain across the warned area. Between 0.5 and 1 inch of rain has fallen. Additional rainfall amounts of 1 to 2 inches are possible in the warned area. Flash flooding is ongoing or expected to begin shortly. Expected hazards include flash flooding caused by thunderstorms. This is a radar-indicated threat. The following impacts are expected: flash flooding of small creeks and streams, urban areas, highways, streets and underpasses, as well as other poor drainage and low-lying areas. Some locations that will experience flash flooding include Alito, Burgess, Joy, Phaeton, North Henderson, Ogle, Alexis, Sunbeam, and Mercer County Fairgrounds. When flooding is a threat, keep these safety rules in mind. Never drive or walk across flood waters. It only takes 12 to 18 inches of water to sweep a vehicle off the road, and only 6 inches of moving water to knock over an adult. Do not drive around barricades. The road is closed for a reason. Most flood fatalities occur in vehicles. Besides your safety, you also put the lives of first responders at risk. If you live in a flood-prone area, or are camping in a low-lying area, move to higher ground. If you have water in your home, do also put the lives of first responders at risk. If you live in a flood-prone area, or are camping in a low-lying area, move to higher ground. If you have water in your home, do not go into a room if standing water covers electrical outlets. Stay out of water that may have electricity in it. The time is currently 11:33 p.m. Central Daylight Time. 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Now for the official National Weather Service forecast for Galesburg and surrounding areas of central and northwest Illinois. West of tonight, mostly cloudy until midnight, then becoming partly cloudy. Patchy fog after midnight. Lows in the lower 60s. Northeast winds around 5 miles an hour. Thursday, patchy fog in the morning. Sunny. Highs around 80. Northeast winds around 5 miles an hour. Thursday night, mostly clear. Lows in the lower 60s. East winds around 5 miles an hour until midnight, becoming light and variable. Friday, mostly sunny. A chance of showers and thunderstorms in the afternoon. Highs in the lower 80s. Southwest winds 5 to 10 miles an hour. Chance of rain 40%. Friday night, mostly clear. Lows in the mid-60s. Northwest winds around 5 miles an hour. Saturday and Saturday night, mostly clear. Highs around 80. Lows in the lower 60s. Sunday and Sunday night, partly cloudy.

highs in the upper 70s, lows in the upper 50s. Monday, partly sunny. Highs in the upper 70s. Monday night, partly cloudy. Lows in the lower 60s. Tuesday, partly sunny. Highs in the lower 80s. Tuesday night, mostly clear until midnight, then becoming partly cloudy. Lows in the mid 60s. Wednesday, sunny. Highs in the lower 80s. Again, the forecast for Galesburg and surrounding areas of central and northwest Illinois for the rest of tonight, mostly cloudy until midnight, then becoming partly cloudy. Patchy fog after midnight. Lows in the lower 60s. Northeast winds around 5 miles an hour. At 11 p.m. in Galesburg, skies were mostly cloudy. The temperature was 68 degrees, the dew point was 68, and the relative humidity was 100%. The wind was calm. The pressure was 29.97 inches and rising. Elsewhere around the area, temperatures were around 70 degrees. At Quincy, a thunderstorm was reported. At Springfield, rain was falling. At Burlington, it was partly cloudy. It was mostly cloudy at Peoria, Moline, and Macomb. And once again at 11 p.m. in Galesburg, under mostly cloudy skies, the temperature was 68. The following is a summary of watches, warnings, and advisories in effect. For the KZD66 listening area, a flash flood warning has been issued until 12:30 a.m. Thursday for the following county, Mercer, Illinois. A flood watch remains in effect until 1 a.m. Thursday for the following county, Knox, Illinois. The National Weather Service in the Quad Cities has issued a flash flood warning for southeastern Mercer County until 12:30 a.m. At 6:36 p.m., Doppler radar indicated thunderstorms producing heavy rain across the warned area. Between 0.5 and 1 inch of rain has fallen. Additional rainfall amounts of 1 to 2 inches are possible in the warned area. Flash flooding is ongoing or expected to begin shortly. Expected hazards include flash flooding caused by thunderstorms. This is a radar-indicated threat. The following impacts are expected: flash flooding of small creeks and streams, urban areas, highways, streets, and underpasses, as well as other poor drainage and low-lying areas. Some locations that will experience flash flooding include Alito, Burgess, Joy, Seton, North Henderson, Odo, Alexis, Sunbeam, and Mercer County Fairgrounds. When flooding is a threat, keep these safety rules in mind. Never drive or walk across flood waters. It only takes 12 to 18 inches of water to sweep a vehicle off the road, and only 6 inches of moving water to knock over an adult. Do not drive around barricades. The road is closed for a reason. Most flood fatalities occur in vehicles. Besides your safety, you also put the lives of first responders at risk. If you live in a flood-prone area or are camping in a low-lying area, move to higher ground. If you have water in your home, do not go into a room if standing water covers electrical outlets. Stay out of water that may have electricity in it. The time is currently 11:38 p.m. Central Daylight Time. 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Now for the official National Weather Service forecast for Galesburg and surrounding areas of central and northwest Illinois. Rest of tonight, mostly cloudy until midnight, then becoming partly cloudy. Patchy fog after midnight. Lows in the lower 60s. Northeast winds around 5 miles an hour. Thursday, patchy fog in the morning. Sunny. Highs around 80. Northeast winds around 5 miles an hour. Thursday night, mostly clear. Lows in the lower 60s. East winds around 5 miles an hour until midnight, becoming light and variable. Friday, mostly sunny. A chance of showers and thunderstorms in the afternoon. Highs in the lower 80s. Southwest winds 5 to 10 miles an hour. Chance of rain 40%. Friday night, mostly clear. Lows in the mid 60s. Northwest winds around 5 miles an hour. Saturday and Saturday night, mostly clear. Highs around 80. Lows in the lower 60s. Sunday and Sunday night, partly cloudy. Highs in the upper 70s.
Lows in the upper 50s. Monday, partly sunny. Highs in the upper 70s. Monday night, partly cloudy. Lows in the lower 60s. Tuesday, partly sunny. Highs in the lower 80s. Tuesday night, mostly clear until midnight, then becoming partly cloudy. Lows in the mid-60s. Wednesday, sunny. Highs in the lower 80s. Again, the forecast for Galesburg and surrounding areas of central and northwest Illinois for the rest of tonight, mostly cloudy until midnight, then becoming partly cloudy. Patchy fog after midnight. Lows in the lower 60s. Northeast winds around 5 miles an hour. At 11 p.m. in Galesburg, skies were mostly cloudy. The temperature was 68 degrees, the dew point was 68, and the relative humidity was 100%. The wind was calm. The pressure was 29.97 inches and rising. Elsewhere around the area, temperatures were around 70 degrees. At Quincy, a thunderstorm was reported. At Springfield, rain was falling. At Burlington, it was partly cloudy. It was mostly cloudy at Peoria, Moline, and Macomb. And once again at 11 p.m. in Galesburg, under mostly cloudy skies, the temperature was 68. The following is a summary of watches, warnings, and advisories in effect. For the KZZ 66 listening area, a flash flood warning has been issued until 12:30 a.m. Thursday for the following county, Mercer, Illinois. A flood watch remains in effect until 1 a.m. Thursday for the following county, Knox, Illinois. The National Weather Service in the Quad Cities has issued a flash flood warning for southeastern Mercer County until 12:30 a.m. At 6:36 p.m., Doppler radar indicated thunderstorms producing heavy rain across the warned area. Between 0.5 and 1 inch of rain has fallen. Additional rainfall amounts of 1 to 2 inches are possible in the warned area. Flash flooding is ongoing or expected to begin shortly. Expected hazards include flash flooding caused by thunderstorms. This is a radar-indicated threat. The following impacts are expected: flash flooding of small creeks and streams, urban areas, highways, streets, and underpasses, as well as other poor drainage and low-lying areas. Some locations that will experience flash flooding include Alito, Burgess, Joy, Seton, North Henderson, Ogle, Alexis, Sunbeam, and Mercer County Fairgrounds. When flooding is a threat, keep these safety rules in mind. Never drive or walk across flood waters. It only takes 12 to 18 inches of water to sweep a vehicle off the road, and only 6 inches of moving water to knock over an adult. Do not drive around barricades. The road is closed for a reason. Most flood fatalities occur in vehicles. Besides your safety, you also put the lives of first responders at risk. If you live in a flood-prone area, or are camping in a low-lying area, move to higher ground. If you have water in your home, do not go into a room if standing water covers electrical outlets. Stay out of water that may have electricity in it. The time is currently 11:43 p.m. Central Daylight Time. 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Now for the official National Weather Service forecast for Galesburg and surrounding areas of central and northwest Illinois. Rest of tonight, mostly cloudy until midnight, then becoming partly cloudy. Patchy fog after midnight. Lows in the lower 60s. Northeast winds around 5 miles an hour. Thursday, patchy fog in the morning. Sunny. Highs around 80. Northeast winds around 5 miles an hour. Thursday night, mostly clear. Lows in the lower 60s. East winds around 5 miles an hour until midnight, becoming light and variable. Friday, mostly sunny. A chance of showers and thunderstorms in the afternoon. Highs in the lower 80s. Southwest winds 5 to 10 miles an hour. Chance of rain 40%. Friday night, mostly clear. Lows in the mid-60s. Northwest winds around 5 miles an hour. Saturday and Saturday night, mostly clear. Highs around 80. Lows in the lower 60s. Sunday and Sunday night, partly cloudy. Highs in the upper 70s.

50s. Monday, partly sunny. Highs in the upper 70s. Monday night, partly cloudy. Lows in the lower 60s. Tuesday, partly sunny. Highs in the lower 80s. Tuesday night, mostly clear until midnight, then becoming partly cloudy. Lows in the mid-60s. Wednesday, sunny. Highs in the lower 80s. Again, the forecast for Galesburg and surrounding areas of central and northwest Illinois for the rest of tonight, mostly cloudy until midnight, then becoming partly cloudy. Patchy fog after midnight. Lows in the lower 60s. Northeast winds surround 5 miles an hour. At 11 p.m. in Galesburg, skies were mostly cloudy. The temperature was 68 degrees, the dew point was 68, and the relative humidity was 100%. The wind was calm. The pressure was 29.97 inches and rising. Elsewhere around the area, temperatures were around 70 degrees. At Quincy, a thunderstorm was reported. At Springfield, rain was falling. At Burlington, it was partly cloudy. It was mostly cloudy at Peoria, Moline, and Macomb. And once again at 11 p.m. in Galesburg, under mostly cloudy skies, the temperature was 68. The following is a summary of watches, warnings, and advisories in effect. For the KZZ 66 listening area, a flash flood warning has been issued until 12:30 a.m. Thursday for the following county, Mercer, Illinois. A flood watch remains in effect until 1 a.m. Thursday for the following county, Knox, Illinois. The National Weather Service in the Quad Cities has issued a flash flood warning for southeastern Mercer County until 12:30 a.m. At 6:36 p.m., Doppler radar indicated thunderstorms producing heavy rain across the warned area. Between 0.5 and 1 inch of rain has fallen. Additional rainfall amounts of 1 to 2 inches are possible in the warned area. Flash flooding is ongoing or expected to begin shortly. Expected hazards include flash flooding caused by thunderstorms. This is a radar-indicated threat. The following impacts are expected: flash flooding of small creeks and streams, urban areas, highways, streets, and underpasses, as well as other poor drainage and low-lying areas. Some locations that will experience flash flooding include Aledo, Burgess, Joy, Thetan, North Henderson, Ogle, Alexis, Sunbeam, and Mercer County Fairgrounds. When flooding is a threat, keep these safety rules in mind. Never drive or walk across flood waters. It only takes 12 to 18 inches of water to sweep a vehicle off the road, and only 6 inches of moving water to knock over an adult. Do not drive around barricades. The road is closed for a reason. Most flood fatalities occur in vehicles. Besides your safety, you also put the lives of first responders at risk. If you live in a flood-prone area or are camping in a low-lying area, move to higher ground. If you have water in your home, do not go into a room if standing water covers electrical outlets. Stay out of water that may have electricity in it. The time is currently 11:48 p.m. Central Daylight Time. 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Now for the official National Weather Service forecast for Galesburg and surrounding areas of central and northwest Illinois. Rest of tonight, mostly cloudy until midnight, then becoming partly cloudy. Patchy fog after midnight. Lows in the lower 60s. Northeast winds surround 5 miles an hour. Thursday, patchy fog in the morning. Sunny. Highs around 80. Northeast winds surround 5 miles an hour. Thursday night, mostly clear. Lows in the lower 60s. East winds surround 5 miles an hour until midnight, becoming light and variable. Friday, mostly sunny. A chance of showers and thunderstorms in the afternoon. Highs in the lower 80s. Southwest winds 5 to 10 miles an hour. Chance of rain 40%. Friday night, mostly clear. Lows in the mid-60s. Northwest winds around 5 miles an hour. Saturday and Saturday night, mostly clear. Highs around 80. Lows in the lower 60s. Sunday and Sunday night, partly cloudy. Highs in the upper 70s. Lows in the upper 50s.

Monday, partly sunny. Highs in the upper 70s. Monday night, partly cloudy. Lows in the lower 60s. Tuesday, partly sunny. Highs in the lower 80s. Tuesday night, mostly clear until midnight, then becoming partly cloudy. Lows in the mid-60s. Wednesday, sunny. Highs in the lower 80s. Again, the forecast for Galesburg and surrounding areas of central and northwest Illinois for the rest of tonight, mostly cloudy until midnight, then becoming partly cloudy. Patchy fog after midnight. Lows in the lower 60s. Northeast winds around 5 miles an hour. At 11 p.m. in Galesburg, skies were mostly cloudy. The temperature was 68 degrees, the dew point was 68, and the relative humidity was 100%. The wind was calm. The pressure was 29.97 inches and rising. Elsewhere around the area, temperatures were around 70 degrees. At Quincy, a thunderstorm was reported. At Springfield, rain was falling. At Burlington, it was partly cloudy. It was mostly cloudy at Peoria, Moline, and Macomb. And once again at 11 p.m. in Galesburg, under mostly cloudy skies, the temperature was 68. The following is a summary of watches, warnings, and advisories in effect. For the KZZ 66 listening area, a flash flood warning has been issued until 12:30 a.m. Thursday for the following county, Mercer, Illinois. A flood watch remains in effect until 1 a.m. Thursday for the following county, Knox, Illinois. The National Weather Service in the Quad Cities has issued a flash flood warning for southeastern Mercer County until 12:30 a.m. At 6:36 p.m., Doppler radar indicated thunderstorms producing heavy rain across the warned area. Between 0.5 and 1 inch of rain has fallen. Additional rainfall amounts of 1 to 2 inches are possible in the warned area. Flash flooding is ongoing or expected to begin shortly. Expected hazards include flash flooding caused by thunderstorms. This is a radar-indicated threat. The following impacts are expected: flash flooding of small creeks and streams, urban areas, highways, streets, and underpasses, as well as other poor drainage and low-lying areas. Some locations that will experience flash flooding include Aledo, Burgess, Joy, Seton, North Henderson, Ogle, Alexis, Sunbeam, and Mercer County Fairgrounds. When flooding is a threat, keep these safety rules in mind. Never drive or walk across flood waters. It only takes 12 to 18 inches of water to sweep a vehicle off the road, and only 6 inches of moving water to knock over an adult. Do not drive around barricades. The road is closed for a reason. Most flood fatalities occur in vehicles. Besides your safety, you also put the lives of first responders at risk. If you live in a flood-prone area or are camping in a low-lying area, move to higher ground. If you have water in your home, do not go into a room if standing water covers electrical outlets. Stay out of water that may have electricity in it. The time is currently 11:53 p.m. Central Daylight Time. 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Now for the official National Weather Service forecast for Galesburg and surrounding areas of central and northwest Illinois. West of tonight, mostly cloudy until midnight, then becoming partly cloudy. Patchy fog after midnight. Lows in the lower 60s. Northeast winds around 5 miles an hour. Thursday, patchy fog in the morning. Sunny. Highs around 80. Northeast winds around 5 miles an hour. Thursday night, mostly clear. Lows in the lower 60s. East winds around 5 miles an hour until midnight, becoming light and variable. Friday, mostly sunny. A chance of showers and thunderstorms in the afternoon. Highs in the lower 80s. Southwest winds 5 to 10 miles an hour. Chance of rain 40%. Friday night, mostly clear. Lows in the mid-60s. Northwest winds around 5 miles an hour. Saturday and Saturday night, mostly clear. Highs around 80. Lows in the lower 60s. Sunday and Sunday night, partly cloudy. Highs in the upper 70s. Lows in the upper 50s. Monday, partly sunny.

in northwest Illinois. West of tonight, mostly cloudy after midnight, then becoming partly cloudy. Patchy fog after midnight. Lows in the lower 60s. Northeast winds around 5 miles an hour. Thursday, patchy fog in the morning. Sunny. Highs around 80. Northeast winds around 5 miles an hour. Thursday night, mostly clear. Lows in the lower 60s. Light and variable winds. Friday, mostly sunny. A chance of showers and thunderstorms in the afternoon. Highs in the lower 80s. Southwest winds 5 to 10 miles an hour. Chance of rain 40%. Friday night, mostly clear. Lows in the mid-60s. Northwest winds around 5 miles an hour. Saturday and Saturday night, mostly clear. Highs around 80. Lows in the lower 60s. Sunday and Sunday night, partly cloudy. Highs in the upper 70s. Lows in the upper 50s. Monday, partly sunny. Highs in the upper 70s. Monday night, partly cloudy. Lows in the lower 60s. Tuesday, partly sunny. Highs in the lower 80s. Tuesday night, mostly clear until midnight, then becoming partly cloudy. Lows in the mid-60s. Wednesday, sunny. Highs in the lower 80s. Again, the forecast for Galesburg and surrounding areas of central and northwest Illinois for the rest of tonight, mostly cloudy after midnight, then becoming partly cloudy. Patchy fog after midnight. Lows in the lower 60s. Northeast winds around 5 miles an hour. At 11 p.m. in Galesburg, skies were mostly cloudy. The temperature was 68 degrees, the dew point was 68, and the relative humidity was 100%. The wind was calm. The pressure was 29.97 inches and rising. Elsewhere around the area, temperatures were around 70 degrees. At Quincy, a thunderstorm was reported. At Springfield, rain was falling. At Burlington, it was partly cloudy. It was mostly cloudy at Peoria, Moline, and Macomb. And once again at 11 p.m. in Galesburg, under mostly cloudy skies, the temperature was 68. The following is a summary of watches, warnings, and advisories in effect. For the KZZ66 listening area, a flash flood warning has been issued until 12:30 a.m. Thursday for the following county, Mercer, Illinois. A flood watch remains in effect until 1 a.m. Thursday for the following county, Knox, Illinois. The National Weather Service in the Quad Cities has issued a flash flood warning for southeastern Mercer County until 12:30 a.m. At 6:36 p.m., Doppler radar indicated thunderstorms producing heavy rain across the warned area. Between 0.5 and 1 inch of rain has fallen. Additional rainfall amounts of 1 to 2 inches are possible in the warned area. Flash flooding is ongoing or expected to begin shortly. Expected hazards include flash flooding caused by thunderstorms. This is a radar-indicated threat. The following impacts are expected: flash flooding of small creeks and streams, urban areas, highways, streets, and underpasses, as well as other poor drainage and low-lying areas. Some locations that will experience flash flooding include Aledo, Burgess, Joy, Seton, North Henderson, Ogle, Alexis, Sunbeam, and Mercer County Fairgrounds. When flooding is a threat, keep these safety rules in mind. Never drive or walk across flood waters. It only takes 12 to 18 inches of water to sweep a vehicle off the road, and only 6 inches of moving water to knock over an adult. Do not drive around barricades. The road is closed for a reason. Most flood fatalities occur in vehicles. Besides your safety, you also put the lives of first responders at risk. If you live in a flood-prone area, or are camping in a low-lying area, move to higher ground. If you have water in your home, do not go into a room if standing water covers electrical outlets. Stay out of water that may have electricity in it. The time is currently 12 a.m. Central Daylight Time. 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Now for the official National Weather Service forecast for Galesburg and surrounding areas of central and northwest Illinois. West of tonight, mostly cloudy after midnight.

becoming partly cloudy. Patchy fog after midnight. Lows in the lower 60s. Northeast winds around 5 miles an hour. Thursday, patchy fog in the morning. Sunny. Highs around 80. Northeast winds around 5 miles an hour. Thursday night, mostly clear. Lows in the lower 60s. Light and variable winds. Friday, mostly sunny. A chance of showers and thunderstorms in the afternoon. Highs in the lower 80s. Southwest winds 5 to 10 miles an hour. Chance of rain 40%. Friday night, mostly clear. Lows in the mid-60s. Northwest winds around 5 miles an hour. Saturday and Saturday night, mostly clear. Highs around 80. Lows in the lower 60s. Sunday and Sunday night, partly cloudy. Highs in the upper 70s. Lows in the upper 50s. Monday, partly sunny. Highs in the upper 70s. Monday night, partly cloudy. Lows in the lower 60s. Tuesday, partly sunny. Highs in the lower 80s. Tuesday night, mostly clear until midnight, then becoming partly cloudy. Lows in the mid-60s. Wednesday, sunny. Highs in the lower 80s. Again, the forecast for Galesburg and surrounding areas of central and northwest Illinois for the rest of tonight, mostly cloudy after midnight, then becoming partly cloudy. Patchy fog after midnight. Lows in the lower 60s. Northeast winds around 5 miles an hour. The following is a summary of watches, warnings, and advisories in effect. For the KZZ 66 listening area, a flash flood warning has been issued until 12:30 a.m. for the following county, Mercer, Illinois. A flood watch remains in effect until 1 a.m. for the following county, Knox, Illinois. The National Weather Service in the Quad Cities has issued a flash flood warning for southeastern Mercer County until 12:30 a.m. At 6:36 p.m., Doppler radar indicated thunderstorms producing heavy rain across the warned area. Between 0.5 and 1 inch of rain has fallen. Additional rainfall amounts of 1 to 2 inches are possible in the warned area. Flash flooding is ongoing or expected to begin shortly. Expected hazards include flash flooding caused by thunderstorms. This is a radar-indicated threat. The following impacts are expected: flash flooding of small creeks and streams, urban areas, highways, streets and underpasses, as well as other poor drainage and low-lying areas. Some locations that will experience flash flooding include Alito, Burgess, Joy, Seton, North Henderson, Ogle, Alexis, Sunbeam and Mercer County Fairgrounds. When flooding is a threat, keep these safety rules in mind. Never drive or walk across flood waters. It only takes 12 to 18 inches of water to sweep a vehicle off the road, and only 6 inches of moving water to knock over an adult. Do not drive around barricades. The road is closed for a reason. Most flood fatalities occur in vehicles. Besides your safety, you also put the lives of first responders at risk. If you live in a flood-prone area, or are camping in a low-lying area, move to higher ground. If you have water in your home, do not go into a room if standing water covers electrical outlets. Stay out of water that may have electricity in it. The time is currently 12:04 a.m. Central Daylight Time. 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Now for the official National Weather Service forecast for Galesburg and surrounding areas of central and northwest Illinois. Rest of tonight, mostly cloudy after midnight, then becoming partly cloudy. Patchy fog after midnight. Lows in the lower 60s. Northeast winds around 5 miles an hour. Thursday, patchy fog in the morning. Sunny. Highs around 80. Northeast winds around 5 miles an hour. Thursday night, mostly clear. Lows in the lower 60s. Light and variable winds. Friday, mostly sunny. A chance of showers and thunderstorms in the afternoon. Highs in the lower 80s. Southwest winds 5 to 10 miles an hour. Chance of rain 40%. Friday night, mostly clear. Lows in the mid-60s. Northwest winds around 5 miles an hour.

Saturday and Saturday night, mostly clear. Highs around 80. Lows in the lower 60s. Sunday and Sunday night, partly cloudy. Highs in the upper 70s. Lows in the upper 50s. Monday, partly sunny. Highs in the upper 70s. Monday night, partly cloudy. Lows in the lower 60s. Tuesday, partly sunny. Highs in the lower 80s. Tuesday night, mostly clear until midnight, then becoming partly cloudy. Lows in the mid-60s. Wednesday, sunny. Highs in the lower 80s. Again, the forecast for Galesburg and surrounding areas of central and northwest Illinois for the rest of tonight, mostly cloudy after midnight, then becoming partly cloudy. Patchy fog after midnight. Lows in the lower 60s. Northeast winds around 5 miles an hour. At midnight in Galesburg, skies were mostly cloudy. The temperature was 68 degrees, the dew point was 68, and the relative humidity was 100%. The wind was calm. The pressure was 29.97 inches and rising. Elsewhere around the area, temperatures were in the mid to upper 60s. At Springfield, rain was falling. At Burlington, it was partly cloudy. It was mostly cloudy at Peoria, Moline, Quincy, and Macomb. And once again at midnight in Galesburg, under mostly cloudy skies, the temperature was 68. The following is a summary of watches, warnings, and advisories in effect. For the KZZ66 listening area, a flash flood warning has been issued until 12:30 a.m. for the following county, Mercer, Illinois. A flood watch remains in effect until 1 a.m. for the following county, Knox, Illinois. The National Weather Service in the Quad Cities has issued a flash flood warning for southeastern Mercer County until 12:30 a.m. At 6:36 p.m., Doppler radar indicated thunderstorms producing heavy rain across the warned area. Between 0.5 and 1 inch of rain has fallen. Additional rainfall amounts of 1 to 2 inches are possible in the warned area. Flash flooding is ongoing or expected to begin shortly. Expected hazards include flash flooding caused by thunderstorms. This is a radar-indicated threat. The following impacts are expected: flash flooding of small creeks and streams, urban areas, highways, streets, and underpasses, as well as other poor drainage and low-lying areas. Some locations that will experience flash flooding include Aledo, Burgess, Joy, Seton, North Henderson, Ogle, Alexis, Sunbeam, and Mercer County Fairgrounds. When flooding is a threat, keep these safety rules in mind. Never drive or walk across flood waters. It only takes 12 to 18 inches of water to sweep a vehicle off the road, and only 6 inches of moving water to knock over an adult. Do not drive around barricades. The road is closed for a reason. Most flood fatalities occur in vehicles. Besides your safety, you also put the lives of first responders at risk. If you live in a flood-prone area or are camping in a low-lying area, move to higher ground. If you have water in your home, do not go into a room if standing water covers electrical outlets. Stay out of water that may have electricity in it. The time is currently 12:09 a.m. Central Daylight Time. 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Now for the official National Weather Service forecast for Galesburg and surrounding areas of central and northwest Illinois. West of tonight, mostly cloudy after midnight, then becoming partly cloudy. Patchy fog after midnight. Lows in the lower 60s. Northeast winds around 5 miles an hour. Thursday, patchy fog in the morning. Sunny. Highs around 80. Northeast winds around 5 miles an hour. Thursday night, mostly clear. Lows in the lower 60s. Light and variable winds. Friday, mostly sunny. A chance of showers and thunderstorms in the afternoon. Highs in the lower 80s. Southwest winds 5 to 10 miles an hour. Chance of rain 40%. Friday night, mostly clear. Lows in the mid-60s. Northwest winds around 5 miles an hour. Saturday and Saturday night, mostly clear. Highs around 80. Lows in the lower 60s. Sunday and Sunday night,

cloudy. Highs in the upper 70s. Lows in the upper 50s. Monday, partly sunny. Highs in the upper 70s. Monday night, partly cloudy. Lows in the lower 60s. Tuesday, partly sunny. Highs in the lower 80s. Tuesday night, mostly clear until midnight, then becoming partly cloudy. Lows in the mid 60s. Wednesday, sunny. Highs in the lower 80s. Again, the forecast for Galesburg and surrounding areas of central and northwest Illinois for the rest of tonight, mostly cloudy after midnight, then becoming partly cloudy. Patchy fog after midnight. Lows in the lower 60s. Northeast winds around 5 miles an hour. At midnight in Galesburg, skies were mostly cloudy. The temperature was 68 degrees, the dew point was 68, and the relative humidity was 100%. The wind was calm. The pressure was 29.97 inches and rising. Elsewhere around the area, temperatures were in the mid to upper 60s. At Springfield, rain was falling. At Burlington, it was partly cloudy. It was mostly cloudy at Peoria, Moline, Quincy, and Macomb. And once again at midnight in Galesburg, under mostly cloudy skies, the temperature was 68. The following is a summary of watches, warnings, and advisories in effect. For the KZZ 66 listening area, a flash flood warning has been issued until 12:30 a.m. for the following county, Mercer, Illinois. A flood watch remains in effect until 1 a.m. for the following county, Knox, Illinois. The National Weather Service in the Quad Cities has issued a flash flood warning for southeastern Mercer County until 12:30 a.m. At 6:36 p.m., Doppler radar indicated thunderstorms producing heavy rain across the warned area. Between 0.5 and 1 inch of rain has fallen. Additional rainfall amounts of 1 to 2 inches are possible in the warned area. Flash flooding is ongoing or expected to begin shortly. Expected hazards include flash flooding caused by thunderstorms. This is a radar-indicated threat. The following impacts are expected: flash flooding of small creeks and streams, urban areas, highways, streets, and underpasses, as well as other poor drainage and low-lying areas. Some locations that will experience flash flooding include Aledo, Burgess, Joy, Seton, North Henderson, Ogle, Alexis, Sunbeam, and Mercer County Fairgrounds. When flooding is a threat, keep these safety rules in mind. Never drive or walk across flood waters. It only takes 12 to 18 inches of water to sweep a vehicle off the road, and only 6 inches of moving water to knock over an adult. Do not drive around barricades. The road is closed for a reason. Most flood fatalities occur in vehicles. Besides your safety, you also put the lives of first responders at risk. If you live in a flood-prone area or are camping in a low-lying area, move to higher ground. If you have water in your home, do not go into a room if standing water covers electrical outlets. Stay out of water that may have electricity in it. 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Programming originates from NOAA's National Weather Service office in Lincoln. KZZ 66 serves the following counties: Henry, Knox, Mercer, and Warren. 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The time is currently 12:14 a.m. Central Daylight Time. 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Now for the official National Weather Service forecast for Galesburg and surrounding areas of central and northwest Illinois. West of tonight, mostly cloudy after midnight, then becoming partly cloudy. Patchy fog after midnight. Lows in the lower 60s. Northeast winds around 5 miles an hour. Thursday, patchy fog in the morning. Sunny. Highs around 80. Northeast winds around 5 miles an hour. Thursday night, mostly clear. Lows in the lower 60s. Light and variable winds. Friday, mostly sunny. A chance of showers and thunderstorms in the afternoon. Highs in the lower 80s. Southwest winds 5 to 10 miles an hour. Chance of rain
40%. Friday night, mostly clear. Lows in the mid-60s. Northwest winds around 5 miles an hour. Saturday and Saturday night, mostly clear. Highs around 80. Lows in the lower 60s. Sunday and Sunday night, partly cloudy. Highs in the upper 70s. Lows in the upper 50s. Monday, partly sunny. Highs in the upper 70s. Monday night, partly cloudy. Lows in the lower 60s. Tuesday, partly sunny. Highs in the lower 80s. Tuesday night, mostly clear until midnight, then becoming partly cloudy. Lows in the mid-60s. Wednesday, sunny. Highs in the lower 80s. Again, the forecast for Galesburg and surrounding areas of central and northwest Illinois for the rest of tonight, mostly cloudy after midnight, then becoming partly cloudy. Patchy fog after midnight. Lows in the lower 60s. Northeast winds around 5 miles an hour. At midnight in Galesburg, skies were mostly cloudy. The temperature was 68 degrees, the dew point was 68, and the relative humidity was 100%. The wind was calm. The pressure was 29.97 inches and rising. Elsewhere around the area, temperatures were in the mid to upper 60s. At Springfield, rain was falling. It was mostly cloudy at Moline, Burlington, Quincy, and Macomb. At Peoria, it was cloudy. And once again at midnight in Galesburg, under mostly cloudy skies, the temperature was 68. The following is a summary of watches, warnings, and advisories in effect. For the KZZ 66 listening area, a flash flood warning has been issued until 12:30 a.m. for the following county, Mercer, Illinois. A flood watch remains in effect until 1 a.m. for the following county, Knox, Illinois. The National Weather Service in the Quad Cities has issued a flash flood warning for southeastern Mercer County until 12:30 a.m. At 6:36 p.m., Doppler radar indicated thunderstorms producing heavy rain across the warned area. Between 0.5 and 1 inch of rain has fallen. Additional rainfall amounts of 1 to 2 inches are possible in the warned area. Flash flooding is ongoing or expected to begin shortly. Expected hazards include flash flooding caused by thunderstorms. This is a radar-indicated threat. The following impacts are expected: flash flooding of small creeks and streams, urban areas, highways, streets, and underpasses, as well as other poor drainage and low-lying areas. Some locations that will experience flash flooding include Aledo, Burgess, Joy, Seton, North Henderson, Ogle, Alexis, Sunbeam, and Mercer County Fairgrounds. When flooding is a threat, keep these safety rules in mind. Never drive or walk across flood waters. It only takes 12 to 18 inches of water to sweep a vehicle off the road, and only 6 inches of moving water to knock over an adult. Do not drive around barricades. The road is closed for a reason. Most flood fatalities occur in vehicles. Besides your safety, you also put the lives of first responders at risk. If you live in a flood-prone area or are camping in a low-lying area, move to higher ground. If you have water in your home, do not go into a room if standing water covers electrical outlets. Stay out of water that may have electricity in it. The time is currently 12:19 a.m. Central Daylight Time. 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Now for the official National Weather Service forecast for Galesburg and surrounding areas of central and northwest Illinois. Rest of tonight, mostly cloudy after midnight, then becoming partly cloudy. Patchy fog after midnight. Lows in the lower 60s. Northeast winds around 5 miles an hour. Thursday, patchy fog in the morning. Sunny. Highs around 80. Northeast winds around 5 miles an hour. Thursday night, mostly clear. Lows in the lower 60s. Light and variable winds. Friday, mostly sunny. A chance of showers and thunderstorms in the afternoon. Highs in the lower 80s. Southwest winds 5 to 10 miles an hour. Chance of rain 40%. Friday night, mostly clear. Lows in the mid-60s. Northwest winds around 5 miles an hour.

Saturday and Saturday night, mostly clear. Highs around 80. Lows in the lower 60s. Sunday and Sunday night, partly cloudy. Highs in the upper 70s. Lows in the upper 50s. Monday, partly sunny. Highs in the upper 70s. Monday night, partly cloudy. Lows in the lower 60s. Tuesday, partly sunny. Highs in the lower 80s. Tuesday night, mostly clear until midnight, then becoming partly cloudy. Lows in the mid-60s. Wednesday, sunny. Highs in the lower 80s. Again, the forecast for Galesburg and surrounding areas of central and northwest Illinois for the rest of tonight, mostly cloudy after midnight, then becoming partly cloudy. Patchy fog after midnight. Lows in the lower 60s. Northeast winds surround 5 miles an hour. At midnight in Galesburg, skies were mostly cloudy. The temperature was 68 degrees, the dew point was 68, and the relative humidity was 100%. The wind was calm. The pressure was 29.97 inches and rising. Elsewhere around the area, temperatures were in the mid to upper 60s. At Springfield, rain was falling. It was mostly cloudy at Moline, Burlington, Quincy, and Macomb. At Peoria, it was cloudy. And once again at midnight in Galesburg, under mostly cloudy skies, the temperature was 68. The following is a summary of watches, warnings, and advisories in effect. For the KZZ 66 listening area, a flash flood warning has been issued until 12:30 a.m. for the following county, Mercer, Illinois. A flood watch remains in effect until 1 a.m. for the following county, Knox, Illinois. The National Weather Service in the Quad Cities has issued a flash flood warning for southeastern Mercer County until 12:30 a.m. At 6:36 p.m., Doppler radar indicated thunderstorms producing heavy rain across the warned area. Between 0.5 and 1 inch of rain has fallen. Additional rainfall amounts of 1 to 2 inches are possible in the warned area. Flash flooding is ongoing or expected to begin shortly. Expected hazards include flash flooding caused by thunderstorms. This is a radar-indicated threat. The following impacts are expected: flash flooding of small creeks and streams, urban areas, highways, streets, and underpasses, as well as other poor drainage and low-lying areas. Some locations that will experience flash flooding include Aledo, Burgess, Joy, Seton, North Henderson, Ogle, Alexis, Sunbeam, and Mercer County Fairgrounds. When flooding is a threat, keep these safety rules in mind. Never drive or walk across flood waters. It only takes 12 to 18 inches of water to sweep a vehicle off the road, and only 6 inches of moving water to knock over an adult. Do not drive around barricades. The road is closed for a reason. Most flood fatalities occur in vehicles. Besides your safety, you also put the lives of first responders at risk. If you live in a flood-prone area or are camping in a low-lying area, move to higher ground. If you have water in your home, do not go into a room if standing water covers electrical outlets. Stay out of water that may have electricity in it. The time is currently 12:24 a.m. Central Daylight Time. 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Now for the official National Weather Service forecast for Galesburg and surrounding areas of central and northwest Illinois. West of tonight, mostly cloudy after midnight, then becoming partly cloudy. Patchy fog after midnight. Lows in the lower 60s. Northeast winds around 5 miles an hour. Thursday, patchy fog in the morning. Sunny. Highs around 80. Northeast winds around 5 miles an hour. Thursday night, mostly clear. Lows in the lower 60s. Light and variable winds. Friday, mostly sunny. A chance of showers and thunderstorms in the afternoon. Highs in the lower 80s. Southwest winds 5 to 10 miles an hour. Chance of rain 40%. Friday night, mostly clear. Lows in the mid-60s. Northwest winds around 5 miles an hour. Saturday and Saturday night, mostly clear. Highs around 80. Lows in the lower 60s. Sunday and Sunday night, partly

highs in the upper 70s, lows in the upper 50s. Monday, partly sunny. Highs in the upper 70s. Monday night, partly cloudy. Lows in the lower 60s. Tuesday, partly sunny. Highs in the lower 80s. Tuesday night, mostly clear until midnight, then becoming partly cloudy. Lows in the mid-60s. Wednesday, sunny. Highs in the lower 80s. Again, the forecast for Galesburg and surrounding areas of central and northwest Illinois for the rest of tonight, mostly cloudy after midnight, then becoming partly cloudy. Patchy fog after midnight. Lows in the lower 60s. Northeast winds around 5 miles an hour. At midnight in Galesburg, skies were partly cloudy. The temperature was 68 degrees, the dew point was 68, and the relative humidity was 100%. The wind was calm. The pressure was 29.97 inches and rising. Elsewhere around the area, temperatures were in the mid to upper 60s. At Springfield, rain was falling. It was partly cloudy at Moline, Burlington, and Macomb. It was mostly cloudy at Peoria and Quincy. And once again at midnight in Galesburg, under partly cloudy skies, the temperature was 68. The following is a summary of watches, warnings, and advisories in effect. For the KZZ 66 listening area, a flash flood warning has been issued until 12:30 a.m. for the following county, Mercer, Illinois. A flood watch remains in effect until 1 a.m. for the following county, Knox, Illinois. The National Weather Service in the Quad Cities has issued a flash flood warning for southeastern Mercer County until 12:30 a.m. At 6:36 p.m., Doppler radar indicated thunderstorms producing heavy rain across the warned area. Between 0.5 and 1 inch of rain has fallen. Additional rainfall amounts of 1 to 2 inches are possible in the warned area. Flash flooding is ongoing or expected to begin shortly. Expected hazards include flash flooding caused by thunderstorms. This is a radar-indicated threat. The following impacts are expected: flash flooding of small creeks and streams, urban areas, highways, streets and underpasses, as well as other poor drainage and low-lying areas. Some locations that will experience flash flooding include Alito, Burgess, Joy, Seton, North Henderson, Ogle, Alexis, Sunbeam, and Mercer County Fairgrounds. When flooding is a threat, keep these safety rules in mind. Never drive or walk across flood waters. It only takes 12 to 18 inches of water to sweep a vehicle off the road, and only 6 inches of moving water to knock over an adult. Do not drive around barricades. The road is closed for a reason. Most flood fatalities occur in vehicles. Besides your safety, you also put the lives of first responders at risk. If you live in a flood-prone area, or are camping in a low-lying area, move to higher ground. If you have water in your home, do not go into a room if standing water covers electrical outlets. Stay out of water that may have electricity in it. The time is currently 12:29 a.m. Central Daylight Time. 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Now for the official National Weather Service forecast for Galesburg and surrounding areas of central and northwest Illinois. West of tonight, mostly cloudy after midnight, then becoming partly cloudy. Patchy fog after midnight. Lows in the lower 60s. Northeast winds around 5 miles an hour. Thursday, patchy fog in the morning. Sunny. Highs around 80. Northeast winds around 5 miles an hour. Thursday night, mostly clear. Lows in the lower 60s. Light and variable winds. Friday, mostly sunny. A chance of showers and thunderstorms in the afternoon. Highs in the lower 80s. Southwest winds 5 to 10 miles an hour. Chance of rain 40%. Friday night, mostly clear. Lows in the mid-60s. Northwest winds around 5 miles an hour. Saturday and Saturday night, mostly clear. Highs around 80. Lows in the lower 60s. Sunday and Sunday night, partly cloudy. Highs in the upper 70s. Lows in the upper 50s. Monday, partly sunny. Highs in the upper 70s.

Sunday night, partly cloudy. Lows in the lower 60s. Tuesday, partly sunny. Highs in the lower 80s. Tuesday night, mostly clear until midnight, then becoming partly cloudy. Lows in the mid-60s. Wednesday, sunny. Highs in the lower 80s. Again, the forecast for Galesburg and surrounding areas of central and northwest Illinois for the rest of tonight, mostly cloudy after midnight, then becoming partly cloudy. Patchy fog after midnight. Lows in the lower 60s. Northeast winds around 5 miles an hour. The time is currently 12:31 a.m. Central Daylight Time. 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Now for the official National Weather Service forecast for Galesburg and surrounding areas of central and northwest Illinois. Rest of tonight, mostly cloudy after midnight, then becoming partly cloudy. Patchy fog after midnight. Lows in the lower 60s. Northeast winds around 5 miles an hour. Thursday, patchy fog in the morning. Sunny. Highs around 80. Northeast winds around 5 miles an hour. Thursday night, mostly clear. Lows in the lower 60s. Light and variable winds. Friday, mostly sunny. A chance of showers and thunderstorms in the afternoon. Highs in the lower 80s. Southwest winds 5 to 10 miles an hour. Chance of rain 40%. Friday night, mostly clear. Lows in the mid-60s. Northwest winds around 5 miles an hour. Saturday and Saturday night, mostly clear. Highs around 80. Lows in the lower 60s. Sunday and Sunday night, partly cloudy. Highs in the upper 70s. Lows in the upper 50s. Monday, partly sunny. Highs in the upper 70s. Monday night, partly cloudy. Lows in the lower 60s. Tuesday, partly sunny. Highs in the lower 80s. Tuesday night, mostly clear until midnight, then becoming partly cloudy. Lows in the mid-60s. Wednesday, sunny. Highs in the lower 80s. Again, the forecast for Galesburg and surrounding areas of central and northwest Illinois for the rest of tonight, mostly cloudy after midnight, then becoming partly cloudy. Patchy fog after midnight. Lows for Galesburg and surrounding areas of central and northwest Illinois for the rest of tonight, mostly cloudy after midnight, then becoming partly cloudy. Patchy fog after midnight. Lows in the lower 60s. Northeast winds around 5 miles an hour. At midnight in Galesburg, skies were partly cloudy. The temperature was 68 degrees, the dew point was 68, and the relative humidity was 100%. The wind was calm. The pressure was 29.97 inches and rising. Elsewhere around the area, temperatures were in the mid to upper 60s. At Springfield, rain was falling. It was partly cloudy at Moline, Burlington, and Macomb. It was mostly cloudy at Peoria and Quincy. And once again at midnight in Galesburg, under partly cloudy skies, the temperature was 68. Looking elsewhere around the Midwest at midnight, Chicago was mostly cloudy, and 71. Indianapolis reported a thunderstorm, and 67. St. Louis was mostly cloudy, and 76. Kansas City was partly cloudy, and 67. Des Moines was partly cloudy, and 71. Milwaukee was partly cloudy, and 67. Here is a flood statement. What? Flooding caused by excessive rainfall continues to be possible. Where? Portions of central, east central, and west central Illinois, including the following counties, in central Illinois, DeWitt, Logan, Macon, Marshall, Mason, McLean, Menard, Peoria, Piatt, Stark, Tazewell, and Woodford. In east central Illinois, Champaign and Vermilion. In west central Illinois, Fulton and Knox. When? Until 1 a.m. Thursday. The following impacts are expected. Excessive runoff may result in flooding of rivers, creeks, streams, and other low-lying and flood-prone locations. Creeks and streams may rise out of their banks. Flooding may occur in poor drainage and urban areas. Additional details, a narrow band of showers and thunderstorms are developing in a west-to-east orientation.

across central Illinois this afternoon and will continue to develop into this evening. Between 1 and 2 inches of rain is possible this afternoon and evening, with pockets of 2 to 5 inches possible. This rain will fall on areas that received very heavy rains during the past week and may lead to flash flooding. http://, for safety information, visit www.weather.gov/safety/flood. You should monitor later forecasts and be alert for possible flood warnings. Those living in areas prone to flooding should be prepared to take action should flooding develop. The following is a summary of watches, warnings, and advisories in effect. For the KZZ66 listening area, a flood watch remains in effect until 1 a.m. for the following county, Knox, Illinois. The time is currently 12:36 a.m. Central Daylight Time. 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Now for the official National Weather Service forecast for Galesburg and surrounding areas of central and northwest Illinois. West of tonight, mostly cloudy after midnight, then becoming partly cloudy. Patchy fog after midnight. Lows in the lower 60s. Northeast winds around 5 miles an hour. Thursday, patchy fog in the morning. Sunny. Highs around 80. Northeast winds around 5 miles an hour. Thursday night, mostly clear. Lows in the lower 60s. Light and variable winds. Friday, mostly sunny. A chance of showers and thunderstorms in the afternoon. Highs in the lower 80s. Southwest winds 5 to 10 miles an hour. Chance of rain 40%. Friday night, mostly clear. Lows in the mid-60s. Northwest winds around 5 miles an hour. Saturday and Saturday night, mostly clear. Highs around 80. Lows in the lower 60s. Sunday and Sunday night, partly cloudy. Highs in the upper 70s. Lows in the upper 50s. Monday, partly sunny. Highs in the upper 70s. Monday night, partly cloudy. Lows in the lower 60s. Tuesday, partly sunny. Highs in the lower 80s. Tuesday night, mostly clear until midnight, then becoming partly cloudy. Lows in the mid-60s. Wednesday, sunny. Highs in the lower 80s. Again, the forecast for Galesburg and surrounding areas of central and northwest Illinois for the rest of tonight, mostly cloudy after midnight, then becoming partly cloudy. Patchy fog after midnight. Lows in the lower 60s. Northeast winds around 5 miles an hour. At midnight in Galesburg, skies were partly cloudy. The temperature was 68 degrees, the dew point was 68, and the relative humidity was 100%. The wind was calm. The pressure was 29.97 inches and rising. Elsewhere around the area, temperatures were in the mid to upper 60s. At Springfield, rain was falling. It was partly cloudy at Moline, Burlington, and Macomb. It was mostly cloudy at Peoria and Quincy. And once again at midnight in Galesburg, under partly cloudy skies, the temperature was 68. Looking elsewhere around the Midwest at midnight, Chicago was mostly cloudy and 71. Indianapolis reported a thunderstorm and 67. St. Louis was mostly cloudy and 76. Kansas City was partly cloudy and 67. Des Moines was partly cloudy and 71. Milwaukee was partly cloudy and 67. Here is a flood statement. What? Flooding caused by excessive rainfall continues to be possible. Where? Portions of central, east central, and west central Illinois, including the following counties in central Illinois: DeWitt, Logan, Macon, Marshall, Mason, McLean, Menard, Peoria, Hyatt, Stark, Tazewell, and Woodford. In east central Illinois, Champaign and Vermilion. In west central Illinois, Fulton and Knox. When? Until 1 a.m. Thursday. The following impacts are expected. Excessive runoff may result in flooding of rivers, creeks, streams, and other low-lying and flood-prone locations. Creeks and streams may rise out of their banks. Flooding may occur in poor drainage and urban areas.
Additional details, a narrow band of showers and thunderstorms are developing in a west-to-east orientation across central Illinois this afternoon and will continue to develop into this evening. Between 1 and 2 inches of rain is possible this afternoon and evening, with pockets of 2 to 5 inches possible. This rain will fall on areas that received very heavy rains during the past week and may lead to flash flooding. http://, for safety information, visit www.weather.gov/safety/flood. You should monitor later forecasts and be alert for possible flood warnings. Those living in areas prone to flooding should be prepared to take action should flooding develop. The following is a summary of watches, warnings, and advisories in effect. For the KZZ 66 listening area, a flood watch remains in effect until 1 a.m. for the following county, Knox, Illinois. The time is currently 12:41 a.m. Central Daylight Time. 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Now for the official National Weather Service forecast for Galesburg and surrounding areas of central and northwest Illinois. West of tonight, partly cloudy. Patchy fog. Lows in the lower 60s. Northeast winds around 5 miles an hour. Thursday, patchy fog in the morning. Sunny. Highs around 80. Northeast winds around 5 miles an hour. Thursday night, mostly clear. Lows in the lower 60s. Light and variable winds. Friday, mostly sunny. A chance of showers and thunderstorms in the afternoon. Highs in the lower 80s. Southwest winds 5 to 10 miles an hour. Chance of rain 40%. Friday night, mostly clear. Lows in the mid-60s. Northwest winds around 5 miles an hour. Saturday and Saturday night, mostly clear. Highs around 80. Lows in the lower 60s. Sunday and Sunday night, partly cloudy. Highs in the upper 70s. Lows in the upper 50s. Monday, partly sunny. Highs in the upper 70s. Monday night, partly cloudy. Lows in the lower 60s. Tuesday, partly sunny. Highs in the lower 80s. Tuesday night, mostly clear until midnight, then becoming partly cloudy. Lows in the mid-60s. Wednesday, sunny. Highs in the lower 80s. Again, the forecast for Galesburg and surrounding areas of central and northwest Illinois for the rest of tonight, partly cloudy. Patchy fog. Lows in the lower 60s. Northeast winds around 5 miles an hour. At midnight in Galesburg, skies were partly cloudy. The temperature was 68 degrees, the dew point was 68, and the relative humidity was 100%. The wind was calm. The pressure was 29.97 inches and rising. Elsewhere around the area, temperatures were in the mid to upper 60s. At Springfield, rain was falling. It was partly cloudy at Moline, Burlington, and Macomb. It was mostly cloudy at Peoria and Quincy. And once again at midnight in Galesburg, under partly cloudy skies, the temperature was 68. Looking elsewhere around the Midwest at midnight, Chicago was mostly cloudy and 71. Indianapolis reported a thunderstorm and 67. St. Louis was mostly cloudy and 76. Kansas City was partly cloudy and 67. Des Moines was partly cloudy and 71. Milwaukee was partly cloudy and 67. Here is a flood statement. What? Flooding caused by excessive rainfall continues to be possible. Where? Portions of central, east central, and west central Illinois, including the following counties in central Illinois: DeWitt, Logan, Macon, Marshall, Mason, McLean, Menard, Peoria, Piatt, Stark, Tazewell, and Woodford. In east central Illinois, Champaign and Vermilion. In west central Illinois, Fulton and Knox. When? Until 1 a.m. Thursday. The following impacts are expected. Excessive runoff may result in flooding of rivers, creeks, streams, and other low-lying and flood-prone locations. Creeks and streams may rise out of their banks. Flooding may occur in poor drainage and urban areas. Additional
additional details, a narrow band of showers and thunderstorms are developing in a west-to-east orientation across central Illinois this afternoon and will continue to develop into this evening. Between 1 and 2 inches of rain is possible this afternoon and evening with pockets of 2.

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Those living in areas prone to flooding should be prepared to take action should flooding develop. The following is a summary of watches, warnings and advisories in effect. For the KZZ66 listening area, a flood watch remains in effect until 1 a.m. for the following county, Knox, Illinois. The time is currently 12:46 a.m. Central Daylight Time. 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Now for the official National Weather Service forecast for Galesburg and surrounding areas of central and northwest Illinois. West of tonight, partly cloudy. Patchy fog. Lows in the lower 60s. Northeast winds around 5 miles an hour. Thursday, patchy fog in the morning. Sunny. Highs around 80. Northeast winds around 5 miles an hour. Thursday night, mostly clear. Lows in the lower 60s. Light and variable winds. Friday, mostly sunny. A chance of showers and thunderstorms in the afternoon. Highs in the lower 80s. Southwest winds 5 to 10 miles an hour. Chance of rain 40%. Friday night, mostly clear. Lows in the mid 60s. Northwest winds around 5 miles an hour. Saturday and Saturday night, mostly clear. Highs around 80. Lows in the lower 60s. Sunday and Sunday night, partly cloudy. Highs in the upper 70s. Lows in the upper 50s. Monday, partly sunny. Highs in the upper 70s. Monday night, partly cloudy. Lows in the lower 60s. Tuesday, partly sunny. Highs in the lower 80s. Tuesday night, mostly clear until midnight, then becoming partly cloudy. Lows in the mid-60s. Wednesday, sunny. Highs in the lower 80s. Again, the forecast for Galesburg and surrounding areas of central and northwest Illinois for the rest of tonight, partly cloudy. Patchy fog. Lows in the lower 60s. Northeast winds around 5 miles an hour. At midnight in Galesburg, skies were partly cloudy. The temperature was 68 degrees, the dew point was 68, and the relative humidity was 100%. The wind was calm. The pressure was 29.97 inches and rising. Elsewhere around the area, temperatures were in the mid to upper 60s. At Springfield, rain was falling. It was partly cloudy at Moline, Burlington, and Macomb. It was mostly cloudy at Peoria and Quincy. And once again at midnight in Galesburg, under partly cloudy skies, the temperature was 68. Looking elsewhere around the Midwest at midnight, Chicago was mostly cloudy and 71. Indianapolis reported a thunderstorm and 67. St. Louis was mostly cloudy and 76. Kansas City was partly cloudy and 67. Des Moines was partly cloudy and 71. Milwaukee was partly cloudy and 67. Here is a flood statement. What? Flooding caused by excessive rainfall continues to be possible. Where? Portions of central, east central, and west central Illinois, including the following counties in central Illinois: DeWitt, Logan, Macon, Marshall, Mason, McLean, Menard, Peoria, Piatt, Stark, Tazewell, and Woodford. In east central Illinois, Champaign and Vermilion. In west central Illinois, Fulton and Knox. When? Until 1 a.m. Thursday. The following impacts are expected. Excessive runoff may result in flooding of rivers, creeks, streams, and other low-lying and flood-prone locations. Creeks and streams may rise out of their banks. Flooding may occur in poor drainage and urban areas. Additional details, a narrow band of showers and thunderstorms are developing in a west-to-east orientation across central Illinois this afternoon and will continue to develop into this evening. Between 1 and 2 inches of rain is possible this afternoon and evening with pockets of 2 to 5 inches possible. This rain will fall on areas that received very heavy rains during the past week and may lead to flash flooding.

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Those living in areas prone to flooding should be prepared to take action should flooding develop. The following is a summary of watches, warnings, and advisories in effect. For the KZZ66 listening area, a flood watch remains in effect until 1 a.m. for the following county, Knox, Illinois. The time is currently 12:50 a.m. Central Daylight Time. 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Now for the official National Weather Service forecast for Galesburg and surrounding areas of central and northwest Illinois. West of tonight, partly cloudy. Patchy fog. Lows in the lower 60s. Northeast winds around 5 miles an hour. Thursday, patchy fog in the morning. Sunny. Highs around 80. Northeast winds around 5 miles an hour. Thursday night, mostly clear. Lows in the lower 60s. Light and variable winds. Friday, mostly sunny. A chance of showers and thunderstorms in the afternoon. Highs in the lower 80s. Southwest winds 5 to 10 miles an hour. Chance of rain 40%. Friday night, mostly clear. Lows in the mid 60s. Northwest winds around 5 miles an hour. Saturday and Saturday night, mostly clear. Highs around 80. Lows in the lower 60s. Sunday and Sunday night, partly cloudy. Highs in the upper 70s. Lows in the upper 50s. Monday, partly sunny. Highs in the upper 70s. Monday night, partly cloudy. Lows in the lower 60s. Tuesday, partly sunny. Highs in the lower 80s. Tuesday night, mostly clear until midnight, then becoming partly cloudy. Lows in the mid-60s. Wednesday, sunny. Highs in the lower 80s. Again, the forecast for Galesburg and surrounding areas of central and northwest Illinois for the rest of tonight, partly cloudy. Patchy fog. Lows in the lower 60s. Northeast winds around 5 miles an hour. At midnight in Galesburg, skies were partly cloudy. The temperature was 68 degrees, the dew point was 68, and the relative humidity was 100%. The wind was calm. The pressure was 29.97 inches and rising. Elsewhere around the area, temperatures were in the mid to upper 60s. At Springfield, rain was falling. It was partly cloudy at Moline, Burlington, and Macomb. It was mostly cloudy at Peoria and Quincy. And once again at midnight in Galesburg, under partly cloudy skies, the temperature was 68. Looking elsewhere around the Midwest at midnight, Chicago was mostly cloudy and 71. Indianapolis reported a thunderstorm and 67. St. Louis was mostly cloudy and 76. Kansas City was partly cloudy and 67. Des Moines was partly cloudy and 71. Milwaukee was partly cloudy and 67. Here is a flood statement. The flood watch will expire for portions of central, east central, and west central Illinois, including the following counties in central Illinois: DeWitt, Logan, Macon, Marshall, Mason, McLean, Menard, Peoria, Piatt, Stark, Tazewell, and Woodford. In east central Illinois, Champaign and Vermilion. In west central Illinois, Fulton and Knox. The heavy rain threat has ended. Therefore, the flood watch will expire at 1 a.m. early this morning. The following is a summary of watches, warnings, and advisories in effect. For the KZZ66 listening area, no watches, warnings, or advisories remain in effect. The time is currently 12:54 a.m. Central Daylight Time. 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Now for the official National Weather Service forecast for Galesburg and surrounding areas of central and northwest Illinois. West of tonight, partly cloudy. Patchy fog. Lows in the lower 60s. Northeast winds around 5 miles an hour. Thursday, patchy fog in the morning. Sunny. Highs around

partly sunny. Highs in the upper 70s. Monday night, partly cloudy. Lows in the lower 60s. Tuesday, partly sunny. Highs in the lower 80s. Tuesday night, mostly clear until midnight, then becoming partly cloudy. Lows in the mid-60s. Wednesday, sunny. Highs in the lower 80s. Again, the forecast for Galesburg and surrounding areas of central and northwest Illinois for the rest of tonight, partly cloudy. Patchy fog. Lows in the lower 60s. Northeast winds around 5 miles an hour. At midnight in Galesburg, skies were partly cloudy. The temperature was 68 degrees, the dew point was 68, and the relative humidity was 100%. The wind was calm. The pressure was 29.97 inches and rising. Elsewhere around the area, temperatures were in the mid to upper 60s. At Springfield, rain was falling. It was partly cloudy at Moline, Burlington, and Macomb. It was mostly cloudy at Peoria and Quincy. And once again at midnight in Galesburg, under partly cloudy skies, the temperature was 68. Looking elsewhere around the Midwest at midnight, Chicago was mostly cloudy and 71. Indianapolis reported a thunderstorm and 67. St. Louis was mostly cloudy and 76. Kansas City was partly cloudy and 67. Des Moines was partly cloudy and 71. Milwaukee was partly cloudy and 67. Here is a flood statement. The flood watch will expire for portions of central, east central, and west central Illinois, including the following counties in central Illinois: DeWitt, Logan, Macon, Marshall, Mason, McLean, Menard, Peoria, Pipe, Stark, Tazewell, and Woodford. In east central Illinois, Champaign and Vermilion. In west central Illinois, Fulton and Knox. The heavy rain threat has ended. Therefore, the flood watch will expire at 1 a.m. early this morning. The following is a summary of watches, warnings, and advisories in effect. For the KZZ 66 listening area, no watches, warnings, or advisories remain in effect. The time is currently 12:58 a.m. Central Daylight Time. 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Now for the official National Weather Service forecast for Galesburg and surrounding areas of central and northwest Illinois. West of tonight, partly cloudy. Patchy fog. Lows in the lower 60s. Northeast winds around 5 miles an hour. Thursday, patchy fog in the morning. Sunny. Highs around 80. Northeast winds around 5 miles an hour. Thursday night, mostly clear. Lows in the lower 60s. Light and variable winds. Friday, mostly sunny. A chance of showers and thunderstorms in the afternoon. Highs in the lower 80s. Southwest winds 5 to 10 miles an hour. Chance of rain 40%. Friday night, mostly clear. Lows in the mid-60s. Northwest winds around 5 miles an hour. Saturday and Saturday night, mostly clear. Highs around 80. Lows in the lower 60s. Sunday and Sunday night, partly cloudy. Highs in the upper 70s. Lows in the upper 50s. Monday, partly sunny. Highs in the upper 70s. Monday night, partly cloudy. Lows in the lower 60s. Tuesday, partly sunny. Highs in the lower 80s. Tuesday night, mostly clear until midnight, then becoming partly cloudy. Lows in the mid-60s. Wednesday, sunny. Highs in the lower 80s. Again, the forecast for Galesburg and surrounding areas of central and northwest Illinois for the rest of tonight, partly cloudy. Patchy fog. Lows in the lower 60s. Northeast winds around 5 miles an hour. Here is a flood statement. The flood watch will expire for portions of central, east central, and west central Illinois, including the following counties in central Illinois: DeWitt, Logan, Macon, Marshall, Mason, McLean, Menard, Peoria, Pipe, Stark, Tazewell, and Woodford. In east central Illinois, Champaign and Vermilion. In west central Illinois, Fulton and Knox. The heavy rain threat has ended.

flood watch will expire at 1 a.m. early this morning. The following is a summary of watches, warnings, and advisories in effect. For the KZZ 66 listening area, no watches, warnings, or advisories remain in effect. The time is currently 1:01 a.m. Central Daylight Time. 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Now for the official National Weather Service forecast for Galesburg and surrounding areas of central and northwest Illinois. West of tonight, partly cloudy. Patchy fog. Lows in the lower 60s. Northeast winds around 5 miles an hour. Thursday, patchy fog in the morning. Sunny. Highs around 80. Northeast winds around 5 miles an hour. Thursday night, mostly clear. Lows in the lower 60s. Light and variable winds. Friday, mostly sunny. A chance of showers and thunderstorms in the afternoon. Highs in the lower 80s. Southwest winds 5 to 10 miles an hour. Chance of rain 40%. Friday night, mostly clear. Lows in the mid-60s. Northwest winds around 5 miles an hour. Saturday and Saturday night, mostly clear. Highs around 80. Lows in the lower 60s. Sunday and Sunday night, partly cloudy. Highs in the upper 70s. Lows in the upper 50s. Monday, partly sunny. Highs in the upper 70s. Monday night, partly cloudy. Lows in the lower 60s. Tuesday, partly sunny. Highs in the lower 80s. Tuesday night, mostly clear until midnight, then becoming partly cloudy. Lows in the mid-60s. Wednesday, sunny. Highs in the lower 80s. Again, the forecast for Galesburg and surrounding areas of central and northwest Illinois for the rest of tonight, partly cloudy. Patchy fog. Lows in the lower 60s. Northeast winds around 5 miles an hour. Here is a flood statement. The flood watch will expire for portions of central, east central, and west central Illinois, including the following counties in central Illinois: DeWitt, Logan, Macon, Marshall, Mason, McLean, Menard, Peoria, Hyatt, Stark, Tazewell, and Woodford. In east central Illinois, Champaign and Vermilion. In west central Illinois, Fulton and Knox. The heavy rain threat has ended. Therefore, the flood watch will expire at 1 a.m. early this morning. The time is currently 1:04 a.m. Central Daylight Time. 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Now for the official National Weather Service forecast for Galesburg and surrounding areas of central and northwest Illinois. West of tonight, partly cloudy. Patchy fog. Lows in the lower 60s. Northeast winds around 5 miles an hour. Thursday, patchy fog in the morning. Sunny. Highs around 80. Northeast winds around 5 miles an hour. Thursday night, mostly clear. Lows in the lower 60s. Light and variable winds. Friday, mostly sunny. A chance of showers and thunderstorms in the afternoon. Highs in the lower 80s. Southwest winds 5 to 10 miles an hour. Chance of rain 40%. Friday night, mostly clear. Lows in the mid-60s. Northwest winds around 5 miles an hour. Saturday and Saturday night, mostly clear. Highs around 80. Lows in the lower 60s. Sunday and Sunday night, partly cloudy. Highs in the upper 70s. Lows in the upper 50s. Monday, partly sunny. Highs in the upper 70s. Monday night, partly cloudy. Lows in the lower 60s. Tuesday, partly sunny. Highs in the lower 80s. Tuesday night, mostly clear until midnight, then becoming partly cloudy. Lows in the mid-60s. Wednesday, sunny. Highs in the lower 80s. Again, the forecast for Galesburg and surrounding areas of central and northwest Illinois for the rest of tonight, partly cloudy. Patchy fog. Lows in the lower 60s. Northeast winds around 5 miles an hour. Here is a flood statement. The flood watch will expire for portions of central

East Central, and West Central Illinois, including the following counties in Central Illinois: DeWitt, Logan, Macon, Marshall, Mason, McLean, Menard, Peoria, Piatt, Stark, Tazewell, and Woodford. In East Central Illinois, Champaign and Vermilion. In West Central Illinois, Fulton and Knox. The heavy rain threat has ended. Therefore, the flood watch will expire at 1 a.m. early this morning. The time is currently 1:06 a.m. Central Daylight Time. 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Now for the official National Weather Service forecast for Galesburg and surrounding areas of central and northwest Illinois. West of tonight, partly cloudy. Patchy fog. Lows in the lower 60s. Northeast winds around 5 miles an hour. Thursday, patchy fog in the morning. Sunny. Highs around 80. Northeast winds around 5 miles an hour. Thursday night, mostly clear. Lows in the lower 60s. Light and variable winds. Friday, mostly sunny. A chance of showers and thunderstorms in the afternoon. Highs in the lower 80s. Southwest winds 5 to 10 miles an hour. Chance of rain 40%. Friday night, mostly clear. Lows in the mid-60s. Northwest winds around 5 miles an hour. Saturday and Saturday night, mostly clear. Highs around 80. Lows in the lower 60s. Sunday and Sunday night, partly cloudy. Highs in the upper 70s. Lows in the upper 50s. Monday, partly sunny. Highs in the upper 70s. Monday night, partly cloudy. Lows in the lower 60s. Tuesday, partly sunny. Highs in the lower 80s. Tuesday night, mostly clear until midnight, then becoming partly cloudy. Lows in the mid-60s. Wednesday, sunny. Highs in the lower 80s. Again, the forecast for Galesburg and surrounding areas of central and northwest Illinois for the rest of tonight, partly cloudy. Patchy fog. Lows in the lower 60s. Northeast winds around 5 miles an hour. At 1 a.m. in Galesburg, skies were partly cloudy. The temperature was 68 degrees, the dew point was 68, and the relative humidity was 100%. The wind was calm. The pressure was 29.98 inches and steady. Elsewhere around the area, temperatures were in the mid to upper 60s. At Springfield, rain was falling. It was partly cloudy at Moline, Burlington, Quincy, and Macomb. At Peoria, it was mostly cloudy. And once again at 1 a.m. in Galesburg, under partly cloudy skies, the temperature was 68. Looking elsewhere around the Midwest at 1 a.m., Chicago was mostly cloudy, and 70. Indianapolis had rain, and 66. St. Louis was mostly cloudy, and 75. Kansas City was partly cloudy, and 66. Des Moines was partly cloudy, and 71. Milwaukee was partly cloudy, and 62. Here is a flood statement. The flood watch will expire for portions of central, east central, and west central Illinois, including the following counties in central Illinois: DeWitt, Logan, Macon, Marshall, Mason, McLean, Menard, Peoria, Piatt, Stark, Tazewell, and Woodford. In east central Illinois, Champaign and Vermilion. In west central Illinois, Fulton and Knox. The heavy rain threat has ended. Therefore, the flood watch will expire at 1 a.m. early this morning. The time is currently 1:10 a.m. Central Daylight Time. 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Now for the official National Weather Service forecast for Galesburg and surrounding areas of central and northwest Illinois. West of tonight, partly cloudy. Patchy fog. Lows in the lower 60s. Northeast winds around 5 miles an hour. Thursday, patchy fog in the morning. Sunny. Highs around 80. Northeast winds around 5 miles an hour. Thursday night, mostly clear. Lows in the lower 60s. Light and variable winds. Friday, mostly sunny. A chance of showers and thunderstorms in the afternoon. Highs in the lower 80s.

southwest, winds 5 to 10 miles an hour. Chance of rain 40%. Friday night, mostly clear. Lows in the mid-60s. Northwest winds around 5 miles an hour. Saturday and Saturday night, mostly clear. Highs around 80. Lows in the lower 60s. Sunday and Sunday night, partly cloudy. Highs in the upper 70s. Lows in the upper 50s. Monday, partly sunny. Highs in the upper 70s. Monday night, partly cloudy. Lows in the lower 60s. Tuesday, partly sunny. Highs in the lower 80s. Tuesday night, mostly clear until midnight, then becoming partly cloudy. Lows in the mid-60s. Wednesday, sunny. Highs in the lower 80s. Again, the forecast for Galesburg and surrounding areas of central and northwest Illinois for the rest of tonight, partly cloudy. Patchy fog. Lows in the lower 60s. Northeast winds around 5 miles an hour. At 1 a.m. in Galesburg, skies were partly cloudy. The temperature was 68 degrees, the dew point was 68, and the relative humidity was 100%. The wind was calm. The pressure was 29.98 inches and steady. Elsewhere around the area, temperatures were in the mid to upper 60s. At Springfield, rain was falling. It was partly cloudy at Moline, Burlington, Quincy, and Macomb. At Peoria, it was mostly cloudy. And once again at 1 a.m. in Galesburg, under partly cloudy skies, the temperature was 68. Looking elsewhere around the Midwest at 1 a.m., Chicago was mostly cloudy and 70. Indianapolis had rain and 66. St. Louis was mostly cloudy and 75. Kansas City was partly cloudy and 66. Des Moines was partly cloudy and 71. Milwaukee was partly cloudy and 62. Here is a flood statement. The flood watch will expire for portions of central, east central, and west central Illinois, including the following counties in central Illinois: DeWitt, Logan, Macon, Marshall, Mason, McLean, Menard, Peoria, Piatt, Stark, Tazewell, and Woodford. In east central Illinois, Champaign and Vermilion. In west central Illinois, Fulton and Knox. The heavy rain threat has ended. Therefore, the flood watch will expire at 1 a.m. early this morning. The time is currently 1:13 a.m. Central Daylight Time. 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Programming originates from NOAA's National Weather Service office in Lincoln. KZZ66 serves the following counties: Henry, Knox, Mercer, and Warren. 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Now for the official National Weather Service forecast for Galesburg and surrounding areas of central and northwest Illinois. West of tonight, partly cloudy. Patchy fog. Lows in the lower 60s. Northeast winds around 5 miles an hour. Thursday, patchy fog in the morning. Sunny. Highs around 80. Northeast winds around 5 miles an hour. Thursday night, mostly clear. Lows in the lower 60s. Light and variable winds. Friday, mostly sunny. A chance of showers and thunderstorms in the afternoon. Highs in the lower 80s. Southwest winds 5 to 10 miles an hour. Chance of rain 40%. Friday night, mostly clear. Lows in the mid-60s. Northwest winds around 5 miles an hour. Saturday and Saturday night, mostly clear. Highs around 80. Lows in the lower 60s. Sunday and Sunday night, partly cloudy. Highs in the upper 70s. Lows in the upper 50s. Monday, partly sunny. Highs in the upper 70s. Monday night, partly cloudy. Lows in the lower 60s. Tuesday, partly sunny. Highs in the lower 80s. Tuesday night, mostly clear until midnight, then becoming partly cloudy. Lows in the mid-60s. Wednesday, sunny. Highs in the lower

Again, the forecast for Galesburg and surrounding areas of central and northwest Illinois for the rest of tonight, partly cloudy. Patchy fog. Lows in the lower 60s. Northeast winds around 5 miles an hour. At 1 a.m. in Galesburg, skies were mostly cloudy. The temperature was 68 degrees, the dew point was 68, and the relative humidity was 100%. The wind was calm. The pressure was 29.98 inches and steady. Elsewhere around the area, temperatures were in the mid to upper 60s. At Springfield, rain was falling. It was partly cloudy at Burlington and Quincy. It was mostly cloudy at Moline and Macomb. At Peoria, it was cloudy. And once again at 1 a.m. in Galesburg, under mostly cloudy skies, the temperature was 68. Looking elsewhere around the Midwest at 1 a.m., Chicago was cloudy and 70. Indianapolis had rain and 66. St. Louis was mostly cloudy and 75. Kansas City was partly cloudy and 66. Des Moines was partly cloudy and 71. Milwaukee was partly cloudy and 62. Here is a flood statement. The flood watch will expire for portions of central, east central, and west central Illinois, including the following counties in central Illinois: DeWitt, Logan, Macon, Marshall, Mason, McLean, Menard, Peoria, Piatt, Stark, Tazewell, and Woodford. In east central Illinois, Champaign and Vermilion. In west central Illinois, Fulton and Knox. The heavy rain threat has ended. Therefore, the flood watch will expire at 1 a.m. early this morning. The time is currently 1:18 a.m. Central Daylight Time. 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Now for the official National Weather Service forecast for Galesburg and surrounding areas of central and northwest Illinois. West of tonight, partly cloudy. Patchy fog. Lows in the lower 60s. Northeast winds around 5 miles an hour. Thursday, patchy fog in the morning. Sunny. Highs around 80. Northeast winds around 5 miles an hour. Thursday night, mostly clear. Lows in the lower 60s. Light and variable winds. Friday, mostly sunny. A chance of showers and thunderstorms in the afternoon. Highs in the lower 80s. Southwest winds 5 to 10 miles an hour. Chance of rain 40%. Friday night, mostly clear. Lows in the mid-60s. Northwest winds around 5 miles an hour. Saturday and Saturday night, mostly clear. Highs around 80. Lows in the lower 60s. Sunday and Sunday night, partly cloudy. Highs in the upper 70s. Lows in the upper 50s. Monday, partly sunny. Highs in the upper 70s. Monday night, partly cloudy. Lows in the lower 60s. Tuesday, partly sunny. Highs in the lower 80s. Tuesday night, mostly clear until midnight, then becoming partly cloudy. Lows in the mid-60s. Wednesday, sunny. Highs in the lower 80s. Again, the forecast for Galesburg and surrounding areas of central and northwest Illinois for the rest of tonight, partly cloudy. Patchy fog. Lows in the lower 60s. Northeast winds around 5 miles an hour. At 1 a.m. in Galesburg, skies were mostly cloudy. The temperature was 68 degrees, the dew point was 68, and the relative humidity was 100%. The wind was calm. The pressure was 29.98 inches and steady. Elsewhere around the area, temperatures were in the mid to upper 60s. At Springfield, rain was falling. It was partly cloudy at Burlington and Quincy. It was mostly cloudy at Moline and Macomb. At Peoria, it was cloudy. And once again at 1 a.m. in Galesburg, under mostly cloudy skies, the temperature was 68. Looking elsewhere around the Midwest at 1 a.m., Chicago was cloudy and 70. Indianapolis had rain and 66. St. Louis was mostly cloudy and 75. Kansas City was partly cloudy and 66. Des Moines was partly cloudy and 71. Milwaukee was partly cloudy and 62.

Here is a flood statement. The flood watch will expire for portions of central, east central, and west central Illinois, including the following counties in central Illinois: DeWitt, Logan, Macon, Marshall, Mason, McLean, Menard, Peoria, Piatt, Stark, Tazewell, and Woodford. In east central Illinois, Champaign and Vermilion. In west central Illinois, Fulton and Knox. The heavy rain threat has ended. Therefore, the flood watch will expire at 1 a.m. early this morning. The time is currently 1:21 a.m. Central Daylight Time. 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Now for the official National Weather Service forecast for Galesburg and the surrounding areas of central and northwest Illinois. West of tonight, partly cloudy. Patchy fog. Lows in the lower 60s. Northeast winds around 5 miles an hour. Thursday, patchy fog in the morning. Sunny. Highs around 80. Northeast winds around 5 miles an hour. Thursday night, mostly clear. Lows in the lower 60s. Light and variable winds. Friday, mostly sunny. A chance of showers and thunderstorms in the afternoon. Highs in the lower 80s. Southwest winds 5 to 10 miles an hour. Chance of rain 40%. Friday night, mostly clear. Lows in the mid-60s. Northwest winds around 5 miles an hour. Saturday and Saturday night, mostly clear. Highs around 80. Lows in the lower 60s. Sunday and Sunday night, partly cloudy. Highs in the upper 70s. Lows in the upper 50s. Monday, partly sunny. Highs in the upper 70s. Monday night, partly cloudy. Lows in the lower 60s. Tuesday, partly sunny. Highs in the lower 80s. Tuesday night, mostly clear until midnight, then becoming partly cloudy. Lows in the mid-60s. Wednesday, sunny. Highs in the lower 80s. Again, the forecast for Galesburg and surrounding areas of central and northwest Illinois for the rest of tonight, partly cloudy. Patchy fog. Lows in the lower 60s. Northeast winds around 5 miles an hour. At 1 a.m. in Galesburg, skies were mostly cloudy. The temperature was 68 degrees, the dew point was 68, and the relative humidity was 100%. The wind was calm. The pressure was 29.98 inches and steady. Elsewhere around the area, temperatures were in the mid to upper 60s. At Springfield, rain was falling. It was partly cloudy at Burlington and Quincy. It was mostly cloudy at Moline and Macomb. At Peoria, it was cloudy. And once again at 1 a.m. in Galesburg, under mostly cloudy skies, the temperature was 68. At 1 a.m. in Galesburg, skies were partly cloudy. The temperature was 68 degrees, the dew point was 68, and the relative humidity was 100%. The wind was calm. The pressure was 29.98 inches and steady. Elsewhere around the area, temperatures were in the mid to upper 60s. At Springfield, rain was falling. At Quincy, it was clear. It was partly cloudy at Peoria, Moline, Burlington, and Macomb. And once again at 1 a.m. in Galesburg, under partly cloudy skies, the temperature was 68. Looking elsewhere around the Midwest at 1 a.m., Chicago was mostly cloudy and 70. Indianapolis reported a thunderstorm and 66. St. Louis was mostly cloudy and 75. Kansas City was partly cloudy and 66. Des Moines was partly cloudy and 71. Milwaukee was partly cloudy and 62. Here is a flood statement. The flood watch will expire for portions of central, east central, and west central Illinois, including the following counties in central Illinois: DeWitt, Logan, Macon, Marshall, Mason, McLean, Menard, Peoria, Piatt, Stark, Tazewell, and Woodford. In east central Illinois, Champaign and Vermilion. In west central Illinois, Fulton and Knox. The heavy rain threat has ended. Therefore, the flood watch will expire at 1 a.m. early this morning. The time is currently 1:26 a.m. Central Daylight Time. 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

radio, all hazards. Station KZZ 66 in Galesburg. Now for the official National Weather Service forecast for Galesburg and the surrounding areas of central and northwest Illinois. Rest of tonight, partly cloudy. Patchy fog. Lows in the lower 60s. Northeast winds around 5 miles an hour. Thursday, patchy fog in the morning. Sunny. Highs around 80. Northeast winds around 5 miles an hour. Thursday night, mostly clear. Lows in the lower 60s. Light and variable winds. Friday, mostly sunny. A chance of showers and thunderstorms in the afternoon. Highs in the lower 80s. Southwest winds 5 to 10 miles an hour. Chance of rain 40%. Friday night, mostly clear. Lows in the mid-60s. Northwest winds around 5 miles an hour. Saturday and Saturday night, mostly clear. Highs around 80. Lows in the lower 60s. Sunday and Sunday night, partly cloudy. Highs in the upper 70s. Lows in the upper 50s. Monday, partly sunny. Highs in the upper 70s. Monday night, partly cloudy. Lows in the lower 60s. Tuesday, partly sunny. Highs in the lower 80s. Tuesday night, mostly clear until midnight, then becoming partly cloudy. Lows in the mid-60s. Wednesday, sunny. Highs in the lower 80s. Again, the forecast for Galesburg and surrounding areas of central and northwest Illinois for the rest of tonight, partly cloudy. Patchy fog. Lows in the lower 60s. Northeast winds around 5 miles an hour. At 1 a.m. in Galesburg, skies were partly cloudy. The temperature was 68 degrees, the dew point was 68, and the relative humidity was 100%. The wind was calm. The pressure was 29.98 inches and steady. Elsewhere around the area, temperatures were in the mid to upper 60s. At Springfield, rain was falling. At Quincy, it was clear. It was partly cloudy at Peoria, Moline, Burlington, and Macomb. And once again at 1 a.m. in Galesburg, under partly cloudy skies, the temperature was 68. Looking elsewhere around the Midwest at 1 a.m., Chicago was mostly cloudy, and 70. Indianapolis reported a thunderstorm, and 66. St. Louis was mostly cloudy, and 75. Kansas City was partly cloudy, and 66. Des Moines was partly cloudy, and 71. Milwaukee was partly cloudy, and 62. Here is a flood statement. The flood watch will expire for portions of central, east central, and west central Illinois, including the following counties in central Illinois: DeWitt, Logan, Macon, Marshall, Mason, McLean, Menard, Peoria, Piatt, Stark, Tazewell, and Woodford. In east central Illinois, Champaign and Vermilion. In west central Illinois, Fulton and Knox. The heavy rain threat has ended. Therefore, the flood watch will expire at 1 a.m. early this morning. The time is currently 1:29 a.m. Central Daylight Time. 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Now for the official National Weather Service forecast for Galesburg and surrounding areas of central and northwest Illinois. Rest of tonight, mostly cloudy. Patchy fog. Lows in the lower 60s. Northeast winds around 5 miles an hour. Thursday, patchy fog in the morning. Sunny. Highs around 80. Northeast winds around 5 miles an hour. Thursday night, mostly clear. Lows in the lower 60s. East winds around 5 miles an hour, becoming southeast after midnight. Friday, mostly sunny. A chance of showers in the afternoon. Highs in the lower 80s. Southwest winds 5 to 10 miles an hour. Chance of rain 50%. Friday night, partly cloudy with a chance of showers until midnight, then mostly clear after midnight. Lows in the mid-60s. West winds around 5 miles an hour. Chance of rain 50%. Saturday and Saturday night, mostly clear. Highs around 80. Lows around 60. Sunday through Wednesday, partly cloudy. Highs in the upper 70s.

60s. Again, the forecast for Galesburg and surrounding areas of central and northwest Illinois for the rest of tonight, mostly cloudy. Patchy fog. Lows in the lower 60s. Northeast winds around 5 miles an hour. At 1 a.m. in Galesburg, skies were partly cloudy. The temperature was 68 degrees, the dew point was 68, and the relative humidity was 100%. The wind was calm. The pressure was 29.98 inches and steady. Elsewhere around the area, temperatures were in the mid to upper 60s. At Springfield, rain was falling. At Quincy, it was clear. It was partly cloudy at Peoria, Moline, Burlington, and Macomb. And once again at 1 a.m. in Galesburg, under partly cloudy skies, the temperature was 68. Looking elsewhere around the Midwest at 1 a.m., Chicago was mostly cloudy, and 70. Indianapolis reported a thunderstorm, and 66. St. Louis was mostly cloudy, and 75. Kansas City was partly cloudy, and 66. Des Moines was partly cloudy, and 71. Milwaukee was partly cloudy, and 62. Here is a flood statement. The flood watch will expire for portions of central, east central, and west central Illinois, including the following counties in central Illinois: DeWitt, Logan, Macon, Marshall, Mason, McLean, Menard, Peoria, Piatt, Stark, Tazewell, and Woodford. In east central Illinois, Champaign and Vermilion. In west central Illinois, Fulton and Knox. The heavy rain threat has ended. Therefore, the flood watch will expire at 1 a.m. early this morning. The time is currently 1:33 a.m. Central Daylight Time. 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Now for the official National Weather Service forecast for Galesburg and surrounding areas of central and northwest Illinois. West of tonight, mostly cloudy. Patchy fog. Lows in the lower 60s. Northeast winds around 5 miles an hour. Thursday, patchy fog in the morning. Sunny. Highs around 80. Northeast winds around 5 miles an hour. Thursday night, mostly clear. Lows in the lower 60s. East winds around 5 miles an hour, becoming southeast after midnight. Friday, mostly sunny. A chance of showers in the afternoon. Highs in the lower 80s. Southwest winds 5 to 10 miles an hour. Chance of rain 50%. Friday night, partly cloudy with a chance of showers until midnight, then mostly clear after midnight. Lows in the mid-60s. West winds around 5 miles an hour. Chance of rain 50%. Saturday and Saturday night, mostly clear. Highs around 80. Lows around 60. Sunday through Wednesday, partly cloudy. Highs in the upper 70s. Lows in the lower 60s. Again, the forecast for Galesburg and surrounding areas of central and northwest Illinois for the rest of tonight, mostly cloudy. Patchy fog. Lows in the lower 60s. Northeast winds around 5 miles an hour. At 1 a.m. in Galesburg, skies were partly cloudy. The temperature was 68 degrees, the dew point was 68, and the relative humidity was 100%. The wind was calm. The pressure was 29.98 inches and steady. Elsewhere around the area, temperatures were in the mid to upper 60s. At Springfield, rain was falling. At Quincy, it was clear. It was partly cloudy at Peoria, Moline, Burlington, and Macomb. And once again at 1 a.m. in Galesburg, under partly cloudy skies, the temperature was 68. Looking elsewhere around the Midwest at 1 a.m., Chicago was mostly cloudy, and 70. Indianapolis reported a thunderstorm, and 66. St. Louis was mostly cloudy, and 75. Kansas City was partly cloudy, and 66. Des Moines was partly cloudy, and 71. Milwaukee was partly cloudy, and 62. Here is a flood statement. The flood watch will expire for portions of central, east central, and west central Illinois, including the following

counties in central Illinois, DeWitt, Logan, Macon, Marshall, Mason, McLean, Menard, Peoria, Piatt, Starke, Tazewell, and Woodford. In east central Illinois, Champaign and Vermilion. In west central Illinois, Fulton and Knox. The heavy rain threat has ended. Therefore, the flood watch will expire at 1 a.m. early this morning. The time is currently 1:36 a.m. Central Daylight Time. 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Now for the official National Weather Service forecast for Galesburg and surrounding areas of central and northwest Illinois. West of tonight, mostly cloudy. Patchy fog. Lows in the lower 60s. Northeast winds around 5 miles an hour. Thursday, patchy fog in the morning. Sunny. Highs around 80. Northeast winds around 5 miles an hour. Thursday night, mostly clear. Lows in the lower 60s. East winds around 5 miles an hour, becoming southeast after midnight. Friday, mostly sunny. A chance of showers in the afternoon. Highs in the lower 80s. Southwest winds 5 to 10 miles an hour. Chance of rain 50%. Friday night, partly cloudy with a chance of showers until midnight, then mostly clear after midnight. Lows in the mid-60s. West winds around 5 miles an hour. Chance of rain 50%. Saturday and Saturday night, mostly clear. Highs around 80. Lows around 60. Sunday through Wednesday, partly cloudy. Highs in the upper 70s. Lows in the lower 60s. Again, the forecast for Galesburg and surrounding areas of central and northwest Illinois for the rest of tonight, mostly cloudy. Patchy fog. Lows in the lower 60s. Northeast winds around 5 miles an hour. At 1 a.m. in Galesburg, skies were partly cloudy. The temperature was 68 degrees, the dew point was 68, and the relative humidity was 100%. The wind was calm. The pressure was 29.98 inches and steady. Elsewhere around the area, temperatures were in the mid to upper 60s. At Springfield, rain was falling. At Quincy, it was clear. It was partly cloudy at Peoria, Moline, Burlington, and Macomb. And once again at 1 a.m. in Galesburg, under partly cloudy skies, the temperature was 68. Looking elsewhere around the Midwest at 1 a.m., Chicago was mostly cloudy and 70. Indianapolis reported a thunderstorm and 66. St. Louis was mostly cloudy and 75. Kansas City was partly cloudy and 66. Des Moines was partly cloudy and 71. Milwaukee was partly cloudy and 62. Here is a flood statement. The flood watch will expire for portions of central, east central, and west central Illinois, including the following counties in central Illinois: DeWitt, Logan, Macon, Marshall, Mason, McLean, Menard, Peoria, Piatt, Starke, Tazewell, and Woodford. In east central Illinois, Champaign and Vermilion. In west central Illinois, Fulton and Knox. The heavy rain threat has ended. Therefore, the flood watch will expire at 1 a.m. early this morning. The time is currently 1:39 a.m. Central Daylight Time. 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Now for the official National Weather Service forecast for Galesburg and surrounding areas of central and northwest Illinois. West of tonight, mostly cloudy. Patchy fog. Lows in the lower 60s. Northeast winds around 5 miles an hour. Thursday, patchy fog in the morning. Sunny. Highs around 80. Northeast winds around 5 miles an hour. Thursday night, mostly clear. Lows in the lower 60s. East winds around 5 miles an hour, becoming southeast after midnight. Friday, mostly sunny. A chance of showers in the afternoon. Highs in the lower 80s. Southwest winds 5 to 10 miles an hour. Chance of rain 50%. Friday night, partly cloudy with a chance of showers until midnight, then mostly clear after midnight. Lows in the mid-60s. West winds around 5 miles an hour. Chance of rain 50%.
Saturday and Saturday night, mostly clear. Highs around 80. Lows around 60. Sunday through Wednesday, partly cloudy. Highs in the upper 70s. Lows in the lower 60s. Again, the forecast for Galesburg and surrounding areas of central and northwest Illinois for the rest of tonight, mostly cloudy. Patchy fog. Lows in the lower 60s. Northeast winds around 5 miles an hour. At 1 a.m. in Galesburg, skies were partly cloudy. The temperature was 68 degrees, the dew point was 68, and the relative humidity was 100%. The wind was calm. The pressure was 29.98 inches and steady. Elsewhere around the area, temperatures were in the mid to upper 60s. At Springfield, rain was falling. At Quincy, it was clear. It was partly cloudy at Peoria, Moline, Burlington, and Macomb. And once again at 1 a.m. in Galesburg, under partly cloudy skies, the temperature was 68. Looking elsewhere around the Midwest at 1 a.m., Chicago was mostly cloudy, and 70. Indianapolis reported a thunderstorm, and 66. St. Louis was mostly cloudy, and 75. Kansas City was partly cloudy, and 66. Des Moines was partly cloudy, and 71. Milwaukee was partly cloudy, and 62. Here is a flood statement. The flood watch will expire for portions of central, east central, and west central Illinois, including the following counties in central Illinois: DeWitt, Logan, Macon, Marshall, Mason, McLean, Menard, Peoria, Piatt, Stark, Tazewell, and Woodford. In east central Illinois, Champaign and Vermilion. In west central Illinois, Fulton and Knox. The heavy rain threat has ended. Therefore, the flood watch will expire at 1 a.m. early this morning. The time is currently 1:43 a.m. Central Daylight Time. 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Now for the official National Weather Service forecast for Galesburg and surrounding areas of central and northwest Illinois. West of tonight, mostly cloudy. Patchy fog. Lows in the lower 60s. Northeast winds around 5 miles an hour. Thursday, patchy fog in the morning. Sunny. Highs around 80. Northeast winds around 5 miles an hour. Thursday night, mostly clear. Lows in the lower 60s. East winds around 5 miles an hour, becoming southeast after midnight. Friday, mostly sunny. A chance of showers in the afternoon. Highs in the lower 80s. Southwest winds 5 to 10 miles an hour. Chance of rain 50%. Friday night, partly cloudy with a chance of showers until midnight, then mostly clear after midnight. Lows in the mid-60s. West winds around 5 miles an hour. Chance of rain 50%. Saturday and Saturday night, mostly clear. Highs around 80. Lows around 60. Sunday through Wednesday, partly cloudy. Highs in the upper 70s. Lows in the lower 60s. Again, the forecast for Galesburg and surrounding areas of central and northwest Illinois for the rest of tonight, mostly cloudy. Patchy fog. Lows in the lower 60s. Northeast winds around 5 miles an hour. At 1 a.m. in Galesburg, skies were partly cloudy. The temperature was 68 degrees, the dew point was 68, and the relative humidity was 100%. The wind was calm. The pressure was 29.98 inches and steady. Elsewhere around the area, temperatures were in the mid to upper 60s. At Springfield, rain was falling. At Quincy, it was clear. It was partly cloudy at Peoria, Moline, Burlington, and Macomb. And once again at 1 a.m. in Galesburg, under partly cloudy skies, the temperature was 68. Looking elsewhere around the Midwest at 1 a.m., Chicago was mostly cloudy, and 70. Indianapolis reported a thunderstorm, and 66. St. Louis was mostly cloudy, and 75. Kansas City was partly cloudy, and 66. Des Moines was partly cloudy, and 71. Milwaukee was partly cloudy, and 62. Here is a flood statement. The flood watch will expire for portions of central

Central and West Central Illinois, including the following counties in Central Illinois: DeWitt, Logan, Macon, Marshall, Mason, McLean, Menard, Peoria, Piatt, Stark, Tazewell, and Woodford. In East Central Illinois, Champaign and Vermilion. In West Central Illinois, Fulton and Knox. The heavy rain threat has ended. Therefore, the flood watch will expire at 1 a.m. early this morning. The time is currently 1:46 a.m. Central Daylight Time. 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Now for the official National Weather Service forecast for Galesburg and surrounding areas of central and northwest Illinois. West of tonight, mostly cloudy. Patchy fog. Lows in the lower 60s. Northeast winds around 5 miles an hour. Thursday, patchy fog in the morning. Sunny. Highs around 80. Northeast winds around 5 miles an hour. Thursday night, mostly clear. Lows in the lower 60s. East winds around 5 miles an hour, becoming southeast after midnight. Friday, mostly sunny. A chance of showers in the afternoon. Highs in the lower 80s. Southwest winds 5 to 10 miles an hour. Chance of rain 50%. Friday night, partly cloudy with a chance of showers until midnight, then mostly clear after midnight. Lows in the mid-60s. West winds around 5 miles an hour. Chance of rain 50%. Saturday and Saturday night, mostly clear. Highs around 80. Lows around 60. Sunday through Wednesday, partly cloudy. Highs in the upper 70s. Lows in the lower 60s. Again, the forecast for Galesburg and surrounding areas of central and northwest Illinois for the rest of tonight, mostly cloudy. Patchy fog. Lows in the lower 60s. Northeast winds around 5 miles an hour. At 1 a.m. in Galesburg, skies were partly cloudy. The temperature was 68 degrees, the dew point was 68, and the relative humidity was 100%. The wind was calm. The pressure was 29.98 inches and steady. Elsewhere around the area, temperatures were in the mid to upper 60s. At Springfield, rain was falling. At Quincy, it was clear. It was partly cloudy at Peoria, Moline, Burlington, and Macomb. And once again at 1 a.m. in Galesburg, under partly cloudy skies, the temperature was 68. Looking elsewhere around the Midwest at 1 a.m., Chicago was mostly cloudy and 70. Indianapolis reported a thunderstorm and 66. St. Louis was mostly cloudy and 75. Kansas City was partly cloudy and 66. Des Moines was partly cloudy and 71. Milwaukee was partly cloudy and 62. Here is a flood statement. The flood watch will expire for portions of central, east central, and west central Illinois, including the following counties in central Illinois: DeWitt, Logan, Macon, Marshall, Mason, McLean, Menard, Peoria, Piatt, Stark, Tazewell, and Woodford. In east central Illinois, Champaign and Vermilion. In west central Illinois, Fulton and Knox. The heavy rain threat has ended. Therefore, the flood watch will expire at 1 a.m. early this morning. The time is currently 1:49 a.m. Central Daylight Time. 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Now for the official National Weather Service forecast for Galesburg and surrounding areas of central and northwest Illinois. West of tonight, mostly cloudy. Patchy fog. Lows in the lower 60s. Northeast winds around 5 miles an hour. Thursday, patchy fog in the morning. Sunny. Highs around 80. Northeast winds around 5 miles an hour. Thursday night, mostly clear. Lows in the lower 60s. East winds around 5 miles an hour, becoming southeast after midnight. Friday, mostly sunny. A chance of showers in the afternoon. Highs in the lower 80s. Southwest winds 5 to 10 miles an hour. Chance of rain 50%. Friday night, partly cloudy with a chance of showers until midnight, then mostly clear after midnight. Lows in the mid-60s. West winds around

around 5 miles an hour. Chance of rain 50%. Saturday and Saturday night, mostly clear. Highs around 80. Lows around 60. Sunday through Wednesday, partly cloudy. Highs in the upper 70s. Lows in the lower 60s. Again, the forecast for Galesburg and surrounding areas of central and northwest Illinois for the rest of tonight, mostly cloudy. Patchy fog. Lows in the lower 60s. Northeast winds around 5 miles an hour. At 1 a.m. in Galesburg, skies were partly cloudy. The temperature was 68 degrees, the dew point was 68, and the relative humidity was 100%. The wind was calm. The pressure was 29.98 inches and steady. Elsewhere around the area, temperatures were in the mid to upper 60s. At Springfield, rain was falling. At Quincy, it was clear. It was partly cloudy at Peoria, Moline, Burlington, and Macomb. And once again at 1 a.m. in Galesburg, under partly cloudy skies, the temperature was 68. Looking elsewhere around the Midwest at 1 a.m., Chicago was mostly cloudy, and 70. Indianapolis reported a thunderstorm, and 66. St. Louis was mostly cloudy, and 75. Kansas City was partly cloudy, and 66. Des Moines was partly cloudy, and 71. Milwaukee was partly cloudy, and 62. Here is a flood statement. The flood watch will expire for portions of central, east central, and west central Illinois, including the following counties in central Illinois: DeWitt, Logan, Macon, Marshall, Mason, McLean, Menard, Peoria, Piatt, Stark, Tazewell, and Woodford. In east central Illinois, Champaign and Vermilion. In west central Illinois, Fulton and Knox. The heavy rain threat has ended. Therefore, the flood watch will expire at 1 a.m. early this morning. The time is currently 1:53 a.m. Central Daylight Time. 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Now for the official National Weather Service forecast for Galesburg and surrounding areas of central and northwest Illinois. West of tonight, mostly cloudy. Patchy fog. Lows in the lower 60s. Northeast winds around 5 miles an hour. Thursday, patchy fog in the morning. Sunny. Highs around 80. Northeast winds around 5 miles an hour. Thursday night, mostly clear. Lows in the lower 60s. East winds around 5 miles an hour, becoming southeast after midnight. Friday, mostly sunny. A chance of showers in the afternoon. Highs in the lower 80s. Southwest winds 5 to 10 miles an hour. Chance of rain 50%. Friday night, partly cloudy with a chance of showers until midnight, then mostly clear after midnight. Lows in the mid-60s. West winds around 5 miles an hour. Chance of rain 50%. Saturday and Saturday night, mostly clear. Highs around 80. Lows around 60. Sunday through Wednesday, partly cloudy. Highs in the upper 70s. Lows in the lower 60s. Again, the forecast for Galesburg and surrounding areas of central and northwest Illinois for the rest of tonight, mostly cloudy. Patchy fog. Lows in the lower 60s. Northeast winds around 5 miles an hour. At 1 a.m. in Galesburg, skies were partly cloudy. The temperature was 68 degrees, the dew point was 68, and the relative humidity was 100%. The wind was calm. The pressure was 29.98 inches and steady. Elsewhere around the area, temperatures were in the mid to upper 60s. At Springfield, rain was falling. At Quincy, it was clear. It was partly cloudy at Peoria, Moline, Burlington, and Macomb. And once again at 1 a.m. in Galesburg, under partly cloudy skies, the temperature was 68. Looking elsewhere around the Midwest at 1 a.m., Chicago was mostly cloudy, and 70. Indianapolis reported a thunderstorm, and 66. St. Louis was mostly cloudy, and 75. Kansas City was partly cloudy, and 66. Des Moines was partly cloudy, and 71. Milwaukee was partly cloudy, and 62. Here is a

Galesburg and surrounding areas of central and northwest Illinois. Rest of tonight, mostly cloudy. Patchy fog. Lows in the lower 60s. Northeast winds around 5 miles an hour. Thursday, patchy fog in the morning. Sunny. Highs around 80. Northeast winds around 5 miles an hour. Thursday night, mostly clear. Lows in the lower 60s. East winds around 5 miles an hour, becoming southeast after midnight. Friday, mostly sunny. A chance of showers in the afternoon. Highs in the lower 80s. Southwest winds 5 to 10 miles an hour. Chance of rain 50%. Friday night, partly cloudy with a chance of showers until midnight, then mostly clear after midnight. Lows in the mid-60s. West winds around 5 miles an hour. Chance of rain 50%. Saturday and Saturday night, mostly clear. Highs around 80. Lows around 60. Sunday through Wednesday, partly cloudy. Highs in the upper 70s. Lows in the lower 60s. Again, the forecast for Galesburg and surrounding areas of central and northwest Illinois for the rest of tonight, mostly cloudy. Patchy fog. Lows in the lower 60s. Northeast winds around 5 miles an hour. At 1 a.m. in Galesburg, skies were partly cloudy. The temperature was 68 degrees, the dew point was 68, and the relative humidity was 100%. The wind was calm. The pressure was 29.98 inches and steady. Elsewhere around the area, temperatures were in the mid to upper 60s. At Springfield, rain was falling. At Quincy, it was clear. It was partly cloudy at Peoria, Moline, Burlington, and Macomb. And once again at 1 a.m. in Galesburg, under partly cloudy skies, the temperature was 68. Looking elsewhere around the Midwest at 1 a.m., Chicago was mostly cloudy, and 70. Indianapolis reported a thunderstorm, and 66. St. Louis was mostly cloudy, and 75. Kansas City was partly cloudy, and 66. Des Moines was partly cloudy, and 71. Milwaukee was partly cloudy, and 62. Here is a flood statement. The flood watch will expire for portions of central, east central, and west central Illinois, including the following counties in central Illinois: DeWitt, Logan, Macon, Marshall, Mason, McLean, Menard, Peoria, Piatt, Stark, Tazewell, and Woodford. In east central Illinois, Champaign and Vermilion. In west central Illinois, Fulton and Knox. The heavy rain threat has ended. Therefore, the flood watch will expire at 1 a.m. early this morning. The time is currently 1:59 a.m. Central Daylight Time. 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Now for the official National Weather Service forecast for Galesburg and surrounding areas of central and northwest Illinois. Rest of tonight, mostly cloudy. Patchy fog. Lows in the lower 60s. Northeast winds around 5 miles an hour. Thursday, patchy fog in the morning. Sunny. Highs around 80. Northeast winds around 5 miles an hour. Thursday night, mostly clear. Lows in the lower 60s. East winds around 5 miles an hour, becoming southeast after midnight. Friday, mostly sunny. A chance of showers in the afternoon. Highs in the lower 80s. Southwest winds 5 to 10 miles an hour. Chance of rain 50%. Friday night, partly cloudy with a chance of showers until midnight, then mostly clear after midnight. Lows in the mid-60s. West winds around 5 miles an hour. Chance of rain 50%. Saturday and Saturday night, mostly clear. Highs around 80. Lows around 60. Sunday through Wednesday, partly cloudy. Highs in the upper 70s. Lows in the lower 60s. Again, the forecast for Galesburg and surrounding areas of central and northwest Illinois for the rest of tonight, mostly cloudy. Patchy fog. Lows in the lower 60s. Northeast winds around 5 miles an hour. The time is currently 2:01 a.m. Central Daylight Time. 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

northeast winds around 5 miles an hour. At 2 a.m. in Galesburg, skies were partly cloudy. Visibility was 4 miles. The temperature was 67 degrees, the dew point was 67, and the relative humidity was 100%. The wind was calm. The pressure was 29.97 inches and falling. Elsewhere around the area, temperatures were around 70 degrees. At Springfield, rain was falling. It was partly cloudy at Moline, Burlington, Quincy, and Macomb. At Peoria, it was cloudy. And once again at 2 a.m. in Galesburg, under partly cloudy skies, the temperature was 67. Looking elsewhere around the Midwest at 2 a.m., Chicago was mostly cloudy, and 68. Indianapolis reported a thunderstorm, and 66. St. Louis was mostly cloudy, and 76. Kansas City was clear, and 66. Des Moines was partly cloudy, and 70. Milwaukee was partly cloudy, and 62. The time is currently 2:08 a.m. Central Daylight Time. 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Now for the official National Weather Service forecast for Galesburg and surrounding areas of central and northwest Illinois. West of tonight, mostly cloudy. Patchy fog. Lows in the lower 60s. Northeast winds around 5 miles an hour. Thursday, patchy fog in the morning. Sunny. Highs around 80. Northeast winds around 5 miles an hour. Thursday night, mostly clear. Lows in the lower 60s. East winds around 5 miles an hour, becoming southeast after midnight. Friday, mostly sunny. A chance of showers in the afternoon. Highs in the lower 80s. Southwest winds 5 to 10 miles an hour. Chance of rain 50%. Friday night, partly cloudy with a chance of showers until midnight, then mostly clear after midnight. Lows in the mid-60s. West winds around 5 miles an hour. Chance of rain 50%. Saturday and Saturday night, mostly clear. Highs around 80. Lows around 60. Sunday through Wednesday, partly cloudy. Highs in the upper 70s. Lows in the lower 60s. Again, the forecast for Galesburg and surrounding areas of central and northwest Illinois for the rest of tonight, mostly cloudy. Patchy fog. Lows in the lower 60s. Northeast winds around 5 miles an hour. At 2 a.m. in Galesburg, skies were partly cloudy. Visibility was 4 miles. The temperature was 67 degrees, the dew point was 67, and the relative humidity was 100%. The wind was calm. The pressure was 29.97 inches and falling. Elsewhere around the area, temperatures were around 70 degrees. At Springfield, rain was falling. It was partly cloudy at Moline, Burlington, Quincy, and Macomb. At Peoria, it was cloudy. And once again at 2 a.m. in Galesburg, under partly cloudy skies, the temperature was 67. Looking elsewhere around the Midwest at 2 a.m., Chicago was mostly cloudy, and 68. Indianapolis reported a thunderstorm, and 66. St. Louis was mostly cloudy, and 76. Kansas City was clear, and 66. Des Moines was partly cloudy, and 70. Milwaukee was partly cloudy, and 62. The time is currently 2:10 a.m. Central Daylight Time. 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Now for the official National Weather Service forecast for Galesburg and surrounding areas of central and northwest Illinois. West of tonight, mostly cloudy. Patchy fog. Lows in the lower 60s. Northeast winds around 5 miles an hour. Thursday, patchy fog in the morning. Sunny. Highs around 80. Northeast winds around 5 miles an hour. Thursday night, mostly clear. Lows in the lower 60s. East winds around 5 miles an hour, becoming southeast after midnight. Friday, mostly sunny. A chance of showers in the afternoon. Highs in the lower 80s. Southwest winds 5 to 10 miles an hour. Chance of rain 50%.

Friday night, partly cloudy with a chance of showers until midnight, then mostly clear after midnight. Lows in the mid-60s. West winds around 5 miles an hour. Chance of rain 50%. Saturday and Saturday night, mostly clear. Highs around 80. Lows around 60. Sunday through Wednesday, partly cloudy. Highs in the upper 70s. Lows in the lower 60s. Again, the forecast for Galesburg and surrounding areas of central and northwest Illinois for the rest of tonight, mostly cloudy. Patchy fog. Lows in the lower 60s. Northeast winds around 5 miles an hour. At 2 a.m. in Galesburg, skies were partly cloudy. Visibility was 4 miles. The temperature was 67 degrees, the dew point was 67, and the relative humidity was 100%. The wind was calm. The pressure was 29.97 inches and falling. Elsewhere around the area, temperatures were around 70 degrees. At Springfield, rain was falling. It was partly cloudy at Moline, Burlington, Quincy, and Macomb. At Peoria, it was cloudy. And once again at 2 a.m. in Galesburg, under partly cloudy skies, the temperature was 67. Looking elsewhere around the Midwest at 2 a.m., Chicago was mostly cloudy, and 68. Indianapolis reported a thunderstorm, and 66. St. Louis was mostly cloudy, and 76. Kansas City was clear, and 66. Des Moines was partly cloudy, and 70. Milwaukee was partly cloudy, and 62. The time is currently 2:13 a.m. Central Daylight Time. 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Now for the official National Weather Service forecast for Galesburg and surrounding areas of central and northwest Illinois. Rest of tonight, mostly cloudy. Patchy fog. Lows in the lower 60s. Northeast winds around 5 miles an hour. Thursday, patchy fog in the morning. Sunny. Highs around 80. Northeast winds around 5 miles an hour. Thursday night, mostly clear. Lows in the lower 60s. East winds around 5 miles an hour, becoming southeast after midnight. Friday, mostly sunny. A chance of showers in the afternoon. Highs in the lower 80s. Southwest winds 5 to 10 miles an hour. Chance of rain 50%. Friday night, partly cloudy with a chance of showers until midnight, then mostly clear after midnight. Lows in the mid-60s. West winds around 5 miles an hour. Chance of rain 50%. Saturday and Saturday night, mostly clear. Highs around 80. Lows around 60. Sunday through Wednesday, partly cloudy. Highs in the upper 70s. Lows in the lower 60s. Again, the forecast for Galesburg and surrounding areas of central and northwest Illinois for the rest of tonight, mostly cloudy. Patchy fog. Lows in the lower 60s. Northeast winds around 5 miles an hour. 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Programming originates from NOAA's National Weather Service office in Lincoln. KZZ66 serves the following counties: Henry, Knox, Mercer, and Warren. KZZ66 is part of the All Hazards network of NOAA Weather Radio. At 2 a.m. in Galesburg, skies were partly cloudy. Visibility was 4 miles. The temperature was 67 degrees, the dew point was 67, and the relative humidity was 100%. The wind was calm. The pressure was 29.97 inches and falling. Elsewhere around the area, temperatures were around 70 degrees. At Springfield, rain was falling. At Quincy, it was partly cloudy. It was mostly cloudy at Moline, Burlington, and Macomb. At Peoria, it was cloudy. And once again at 2 a.m. in Galesburg, under partly cloudy skies, the temperature was 67. Looking elsewhere around the Midwest at 2 a.m., Chicago was mostly cloudy, and 68. Indianapolis reported a thunderstorm, and 66. St. Louis was mostly cloudy, and 76.

Kansas City was clear and 66. Des Moines was partly cloudy and 70. Milwaukee was partly cloudy and 62. The time is currently 2:17 a.m. Central Daylight Time. 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Now for the official National Weather Service forecast for Galesburg and surrounding areas of central and northwest Illinois. West of tonight, mostly cloudy. Patchy fog. Lows in the lower 60s. Northeast winds around 5 miles an hour. Thursday, patchy fog in the morning. Sunny. Highs around 80. Northeast winds around 5 miles an hour. Thursday night, mostly clear. Lows in the lower 60s. East winds around 5 miles an hour, becoming southeast after midnight. Friday, mostly sunny. A chance of showers in the afternoon. Highs in the lower 80s. Southwest winds 5 to 10 miles an hour. Chance of rain 50%. Friday night, partly cloudy with a chance of showers until midnight, then mostly clear after midnight. Lows in the mid-60s. West winds around 5 miles an hour. Chance of rain 50%. Saturday and Saturday night, mostly clear. Highs around 80. Lows around 60. Sunday through Wednesday, partly cloudy. Highs in the upper 70s. Lows in the lower 60s. Again, the forecast for Galesburg and surrounding areas of central and northwest Illinois for the rest of tonight, mostly cloudy. Patchy fog. Lows in the lower 60s. Northeast winds around 5 miles an hour. At 2 a.m. in Galesburg, skies were partly cloudy. Visibility was 4 miles. The temperature was 67 degrees, the dew point was 67, and the relative humidity was 100%. The wind was calm. The pressure was 29.97 inches and falling. Elsewhere around the area, temperatures were around 70 degrees. At Springfield, rain was falling. At Quincy, it was partly cloudy. It was mostly cloudy at Moline, Burlington, and Macomb. At Peoria, it was cloudy. And once again at 2 a.m. in Galesburg, under partly cloudy skies, the temperature was 67. Looking elsewhere around the Midwest at 2 a.m., Chicago was mostly cloudy and 68. Indianapolis reported a thunderstorm and 66. St. Louis was mostly cloudy and 76. Kansas City was clear and 66. Des Moines was partly cloudy and 70. Milwaukee was partly cloudy and 62. The time is currently 2:19 a.m. Central Daylight Time. 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Now for the official National Weather Service forecast for Galesburg and surrounding areas of central and northwest Illinois. West of tonight, mostly cloudy. Patchy fog. Lows in the lower 60s. Northeast winds around 5 miles an hour. Thursday, patchy fog in the morning. Sunny. Highs around 80. Northeast winds around 5 miles an hour. Thursday night, mostly clear. Lows in the lower 60s. East winds around 5 miles an hour, becoming southeast after midnight. Friday, mostly sunny. A chance of showers in the afternoon. Highs in the lower 80s. Southwest winds 5 to 10 miles an hour. Chance of rain 50%. Friday night, partly cloudy with a chance of showers until midnight, then mostly clear after midnight. Lows in the mid-60s. West winds around 5 miles an hour. Chance of rain 50%. Saturday and Saturday night, mostly clear. Highs around 80. Lows around 60. Sunday through Wednesday, partly cloudy. Highs in the upper 70s. Lows in the lower 60s. Again, the forecast for Galesburg and surrounding areas of central and northwest Illinois for the rest of tonight, mostly cloudy. Patchy fog. Lows in the lower 60s. Northeast winds around 5 miles an hour. At 2 a.m. in Galesburg, skies were partly cloudy. Visibility was 4 miles. The temperature was 67 degrees, the dew point was 67, and the relative humidity was 100%.

was calm. The pressure was 29.97 inches and falling. Elsewhere around the area, temperatures were around 70 degrees. At Springfield, rain was falling. At Quincy, it was partly cloudy. It was mostly cloudy at Moline, Burlington, and Macomb. At Peoria, it was cloudy. And once again at 2 a.m. in Galesburg, under partly cloudy skies, the temperature was 67. Looking elsewhere around the Midwest at 2 a.m., Chicago was mostly cloudy, and 68. Indianapolis reported a thunderstorm, and 66. St. Louis was mostly cloudy, and 76. Kansas City was clear, and 66. Des Moines was partly cloudy, and 70. Milwaukee was partly cloudy, and 62. The time is currently 2:22 a.m. Central Daylight Time. 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Now for the official National Weather Service forecast for Galesburg and surrounding areas of central and northwest Illinois. West of tonight, mostly cloudy. Patchy fog. Lows in the lower 60s. Northeast winds around 5 miles an hour. Thursday, patchy fog in the morning. Sunny. Highs around 80. Northeast winds around 5 miles an hour. Thursday night, mostly clear. Lows in the lower 60s. East winds around 5 miles an hour, becoming southeast after midnight. Friday, mostly sunny. A chance of showers in the afternoon. Highs in the lower 80s. Southwest winds 5 to 10 miles an hour. Chance of rain 50%. Friday night, partly cloudy with a chance of showers until midnight, then mostly clear after midnight. Lows in the mid-60s. West winds around 5 miles an hour. Chance of rain 50%. Saturday and Saturday night, mostly clear. Highs around 80. Lows around 60. Sunday through Wednesday, partly cloudy. Highs in the upper 70s. Lows in the lower 60s. Again, the forecast for Galesburg and surrounding areas of central and northwest Illinois for the rest of tonight, mostly cloudy. Patchy fog. Lows in the lower 60s. Northeast winds around 5 miles an hour. At 2 a.m. in Galesburg, skies were partly cloudy. Visibility was 4 miles. The temperature was 67 degrees, the dew point was 67, and the relative humidity was 100%. The wind was calm. The pressure was 29.97 inches and falling. Elsewhere around the area, temperatures were around 70 degrees. At Springfield, rain was falling. It was partly cloudy at Moline, Burlington, Quincy, and Macomb. At Peoria, it was cloudy. And once again at 2 a.m. in Galesburg, under partly cloudy skies, the temperature was 67. Looking elsewhere around the Midwest at 2 a.m., Chicago was mostly cloudy, and 68. Indianapolis had light rain, and 66. St. Louis was mostly cloudy, and 76. Kansas City was clear, and 66. Des Moines was partly cloudy, and 70. Milwaukee was partly cloudy, and 62. The time is currently 2:25 a.m. Central Daylight Time. 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Now for the official National Weather Service forecast for Galesburg and surrounding areas of central and northwest Illinois. West of tonight, mostly cloudy. Patchy fog. Lows in the lower 60s. Northeast winds around 5 miles an hour. Thursday, patchy fog in the morning. Sunny. Highs around 80. Northeast winds around 5 miles an hour. Thursday night, mostly clear. Lows in the lower 60s. East winds around 5 miles an hour, becoming southeast after midnight. Friday, mostly sunny. A chance of showers in the afternoon. Highs in the lower 80s. Southwest winds 5 to 10 miles an hour. Chance of rain 50%. Friday night, partly cloudy with a chance of showers until midnight, then mostly clear after midnight. Lows in the mid-60s. West winds around 5 miles an hour. Chance of rain 50%. Saturday.

and Saturday night, mostly clear. Highs around 80. Lows around 60. Sunday through Wednesday, partly cloudy. Highs in the upper 70s. Lows in the lower 60s. Again, the forecast for Galesburg and surrounding areas of central and northwest Illinois for the rest of tonight, mostly cloudy. Patchy fog. Lows in the lower 60s. Northeast winds around 5 miles an hour. At 2 a.m. in Galesburg, skies were partly cloudy. Visibility was 4 miles. The temperature was 67 degrees, the dew point was 67, and the relative humidity was 100%. The wind was calm. The pressure was 29.97 inches and falling. Elsewhere around the area, temperatures were around 70 degrees. At Springfield, rain was falling. It was partly cloudy at Moline, Burlington, Quincy, and Macomb. At Peoria, it was cloudy. And once again at 2 a.m. in Galesburg, under partly cloudy skies, the temperature was 67. Looking elsewhere around the Midwest at 2 a.m., Chicago was mostly cloudy, and 68. Indianapolis had light rain, and 66. St. Louis was mostly cloudy, and 76. Kansas City was clear, and 66. Des Moines was partly cloudy, and 70. Milwaukee was partly cloudy, and 62. The time is currently 2:28 a.m. Central Daylight Time. 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Now for the official National Weather Service forecast for Galesburg and surrounding areas of central and northwest Illinois. West of tonight, mostly cloudy. Patchy fog. Lows in the lower 60s. Northeast winds around 5 miles an hour. Thursday, patchy fog in the morning. Sunny. Highs around 80. Northeast winds around 5 miles an hour. Thursday night, mostly clear. Lows in the lower 60s. East winds around 5 miles an hour, becoming southeast after midnight. Friday, mostly sunny. A chance of showers in the afternoon. Highs in the lower 80s. Southwest winds 5 to 10 miles an hour. Chance of rain 50%. Friday night, partly cloudy with a chance of showers until midnight, then mostly clear after midnight. Lows in the mid-60s. West winds around 5 miles an hour. Chance of rain 50%. Saturday and Saturday night, mostly clear. Highs around 80. Lows around 60. Sunday through Wednesday, partly cloudy. Highs in the upper 70s. Lows in the lower 60s. Again, the forecast for Galesburg and surrounding areas of central and northwest Illinois for the rest of tonight, mostly cloudy. Patchy fog. Lows in the lower 60s. Northeast winds around 5 miles an hour. At 2 a.m. in Galesburg, skies were partly cloudy. Visibility was 4 miles. The temperature was 67 degrees, the dew point was 67, and the relative humidity was 100%. The wind was calm. The pressure was 29.97 inches and falling. Elsewhere around the area, temperatures were around 70 degrees. At Springfield, rain was falling. It was partly cloudy at Moline, Burlington, Quincy, and Macomb. At Peoria, it was cloudy. And once again at 2 a.m. in Galesburg, under partly cloudy skies, the temperature was 67. Looking elsewhere around the Midwest at 2 a.m., Chicago was mostly cloudy, and 68. Indianapolis had light rain, and 66. St. Louis was mostly cloudy, and 76. Kansas City was clear, and 66. Des Moines was partly cloudy, and 70. Milwaukee was partly cloudy, and 62. The time is currently 2:31 a.m. Central Daylight Time. 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Now for the official National Weather Service forecast for Galesburg and surrounding areas of central and northwest Illinois. West of tonight, mostly cloudy. Patchy fog. Lows in the lower 60s. Northeast winds around 5 miles an hour. Thursday, patchy fog in the morning. Sunny. Highs around 80.

winds around 5 miles an hour. Thursday night, mostly clear. Lows in the lower 60s. East winds around 5 miles an hour, becoming southeast after midnight. Friday, mostly sunny. A chance of showers in the afternoon. Highs in the lower 80s. Southwest winds 5 to 10 miles an hour. Chance of rain 50%. Friday night, partly cloudy with a chance of showers until midnight, then mostly clear after midnight. Lows in the mid-60s. West winds around 5 miles an hour. Chance of rain 50%. Saturday and Saturday night, mostly clear. Highs around 80. Lows around 60. Sunday through Wednesday, partly cloudy. Highs in the upper 70s. Lows in the lower 60s. Again, the forecast for Galesburg and surrounding areas of central and northwest Illinois for the rest of tonight, mostly cloudy. Patchy fog. Lows in the lower 60s. Northeast winds around 5 miles an hour. At 2 a.m. in Galesburg, skies were partly cloudy. Visibility was 4 miles. The temperature was 67 degrees, the dew point was 67, and the relative humidity was 100%. The wind was calm. The pressure was 29.97 inches and falling. Elsewhere around the area, temperatures were around 70 degrees. At Springfield, rain was falling. Inches and falling. Elsewhere around the area, temperatures were around 70 degrees. At Springfield, rain was falling. It was partly cloudy at Moline, Burlington, Quincy, and Macomb. At Peoria, it was cloudy. And once again at 2 a.m. in Galesburg, under partly cloudy skies, the temperature was 67. Looking elsewhere around the Midwest at 2 a.m., Chicago was mostly cloudy, and 68. Indianapolis had light rain, and 66. St. Louis was mostly cloudy, and 76. Kansas City was clear, and 66. Des Moines was partly cloudy, and 70. Milwaukee was partly cloudy, and 62. The time is currently 2:34 a.m. Central Daylight Time. 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Now for the official National Weather Service forecast for Galesburg and surrounding areas of central and northwest Illinois. West of tonight, mostly cloudy. Patchy fog. Lows in the lower 60s. Northeast winds around 5 miles an hour. Thursday, patchy fog in the morning. Sunny. Highs around 80. Northeast winds around 5 miles an hour. Thursday night, mostly clear. Lows in the lower 60s. East winds around 5 miles an hour, becoming southeast after midnight. Friday, mostly sunny. A chance of showers in the afternoon. Highs in the lower 80s. Southwest winds 5 to 10 miles an hour. Chance of rain 50%. Friday night, partly cloudy with a chance of showers until midnight, then mostly clear after midnight. Lows in the mid-60s. West winds around 5 miles an hour. Chance of rain 50%. Saturday and Saturday night, mostly clear. Highs around 80. Lows around 60. Sunday through Wednesday, partly cloudy. Highs in the upper 70s. Lows in the lower 60s. Again, the forecast for Galesburg and surrounding areas of central and northwest Illinois for the rest of tonight, mostly cloudy. Patchy fog. Lows in the lower 60s. Northeast winds around 5 miles an hour. At 2 a.m. in Galesburg, skies were partly cloudy. Visibility was 4 miles. The temperature was 67 degrees, the dew point was 67, and the relative humidity was 100%. The wind was calm. The pressure was 29.97 inches and falling. Elsewhere around the area, temperatures were around 70 degrees. At Springfield, rain was falling. It was partly cloudy at Moline, Burlington, Quincy, and Macomb. At Peoria, it was cloudy. And once again at 2 a.m. in Galesburg, under partly cloudy skies, the temperature was 67. Looking elsewhere around the Midwest at 2 a.m., Chicago was mostly cloudy, and 68. Indianapolis had light rain, and 66. St. Louis was mostly cloudy,

lows around 60. Sunday through Wednesday, partly cloudy. Highs in the upper 70s. Lows in the lower 60s. Again, the forecast for Galesburg and surrounding areas of central and northwest Illinois for the rest of tonight, mostly cloudy. Patchy fog. Lows in the lower 60s. Northeast winds around 5 miles an hour. At 2 a.m. in Galesburg, skies were partly cloudy. Visibility was 4 miles. The temperature was 67 degrees, the dew point was 67, and the relative humidity was 100%. The wind was calm. The pressure was 29.97 inches and falling. Elsewhere around the area, temperatures were around 70 degrees. At Springfield, rain was falling. It was partly cloudy at Moline, Burlington, Quincy, and Macomb. At Peoria, it was cloudy. And once again at 2 a.m. in Galesburg, under partly cloudy skies, the temperature was 67. Looking elsewhere around the Midwest at 2 a.m., Chicago was mostly cloudy, and 68. Indianapolis had light rain, and 66. St. Louis was mostly cloudy, and 76. Kansas City was clear, and 66. Des Moines was partly cloudy, and 70. Milwaukee was partly cloudy, and 62. The time is currently 2:48 a.m. Central Daylight Time. 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Now for the official National Weather Service forecast for Galesburg and surrounding areas of central and northwest Illinois. West of tonight, mostly cloudy. Patchy fog. Lows in the lower 60s. Northeast winds around 5 miles an hour. Thursday, patchy fog in the morning. Sunny. Highs around 80. Northeast winds around 5 miles an hour. Thursday night, mostly clear. Lows in the lower 60s. East winds around 5 miles an hour, becoming southeast after midnight. Friday, mostly sunny. A chance of showers in the afternoon. Highs in the lower 80s. Southwest winds 5 to 10 miles an hour. Chance of rain 50%. Friday night, partly cloudy with a chance of showers until midnight, then mostly clear after midnight. Lows in the mid-60s. West winds around 5 miles an hour. Chance of rain 50%. Saturday and Saturday night, mostly clear. Highs around 80. Lows around 60. Sunday through Wednesday, partly cloudy. Highs in the upper 70s. Lows in the lower 60s. Again, the forecast for Galesburg and surrounding areas of central and northwest Illinois for the rest of tonight, mostly cloudy. Patchy fog. Lows in the lower 60s. Northeast winds around 5 miles an hour. At 2 a.m. in Galesburg, skies were partly cloudy. Visibility was 4 miles. The temperature was 67 degrees, the dew point was 67, and the relative humidity was 100%. The wind was calm. The pressure was 29.97 inches and falling. Elsewhere around the area, temperatures were around 70 degrees. At Springfield, rain was falling. It was partly cloudy at Moline, Burlington, Quincy, and Macomb. At Peoria, it was cloudy. And once again at 2 a.m. in Galesburg, under partly cloudy skies, the temperature was 67. Looking elsewhere around the Midwest at 2 a.m., Chicago was mostly cloudy, and 68. Indianapolis had light rain, and 66. St. Louis was mostly cloudy, and 76. Kansas City was clear, and 66. Des Moines was partly cloudy, and 70. Milwaukee was partly cloudy, and 62. The time is currently 2:51 a.m. Central Daylight Time. 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Now for the official National Weather Service forecast for Galesburg and surrounding areas of central and northwest Illinois. West of tonight, mostly cloudy. Lower 60s. Northeast winds around 5 miles an hour. Thursday, patchy fog in the morning. Sunny. Highs around 80. Northeast winds around 5 miles an hour. Thursday night, mostly clear.

is in the lower 60s. East winds around 5 miles an hour, becoming southeast after midnight. Friday, mostly sunny. A chance of showers in the afternoon. Highs in the lower 80s. Southwest winds 5 to 10 miles an hour. Chance of rain 50%. Friday night, partly cloudy with a chance of showers until midnight, then mostly clear after midnight. Lows in the mid-60s. West winds around 5 miles an hour. Chance of rain 50%. Saturday and Saturday night, mostly clear. Highs around 80. Lows around 60. Sunday through Wednesday, partly cloudy. Highs in the upper 70s. Lows in the lower 60s. Again, the forecast for Galesburg and surrounding areas of central and northwest Illinois for the rest of tonight, mostly cloudy. Patchy fog. Lows in the lower 60s. Northeast winds around 5 miles an hour. At 2 a.m. in Galesburg, skies were partly cloudy. Visibility was 4 miles. The temperature was 67 degrees, the dew point was 67, and the relative humidity was 100%. The wind was calm. The pressure was 29.97 inches and falling. Elsewhere around the area, temperatures were around 70 degrees. At Springfield, rain was falling. It was partly cloudy at Moline, Burlington, Quincy, and Macomb. At Peoria, it was cloudy. And once again at 2 a.m. in Galesburg, under partly cloudy skies, the temperature was 67. Looking elsewhere around the Midwest at 2 a.m., Chicago was mostly cloudy, and 68. Indianapolis had light rain, and 66. St. Louis was mostly cloudy, and 76. Kansas City was clear, and 66. Des Moines was partly cloudy, and 70. Milwaukee was partly cloudy, and 62. The time is currently 2:53 a.m. Central Daylight Time. 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Now for the official National Weather Service forecast for Galesburg and surrounding areas of central and northwest Illinois. Rest of tonight, mostly cloudy. Patchy fog. Lows in the lower 60s. Northeast winds around 5 miles an hour. Thursday, patchy fog in the morning. Sunny. Highs around 80. Northeast winds around 5 miles an hour. Thursday night, mostly clear. Lows in the lower 60s. East winds around 5 miles an hour, becoming southeast after midnight. Friday, mostly sunny. A chance of showers in the afternoon. Highs in the lower 80s. Southwest winds 5 to 10 miles an hour. Chance of rain 50%. Friday night, partly cloudy with a chance of showers until midnight, then mostly clear after midnight. Lows in the mid-60s. West winds around 5 miles an hour. Chance of rain 50%. Saturday and Saturday night, mostly clear. Highs around 80. Lows around 60. Sunday through Wednesday, partly cloudy. Highs in the upper 70s. Lows in the lower 60s. Again, the forecast for Galesburg and surrounding areas of central and northwest Illinois for the rest of tonight, mostly cloudy. Patchy fog. Lows in the lower 60s. Northeast winds around 5 miles an hour. At 2 a.m. in Galesburg, skies were partly cloudy. Visibility was 4 miles. The temperature was 67 degrees, the dew point was 67, and the relative humidity was 100%. The wind was calm. The pressure was 29.97 inches and falling. Elsewhere around the area, temperatures were around 70 degrees. At Springfield, rain was falling. It was partly cloudy at Moline, Burlington, Quincy, and Macomb. At Peoria, it was cloudy. And once again at 2 a.m. in Galesburg, under partly cloudy skies, the temperature was 67. Looking elsewhere around the Midwest at 2 a.m., Chicago was mostly cloudy, and 68. Indianapolis had light rain, and 66. St. Louis was mostly cloudy, and 76. Kansas City was clear, and 66. Des Moines was partly cloudy, and 70. Milwaukee was partly cloudy, and 62. The time is current.

East winds around 5 miles an hour, becoming southeast after midnight. Friday, mostly sunny. A chance of showers in the afternoon. Highs in the lower 80s. Southwest winds 5 to 10 miles an hour. Chance of rain 50%. Friday night, partly cloudy with a chance of showers until midnight, then mostly clear after midnight. Lows in the mid-60s. West winds around 5 miles an hour. Chance of rain 50%. Saturday and Saturday night, mostly clear. Highs around 80. Lows around 60. Sunday through Wednesday, partly cloudy. Highs in the upper 70s. Lows in the lower 60s. Again, the forecast for Galesburg and surrounding areas of central and northwest Illinois for the rest of tonight, partly cloudy. Patchy fog. Near steady temperature in the mid-60s. Northeast winds around 5 miles an hour. At 2 a.m. in Galesburg, skies were partly cloudy. Visibility was 4 miles. The temperature was 67 degrees, the dew point was 67, and the relative humidity was 100%. The wind was calm. The pressure was 29.97 inches and falling. Elsewhere around the area, temperatures were around 70 degrees. At Springfield, rain was falling. It was partly cloudy at Moline, Burlington, Quincy, and Macomb. At Peoria, it was cloudy. And once again at 2 a.m. in Galesburg, under partly cloudy skies, the temperature was 67. Looking elsewhere around the Midwest at 2 a.m., Chicago was mostly cloudy, and 68. Indianapolis had light rain, and 66. St. Louis was mostly cloudy, and 76. Kansas City was clear, and 66. Des Moines was partly cloudy, and 70. Milwaukee was partly cloudy, and 62. The time is currently 2:59 a.m. Central Daylight Time. 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Now for the official National Weather Service forecast for Galesburg and surrounding areas of central and northwest Illinois. West of tonight, partly cloudy. Patchy fog. Near steady temperature in the mid-60s. Northeast winds around 5 miles an hour. Thursday, patchy fog in the morning. Sunny. Highs around 80. Northeast winds around 5 miles an hour. Thursday night, mostly clear. Lows in the lower 60s. East winds around 5 miles an hour, becoming southeast after midnight. Friday, mostly sunny. A chance of showers in the afternoon. Highs in the lower 80s. Southwest winds 5 to 10 miles an hour. Chance of rain 50%. Friday night, partly cloudy with a chance of showers until midnight, then mostly clear after midnight. Lows in the mid-60s. West winds around 5 miles an hour. Chance of rain 50%. Saturday and Saturday night, mostly clear. Highs around 80. Lows around 60. Sunday through Wednesday, partly cloudy. Highs in the upper 70s. Lows in the lower 60s. Again, the forecast for Galesburg and surrounding areas of central and northwest Illinois for the rest of tonight, partly cloudy. Patchy fog. Near steady temperature in the mid-60s. Northeast winds around 5 miles an hour. The time is currently 3:01 a.m. Central Daylight Time. 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Now for the official National Weather Service forecast for Galesburg and surrounding areas of central and northwest Illinois. West of tonight, partly cloudy. Patchy fog. Near steady temperature in the mid-60s. Northeast winds around 5 miles an hour. Thursday, patchy fog in the morning. Sunny. Highs around 80. Northeast winds around 5 miles an hour. Thursday night, mostly clear. Lows in the lower 60s. East winds around 5 miles an hour, becoming southeast after midnight. Friday, mostly sunny. A chance of showers in the afternoon. Highs in the lower 80s. Southwest winds 5 to 10 miles an hour. Chance of rain 50%. Friday night, partly cloudy with a chance of showers until midnight, then mostly clear after.

midnight. Lows in the mid-60s. West winds around 5 miles an hour. Chance of rain 50%. Saturday and Saturday night, mostly clear. Highs around 80. Lows around 60. Sunday through Wednesday, partly cloudy. Highs in the upper 70s. Lows in the lower 60s. Again, the forecast for Galesburg and surrounding areas of central and northwest Illinois for the rest of tonight, partly cloudy. Patchy fog. Near steady temperature in the mid-60s. Northeast winds around 5 miles an hour. The time is currently 3:03 a.m. Central Daylight Time. 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Now for the official National Weather Service forecast for Galesburg and surrounding areas of central and northwest Illinois. West of tonight, partly cloudy. Patchy fog. Near steady temperature in the mid-60s. Northeast winds around 5 miles an hour. Thursday, patchy fog in the morning. Sunny. Highs around 80. Northeast winds around 5 miles an hour. Thursday night, mostly clear. Lows in the lower 60s. East winds around 5 miles an hour, becoming southeast after midnight. Friday, mostly sunny. A chance of showers in the afternoon. Highs in the lower 80s. Southwest winds 5 to 10 miles an hour. Chance of rain 50%. Friday night, partly cloudy with a chance of showers until midnight, then mostly clear after midnight. Lows in the mid-60s. West winds around 5 miles an hour. Chance of rain 50%. Saturday and Saturday night, mostly clear. Highs around 80. Lows around 60. Sunday through Wednesday, partly cloudy. Highs in the upper 70s. Lows in the lower 60s. Again, the forecast for Galesburg and surrounding areas of central and northwest Illinois for the rest of tonight, partly cloudy. Patchy fog. Near steady temperature in the mid-60s. Northeast winds around 5 miles an hour. The time is currently 3:04 a.m. Central Daylight Time. 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Now for the official National Weather Service forecast for Galesburg and surrounding areas of central and northwest Illinois. West of tonight, partly cloudy. Patchy fog. Near steady temperature in the mid-60s. Northeast winds around 5 miles an hour. Thursday, patchy fog in the morning. Sunny. Highs around 80. Northeast winds around 5 miles an hour. Thursday night, mostly clear. Lows in the lower 60s. East winds around 5 miles an hour, becoming southeast after midnight. Friday, mostly sunny. A chance of showers in the afternoon. Highs in the lower 80s. Southwest winds 5 to 10 miles an hour. Chance of rain 50%. Friday night, partly cloudy with a chance of showers until midnight, then mostly clear after midnight. Lows in the mid-60s. West winds around 5 miles an hour. Chance of rain 50%. Saturday and Saturday night, mostly clear. Highs around 80. Lows around 60. Sunday through Wednesday, partly cloudy. Highs in the upper 70s. Lows in the lower 60s. Again, the forecast for Galesburg and surrounding areas of central and northwest Illinois for the rest of tonight, partly cloudy. Patchy fog. Near steady temperature in the mid-60s. Northeast winds around 5 miles an hour. At 3 a.m. the report from Galesburg was not available. At Moline, skies were partly cloudy. The temperature was 68 degrees, the dew point was 66, and the relative humidity was 93%. The wind was east at 7 miles an hour. The pressure was 29.96 inches and rising. Elsewhere around the area, temperatures were in the mid to upper 60s. At Springfield, rain was falling. At Quincy, fog was reported. It was partly cloudy at Peoria, Moline, Burlington, and Macomb. And once again at 3 a.m. the report from Galesburg was not available. At Moline, under partly cloudy skies, the temperature was 68. Looking elsewhere around the Midwest at 3 a.m.

Chicago was mostly cloudy, and 67. Indianapolis was cloudy, and 66. St. Louis was partly cloudy, and 74. Kansas City reported fog, and 64. Des Moines was partly cloudy, and 69. Milwaukee was partly cloudy, and 63. The time is currently 3:07 a.m. Central Daylight Time. 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Now for the official National Weather Service forecast for Galesburg and surrounding areas of central and northwest Illinois. West of tonight, partly cloudy. Patchy fog. Near steady temperature in the mid-60s. Northeast winds around 5 miles an hour. Thursday, patchy fog in the morning. Sunny. Highs around 80. Northeast winds around 5 miles an hour. Thursday night, mostly clear. Lows in the lower 60s. East winds around 5 miles an hour, becoming southeast after midnight. Friday, mostly sunny. A chance of showers in the afternoon. Highs in the lower 80s. Southwest winds 5 to 10 miles an hour. Chance of rain 50%. Friday night, partly cloudy with a chance of showers until midnight, then mostly clear after midnight. Lows in the mid-60s. West winds around 5 miles an hour. Chance of rain 50%. Saturday and Saturday night, mostly clear. Highs around 80. Lows around 60. Sunday through Wednesday, partly cloudy. Highs in the upper 70s. Lows in the lower 60s. Again, the forecast for Galesburg and surrounding areas of central and northwest Illinois for the rest of tonight, partly cloudy. Patchy fog. Near steady temperature in the mid-60s. Northeast winds around 5 miles an hour. At 3 a.m. the report from Galesburg was not available. At Moline, skies were partly cloudy. The temperature was 68 degrees, the dew point was 66, and the relative humidity was 93%. The wind was east at 7 miles an hour. The pressure was 29.96 inches and rising. Elsewhere around the area, temperatures were in the mid to upper 60s. At Springfield, rain was falling. At Quincy, fog was reported. It was partly cloudy at Peoria, Moline, Burlington, and Macomb. And once again at 3 a.m. the report from Galesburg was not available. At Moline, under partly cloudy skies, the temperature was 68. Looking elsewhere around the Midwest at 3 a.m., Chicago was mostly cloudy, and 67. Indianapolis was cloudy, and 66. St. Louis was partly cloudy, and 74. Kansas City reported fog, and 64. Des Moines was partly cloudy, and 69. Milwaukee was partly cloudy, and 63. The time is currently 3:10 a.m. Central Daylight Time. 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Now for the official National Weather Service forecast for Galesburg and surrounding areas of central and northwest Illinois. West of tonight, partly cloudy. Patchy fog. Near steady temperature in the mid-60s. Northeast winds around 5 miles an hour. Thursday, patchy fog in the morning. Sunny. Highs around 80. Northeast winds around 5 miles an hour. Thursday night, mostly clear. Lows in the lower 60s. East winds around 5 miles an hour, becoming southeast after midnight. Friday, mostly sunny. A chance of showers in the afternoon. Highs in the lower 80s. Southwest winds 5 to 10 miles an hour. Chance of rain 50%. Friday night, partly cloudy with a chance of showers until midnight, then mostly clear after midnight. Lows in the mid-60s. West winds around 5 miles an hour. Chance of rain 50%. Saturday and Saturday night, mostly clear. Highs around 80. Lows around 60. Sunday through Wednesday, partly cloudy. Highs in the upper 70s. Lows in the lower 60s. Again, the forecast for Galesburg and surrounding areas of central and northwest Illinois for the rest of tonight, partly cloudy. Patchy fog. Near steady temperature in the mid-60s.

northeast winds around 5 miles an hour. At 3 a.m. the report from Galesburg was not available. At Moline, skies were partly cloudy. The temperature was 68 degrees, the dew point was 66, and the relative humidity was 93%. The wind was east at 7 miles an hour. The pressure was 29.96 inches and rising. Elsewhere around the area, temperatures were in the mid to upper 60s. At Springfield, rain was falling. At Quincy, fog was reported. It was partly cloudy at Peoria, Moline, Burlington, and Macomb. And once again at 3 a.m. the report from Galesburg was not available. At Moline, under partly cloudy skies, the temperature was 68. Looking elsewhere around the Midwest at 3 a.m., Chicago was mostly cloudy and 67. Indianapolis was cloudy and 66. St. Louis was partly cloudy and 74. Kansas City reported fog and 64. Des Moines was partly cloudy and 69. Milwaukee was partly cloudy and 63. The time is currently 3:13 a.m. Central Daylight Time. 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Now for the official National Weather Service forecast for Galesburg and surrounding areas of central and northwest Illinois. West of tonight, partly cloudy. Patchy fog. Near steady temperature in the mid-60s. Northeast winds around 5 miles an hour. Thursday, patchy fog in the morning. Sunny. Highs around 80. Northeast winds around 5 miles an hour. Thursday night, mostly clear. Lows in the lower 60s. East winds around 5 miles an hour, becoming southeast after midnight. Friday, mostly sunny. A chance of showers in the afternoon. Highs in the lower 80s. Southwest winds 5 to 10 miles an hour. Chance of rain 50%. Friday night, partly cloudy with a chance of showers until midnight, then mostly clear after midnight. Lows in the mid-60s. West winds around 5 miles an hour. Chance of rain 50%. Saturday and Saturday night, mostly clear. Highs around 80. Lows around 60. Sunday through Wednesday, partly cloudy. Highs in the upper 70s. Lows in the lower 60s. Again, the forecast for Galesburg and surrounding areas of central and northwest Illinois for the rest of tonight, partly cloudy. Patchy fog. Near steady temperature in the mid-60s. Northeast winds around 5 miles an hour. 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Programming originates from NOAA's National Weather Service office in Lincoln. KZZ 66 serves the following counties: Henry, Knox, Mercer, and Warren. KZZ 66 is part of the All Hazards network of NOAA Weather Radio. At 3 a.m. the report from Galesburg was not available. At Moline, skies were partly cloudy. The temperature was 68 degrees, the dew point was 66, and the relative humidity was 93%. The wind was east at 7 miles an hour. The pressure was 29.96 inches and rising. Elsewhere around the area, temperatures were in the mid to upper 60s. At Springfield, rain was falling. At Quincy, fog was reported. At Moline, it was clear. It was partly cloudy at Burlington and Macomb. At Peoria, it was mostly cloudy. And once again at 3 a.m. the report from Galesburg was not available. At Moline, under partly cloudy skies, the temperature was 68. Looking elsewhere around the Midwest at 3 a.m., Chicago was mostly cloudy and 67. Indianapolis was cloudy and 66. St. Louis was partly cloudy and 74. Kansas City reported fog and 64. Des Moines was partly cloudy and 69. Milwaukee was partly cloudy and 63. The time is currently 3:17 a.m. Central Daylight Time. 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Now for the official National Weather Service forecast for Galesburg and surrounding areas of central and north.

Illinois. West of tonight, partly cloudy. Patchy fog. Near steady temperature in the mid-60s. Northeast winds around 5 miles an hour. Thursday, patchy fog in the morning. Sunny. Highs around 80. Northeast winds around 5 miles an hour. Thursday night, mostly clear. Lows in the lower 60s. East winds around 5 miles an hour, becoming southeast after midnight. Friday, mostly sunny. A chance of showers in the afternoon. Highs in the lower 80s. Southwest winds 5 to 10 miles an hour. Chance of rain 50%. Friday night, partly cloudy with a chance of showers until midnight, then mostly clear after midnight. Lows in the mid-60s. West winds around 5 miles an hour. Chance of rain 50%. Saturday and Saturday night, mostly clear. Highs around 80. Lows around 60. Sunday through Wednesday, partly cloudy. Highs in the upper 70s. Lows in the lower 60s. Again, the forecast for Galesburg and surrounding areas of central and northwest Illinois for the rest of tonight, partly cloudy. Patchy fog. Near steady temperature in the mid-60s. Northeast winds around 5 miles an hour. At 3 a.m. the report from Galesburg was not available. At Moline, skies were partly cloudy. The temperature was 68 degrees, the dew point was 66, and the relative humidity was 93%. The wind was east at 7 miles an hour. The pressure was 29.96 inches and rising. Elsewhere around the area, temperatures were in the mid to upper 60s. At Springfield, rain was falling. At Quincy, fog was reported. At Moline, it was clear. It was partly cloudy at Burlington and Macomb. At Peoria, it was mostly cloudy. And once again at 3 a.m. the report from Galesburg was not available. At Moline, under partly cloudy skies, the temperature was 68. Looking elsewhere around the Midwest at 3 a.m., Chicago was mostly cloudy, and 67. Indianapolis was cloudy, and 66. St. Louis was partly cloudy, and 74. Kansas City reported fog, and 64. Des Moines was partly cloudy, and 69. Milwaukee was partly cloudy, and 63. The time is currently 3:20 a.m. Central Daylight Time. 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Now for the official National Weather Service forecast for Galesburg and surrounding areas of central and northwest Illinois. West of tonight, partly cloudy. Patchy fog. Near steady temperature in the mid-60s. Northeast winds around 5 miles an hour. Thursday, patchy fog in the morning. Sunny. Highs around 80. Northeast winds around 5 miles an hour. Thursday night, mostly clear. Lows in the lower 60s. East winds around 5 miles an hour, becoming southeast after midnight. Friday, mostly sunny. A chance of showers in the afternoon. Highs in the lower 80s. Southwest winds 5 to 10 miles an hour. Chance of rain 50%. Friday night, partly cloudy with a chance of showers until midnight, then mostly clear after midnight. Lows in the mid-60s. West winds around 5 miles an hour. Chance of rain 50%. Saturday and Saturday night, mostly clear. Highs around 80. Lows around 60. Sunday through Wednesday, partly cloudy. Highs in the upper 70s. Lows in the lower 60s. Again, the forecast for Galesburg and surrounding areas of central and northwest Illinois for the rest of tonight, partly cloudy. Patchy fog. Near steady temperature in the mid-60s. Northeast winds around 5 miles an hour. At 3 a.m. the report from Galesburg was not available. At Moline, skies were partly cloudy. The temperature was 68 degrees, the dew point was 66, and the relative humidity was 93%. The wind was east at 7 miles an hour. The pressure was 29.96 inches and rising. Elsewhere around the area, temperatures were in the mid to upper 60s. At Springfield, rain was falling. At Quincy, fog was reported. At Moline, it

clear. It was partly cloudy at Burlington and Macomb. At Peoria, it was mostly cloudy. And once again at 3 a.m. the report from Galesburg was not available. At Moline, under partly cloudy skies, the temperature was 68. Looking elsewhere around the Midwest at 3 a.m., Chicago was mostly cloudy and 67. Indianapolis was cloudy and 66. St. Louis was partly cloudy and 74. Kansas City reported fog and 64. Des Moines was partly cloudy and 69. Milwaukee was partly cloudy and 63. The time is currently 3:23 a.m. Central Daylight Time. 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Now for the official National Weather Service forecast for Galesburg and surrounding areas of central and northwest Illinois. West of tonight, partly cloudy. Patchy fog. Near steady temperature in the mid-60s. Northeast winds around 5 miles an hour. Thursday, patchy fog in the morning. Sunny. Highs around 80. Northeast winds around 5 miles an hour. Thursday night, mostly clear. Lows in the lower 60s. East winds around 5 miles an hour, becoming southeast after midnight. Friday, mostly sunny. A chance of showers in the afternoon. Highs in the lower 80s. Southwest winds 5 to 10 miles an hour. Chance of rain 50%. Friday night, partly cloudy with a chance of showers until midnight, then mostly clear after midnight. Lows in the mid-60s. West winds around 5 miles an hour. Chance of rain 50%. Saturday and Saturday night, mostly clear. Highs around 80. Lows around 60. Sunday through Wednesday, partly cloudy. Highs in the upper 70s. Lows in the lower 60s. Again, the forecast for Galesburg and surrounding areas of central and northwest Illinois for the rest of tonight, partly cloudy. Patchy fog. Near steady temperature in the mid-60s. Northeast winds around 5 miles an hour. At 3 a.m. the report from Galesburg was not available. At Moline, skies were clear. The temperature was 68 degrees, the dew point was 66, and the relative humidity was 93%. The wind was east at 7 miles an hour. The pressure was 29.96 inches and rising. Elsewhere around the area, temperatures were in the mid to upper 60s. At Springfield, rain was falling. Fog was reported at Burlington and Quincy. It was clear at Moline and Macomb. At Peoria, it was partly cloudy. And once again at 3 a.m. the report from Galesburg was not available. At Moline, under clear skies, the temperature was 68. Looking elsewhere around the Midwest at 3 a.m., Chicago was mostly cloudy and 67. Indianapolis was cloudy and 66. St. Louis was partly cloudy and 74. Kansas City reported fog and 64. Des Moines was partly cloudy and 69. Milwaukee was partly cloudy and 63. The time is currently 3:26 a.m. Central Daylight Time. 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Now for the official National Weather Service forecast for Galesburg and surrounding areas of central and northwest Illinois. West of tonight, partly cloudy. Patchy fog. Near steady temperature in the mid-60s. Northeast winds around 5 miles an hour. Thursday, patchy fog in the morning. Sunny. Highs around 80. Northeast winds around 5 miles an hour. Thursday night, mostly clear. Lows in the lower 60s. East winds around 5 miles an hour, becoming southeast after midnight. Friday, mostly sunny. A chance of showers in the afternoon. Highs in the lower 80s. Southwest winds 5 to 10 miles an hour. Chance of rain 50%. Friday night, partly cloudy with a chance of showers until midnight, then mostly clear after midnight. Lows in the mid-60s. West winds around 5 miles an hour. Chance of rain 50%. Saturday and Saturday night, mostly clear. Highs around 80.

lows around 60. Sunday through Wednesday, partly cloudy. Highs in the upper 70s. Lows in the lower 60s. Again, the forecast for Galesburg and surrounding areas of central and northwest Illinois for the rest of tonight, partly cloudy. Patchy fog. Near steady temperature in the mid-60s. Northeast winds around 5 miles an hour. At 3 a.m. the report from Galesburg was not available. At Moline, skies were clear. The temperature was 68 degrees, the dew point was 66, and the relative humidity was 93%. The wind was east at 7 miles an hour. The pressure was 29.96 inches and rising. Elsewhere around the area, temperatures were in the mid to upper 60s. At Springfield, rain was falling. Fog was reported at Burlington and Quincy. It was clear at Moline and Macomb. At Peoria, it was partly cloudy. And once again at 3 a.m. the report from Galesburg was not available. At Moline, under clear skies, the temperature was 68. Looking elsewhere around the Midwest at 3 a.m., Chicago was mostly cloudy and 67. Indianapolis was cloudy and 66. St. Louis was partly cloudy and 74. Kansas City reported fog and 64. Des Moines was partly cloudy and 69. Milwaukee was partly cloudy and 63. The time is currently 3:29 a.m. Central Daylight Time. 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Now for the official National Weather Service forecast for Galesburg and surrounding areas of central and northwest Illinois. Rest of tonight, partly cloudy. Patchy fog. Near steady temperature in the mid-60s. Northeast winds around 5 miles an hour. Thursday, patchy fog in the morning. Sunny. Highs around 80. Northeast winds around 5 miles an hour. Thursday night, mostly clear. Lows in the lower 60s. East winds around 5 miles an hour, becoming southeast after midnight. Friday, mostly sunny. A chance of showers in the afternoon. Highs in the lower 80s. Southwest winds 5 to 10 miles an hour. Chance of rain 50%. Friday night, partly cloudy with a chance of showers until midnight, then mostly clear after midnight. Lows in the mid-60s. West winds around 5 miles an hour. Chance of rain 50%. Saturday and Saturday night, mostly clear. Highs around 80. Lows around 60. Sunday through Wednesday, partly cloudy. Highs in the upper 70s. Lows in the lower 60s. Again, the forecast for Galesburg and surrounding areas of central and northwest Illinois for the rest of tonight, partly cloudy. Patchy fog. Near steady temperature in the mid-60s. Northeast winds around 5 miles an hour. At 3 a.m. the report from Galesburg was not available. At Moline, skies were clear. The temperature was 68 degrees, the dew point was 66, and the relative humidity was 93%. The wind was east at 7 miles an hour. The pressure was 29.96 inches and rising. Elsewhere around the area, temperatures were in the mid to upper 60s. At Springfield, rain was falling. Fog was reported at Burlington and Quincy. It was clear at Moline and Macomb. At Peoria, it was partly cloudy. And once again at 3 a.m. the report from Galesburg was not available. At Moline, under clear skies, the temperature was 68. Looking elsewhere around the Midwest at 3 a.m., Chicago was mostly cloudy and 67. Indianapolis was cloudy and 66. St. Louis was partly cloudy and 74. Kansas City reported fog and 64. Des Moines was partly cloudy and 69. Milwaukee was partly cloudy and 63. The time is currently 3:31 a.m. Central Daylight Time. 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Now for the official National Weather Service forecast for Galesburg and surrounding areas of central and northwest Illinois. Rest of tonight, partly cloudy. Patchy fog. Near steady temperature in the mid-60s.

Northeast winds around 5 miles an hour. Thursday, patchy fog in the morning. Sunny. Highs around 80. Northeast winds around 5 miles an hour. Thursday night, mostly clear. Lows in the lower 60s. East winds around 5 miles an hour, becoming southeast after midnight. Friday, mostly sunny. A chance of showers in the afternoon. Highs in the lower 80s. Southwest winds 5 to 10 miles an hour. Chance of rain 50%. Friday night, partly cloudy with a chance of showers until midnight, then mostly clear after midnight. Lows in the mid-60s. West winds around 5 miles an hour. Chance of rain 50%. Saturday and Saturday night, mostly clear. Highs around 80. Low in the mid-60s. West winds around 5 miles an hour. Chance of rain 50%. Saturday and Saturday night, mostly clear. Highs around 80. Lows around 60. Sunday through Wednesday, partly cloudy. Highs in the upper 70s. Lows in the lower 60s. Again, the forecast for Galesburg and surrounding areas of central and northwest Illinois for the rest of tonight, partly cloudy. Patchy fog. Near steady temperature in the mid-60s. Northeast winds around 5 miles an hour. At 3 a.m. the report from Galesburg was not available. At Moline, skies were clear. The temperature was 68 degrees, the dew point was 66, and the relative humidity was 93%. The wind was east at 7 miles an hour. The pressure was 29.96 inches and rising. Elsewhere around the area, temperatures were in the mid to upper 60s. At Springfield, rain was falling. Fog was reported at Burlington and Quincy. It was clear at Moline and Macomb. At Peoria, it was partly cloudy. And once again at 3 a.m. the report from Galesburg was not available. At Moline, under clear skies, the temperature was 68. Looking elsewhere around the Midwest at 3 a.m., Chicago was mostly cloudy and 67. Indianapolis was cloudy and 66. St. Louis was partly cloudy and 74. Kansas City reported fog and 64. Des Moines was partly cloudy and 69. Milwaukee was partly cloudy and 63. The time is currently 3:34 a.m. Central Daylight Time. 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Now for the official National Weather Service forecast for Galesburg and surrounding areas of central and northwest Illinois. West of tonight, partly cloudy. Patchy fog. Near steady temperature in the mid-60s. Northeast winds around 5 miles an hour. Thursday, patchy fog in the morning. Sunny. Highs around 80. Northeast winds around 5 miles an hour. Thursday night, mostly clear. Lows in the lower 60s. East winds around 5 miles an hour, becoming southeast after midnight. Friday, mostly sunny. A chance of showers in the afternoon. Highs in the lower 80s. Southwest winds 5 to 10 miles an hour. Chance of rain 50%. Friday night, partly cloudy with a chance of showers until midnight, then mostly clear after midnight. Lows in the mid-60s. West winds around 5 miles an hour. Chance of rain 50%. Saturday and Saturday night, mostly clear. Highs around 80. Lows around 60. Sunday through Wednesday, partly cloudy. Highs in the upper 70s. Lows in the lower 60s. Again, the forecast for Galesburg and surrounding areas of central and northwest Illinois for the rest of tonight, partly cloudy. Patchy fog. Near steady temperature in the mid-60s. Northeast winds around 5 miles an hour. At 3 a.m. the report from Galesburg was not available. At Moline, skies were clear. The temperature was 68 degrees, the dew point was 66, and the relative humidity was 93%. The wind was east at 7 miles an hour. The pressure was 29.96 inches and rising. Elsewhere around the area, temperatures were in the mid to upper 60s. At Springfield, rain was falling. Fog was reported at Burlington and Quincy.

was clear to Moline and Macomb. At Peoria, it was partly cloudy. And once again at 3 a.m. the report from Galesburg was not available. At Moline, under clear skies, the temperature was 68. Looking elsewhere around the Midwest at 3 a.m., Chicago was mostly cloudy and 67. Indianapolis was cloudy and 66. St. Louis was partly cloudy and 74. Kansas City reported fog and 64. Des Moines was partly cloudy and 69. Milwaukee was partly cloudy and 63. The time is currently 3:37 a.m. Central Daylight Time. 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Now for the official National Weather Service forecast for Galesburg and surrounding areas of central and northwest Illinois. West of tonight, partly cloudy. Patchy fog. Near steady temperature in the mid-60s. Northeast winds around 5 miles an hour. Thursday, patchy fog in the morning. Sunny. Highs around 80. Northeast winds around 5 miles an hour. Thursday night, mostly clear. Lows in the lower 60s. East winds around 5 miles an hour, becoming southeast after midnight. Friday, mostly sunny. A chance of showers in the afternoon. Highs in the lower 80s. Southwest winds 5 to 10 miles an hour. Chance of rain 50%. Friday night, partly cloudy with a chance of showers until midnight, then mostly clear after midnight. Lows in the mid-60s. West winds around 5 miles an hour. Chance of rain 50%. Saturday and Saturday night, mostly clear. Highs around 80. Lows around 60. Sunday through Wednesday, partly cloudy. Highs in the upper 70s. Lows in the lower 60s. Again, the forecast for Galesburg and surrounding areas of central and northwest Illinois for the rest of tonight, partly cloudy. Patchy fog. Near steady temperature in the mid-60s. Northeast winds around 5 miles an hour. Now for the official National Weather Service forecast for Galesburg and surrounding areas of central and northwest Illinois. Today, patchy fog this morning. Sunny. Highs around 80. Northeast winds around 5 miles an hour. Tonight, mostly clear. Lows in the lower 60s. East winds around 5 miles an hour, becoming southeast after midnight. Friday, mostly sunny. A chance of showers with a slight chance of thunderstorms in the afternoon. Highs in the lower 80s. Southwest winds 5 to 10 miles an hour. Chance of rain 50%. Friday night, partly cloudy with a chance of showers until midnight, then mostly clear after midnight. Lows in the mid-60s. West winds around 5 miles an hour. Chance of rain 50%. Saturday, sunny. Highs around 80. Northwest winds 5 to 10 miles an hour. Saturday night, mostly clear. Lows around 60. Sunday through Wednesday, partly cloudy. Highs in the upper 70s. Lows in the lower 60s. Again, the forecast for Galesburg and surrounding areas of central and northwest Illinois for today, patchy fog this morning. Sunny. Highs around 80. Northeast winds around 5 miles an hour. At 3 a.m. the report from Galesburg was not available. At Moline, skies were clear. The temperature was 68 degrees, the dew point was 66, and the relative humidity was 93%. The wind was east at 7 miles an hour. The pressure was 29.96 inches and rising. Elsewhere around the area, temperatures were in the mid to upper 60s. At Springfield, rain was falling. Fog was reported at Burlington and Quincy. It was clear at Moline and Macomb. At Peoria, it was partly cloudy. And once again at 3 a.m. the report from Galesburg was not available. At Moline, under clear skies, the temperature was 68. Looking elsewhere around the Midwest at 3 a.m., Chicago was mostly cloudy and 67. Indianapolis was cloudy and 66. St. Louis was partly cloudy and 74. Kansas City reported fog and 64. Des Moines was partly cloudy and 69.

Milwaukee was partly cloudy, and 63. The time is currently 3:42 a.m. Central Daylight Time. 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Now for the official National Weather Service forecast for Galesburg and the surrounding areas of central and northwest Illinois. Today, patchy fog this morning. Sunny. Highs around 80. Northeast winds around 5 miles an hour. Tonight, mostly clear. Lows in the lower 60s. East winds around 5 miles an hour, becoming southeast after midnight. Friday, mostly sunny. A chance of showers with a slight chance of thunderstorms in the afternoon. Highs in the lower 80s. Southwest winds 5 to 10 miles an hour. Chance of rain 50%. Friday night, partly cloudy with a chance of showers until midnight, then mostly clear after midnight. Lows in the mid-60s. West winds around 5 miles an hour. Chance of rain 50%. Saturday, sunny. Highs around 80. Northwest winds 5 to 10 miles an hour. Saturday night, mostly clear. Lows around 60. Sunday through Wednesday, partly cloudy. Highs in the upper 70s. Lows in the lower 60s. Again, the forecast for Galesburg and surrounding areas of central and northwest Illinois for today, patchy fog this morning. Sunny. Highs around 80. Northeast winds around 5 miles an hour. At 3 a.m. the report from Galesburg was not available. At Moline, skies were clear. The temperature was 68 degrees, the dew point was 66, and the relative humidity was 93%. The wind was east at 7 miles an hour. The pressure was 29.96 inches and rising. Elsewhere around the area, temperatures were in the mid to upper 60s. At Springfield, rain was falling. Fog was reported at Burlington and Quincy. It was clear at Moline and Macomb. At Peoria, it was partly cloudy. And once again at 3 a.m. the report from Galesburg was not available. At Moline, under clear skies, the temperature was 68. Looking elsewhere around the Midwest at 3 a.m., Chicago was mostly cloudy, and 67. Indianapolis was cloudy, and 66. St. Louis was partly cloudy, and 74. Kansas City reported fog, and 64. Des Moines was partly cloudy, and 69. Milwaukee was partly cloudy, and 63. The time is currently 3:45 a.m. Central Daylight Time. 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Now for the official National Weather Service forecast for Galesburg and surrounding areas of central and northwest Illinois. Today, patchy fog this morning. Sunny. Highs around 80. Northeast winds around 5 miles an hour. Tonight, mostly clear. Lows in the lower 60s. East winds around 5 miles an hour, becoming southeast after midnight. Friday, mostly sunny. A chance of showers with a slight chance of thunderstorms in the afternoon. Highs in the lower 80s. Southwest winds 5 to 10 miles an hour. Chance of rain 50%. Friday night, partly cloudy with a chance of showers until midnight, then mostly clear after midnight. Lows in the mid-60s. West winds around 5 miles an hour. Chance of rain 50%. Saturday, sunny. Highs around 80. Northwest winds 5 to 10 miles an hour. Saturday night, mostly clear. Lows around 60. Sunday through Wednesday, partly cloudy. Highs in the upper 70s. Lows in the lower 60s. Again, the forecast for Galesburg and surrounding areas of central and northwest Illinois for today, patchy fog this morning. Sunny. Highs around 80. Northeast winds around 5 miles an hour. At 3 a.m. the report from Galesburg was not available. At Moline, skies were clear. The temperature was 68 degrees, the dew point was 66, and the relative humidity was 93%. The wind was east at 7 miles an hour. The pressure was 29.96 inches and rising. Elsewhere around the area, temperatures were in the mid to upper 60s. At Springfield,
Springfield, rain was falling. Fog was reported at Burlington and Quincy. It was clear at Moline and Macomb. At Peoria, it was partly cloudy. And once again at 3 a.m. the report from Galesburg was not available. At Moline, under clear skies, the temperature was 68. Looking elsewhere around the Midwest at 3 a.m., Chicago was mostly cloudy and 67. Indianapolis was cloudy and 66. St. Louis was partly cloudy and 74. Kansas City reported fog and 64. Des Moines was partly cloudy and 69. Milwaukee was partly cloudy and 63. The time is currently 3:47 a.m. Central Daylight Time. 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Now for the official National Weather Service forecast for Galesburg and surrounding areas of central and northwest Illinois. Today, patchy fog this morning. Sunny. Highs around 80. Northeast winds around 5 miles an hour. Tonight, mostly clear. Lows in the lower 60s. East winds around 5 miles an hour, becoming southeast after midnight. Friday, mostly sunny. A chance of showers with a slight chance of thunderstorms in the afternoon. Highs in the lower 80s. Southwest winds 5 to 10 miles an hour. Chance of rain 50%. Friday night, partly cloudy with a chance of showers until midnight, then mostly clear after midnight. Lows in the mid-60s. West winds around 5 miles an hour. Chance of rain 50%. Saturday, sunny. Highs around 80. Northwest winds 5 to 10 miles an hour. Saturday night, mostly clear. Lows around 60. Sunday through Wednesday, partly cloudy. Highs in the upper 70s. Lows in the lower 60s. Again, the forecast for Galesburg and surrounding areas of central and northwest Illinois for today, patchy fog this morning. Sunny. Highs around 80. Northeast winds around 5 miles an hour. At 3 a.m. the report from Galesburg was not available. At Moline, skies were clear. The temperature was 68 degrees, the dew point was 66, and the relative humidity was 93%. The wind was east at 7 miles an hour. The pressure was 29.96 inches and rising. Elsewhere around the area, temperatures were in the mid to upper 60s. At Springfield, rain was falling. Fog was reported at Burlington and Quincy. It was clear at Moline and Macomb. At Peoria, it was partly cloudy. And once again at 3 a.m. the report from Galesburg was not available. At Moline, under clear skies, the temperature was 68. Looking elsewhere around the Midwest at 3 a.m., Chicago was mostly cloudy and 67. Indianapolis was cloudy and 66. St. Louis was partly cloudy and 74. Kansas City reported fog and 64. Des Moines was partly cloudy and 69. Milwaukee was partly cloudy and 63. The time is currently 3:50 a.m. Central Daylight Time. 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Now for the official National Weather Service forecast for Galesburg and surrounding areas of central and northwest Illinois. Today, patchy fog this morning. Sunny. Highs around 80. Northeast winds around 5 miles an hour. Tonight, mostly clear. Lows in the lower 60s. East winds around 5 miles an hour, becoming southeast after midnight. Friday, mostly sunny. A chance of showers with a slight chance of thunderstorms in the afternoon. Highs in the lower 80s. Southwest winds 5 to 10 miles an hour. Chance of rain 50%. Friday night, partly cloudy with a chance of showers until midnight, then mostly clear after midnight. Lows in the mid-60s. West winds around 5 miles an hour. Chance of rain 50%. Saturday, sunny. Highs around 80. Northwest winds 5 to 10 miles an hour. Saturday night, mostly clear. Lows around 60. Sunday through Wednesday, partly cloudy. Highs in the upper 70s.

lows in the lower 60s. Again, the forecast for Galesburg and surrounding areas of central and northwest Illinois for today, patchy fog this morning. Sunny. Highs around 80. Northeast winds around 5 miles an hour. At 3 a.m. the report from Galesburg was not available. At Moline, skies were clear. The temperature was 68 degrees, the dew point was 66, and the relative humidity was 93%. The wind was east at 7 miles an hour. The pressure was 29.96 inches and rising. Elsewhere around the area, temperatures were in the mid to upper 60s. At Springfield, rain was falling. Fog was reported at Burlington and Quincy. It was clear at Moline and Macomb. At Peoria, it was partly cloudy. And once again at 3 a.m. the report from Galesburg was not available. At Moline, under clear skies, the temperature was 68. Looking elsewhere around the Midwest at 3 a.m., Chicago was mostly cloudy and 67. Indianapolis was cloudy and 66. St. Louis was partly cloudy and 74. Kansas City reported fog and 64. Des Moines was partly cloudy and 69. Milwaukee was partly cloudy and 63. The time is currently 3:53 a.m. Central Daylight Time. 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Now for the official National Weather Service forecast for Galesburg and surrounding areas of central and northwest Illinois. Today, patchy fog this morning. Sunny. Highs around 80. Northeast winds around 5 miles an hour. Tonight, mostly clear. Lows in the lower 60s. East winds around 5 miles an hour, becoming southeast after midnight. Friday, mostly sunny. A chance of showers with a slight chance of thunderstorms in the afternoon. Highs in the lower 80s. Southwest winds 5 to 10 miles an hour. Chance of rain 50%. Friday night, partly cloudy with a chance of showers until midnight, then mostly clear after midnight. Lows in the mid-60s. West winds around 5 miles an hour. Chance of rain 50%. Saturday, sunny. Highs around 80. Northwest winds 5 to 10 miles an hour. Saturday night, mostly clear. Lows around 60. Sunday through Wednesday, partly cloudy. Highs in the upper 70s. Lows in the lower 60s. Again, the forecast for Galesburg and surrounding areas of central and northwest Illinois for today, patchy fog this morning. Sunny. Highs around 80. Northeast winds around 5 miles an hour. At 3 a.m. the report from Galesburg was not available. At Moline, skies were clear. The temperature was 68 degrees, the dew point was 66, and the relative humidity was 93%. The wind was east at 7 miles an hour. The pressure was 29.96 inches and rising. Elsewhere around the area, temperatures were in the mid to upper 60s. At Springfield, rain was falling. Fog was reported at Burlington and Quincy. It was clear at Moline and Macomb. At Peoria, it was partly cloudy. And once again at 3 a.m. the report from Galesburg was not available. At Moline, under clear skies, the temperature was 68. Looking elsewhere around the Midwest at 3 a.m., Chicago was mostly cloudy and 67. Indianapolis was cloudy and 66. St. Louis was partly cloudy and 74. Kansas City reported fog and 64. Des Moines was partly cloudy and 69. Milwaukee was partly cloudy and 63. The time is currently 3:56 a.m. Central Daylight Time. 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Now for the official National Weather Service forecast for Galesburg and surrounding areas of central and northwest Illinois. Today, patchy fog this morning. Sunny. Highs around 80. Northeast winds around 5 miles an hour. Tonight, mostly clear. Lows in the lower 60s. East winds around 5 miles an hour, becoming southeast after midnight. Friday, mostly sunny. A chance of

Illinois for today. Patchy fog this morning. Sunny. Highs around 80. Northeast winds around 5 miles an hour. At 3 a.m. the report from Galesburg was not available. At Moline, skies were clear. The temperature was 68 degrees, the dew point was 66, and the relative humidity was 93%. The wind was east at 7 miles an hour. The pressure was 29.96 inches and rising. Elsewhere around the area, temperatures were in the mid to upper 60s. At Springfield, rain was falling. Fog was reported at Burlington and Quincy. It was clear at Moline and Macomb. At Peoria, it was partly cloudy. And once again at 3 a.m. the report from Galesburg was not available. At Moline, under clear skies, the temperature was 68. Looking elsewhere around the Midwest at 3 a.m., Chicago was mostly cloudy and 67. Indianapolis was cloudy and 66. St. Louis was partly cloudy and 74. Kansas City reported fog and 64. Des Moines was partly cloudy and 69. Milwaukee was partly cloudy and 63. The time is currently 3:59 a.m. Central Daylight Time. 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Now for the official National Weather Service forecast for Galesburg and surrounding areas of central and northwest Illinois. Today, patchy fog this morning. Sunny. Highs around 80. Northeast winds around 5 miles an hour. Tonight, mostly clear. Lows in the lower 60s. East winds around 5 miles an hour, becoming southeast after midnight. Friday, mostly sunny. A chance of showers with a slight chance of thunderstorms in the afternoon. Highs in the lower 80s. Southwest winds 5 to 10 miles an hour. Chance of rain 50%. Friday night, partly cloudy with a chance of showers until midnight, then mostly clear after midnight. Lows in the mid-60s. West winds around 5 miles an hour. Chance of rain 50%. Saturday, sunny. Highs around 80. Northwest winds 5 to 10 miles an hour. Saturday night, mostly clear. Lows around 60. Sunday through Wednesday, partly cloudy. Highs in the upper 70s. Lows in the lower 60s. Again, the forecast for Galesburg and surrounding areas of central and northwest Illinois for today, patchy fog this morning. Sunny. Highs around 80. Northeast winds around 5 miles an hour. The time is currently 4:01 a.m. Central Daylight Time. 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Now for the official National Weather Service forecast for Galesburg and surrounding areas of central and northwest Illinois. Today, patchy fog this morning. Sunny. Highs around 80. Northeast winds around 5 miles an hour. Tonight, mostly clear. Lows in the lower 60s. East winds around 5 miles an hour, becoming southeast after midnight. Friday, mostly sunny. A chance of showers with a slight chance of thunderstorms in the afternoon. Highs in the lower 80s. Southwest winds 5 to 10 miles an hour. Chance of rain 50%. Friday night, partly cloudy with a chance of showers until midnight, then mostly clear after midnight. Lows in the mid-60s. West winds around 5 miles an hour. Chance of rain 50%. Saturday, sunny. Highs around 80. Northwest winds 5 to 10 miles an hour. Saturday night, mostly clear. Lows around 60. Sunday through Wednesday, partly cloudy. Highs in the upper 70s. Lows in the lower 60s. Again, the forecast for Galesburg and surrounding areas of central and northwest Illinois for today, patchy fog this morning. Sunny. Highs around 80. Northeast winds around 5 miles an hour. The time is currently 4:02 a.m. Central Daylight Time. 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Now for the official National Weather Service forecast for Galesburg and surrounding areas of central and northwest Illinois.

Day, patchy fog this morning. Sunny. Highs around 80. Northeast winds around 5 miles an hour. Tonight, mostly clear. Lows in the lower 60s. East winds around 5 miles an hour, becoming southeast after midnight. Friday, mostly sunny. A chance of showers with a slight chance of thunderstorms in the afternoon. Highs in the lower 80s. Southwest winds 5 to 10 miles an hour. Chance of rain 50%. Friday night, partly cloudy with a chance of showers until midnight, then mostly clear after midnight. Lows in the mid-60s. West winds around 5 miles an hour. Chance of rain 50%. Saturday, sunny. Highs around 80. Northwest winds 5 to 10 miles an hour. Saturday night, mostly clear. Lows around 60. Sunday through Wednesday, partly cloudy. Highs in the upper 70s. Lows in the lower 60s. Again, the forecast for Galesburg and surrounding areas of central and northwest Illinois for today, patchy fog this morning. Sunny. Highs around 80. Northeast winds around 5 miles an hour. The time is currently 4:04 a.m. Central Daylight Time. 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Now for the official National Weather Service forecast for Galesburg and surrounding areas of central and northwest Illinois. Today, patchy fog this morning. Sunny. Highs around 80. Northeast winds around 5 miles an hour. Tonight, mostly clear. Lows in the lower 60s. East winds around 5 miles an hour, becoming southeast after midnight. Friday, mostly sunny. A chance of showers with a slight chance of thunderstorms in the afternoon. Highs in the lower 80s. Southwest winds 5 to 10 miles an hour. Chance of rain 50%. Friday night, partly cloudy with a chance of showers until midnight, then mostly clear after midnight. Lows in the mid-60s. West winds around 5 miles an hour. Chance of rain 50%. Saturday, sunny. Highs around 80. Northwest winds 5 to 10 miles an hour. Saturday night, mostly clear. Lows around 60. Sunday through Wednesday, partly cloudy. Highs in the upper 70s. Lows in the lower 60s. Again, the forecast for Galesburg and surrounding areas of central and northwest Illinois for today, patchy fog this morning. Sunny. Highs around 80. Northeast winds around 5 miles an hour. The time is currently 4:06 a.m. Central Daylight Time. 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Now for the official National Weather Service forecast for Galesburg and surrounding areas of central and northwest Illinois. Today, patchy fog this morning. Sunny. Highs around 80. Northeast winds around 5 miles an hour. Tonight, mostly clear. Lows in the lower 60s. East winds around 5 miles an hour, becoming southeast after midnight. Friday, mostly sunny. A chance of showers with a slight chance of thunderstorms in the afternoon. Highs in the lower 80s. Southwest winds 5 to 10 miles an hour. Chance of rain 50%. Friday night, partly cloudy with a chance of showers until midnight, then mostly clear after midnight. Lows in the mid-60s. West winds around 5 miles an hour. Chance of rain 50%. Saturday, sunny. Highs around 80. Northwest winds 5 to 10 miles an hour. Saturday night, mostly clear. Lows around 60. Sunday through Wednesday, partly cloudy. Highs in the upper 70s. Lows in the lower 60s. Again, the forecast for Galesburg and surrounding areas of central and northwest Illinois for today, patchy fog this morning. Sunny. Highs around 80. Northeast winds around 5 miles an hour. At 4 a.m. in Galesburg, skies were clear. The temperature was 64 degrees, the dew point was 64, and the relative humidity was 100%. The wind was northeast at 3 miles an hour. The pressure was 29.99 inches and rising. Elsewhere around the area,

Springfield, rain was falling with a temperature of 66. Fog was reported with a temperature of 64 in Burlington and 65 at Quincy. It was clear with a temperature of 67 at Moline and 63 at Macomb. At Peoria, it was mostly cloudy with a temperature of 69. And once again at 4 a.m. in Galesburg, under clear skies, the temperature was 64. Looking elsewhere around the Midwest at 4 a.m., Chicago was mostly cloudy and 65. Indianapolis was cloudy and 66. St. Louis was mostly cloudy and 75. Kansas City reported fog and 65. Des Moines was partly cloudy and 68. Milwaukee was clear and 60. The time is currently 4:08 a.m. Central Daylight Time. 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Now for the official National Weather Service forecast for Galesburg and surrounding areas of central and northwest Illinois. Today, patchy fog this morning. Sunny. Highs around 80. Northeast winds around 5 miles an hour. Tonight, mostly clear. Lows in the lower 60s. East winds around 5 miles an hour, becoming southeast after midnight. Friday, mostly sunny. A chance of showers with a slight chance of thunderstorms in the afternoon. Highs in the lower 80s. Southwest winds 5 to 10 miles an hour. Chance of rain 50%. Friday night, partly cloudy with a chance of showers until midnight, then mostly clear after midnight. Lows in the mid-60s. West winds around 5 miles an hour. Chance of rain 50%. Saturday, sunny. Highs around 80. Northwest winds 5 to 10 miles an hour. Saturday night, mostly clear. Lows around 60. Sunday through Wednesday, partly cloudy. Highs in the upper 70s. Lows in the lower 60s. Again, the forecast for Galesburg and surrounding areas of central and northwest Illinois for today, patchy fog this morning. Sunny. Highs around 80. Northeast winds around 5 miles an hour. At 4 a.m. in Galesburg, skies were clear. The temperature was 64 degrees, the dew point was 64, and the relative humidity was 100%. The wind was northeast at 3 miles an hour. The pressure was 29.99 inches and rising. Elsewhere around the area, at Springfield, rain was falling with a temperature of 66. Fog was reported with a temperature of 64 in Burlington and 65 at Quincy. It was clear with a temperature of 67 at Moline and 63 at Macomb. At Peoria, it was mostly cloudy with a temperature of 69. And once again at 4 a.m. in Galesburg, under clear skies, the temperature was 64. Looking elsewhere around the Midwest at 4 a.m., Chicago was mostly cloudy and 65. Indianapolis was cloudy and 66. St. Louis was mostly cloudy and 75. Kansas City reported fog and 65. Des Moines was partly cloudy and 68. Milwaukee was clear and 60. The time is currently 4:11 a.m. Central Daylight Time. 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Now for the official National Weather Service forecast for Galesburg and surrounding areas of central and northwest Illinois. Today, patchy fog this morning. Sunny. Highs around 80. Northeast winds around 5 miles an hour. Tonight, mostly clear. Lows in the lower 60s. East winds around 5 miles an hour, becoming southeast after midnight. Friday, mostly sunny. A chance of showers with a slight chance of thunderstorms in the afternoon. Highs in the lower 80s. Southwest winds 5 to 10 miles an hour. Chance of rain 50%. Friday night, partly cloudy with a chance of showers until midnight, then mostly clear after midnight. Lows in the mid-60s. West winds around 5 miles an hour. Chance of rain 50%. Saturday, sunny. Highs around 80. Northwest winds 5 to 10 miles an hour. Saturday night, mostly clear. Lows around 60. Sunday through Wednesday, partly cloudy.

highs in the upper 70s, lows in the lower 60s. Again, the forecast for Galesburg and surrounding areas of central and northwest Illinois for today, patchy fog this morning. Sunny. Highs around 80. Northeast winds around 5 miles an hour. At 4 a.m. in Galesburg, skies were clear. The temperature was 64 degrees, the dew point was 64, and the relative humidity was 100%. The wind was northeast at 3 miles an hour. The pressure was 29.99 inches and rising. Elsewhere around the area, at Springfield, rain was falling, with a temperature of 66. Fog was reported, with a temperature of 64 at Burlington, and 65 at Quincy. It was clear, with a temperature of 67 at Moline, and 63 at Macomb. At Peoria, it was mostly cloudy, with a temperature of 69. And once again at 4 a.m. in Galesburg, under clear skies, the temperature was 64. 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Programming originates from NOAA's National Weather Service office in Lincoln. KZZ66 serves the following counties: Henry, Knox, Mercer, and Warren. KZZ66 is part of the All Hazards Network of NOAA Weather Radio. At 4 a.m. in Galesburg, skies were clear. The temperature was 64 degrees, the dew point was 64, and the relative humidity was 100%. The wind was northeast at 3 miles an hour. The pressure was 29.99 inches and rising. Elsewhere around the area, at Springfield, rain was falling, with a temperature of 66. Fog was reported, with a temperature of 65 at Burlington, and 65 at Quincy. It was clear, with a temperature of 67 at Moline, and 63 at Macomb. At Peoria, it was mostly cloudy, with a temperature of 69. And once again at 4 a.m. in Galesburg, under clear skies, the temperature was 64. Looking elsewhere around the Midwest at 4 a.m., Chicago was mostly cloudy, and 65. Indianapolis was cloudy, and 66. St. Louis was mostly cloudy, and 75. Kansas City reported fog, and 64. Des Moines was partly cloudy, and 68. Milwaukee was clear, and 60. The time is currently 4:15 a.m. Central Daylight Time. 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Now for the official National Weather Service forecast for Galesburg and surrounding areas of central and northwest Illinois. Today, patchy fog this morning. Sunny. Highs around 80. Northeast winds around 5 miles an hour. Tonight, mostly clear. Lows in the lower 60s. East winds around 5 miles an hour, becoming southeast after midnight. Friday, mostly sunny. A chance of showers with a slight chance of thunderstorms in the afternoon. Highs in the lower 80s. Southwest winds 5 to 10 miles an hour. Chance of rain 50%. Friday night, partly cloudy with a chance of showers until midnight, then mostly clear after midnight. Lows in the mid-60s. West winds around 5 miles an hour. Chance of rain 50%. Saturday, sunny. Highs around 80. Northwest winds 5 to 10 miles an hour. Saturday night, mostly clear. Lows around 60. Sunday through Wednesday, partly cloudy. Highs in the upper 70s. Lows in the lower 60s. Again, the forecast for Galesburg and surrounding areas of central and northwest Illinois for today, patchy fog this morning. Sunny. Highs around 80. Northeast winds around 5 miles an hour. At 4 a.m. in Galesburg, skies were clear. The temperature was 64 degrees, the dew point was 64, and the relative humidity was 100%. The wind was northeast at 3 miles an hour. The pressure was 29.99 inches and rising. Elsewhere around the area, at Springfield, rain was falling, with a temperature of 66. Fog was reported, with a temperature of 65 at Burlington, and 65 at Quincy. It was clear, with a temperature of 67 at Moline, and 63 at Macomb. At Peoria,

It was mostly cloudy, with a temperature of 69. And once again at 4 a.m. in Galesburg, under clear skies, the temperature was 64. Looking elsewhere around the Midwest at 4 a.m., Chicago was mostly cloudy, and 65. Indianapolis was cloudy, and 66. St. Louis was mostly cloudy, and 75. Kansas City reported fog, and 64. Des Moines was partly cloudy, and 68. Milwaukee was clear, and 60. The time is currently 4:18 a.m. Central Daylight Time. 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Now for the official National Weather Service forecast for Galesburg and surrounding areas of central and northwest Illinois. Today, patchy fog this morning. Sunny. Highs around 80. Northeast winds around 5 miles an hour. Tonight, mostly clear. Lows in the lower 60s. East winds around 5 miles an hour, becoming southeast after midnight. Friday, mostly sunny. A chance of showers with a slight chance of thunderstorms in the afternoon. Highs in the lower 80s. Southwest winds 5 to 10 miles an hour. Chance of rain 50%. Friday night, partly cloudy with a chance of showers until midnight, then mostly clear after midnight. Lows in the mid-60s. West winds around 5 miles an hour. Chance of rain 50%. Saturday, sunny. Highs around 80. Northwest winds 5 to 10 miles an hour. Saturday night, mostly clear. Lows around 60. Sunday through Wednesday, partly cloudy. Highs in the upper 70s. Lows in the lower 60s. Again, the forecast for Galesburg and surrounding areas of central and northwest Illinois for today, patchy fog this morning. Sunny. Highs around 80. Northeast winds around 5 miles an hour. At 4 a.m. in Galesburg, skies were clear. The temperature was 64 degrees, the dew point was 64, and the relative humidity was 100%. The wind was northeast at 3 miles an hour. The pressure was 29.99 inches and rising. Elsewhere around the area, at Springfield, rain was falling, with a temperature of 66. Fog was reported, with a temperature of 65 at Burlington, and 65 at Quincy. It was clear, with a temperature of 67 at Moline, and 63 at Macomb. At Peoria, it was mostly cloudy, with a temperature of 69. And once again at 4 a.m. in Galesburg, under clear skies, the temperature was 64. Looking elsewhere around the Midwest at 4 a.m., Chicago was mostly cloudy, and 65. Indianapolis was cloudy, and 66. St. Louis was mostly cloudy, and 75. Kansas City reported fog, and 64. Des Moines was partly cloudy, and 68. Milwaukee was clear, and 60. The time is currently 4:21 a.m. Central Daylight Time. 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Now for the official National Weather Service forecast for Galesburg and surrounding areas of central and northwest Illinois. Today, patchy fog this morning. Sunny. Highs around 80. Northeast winds around 5 miles an hour. Tonight, mostly clear. Lows in the lower 60s. East winds around 5 miles an hour, becoming southeast after midnight. Friday, mostly sunny. A chance of showers with a slight chance of thunderstorms in the afternoon. Highs in the lower 80s. Southwest winds 5 to 10 miles an hour. Chance of rain 50%. Friday night, partly cloudy with a chance of showers until midnight, then mostly clear after midnight. Lows in the mid-60s. West winds around 5 miles an hour. Chance of rain 50%. Saturday, sunny. Highs around 80. Northwest winds 5 to 10 miles an hour. Saturday night, mostly clear. Lows around 60. Sunday through Wednesday, partly cloudy. Highs in the upper 70s. Lows in the lower 60s. Again, the forecast for Galesburg and surrounding areas of central and northwest Illinois for today, patchy fog this morning. Sunny. Highs around 80.

northeast winds to around 5 miles an hour. At 4 a.m. in Galesburg, skies were clear. The temperature was 64 degrees, the dew point was 64, and the relative humidity was 100%. The wind was northeast at 3 miles an hour. The pressure was 29.99 inches and rising. Elsewhere around the area, at Springfield, rain was falling, with a temperature of 66. Fog was reported, with a temperature of 65 at Burlington, and 65 at Quincy. It was clear, with a temperature of 67 at Moline, and 63 at Macomb. At Peoria, it was mostly cloudy, with a temperature of 69. And once again at 4 a.m. in Galesburg, under clear skies, the temperature was 64. Looking elsewhere around the Midwest at 4 a.m., Chicago was mostly cloudy, and 65. Indianapolis was cloudy, and 66. St. Louis was mostly cloudy, and 75. Kansas City reported fog, and 64. Des Moines was partly cloudy, and 68. Milwaukee was clear, and 60. The time is currently 4:24 a.m. Central Daylight Time. 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Now for the official National Weather Service forecast for Galesburg and the surrounding areas of central and northwest Illinois. Today, patchy fog this morning. Sunny. Highs around 80. Northeast winds around 5 miles an hour. Tonight, mostly clear. Lows in the lower 60s. East winds around 5 miles an hour, becoming southeast after midnight. Friday, mostly sunny. A chance of showers with a slight chance of thunderstorms in the afternoon. Highs in the lower 80s. Southwest winds 5 to 10 miles an hour. Chance of rain 50%. Friday night, partly cloudy with a chance of showers until midnight, then mostly clear after midnight. Lows in the mid-60s. West winds around 5 miles an hour. Chance of rain 50%. Saturday, sunny. Highs around 80. Northwest winds 5 to 10 miles an hour. Saturday night, mostly clear. Lows around 60. Sunday through Wednesday, partly cloudy. Highs in the upper 70s. Lows in the lower 60s. Again, the forecast for Galesburg and surrounding areas of central and northwest Illinois for today, patchy fog this morning. Sunny. Highs around 80. Northeast winds around 5 miles an hour. At 4 a.m. in Galesburg, skies were clear. The temperature was 64 degrees, the dew point was 64, and the relative humidity was 100%. The wind was northeast at 3 miles an hour. The pressure was 29.99 inches and rising. Elsewhere around the area, at Springfield, rain was falling, with a temperature of 66. Fog was reported, with a temperature of 65 at Burlington, and 65 at Quincy. It was clear, with a temperature of 67 at Moline, and 63 at Macomb. At Peoria, it was mostly cloudy, with a temperature of 69. And once again at 4 a.m. in Galesburg, under clear skies, the temperature was 64. Looking elsewhere around the Midwest at 4 a.m., Chicago was mostly cloudy, and 65. Indianapolis was cloudy, and 66. St. Louis was mostly cloudy, and 75. Kansas City reported fog, and 64. Des Moines was partly cloudy, and 68. Milwaukee was clear, and 60. The time is currently 4:27 a.m. Central Daylight Time. 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Now for the official National Weather Service forecast for Galesburg and surrounding areas of central and northwest Illinois. Today, patchy fog this morning. Sunny. Highs around 80. Northeast winds around 5 miles an hour. Tonight, mostly clear. Lows in the lower 60s. East winds around 5 miles an hour, becoming southeast after midnight. Friday, mostly sunny. A chance of showers with a slight chance of thunderstorms in the afternoon. Highs in the lower 80s. Southwest winds 5 to 10 miles an hour. Chance of rain 50%. Friday night, partly cloudy with a chance of showers until midnight, then mostly clear.

after midnight. Lows in the mid-60s. West winds around 5 miles an hour. Chance of rain 50%. Saturday, sunny. Highs around 80. Northwest winds 5 to 10 miles an hour. Saturday night, mostly clear. Lows around 60. Sunday through Wednesday, partly cloudy. Highs in the upper 70s. Lows in the lower 60s. Again, the forecast for Galesburg and surrounding areas of central and northwest Illinois for today. Patchy fog this morning. Sunny. Highs around 80. Northeast winds around 5 miles an hour. At 4 a.m. in Galesburg, skies were clear. The temperature was 64 degrees, the dew point was 64, and the relative humidity was 100%. The wind was northeast at 3 miles an hour. The pressure was 29.99 inches and rising. Elsewhere around the area, at Springfield, rain was falling, with a temperature of 66. Fog was reported, with a temperature of 65 at Burlington, and 65 at Quincy. It was clear, with a temperature of 67 at Moline, and 63 at Macomb. At Peoria, it was mostly cloudy, with a temperature of 69. And once again at 4 a.m. in Galesburg, under clear skies, the temperature was 64. Looking elsewhere around the Midwest at 4 a.m., Chicago was mostly cloudy, and 65. Indianapolis was cloudy, and 66. St. Louis was mostly cloudy, and 75. Kansas City reported fog and 64. Des Moines was partly cloudy and 68. Milwaukee was clear and 60. The time is currently 4:29 a.m. Central Daylight Time. 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Now for the official National Weather Service forecast for Galesburg and surrounding areas of central and northwest Illinois. Today, patchy fog this morning. Sunny. Highs around 80. Northeast winds around 5 miles an hour. Tonight, mostly clear. Lows in the lower 60s. East winds around 5 miles an hour, becoming southeast after midnight. Friday, mostly sunny. A chance of showers with a slight chance of thunderstorms in the afternoon. Highs in the lower 80s. Southwest winds 5 to 10 miles an hour. Chance of rain 50%. Friday night, partly cloudy with a chance of showers until midnight, then mostly clear after midnight. Lows in the mid-60s. West winds around 5 miles an hour. Chance of rain 50%. Saturday, sunny. Highs around 80. Northwest winds 5 to 10 miles an hour. Saturday night, mostly clear. Lows around 60. Sunday through Wednesday, partly cloudy. Highs in the upper 70s. Lows in the lower 60s. Again, the forecast for Galesburg and surrounding areas of central and northwest Illinois for today. Patchy fog this morning. Sunny. Highs around 80. Northeast winds around 5 miles an hour. At 4 a.m. in Galesburg, skies were clear. The temperature was 64 degrees, the dew point was 64, and the relative humidity was 100%. The wind was northeast at 3 miles an hour. The pressure was 29.99 inches and rising. Elsewhere around the area, at Springfield, rain was falling, with a temperature of 66. Fog was reported, with a temperature of 65 at Burlington, and 65 at Quincy. It was clear, with a temperature of 67 at Moline, and 63 at Macomb. At Peoria, it was mostly cloudy, with a temperature of 69. And once again at 4 a.m. in Galesburg, under clear skies, the temperature was 64. Looking elsewhere around the Midwest at 4 a.m., Chicago was mostly cloudy, and 65. Indianapolis was cloudy, and 66. St. Louis was mostly cloudy, and 75. Kansas City reported fog and 64. Des Moines was partly cloudy and 68. Milwaukee was clear and 60. The time is currently 4:32 a.m. Central Daylight Time. 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Now for the official National Weather Service forecast for Galesburg and surrounding areas.

and northwest Illinois. Today, patchy fog this morning. Sunny. Highs around 80. Northeast winds around 5 miles an hour. Tonight, mostly clear. Lows in the lower 60s. East winds around 5 miles an hour, becoming southeast after midnight. Friday, clear. Lows in the lower 60s. East winds around 5 miles an hour, becoming southeast after midnight. Friday, mostly sunny. A chance of showers with a slight chance of thunderstorms in the afternoon. Highs in the lower 80s. Southwest winds 5 to 10 miles an hour. Chance of rain 50%. Friday night, partly cloudy with a chance of showers until midnight, then mostly clear after midnight. Lows in the mid-60s. West winds around 5 miles an hour. Chance of rain 50%. Saturday, sunny. Highs around 80. Northwest winds 5 to 10 miles an hour. Saturday night, mostly clear. Lows around 60. Sunday through Wednesday, partly cloudy. Highs in the upper 70s. Lows in the lower 60s. Again, the forecast for Galesburg and surrounding areas of central and northwest Illinois for today, patchy fog this morning. Sunny. Highs around 80. Northeast winds around 5 miles an hour. At 4 a.m. in Galesburg, skies were clear. The temperature was 64 degrees, the dew point was 64, and the relative humidity was 100%. The wind was northeast at 3 miles an hour. The pressure was 29.99 inches and rising. Elsewhere around the area, at Springfield, rain was falling, with a temperature of 66. Fog was reported, with a temperature of 65 at Burlington, and 65 at Quincy. It was clear, with a temperature of 67 at Moline, and 63 at Macomb. At Peoria, it was mostly cloudy, with a temperature of 69. And once again at 4 a.m. in Galesburg, under clear skies, the temperature was 64. Looking elsewhere around the Midwest at 4 a.m., Chicago was mostly cloudy, and 65. Indianapolis was cloudy, and 66. St. Louis was mostly cloudy, and 75. Kansas City reported fog, and 64. Des Moines was partly cloudy, and 68. Milwaukee was clear, and 60. The time is currently 4:35 a.m. Central Daylight Time. 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Now for the official National Weather Service forecast for Galesburg and surrounding areas of central and northwest Illinois. Today, patchy fog this morning. Sunny. Highs around 80. Northeast winds around 5 miles an hour. Tonight, mostly clear. Lows in the lower 60s. East winds around 5 miles an hour, becoming southeast after midnight. Friday, mostly sunny. A chance of showers with a slight chance of thunderstorms in the afternoon. Highs in the lower 80s. Southwest winds 5 to 10 miles an hour. Chance of rain 50%. Friday night, partly cloudy with a chance of showers until midnight, then mostly clear after midnight. Lows in the mid-60s. West winds around 5 miles an hour. Chance of rain 50%. Saturday, sunny. Highs around 80. Northwest winds 5 to 10 miles an hour. Saturday night, mostly clear. Lows around 60. Sunday through Wednesday, partly cloudy. Highs in the upper 70s. Lows in the lower 60s. Again, the forecast for Galesburg and surrounding areas of central and northwest Illinois for today, patchy fog this morning. Sunny. Highs around 80. Northeast winds around 5 miles an hour. At 4 a.m. in Galesburg, skies were clear. The temperature was 64 degrees, the dew point was 64, and the relative humidity was 100%. The wind was northeast at 3 miles an hour. The pressure was 29.99 inches and rising. Elsewhere around the area, at Springfield, rain was falling, with a temperature of 66. Fog was reported, with a temperature of 65 at Burlington, and 65 at Quincy. It was clear, with a temperature of 67 at Moline, and 63 at Macomb. At Peoria, it was mostly cloudy, with a temperature

69. And once again at 4 a.m. in Galesburg, under clear skies, the temperature was 64. Looking elsewhere around the Midwest at 4 a.m., Chicago was mostly cloudy, and 65. Indianapolis was cloudy, and 66. St. Louis was mostly cloudy, and 75. Kansas City reported fog, and 64. Des Moines was partly cloudy, and 68. Milwaukee was clear, and 60. The time is currently 4:38 a.m. Central Daylight Time. 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Now for the official National Weather Service forecast for Galesburg and surrounding areas of central and northwest Illinois. Today, patchy fog this morning. Sunny. Highs around 80. Northeast winds around 5 miles an hour. Tonight, mostly clear. Lows in the lower 60s. East winds around 5 miles an hour, becoming southeast after midnight. Friday, mostly sunny. A chance of showers with a slight chance of thunderstorms in the afternoon. Highs in the lower 80s. Southwest winds 5 to 10 miles an hour. Chance of rain 50%. Friday night, partly cloudy with a chance of showers until midnight, then mostly clear after midnight. Lows in the mid-60s. West winds around 5 miles an hour. Chance of rain 50%. Saturday, sunny. Highs around 80. Northwest winds 5 to 10 miles an hour. Saturday night, mostly clear. Lows around 60. Sunday through Wednesday, partly cloudy. Highs in the upper 70s. Lows in the lower 60s. Again, the forecast for Galesburg and surrounding areas of central and northwest Illinois for today, patchy fog this morning. Sunny. Highs around 80. Northeast winds around 5 miles an hour. Now for the official National Weather Service forecast for Galesburg and surrounding areas of central and northwest Illinois. Today, patchy fog this morning. Sunny. Highs around 80. Northeast winds around 5 miles an hour. Tonight, mostly clear. Lows in the lower 60s. East winds around 5 miles an hour, becoming southeast after midnight. Friday, mostly sunny. A chance of showers with a slight chance of thunderstorms in the afternoon. Highs in the lower 80s. Southwest winds 5 to 10 miles an hour. Chance of rain 50%. Friday night, partly cloudy with a chance of showers until midnight, then mostly clear after midnight. Lows in the mid-60s. West winds around 5 miles an hour. Chance of rain 50%. Saturday, sunny. Highs around 80. Northwest winds 5 to 10 miles an hour. Saturday night, mostly clear. Lows around 60. Sunday through Wednesday, partly cloudy. Highs in the upper 70s. Lows in the lower 60s. Again, the forecast for Galesburg and surrounding areas of central and northwest Illinois for today, patchy fog this morning. Sunny. Highs around 80. Northeast winds around 5 miles an hour. At 4 a.m. in Galesburg, skies were clear. The temperature was 64 degrees, the dew point was 64, and the relative humidity was 100%. The wind was northeast at 3 miles an hour. The pressure was 29.99 inches and rising. Elsewhere around the area, at Springfield, rain was falling, with a temperature of 66. Fog was reported, with a temperature of 65 at Burlington, and 65 at Quincy. It was clear, with a temperature of 67 at Moline, and 63 at Macomb. At Peoria, it was mostly cloudy, with a temperature of 69. And once again at 4 a.m. in Galesburg, under clear skies, the temperature was 64. Looking elsewhere around the Midwest at 4 a.m., Chicago was mostly cloudy, and 65. Indianapolis was cloudy, and 66. St. Louis was mostly cloudy, and 75. Kansas City reported fog, and 64. Des Moines was partly cloudy, and 68. Milwaukee was clear, and 60. The time is currently 4:42 a.m. Central Daylight Time. 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

for the official National Weather Service forecast for Galesburg and surrounding areas of central and northwest Illinois. Today, patchy fog this morning. Sunny. Highs around 80. Northeast winds around 5 miles an hour. Tonight, mostly clear. Lows in the lower 60s. East winds around 5 miles an hour, becoming southeast after midnight. Friday, mostly sunny. A chance of showers with a slight chance of thunderstorms in the afternoon. Highs in the lower 80s. Southwest winds 5 to 10 miles an hour. Chance of rain 50%. Friday night, partly cloudy with a chance of showers until midnight, then mostly clear after midnight. Lows in the mid-60s. West winds around 5 miles an hour. Chance of rain 50%. Saturday, sunny. Highs around 80. Northwest winds 5 to 10 miles an hour. Saturday night, mostly clear. Lows around 60. Sunday through Wednesday, partly cloudy. Highs in the upper 70s. Lows in the lower 60s. Again, the forecast for Galesburg and surrounding areas of central and northwest Illinois for today, patchy fog this morning. Sunny. Highs around 80. Northeast winds around 5 miles an hour. At 4 a.m. in Galesburg, skies were clear. The temperature was 64 degrees, the dew point was 64, and the relative humidity was 100%. The wind was northeast at 3 miles an hour. The pressure was 29.99 inches and rising. Elsewhere around the area, at Springfield, rain was falling, with a temperature of 66. Fog was reported, with a temperature of 65 at Burlington, and 65 at Quincy. It was clear, with a temperature of 67 at Moline, and 63 at Macomb. At Peoria, it was mostly cloudy, with a temperature of 69. And once again at 4 a.m. in Galesburg, under clear skies, the temperature was 64. Looking elsewhere around the Midwest at 4 a.m., Chicago was mostly cloudy, and 65. Indianapolis was cloudy, and 66. St. Louis was mostly cloudy, and 75. Kansas City reported fog and 64. Des Moines was partly cloudy and 68. Milwaukee was clear and 60. The time is currently 4:45 a.m. Central Daylight Time. 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Now for the official National Weather Service forecast for Galesburg and surrounding areas of central and northwest Illinois. Today, patchy fog this morning. Sunny. Highs around 80. Northeast winds around 5 miles an hour. Tonight, mostly clear. Lows in the lower 60s. East winds around 5 miles an hour, becoming southeast after midnight. Friday, mostly sunny. A chance of showers with a slight chance of thunderstorms in the afternoon. Highs in the lower 80s. Southwest winds 5 to 10 miles an hour. Chance of rain 50%. Friday night, partly cloudy with a chance of showers until midnight, then mostly clear after midnight. Lows in the mid-60s. West winds around 5 miles an hour. Chance of rain 50%. Saturday, sunny. Highs around 80. Northwest winds 5 to 10 miles an hour. Saturday night, mostly clear. Lows around 60. Sunday through Wednesday, partly cloudy. Highs in the upper 70s. Lows in the lower 60s. Again, the forecast for Galesburg and surrounding areas of central and northwest Illinois for today, patchy fog this morning. Sunny. Highs around 80. Northeast winds around 5 miles an hour. At 4 a.m. in Galesburg, skies were clear. The temperature was 64 degrees, the dew point was 64, and the relative humidity was 100%. The wind was northeast at 3 miles an hour. The pressure was 29.99 inches and rising. Elsewhere around the area, at Springfield, rain was falling, with a temperature of 66. Fog was reported, with a temperature of 65 at Burlington and 65 at Quincy. It was clear, with a temperature of 67 at Moline and 63 at Macomb. At Peoria, it was mostly cloudy, with a temperature of 69. And once again at 4
4 a.m. in Galesburg, under clear skies, the temperature was 64. Looking elsewhere around the Midwest at 4 a.m., Chicago was mostly cloudy and 65. Indianapolis was cloudy and 66. St. Louis was mostly cloudy and 75. Kansas City reported fog and 64. Des Moines was partly cloudy and 68. Milwaukee was clear and 60. The time is currently 4:48 a.m. Central Daylight Time. 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Now for the official National Weather Service forecast for Galesburg and surrounding areas of central and northwest Illinois. Today, patchy fog this morning. Sunny. Highs around 80. Northeast winds around 5 miles an hour. Tonight, mostly clear. Lows in the lower 60s. East winds around 5 miles an hour, becoming southeast after midnight. Friday, mostly sunny. A chance of showers with a slight chance of thunderstorms in the afternoon. Highs in the lower 80s. Southwest winds 5 to 10 miles an hour. Chance of rain 50%. Friday night, partly cloudy with a chance of showers until midnight, then mostly clear after midnight. Lows in the mid-60s. West winds around 5 miles an hour. Chance of rain 50%. Saturday, sunny. Highs around 80. Northwest winds 5 to 10 miles an hour. Saturday night, mostly clear. Lows around 60. Sunday through Wednesday, partly cloudy. Highs in the upper 70s. Lows in the lower 60s. Again, the forecast for Galesburg and surrounding areas of central and northwest Illinois for today, patchy fog this morning. Sunny. Highs around 80. Northeast winds around 5 miles an hour. At 4 a.m. in Galesburg, skies were clear. The temperature was 64 degrees, the dew point was 64, and the relative humidity was 100%. The wind was northeast at 3 miles an hour. The pressure was 29.99 inches and rising. Elsewhere around the area, at Springfield, rain was falling with a temperature of 66. Fog was reported with a temperature of 65 at Burlington and 65 at Quincy. It was clear with a temperature of 67 at Moline and 63 at Macomb. At Peoria, it was mostly cloudy with a temperature of 69. And once again at 4 a.m. in Galesburg, under clear skies, the temperature was 64. Looking elsewhere around the Midwest at 4 a.m., Chicago was mostly cloudy and 65. Indianapolis was cloudy and 66. St. Louis was mostly cloudy and 75. Kansas City reported fog and 64. Des Moines was partly cloudy and 68. Milwaukee was clear and 60. The time is currently 4:51 a.m. Central Daylight Time. 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Now for the official National Weather Service forecast for Galesburg and surrounding areas of central and northwest Illinois. Today, patchy fog this morning. Sunny. Highs around 80. Northeast winds around 5 miles an hour. Tonight, mostly clear. Lows in the lower 60s. East winds around 5 miles an hour, becoming southeast after midnight. Friday, mostly sunny. A chance of showers with a slight chance of thunderstorms in the afternoon. Highs in the lower 80s. Southwest winds 5 to 10 miles an hour. Chance of rain 50%. Friday night, partly cloudy with a chance of showers until midnight, then mostly clear after midnight. Lows in the mid-60s. West winds around 5 miles an hour. Chance of rain 50%. Saturday, sunny. Highs around 80. Northwest winds 5 to 10 miles an hour. Saturday night, mostly clear. Lows around 60. Sunday through Wednesday, partly cloudy. Highs in the upper 70s. Lows in the lower 60s. Again, the forecast for Galesburg and surrounding areas of central and northwest Illinois for today, patchy fog this morning. Sunny. Highs around 80. Northeast winds around 5 miles an hour. At 4 a.m. in

skies were clear. The temperature was 64 degrees, the dew point was 64, and the relative humidity was 100%. The wind was northeast at 3 miles an hour. The pressure was 29.99 inches and rising. Elsewhere around the area, at Springfield, rain was falling, with a temperature of 66. Fog was reported, with a temperature of 65 at Burlington, and 65 at Quincy. It was clear, with a temperature of 67 at Moline, and 63 at Macomb. At Peoria, it was mostly cloudy, with a temperature of 69. And once again at 4 a.m. in Galesburg, under clear skies, the temperature was 64. Looking elsewhere around the Midwest at 4 a.m., Chicago was mostly cloudy, and 65. Indianapolis was cloudy, and 66. St. Louis was mostly cloudy, and 75. Kansas City reported fog and 64. Des Moines was partly cloudy and 68. Milwaukee was clear and 60. The time is currently 4:54 a.m. Central Daylight Time. 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Now for the official National Weather Service forecast for Galesburg and surrounding areas of central and northwest Illinois. Today, patchy fog this morning. Sunny. Highs around 80. Northeast winds around 5 miles an hour. Tonight, mostly clear. Lows in the lower 60s. East winds around 5 miles an hour, becoming southeast after midnight. Friday, mostly sunny. A chance of showers with a slight chance of thunderstorms in the afternoon. Highs in the lower 80s. Southwest winds 5 to 10 miles an hour. Chance of rain 50%. Friday night, partly cloudy with a chance of showers until midnight, then mostly clear after midnight. Lows in the mid-60s. West winds around 5 miles an hour. Chance of rain 50%. Saturday, sunny. Highs around 80. Northwest winds 5 to 10 miles an hour. Saturday night, mostly clear. Lows around 60. Sunday through Wednesday, partly cloudy. Highs in the upper 70s. Lows in the lower 60s. Again, the forecast for Galesburg and surrounding areas of central and northwest Illinois for today, patchy fog this morning. Sunny. Highs around 80. Northeast winds around 5 miles an hour. At 4 a.m. in Galesburg, skies were clear. The temperature was 64 degrees, the dew point was 64, and the relative humidity was 100%. The wind was northeast at 3 miles an hour. The pressure was 29.99 inches and rising. Elsewhere around the area, at Springfield, rain was falling, with a temperature of 66. Fog was reported, with a temperature of 65 at Burlington, and 65 at Quincy. It was clear, with a temperature of 67 at Moline, and 63 at Macomb. At Peoria, it was mostly cloudy, with a temperature of 69. And once again at 4 a.m. in Galesburg, under clear skies, the temperature was 64. Looking elsewhere around the Midwest at 4 a.m., Chicago was mostly cloudy, and 65. Indianapolis was cloudy, and 66. St. Louis was mostly cloudy, and 75. Kansas City reported fog and 64. Des Moines was partly cloudy and 68. Milwaukee was clear and 60. The time is currently 4:56 a.m. Central Daylight Time. 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Now for the official National Weather Service forecast for Galesburg and surrounding areas of central and northwest Illinois. Today, patchy fog this morning. Sunny. Highs around 80. Northeast winds around 5 miles an hour. Tonight, mostly clear. Lows in the lower 60s. East winds around 5 miles an hour, becoming southeast after midnight. Friday, mostly sunny. A chance of showers with a slight chance of thunderstorms in the afternoon. Highs in the lower 80s. Southwest winds 5 to 10 miles an hour. Chance of rain 50%. Friday night, partly cloudy with a chance of showers until midnight, then mostly clear after midnight. Lows in the mid-60s. West winds around.

the dew point was 64, and the relative humidity was 100%. The wind was northeast at 3 miles an hour. The pressure was 29.99 inches and rising. Elsewhere around the area, at Springfield, rain was falling with a temperature of 66. Fog was reported with a temperature of 65 at Burlington and 65 at Quincy. It was clear with a temperature of 67 at Moline and 63 at Macomb. At Peoria, it was mostly cloudy with a temperature of 69. And once again at 4 a.m. in Galesburg, under clear skies, the temperature was 64. Looking elsewhere around the Midwest at 4 a.m., Chicago was mostly cloudy and 65. Indianapolis was cloudy and 66. St. Louis was mostly cloudy and 75. Kansas City reported fog and 64. Des Moines was partly cloudy and 68. Milwaukee was clear and 60. The time is currently 4:59 a.m. Central Daylight Time. 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Now for the official National Weather Service forecast for Galesburg and surrounding areas of central and northwest Illinois. Today, patchy fog this morning. Sunny. Highs around 80. Northeast winds around 5 miles an hour. Tonight, mostly clear. Lows in the lower 60s. East winds around 5 miles an hour, becoming southeast after midnight. Friday, mostly sunny. A chance of showers with a slight chance of thunderstorms in the afternoon. Highs in the lower 80s. Southwest winds 5 to 10 miles an hour. Chance of rain 50%. Friday night, partly cloudy with a chance of showers until midnight, then mostly clear after midnight. Lows in the mid-60s. West winds around 5 miles an hour. Chance of rain 50%. Saturday, sunny. Highs around 80. Northwest winds 5 to 10 miles an hour. Saturday night, mostly clear. Lows around 60. Sunday through Wednesday, partly cloudy. Highs in the upper 70s. Lows in the lower 60s. Again, the forecast for Galesburg and surrounding areas of central and northwest Illinois for today. Patchy fog this morning. Sunny. Highs around 80. Northeast winds around 5 miles an hour. The Peoria, Illinois climate summary for yesterday, August 19, 2026. Yesterday's high temperature of 84 degrees occurred at 3:38 p.m. The normal high is 85. Yesterday's low temperature of 69 degrees occurred at 11:59 p.m. The normal low is 64. 0.12 inches of precipitation fell yesterday, which brings the monthly total to 6.48 inches. This is 4.59 inches above the normal amount of 1.89 inches for August. The total precipitation for the year now stands at 30.69 inches, which is 6.12 inches above normal. There were 12 cooling degree days yesterday, which is 3 above normal. This brings the monthly total to 207, which is 12 above normal. The yearly total since January 1st is 916, which is 21 above normal. Yesterday, the maximum wind observed was 12 miles an hour from the northeast. The highest wind gust observed was 17 miles per hour from the northeast, which occurred at 6:44 p.m. The average wind speed was less than 5 miles per hour yesterday. The normal high temperature for today is 84 degrees, and the normal low is 64. The record high for today is 102, which occurred in 1983, and the record low is 43, which occurred in 1950. Sunrise today is at 6:14 a.m. and sunset is at 7:49 p.m. The time is currently 5:02 a.m. Central Daylight Time. 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Now for the official National Weather Service forecast for Galesburg and surrounding areas of central and northwest Illinois. Today, patchy fog this morning. Sunny. Highs around 80. Northeast winds around 5 miles an hour. Tonight, mostly clear. Lows in the lower 60s. East winds around 5 miles an hour, becoming southeast after midnight. Friday, mostly sunny. A chance of showers with a slight chance of thunderstorms in the afternoon.

highs in the lower 80s. Southwest winds 5 to 10 miles an hour. Chance of rain 50%. Friday night, partly cloudy with a chance of showers until midnight, then mostly clear after midnight. Lows in the mid-60s. West winds around 5 miles an hour. Chance of rain 50%. Saturday, sunny. Highs around 80. Northwest winds 5 to 10 miles an hour. Saturday night, mostly clear. Lows around 60. Sunday through Wednesday, partly cloudy. Highs in the upper 70s. Lows in the lower 60s. Again, the forecast for Galesburg and surrounding areas of central and northwest Illinois for today, patchy fog this morning. Sunny. Highs around 80. Northeast winds around 5 miles an hour. The time is currently 5:04 a.m. Central Daylight Time. 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Now for the official National Weather Service forecast for Galesburg and surrounding areas of central and northwest Illinois. Today, patchy fog this morning. Sunny. Highs around 80. Northeast winds around 5 miles an hour. Tonight, mostly clear. Lows in the lower 60s. East winds around 5 miles an hour, becoming southeast after midnight. Friday, mostly sunny. A chance of showers with a slight chance of thunderstorms in the afternoon. Highs in the lower 80s. Southwest winds 5 to 10 miles an hour. Chance of rain 50%. Friday night, partly cloudy with a chance of showers until midnight, then mostly clear after midnight. Lows in the mid-60s. West winds around 5 miles an hour. Chance of rain 50%. Saturday, sunny. Highs around 80. Northwest winds 5 to 10 miles an hour. Saturday night, mostly clear. Lows around 60. Sunday through Wednesday, partly cloudy. Highs in the upper 70s. Lows in the lower 60s. Again, the forecast for Galesburg and surrounding areas of central and northwest Illinois for today, patchy fog this morning. Sunny. Highs around 80. Northeast winds around 5 miles an hour. The time is currently 5:06 a.m. Central Daylight Time. 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Now for the official National Weather Service forecast for Galesburg and surrounding areas of central and northwest Illinois. Today, patchy fog this morning. Sunny. Highs around 80. Northeast winds around 5 miles an hour. Tonight, mostly clear. Lows in the lower 60s. East winds around 5 miles an hour, becoming southeast after midnight. Friday, mostly sunny. A chance of showers with a slight chance of thunderstorms in the afternoon. Highs in the lower 80s. Southwest winds 5 to 10 miles an hour. Chance of rain 50%. Friday night, partly cloudy with a chance of showers until midnight, then mostly clear after midnight. Lows in the mid-60s. West winds around 5 miles an hour. Chance of rain 50%. Saturday, sunny. Highs around 80. Northwest winds 5 to 10 miles an hour. Saturday night, mostly clear. Lows around 60. Sunday through Wednesday, partly cloudy. Highs in the upper 70s. Lows in the lower 60s. Again, the forecast for Galesburg and surrounding areas of central and northwest Illinois for today, patchy fog this morning. Sunny. Highs around 80. Northeast winds around 5 miles an hour. At 5 a.m. in Galesburg, skies were clear. The temperature was 65 degrees, the dew point was 65, and the relative humidity was 100%. The wind was northeast at 3 miles an hour. The pressure was 30.00 inches and rising. Elsewhere around the area, temperatures were in the lower to upper 60s. At Springfield, rain was falling. Fog was reported at Quincy and Macomb. It was clear at Peoria, Moline, and Burlington. And once again at 5 a.m. in Galesburg, under clear skies, the temperature was 65. Looking elsewhere around the Midwest at 5 a.m., Chicago was partly cloudy and 63.

Indianapolis was cloudy and 66. St. Louis was cloudy and 74. Kansas City reported fog and 64. Des Moines was partly cloudy and 67. Milwaukee was clear and 59. The time is currently 5:08 a.m. Central Daylight Time. 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Now for the official National Weather Service forecast for Galesburg and surrounding areas of central and northwest Illinois. Today, patchy fog this morning. Sunny. Highs around 80. Northeast winds around 5 miles an hour. Tonight, mostly clear. Lows in the lower 60s. East winds around 5 miles an hour, becoming southeast after midnight. Friday, mostly sunny. A chance of showers with a slight chance of thunderstorms in the afternoon. Highs in the lower 80s. Southwest winds 5 to 10 miles an hour. Chance of rain 50%. Friday night, partly cloudy with a chance of showers until midnight, then mostly clear after midnight. Lows in the mid-60s. West winds around 5 miles an hour. Chance of rain 50%. Saturday, sunny. Highs around 80. Northwest winds 5 to 10 miles an hour. Saturday night, mostly clear. Lows around 60. Sunday through Wednesday, partly cloudy. Highs in the upper 70s. Lows in the lower 60s. Again, the forecast for Galesburg and surrounding areas of central and northwest Illinois for today, patchy fog this morning. Sunny. Highs around 80. Northeast winds around 5 miles an hour. At 5 a.m. in Galesburg, skies were clear. The temperature was 65 degrees, the dew point was 65, and the relative humidity was 100%. The wind was northeast at 3 miles an hour. The pressure was 30.00 inches and rising. Elsewhere around the area, temperatures were in the lower to upper 60s. At Springfield, rain was falling. Fog was reported at Quincy and Macomb. It was clear at Peoria, Moline, and Burlington. And once again at 5 a.m. in Galesburg, under clear skies, the temperature was 65. Looking elsewhere around the Midwest at 5 a.m., Chicago was partly cloudy and 63. Indianapolis was cloudy and 66. St. Louis was cloudy and 74. Kansas City reported fog and 64. Des Moines was partly cloudy and 67. Milwaukee was clear and 59. The time is currently 5:11 a.m. Central Daylight Time. 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Now for the official National Weather Service forecast for Galesburg and surrounding areas of central and northwest Illinois. Today, patchy fog this morning. Sunny. Highs around 80. Northeast winds around 5 miles an hour. Tonight, mostly clear. Lows in the lower 60s. East winds around 5 miles an hour, becoming southeast after midnight. Friday, mostly sunny. A chance of showers with a slight chance of thunderstorms in the afternoon. Highs in the lower 80s. Southwest winds 5 to 10 miles an hour. Chance of rain 50%. Friday night, partly cloudy with a chance of showers until midnight, then mostly clear after midnight. Lows in the mid-60s. West winds around 5 miles an hour. Chance of rain 50%. Saturday, sunny. Highs around 80. Northwest winds 5 to 10 miles an hour. Saturday night, mostly clear. Lows around 60. Sunday through Wednesday, partly cloudy. Highs in the upper 70s. Lows in the lower 60s. Again, the forecast for Galesburg and surrounding areas of central and northwest Illinois for today, patchy fog this morning. Sunny. Highs around 80. Northeast winds around 5 miles an hour. At 5 a.m. in Galesburg, skies were clear. The temperature was 65 degrees, the dew point was 65, and the relative humidity was 100%. The wind was northeast at 3 miles an hour. The pressure was 30.00 inches and rising. Elsewhere around the area, temperatures were in the lower to upper 60s.

Greenfield, rain was falling. Fog was reported at Quincy and Macomb. It was clear at Peoria, Moline, and Burlington. And once again at 5 a.m. in Galesburg, under clear skies, the temperature was 65. Looking elsewhere around the Midwest at 5 a.m., Chicago was partly cloudy and 63. Indianapolis was cloudy and 66. St. Louis was cloudy and 74. Kansas City reported fog and 64. Des Moines was partly cloudy and 67. Milwaukee was clear and 59. 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Now for the official National Weather Service forecast for Galesburg and surrounding areas of central and northwest Illinois. Today, patchy fog this morning. Sunny. Highs around 80. Northeast winds around 5 miles an hour. Tonight, mostly clear. Lows in the lower 60s. East winds around 5 miles an hour, becoming southeast after midnight. Friday, mostly sunny. A chance of showers with a slight chance of thunderstorms in the afternoon. Highs in the lower 80s. Southwest winds 5 to 10 miles an hour. Chance of rain 50%. Friday night, partly cloudy with a chance of showers until midnight, then mostly clear after midnight. Lows in the mid-60s. West winds around 5 miles an hour. Chance of rain 50%. Saturday, sunny. Highs around 80. Northwest winds 5 to 10 miles an hour. Saturday night, mostly clear. Lows around 60. Sunday through Wednesday, partly cloudy. Highs in the upper 70s. Lows in the lower 60s. Again, the forecast for Galesburg and surrounding areas of central and northwest Illinois for today: patchy fog this morning. Sunny. Highs around 80. Northeast winds around 5 miles an hour. The Peoria, Illinois climate summary for yesterday, August 19, 2026. Yesterday's high temperature of 84 degrees occurred at 3:38 p.m. The normal high is 85. Yesterday's low temperature of 69 degrees occurred at 11:59 p.m. The normal low is 64. 0.12 inches of precipitation fell yesterday, which brings the monthly total to 6.48 inches. This is 4.59 inches above the normal amount of 1.89 inches for August. The total precipitation for the year now stands at 30.69 inches, which is 6.12 inches above normal. There were 12 cooling degree days yesterday, which is 3 above normal. This brings the monthly total to 207, which is 12 above normal. The yearly total since January 1st is 916, which is 21 above normal. Yesterday, the maximum wind observed was 12 miles an hour from the northeast. The highest wind gust observed was 17 miles per hour from the northeast, which occurred at 6:44 p.m. The average wind speed was less than 5 miles per hour yesterday. The normal high temperature for today is 84 degrees, and the normal low is 64. The record high for today is 102, which occurred in 1983, and the record low is 43, which occurred in 1950. Sunrise today is at 6:14 a.m. and sunset is at 7:49 p.m. At 5 a.m. in Galesburg, skies were clear. The temperature was 65 degrees, the dew point was 65, and the relative humidity was 100%. The wind was northeast at 3 miles an hour. The pressure was 30.00 inches and rising. Elsewhere around the area, temperatures were in the lower to upper 60s. At Springfield, rain was falling. Fog was reported at Burlington and Macomb. It was clear at Peoria, Moline, and Quincy. And once again at 5 a.m. in Galesburg, under clear skies, the temperature was 65.

around the Midwest at 5 a.m. Chicago was partly cloudy and 63. Indianapolis was cloudy and 66. St. Louis was cloudy and 74. Kansas City reported fog and 64. Des Moines was partly cloudy and 67. Milwaukee was clear and 59. The time is currently 5:18 a.m. Central Daylight Time. 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Now for the official National Weather Service forecast for Galesburg and surrounding areas of central and northwest Illinois. Today, patchy fog this morning. Sunny. Highs around 80. Northeast winds around 5 miles an hour. Tonight, mostly clear. Lows in the lower 60s. East winds around 5 miles an hour, becoming southeast after midnight. Friday, mostly sunny. A chance of showers with a slight chance of thunderstorms in the afternoon. Highs in the lower 80s. Southwest winds 5 to 10 miles an hour. Chance of rain 50%. Friday night, partly cloudy with a chance of showers until midnight, then mostly clear after midnight. Lows in the mid-60s. West winds around 5 miles an hour. Chance of rain 50%. Saturday, sunny. Highs around 80. Northwest winds 5 to 10 miles an hour. Saturday night, mostly clear. Lows around 60. Sunday through Wednesday, partly cloudy. Highs in the upper 70s. Lows in the lower 60s. Again, the forecast for Galesburg and surrounding areas of central and northwest Illinois for today, patchy fog this morning. Sunny. Highs around 80. Northeast winds around 5 miles an hour. At 5 a.m. in Galesburg, skies were clear. The temperature was 65 degrees, the dew point was 65, and the relative humidity was 100%. The wind was northeast at 3 miles an hour. The pressure was 30.00 inches and rising. Elsewhere around the area, temperatures were in the lower to upper 60s. At Springfield, rain was falling. Fog was reported at Burlington and Macomb. It was clear at Peoria, Moline, and Quincy. And once again at 5 a.m. in Galesburg, under clear skies, the temperature was 65. Looking elsewhere around the Midwest at 5 a.m., Chicago was partly cloudy and 63. Indianapolis was cloudy and 66. St. Louis was cloudy and 74. Kansas City reported fog and 64. Des Moines was partly cloudy and 67. Milwaukee was clear and 59. The time is currently 5:21 a.m. Central Daylight Time. 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Now for the official National Weather Service forecast for Galesburg and surrounding areas of central and northwest Illinois. Today, patchy fog this morning. Sunny. Highs around 80. Northeast winds around 5 miles an hour. Tonight, mostly clear. Lows in the lower 60s. East winds around 5 miles an hour, becoming southeast after midnight. Friday, mostly sunny. A chance of showers with a slight chance of thunderstorms in the afternoon. Highs in the lower 80s. Southwest winds 5 to 10 miles an hour. Chance of rain 50%. Friday night, partly cloudy with a chance of showers until midnight, then mostly clear after midnight. Lows in the mid-60s. West winds around 5 miles an hour. Chance of rain 50%. Saturday, sunny. Highs around 80. Northwest winds 5 to 10 miles an hour. Saturday night, mostly clear. Lows around 60. Sunday through Wednesday, partly cloudy. Highs in the upper 70s. Lows in the lower 60s. Again, the forecast for Galesburg and surrounding areas of central and northwest Illinois for today, patchy fog this morning. Sunny. Highs around 80. Northeast winds around 5 miles an hour. At 5 a.m. in Galesburg, skies were clear. The temperature was 65 degrees, the dew point was 65, and the relative humidity was 100%. The wind was northeast at 3 miles an hour. The pressure was 30.0.

temperature rising. Elsewhere around the area, temperatures were in the lower to upper 60s. At Springfield, rain was falling. Fog was reported at Burlington and Macomb. It was clear at Peoria, Moline, and Quincy. And once again at 5 a.m. in Galesburg, under clear skies, the temperature was 65. Looking elsewhere around the Midwest at 5 a.m., Chicago was partly cloudy and 63. Indianapolis was cloudy and 66. St. Louis was cloudy and 74. Kansas City reported fog and 64. Des Moines was partly cloudy and 67. Milwaukee was clear and 59. The time is currently 5:24 a.m. Central Daylight Time. 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Now for the official National Weather Service forecast for Galesburg and surrounding areas of central and northwest Illinois. Today, patchy fog this morning. Sunny. Highs around 80. Northeast winds around 5 miles an hour. Tonight, mostly clear. Lows in the lower 60s. East winds around 5 miles an hour, becoming southeast after midnight. Friday, mostly sunny. A chance of showers with a slight chance of thunderstorms in the afternoon. Highs in the lower 80s. Southwest winds 5 to 10 miles an hour. Chance of rain 50%. Friday night, partly cloudy with a chance of showers until midnight, then mostly clear after midnight. Lows in the mid-60s. West winds around 5 miles an hour. Chance of rain 50%. Saturday, sunny. Highs around 80. Northwest winds 5 to 10 miles an hour. Saturday night, mostly clear. Lows around 60. Sunday through Wednesday, partly cloudy. Highs in the upper 70s. Lows in the lower 60s. Again, the forecast for Galesburg and surrounding areas of central and northwest Illinois for today, patchy fog this morning. Sunny. Highs around 80. Northeast winds around 5 miles an hour. At 5 a.m. in Galesburg, skies were clear. The temperature was 65 degrees, the dew point was 65, and the relative humidity was 100%. The wind was northeast at 3 miles an hour. The pressure was 30.00 inches and rising. Elsewhere around the area, temperatures were in the lower to upper 60s. At Springfield, rain was falling. Fog was reported at Burlington and Macomb. It was clear at Peoria, Moline, and Quincy. And once again at 5 a.m. in Galesburg, under clear skies, the temperature was 65. Looking elsewhere around the Midwest at 5 a.m., Chicago was partly cloudy and 63. Indianapolis was cloudy and 66. St. Louis was cloudy and 74. Kansas City reported fog and 63. Des Moines was partly cloudy and 67. Milwaukee was clear and 59. The time is currently 5:27 a.m. Central Daylight Time. 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Now for the official National Weather Service forecast for Galesburg and surrounding areas of central and northwest Illinois. Today, patchy fog this morning. Sunny. Highs around 80. Northeast winds around 5 miles an hour. Tonight, mostly clear. Lows in the lower 60s. East winds around 5 miles an hour, becoming southeast after midnight. Friday, mostly sunny. A chance of showers with a slight chance of thunderstorms in the afternoon. Highs in the lower 80s. Southwest winds 5 to 10 miles an hour. Chance of rain 50%. Friday night, partly cloudy with a chance of showers until midnight, then mostly clear after midnight. Lows in the mid-60s. West winds around 5 miles an hour. Chance of rain 50%. Saturday, sunny. Highs around 80. Northwest winds 5 to 10 miles an hour. Saturday night, mostly clear. Lows around 60. Sunday through Wednesday, partly cloudy. Highs in the upper 70s. Lows in the lower 60s. Again, the forecast for Galesburg and surrounding areas of central and northwest Illinois for today.

this morning. Sunny. Highs around 80. Northeast winds around 5 miles an hour. At 5 a.m. in Galesburg, skies were clear. The temperature was 65 degrees, the dew point was 65, and the relative humidity was 100%. The wind was northeast at 3 miles an hour. The pressure was 30.00 inches and rising. Elsewhere around the area, temperatures were in the lower to upper 60s. At Springfield, rain was falling. Fog was reported at Burlington and Macomb. It was clear at Peoria, Moline, and Quincy. And once again at 5 a.m. in Galesburg, under clear skies, the temperature was 65. Looking elsewhere around the Midwest at 5 a.m., Chicago was partly cloudy and 63. Indianapolis was cloudy and 66. St. Louis was cloudy and 74. Kansas City reported fog and 63. Des Moines was partly cloudy and 67. Milwaukee was clear and 59. The time is currently 5:29 a.m. Central Daylight Time. 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Now for the official National Weather Service forecast for Galesburg and surrounding areas of central and northwest Illinois. Today, patchy fog this morning. Sunny. Highs around 80. Northeast winds around 5 miles an hour. Tonight, mostly clear. Lows in the lower 60s. East winds around 5 miles an hour, becoming southeast after midnight. Friday, mostly sunny. A chance of showers with a slight chance of thunderstorms in the afternoon. Highs in the lower 80s. Southwest winds 5 to 10 miles an hour. Chance of rain 50%. Friday night, partly cloudy with a chance of showers until midnight, then mostly clear after midnight. Lows in the mid-60s. West winds around 5 miles an hour. Chance of rain 50%. Saturday, sunny. Highs around 80. Northwest winds 5 to 10 miles an hour. Saturday night, mostly clear. Lows around 60. Sunday through Wednesday, partly cloudy. Highs in the upper 70s. Lows in the lower 60s. Again, the forecast for Galesburg and surrounding areas of central and northwest Illinois for today, patchy fog this morning. Sunny. Highs around 80. Northeast winds around 5 miles an hour. The Peoria, Illinois climate summary for yesterday, August 19, 2026. Yesterday's high temperature of 84 degrees occurred at 3:38 p.m. The normal high is 85. Yesterday's low temperature of 69 degrees occurred at 11:59 p.m. The normal low is 64. 0.12 inches of precipitation fell yesterday, which brings the monthly total to 6.48 inches. This is 4.59 inches above the normal amount of 1.89 inches for August. The total precipitation for the year now stands at 30.69 inches, which is 6.12 inches above normal. There were 12 cooling degree days yesterday, which is 3 above normal. This brings the monthly total to 207, which is 12 above normal. The yearly total since January 1st is 916, which is 21 above normal. Yesterday the maximum wind observed was 12 miles an hour from the northeast. The highest wind gust observed was 17 miles per hour from the northeast, which occurred at 6:44 p.m. The average wind speed was less than 5 miles per hour yesterday. The normal high temperature for today is 84 degrees, and the normal low is 64. The record high for today is 102, which occurred in 1983, and the record low is 43, which occurred in 1950. Sunrise today is at 6:14 a.m. and sunset is at 7:49 p.m. At 5 a.m. in Galesburg, skies were clear. The temperature was 65 degrees, the dew point was 65, and the relative humidity was 100%. The wind was northeast at 3 miles an hour. The pressure was 30.00 inches and rising. Elsewhere around the area, temperatures were in the lower to upper 60s. The wind was northeast at 3 miles an hour. The pressure was 30.00 inches and rising. Elsewhere around the area, temperatures were in the lower to upper 60s. At Springfield, rain was falling. Fog was reported.

home. It was clear to Peoria, Moline, and Quincy. And once again at 5 a.m. in Galesburg, under clear skies, the temperature was 65. Looking elsewhere around the Midwest at 5 a.m., Chicago was partly cloudy and 63. Indianapolis was cloudy and 66. St. Louis was cloudy and 74. Kansas City reported fog and 63. Des Moines was partly cloudy and 67. Milwaukee was clear and 59. The time is currently 5:34 a.m. Central Daylight Time. 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Now for the official National Weather Service forecast for Galesburg and surrounding areas of central and northwest Illinois. Today, patchy fog this morning. Sunny. Highs around 80. Northeast winds around 5 miles an hour. Tonight, mostly clear. Lows in the lower 60s. East winds around 5 miles an hour, becoming southeast after midnight. Friday, mostly sunny. A chance of showers with a slight chance of thunderstorms in the afternoon. Highs in the lower 80s. Southwest winds 5 to 10 miles an hour. Chance of rain 50%. Friday night, partly cloudy with a chance of showers until midnight, then mostly clear after midnight. Lows in the mid-60s. West winds around 5 miles an hour. Chance of rain 50%. Saturday, sunny. Highs around 80. Northwest winds 5 to 10 miles an hour. Saturday night, mostly clear. Lows around 60. Sunday through Wednesday, partly cloudy. Highs in the upper 70s. Lows in the lower 60s. Again, the forecast for Galesburg and surrounding areas of central and northwest Illinois for today, patchy fog this morning. Sunny. Highs around 80. Northeast winds around 5 miles an hour. At 5 a.m. in Galesburg, skies were clear. The temperature was 65 degrees, the dew point was 65, and the relative humidity was 100%. The wind was northeast at 3 miles an hour. The pressure was 30.00 inches and rising. Elsewhere around the area, temperatures were in the lower to upper 60s. At Springfield, rain was falling. Fog was reported at Burlington and Macomb. It was clear at Peoria, Moline, and Quincy. And once again at 5 a.m. in Galesburg, under clear skies, the temperature was 65. Looking elsewhere around the Midwest at 5 a.m., Chicago was partly cloudy and 63. Indianapolis was cloudy and 66. St. Louis was cloudy and 74. Kansas City reported fog and 63. Des Moines was partly cloudy and 67. Milwaukee was clear and 59. The time is currently 5:36 a.m. Central Daylight Time. 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Now for the official National Weather Service forecast for Galesburg and surrounding areas of central and northwest Illinois. Today, patchy fog this morning. Sunny. Highs around 80. Northeast winds around 5 miles an hour. Tonight, mostly clear. Lows in the lower 60s. East winds around 5 miles an hour, becoming southeast after midnight. Friday, mostly sunny. A chance of showers with a slight chance of thunderstorms in the afternoon. Highs in the lower 80s. Southwest winds 5 to 10 miles an hour. Chance of rain 50%. Friday night, partly cloudy with a chance of showers until midnight, then mostly clear after midnight. Lows in the mid-60s. West winds around 5 miles an hour. Chance of rain 50%. Saturday, sunny. Highs around 80. Northwest winds 5 to 10 miles an hour. Saturday night, mostly clear. Lows around 60. Sunday through Wednesday, partly cloudy. Highs in the upper 70s. Lows in the lower 60s. Again, the forecast for Galesburg and surrounding areas of central and northwest Illinois for today, patchy fog this morning. Sunny. Highs around 80. Northeast winds around 5 miles an hour. At 5 a.m. in Galesburg,

skies were clear. The temperature was 65 degrees, the dew point was 65, and the relative humidity was 100%. The wind was northeast at 3 miles an hour. The pressure was 30.00 inches and rising. Elsewhere around the area, temperatures were in the lower to upper 60s. At Springfield, rain was falling. Fog was reported at Burlington and Macomb. It was clear at Peoria, Moline, and Quincy. And once again at 5 a.m. in Galesburg, under clear skies, the temperature was 65. Looking elsewhere around the Midwest at 5 a.m., Chicago was partly cloudy and 63. Indianapolis was cloudy and 66. St. Louis was cloudy and 74. Kansas City reported fog and 63. Des Moines was partly cloudy and 67. Milwaukee was clear and 59. The time is currently 5:39 a.m. Central Daylight Time. 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Now for the official National Weather Service forecast for Galesburg and surrounding areas of central and northwest Illinois. Today, patchy fog this morning. Sunny. Highs around 80. Northeast winds around 5 miles an hour. Tonight, mostly clear. Lows in the lower 60s. East winds around 5 miles an hour, becoming southeast after midnight. Friday, mostly sunny. A chance of showers with a slight chance of thunderstorms in the afternoon. Highs in the lower 80s. Southwest winds 5 to 10 miles an hour. Chance of rain 50%. Friday night, partly cloudy with a chance of showers until midnight, then mostly clear after midnight. Lows in the mid-60s. West winds around 5 miles an hour. Chance of rain 50%. Saturday, sunny. Highs around 80. Northwest winds 5 to 10 miles an hour. Saturday night, mostly clear. Lows around 60. Sunday through Wednesday, partly cloudy. Highs in the upper 70s. Lows in the lower 60s. Again, the forecast for Galesburg and surrounding areas of central and northwest Illinois for today, patchy fog this morning. Sunny. Highs around 80. Northeast winds around 5 miles an hour. At 5 a.m. in Galesburg, skies were clear. The temperature was 65 degrees, the dew point was 65, and the relative humidity was 100%. The wind was northeast at 3 miles an hour. The pressure was 30.00 inches and rising. Elsewhere around the area, temperatures were in the lower to upper 60s. At Springfield, rain was falling. Fog was reported at Burlington and Macomb. It was clear at Peoria, Moline, and Quincy. And once again at 5 a.m. in Galesburg, under clear skies, the temperature was 65. Looking elsewhere around the Midwest at 5 a.m., Chicago was partly cloudy and 63. Indianapolis was cloudy and 66. St. Louis was cloudy and 74. Kansas City reported fog and 63. Des Moines was partly cloudy and 67. Milwaukee was clear and 59. The time is currently 5:42 a.m. Central Daylight Time. 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Now for the official National Weather Service forecast for Galesburg and surrounding areas of central and northwest Illinois. Today, patchy fog this morning. Sunny. Highs around 80. Northeast winds around 5 miles an hour. Tonight, mostly clear. Lows in the lower 60s. East winds around 5 miles an hour, becoming southeast after midnight. Friday, mostly sunny. A chance of showers with a slight chance of thunderstorms in the afternoon. Highs in the lower 80s. Southwest winds 5 to 10 miles an hour. Chance of rain 50%. Friday night, partly cloudy with a chance of showers until midnight, then mostly clear after midnight. Lows in the mid-60s. West winds around 5 miles an hour. Chance of rain 50%. Saturday, sunny. Highs around 80. Northwest winds 5 to 10 miles an hour. Saturday night, mostly clear. Lows around 60. Sunday

Wednesday, partly cloudy. Highs in the upper 70s. Lows in the lower 60s. Again, the forecast for Galesburg and surrounding areas of central and northwest Illinois for today, patchy fog this morning. Sunny. Highs around 80. Northeast winds around 5 miles an hour. At 5 a.m. in Galesburg, skies were clear. The temperature was 65 degrees, the dew point was 65, and the relative humidity was 100%. The wind was northeast at 3 miles an hour. The pressure was 30.00 inches and rising. Elsewhere around the area, temperatures were in the lower to upper 60s. At Springfield, rain was falling. Fog was reported at Burlington and Macomb. It was clear at Peoria, Moline, and Quincy. And once again at 5 a.m. in Galesburg, under clear skies, the temperature was 65. Looking elsewhere around the Midwest at 5 a.m., Chicago was partly cloudy and 63. Indianapolis was cloudy and 66. St. Louis was cloudy and 74. Kansas City reported fog and 63. Des Moines was partly cloudy and 67. Milwaukee was clear and 59. The time is currently 5:44 a.m. Central Daylight Time. 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Now for the official National Weather Service forecast for Galesburg and surrounding areas of central and northwest Illinois. Today, patchy fog this morning. Sunny. Highs around 80. Northeast winds around 5 miles an hour. Tonight, mostly clear. Lows in the lower 60s. East winds around 5 miles an hour, becoming southeast after midnight. Friday, mostly sunny. A chance of showers with a slight chance of thunderstorms in the afternoon. Highs in the lower 80s. Southwest winds 5 to 10 miles an hour. Chance of rain 50%. Friday night, partly cloudy with a chance of showers until midnight, then mostly clear after midnight. Lows in the mid-60s. West winds around 5 miles an hour. Chance of rain 50%. Saturday, sunny. Highs around 80. Northwest winds 5 to 10 miles an hour. Saturday night, mostly clear. Lows around 60. Sunday through Wednesday, partly cloudy. Highs in the upper 70s. Lows in the lower 60s. Again, the forecast for Galesburg and surrounding areas of central and northwest Illinois for today, patchy fog this morning. Sunny. Highs around 80. Northeast winds around 5 miles an hour. The Peoria, Illinois climate summary for yesterday, August 19, 2026. Yesterday's high temperature of 84 degrees occurred at 3:38 p.m. The normal high is 85. Yesterday's low temperature of 69 degrees occurred at 11:59 p.m. The normal low is 64. 0.12 inches of precipitation fell yesterday, which brings the monthly total to 6.48 inches. This is 4.59 inches above the normal amount of 1.89 inches for August. The total precipitation for the year now stands at 30.69 inches, which is 6.12 inches above normal. There were 12 cooling degree days yesterday, which is 3 above normal. This brings the monthly total to 207, which is 12 above normal. The yearly total since January 1st is 916, which is 21 above normal. Yesterday the maximum wind observed was 12 miles an hour from the northeast. The highest wind gust observed was 17 miles per hour from the northeast, which occurred at 6:44 p.m. The average wind speed was less than 5 miles per hour yesterday. The normal high temperature for today is 84 degrees, and the normal low is 64. The record high for today is 102, which occurred in 1983, and the record low is 43, which occurred in 1950. Sunrise today is at 6:14 a.m. and sunset is at 7:49 p.m. At 5 a.m. in Galesburg, skies were clear. The temperature was 65 degrees, the dew point was 65, and the relative humidity was 100%. The wind was northeast at 3 miles an hour. The pressure was 30.00 inches and rising. Elsewhere around the area, temperatures were in the lower to upper 60s. At Springfield, rain was falling.
was reported at Burlington and Macomb. It was clear at Peoria, Moline, and Quincy. And once again at 5 a.m. in Galesburg, under clear skies, the temperature was 65. Looking elsewhere around the Midwest at 5 a.m., Chicago was partly cloudy and 63. Indianapolis was cloudy and 66. St. Louis was cloudy and 74. Kansas City reported fog and 63. Des Moines was partly cloudy and 67. Milwaukee was clear and 59. The time is currently 5:49 a.m. Central Daylight Time. 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Now for the official National Weather Service forecast for Galesburg and surrounding areas of central and northwest Illinois. Today, patchy fog this morning. Sunny. Highs around 80. Northeast winds around 5 miles an hour. Tonight, mostly clear. Lows in the lower 60s. East winds around 5 miles an hour, becoming southeast after midnight. Friday, mostly sunny. A chance of showers with a slight chance of thunderstorms in the afternoon. Highs in the lower 80s. Southwest winds 5 to 10 miles an hour. Chance of rain 50%. Friday night, partly cloudy with a chance of showers until midnight, then mostly clear after midnight. Lows in the mid-60s. West winds around 5 miles an hour. Chance of rain 50%. Saturday, sunny. Highs around 80. Northwest winds 5 to 10 miles an hour. Saturday night, mostly clear. Lows around 60. Sunday through Wednesday, partly cloudy. Highs in the upper 70s. Lows in the lower 60s. Again, the forecast for Galesburg and surrounding areas of central and northwest Illinois for today, patchy fog this morning. Sunny. Highs around 80. Northeast winds around 5 miles an hour. At 5 a.m. in Galesburg, skies were clear. The temperature was 65 degrees, the dew point was 65, and the relative humidity was 100%. The wind was northeast at 3 miles an hour. The pressure was 30.00 inches and rising. Elsewhere around the area, temperatures were in the lower to upper 60s. At Springfield, rain was falling. Fog was reported at Burlington and Macomb. It was clear at Peoria, Moline, and Quincy. And once again at 5 a.m. in Galesburg, under clear skies, the temperature was 65. Looking elsewhere around the Midwest at 5 a.m., Chicago was partly cloudy and 63. Indianapolis was cloudy and 66. St. Louis was cloudy and 74. Kansas City reported fog and 63. Des Moines was partly cloudy and 67. Milwaukee was clear and 59. The time is currently 5:51 a.m. Central Daylight Time. 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Now for the official National Weather Service forecast for Galesburg and surrounding areas of central and northwest Illinois. Today, patchy fog this morning. Sunny. Highs around 80. Northeast winds around 5 miles an hour. Tonight, mostly clear. Lows in the lower 60s. East winds around 5 miles an hour, becoming southeast after midnight. Friday, mostly sunny. A chance of showers with a slight chance of thunderstorms in the afternoon. Highs in the lower 80s. Southwest winds 5 to 10 miles an hour. Chance of rain 50%. Friday night, partly cloudy with a chance of showers until midnight, then mostly clear after midnight. Lows in the mid-60s. West winds around 5 miles an hour. Chance of rain 50%. Saturday, sunny. Highs around 80. Northwest winds 5 to 10 miles an hour. Saturday night, mostly clear. Lows around 60. Sunday through Wednesday, partly cloudy. Highs in the upper 70s. Lows in the lower 60s. Again, the forecast for Galesburg and surrounding areas of central and northwest Illinois for today, patchy fog this morning. Sunny. Highs around 80. Northeast winds around 5 miles an hour.

in Galesburg, skies were clear. The temperature was 65 degrees, the dew point was 65, and the relative humidity was 100%. The wind was northeast at 3 miles an hour. The pressure was 30.00 inches and rising. Elsewhere around the area, temperatures were in the lower to upper 60s. At Springfield, rain was falling. Fog was reported at Burlington and Macomb. It was clear at Peoria, Moline, and Quincy. And once again at 5 a.m. in Galesburg, under clear skies, the temperature was 65. Looking elsewhere around the Midwest at 5 a.m., Chicago was partly cloudy and 63. Indianapolis was cloudy and 66. St. Louis was cloudy and 74. Kansas City reported fog and 63. Des Moines was partly cloudy and 67. Milwaukee was clear and 59. The time is currently 5:54 a.m. Central Daylight Time. 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Now for the official National Weather Service forecast for Galesburg and surrounding areas of central and northwest Illinois. Today, patchy fog this morning. Sunny. Highs around 80. Northeast winds around 5 miles an hour. Tonight, mostly clear. Lows in the lower 60s. East winds around 5 miles an hour, becoming southeast after midnight. Friday, mostly sunny. A chance of showers with a slight chance of thunderstorms in the afternoon. Highs in the lower 80s. Southwest winds 5 to 10 miles an hour. Chance of rain 50%. Friday night, partly cloudy with a chance of showers until midnight, then mostly clear after midnight. Lows in the mid-60s. West winds around 5 miles an hour. Chance of rain 50%. Saturday, sunny. Highs around 80. Northwest winds 5 to 10 miles an hour. Saturday night, mostly clear. Lows around 60. Sunday through Wednesday, partly cloudy. Highs in the upper 70s. Lows in the lower 60s. Again, the forecast for Galesburg and surrounding areas of central and northwest Illinois for today, patchy fog this morning. Sunny. Highs around 80. Northeast winds around 5 miles an hour. At 5 a.m. in Galesburg, skies were clear. The temperature was 65 degrees, the dew point was 65, and the relative humidity was 100%. The wind was northeast at 3 miles an hour. The pressure was 30.00 inches and rising. Elsewhere around the area, temperatures were in the lower to upper 60s. At Springfield, rain was falling. Fog was reported at Burlington and Macomb. It was clear at Peoria, Moline, and Quincy. And once again at 5 a.m. in Galesburg, under clear skies, the temperature was 65. Looking elsewhere around the Midwest at 5 a.m., Chicago was partly cloudy and 63. Indianapolis was cloudy and 66. St. Louis was cloudy and 74. Kansas City reported fog and 63. Des Moines was partly cloudy and 67. Milwaukee was clear and 59. And now a discussion of hazardous weather conditions for the following county, Knox, Illinois. This hazardous weather outlook is for Central Illinois, East Central Illinois, Southeast Illinois, and West Central Illinois. For today and tonight, patchy dense fog will affect portions of Central Illinois early this morning. Due to recent heavy rainfall, river flooding is occurring on portions of the Illinois, Sangamon, and Wabash rivers. For Friday through Wednesday, scattered thunderstorms are possible, 30 to 40% chance Friday afternoon and night. Organized severe weather and heavy rainfall appear unlikely at this time. Flooding will continue for several days for portions of the Illinois, Sangamon, and Wabash rivers. Spotter information statement. Spotter activation is not anticipated through tonight. The time is currently 5:57 a.m. Central Daylight Time. 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Now for the official National Weather Service forecast for Galesburg and surrounding areas of central and northwest Illinois. Today, patchy fog this morning. Sunny. Highs around 80. Northeast

lows around 60. Sunday through Wednesday, partly cloudy. Highs in the upper 70s. Lows in the lower 60s. Again, the forecast for Galesburg and surrounding areas of central and northwest Illinois for today, patchy fog this morning. Sunny. Highs around 80. Northeast winds around 5 miles an hour. At 5 a.m. in Galesburg, skies were clear. The temperature was 65 degrees, the dew point was 65, and the relative humidity was 100%. The wind was northeast at 3 miles an hour. The pressure was 30.00 inches and rising. Elsewhere around the area, temperatures were in the lower to upper 60s. At Springfield, rain was falling. Fog was reported at Burlington and Macomb. It was clear at Peoria, Moline, and Quincy. And once again at 5 a.m. in Galesburg, under clear skies, the temperature was 65. The Peoria, Illinois climate summary for yesterday, August 19, 2026. Yesterday's high temperature of 84 degrees occurred at 3:38 p.m. The normal high is 85. Yesterday's low temperature of 69 degrees occurred at 11:59 p.m. The normal low is 64. 0.12 inches of precipitation fell yesterday, which brings the monthly total to 6.48 inches. This is 4.59 inches above the normal amount of 1.89 inches for August. The total precipitation for the year now stands at 30.69 inches, which is 6.12 inches above normal. There were 12 cooling degree days yesterday, which is 3 above normal. This brings the monthly total to 207, which is 12 above normal. The yearly total since January 1st is 916, which is 21 above normal. Yesterday the maximum wind observed was 12 miles an hour from the northeast. The highest wind gust observed was 17 miles per hour from the northeast, which occurred at 6:44 p.m. The average wind speed was less than 5 miles per hour yesterday. The normal high temperature for today is 84 degrees, and the normal low is 64. The record high for today is 102, which occurred in 1983, and the record low is 43, which occurred in 1950. Sunrise today is at 6:14 a.m. and sunset is at 7:49 p.m. And now a discussion of hazardous weather conditions for the following county, Knox, Illinois. This hazardous weather outlook is for central Illinois, east central Illinois, southeast Illinois, and west central Illinois. For today and tonight, patchy dense fog will affect portions of central Illinois early this morning. Due to recent heavy rainfall, river flooding is occurring on portions of the Illinois, Sangamon, and Wabash rivers. For Friday through Wednesday, scattered thunderstorms are possible, 30 to 40% chance Friday afternoon and tonight. Organized severe weather and heavy rainfall appear unlikely at this time. Flooding will continue for several days for portions of the Illinois, Sangamon, and Wabash rivers. Spotter information statement. Spotter activation is not anticipated through tonight. The time is currently 6:02 a.m. Central Daylight Time. 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Now for the official National Weather Service forecast for Galesburg and surrounding areas of central and northwest Illinois. Today, patchy fog this morning. Sunny. Highs around 80. Northeast winds around 5 miles an hour. Tonight, mostly clear. Lows in the lower 60s. East winds around 5 miles an hour, becoming southeast after midnight. Friday, mostly sunny. A chance of showers with a slight chance of thunderstorms in the afternoon. Highs in the lower 80s. Southwest winds 5 to 10 miles an hour. Chance of rain 50%. Friday night, partly cloudy with a chance of showers until midnight, then mostly clear after midnight. Lows in the mid-60s. West winds around 5 miles an hour. Chance of rain 50%. Saturday, sunny. Highs around 80. Northwest winds 5 to 10 miles an hour. Saturday night, mostly clear. Lows around 60. Sunday through Wednesday, partly cloudy. Highs in the upper 70s. Lows in the lower 60s. Again, the forecast for Galesburg and surrounding areas of central and northwest Illinois for today, patchy fog this morning. Sunny.

is around 80. Northeast winds around 5 miles an hour. And now a discussion of hazardous weather conditions for the following county, Knox, Illinois. This hazardous weather outlook is for Central Illinois, East Central Illinois, Southeast Illinois, and West Central Illinois. For today and tonight, patchy dense fog will affect portions of Central Illinois early this morning. Due to recent heavy rainfall, river flooding is occurring on portions of the Illinois, Sangamon, and Wabash rivers. For Friday through Wednesday, scattered thunderstorms are possible, 30-40% chance Friday afternoon and tonight. Organized severe weather and heavy rainfall appear unlikely at this time. Flooding will continue for several days for portions of the Illinois, Sangamon, and Wabash rivers. Spotter information statement. Spotter activation is not anticipated through tonight. The time is currently 6:05 a.m. Central Daylight Time. 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Now for the official National Weather Service forecast for Galesburg and surrounding areas of central and northwest Illinois. Today, patchy fog this morning. Sunny. Highs around 80. Northeast winds around 5 miles an hour. Tonight, mostly clear. Lows in the lower 60s. East winds around 5 miles an hour, becoming southeast after midnight. Friday, mostly sunny. A chance of showers with a slight chance of thunderstorms in the afternoon. Highs in the lower 80s. Southwest winds 5 to 10 miles an hour. Chance of rain 50%. Friday night, partly cloudy with a chance of showers until midnight, then mostly clear after midnight. Lows in the mid-60s. West winds around 5 miles an hour. Chance of rain 50%. Saturday, sunny. Highs around 80. Northwest winds 5 to 10 miles an hour. Saturday night, mostly clear. Lows around 60. Sunday through Wednesday, partly cloudy. Highs in the upper 70s. Lows in the lower 60s. Again, the forecast for Galesburg and surrounding areas of central and northwest Illinois for today, patchy fog this morning. Sunny. Highs around 80. Northeast winds around 5 miles an hour. At 6 a.m. the report from Galesburg was not available. At Moline, skies were clear. The temperature was 66 degrees, the dew point was 63, and the relative humidity was 90%. The wind was northeast at 6 miles an hour. The pressure was 30.00 inches and rising. Elsewhere around the area, temperatures were in the lower to upper 60s. At Burlington, fog was reported. It was clear at Peoria, Moline, and Quincy. At Macomb, it was cloudy. At Springfield, rain and fog were reported. And once again at 6 a.m. the report from Galesburg was not available. At Moline, under clear skies, the temperature was 66. Looking elsewhere around the Midwest at 6 a.m., Chicago was partly cloudy and 62. Indianapolis was mostly cloudy and 66. St. Louis had drizzle and 73. Kansas City reported fog and 63. Des Moines was partly cloudy and 67. Milwaukee was clear and 60. And now a discussion of hazardous weather conditions for the following county, Knox, Illinois. This hazardous weather outlook is for Central Illinois, East Central Illinois, Southeast Illinois, and West Central Illinois. For today and tonight, patchy dense fog will affect portions of Central Illinois early this morning. Due to recent heavy rainfall, river flooding is occurring on portions of the Illinois, Sangamon, and Wabash rivers. For Friday through Wednesday, scattered thunderstorms are possible, 30-40% chance Friday afternoon and tonight. Organized severe weather and heavy rainfall appear unlikely at this time. Flooding will continue for several days for portions of the Illinois, Sangamon, and Wabash rivers. Spotter information statement. Spotter activation is not anticipated through tonight. The time is currently 6:08 a.m. Central Daylight Time. 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Now for the official National Weather Service forecast for Galesburg and surrounding areas of central and northwest Illinois. Today, patchy fog this morning. Sunny.

Highs around 80. Northeast winds around 5 miles an hour. Tonight, mostly clear. Lows in the lower 60s. East winds around 5 miles an hour, becoming southeast after midnight. Friday, mostly sunny. A chance of showers with a slight chance of thunderstorms in the afternoon. Highs in the lower 80s. Southwest winds 5 to 10 miles an hour. Chance of rain 50%. Friday night, partly cloudy with a chance of showers until midnight, then mostly clear after midnight. Lows in the mid-60s. West winds around 5 miles an hour. Chance of rain 50%. Saturday, sunny. Highs around 80. Northwest winds 5 to 10 miles an hour. Saturday night, mostly clear. Lows around 60. Sunday through Wednesday, partly cloudy. Highs in the upper 70s. Lows in the lower 60s. Again, the forecast for Galesburg and surrounding areas of central and northwest Illinois for today, patchy fog this morning. Sunny. Highs around 80. Northeast winds around 5 miles an hour. At 6 a.m. the report from Galesburg was not available. At Moline, skies were clear. The temperature was 66 degrees, the dew point was 63, and the relative humidity was 90%. The wind was northeast at 6 miles an hour. The pressure was 30.00 inches and rising. Elsewhere around the area, temperatures were in the lower to upper 60s. At Burlington, fog was reported. It was clear at Peoria, Moline, and Quincy. At Macomb, it was cloudy. At Springfield, rain and fog were reported. And once again at 6 a.m. the report from Galesburg was not available. At Moline, under clear skies, the temperature was 66. Looking elsewhere around the Midwest at 6 a.m., Chicago was partly cloudy and 62. Indianapolis was mostly cloudy and 66. St. Louis had drizzle and 73. Kansas City reported fog and 63. Des Moines was partly cloudy and 67. Milwaukee was clear and 60. And now a discussion of hazardous weather conditions for the following county, Knox, Illinois. This hazardous weather outlook is for Central Illinois, East Central Illinois, Southeast Illinois, and West Central Illinois. For today and tonight, patchy dense fog will affect portions of Central Illinois early this morning. Due to recent heavy rainfall, river flooding is occurring on portions of the Illinois, Sangamon, and Wabash rivers. For Friday through Wednesday, scattered thunderstorms are possible, 30 to 40% chance Friday afternoon and tonight. Organized severe weather and heavy rainfall appear unlikely at this time. Flooding will continue for several days for portions of the Illinois, Sangamon, and Wabash rivers. Spotter information statement. Spotter activation is not anticipated through tonight. The time is currently 6:12 a.m. Central Daylight Time. 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Now for the official National Weather Service forecast for Galesburg and the surrounding areas of central and northwest Illinois. Today, patchy fog this morning. Sunny. Highs around 80. Northeast winds around 5 miles an hour. Tonight, mostly clear. Lows in the lower 60s. East winds around 5 miles an hour, becoming southeast after midnight. Friday, mostly sunny. A chance of showers with a slight chance of thunderstorms in the afternoon. Highs in the lower 80s. Southwest winds 5 to 10 miles an hour. Chance of rain 50%. Friday night, partly cloudy with a chance of showers until midnight, then mostly clear after midnight. Lows in the mid-60s. West winds around 5 miles an hour. Chance of rain 50%. Saturday, sunny. Highs around 80. Northwest winds 5 to 10 miles an hour. Saturday night, mostly clear. Lows around 60. Sunday through Wednesday, partly cloudy. Highs in the upper 70s. Lows in the lower 60s. Again, the forecast for Galesburg and surrounding areas of central and northwest Illinois for today, patchy fog this morning. Sunny. Highs around 80. Northeast winds around 5 miles an hour. 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

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Programming originates from NOAA's National Weather Service office in Lincoln. KZZ66 serves the following counties: Henry, Knox, Mercer, and Warren. KZZ66 is part of the All Hazards Network of NOAA Weather Radio. At 6 a.m., the report from Galesburg was not available. At Moline, skies were clear. The temperature was 66 degrees, the dew point was 63, and the relative humidity was 90%. The wind was northeast at 6 miles an hour. The pressure was 30.00 inches and rising. Elsewhere around the area, temperatures were in the lower to upper 60s. At Burlington, fog was reported. It was clear at Peoria, Moline, and Quincy. At Macomb, it was cloudy. At Springfield, rain and fog were reported. And once again at 6 a.m. the report from Galesburg was not available. At Moline, under clear skies, the temperature was 66. The Peoria, Illinois climate summary for yesterday, August 19, 2026. Yesterday's high temperature of 84 degrees occurred at 3:38 p.m. The normal high is 85. Yesterday's low temperature of 69 degrees occurred at 11:59 p.m. The normal low is 64. 0.12 inches of precipitation fell yesterday, which brings the monthly total to 6.48 inches. This is 4.59 inches above the normal amount of 1.89 inches for August. The total precipitation for the year now stands at 30.69 inches, which is 6.12 inches above normal. There were 12 cooling degree days yesterday, which is 3 above normal. This brings the monthly total to 207, which is 12 above normal. The yearly total since January 1st is 916, which is 21 above normal. Yesterday, the maximum wind observed was 12 miles an hour from the northeast. The highest wind gust observed was 17 miles per hour from the northeast, which occurred at 6:44 p.m. The average wind speed was less than 5 miles per hour yesterday. The normal high temperature for today is 84 degrees, and the normal low is 64. The record high for today is 102, which occurred in 1983, and the record low is 43, which occurred in 1950. Sunrise today is at 6:14 a.m. and sunset is at 7:49 p.m. Looking elsewhere around the Midwest at 6 a.m., Chicago was partly cloudy and 62. Indianapolis was mostly cloudy and 66. St. Louis had drizzle and 73. Kansas City reported fog and 63. Des Moines was partly cloudy and 67. Milwaukee was clear and 60. And now a discussion of hazardous weather conditions for the following county, Knox, Illinois. This hazardous weather outlook is for Central Illinois, East Central Illinois, Southeast Illinois, and West Central Illinois. For today and tonight, patchy dense fog will affect portions of Central Illinois early this morning. Due to recent heavy rainfall, river flooding is occurring on portions of the Illinois, Sangamon, and Wabash rivers. For Friday through Wednesday, scattered thunderstorms are possible, 30-40% chance Friday afternoon and tonight. Organized severe weather and heavy rainfall appear unlikely at this time. Flooding will continue for several days for portions of the Illinois, Sangamon, and Wabash rivers. Spotter information statement: spotter activation is not anticipated through tonight. The time is currently 6:18 a.m. Central Daylight Time. 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Now for the official National Weather Service forecast for Galesburg and the surrounding areas of central and northwest Illinois. Today, patchy fog this morning. Sunny. Highs around 80. Northeast winds around 5 miles an hour. Tonight, mostly clear. Lows in the lower 60s. East winds around 5 miles an hour, becoming southeast after midnight. Friday, mostly sunny. A chance of showers with a slight chance of thunderstorms in the afternoon. Highs in the lower 80s. Southwest winds 5 to 10 miles an hour. Chance of rain 50%. Friday night, partly cloudy with a chance of showers until midnight, then mostly clear after midnight. Lows in the mid-60s.

around 5 miles an hour. Chance of rain 50%. Saturday, sunny. Highs around 80. Northwest wind 5 to 10 miles an hour. Saturday night, mostly clear. Lows around 60. Sunday through Wednesday, partly cloudy. Highs in the upper 70s. Lows in the lower 60s. Again, the forecast for Galesburg and surrounding areas of central and northwest Illinois for today, patchy fog this morning. Sunny. Highs around 80. Northeast winds around 5 miles an hour. At 6 a.m. the report from Galesburg was not available. At Moline, skies were clear. The temperature was 66 degrees, the dew point was 63, and the relative humidity was 90%. The wind was northeast at 6 miles an hour. The pressure was 30.00 inches and rising. Elsewhere around the area, temperatures were in the lower to upper 60s. At Burlington, fog was reported. It was clear at Peoria, Moline, and Quincy. At Macomb, it was cloudy. At Springfield, rain and fog were reported. And once again at 6 a.m. the report from Galesburg was not available. At Moline, under clear skies, the temperature was 66. Looking elsewhere around the Midwest at 6 a.m., Chicago was partly cloudy and 62. Indianapolis was mostly cloudy and 66. St. Louis had drizzle and 73. Kansas City reported fog and 63. Des Moines was partly cloudy and 67. Milwaukee was clear and 60. And now a discussion of hazardous weather conditions for the following county, Knox, Illinois. This hazardous weather outlook is for Central Illinois, East Central Illinois, Southeast Illinois, and West Central Illinois. For today and tonight, patchy dense fog will affect portions of Central Illinois early this morning. Due to recent heavy rainfall, river flooding is occurring on portions of the Illinois, Sangamon, and Wabash rivers. For Friday through Wednesday, scattered thunderstorms are possible, 30-40% chance Friday afternoon and tonight. Organized severe weather and heavy rainfall appear unlikely at this time. Flooding will continue for several days for portions of the Illinois, Sangamon, and Wabash rivers. Spotter information statement. Spotter activation is not anticipated through tonight. The time is currently 6:21 a.m. Central Daylight Time. 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Now for the official National Weather Service forecast for Galesburg and surrounding areas of central and northwest Illinois. Today, patchy fog this morning. Sunny. Highs around 80. Northeast winds around 5 miles an hour. Tonight, mostly clear. Lows in the lower 60s. East winds around 5 miles an hour, becoming southeast after midnight. Friday, mostly sunny. A chance of showers with a slight chance of thunderstorms in the afternoon. Highs in the lower 80s. Southwest winds 5 to 10 miles an hour. Chance of rain 50%. Friday night, partly cloudy with a chance of showers until midnight, then mostly clear after midnight. Lows in the mid-60s. West winds around 5 miles an hour. Chance of rain 50%. Saturday, sunny. Highs around 80. Northwest winds 5 to 10 miles an hour. Saturday night, mostly clear. Lows around 60. Sunday through Wednesday, partly cloudy. Highs in the upper 70s. Lows in the lower 60s. Again, the forecast for Galesburg and surrounding areas of central and northwest Illinois for today, patchy fog this morning. Sunny. Highs around 80. Northeast winds around 5 miles an hour. At 6 a.m. the report from Galesburg was not available. At Moline, skies were clear. The temperature was 66 degrees, the dew point was 63, and the relative humidity was 90%. The wind was northeast at 6 miles an hour. The pressure was 30.00 inches and rising. Elsewhere around the area, temperatures were in the lower to upper 60s. At Burlington, fog was reported. It was clear at Peoria, Moline, and Quincy. At Macomb, it was cloudy. At Springfield, rain and fog were reported. And once again at 6 a.m. the report from Galesburg was not

under clear skies, the temperature was 66. Looking elsewhere around the Midwest at 6 a.m., Chicago was partly cloudy and 62. Indianapolis was mostly cloudy and 66. St. Louis had drizzle and 73. Kansas City reported fog and 63. Des Moines was partly cloudy and 67. Milwaukee was clear and 60. And now a discussion of hazardous weather conditions for the following county, Knox, Illinois. This hazardous weather outlook is for Central Illinois, East Central Illinois, Southeast Illinois, and West Central Illinois. For today and tonight, patchy dense fog will affect portions of Central Illinois early this morning. Due to recent heavy rainfall, river flooding is occurring on portions of the Illinois, Sangamon, and Wabash rivers. For Friday through Wednesday, scattered thunderstorms are possible, 30-40% chance Friday afternoon and tonight. Organized severe weather and heavy rainfall appear unlikely at this time. Flooding will continue for several days for portions of the Illinois, Sangamon, and Wabash rivers. Spotter information statement. Spotter activation is not anticipated through tonight. The time is currently 6:25 a.m. Central Daylight Time. 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Now for the official National Weather Service forecast for Galesburg and surrounding areas of central and northwest Illinois. Today, patchy fog this morning. Sunny. Highs around 80. Northeast winds around 5 miles an hour. Tonight, mostly clear. Lows in the lower 60s. East winds around 5 miles an hour, becoming southeast after midnight. Friday, mostly sunny. A chance of showers with a slight chance of thunderstorms in the afternoon. Highs in the lower 80s. Southwest winds 5 to 10 miles an hour. Chance of rain 50%. Friday night, partly cloudy with a chance of showers until midnight, then mostly clear after midnight. Lows in the mid-60s. West winds around 5 miles an hour. Chance of rain 50%. Saturday, sunny. Highs around 80. Northwest winds 5 to 10 miles an hour. Saturday night, mostly clear. Lows around 60. Sunday through Wednesday, partly cloudy. Highs in the upper 70s. Lows in the lower 60s. Again, the forecast for Galesburg and surrounding areas of central and northwest Illinois for today, patchy fog this morning. Sunny. Highs around 80. Northeast winds around 5 miles an hour. At 6 a.m. the report from Galesburg was not available. At Moline, skies were clear. The temperature was 66 degrees, the dew point was 63, and the relative humidity was 90%. The wind was northeast at 6 miles an hour. The pressure was 30.00 inches and rising. Elsewhere around the area, temperatures were in the lower to upper 60s. Fog was reported at Burlington and Quincy. It was clear at Peoria and Moline. At Macomb, it was cloudy. At Springfield, rain and fog were reported. And once again at 6 a.m. the report from Galesburg was not available. At Moline, under clear skies, the temperature was 66. Looking elsewhere around the Midwest at 6 a.m., Chicago was partly cloudy and 62. Indianapolis was mostly cloudy and 66. St. Louis had drizzle and 73. Kansas City reported fog and 63. Des Moines was partly cloudy and 67. Milwaukee was clear and 60. And now a discussion of hazardous weather conditions for the following county, Knox, Illinois. This hazardous weather outlook is for Central Illinois, East Central Illinois, Southeast Illinois, and West Central Illinois. For today and tonight, patchy dense fog will affect portions of Central Illinois early this morning. Due to recent heavy rainfall, river flooding is occurring on portions of the Illinois, Sangamon, and Wabash rivers. For Friday through Wednesday, scattered thunderstorms are possible, 30-40% chance Friday afternoon and tonight. Organized severe weather and heavy rainfall appear unlikely at this time. Flooding will continue for several days for portions of the Illinois, Sangamon, and Wabash rivers. Spotter information statement. Spotter activation is not anticipated through tonight.

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Now for the official National Weather Service forecast for Galesburg and the surrounding areas of central and northwest Illinois. Today, patchy fog this morning. Sunny. Highs around 80. Northeast winds around 5 miles an hour. Tonight, mostly clear. Lows in the lower 60s. East winds around 5 miles an hour, becoming southeast after midnight. Friday, mostly sunny. A chance of showers with a slight chance of thunderstorms in the afternoon. Highs in the lower 80s. Southwest winds 5 to 10 miles an hour. Chance of rain 50%. Friday night, partly cloudy with a chance of showers until midnight, then mostly clear after midnight. Lows in the mid-60s. West winds around 5 miles an hour. Chance of rain 50%. Saturday, sunny. Highs around 80. Northwest winds 5 to 10 miles an hour. Saturday night, mostly clear. Lows around 60. Sunday through Wednesday, partly cloudy. Highs in the upper 70s. Lows in the lower 60s. Again, the forecast for Galesburg and surrounding areas of central and northwest Illinois for today. Patchy fog this morning. Sunny. Highs around 80. Northeast winds around 5 miles an hour. The Peoria, Illinois climate summary for yesterday, August 19, 2026. Yesterday's high temperature of 84 degrees occurred at 3:38 p.m. The normal high is 85. Yesterday's low temperature of 69 degrees occurred at 11:59 p.m. The normal low is 64. 0.12 inches of precipitation fell yesterday, which brings the monthly total to 6.48 inches. This is 4.59 inches above the normal amount of 1.89 inches for August. The total precipitation for the year now stands at 30.69 inches, which is 6.12 inches above normal. There were 12 cooling degree days yesterday, which is 3 above normal. This brings the monthly total to 207, which is 12 above normal. The yearly total since January 1st is 916, which is 21 above normal. Yesterday, the maximum wind observed was 12 miles an hour from the northeast. The highest wind gust observed was 17 miles per hour from the northeast, which occurred at 6:44 p.m. The average wind speed was less than 5 miles per hour yesterday. The normal high temperature for today is 84 degrees, and the normal low is 64. The record high for today is 102, which occurred in 1983, and the record low is 43, which occurred in 1950. Sunrise today is at 6:14 a.m. and sunset is at 7:49 p.m. At 6 a.m. the report from Galesburg was not available. At Moline, skies were clear. The temperature was 66 degrees, the dew point was 63, and the relative humidity was 90%. The wind was northeast at 6 miles an hour. The pressure was 30.00 inches and rising. Elsewhere around the area, temperatures were in the lower to upper 60s. Fog was reported at Burlington and Quincy. It was clear at Peoria and Moline. At Macomb, it was cloudy. At Springfield, rain and fog were reported. And once again at 6 a.m. the report from Galesburg was not available. At Moline, under clear skies, the temperature was 66. Looking elsewhere around the Midwest at 6 a.m., Chicago, at Moline, under clear skies, the temperature was 66. Looking elsewhere around the Midwest at 6 a.m., Chicago was partly cloudy and 62. Indianapolis was mostly cloudy and 66. St. Louis had drizzle and 73. Kansas City reported fog and 63. Des Moines was partly cloudy and 67. Milwaukee was clear and 60. And now a discussion of hazardous weather conditions for the following county, Knox, Illinois. This hazardous weather outlook is for Central Illinois, East Central Illinois, Southeast Illinois, and West Central Illinois. For today and tonight, patchy dense fog will affect portions of Central Illinois early this morning. Due to recent heavy rainfall, river flooding is occurring on portions of the Illinois, Sangamon, and Wabash rivers. For Friday through

scattered thunderstorms are possible 30 to 40% chance Friday afternoon and night. Organized severe weather and heavy rainfall appear unlikely at this time. Flooding will continue for several days for portions of the Illinois, Sangamon, and Wabash rivers. Spotter information statement. Spotter activation is not anticipated through tonight. The time is currently 6:34 a.m. Central Daylight Time. 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Now for the official National Weather Service forecast for Galesburg and surrounding areas of central and northwest Illinois. Today, patchy fog this morning. Sunny. Highs around 80. Northeast winds around 5 miles an hour. Tonight, mostly clear. Lows in the lower 60s. East winds around 5 miles an hour, becoming southeast after midnight. Friday, mostly sunny. A chance of showers with a slight chance of thunderstorms in the afternoons. Highs in the lower 80s. Southwest winds 5 to 10 miles an hour. Chance of rain 50%. Friday night, partly cloudy with a chance of showers until midnight, then mostly clear after midnight. Lows in the mid-60s. West winds around 5 miles an hour. Chance of rain 50%. Saturday, sunny. Highs around 80. Northwest winds 5 to 10 miles an hour. Saturday night, mostly clear. Lows around 60. Sunday through Wednesday, partly cloudy. Highs in the upper 70s. Lows in the lower 60s. Again, the forecast for Galesburg and surrounding areas of central and northwest Illinois for today. Patchy fog this morning. Sunny. Highs around 80. Northeast winds around 5 miles an hour. At 6 a.m. the report from Galesburg was not available. At Moline, skies were clear. The temperature was 66 degrees, the dew point was 63, and the relative humidity was 90%. The wind was northeast at 6 miles an hour. The pressure was 30.00 inches and rising. Elsewhere around the area, temperatures were in the lower to upper 60s. Fog was reported at Burlington and Quincy. It was clear at Peoria and Moline. At Macomb, it was cloudy. At Springfield, rain and fog were reported. And once again at 6 a.m. the report from Galesburg was not available. At Moline, under clear skies, the temperature was 66. Looking elsewhere around the Midwest at 6 a.m., Chicago was partly cloudy and 62. Indianapolis was mostly cloudy and 66. St. Louis had drizzle and 73. Kansas City reported fog and 63. Des Moines was partly cloudy and 67. Milwaukee was clear and 60. And now a discussion of hazardous weather conditions for the following county, Knox, Illinois. This hazardous weather outlook is for Central Illinois, East Central Illinois, Southeast Illinois, and West Central Illinois. For today and tonight, patchy dense fog will affect portions of Central Illinois early this morning. Due to recent heavy rainfall, river flooding is occurring on portions of the Illinois, Sangamon, and Wabash rivers. For Friday through Wednesday, scattered thunderstorms are possible 30 to 40% chance Friday afternoon and night. Organized severe weather and heavy rainfall appear unlikely at this time. Flooding will continue for several days for portions of the Illinois, Sangamon, and Wabash rivers. Spotter information statement. Spotter activation is not anticipated through tonight. The time is currently 6:38 a.m. Central Daylight Time. 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Now for the official National Weather Service forecast for Galesburg and surrounding areas of central and northwest Illinois. Today, patchy fog this morning. Sunny. Highs around 80. Northeast winds around 5 miles an hour. Tonight, mostly clear. Lows in the lower 60s. East winds around 5 miles an hour, becoming southeast after midnight. Friday, mostly sunny. A chance of showers with a slight chance of thunderstorms in the afternoon. Highs in the lower 80s. Southwest winds 5 to 10 miles an hour. Chance of rain 50%. Friday night, partly cloudy with a chance of showers until midnight,

year after midnight. Lows in the mid-60s. West winds around 5 miles an hour. Chance of rain 50%. Saturday, sunny. Highs around 80. Northwest winds 5 to 10 miles an hour. Saturday night, mostly clear. Lows around 60. Sunday through Wednesday, partly cloudy. Highs in the upper 70s. Lows in the lower 60s. Again, the forecast for Galesburg and surrounding areas of central and northwest Illinois for today. Patchy fog this morning. Sunny. Highs around 80. Northeast winds around 5 miles an hour. Now for the official National Weather Service forecast for Galesburg and surrounding areas of central and northwest Illinois. Today, patchy fog this morning. Sunny. Highs around 80. Northeast winds around 5 miles an hour. Tonight, mostly clear. Lows in the lower 60s. East winds around 5 miles an hour, becoming southeast after midnight. Friday, mostly sunny. A chance of showers with a slight chance of thunderstorms in the afternoon. Highs in the lower 80s. Southwest winds 5 to 10 miles an hour. Chance of rain 50%. Friday night, partly cloudy with a chance of showers until midnight, then mostly clear after midnight. Lows in the mid-60s. West winds around 5 miles an hour. Chance of rain 50%. Saturday, sunny. Highs around 80. Northwest winds 5 to 10 miles an hour. Saturday night, mostly clear. Lows around 60. Sunday through Wednesday, partly cloudy. Highs in the upper 70s. Lows in the lower 60s. Again, the forecast for Galesburg and surrounding areas of central and northwest Illinois for today. Patchy fog this morning. Sunny. Highs around 80. Northeast winds around 5 miles an hour. At 6 a.m. the report from Galesburg was not available. At Moline, skies were clear. The temperature was 66 degrees, the dew point was 63, and the relative humidity was 90%. The wind was northeast at 6 miles an hour. The pressure was 30.00 inches and rising. Elsewhere around the area, temperatures were in the lower to upper 60s. Fog was reported at Burlington and Quincy. It was clear at Peoria and Moline. At Macomb, it was cloudy. At Springfield, rain and fog were reported. And once again at 6 a.m. the report from Galesburg was not available. At Moline, under clear skies, the temperature was 66. Looking elsewhere around the Midwest at 6 a.m., Chicago was partly cloudy and 62. Indianapolis was mostly cloudy and 66. St. Louis had drizzle and 73. Kansas City reported fog and 63. Des Moines was partly cloudy and 67. Milwaukee was clear and 60. And now a discussion of hazardous weather conditions for the following counties, Knox, Illinois. This hazardous weather outlook is for Central Illinois, East Central Illinois, Southeast Illinois, and West Central Illinois. For today and tonight, patchy dense fog will affect portions of Central Illinois early this morning. Due to recent heavy rainfall, river flooding is occurring on portions of the Illinois, Sangamon, and Wabash rivers. For Friday through Wednesday, scattered thunderstorms are possible 30 to 40% chance Friday afternoon and tonight. Organized severe weather and heavy rainfall appear unlikely at this time. Flooding will continue for several days for portions of the Illinois, Sangamon, and Wabash rivers. Otter information statement. Otter activation is not anticipated through tonight. The time is currently 6:43 a.m. Central Daylight Time. 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Now for the official National Weather Service forecast for Galesburg and surrounding areas of central and northwest Illinois. Today, patchy fog this morning. Sunny. Highs around 80. Northeast winds around 5 miles an hour. Tonight, mostly clear. Lows in the lower 60s. East winds around 5 miles an hour, becoming southeast after midnight. Friday, mostly sunny. A chance of showers with a slight chance of thunderstorms in the afternoon. Highs in the lower 80s.

10 miles an hour. Chance of rain 50%. Friday night, partly cloudy with a chance of showers until midnight, then mostly clear after midnight. Lows in the mid-60s. West winds around 5 miles an hour. Chance of rain 50%. Saturday, sunny. Highs around 80. Northwest winds 5 to 10 miles an hour. Saturday night, mostly clear. Lows around 60. Sunday through Wednesday, partly cloudy. Highs in the upper 70s. Lows in the lower 60s. Again, the forecast for Galesburg and surrounding areas of central and northwest Illinois for today. Patchy fog this morning. Sunny. Highs around 80. Northeast winds around 5 miles an hour. At 6 a.m. the report from Galesburg was not available. At Moline, skies were clear. The temperature was 66 degrees, the dew point was 63, and the relative humidity was 90%. The wind was northeast at 6 miles an hour. The pressure was 30.00 inches and rising. Elsewhere around the area, temperatures were in the lower to upper 60s. Fog was reported at Burlington and Quincy. It was clear at Peoria and Moline. At Macomb, it was cloudy. At Springfield, rain and fog were reported. And once again at 6 a.m. the report from Galesburg was not available. At Moline, under clear skies, the temperature was 66. The Peoria, Illinois climate summary for yesterday, August 19, 2026. Yesterday's high temperature of 84 degrees occurred at 3:38 p.m. The normal high is 85. Yesterday's low temperature of 69 degrees occurred at 11:59 p.m. The normal low is 64. 0.12 inches of precipitation fell yesterday, which brings the monthly total to 6.48 inches. This is 4.59 inches above the normal amount of 1.89 inches for August. The total precipitation for the year now stands at 30.69 inches, which is 6.12 inches above normal. There were 12 cooling degree days yesterday, which is 3 above normal. This brings the monthly total to 207, which is 12 above normal. The yearly total since January 1st is 916, which is 21 above normal. Yesterday, the maximum wind observed was 12 miles an hour from the northeast. The highest wind gust observed was 17 miles per hour from the northeast, which occurred at 6:44 p.m. The average wind speed was less than 5 miles per hour yesterday. The normal high temperature for today is 84 degrees, and the normal low is 64. The record high for today is 102, which occurred in 1983, and the record low is 43, which occurred in 1950. Sunrise today is at 6:14 a.m. and sunset is at 7:49 p.m. Looking elsewhere around the Midwest at 6 a.m., Chicago was partly cloudy and 62. Indianapolis was mostly cloudy and 66. St. Louis had drizzle and 73. Kansas City reported fog and 63. Des Moines was partly cloudy and 67. Milwaukee was clear and 60. And now a discussion of hazardous weather conditions for the following county, Knox, Illinois. This hazardous weather outlook is for Central Illinois, East Central Illinois, Southeast Illinois, and West Central Illinois. For today and tonight, patchy dense fog will affect portions of Central Illinois early this morning. Due to recent heavy rainfall, river flooding is occurring on portions of the Illinois, Sangamon, and Wabash rivers. For Friday through Wednesday, scattered thunderstorms are possible, 30 to 40% chance Friday afternoon and tonight. Organized severe weather and heavy rainfall appear unlikely at this time. Flooding will continue for several days for portions of the Illinois, Sangamon, and Wabash rivers. Spotter information statement. Spotter activation is not anticipated through tonight.

chance of showers with a slight chance of thunderstorms in the afternoon. Highs in the lower 80s. Southwest winds 5 to 10 miles an hour. Chance of rain 50%. Friday night, partly cloudy with a chance of showers until midnight, then mostly clear after midnight. Lows in the mid-60s. West winds around 5 miles an hour. Chance of rain 50%. Saturday, sunny. Highs around 80. Northwest winds 5 to 10 miles an hour. Saturday night, mostly clear. Lows around 60. Sunday through Wednesday, partly cloudy. Highs in the upper 70s. Lows in the lower 60s. Again, the forecast for Galesburg and surrounding areas of central and northwest Illinois for today. Patchy fog this morning. Sunny. Highs around 80. Northeast winds around 5 miles an hour. The Peoria, Illinois climate summary for yesterday, August 19, 2026. Yesterday's high temperature of 84 degrees occurred at 3:38 p.m. The normal high of 85. Yesterday's low temperature of 69 degrees occurred at 11:59 p.m. The normal low is 64. 0.12 inches of precipitation fell yesterday, which brings the monthly total to 6.48 inches. This is 4.59 inches above the normal amount of 1.89 inches for August. The total precipitation for the year now stands at 30.69 inches, which is 6.12 inches above normal. There were 12 cooling degree days yesterday, which is 3 above normal. This brings the monthly total to 207, which is 12 above normal. The yearly total since January 1st is 916, which is 21 above normal. Yesterday, the maximum wind observed was 12 miles an hour from the northeast. The highest wind gust observed was 17 miles per hour from the northeast, which occurred at 6:44 p.m. The average wind speed was less than 5 miles per hour yesterday. The normal high temperature for today is 84 degrees, and the normal low is 64. The record high for today is 102, which occurred in 1983, and the record low is 43, which occurred in 1950. Sunrise today is at 6:14 a.m. and sunset is at 7:49 p.m. And now a discussion of hazardous weather conditions for the following counties, Knox, Illinois. This hazardous weather outlook is for Central Illinois, East Central Illinois, Southeast Illinois, and West Central Illinois. For today and tonight, patchy dense fogs will affect portions of Central Illinois early this morning. Due to recent heavy rainfall, river flooding is occurring on portions of the Illinois, Sangamon, and Wabash rivers. Friday through Wednesday, scattered thunderstorms are possible 30-40% chance Friday afternoon and night. Organized severe weather and heavy rainfall appear unlikely at this time. Flooding will continue for several days for portions of the Illinois, Sangamon, and Wabash rivers. Spotter information statement. Spotter activation is not anticipated through tonight. The time is currently 7:03 a.m. Central Daylight Time. 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Now for the official National Weather Service forecast for Galesburg and surrounding areas of central and northwest Illinois. Today, patchy fog this morning. Sunny. Highs around 80. Northeast winds surround 5 miles an hour. Tonight, mostly clear. Lows in the lower 60s. East winds surround 5 miles an hour, becoming southeast after midnight. Friday, mostly sunny. A chance of showers with a slight chance of thunderstorms in the afternoon. Highs in the lower 80s. Southwest winds 5 to 10 miles an hour. Chance of rain 50%. Friday night, partly cloudy with a chance of showers until midnight, then mostly clear after midnight. Lows in the mid-60s. West winds around 5 miles an hour. Chance of rain 50%. Saturday, sunny. Highs around 80. Northwest winds 5 to 10 miles an hour. Saturday night, mostly clear.

20. Highs in the upper 70s. Lows in the lower 60s. Again, the forecast for Galesburg and surrounding areas of central and northwest Illinois for today. Patchy fog this morning. Sunny. Highs around 80. Northeast winds around 5 miles an hour. And now a discussion of hazardous weather conditions for the following counties, not Illinois. This hazardous weather outlook is for central Illinois, east central Illinois, southeast Illinois, and west central Illinois. For today and tonight, patchy dense fog will affect portions of central Illinois early this morning. Due to recent heavy rainfall, river flooding is occurring on portions of the Illinois, Sangamon, and Wabash rivers. For Friday through Wednesday, scattered thunderstorms are possible 30-40% chance Friday afternoon and tonight. Organized severe weather and heavy rainfall appear unlikely at this time. Flooding will continue for several days for portions of the Illinois, Sangamon, and Wabash rivers. Water information statement. Water activation is not anticipated through tonight. The time is currently 7:06 a.m. Central Daylight Time. 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Now for the official National Weather Service forecast for Galesburg and surrounding areas of central and northwest Illinois. Today, patchy fog this morning. Sunny. Highs around 80. Northeast winds around 5 miles an hour. Tonight, mostly clear. Lows in the lower 60s. East winds around 5 miles an hour, becoming southeast after midnight. Friday, mostly sunny. A chance of showers with a slight chance of thunderstorms in the afternoon. Highs in the lower 80s. Southwest winds 5 to 10 miles an hour. Chance of rain 50%. Friday night, partly cloudy with a chance of showers until midnight, then mostly clear after midnight. Lows in the mid-60s. West winds around 5 miles an hour. Chance of rain 50%. Saturday, sunny. Highs around 80. Northwest winds 5 to 10 miles an hour. Saturday night, mostly clear. Lows around 60. Sunday through Wednesday, partly cloudy. Highs in the upper 70s, lows in the lower 60s. Again, the forecast for Galesburg and surrounding areas of central and northwest Illinois for today. Patchy fog this morning. Sunny. Highs around 80. Northeast winds around 5 miles an hour. At 7 a.m. in Galesburg, skies were partly cloudy. Visibility was 5 miles. The temperature was 64 degrees, the dew point was 64, and the relative humidity was 100%. The wind was calm. The pressure was 30.03 inches and rising. Elsewhere around the area, temperatures were in the lower to upper 60s. At Quincy, fog was reported. It was clear at Peoria, Moline, and Burlington. At McComb, it was partly cloudy. At Springfield, rain and fog were reported. And once again at 7 a.m. in Galesburg, under partly cloudy skies, the temperature was 64. Looking elsewhere around the Midwest at 7 a.m., Chicago was partly cloudy and 64. Indianapolis was partly sunny and 67. St. Louis was partly cloudy and 74. Kansas City reported fog and 63. Des Moines was partly cloudy and 65. Milwaukee was clear and 61. And now a discussion of hazardous weather conditions for the following county, not Illinois. This hazardous weather outlook is for central Illinois, east central Illinois, southeast Illinois, and west central Illinois. For today and tonight, patchy dense fog will affect portions of central Illinois early this morning. Due to recent heavy rainfall, river flooding is occurring on portions of the Illinois, Sangamon, and Wabash rivers. For Friday through Wednesday, scattered thunderstorms are possible 30-40% chance Friday afternoon and tonight. Organized severe weather and heavy rainfall appear unlikely at this time. Flooding will continue for several days for portions of the Illinois, Sangamon, and Wabash rivers. Water information statement. Water activation is not anticipated through tonight. The time is currently 7:09 a.m. Central Daylight Time. 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

station KVD 6060 Galesburg. Now for the official National Weather Service forecast for Galesburg and surrounding areas of central and northwest Illinois. Today, patchy fog this morning. Sunny. Highs around 80. Northeast winds around 5 miles an hour. Tonight, mostly clear. Lows in the lower 60s. East winds around 5 miles an hour, becoming southeast after midnight. Friday, mostly sunny. A chance of showers with a slight chance of thunderstorms in the afternoon. Highs in the lower 80s. Southwest winds 5 to 10 miles an hour. Chance of rain 50%. Friday night, partly cloudy with a chance of showers until midnight, then mostly clear after midnight. Lows in the mid-60s. West winds around 5 miles an hour. Chance of rain 50%. Saturday, sunny. Highs around 80. Northwest winds 5 to 10 miles an hour. Saturday night, mostly clear. Lows around 60. Sunday through Wednesday, partly cloudy. Highs in the upper 70s. Lows in the lower 60s. Again, the forecast for Galesburg and surrounding areas of central and northwest Illinois for today. Patchy fog this morning. Sunny. Highs around 80. Northeast winds around 5 miles an hour. At 7 a.m. in Galesburg, skies were partly cloudy. Visibility was 5 miles. The temperature was 64 degrees, the dew point was 64, and the relative humidity was 100%. The wind was calm. The pressure was 30.03 inches and rising. Elsewhere around the area, temperatures were in the lower to upper 60s. At Quincy, fog was reported. It was clear at Peoria, Moline, and Burlington. At Macomb, it was partly cloudy. At Springfield, rain and fog were reported. And once again at 7 a.m. in Galesburg, under partly cloudy skies, the temperature was 64. Looking elsewhere around the Midwest at 7 a.m., Chicago was partly cloudy and 64. Indianapolis was partly sunny and 67. St. Louis was partly cloudy and 74. Kansas City reported fog and 63. Des Moines was partly cloudy and 65. Milwaukee was clear and 61. And now a discussion of hazardous weather conditions for the following county, Knox, Illinois. This hazardous weather outlook is for Central Illinois, East Central Illinois, Southeast Illinois, and West Central Illinois. For today and tonight, patchy dense fog will affect portions of Central Illinois early this morning. Due to recent heavy rainfall, river flooding is occurring on portions of the Illinois, Sangamon, and Wabash rivers. For Friday through Wednesday, scattered thunderstorms are possible, 30-40% chance Friday afternoon and tonight. Organized severe weather and heavy rainfall appear unlikely at this time. Flooding will continue for several days for portions of the Illinois, Sangamon, and Wabash rivers. Spotter information statement. Spotter activation is not anticipated through tonight. The time is currently 7:13 a.m. Central Daylight Time. 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Now for the official National Weather Service forecast for Galesburg and surrounding areas of central and northwest Illinois. Today, patchy fog this morning. Sunny. Highs around 80. Northeast winds around 5 miles an hour. Tonight, mostly clear. Lows in the lower 60s. East winds around 5 miles an hour, becoming southeast after midnight. Friday, mostly sunny. A chance of showers with a slight chance of thunderstorms in the afternoon. Highs in the lower 80s. Southwest winds 5 to 10 miles an hour. Chance of rain 50%. Friday night, partly cloudy with a chance of showers until midnight, then mostly clear after midnight. Lows in the mid-60s. West winds around 5 miles an hour. Chance of rain 50%. Saturday, sunny. Highs around 80. Northwest winds 5 to 10 miles an hour. Saturday night, mostly clear. Lows around 60. Sunday through Wednesday, partly cloudy. Highs in the upper 70s. Lows in the lower 60s. Again, the forecast for Galesburg and surrounding areas.

central and northwest Illinois for today. Patchy fog this morning. Sunny. Highs around 80. Northeast winds around 5 miles an hour. 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Programming originates from NOAA's National Weather Service office in Lincoln. 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KZZ 66 is part of the All Hazards Network of NOAA Weather Radio. The Peoria, Illinois climate summary for yesterday, August 19, 2026. Yesterday's high temperature of 84 degrees occurred at 3:38 p.m. The normal high is 85. Yesterday's low temperature of 69 degrees occurred at 11:59 p.m. The normal low is 64. 0.12 inches of precipitation fell yesterday, which brings the monthly total to 6.48 inches. This is 4.59 inches above the normal amount of 1.89 inches for August. The total precipitation for the year now stands at 30.69 inches, which is 6.12 inches above normal. There were 12 cooling degree days yesterday, which is 3 above normal. This brings the monthly total to 207, which is 12 above normal. The yearly total since January 1st is 916, which is 21 above normal. Yesterday, the maximum wind observed was 12 miles an hour from the northeast. The highest wind gust observed was 17 miles per hour from the northeast, which occurred at 6:44 p.m. The average wind speed was less than 5 miles per hour yesterday. The normal high temperature for today is 84 degrees, and the normal low is 64. The record high for today is 102, which occurred in 1983, and the record low is 43, which occurred in 1950. Sunrise today is at 6:14 a.m., and sunset is at 7:49 p.m. At 7 a.m. in Galesburg, skies was partly cloudy. Visibility was 5 miles. The temperature was 64 degrees, the dew point was 64, and the relative humidity was 100%. The wind was calm. The pressure was 30.03 inches and rising. Elsewhere around the area, temperatures were in the lower to upper 60s. Fog was reported at Lindsay and Springfield. It was clear at Peoria, Moline, and Burlington. At Macomb, it was partly cloudy. And once again at 7 a.m. in Galesburg, under partly cloudy skies, the temperature was 64. Looking elsewhere around the Midwest at 7 a.m., Chicago was partly cloudy and 64. Indianapolis was partly sunny and 67. St. Louis was partly cloudy and 74. Kansas City reported fog and 63. Des Moines was partly cloudy and 65. Milwaukee was clear and 61. And now a discussion of hazardous weather conditions for the following county, Knox, Illinois. This hazardous weather outlook is for Central Illinois, East Central Illinois, Southeast Illinois, and West Central Illinois. For today and tonight, patchy dense fog will affect portions of Central Illinois early this morning. Due to recent heavy rainfall, river flooding is occurring on portions of the Illinois, Sangamon, and Wabash rivers. For Friday through Wednesday, scattered thunderstorms are possible, 30-40% chance Friday afternoon and tonight. Organized severe weather and heavy rainfall appear unlikely at this time. Flooding will continue for several days for portions of the Illinois, Sangamon, and Wabash rivers. Spotter information statement. Spotter activation is not anticipated through tonight. The time is currently 7:19 a.m. Central Daylight Time. 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Now for the official National Weather Service forecast for Galesburg and surrounding areas of central and northwest Illinois. Today, patchy fog this morning. Sunny. Highs around 80. Northeast winds around 5 miles an hour. Tonight, mostly clear. Lows in the lower 60s. East winds around 5 miles an hour, becoming southeast after midnight. Friday, mostly sunny. A chance of showers with a slight chance of thunderstorms in the afternoon. Highs in the lower 80s. Southwest winds 5 to 10 miles an hour. Chance of rain 50%.

chance of showers until midnight, then mostly clear after midnight. Lows in the mid-60s. West winds around 5 miles an hour. Chance of rain 50%. Saturday, sunny. Highs around 80. Northwest winds 5 to 10 miles an hour. Saturday night, mostly clear. Lows around 60. Sunday through Wednesday, partly cloudy. Highs in the upper 70s. Lows in the lower 60s. Again, the forecast for Galesburg and surrounding areas of central and northwest Illinois for today. Patchy fog this morning. Sunny. Highs around 80. Northeast winds around 5 miles an hour. At 7 a.m. in Galesburg, skies were partly cloudy. Visibility was 5 miles. The temperature was 64 degrees, the dew point was 64, and the relative humidity was 100%. The wind was calm. The pressure was 30.03 inches and rising. Elsewhere around the area, temperatures were in the lower to upper 60s. Fog was reported at Quincy and Springfield. It was clear at Peoria, Moline, and Burlington. At Macomb, it was partly cloudy. And once again at 7 a.m. in Galesburg, under partly cloudy skies, the temperature was 64. Looking elsewhere around the Midwest at 7 a.m., Chicago was partly cloudy and 64. Indianapolis was partly sunny and 67. St. Louis was partly cloudy and 74. Kansas City reported fog and 63. Des Moines was partly cloudy and 65. Milwaukee was clear and 61. And now a discussion of hazardous weather conditions for the following county, Knox, Illinois. This hazardous weather outlook is for central Illinois, east central Illinois, southeast Illinois, and west central Illinois. For today and tonight, patchy dense fog will affect portions of central Illinois early this morning. Due to recent heavy rainfall, river flooding is occurring on portions of the Illinois, Sangamon, and Wabash rivers. For Friday through Wednesday, scattered thunderstorms on possible 30 to 40% chance Friday afternoon and night. Organized severe weather and heavy rainfall appear unlikely at this time. Flooding will continue for several days for portions of the Illinois, Sangamon, and Wabash rivers. Spotter information statement. Spotter activation is not anticipated through tonight. The time is currently 7:22 a.m. Central Daylight Time. 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Now for the official National Weather Service forecast for Galesburg and surrounding areas of central and northwest Illinois. Today, patchy fog this morning. Sunny. Highs around 80. Northeast winds around 5 miles an hour. Tonight, mostly clear. Lows in the lower 60s. East winds around 5 miles an hour, becoming southeast after midnight. Friday, mostly sunny. A chance of showers with a slight chance of thunderstorms in the afternoon. Highs in the lower 80s. Southwest winds 5 to 10 miles an hour. Chance of rain 50%. Friday night, partly cloudy with a chance of showers until midnight, then mostly clear after midnight. Lows in the mid-60s. West winds around 5 miles an hour. Chance of rain 50%. Saturday, sunny. Highs around 80. Northwest winds 5 to 10 miles an hour. Saturday night, mostly clear. Lows around 60. Sunday through Wednesday, partly cloudy. Highs in the upper 70s. Lows in the lower 60s. Again, the forecast for Galesburg and surrounding areas of central and northwest Illinois for today. Patchy fog this morning. Sunny. Highs around 80. Northeast winds around 5 miles an hour. At 7 a.m. in Galesburg, skies were partly cloudy. Visibility was 5 miles. The temperature was 64 degrees, the dew point was 64, and the relative humidity was 100%. The wind was calm. The pressure was 30.03 inches and rising. Elsewhere around the area, temperatures were in the lower to upper 60s. Fog was reported at Quincy and Springfield. It was clear at Peoria, Moline, and Burlington. At Macomb, it was partly cloudy. And once again at 7 a.m. in Galesburg,

cloudy skies. The temperature was 64. At 7 a.m. in Galesburg, skies were partly cloudy. Visibility was 5 miles. The temperature was 64 degrees, the dew point was 64, and the relative humidity was 100%. The wind was calm. The pressure was 30.03 inches and rising. Elsewhere around the area, temperatures were in the lower to upper 60s. Fog was reported at Quincy and Springfield. It was clear at Peoria, Moline, and Burlington. At Macomb, it was partly cloudy. And once again at 7 a.m. in Galesburg, under partly cloudy skies, the temperature was 64. Looking elsewhere around the Midwest at 7 a.m., Chicago was partly cloudy and 64. Indianapolis was partly sunny and 67. St. Louis was partly cloudy and 74. Kansas City reported fog and 63. Des Moines was partly cloudy and 65. Milwaukee was clear and 61. And now a discussion of hazardous weather conditions for the following counties, Knox, Illinois. This hazardous weather outlook is for Central Illinois, East Central Illinois, Southeast Illinois, and West Central Illinois. For today and tonight, patchy dense fog will affect portions of Central Illinois early this morning. Due to recent heavy rainfall, river flooding is occurring on portions of the Illinois, Sangamon, and Wabash rivers. For Friday through Wednesday, scattered thunderstorms are possible, 30-40% chance Friday afternoon and night. Organized severe weather and heavy rainfall appear unlikely at this time. Flooding will continue for several days for portions of the Illinois, Sangamon, and Wabash rivers. Spotter information statement. Spotter activation is not anticipated through tonight. The time is currently 7:26 a.m. Central Daylight Time. 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Now for the official National Weather Service forecast for Galesburg and surrounding areas of central and northwest Illinois. Today, patchy fog this morning. Sunny. Highs around 80. Northeast winds around 5 miles an hour. Tonight, mostly clear. Lows in the lower 60s. East winds around 5 miles an hour, becoming southeast after midnight. Friday, mostly sunny. A chance of showers with a slight chance of thunderstorms in the afternoon. Highs in the lower 80s. Southwest winds 5 to 10 miles an hour. Chance of rain 50%. Friday night, partly cloudy with a chance of showers until midnight, then mostly clear after midnight. Lows in the mid-60s. West winds around 5 miles an hour. Chance of rain 50%. Saturday, sunny. Highs around 80. Northwest winds 5 to 10 miles an hour. Saturday night, mostly clear. Lows around 60. Sunday through Wednesday, partly cloudy. Highs in the upper 70s. Lows in the lower 60s. Again, the forecast for Galesburg and the surrounding areas of central and northwest Illinois for today, patchy fog this morning. Sunny. Highs around 80. Northeast winds around 5 miles an hour. At 7 a.m. in Galesburg, skies were partly cloudy. Visibility was 5 miles. The temperature was 64 degrees, the dew point was 64, and the relative humidity was 100%. The wind was calm. The pressure was 30.03 inches and rising. Elsewhere around the area, temperatures were in the lower to upper 60s. Fog was reported at Quincy and Springfield. It was clear at Peoria, Moline, and Burlington. At Macomb, it was partly cloudy. And once again at 7 a.m. in Galesburg, under partly cloudy skies, the temperature was 64. Looking elsewhere around the Midwest at 7 a.m., Chicago was partly cloudy and 64. Indianapolis was partly sunny and 67. St. Louis was partly cloudy and 74. Kansas City reported fog and 63. Des Moines was partly cloudy and 65. Milwaukee was clear and 61. And now a discussion of hazardous weather conditions for the following county, Knox, Illinois. This hazardous weather outlook is for Central Illinois, East Central Illinois, Southeast Illinois, and West Central Illinois.

dense fog will affect portions of central Illinois early this morning. Due to recent heavy rainfall, river flooding is occurring on portions of the Illinois, Sangamon, and Wabash rivers. For Friday through Wednesday, scattered thunderstorms are possible 30-40% chance Friday afternoon and tonight. Organized severe weather and heavy rainfall appear unlikely at this time. Flooding will continue for several days for portions of the Illinois, Sangamon, and Wabash rivers. Spotter information statement. Spotter activation is not anticipated through tonight. The Peoria, Illinois climate summary for yesterday, August 19, 2026. Yesterday's high temperature of 84 degrees occurred at 3:38 p.m. The normal high was 85. Yesterday's low temperature of 69 degrees occurred at 11:59 p.m. The normal low is 64. 0.12 inches of precipitation fell yesterday, which brings the monthly total to 6.48 inches. This is 4.59 inches above the normal amount of 1.89 inches for August. The total precipitation for the year now stands at 30.69 inches, which is 6.12 inches above normal. There were 12 cooling degree days yesterday, which is 3 above normal. This brings the monthly total to 207, which is 12 above normal. The yearly total since January 1st is 916, which is 21 above normal. Yesterday, the maximum wind observed was 12 miles an hour from the northeast. The highest wind gust observed was 17 miles per hour from the northeast, which occurred at 6:44 p.m. The average wind speed was less than 5 miles per hour yesterday. The normal high temperature for today is 84 degrees, and the normal low is 64. The record high for today is 102, which occurred in 1983, and the record low is 43, which occurred in 1950. Sunrise today is at 6:14 a.m. and sunset is at 7:49 p.m. The time is currently 7:32 a.m. Central Daylight Time. 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Now for the official National Weather Service forecast for Galesburg and surrounding areas of central and northwest Illinois. Today, patchy fog this morning. Sunny. Highs around 80. Northeast winds around 5 miles an hour. Tonight, mostly clear. Lows in the lower 60s. East winds around 5 miles an hour, becoming southeast after midnight. Friday, mostly sunny. A chance of showers with a slight chance of thunderstorms in the afternoon. Highs in the lower 80s. Southwest winds 5 to 10 miles an hour. Chance of rain 50%. Friday night, partly cloudy with a chance of showers until midnight, then mostly clear after midnight. Lows in the mid-60s. West winds around 5 miles an hour. Chance of rain 50%. Saturday, sunny. Highs around 80. Northwest winds 5 to 10 miles an hour. Saturday night, mostly clear. Lows around 60. Highs around 80. Northwest winds 5 to 10 miles an hour. Saturday night, mostly clear. Lows around 60. Sunday through Wednesday, partly cloudy. Highs in the upper 70s. Lows in the lower 60s. Again, the forecast for Galesburg and surrounding areas of central and northwest Illinois for today. Patchy fog this morning. Sunny. Highs around 80. Northeast winds around 5 miles an hour. At 7 a.m. in Galesburg, skies were partly cloudy. Visibility was 5 miles. The temperature was 64 degrees, the dew point was 64, and the relative humidity was 100%. The wind was calm. The pressure was 30.03 inches and rising. Elsewhere around the area, temperatures were in the lower to upper 60s. Fog was reported at Quincy and Springfield. It was clear at Peoria, Moline, and Burlington. At Macomb, it was partly cloudy. And once again at 7 a.m. in Galesburg, under partly cloudy skies, the temperature was 64. Looking elsewhere around the Midwest at 7 a.m., Chicago was partly cloudy and 64. Indianapolis was partly sunny and 67. St. Louis was partly cloudy and 74. Kansas City reported fog and 63. Des Moines was partly cloudy and

clear, N61. And now a discussion of hazardous weather conditions for the following county, Knox, Illinois. This hazardous weather outlook is for Central Illinois, East Central Illinois, Southeast Illinois, and West Central Illinois. For today and tonight, patchy dense fog will affect portions of Central Illinois early this morning. Due to recent heavy rainfall, river flooding is occurring on portions of the Illinois, Sangamon, and Wabash rivers. For Friday through Wednesday, scattered thunderstorms are possible, 30-40% chance Friday afternoon and night. Organized severe weather and heavy rainfall appear unlikely at this time. Flooding will continue for several days for portions of the Illinois, Sangamon, and Wabash rivers. Spotter information statement. Spotter activation is not anticipated through tonight. The time is currently 7:35 a.m. Central Daylight Time. 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Now for the official National Weather Service forecasts for Galesburg and surrounding areas of central and northwest Illinois. Today, patchy fog this morning. Sunny. Highs around 80. Northeast winds around 5 miles an hour. Tonight, mostly clear. Lows in the lower 60s. East winds around 5 miles an hour, becoming southeast after midnight. Friday, mostly sunny. A chance of showers with a slight chance of thunderstorms in the afternoon. Highs in the lower 80s. Southwest winds 5 to 10 miles an hour. Chance of rain 50%. Friday night, partly cloudy with a chance of showers until midnight, then mostly clear after midnight. Lows in the mid-60s. West winds around 5 miles an hour. Chance of rain 50%. Saturday, sunny. Highs around 80. Northwest winds 5 to 10 miles an hour. Saturday night, mostly clear. Lows around 60. Sunday through Wednesday, partly cloudy. Highs in the upper 70s. Lows in the lower 60s. Again, the forecast for Galesburg and surrounding areas of central and northwest Illinois for today. Patchy fog this morning. Sunny. Highs around 80. Northeast winds around 5 miles an hour. At 7 a.m. in Galesburg, skies were partly cloudy. Visibility was 5 miles. The temperature was 64 degrees, the dew point was 64, and the relative humidity was 100%. The wind was calm. The pressure was 30.03 inches and rising. Elsewhere around the area, temperatures were in the lower to upper 60s. Fog was reported at Quincy and Springfield. It was clear at Peoria, Moline, and Burlington. At Macomb, it was partly cloudy. And once again at 7 a.m. in Galesburg, under partly cloudy skies, the temperature was 64. Looking elsewhere around the Midwest at 7 a.m., Chicago was partly cloudy and 64. Indianapolis was partly sunny and 67. St. Louis was partly cloudy and 74. Kansas City reported fog and 63. Des Moines was partly cloudy and 65. Milwaukee was clear and 61. And now a discussion of hazardous weather conditions for the following county, Knox, Illinois. This hazardous weather outlook is for Central Illinois, East Central Illinois, Southeast Illinois, and West Central Illinois. For today and tonight, patchy dense fog will affect portions of Central Illinois early this morning. Due to recent heavy rainfall, river flooding is occurring on portions of the Illinois, Sangamon, and Wabash rivers. For Friday through Wednesday, scattered thunderstorms are possible, 30-40% chance Friday afternoon and night. Organized severe weather and heavy rainfall appear unlikely at this time. Flooding will continue for several days for portions of the Illinois, Sangamon, and Wabash rivers. Spotter information statement. Spotter activation is not anticipated through tonight. The time is currently 7:39 a.m. Central Daylight Time. 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Now for the official National Weather Service forecast for Galesburg and surrounding areas of central and northwest Illinois. West of today, patchy fog this morning. Sunny. Highs around 80. Northeast winds around 5 miles an hour.

mostly clear. Lows in the lower 60s. East winds around 5 miles an hour, becoming southeast after midnight. Friday, mostly sunny. A chance of showers with a slight chance of thunderstorms in the afternoon. Highs in the lower 80s. Southwest winds 5 to 10 miles an hour. Chance of rain 50%. Friday night, partly cloudy with a chance of showers until midnight, then mostly clear after midnight. Lows in the mid-60s. West winds around 5 miles an hour. Chance of rain 50%. Saturday, sunny. Highs around 80. Northwest winds 5 to 10 miles an hour. Saturday night, mostly clear. Lows around 60. Sunday through Wednesday, partly cloudy. Highs in the upper 70s. Lows in the lower 60s. Again, the forecast for Galesburg and surrounding areas of central and northwest Illinois for the rest of today, patchy fog this morning. Sunny. Highs around 80. Northeast winds around 5 miles an hour. At 7 a.m. in Galesburg, skies were partly cloudy. Visibility was 5 miles. The temperature was 64 degrees, the dew point was 64, and the relative humidity was 100%. The wind was calm. The pressure was 30.03 inches and rising. Elsewhere around the area, temperatures were in the lower to upper 60s. Fog was reported at Quincy and Springfield. It was clear at Peoria, Moline, and Burlington. At Macomb, it was partly cloudy. And once again at 7 a.m. in Galesburg, under partly cloudy skies, the temperature was 64. Looking elsewhere around the Midwest at 7 a.m., Chicago was partly cloudy and 64. Indianapolis was partly sunny and 67. St. Louis was partly cloudy and 74. Kansas City reported fog and 63. Des Moines was partly cloudy and 65. Milwaukee was clear and 61. And now a discussion of hazardous weather conditions for the following county, Knox, Illinois. This hazardous weather outlook is for central Illinois, east central Illinois, southeast Illinois, and west central Illinois. For today and tonight, patchy dense fog will affect portions of central Illinois early this morning. Due to recent heavy rainfall, river flooding is occurring on portions of the Illinois, Sangamon, and Wabash rivers. For Friday through Wednesday, scattered thunderstorms are possible, 30-40% chance Friday afternoon and night. Organized severe weather and heavy rainfall appear unlikely at this time. Flooding will continue for several days for portions of the Illinois, Sangamon, and Wabash rivers. Spotter information statement. Spotter activation is not anticipated through tonight. The time is currently 7:42 a.m. Central Daylight Time. 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Now for the official National Weather Service forecast for Galesburg and surrounding areas of central and northwest Illinois. West of today, patchy fog this morning. Sunny. Highs around 80. Northeast winds around 5 miles an hour. Tonight, mostly clear. Lows in the lower 60s. East winds around 5 miles an hour, becoming southeast after midnight. Friday, mostly sunny. A chance of showers with a slight chance of thunderstorms in the afternoon. Highs in the lower 80s. Southwest winds 5 to 10 miles an hour. Chance of rain 50%. Friday night, partly cloudy with a chance of showers until midnight, then mostly clear after midnight. Lows in the mid-60s. West winds around 5 miles an hour. Chance of rain 50%. Saturday, sunny. Highs around 80. Northwest winds 5 to 10 miles an hour. Saturday night, mostly clear. Lows around 60. Sunday through Wednesday, partly cloudy. Highs in the upper 70s. Lows in the lower 60s. Again, the forecast for Galesburg and surrounding areas of central and northwest Illinois for the rest of today, patchy fog this morning. Sunny. Highs around 80. Northeast winds around 5 miles an hour. At 7 a.m. in Galesburg, skies were partly cloudy. Visibility was 5 miles. The temperature was 64 degrees, the dew point was 64.

the relative humidity was 100%. The wind was calm. The pressure was 30.03 inches and rising. Elsewhere around the area, temperatures were in the lower to upper 60s. Fog was reported at Quincy and Springfield. It was clear at Peoria, Moline, and Burlington. At Macomb, it was partly cloudy. And once again at 7 a.m. in Galesburg, under partly cloudy skies, the temperature was 64. The Peoria, Illinois climate summary for yesterday, August 19, 2026. Yesterday's high temperature of 84 degrees occurred at 3:30 p.m. The normal high is 85. Yesterday's low temperature of 69 degrees occurred at 11:59 p.m. The normal low is 64. 0.12 inches of precipitation fell yesterday, which brings the monthly total to 6.48 inches. This is 4.59 inches above the normal amount of 1.89 inches for August. The total precipitation for the year now stands at 30.69 inches, which is 6.12 inches above normal. There were 12 cooling degree days yesterday, which is 3 above normal. This brings the monthly total to 207, which is 12 above normal. The yearly total since January 1st is 916, which is 21 above normal. Yesterday the maximum wind observed was 12 miles an hour from the northeast. The highest wind gust observed was 17 miles per hour from the northeast, which occurred at 6:44 p.m. The average wind speed was less than 5 miles per hour yesterday. The normal high temperature for today is 84 degrees, and the normal low is 64. The record high for today is 102, which occurred in 1983, and the record low is 43, which occurred in 1950. Sunrise today is at 6:14 a.m. and sunset is at 7:49 p.m. Looking elsewhere around the Midwest at 7 a.m., Chicago was partly cloudy and 64. Indianapolis was partly sunny and 67. St. Louis was partly cloudy and 74. Kansas City reported fog and 63. Des Moines was partly cloudy and 65. Milwaukee was clear and 61. And now a discussion of hazardous weather conditions for the following county, Knox, Illinois. This hazardous weather outlook is for Central Illinois, East Central Illinois, Southeast Illinois, and West Central Illinois. For today and tonight, patchy dense fog will affect portions of Central Illinois early this morning. Due to recent heavy rainfall, river flooding is occurring on portions of the Illinois, Sangamon, and Wabash rivers. For Friday through Wednesday, scattered thunderstorms are possible, 30 to 40% chance Friday afternoon and night. Organized severe weather and heavy rainfall appear unlikely at this time. Flooding will continue for several days for portions of the Illinois, Sangamon, and Wabash rivers. Spotter information statement. Spotter activation is not anticipated through tonight. The time is currently 7:47 a.m. Central Daylight Time. 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Now for the official National Weather Service forecast for Galesburg and surrounding areas of central and northwest Illinois. West of today, patchy fog this morning. Sunny. Highs around 80. Northeast winds around 5 miles an hour. Tonight, mostly clear. Lows in the lower 60s. East winds around 5 miles an hour, becoming southeast after midnight. Friday, mostly sunny. A chance of showers with a slight chance of thunderstorms in the afternoon. Highs in the lower 80s. Southwest winds 5 to 10 miles an hour. Chance of rain 50%. Friday night, partly cloudy with a chance of showers until midnight, then mostly clear after midnight. Lows in the mid-60s. West winds around 5 miles an hour. Chance of rain 50%. Saturday, sunny. Highs around 80. Northwest winds 5 to 10 miles an hour. Saturday night, mostly clear. Lows around 60. Sunday through Wednesday, partly cloudy. Highs in the upper 70s. Lows in the lower 60s. Again, the forecast for Galesburg and surrounding areas of central and northwest Illinois for the rest of today, patchy fog this morning. Sunny. Highs around 80. Northeast winds around 5 miles an hour. At 7 a.m. in Galesburg.
Galesburg, skies were partly cloudy. Visibility was 5 miles. The temperature was 64 degrees, the dew point was 64, and the relative humidity was 100%. The wind was calm. The pressure was 30.03 inches and rising. Elsewhere around the area, temperatures were in the lower to upper 60s. Fog was reported at Lindsay and Springfield. It was clear at Peoria, Moline, and Burlington. At Macomb, it was partly cloudy. And once again at 7 a.m. in Galesburg, under partly cloudy skies, the temperature was 64. Looking elsewhere around the Midwest at 7 a.m., Chicago was partly cloudy and 64. Indianapolis was partly sunny and 67. St. Louis was partly cloudy and 74. Kansas City reported fog and 63. Des Moines was partly cloudy and 65. Milwaukee was clear and 61. And now a discussion of hazardous weather conditions for the following county, Knox, Illinois. This hazardous weather outlook is for Central Illinois, East Central Illinois, Southeast Illinois, and West Central Illinois. For today and tonight, patchy dense fog will affect portions of central Illinois early this morning. Due to recent heavy rainfall, river flooding is occurring on portions of the Illinois, Sangamon, and Wabash rivers. For Friday through Wednesday, scattered thunderstorms are possible, 30 to 40% chance Friday afternoon and tonight. Organized severe weather and heavy rainfall appear unlikely at this time. Flooding will continue for several days for portions of the Illinois, Sangamon, and Wabash rivers. Spotter information statement. Spotter activation is not anticipated through tonight. The time is currently 7:51 a.m. Central Daylight Time. 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Now for the official National Weather Service forecast for Galesburg and the surrounding areas of central and northwest Illinois. West of today, patchy fog this morning. Sunny. Highs around 80. Northeast winds around 5 miles an hour. Tonight, mostly clear. Lows in the lower 60s. East winds around 5 miles an hour, becoming southeast after midnight. Friday, mostly sunny. A chance of showers with a slight chance of thunderstorms in the afternoon. Highs in the lower 80s. Southwest winds 5 to 10 miles an hour. Chance of rain 50%. Friday night, partly cloudy with a chance of showers until midnight, then mostly clear after midnight. Lows in the mid-60s. West winds around 5 miles an hour. Chance of rain 50%. Saturday, sunny. Highs around 80. Northwest winds 5 to 10 miles an hour. Saturday night, mostly clear. Lows around 60. Sunday through Wednesday, partly cloudy. Highs in the upper 70s. Lows in the lower 60s. Again, the forecast for Galesburg and surrounding areas of central and northwest Illinois for the rest of today. Patchy fog this morning. Sunny. Highs around 80. Northeast winds around 5 miles an hour. At 7 a.m. in Galesburg, skies were partly cloudy. Visibility was 5 miles. The temperature was 64 degrees, the dew point was 64, and the relative humidity was 100%. The wind was calm. The pressure was 30.03 inches and rising. Elsewhere around the area, temperatures were in the lower to upper 60s. Fog was reported at Lindsay and Springfield. It was clear at Peoria, Moline, and Burlington. At Macomb, it was partly cloudy. And once again at 7 a.m. in Galesburg, under partly cloudy skies, the temperature was 64. Looking elsewhere around the Midwest at 7 a.m., Chicago was partly cloudy and 64. Indianapolis was partly sunny and 67. St. Louis was partly cloudy and 74. Kansas City reported fog and 63. Des Moines was partly cloudy and 65. Milwaukee was clear and 61. And now a discussion of hazardous weather conditions for the following county, Knox, Illinois. This hazardous weather outlook is for Central Illinois, East Central Illinois, Southeast Illinois, and West Central Illinois. For today and tonight, patchy dense fog will affect portions of Central Illinois early this morning.

recent heavy rainfall, river flooding is occurring on portions of the Illinois, Sangamon, and Wabash rivers. Friday through Wednesday, scattered thunderstorms are possible 30-40% chance Friday afternoon and tonight. Organized severe weather and heavy rainfall appear unlikely at this time. Flooding will continue for several days for portions of the Illinois, Sangamon, and Wabash rivers. Spotter information statement. Spotter activation is not anticipated through tonight. The time is currently 7:55 a.m. Central Daylight Time. 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Now for the official National Weather Service forecast for Galesburg and surrounding areas of central and northwest Illinois. West of today, patchy fog this morning. Sunny. Highs around 80. Northeast winds around 5 miles an hour. Tonight, mostly clear. Lows in the lower 60s. East winds around 5 miles an hour, becoming southeast after midnight. Friday, mostly sunny. A chance of showers with a slight chance of thunderstorms in the afternoon. Highs in the lower 80s. Southwest winds 5 to 10 miles an hour. Chance of rain 50%. Friday night, partly cloudy with a chance of showers until midnight, then mostly clear after midnight. Lows in the mid-60s. West winds around 5 miles an hour. Chance of rain 50%. Saturday, sunny. Highs around 80. Northwest winds 5 to 10 miles an hour. Saturday night, mostly clear. Lows around 60. Sunday through Wednesday, partly cloudy. Highs in the upper 70s. Lows in the lower 60s. Again, the forecast for Galesburg and surrounding areas of central and northwest Illinois for the rest of today. Patchy fog this morning. Sunny. Highs around 80. Northeast winds around 5 miles an hour. At 7 a.m. in Galesburg, skies were partly cloudy. Visibility was 5 miles. The temperature was 64 degrees, the dew point was 64, and the relative humidity was 100%. The wind was calm. The pressure was 30.03 inches and rising. Elsewhere around the area, temperatures were in the low to upper 60s. Fog was reported at Quincy and Springfield. It was clear at Peoria, Moline, and Burlington. At Macomb, it was partly cloudy. And once again at 7 a.m. in Galesburg, under partly cloudy skies, the temperature was 64. Looking elsewhere around the Midwest at 7 a.m., Chicago was partly cloudy and 64. Indianapolis was partly sunny and 67. St. Louis was partly cloudy and 74. Kansas City reported fog and 63. Des Moines was partly cloudy and 65. Milwaukee was clear and 61. And now a discussion of hazardous weather conditions for the following counties, Knox, Illinois. This hazardous weather outlook is for Central Illinois, East Central Illinois, Southeast Illinois, and West Central Illinois. For today and tonight, patchy dense fogs will affect portions of Central Illinois early this morning. Due to recent heavy rainfall, river flooding is occurring on portions of the Illinois, Sangamon, and Wabash rivers. For Friday through Wednesday, scattered thunderstorms are possible 30-40% chance Friday afternoon and tonight. Organized severe weather and heavy rainfall appear unlikely at this time. Flooding will continue for several days for portions of the Illinois, Sangamon, and Wabash rivers. Spotter information statement. Spotter activation is not anticipated through tonight. The time is currently 7:58 a.m. Central Daylight Time. 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Now for the official National Weather Service forecast for Galesburg and surrounding areas of central and northwest Illinois. West of today, patchy fog this morning. Sunny. Highs around 80. Northeast winds around 5 miles an hour. Tonight, mostly clear. Lows in the lower 60s. East winds around 5 miles an hour, becoming southeast after midnight. Friday, mostly sunny. A chance of showers with a slight chance of thunderstorms in the afternoon. Highs in the lower 80s. Southwest winds 5 to 10 miles an hour. Chance of rain.

Localized around 80. Northeast winds around 5 miles an hour. The Peoria, Illinois climate summary for yesterday, August 19, 2026. Yesterday's high temperature of 84 degrees occurred at 3:38 p.m. The normal high is 85. Yesterday's low temperature of 69 degrees occurred at 11:59 p.m. The normal low is 64. 0.12 inches of precipitation fell yesterday, which brings the monthly total to 6.48 inches. This is 4.59 inches above the normal amount of 1.89 inches for August. The total precipitation for the year now stands at 30.69 inches, which is 6.12 inches above normal. There were 12 cooling degree days yesterday, which is 3 above normal. This brings the monthly total to 207, which is 12 above normal. The yearly total since January 1st is 916, which is 21 above normal. Yesterday, the maximum wind observed was 12 miles an hour from the northeast. The highest wind gust observed was 17 miles per hour from the northeast, which occurred at 6:44 p.m. The average wind speed was less than 5 miles per hour yesterday. The normal high temperature for today is 84 degrees, and the normal low is 64. The record high for today is 102, which occurred in 1983, and the record low is 43, which occurred in 1950. Sunrise today is at 6:14 a.m., and sunset is at 7:49 p.m. And now a discussion of hazardous weather conditions for the following county, Knox, Illinois. This hazardous weather outlook is for Central Illinois, East Central Illinois, Southeast Illinois, and West Central Illinois. For today and tonight, patchy dense fog will affect portions of Central Illinois early this morning. Due to recent heavy rainfall, river flooding is occurring on portions of the Illinois, Sangamon, and Wabash rivers. For Friday through Wednesday, scattered thunderstorms are possible, 30-40% chance Friday afternoon and night. Organized severe weather and heavy rainfall appear unlikely at this time. Flooding will continue for several days for portions of the Illinois, Sangamon, and Wabash rivers. Spotter information statement. Spotter activation is not anticipated through tonight. The time is currently 8:02 a.m. Central Daylight Time. 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Now for the official National Weather Service forecast for Galesburg and surrounding areas of central and northwest Illinois. West of today, patchy fog this morning. Sunny. Highs around 80. Northeast winds around 5 miles an hour. Tonight, mostly clear. Lows in the lower 60s. East winds around 5 miles an hour, becoming southeast after midnight. Friday, mostly sunny. A chance of showers with a slight chance of thunderstorms in the afternoon. Highs in the lower 80s. Southwest winds 5 to 10 miles an hour. Chance of rain 50%. Friday night, partly cloudy with a chance of showers until midnight, then mostly clear after midnight. Lows in the mid-60s. West winds around 5 miles an hour. Chance of rain 50%. Saturday, sunny. Highs around 80. Northwest winds 5 to 10 miles an hour. Saturday night, mostly clear. Lows around 60. Sunday through Wednesday, partly cloudy. Highs in the upper 70s. Lows in the lower 60s. Again, the forecast for Galesburg and surrounding areas of central and northwest Illinois for the rest of today. Patchy fog this morning. Sunny. Highs around 80. Northeast winds around 5 miles an hour. And now a discussion of hazardous weather conditions for the following county, Knox, Illinois. This hazardous weather outlook is for Central Illinois, East Central Illinois, Southeast Illinois, and West Central Illinois. For today and tonight, patchy dense fog will affect portions of Central Illinois early this morning. Due to recent heavy rainfall, river flooding is occurring on portions of the Illinois, Sangamon, and Wabash rivers. For Friday through Wednesday, scattered thunderstorms are possible, 30-40% chance Friday afternoon and tonight. Organized severe weather and heavy rainfall appear unlikely at this time. Flooding will continue for several days for portions of the Illinois, Sangamon, and Wabash rivers. Spotter information statement. Spotter activation is not anticipated through tonight.

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Now for the official National Weather Service forecast for Galesburg and the surrounding areas of central and northwest Illinois. West of today, patchy fog this morning. Sunny. Highs around 80. Northeast winds around 5 miles an hour. Tonight, mostly clear. Lows in the lower 60s. East winds around 5 miles an hour, becoming southeast after midnight. Friday, mostly sunny. A chance of showers with a slight chance of thunderstorms in the afternoon. Highs in the lower 80s. Southwest winds 5 to 10 miles an hour. Chance of rain 50%. Friday night, partly cloudy with a chance of showers until midnight, then mostly clear after midnight. Lows in the mid-60s. West winds around 5 miles an hour. Chance of rain 50%. Saturday, sunny. Highs around 80. Northwest winds 5 to 10 miles an hour. Saturday night, mostly clear. Lows around 60. Sunday through Wednesday, partly cloudy. Highs in the upper 70s. Lows in the lower 60s. Again, the forecast for Galesburg and surrounding areas of central and northwest Illinois for the rest of today, patchy fog this morning. Sunny. Highs around 80. Northeast winds around 5 miles an hour. At 8 a.m. in Galesburg, skies were sunny. The temperature was 67 degrees, the dew point was 66, and the relative humidity was 96%. The wind was northeast at 3 miles an hour. The pressure was 30.05 inches and rising. Elsewhere around the area, the temperatures were in the upper 60s. At Springfield, fog was reported. It was sunny at Peoria, Moline, Burlington, and Macomb. At Quincy, it was partly sunny. And once again at 8 a.m. in Galesburg, under sunny skies, the temperature was 67. Looking elsewhere around the Midwest at 8 a.m., Chicago was sunny and 67. Indianapolis was partly sunny and 68. St. Louis was partly sunny and 75. Kansas City reported fog and 65. Des Moines was mostly sunny and 69. Milwaukee was sunny and 66. And now a discussion of hazardous weather conditions for the following county, Knox, Illinois. This hazardous weather outlook is for Central Illinois, East Central Illinois, Southeast Illinois, and West Central Illinois. For today and tonight, patchy dense fog will affect portions of Central Illinois early this morning. Due to recent heavy rainfall, river flooding is occurring on portions of the Illinois, Sangamon, and Wabash rivers. For Friday through Wednesday, scattered thunderstorms are possible, 30 to 40% chance Friday afternoon and tonight. Organized severe weather and heavy rainfall appear unlikely at this time. Flooding will continue for several days for portions of the Illinois, Sangamon, and Wabash rivers. Spotter information statement. Spotter activation is not anticipated through tonight. The time is currently 8:08 a.m. Central Daylight Time. 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Now for the official National Weather Service forecast for Galesburg and surrounding areas of central and northwest Illinois. West of today, patchy fog this morning. Sunny. Highs around 80. Northeast winds around 5 miles an hour. Tonight, mostly clear. Lows in the lower 60s. East winds around 5 miles an hour, becoming southeast after midnight. Friday, mostly sunny. A chance of showers with a slight chance of thunderstorms in the afternoon. Highs in the lower 80s. Southwest winds 5 to 10 miles an hour. Chance of rain 50%. Friday night, partly cloudy with a chance of showers until midnight, then mostly clear after midnight. Lows in the mid-60s. West winds around 5 miles an hour. Chance of rain 50%. Saturday, sunny. Highs around 80. Northwest winds 5 to 10 miles an hour. Saturday night, mostly clear. Lows around 60. Sunday through Wednesday, partly cloudy. Highs in the upper 70s. Lows in the lower 60s. Again, the forecast for Galesburg and
areas of central and northwest Illinois for the rest of today. Patchy fog this morning. Sunny. Highs around 80. Northeast winds around 5 miles an hour. At 8 a.m. in Galesburg, skies were sunny. The temperature was 67 degrees, the dew point was 66, and the relative humidity was 96%. The wind was northeast at 3 miles an hour. The pressure was 30.05 inches and rising. Elsewhere around the area, the temperatures were in the upper 60s. At Springfield, fog was reported. It was sunny at Peoria, Moline, Burlington, and Macomb. At Quincy, it was partly sunny. And once again at 8 a.m. in Galesburg, under sunny skies, the temperature was 67. Looking elsewhere around the Midwest at 8 a.m., Chicago was sunny and 67. Indianapolis was partly sunny and 68. St. Louis was partly sunny and 75. Kansas City reported fog and 65. Des Moines was mostly sunny and 69. Milwaukee was sunny and 66. And now a discussion of hazardous weather conditions for the following county, Knox, Illinois. This hazardous weather outlook is for Central Illinois, East Central Illinois, Southeast Illinois, and West Central Illinois. For today and tonight, patchy dense fog will affect portions of Central Illinois early this morning. Due to recent heavy rainfalls, river flooding is occurring on portions of the Illinois, Sangamon, and Wabash rivers. For Friday through Wednesday, scattered thunderstorms are possible, 30 to 40% chance Friday afternoon and night. Organized severe weather and heavy rainfall appear unlikely at this time. Flooding will continue for several days for portions of the Illinois, Sangamon, and Wabash rivers. Spotter information statement. Spotter activation is not anticipated through tonight. The time is currently 8:12 a.m. Central Daylight Time. 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Now for the official National Weather Service forecast for Galesburg and surrounding areas of central and northwest Illinois. West of today, patchy fog this morning. Sunny. Highs around 80. Northeast winds around 5 miles an hour. Tonight, mostly clear. Lows in the lower 60s. East winds around 5 miles an hour, becoming southeast after midnight. Friday, mostly sunny. A chance of showers with a slight chance of thunderstorms in the afternoon. Highs in the lower 80s. Southwest winds 5 to 10 miles an hour. Chance of rain 50%. Friday night, partly cloudy with a chance of showers until midnight, then mostly clear after midnight. Lows in the mid-60s. West winds around 5 miles an hour. Chance of rain 50%. Saturday, sunny. Highs around 80. Northwest winds 5 to 10 miles an hour. Saturday night, mostly clear. Lows around 60. Sunday through Wednesday, partly cloudy. Highs in the upper 70s. Lows in the lower 60s. Again, the forecast for Galesburg and surrounding areas of central and northwest Illinois for the rest of today, patchy fog this morning. Sunny. Highs around 80. Northeast winds around 5 miles an hour. 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Programming originates from NOAA's National Weather Service office in Lincoln. 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KZZ 66 is part of the All Hazards Network of NOAA Weather Radio. At 8 a.m. in Galesburg, skies were fair. The temperature was 67 degrees. The dew point was 66. The time is currently 8:14 a.m. Central Daylight Time. 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The Peoria, Illinois climate summary for yesterday, August 19, 2026. Yesterday's high temperature of 84 degrees occurred at 3:38 p.m. The normal high is 85. Yesterday's low temperature of 69 degrees occurred at 11:59 p.m.

64. 0.12 inches of precipitation fell yesterday, which brings the monthly total to 6.48 inches. This is 4.59 inches above the normal amount of 1.89 inches for August. The total precipitation for the year now stands at 30.69 inches, which is 6.12 inches above normal. There were 12 cooling degree days yesterday, which is 3 above normal. This brings the monthly total to 207, which is 12 above normal. The yearly total since January 1st is 916, which is 21 above normal. Yesterday the maximum wind observed was 12 miles an hour from the northeast. The highest wind gust observed was 17 miles per hour from the northeast, which occurred at 6:44 p.m. The average wind speed was less than 5 miles per hour yesterday. The normal high temperature for today is 84 degrees, and the normal low is 64. The record high for today is 102, which occurred in 1983, and the record low is 43, which occurred in 1950. Sunrise today is at 6:14 a.m. and sunset is at 7:49 p.m. And now a discussion of hazardous weather conditions for the following county, Knox, Illinois. This hazardous weather outlook is for Central Illinois, East Central Illinois, Southeast Illinois, and West Central Illinois. For today and tonight, patchy dense fog will affect portions of Central Illinois early this morning. Due to recent heavy rainfall, river flooding is occurring on portions of the Illinois, Sangamon, and Wabash rivers. For Friday through Wednesday, scattered thunderstorms are possible, 30 to 40% chance Friday afternoon and tonight. Organized severe weather and heavy rainfall appear unlikely at this time. Flooding will continue for several days for portions of the Illinois, Sangamon, and Wabash rivers. Spotter information statement. Spotter activation is not anticipated through tonight. The time is currently 8:17 a.m. Central Daylight Time. 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Now for the official National Weather Service forecast for Galesburg and surrounding areas of central and northwest Illinois. West of today, patchy fog this morning. Sunny. Highs around 80. Northeast winds around 5 miles an hour. Tonight, mostly clear. Lows in the lower 60s. East winds around 5 miles an hour, becoming southeast after midnight. Friday, mostly sunny. A chance of showers with a slight chance of thunderstorms in the afternoon. Highs in the lower 80s. Southwest winds 5 to 10 miles an hour. Chance of rain 50%. Friday night, partly cloudy with a chance of showers until midnight, then mostly clear after midnight. Lows in the mid-60s. West winds around 5 miles an hour. Chance of rain 50%. Saturday, sunny. Highs around 80. Northwest winds 5 to 10 miles an hour. Saturday night, mostly clear. Lows around 60. Sunday through Wednesday, partly cloudy. Highs in the upper 70s. Lows in the lower 60s. Again, the forecast for Galesburg and surrounding areas of central and northwest Illinois for the rest of today, patchy fog this morning. Sunny. Highs around 80. Northeast winds around 5 miles an hour. At 8 a.m. in Galesburg, skies were fair. The temperature was 67 degrees, the dew point was 66, and the relative humidity was 96%. The wind was northeast at 3 miles an hour. The pressure was 30.05 inches and rising. Elsewhere around the area, the temperatures were in the upper 60s. At Springfield, fog was reported. At Quincy, it was partly sunny. It was fair at Peoria, Moline, Burlington, and Macomb. And once again at 8 a.m. in Galesburg, under fair skies, the temperature was 67. Looking elsewhere around the Midwest at 8 a.m., Chicago was fair, and 67. Indianapolis was partly sunny, and 68. St. Louis was partly sunny, and 75. Kansas City reported fog, and 65. Des Moines was fair, and 69. Milwaukee was fair, and 66. And now a discussion of hazardous weather conditions for the following county, Knox, Illinois. This hazardous weather outlook is for Central Illinois, East Central Illinois, Southeast Illinois, and West Central Illinois.

today and tonight, patchy dense fog will affect portions of central Illinois early this morning. Due to recent heavy rainfall, river flooding is occurring on portions of the Illinois, Sangamon, and Wabash rivers. For Friday through Wednesday, scattered thunderstorms are possible, 30-40% chance Friday afternoon and tonight. Organized severe weather and heavy rainfall appear unlikely at this time. Flooding will continue for several days for portions of the Illinois, Sangamon, and Wabash rivers. Spotter information statement. Spotter activation is not anticipated through tonight. The time is currently 8:21 a.m. Central Daylight Time. 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Now for the official National Weather Service forecast for Galesburg and surrounding areas of central and northwest Illinois. West of today, patchy fog this morning. Sunny. Highs around 80. Northeast winds around 5 miles an hour. Tonight, mostly clear. Lows in the lower 60s. East winds around 5 miles an hour, becoming southeast after midnight. Friday, mostly sunny. A chance of showers with a slight chance of thunderstorms in the afternoon. Highs in the lower 80s. Southwest winds 5 to 10 miles an hour. Chance of rain 50%. Friday night, partly cloudy with a chance of showers until midnight, then mostly clear after midnight. Lows in the mid-60s. West winds around 5 miles an hour. Chance of rain 50%. Saturday, sunny. Highs around 80. Northwest winds 5 to 10 miles an hour. Saturday night, mostly clear. Lows around 60. Sunday through Wednesday, partly cloudy. Highs in the upper 70s. Lows in the lower 60s. Again, the forecast for Galesburg and surrounding areas of central and northwest Illinois for the rest of today, patchy fog this morning. Sunny. Highs around 80. Northeast winds around 5 miles an hour. At 8 a.m. in Galesburg, skies were fair. The temperature was 67 degrees, the dew point was 66, and the relative humidity was 96%. The wind was northeast at 3 miles an hour. The pressure was 30.05 inches and rising. Elsewhere around the area, the temperatures were in the upper 60s. At Springfield, fog was reported. At Quincy, it was partly sunny. It was fair at Peoria, Moline, Burlington, and Macomb. And once again at 8 a.m. in Galesburg, under fair skies, the temperature was 67. Looking elsewhere around the Midwest at 8 a.m., Chicago was fair, and 67. Indianapolis was partly sunny, and 68. St. Louis was partly sunny, and 75. Kansas City reported fog, and 65. Des Moines was fair, and 69. Milwaukee was fair. Looking elsewhere around the Midwest at 8 a.m., Chicago was fair, and 67. Indianapolis was partly sunny, and 68. St. Louis was partly sunny, and 75. Kansas City reported fog, and 65. Des Moines was fair, and 69. Milwaukee was fair, and 66. And now a discussion of hazardous weather conditions for the following county, Knox, Illinois. This hazardous weather outlook is for central Illinois, east central Illinois, southeast Illinois, and west central Illinois. For today and tonight, patchy dense fog will affect portions of central Illinois early this morning. Due to recent heavy rainfall, river flooding is occurring on portions of the Illinois, Sangamon, and Wabash rivers. For Friday through Wednesday, scattered thunderstorms are possible, 30-40% chance Friday afternoon and night. Organized severe weather and heavy rainfall appear unlikely at this time. Flooding will continue for several days for portions of the Illinois, Sangamon, and Wabash rivers. Spotter information statement. Spotter activation is not anticipated through tonight. The time is currently 8:25 a.m. Central Daylight Time. 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Now for the official National Weather Service forecast for Galesburg and surrounding areas of central and northwest Illinois. West of today, patchy fog this morning. Sunny.

highs around 80. Northeast winds around 5 miles an hour. Tonight, mostly clear. Lows in the lower 60s. East winds around 5 miles an hour, becoming southeast after midnight. Friday, mostly sunny. A chance of showers with a slight chance of thunderstorms in the afternoon. Highs in the lower 80s. Southwest winds 5 to 10 miles an hour. Chance of rain 50%. Friday night, partly cloudy with a chance of showers until midnight, then mostly clear after midnight. Lows in the mid-60s. West winds around 5 miles an hour. Chance of rain 50%. Saturday, sunny. Highs around 80. Northwest winds 5 to 10 miles an hour. Saturday night, mostly clear. Lows around 60. Sunday through Wednesday, partly cloudy. Highs in the upper 70s. Lows in the lower 60s. Again, the forecast for Galesburg and surrounding areas of central and northwest Illinois for the rest of today, patchy fog this morning. Sunny. Highs around 80. Northeast winds around 5 miles an hour. At 8 a.m. in Galesburg, skies were fair. The temperature was 67 degrees, the dew point was 66, and the relative humidity was 96%. The wind was northeast at 3 miles an hour. The pressure was 30.05 inches and rising. Elsewhere around the area, the temperatures were in the upper 60s. At Springfield, fog was reported. At Quincy, it was partly sunny. It was fair at Peoria, Moline, Burlington, and Macomb. And once again at 8 a.m. in Galesburg, under fair skies, the temperature was 67. Looking elsewhere around the Midwest at 8 a.m., Chicago was fair, and 67. Indianapolis was partly sunny, and 68. St. Louis was partly sunny, and 75. Kansas City reported fog, and 65. Des Moines was fair, and 69. Milwaukee was fair, and 66. And now a discussion of hazardous weather conditions for the following county, Knox, Illinois. This hazardous weather outlook is for Central Illinois, East Central Illinois, Southeast Illinois, and West Central Illinois. For today and tonight, patchy dense fog will affect portions of Central Illinois early this morning. Due to recent heavy rainfall, river flooding is occurring on portions of the Illinois, Sangamon, and Wabash rivers. For Friday through Wednesday, scattered thunderstorms are possible, 30 to 40% chance Friday afternoon and night. Organized severe weather and heavy rainfall appear unlikely at this time. Flooding will continue for several days for portions of the Illinois, Sangamon, and Wabash rivers. Spotter information statement, spotter activation is not anticipated through tonight. The time is currently 8:28 a.m. Central Daylight Time. 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Now for the official National Weather Service forecast for Galesburg and surrounding areas of central and northwest Illinois. West of today, patchy fog this morning. Sunny. Highs around 80. Northeast winds around 5 miles an hour. Tonight, mostly clear. Lows in the lower 60s. East winds around 5 miles an hour, becoming southeast after midnight. Friday, mostly sunny. A chance of showers with a slight chance of thunderstorms in the afternoon. Highs in the lower 80s. Southwest winds 5 to 10 miles an hour. Chance of rain 50%. Friday night, partly cloudy with a chance of showers until midnight, then mostly clear after midnight. Lows in the mid-60s. West winds around 5 miles an hour. Chance of rain 50%. Saturday, sunny. Highs around 80. Northwest winds 5 to 10 miles an hour. Saturday night, mostly clear. Lows around 60. Sunday through Wednesday, partly cloudy. Highs in the upper 70s. Lows in the lower 60s. Again, the forecast for Galesburg and surrounding areas of central and northwest Illinois for the rest of today, patchy fog this morning. Sunny. Highs around 80. Northeast winds around 5 miles an hour. The Peoria, Illinois climate summary for yesterday, August 19, 2026. Yesterday's high temperature of 84 degrees occurred at 3:38 p.m.

is 85. Yesterday's low temperature of 69 degrees occurred at 11:59 p.m. The normal low is 64. 0.12 inches of precipitation fell yesterday, which brings the monthly total to 6.48 inches. This is 4.59 inches above the normal amount of 1.89 inches for August. The total precipitation for the year now stands at 30.69 inches, which is 6.12 inches above normal. There were 12 cooling degree days yesterday, which is 3 above normal. This brings the monthly total to 207, which is 12 above normal. The yearly total since January 1st is 916, which is 21 above normal. Yesterday the maximum wind observed was 12 miles an hour from the northeast. The highest wind gust observed was 17 miles per hour from the northeast, which occurred at 6:44 p.m. The average wind speed was less than 5 miles per hour yesterday. The normal high temperature for today is 84 degrees, and the normal low is 64. The record high for today is 102, which occurred in 1983, and the record low is 43, which occurred in 1950. Sunrise today is at 6:14 a.m. and sunset is at 7:49 p.m. At 8 a.m. in Galesburg, skies were fair. The temperature was 67 degrees, the dew point was 66, and the relative humidity was 96%. The wind was northeast at 3 miles an hour. The pressure was 30.05 inches and rising. Elsewhere around the area, the temperatures were in the upper 60s. At Springfield, fog was reported. At Quincy, it was partly sunny. It was fair at Peoria, Moline, Burlington, and Macomb. And once again at 8 a.m. in Galesburg, under fair skies, the temperature was 67. Looking elsewhere around the Midwest at 8 a.m., Chicago was fair, and 67. Indianapolis was partly sunny, and 68. St. Louis was partly sunny, and 75. Kansas City reported fog and 65. Des Moines was fair, and 69. Milwaukee was fair, and 66. And now a discussion of hazardous weather conditions for the following county, Knox, Illinois. This hazardous weather outlook is for Central Illinois, East Central Illinois, Southeast Illinois, and West Central Illinois. For today and tonight, patchy dense fogs will affect portions of Central Illinois early this morning. Due to recent heavy rainfall, river flooding is occurring on portions of the Illinois, Sangamon, and Wabash rivers. For Friday through Wednesday, scattered thunderstorms. Due to recent heavy rainfall, river flooding is occurring on portions of the Illinois, Sangamon, and Wabash rivers. For Friday through Wednesday, scattered thunderstorms are possible, 30 to 40% chance Friday afternoon and night. Organized severe weather and heavy rainfall appear unlikely at this time. Flooding will continue for several days for portions of the Illinois, Sangamon, and Wabash rivers. Spotter information statement. Spotter activation is not anticipated through tonight. The time is currently 8:33 a.m. Central Daylight Time. 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Now for the official National Weather Service forecast for Galesburg and surrounding areas of central and northwest Illinois. West of today, patchy fog this morning. Sunny. Highs around 80. Northeast winds around 5 miles an hour. Tonight, mostly clear. Lows in the lower 60s. East winds around 5 miles an hour, becoming southeast after midnight. Friday, mostly sunny. A chance of showers with a slight chance of thunderstorms in the afternoon. Highs in the lower 80s. Southwest winds 5 to 10 miles an hour. Chance of rain 50%. Friday night, partly cloudy with a chance of showers until midnight, then mostly clear after midnight. Lows in the mid-60s. West winds around 5 miles an hour. Chance of rain 50%. Saturday, sunny. Highs around 80. Northwest winds 5 to 10 miles an hour. Saturday night, mostly clear. Lows around 60. Sunday through Wednesday, partly cloudy. Highs in the upper 70s. Lows in the lower 60s. Again, the forecast for Galesburg and surrounding areas of central and northwest Illinois for the rest of today, patchy fog this morning.

highs around 80. Northeast winds around 5 miles an hour. At 8 a.m. in Galesburg, skies were fair. The temperature was 67 degrees, the dew point was 66, and the relative humidity was 96%. The wind was northeast at 3 miles an hour. The pressure was 30.05 inches and rising. Elsewhere around the area, the temperatures were in the upper 60s. At Springfield, fog was reported. At Quincy, it was partly sunny. It was fair at Peoria, Moline, Burlington, and Macomb. And once again at 8 a.m. in Galesburg, under fair skies, the temperature was 67. Looking elsewhere around the Midwest at 8 a.m., Chicago was fair, and 67. Indianapolis was partly sunny, and 68. St. Louis was partly sunny, and 75. Kansas City reported fog, and 65. Des Moines was fair, and 69. Milwaukee was fair, and 66. And now a discussion of hazardous weather conditions for the following county, Knox, Illinois. This hazardous weather outlook is for Central Illinois, East Central Illinois, Southeast Illinois, and West Central Illinois. For today and tonight, patchy dense fog will affect portions of Central Illinois early this morning. Due to recent heavy rainfall, river flooding is occurring on portions of the Illinois, Sangamon, and Wabash rivers. For Friday through Wednesday, scattered thunderstorms are possible, 30 to 40% chance Friday afternoon and tonight. Organized severe weather and heavy rainfall appear unlikely at this time. Flooding will continue for several days for portions of the Illinois, Sangamon, and Wabash rivers. Spotter information statement. Spotter activation is not anticipated through tonight. The time is currently 8:37 a.m. Central Daylight Time. 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Now for the official National Weather Service forecast for Galesburg and surrounding areas of central and northwest Illinois. West of today, patchy fog this morning. Sunny. Highs around 80. Northeast winds around 5 miles an hour. Tonight, mostly clear. Lows in the lower 60s. East winds around 5 miles an hour, becoming southeast after midnight. Friday, mostly sunny. A chance of showers with a slight chance of thunderstorms in the afternoon. Highs in the lower 80s. Southwest winds 5 to 10 miles an hour. Chance of rain 50%. Friday night, partly cloudy with a chance of showers until midnight, then mostly clear after midnight. Lows in the mid-60s. West winds around 5 miles an hour. Chance of rain 50%. Saturday, sunny. Highs around 80. Northwest winds 5 to 10 miles an hour. Saturday night, mostly clear. Lows around 60. Sunday through Wednesday, partly cloudy. Highs in the upper 70s. Lows in the lower 60s. Again, the forecast for Galesburg and surrounding areas of central and northwest Illinois for the rest of today, patchy fog this morning. Sunny. Highs around 80. Northeast winds around 5 miles an hour. At 8 a.m. in Galesburg, skies were fair. The temperature was 67 degrees, the dew point was 66, and the relative humidity was 96%. The wind was northeast at 3 miles an hour. The pressure was 30.05 inches and rising. Elsewhere around the area, the temperatures were in the upper 60s. At Springfield, fog was reported. At Quincy, it was partly sunny. It was fair at Peoria, Moline, Burlington, and Macomb. And once again at 8 a.m. in Galesburg, under fair skies, the temperature was 67. Looking elsewhere around the Midwest at 8 a.m., Chicago was fair, and 67. Indianapolis was partly sunny, and 68. St. Louis was partly sunny, and 75. Kansas City reported fog, and 65. Des Moines was fair, and 69. Milwaukee was fair, and 66. And now a discussion of hazardous weather conditions for the following county, Knox, Illinois. This hazardous weather outlook is for Central Illinois, East Central Illinois, Southeast Illinois, and West Central Illinois. For today and tonight, patchy dense fog will affect portions of Central Illinois early this morning.

to recent heavy rainfall, river flooding is occurring on portions of the Illinois, Sangamon, and Wabash rivers. For Friday through Wednesday, scattered thunderstorms are possible, 30 to 40% chance Friday afternoon and tonight. Organized severe weather and heavy rainfall appear unlikely at this time. Flooding will continue for several days for portions of the Illinois, Sangamon, and Wabash rivers. Spotter information statement. Spotter activation is not anticipated through tonight. The time is currently 8:40 a.m. Central Daylight Time. 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Now for the official National Weather Service forecast for Galesburg and surrounding areas of central and northwest Illinois. West of today, patchy fog this morning. Sunny. Highs around 80. Northeast winds around 5 miles an hour. Tonight, mostly clear. Lows in the lower 60s. East winds around 5 miles an hour, becoming southeast after midnight. Friday, mostly sunny. A chance of showers with a slight chance of thunderstorms in the afternoon. Highs in the lower 80s. Southwest winds 5 to 10 miles an hour. Chance of rain 50%. Friday night, partly cloudy with a chance of showers until midnight, then mostly clear after midnight. Lows in the mid-60s. West winds around 5 miles an hour. Chance of rain 50%. Saturday, sunny. Highs around 80. Northwest winds 5 to 10 miles an hour. Saturday night, mostly clear. Lows around 60. Sunday through Wednesday, partly cloudy. Highs in the upper 70s. Lows in the lower 60s. Again, the forecast for Galesburg and surrounding areas of central and northwest Illinois for the rest of today, patchy fog this morning. Sunny. Highs around 80. Northeast winds around 5 miles an hour. At 8 a.m. in Galesburg, skies were fair. The temperature was 67 degrees, the dew point was 66, and the relative humidity was 96%. The wind was northeast at 3 miles an hour. The pressure was 30.05 inches and rising. Elsewhere around the area, the temperatures were in the upper 60s. At Springfield, fog was reported. At Quincy, it was partly sunny. It was fair at Peoria, Moline, Burlington, and Macomb. And once again at 8 a.m. in Galesburg, under fair skies, the temperature was 67. Looking elsewhere around the Midwest at 8 a.m., Chicago was fair, and 67. Indianapolis was partly sunny, and 68. St. Louis was partly sunny, and 75. Kansas City reported fog, and 65. Des Moines was fair, and 69. Milwaukee was fair, and 66. And now a discussion of hazardous weather conditions for the following county, Knox, Illinois. This hazardous weather outlook is for Central Illinois, East Central Illinois, Southeast Illinois, and West Central Illinois. For today and tonight, patchy dense fog will affect portions of Central Illinois early this morning. Due to recent heavy rainfall, river flooding is occurring on portions of the Illinois, Sangamon, and Wabash rivers. For Friday through Wednesday, scattered thunderstorms are possible, 30 to 40% chance Friday afternoon and tonight. Organized severe weather and heavy rainfall appear unlikely at this time. Flooding will continue for several days for portions of the Illinois, Sangamon, and Wabash rivers. Spotter information statement. Spotter activation is not anticipated through tonight. The time is currently 8:44 a.m. Central Daylight Time. 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Now for the official National Weather Service forecast for Galesburg and surrounding areas of central and northwest Illinois. West of today, patchy fog this morning. Sunny. Highs around 80. Northeast winds around 5 miles an hour. Tonight, mostly clear. Lows in the lower 60s. East winds around 5 miles an hour, becoming southeast after midnight. Friday, mostly sunny. A chance of showers with a slight chance of thunderstorms in the afternoon. Highs in the lower 80s. Southwest winds 5 to 10 miles an hour. Chance of rain 50%. Friday night, partly cloudy with a chance of

hours until midnight, then mostly clear after midnight. Lows in the mid-60s. West winds around 5 miles an hour. Chance of rain 50%. Saturday, sunny. Highs around 80. Northwest winds 5 to 10 miles an hour. Saturday night, mostly clear. Lows around 60. Sunday through Wednesday, partly cloudy. Highs in the upper 70s. Lows in the lower 60s. Again, the forecast for Galesburg and surrounding areas of central and northwest Illinois for the rest of today, patchy fog this morning. Sunny. Highs around 80. Northeast winds around 5 miles an hour. The Peoria, Illinois climate summary for yesterday, August 19, 2026. Yesterday's high temperature of 84 degrees occurred at 3:38 p.m. The normal high is 85. Yesterday's low temperature of 69 degrees occurred at 11:59 p.m. The normal low is 64. 0.12 inches of precipitation fell yesterday, which brings the monthly total to 6.48 inches. This is 4.59 inches above the normal amount of 1.89 inches for August. The total precipitation for the year now stands at 30.69 inches, which is 6.12 inches above normal. There were 12 cooling degree days yesterday, which is 3 above normal. This brings the monthly total to 207, which is 12 above normal. The yearly total since January 1st is 916, which is 21 above normal. Yesterday the maximum wind observed was 12 miles an hour from the northeast. The highest wind gust observed was 17 miles per hour from the northeast, which occurred at 6:44 p.m. The average wind speed was less than 5 miles per hour yesterday. The normal high temperature for today is 84 degrees, and the normal low is 64. The record high for today is 102, which occurred in 1983, and the record low is 43, which occurred in 1950. Sunrise today is at 6:14 a.m. and sunset is at 7:49 p.m. At 8 a.m. in Galesburg, skies were fair. The temperature was 67 degrees, the dew point was 66, and the relative humidity was 96%. The wind was northeast at 3 miles an hour. The pressure was 30.05 inches and rising. Elsewhere around the area, the temperatures were in the upper 60s. At Springfield, fog was reported. At Quincy, it was partly sunny. It was fair at Peoria, Moline, Burlington, and Macomb. And once again at 8 a.m. in Galesburg, under fair skies, the temperature was 67. Looking elsewhere around the Midwest at 8 a.m., Chicago was fair, and 67. Indianapolis was partly sunny, and 68. St. Louis was partly sunny, and 75. Kansas City reported fog, and 65. Des Moines was fair, and 69. Milwaukee was fair, and 66. And now a discussion of hazardous weather conditions for the following county, Knox, Illinois. This hazardous weather outlook is for Central Illinois, East Central Illinois, Southeast Illinois, and West Central Illinois. For today and tonight, patchy dense fog will affect portions of Central Illinois early this morning. Due to recent heavy rainfall, river flooding is occurring on portions of the Illinois, Sangamon, and Wabash rivers. For Friday through Wednesday, scattered thunderstorms are possible, 30 to 40% chance Friday afternoon and night. Organized severe weather and heavy rainfall appear unlikely at this time. Flooding will continue for several days for portions of the Illinois, Sangamon, and Wabash rivers. Spotter information statement. Spotter activation is not anticipated through tonight. The time is currently 8:49 a.m. Central Daylight Time. 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Now for the official National Weather Service forecast for Galesburg and surrounding areas of central and northwest Illinois. West of today, patchy fog this morning. Sunny. Highs around 80. Northeast winds around 5 miles an hour. Tonight, mostly clear. Lows in the lower 60s. East winds around 5 miles an hour, becoming southeast after midnight. Friday, mostly sunny. A chance of showers with a slight chance of thunderstorms in the afternoon. Highs in the lower 80s. Southwest winds 5 to 10 miles an hour.
60%. Friday night, partly cloudy with a chance of showers until midnight, then mostly clear after midnight. Lows in the mid-60s. West winds around 5 miles an hour. Chance of rain 50%. Saturday, sunny. Highs around 80. Northwest winds 5 to 10 miles an hour. Saturday night, mostly clear. Lows around 60. Sunday through Wednesday, partly cloudy. Highs in the upper 70s. Lows in the lower 60s. Again, the forecast for Galesburg and surrounding areas of central and northwest Illinois for the rest of today, patchy fog this morning. Sunny. Highs around 80. Northeast winds around 5 miles an hour. At 8 a.m. in Galesburg, skies were fair. The temperature was 67 degrees, the dew point was 66, and the relative humidity was 96%. The wind was northeast at 3 miles an hour. The pressure was 30.05 inches and rising. Elsewhere around the area, the temperatures were in the upper 60s. At Springfield, fog was reported. At Quincy, it was partly sunny. It was fair at Peoria, Moline, Burlington, and Macomb. And once again at 8 a.m. in Galesburg, under fair skies, the temperature was 67. Looking elsewhere around the Midwest at 8 a.m., Chicago was fair, and 67. Indianapolis was partly sunny, and 68. St. Louis was partly sunny, and 75. Kansas City reported fog, and 65. Des Moines was fair, and 69. Milwaukee was fair, and 66. And now a discussion of hazardous weather conditions for the following county, Knox, Illinois. This hazardous weather outlook is for Central Illinois, East Central Illinois, Southeast Illinois, and West Central Illinois. For today and tonight, patchy dense fog will affect portions of Central Illinois early this morning. Due to recent heavy rainfall, river flooding is occurring on portions of the Illinois, Sangamon, and Wabash rivers. For Friday through Wednesday, scattered thunderstorms are possible, 30 to 40% chance Friday afternoon and night. Organized severe weather and heavy rainfall appear unlikely at this time. Flooding will continue for several days for portions of the Illinois, Sangamon, and Wabash rivers. Spotter information statement. Spotter activation is not anticipated through tonight. The time is currently 8:52 a.m. Central Daylight Time. 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Now for the official National Weather Service forecast for Galesburg and surrounding areas of central and northwest Illinois. Rest of today, patchy fog this morning. Sunny. Highs around 80. Northeast winds around 5 miles an hour. Tonight, mostly clear. Lows in the lower 60s. East winds around 5 miles an hour, becoming southeast after midnight. Friday, mostly sunny. A chance of showers with a slight chance of thunderstorms in the afternoon. Highs in the lower 80s. Southwest winds 5 to 10 miles an hour. Chance of rain 50%. Friday night, partly cloudy with a chance of showers until midnight, then mostly clear after midnight. Lows in the mid-60s. West winds around 5 miles an hour. Chance of rain 50%. Saturday, sunny. Highs around 80. Northwest winds 5 to 10 miles an hour. Saturday night, mostly clear. Lows around 60. Sunday through Wednesday, partly cloudy. Highs in the upper 70s. Lows in the lower 60s. Again, the forecast for Galesburg and surrounding areas of central and northwest Illinois for the rest of today, patchy fog this morning. Sunny. Highs around 80. Northeast winds around 5 miles an hour. At 8 a.m. in Galesburg, skies were fair. The temperature was 67 degrees, the dew point was 66, and the relative humidity was 96%. The wind was northeast at 3 miles an hour. The pressure was 30.05 inches and rising. Elsewhere around the area, the temperatures were in the upper 60s. At Springfield, fog was reported. At Quincy, it was partly sunny. It was fair at Peoria, Moline, Burlington, and Macomb. And once again at 8 a.m. in Galesburg, under fair skies.

the temperature was 67. Looking elsewhere around the Midwest at 8 a.m., Chicago was fair and 67. Indianapolis was partly sunny and 68. St. Louis was partly sunny and 75. Kansas City reported fogs and 65. Des Moines was fair and 69. Milwaukee was fair and 66. And now a discussion of hazardous weather conditions for the following county, Knox, Illinois. This hazardous weather outlook is for Central Illinois, East Central Illinois, Southeast Illinois, and West Central Illinois. For today and tonight, patchy dense fog will affect portions of Central Illinois early this morning. Due to recent heavy rainfall, river flooding is occurring on portions of the Illinois, Sangamon, and Wabash rivers. For Friday through Wednesday, scattered thunderstorms are possible, 30-40% chance Friday afternoon and tonight. Organized severe weather and heavy rainfall appear unlikely at this time. Flooding will continue for several days for portions of the Illinois, Sangamon, and Wabash rivers. Spotter information statement. Spotter activation is not anticipated through tonight. The time is currently 8:56 a.m. Central Daylight Time. 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Now for the official National Weather Service forecast for Galesburg and surrounding areas of central and northwest Illinois. Rest of today, patchy fog this morning. Sunny. Highs around 80. Northeast winds around 5 miles an hour. Tonight, mostly clear. Lows in the lower 60s. East winds around 5 miles an hour, becoming southeast after midnight. Friday, mostly sunny. A chance of showers with a slight chance of thunderstorms in the afternoon. Highs in the lower 80s. Southwest winds 5 to 10 miles an hour. Chance of rain 50%. Friday night, partly cloudy with a chance of showers until midnight, then mostly clear after midnight. Lows in the mid-60s. West winds around 5 miles an hour. Chance of rain 50%. Saturday, sunny. Highs around 80. Northwest winds 5 to 10 miles an hour. Saturday night, mostly clear. Lows around 60. Sunday through Wednesday, partly cloudy. Highs in the upper 70s. Lows in the lower 60s. Again, the forecast for Galesburg and surrounding areas of central and northwest Illinois for the rest of today, patchy fog this morning. Sunny. Highs around 80. Northeast winds around 5 miles an hour. At 8 a.m. in Galesburg, skies were fair. The temperature was 67 degrees, the dew point was 66, and the relative humidity was 96%. The wind was northeast at 3 miles an hour. The pressure was 30.05 inches and rising. Elsewhere around the area, the temperatures were in the upper 60s. At Springfield, fog was reported. At Quincy, it was partly sunny. It was fair at Peoria, Moline, Burlington, and Macomb. And once again at 8 a.m. in Galesburg, under fair skies, the temperature was 67. Looking elsewhere around the Midwest at 8 a.m., Chicago was fair and 67. Indianapolis was partly sunny and 68. St. Louis was partly sunny and 75. Kansas City reported fog and 65. Des Moines was fair and 69. Milwaukee was fair and 66. And now a discussion of hazardous weather conditions for the following county, Knox, Illinois. This hazardous weather outlook is for Central Illinois, East Central Illinois, Southeast Illinois, and West Central Illinois. For today and tonight, patchy dense fog will affect portions of Central Illinois early this morning. Due to recent heavy rainfall, river flooding is occurring on portions of the Illinois, Sangamon, and Wabash rivers. For Friday through Wednesday, scattered thunderstorms are possible, 30-40% chance Friday afternoon and tonight. Organized severe weather and heavy rainfall appear unlikely at this time. Flooding will continue for several days for portions of the Illinois, Sangamon, and Wabash rivers. Spotter information statement. Spotter activation is not anticipated through tonight. The time is currently 9 a.m. Central Daylight Time. 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

have been mostly clear after midnight. Lows in the mid-60s. West winds around 5 miles an hour. Chance of rain 50%. Saturday, sunny. Highs around 80. Northwest winds 5 to 10 miles an hour. Saturday night, mostly clear. Lows around 60. Sunday through Wednesday, partly cloudy. Highs in the upper 70s. Lows in the lower 60s. Again, the forecast for Galesburg and surrounding areas of central and northwest Illinois for the rest of today, patchy fog this morning. Sunny. Highs around 80. Northeast winds around 5 miles an hour. And now a discussion of hazardous weather conditions for the following county, Knox, Illinois. This hazardous weather outlook is for central Illinois, east central Illinois, southeast Illinois, and west central Illinois. For today and tonight, patchy dense fog will affect portions of central Illinois early this morning. Due to recent heavy rainfall, river flooding is occurring on portions of the Illinois, Sangamon, and Wabash rivers. For Friday through Wednesday, scattered thunderstorms are possible, 30-40% chance Friday afternoon and night. Organized severe weather and heavy rainfall appear unlikely at this time. Flooding will continue for several days for portions of the Illinois, Sangamon, and Wabash rivers. Spotter information statement. Spotter activation is not anticipated through tonight. The time is currently 9:02 a.m. Central Daylight Time. 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Now for the official National Weather Service forecast for Galesburg and surrounding areas of central and northwest Illinois. West of today, patchy fog this morning. Sunny. Highs around 80. Northeast winds around 5 miles an hour. Tonight, mostly clear. Lows in the lower 60s. East winds around 5 miles an hour, becoming southeast after midnight. Friday, mostly sunny. A chance of showers with a slight chance of thunderstorms in the afternoon. Highs in the lower 80s. Southwest winds 5 to 10 miles an hour. Chance of rain 50%. Friday night, partly cloudy with a chance of showers until midnight, then mostly clear after midnight. Lows in the mid-60s. West winds around 5 miles an hour. Chance of rain 50%. Saturday, sunny. Highs around 80. Northwest winds 5 to 10 miles an hour. Saturday night, mostly clear. Lows around 60. Sunday through Wednesday, partly cloudy. Highs in the upper 70s. Lows in the lower 60s. Again, the forecast for Galesburg and surrounding areas of central and northwest Illinois for the rest of today, patchy fog this morning. Sunny. Highs around 80. Northeast winds around 5 miles an hour. And now a discussion of hazardous weather conditions for the following county, Knox, Illinois. This hazardous weather outlook is for central Illinois, east central Illinois, southeast Illinois, and west central Illinois. For today and tonight, patchy dense fog will affect portions of central Illinois early this morning. Due to recent heavy rainfall, river flooding is occurring on portions of the Illinois, Sangamon, and Wabash rivers. For Friday through Wednesday, scattered thunderstorms are possible, 30-40% chance Friday afternoon and night. Organized severe weather and heavy rainfall appear unlikely at this time. Flooding will continue for several days for portions of the Illinois, Sangamon, and Wabash rivers. Spotter information statement. Spotter activation is not anticipated through tonight. The time is currently 9:05 a.m. Central Daylight Time. 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Now for the official National Weather Service forecast for Galesburg and surrounding areas of central and northwest Illinois. West of today, patchy fog this morning. Sunny. Highs around 80. Northeast winds around 5 miles an hour. Tonight, mostly clear. Lows in the lower 60s. East winds around 5 miles an hour, becoming southeast after midnight. Friday, mostly sunny. A chance of showers with a slight chance of thunderstorms in the afternoon. Highs in the lower 80s. Southwest winds 5 to 10 miles an hour. Chance of rain 50%.

with a chance of showers until midnight, then mostly clear after midnight. Lows in the mid-60s. West winds around 5 miles an hour. Chance of rain 50%. Saturday, sunny. Highs around 80. Northwest winds 5 to 10 miles an hour. Saturday night, mostly clear. Lows around 60. Sunday through Wednesday, partly cloudy. Highs in the upper 70s. Lows in the lower 60s. Again, the forecast for Galesburg and surrounding areas of central and northwest Illinois for the rest of today, patchy fog this morning. Sunny. Highs around 80. Northeast winds around 5 miles an hour. At 9 a.m. in Galesburg, skies were sunny. The temperature was 71 degrees, the dew point was 64, and the relative humidity was 78%. The wind was northeast at 6 miles an hour. The pressure was 30.07 inches and rising. Elsewhere around the area, temperatures were around 70 degrees. It was sunny at Peoria, Moline, Burlington, and Macomb. At Quincy, it was mostly sunny. At Springfield, it was cloudy. And once again at 9 a.m. in Galesburg, under sunny skies, the temperature was 71. Looking elsewhere around the Midwest at 9 a.m., Chicago was sunny and 71. Indianapolis was partly sunny and 69. St. Louis was mostly sunny and 75. Kansas City was partly sunny and 67. Des Moines was mostly sunny and 72. Milwaukee was sunny and 70. And now a discussion of hazardous weather conditions for the following county, Knox, Illinois. This hazardous weather outlook is for central Illinois, east central Illinois, southeast Illinois, and west central Illinois. For today and tonight, patchy dense fog will affect portions of central Illinois early this morning. Due to recent heavy rainfall, river flooding is occurring on portions of the Illinois, Sangamon, and Wabash rivers. For Friday through Wednesday, scattered thunderstorms are possible, 30-40% chance Friday afternoon and tonight. Organized severe weather and heavy rainfall appear unlikely at this time. Flooding will continue for several days for portions of the Illinois, Sangamon, and Wabash rivers. Spotter information statement. Spotter activation is not anticipated through tonight. The time is currently 9:08 a.m. Central Daylight Time. 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Now for the official National Weather Service forecast for Galesburg and surrounding areas of central and northwest Illinois. West of today, patchy fog this morning. Sunny. Highs around 80. Northeast winds around 5 miles an hour. Tonight, mostly clear. Lows in the lower 60s. East winds around 5 miles an hour, becoming southeast after midnight. Friday, mostly sunny. A chance of showers with a slight chance of thunderstorms in the afternoon. Highs in the lower 80s. Southwest winds 5 to 10 miles an hour. Chance of rain 50%. Friday night, partly cloudy with a chance of showers until midnight, then mostly clear after midnight. Lows in the mid-60s. West winds around 5 miles an hour. Chance of rain 50%. Saturday, sunny. Highs around 80. Northwest winds 5 to 10 miles an hour. Saturday night, mostly clear. Lows around 60. Sunday through Wednesday, partly cloudy. Highs in the upper 70s. Lows in the lower 60s. Again, the forecast for Galesburg and surrounding areas of central and northwest Illinois for the rest of today, patchy fog this morning. Sunny. Highs around 80. Northeast winds around 5 miles an hour. At 9 a.m. in Galesburg, skies were sunny. The temperature was 71 degrees, the dew point was 64, and the relative humidity was 78%. The wind was northeast at 6 miles an hour. The pressure was 30.07 inches and rising. Elsewhere around the area, temperatures were around 70 degrees. It was sunny at Peoria, Moline, Burlington, and Macomb. At Quincy, it was mostly sunny. At Springfield, it was cloudy. And once again at 9 a.m. in Galesburg, under sunny skies, the temperature was 71. Looking elsewhere around the Midwest,
Paris at 9 a.m. Chicago was sunny and 71. Indianapolis was partly sunny and 69. St. Louis was mostly sunny and 75. Kansas City was partly sunny and 67. Des Moines was mostly sunny and 72. Milwaukee was sunny and 70. And now a discussion of hazardous weather conditions for the following county, Knox, Illinois. This hazardous weather outlook is for Central Illinois, East Central Illinois, Southeast Illinois, and West Central Illinois. For today and tonight, patchy dense fog will affect portions of Central Illinois early this morning. Due to recent heavy rainfall, river flooding is occurring on portions of the Illinois, Sangamon, and Wabash rivers. For Friday through Wednesday, scattered thunderstorms are possible, 30-40% chance Friday afternoon and tonight. Organized severe weather and heavy rainfall appear unlikely at this time. Flooding will continue for several days to portions of the Illinois, Sangamon, and Wabash rivers. Spotter information statement. Spotter activation is not anticipated through tonight. The time is currently 9:12 a.m. Central Daylight Time. 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Now for the official National Weather Service forecast for Galesburg and surrounding areas of central and northwest Illinois. West of today, patchy fog this morning. Sunny. Highs around 80. Northeast winds around 5 miles an hour. Tonight, mostly clear. Lows in the lower 60s. East winds around 5 miles an hour, becoming southeast after midnight. Friday, mostly sunny. A chance of showers with a slight chance of thunderstorms in the afternoon. Highs in the lower 80s. Southwest winds 5 to 10 miles an hour. Chance of rain 50%. Friday night, partly cloudy with a chance of showers until midnight, then mostly clear after midnight. Lows in the mid-60s. West winds around 5 miles an hour. Chance of rain 50%. Saturday, sunny. Highs around 80. Northwest winds 5 to 10 miles an hour. Saturday night, mostly clear. Lows around 60. Sunday through Wednesday, partly cloudy. Highs in the upper 70s. Lows in the lower 60s. Again, the forecast for Galesburg and surrounding areas of central and northwest Illinois for the rest of today, patchy fog this morning. Sunny. Highs around 80. Northeast winds around 5 miles an hour. At 9 a.m. in Galesburg, skies were sunny. The temperature was 71 degrees, the dew point was 64, and the relative humidity was 78%. The wind was northeast at 6 miles an hour. The pressure was 30.07 inches and rising. Elsewhere around the area, temperatures were around 70 degrees. It was sunny at Peoria, Moline, Burlington, and Macomb. At Quincy, it was mostly sunny. At Springfield, it was cloudy. And once again at 9 a.m. in Galesburg, under sunny skies, the temperature was 71. 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At 9 a.m. in Galesburg, skies were sunny. The temperature was 71 degrees, the dew point was 64, and the relative humidity was 78%. The wind was northeast at 6 miles an hour. The pressure was 30.07 inches and rising. Elsewhere around the area, temperatures were around 70 degrees. It was sunny at Peoria, Moline, Burlington, and Macomb. At Quincy, it was mostly sunny. At Springfield, it was cloudy. And once again at 9 a.m. in Galesburg, under sunny skies, the temperature was 71. Looking elsewhere around the Midwest at 9 a.m., Chicago was sunny and 71. Indianapolis was partly sunny and 69. St. Louis was mostly sunny and 75. Kansas City was partly sunny and 67. Des Moines was mostly sunny and 72. Milwaukee was

And now a discussion of hazardous weather conditions for the following county, Knox, Illinois. This hazardous weather outlook is for Central Illinois, East Central Illinois, Southeast Illinois, and West Central Illinois. For today and tonight, patchy dense fog will affect portions of Central Illinois early this morning. Due to recent heavy rainfall, river flooding is occurring on portions of the Illinois, Sangamon, and Wabash rivers. For Friday through Wednesday, scattered thunderstorms are possible, 30 to 40% chance Friday afternoon and night. Organized severe weather and heavy rainfall appear unlikely at this time. Flooding will continue for several days for portions of the Illinois, Sangamon, and Wabash rivers. Spotter information statement. Spotter activation is not anticipated through tonight. The time is currently 9:16 a.m. Central Daylight Time. 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Now for the official National Weather Service forecast for Galesburg and surrounding areas of central and northwest Illinois. West of today, patchy fog this morning. Sunny. Highs around 80. Northeast winds around 5 miles an hour. Tonight, mostly clear. Lows in the lower 60s. East winds around 5 miles an hour, becoming southeast after midnight. Friday, mostly sunny. A chance of showers with a slight chance of thunderstorms in the afternoon. Highs in the lower 80s. Southwest winds 5 to 10 miles an hour. Chance of rain 50%. Friday night, partly cloudy with a chance of showers until midnight, then mostly clear after midnight. Lows in the mid-60s. West winds around 5 miles an hour. Chance of rain 50%. Saturday, sunny. Highs around 80. Northwest winds 5 to 10 miles an hour. Saturday night, mostly clear. Lows around 60. Sunday through Wednesday, partly cloudy. Highs in the upper 70s. Lows in the lower 60s. Again, the forecast for Galesburg and surrounding areas of central and northwest Illinois for the rest of today, patchy fog this morning. Sunny. Highs around 80. Northeast winds around 5 miles an hour. At 9 a.m. in Galesburg, skies were sunny. The temperature was 71 degrees, the dew point was 64, and the relative humidity was 78%. The wind was northeast at 6 miles an hour. The pressure was 30.07 inches and rising. Elsewhere around the area, temperatures were around 70 degrees. It was sunny at Peoria, Moline, Burlington, and Macomb. At Quincy, it was mostly sunny. At Springfield, it was cloudy. And once again at 9 a.m. in Galesburg, under sunny skies, the temperature was 71. Looking elsewhere around the Midwest at 9 a.m., Chicago was sunny and 71. Indianapolis was partly sunny and 69. St. Louis was mostly sunny and 75. Kansas City was partly sunny and 67. Des Moines was mostly sunny and 72. Milwaukee was sunny and 70. And now a discussion of hazardous weather conditions for the following county, Knox, Illinois. This hazardous weather outlook is for Central Illinois, East Central Illinois, Southeast Illinois, and West Central Illinois. For today and tonight, patchy dense fog will affect portions of Central Illinois early this morning. Due to recent heavy rainfall, river flooding is occurring on portions of the Illinois, Sangamon, and Wabash rivers. For Friday through Wednesday, scattered thunderstorms are possible, 30 to 40% chance Friday afternoon and night. Organized severe weather and heavy rainfall appear unlikely at this time. Flooding will continue for several days for portions of the Illinois, Sangamon, and Wabash rivers. Spotter information statement. Spotter activation is not anticipated through tonight. The time is currently 9:20 a.m. Central Daylight Time. 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Now for the official National Weather Service forecast for Galesburg and surrounding areas of central and northwest Illinois. West of today, patchy fog this morning. Sunny. Highs around 80. Northeast winds around 5 miles an hour. Tonight, mostly clear. Lows in the lower 60s. East winds around 5
5 miles an hour, becoming southeast after midnight. Friday, mostly sunny. A chance of showers with a slight chance of thunderstorms in the afternoon. Highs in the lower 80s. Southwest winds 5 to 10 miles an hour. Chance of rain 50%. Friday night, partly cloudy with a chance of showers until midnight, then mostly clear after midnight. Lows in the mid-60s. West winds around 5 miles an hour. Chance of rain 50%. Saturday, sunny. Highs around 80. Northwest winds 5 to 10 miles an hour. Saturday night, mostly clear. Lows around 60. Sunday through Wednesday, partly cloudy. Highs in the upper 70s. Lows in the lower 60s. Again, the forecast for Galesburg and surrounding areas of central and northwest Illinois for the rest of today, patchy fog this morning. Sunny. Highs around 80. Northeast winds around 5 miles an hour. At 9 a.m. in Galesburg, skies were sunny. The temperature was 71 degrees, the dew point was 64, and the relative humidity was 78%. The wind was northeast at 6 miles an hour. The pressure was 30.07 inches and rising. Elsewhere around the area, temperatures were around 70 degrees. It was sunny at Peoria, Moline, Burlington, and Macomb. At Quincy, it was mostly sunny. At Springfield, it was cloudy. And once again at 9 a.m. in Galesburg, under sunny skies, the temperature was 71. Looking elsewhere around the Midwest at 9 a.m., Chicago was sunny and 71. Indianapolis was partly sunny and 69. St. Louis was mostly sunny and 75. Kansas City was partly sunny and 67. Des Moines was mostly sunny and 72. Milwaukee was sunny and 70. And now a discussion of hazardous weather conditions for the following county, Knox, Illinois. This hazardous weather outlook is for central Illinois, east central Illinois, southeast Illinois, and west central Illinois. For today and tonight, patchy dense fog will affect portions of central Illinois early this morning. Due to recent heavy rainfall, river flooding is occurring on portions of the Illinois, Sangamon, and Wabash rivers. For Friday through Wednesday, scattered thunderstorms are possible, 30 to 40% chance Friday afternoon and tonight. Organized severe weather and heavy rainfall appear unlikely at this time. Flooding will continue for several days for portions of the Illinois, Sangamon, and Wabash rivers. Spotter information statement. Spotter activation is not anticipated through tonight. The time is currently 9:24 a.m. Central Daylight Time. 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Now for the official National Weather Service forecast for Galesburg and surrounding areas of central and northwest Illinois. Rest of today, patchy fog this morning. Sunny. Highs around 80. Northeast winds around 5 miles an hour. Tonight, mostly clear. Lows in the lower 60s. East winds around 5 miles an hour, becoming southeast after midnight. Friday, mostly sunny. A chance of showers with a slight chance of thunderstorms in the afternoon. Highs in the lower 80s. Southwest winds 5 to 10 miles an hour. Chance of rain 50%. Friday night, partly cloudy with a chance of showers until midnight, then mostly clear after midnight. Lows in the mid-60s. West winds around 5 miles an hour. Chance of rain 50%. Saturday, sunny. Highs around 80. Northwest winds 5 to 10 miles an hour. Saturday night, mostly clear. Lows around 60. Sunday through Wednesday, partly cloudy. Highs in the upper 70s. Lows in the lower 60s. Again, the forecast for Galesburg and surrounding areas of central and northwest Illinois for the rest of today, patchy fog this morning. Sunny. Highs around 80. Northeast winds around 5 miles an hour. At 9 a.m. in Galesburg, skies were sunny. The temperature was 71 degrees, the dew point was 64, and the relative humidity was 78%. The wind was northeast at 6 miles an hour. The pressure was 30.07 inches and rising. Elsewhere around the area, temperature

around 70 degrees. It was sunny at Peoria, Moline, Burlington, and Macomb. At Quincy, it was mostly sunny. At Springfield, it was cloudy. And once again at 9 a.m. in Galesburg, under sunny skies, the temperature was 71. Looking elsewhere around the Midwest at 9 a.m., Chicago was sunny and 71. Indianapolis was partly sunny and 69. St. Louis was mostly sunny and 75. Kansas City was partly sunny and 67. Des Moines was mostly sunny and 72. Milwaukee was sunny and 70. And now a discussion of hazardous weather conditions for the following county, Knox, Illinois. This hazardous weather outlook is for Central Illinois, East Central Illinois, Southeast Illinois, and West Central Illinois. For today and tonight, patchy dense fog will affect portions of Central Illinois early this morning. Due to recent heavy rainfall, river flooding is occurring on portions of the Illinois, Sangamon, and Wabash rivers. For Friday through Wednesday, scattered thunderstorms are possible, 30-40% chance Friday afternoon and tonight. Organized severe weather and heavy rainfall appear unlikely at this time. Flooding will continue for several days for portions of the Illinois, Sangamon, and Wabash rivers. Spotter information statement. Spotter activation is not anticipated through tonight. The time is currently 9:27 a.m. Central Daylight Time. 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Now for the official National Weather Service forecast for Galesburg and surrounding areas of central and northwest Illinois. Rest of today, patchy fog this morning. Sunny. Highs around 80. Northeast winds around 5 miles an hour. Tonight, mostly clear. Lows in the lower 60s. East winds around 5 miles an hour, becoming southeast after midnight. Friday, mostly sunny. A chance of showers with a slight chance of thunderstorms in the afternoon. Highs in the lower 80s. Southwest winds 5 to 10 miles an hour. Chance of rain 50%. Friday night, partly cloudy with a chance of showers until midnight, then mostly clear after midnight. Lows in the mid-60s. West winds around 5 miles an hour. Chance of rain 50%. Saturday, sunny. Highs around 80. Northwest winds 5 to 10 miles an hour. Saturday night, mostly clear. Lows around 60. Sunday through Wednesday, partly cloudy. Highs in the upper 70s. Lows in the lower 60s. Again, the forecast for Galesburg and surrounding areas of central and northwest Illinois for the rest of today, patchy fog this morning. Sunny. Highs around 80. Northeast winds around 5 miles an hour. At 9 a.m. in Galesburg, skies were sunny. The temperature was 71 degrees, the dew point was 64, and the relative humidity was 78%. The wind was northeast at 6 miles an hour. The pressure was 30.07 inches and rising. Elsewhere around the area, temperatures were around 70 degrees. It was sunny at Peoria, Moline, Burlington, and Macomb. At Quincy, it was mostly sunny. At Springfield, it was cloudy. And once again at 9 a.m. in Galesburg, under sunny skies, the temperature was 71. Looking elsewhere around the Midwest at 9 a.m., Chicago was sunny and 71. Indianapolis was partly sunny and 69. St. Louis was mostly sunny and 75. Kansas City was partly sunny and 67. Des Moines was mostly sunny and 72. Milwaukee was sunny and 70. And now a discussion of hazardous weather conditions for the following county, Knox, Illinois. This hazardous weather outlook is for Central Illinois, East Central Illinois, Southeast Illinois, and West Central Illinois. For today and tonight, patchy dense fog will affect portions of Central Illinois early this morning. Due to recent heavy rainfall, river flooding is occurring on portions of the Illinois, Sangamon, and Wabash rivers. For Friday through Wednesday, scattered thunderstorms are possible, 30-40% chance Friday afternoon and tonight. Organized severe weather and heavy rainfall appear unlikely at this time. Flooding will continue for several days for portions of the Illinois, Sangamon, and Wabash rivers.

spotter information statement. Spotter activation is not anticipated through tonight. The time is currently 9:31 a.m. Central Daylight Time. 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Now for the official National Weather Service forecast for Galesburg and surrounding areas of central and northwest Illinois. West of today, patchy fog this morning. Sunny. Highs around 80. Northeast winds around 5 miles an hour. Tonight, mostly clear. Lows in the lower 60s. East winds around 5 miles an hour, becoming southeast after midnight. Friday, mostly sunny. A chance of showers with a slight chance of thunderstorms in the afternoon. Highs in the lower 80s. Southwest winds 5 to 10 miles an hour. Chance of rain 50%. Friday night, partly cloudy with a chance of showers until midnight, then mostly clear after midnight. Lows in the mid-60s. West winds around 5 miles an hour. Chance of rain 50%. Saturday, sunny. Highs around 80. Northwest winds 5 to 10 miles an hour. Saturday night, mostly clear. Lows around 60. Sunday through Wednesday, partly cloudy. Highs in the upper 70s. Lows in the lower 60s. Again, the forecast for Galesburg and surrounding areas of central and northwest Illinois for the rest of today, patchy fog this morning. Sunny. Highs around 80. Northeast winds around 5 miles an hour. At 9 a.m. in Galesburg, skies were sunny. The temperature was 71 degrees, the dew point was 64, and the relative humidity was 78%. The wind was northeast at 6 miles an hour. The pressure was 30.07 inches and rising. Elsewhere around the area, temperatures were around 70 degrees. It was sunny at Peoria, Moline, Burlington, and Macomb. At Quincy, it was mostly sunny. At Springfield, temperatures were around 70 degrees. It was sunny at Peoria, Moline, Burlington, and Macomb. At Quincy, it was mostly sunny. At Springfield, it was cloudy. And once again at 9 a.m. in Galesburg, under sunny skies, the temperature was 71. Looking elsewhere around the Midwest at 9 a.m., Chicago was sunny and 71. Indianapolis was partly sunny and 69. St. Louis was mostly sunny and 75. Kansas City was partly sunny and 67. Des Moines was mostly sunny and 72. Milwaukee was sunny and 70. And now a discussion of hazardous weather conditions for the following county, Knox, Illinois. This hazardous weather outlook is for Central Illinois, East Central Illinois, Southeast Illinois, and West Central Illinois. For today and tonight, patchy dense fog will affect portions of Central Illinois early this morning. Due to recent heavy rainfall, river flooding is occurring on portions of the Illinois, Sangamon, and Wabash rivers. For Friday through Wednesday, scattered thunderstorms are possible, 30-40% chance Friday afternoon and tonight. Organized severe weather and heavy rainfall appear unlikely at this time. Flooding will continue for several days for portions of the Illinois, Sangamon, and Wabash rivers. Spotter information statement. Spotter activation is not anticipated through tonight. The time is currently 9:34 a.m. Central Daylight Time. 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Now for the official National Weather Service forecast for Galesburg and surrounding areas of central and northwest Illinois. West of today, patchy fog this morning. Sunny. Highs around 80. Northeast winds around 5 miles an hour. Tonight, mostly clear. Lows in the lower 60s. East winds around 5 miles an hour, becoming southeast after midnight. Friday, mostly sunny. A chance of showers with a slight chance of thunderstorms in the afternoon. Highs in the lower 80s. Southwest winds 5 to 10 miles an hour. Chance of rain 50%. Friday night, partly cloudy with a chance of showers until midnight, then mostly clear after midnight. Lows in the mid-60s. West winds around 5 miles an hour. Chance of rain 50%. Saturday, sunny. Highs around 80.

northwest winds 5 to 10 miles an hour. Saturday night, mostly clear. Lows around 60. Sunday through Wednesday, partly cloudy. Highs in the upper 70s. Lows in the lower 60s. Again, the forecast for Galesburg and surrounding areas of central and northwest Illinois for the rest of today, patchy fog this morning. Sunny. Highs around 80. Northeast winds around 5 miles an hour. At 9 a.m. in Galesburg, skies were sunny. The temperature was 71 degrees, the dew point was 64, and the relative humidity was 78%. The wind was northeast at 6 miles an hour. The pressure was 30.07 inches and rising. Elsewhere around the area, temperatures were around 70 degrees. It was sunny at Peoria, Moline, Burlington, and Macomb. At Quincy, it was mostly sunny. At Springfield, it was cloudy. And once again at 9 a.m. in Galesburg, under sunny skies, the temperature was 71. Looking elsewhere around the Midwest at 9 a.m., Chicago was sunny and 71. Indianapolis was partly sunny and 69. St. Louis was mostly sunny and 75. Kansas City was partly sunny and 67. Des Moines was mostly sunny and 72. Milwaukee was sunny and 70. And now a discussion of hazardous weather conditions for the following county, Knox, Illinois. This hazardous weather outlook is for central Illinois, east central Illinois, southeast Illinois, and west central Illinois. For today and tonight, patchy dense fog will affect portions of central Illinois early this morning. Due to recent heavy rainfall, river flooding is occurring on portions of the Illinois, Sangamon, and Wabash rivers. For Friday through Wednesday, scattered thunderstorms are possible, 30 to 40% chance Friday afternoon and night. Organized severe weather and heavy rainfall appear unlikely at this time. Flooding will continue for several days for portions of the Illinois, Sangamon, and Wabash rivers. Spotter information statement. Spotter activation is not anticipated through tonight. The time is currently 9:38 a.m. Central Daylight Time. 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Now for the official National Weather Service forecast for Galesburg and surrounding areas of central and northwest Illinois. West of today, patchy fog this morning. Sunny. Highs around 80. Northeast winds around 5 miles an hour. Tonight, mostly clear. Lows in the lower 60s. East winds around 5 miles an hour, becoming southeast after midnight. Friday, mostly sunny. A chance of showers with a slight chance of thunderstorms in the afternoon. Highs in the lower 80s. Southwest winds 5 to 10 miles an hour. Chance of rain 50%. Friday night, partly cloudy with a chance of showers until midnight, then mostly clear after midnight. Lows in the mid-60s. West winds around 5 miles an hour. Chance of rain 50%. Saturday, sunny. Highs around 80. Northwest winds 5 to 10 miles an hour. Saturday night, mostly clear. Lows around 60. Sunday through Wednesday, partly cloudy. Highs in the upper 70s. Lows in the lower 60s. Again, the forecast for Galesburg and surrounding areas of central and northwest Illinois for the rest of today, patchy fog this morning. Sunny. Highs around 80. Northeast winds around 5 miles an hour. At 9 a.m. in Galesburg, skies were sunny. The temperature was 71 degrees, the dew point was 64, and the relative humidity was 78%. The wind was northeast at 6 miles an hour. The pressure was 30.07 inches and rising. Elsewhere around the area, temperatures were around 70 degrees. It was sunny at Peoria, Moline, Burlington, and Macomb. At Quincy, it was mostly sunny. At Springfield, it was cloudy. And once again at 9 a.m. in Galesburg, under sunny skies, the temperature was 71. Looking elsewhere around the Midwest at 9 a.m., Chicago was sunny and 71. Indianapolis was partly sunny and 69. St. Louis was mostly sunny and 75. Kansas City was partly sunny and 67.

was mostly sunny and 72. Milwaukee was sunny and 70. And now a discussion of hazardous weather conditions for the following county, Knox, Illinois. This hazardous weather outlook is for Central Illinois, East Central Illinois, Southeast Illinois, and West Central Illinois. For today and tonight, patchy dense fog will affect portions of Central Illinois early this morning. Due to recent heavy rainfall, river flooding is occurring on portions of the Illinois, Sangamon, and Wabash rivers. For Friday through Wednesday, scattered thunderstorms are possible, 30-40% chance Friday afternoon and night. Organized severe weather and heavy rainfall appear unlikely at this time. Flooding will continue for several days for portions of the Illinois, Sangamon, and Wabash rivers. Spotter information statement. Spotter activation is not anticipated through tonight. The time is currently 9:41 a.m. Central Daylight Time. 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Now for the official National Weather Service forecast for Galesburg and surrounding areas of central and northwest Illinois. West of today, sunny. Highs around 80. Northeast winds around 5 miles an hour. Tonight, mostly clear. Lows in the lower 60s. East winds around 5 miles an hour, becoming southeast after midnight. Friday, mostly sunny. A chance of showers with a slight chance of thunderstorms in the afternoon. Highs in the lower 80s. Southwest winds 5 to 10 miles an hour. Chance of rain 50%. Friday night, partly cloudy with a chance of showers until midnight, then mostly clear after midnight. Lows in the mid-60s. West winds around 5 miles an hour. Chance of rain 50%. Saturday, sunny. Highs around 80. Northwest winds 5 to 10 miles an hour. Saturday night, mostly clear. Lows around 60. Sunday through Wednesday, partly cloudy. Highs in the upper 70s. Lows in the lower 60s. Again, the forecast for Galesburg and surrounding areas of central and northwest Illinois for the rest of today, sunny. Highs around 80. Northeast winds around 5 miles an hour. At 9 a.m. in Galesburg, skies were sunny. The temperature was 71 degrees, the dew point was 64, and the relative humidity was 78%. The wind was northeast at 6 miles an hour. The pressure was 30.07 inches and rising. Elsewhere around the area, temperatures were around 70 degrees. It was sunny at Peoria, Moline, Burlington, and Macomb. At Quincy, it was mostly sunny. At Springfield, it was cloudy. And once again at 9 a.m. in Galesburg, under sunny skies, the temperature was 71. Looking elsewhere around the Midwest at 9 a.m., Chicago was sunny and 71. Indianapolis was partly sunny and 69. St. Louis was mostly sunny and 75. Kansas City was partly sunny and 67. Des Moines was mostly sunny and 72. Milwaukee was sunny and 70. And now a discussion of hazardous weather conditions for the following county, Knox, Illinois. This hazardous weather outlook is for Central Illinois, East Central Illinois, Southeast Illinois, and West Central Illinois. For today and tonight, patchy dense fog will affect portions of Central Illinois early this morning. Due to recent heavy rainfall, river flooding is occurring on portions of the Illinois, Sangamon, and Wabash rivers. For Friday through Wednesday, scattered thunderstorms are possible, 30-40% chance Friday afternoon and night. Organized severe weather and heavy rainfall appear unlikely at this time. Flooding will continue for several days for portions of the Illinois, Sangamon, and Wabash rivers. Spotter information statement. Spotter activation is not anticipated through tonight. The time is currently 9:45 a.m. Central Daylight Time. 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Now for the official National Weather Service forecast for Galesburg and surrounding areas of central and northwest Illinois. West of today, sunny. Highs around 80. Northeast winds around 5 miles an hour. Tonight, mostly clear. Lows in the lower 60s. East winds around 5 miles an hour.

southeast after midnight. Friday, mostly sunny. A chance of showers with a slight chance of thunderstorms in the afternoon. Highs in the lower 80s. Southwest winds 5 to 10 miles an hour. Chance of rain 50%. Friday night, partly cloudy with a chance of showers until midnight, then mostly clear after midnight. Lows in the mid-60s. West winds around 5 miles an hour. Chance of rain 50%. Saturday, sunny. Highs around 80. Northwest winds 5 to 10 miles an hour. Saturday night, mostly clear. Lows around 60. Sunday through Wednesday, partly cloudy. Highs in the upper 70s. Lows in the lower 60s. Again, the forecast for Galesburg and surrounding areas of central and northwest Illinois for the rest of today, sunny. Highs around 80. Northeast winds around 5 miles an hour. At 9 a.m. in Galesburg, skies were sunny. The temperature was 71 degrees, the dew point was 64, and the relative humidity was 78%. The wind was northeast at 6 miles an hour. The pressure was 30.07 inches and rising. Elsewhere around the area, temperatures were around 70 degrees. It was sunny at Peoria, Moline, Burlington, and Macomb. At Quincy, it was mostly sunny. At Springfield, it was cloudy. And once again at 9 a.m. in Galesburg, under sunny skies, the temperature was 71. Looking elsewhere around the Midwest at 9 a.m., Chicago was sunny and 71. Indianapolis was partly sunny and 69. St. Louis was mostly sunny and 75. Kansas City was partly sunny and 67. Des Moines was mostly sunny and 72. Milwaukee was sunny and 70. And now a discussion of hazardous weather conditions for the following county, Knox, Illinois. This hazardous weather outlook is for central Illinois, east central Illinois, southeast Illinois, and west central Illinois. For today and tonight, patchy dense fog will affect portions of central Illinois early this morning. Due to recent heavy rainfall, river flooding is occurring on portions of the Illinois, Sangamon, and Wabash rivers. For Friday through Wednesday, scattered thunderstorms are possible, 30 to 40% chance Friday afternoon and night. Organized severe weather and heavy rainfall appear unlikely at this time. Flooding will continue for several days for portions of the Illinois, Sangamon, and Wabash rivers. Spotter information statement. Spotter activation is not anticipated through tonight. The time is currently 9:48 a.m. Central Daylight Time. 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Now for the official National Weather Service forecast for Galesburg and surrounding areas of central and northwest Illinois. West of today, sunny. Highs around 80. Northeast winds around 5 miles an hour. Tonight, mostly clear. Lows in the lower 60s. East winds around 5 miles an hour, becoming southeast after midnight. Friday, mostly sunny. A chance of showers with a slight chance of thunderstorms in the afternoon. Highs in the lower 80s. Southwest winds 5 to 10 miles an hour. Chance of rain 50%. Friday night, partly cloudy with a chance of showers until midnight, then mostly clear after midnight. Lows in the mid-60s. West winds around 5 miles an hour. Chance of rain 50%. Saturday, sunny. Highs around 80. Northwest winds 5 to 10 miles an hour. Saturday night, mostly clear. Lows around 60. Sunday through Wednesday, partly cloudy. Highs in the upper 70s. Lows in the lower 60s. Again, the forecast for Galesburg and surrounding areas of central and northwest Illinois for the rest of today, sunny. Highs around 80. Northeast winds around 5 miles an hour. At 9 a.m. in Galesburg, skies were sunny. The temperature was 71 degrees, the dew point was 64, and the relative humidity was 78%. The wind was northeast at 6 miles an hour. The pressure was 30.07 inches and rising. Elsewhere around the area, temperatures were around 70 degrees. It was sunny at Peoria, Moline, Burlington, and Macomb. At Quincy, it was mostly

sunny. At Springfield, it was cloudy. And once again at 9 a.m. in Galesburg, under sunny skies, the temperature was 71. Looking elsewhere around the Midwest at 9 a.m., Chicago was sunny and 71. Indianapolis was partly sunny and 69. St. Louis was mostly sunny and 75. Kansas City was partly sunny and 67. Des Moines was mostly sunny and 72. Milwaukee was sunny and 70. And now a discussion of hazardous weather conditions for the following county, Knox, Illinois. This hazardous weather outlook is for Central Illinois, East Central Illinois, Southeast Illinois, and West Central Illinois. For today and tonight, patchy dense fog will affect portions of Central Illinois early this morning. Due to recent heavy rainfall, river flooding is occurring on portions of the Illinois, Sangamon, and Wabash rivers. For Friday through Wednesday, scattered thunderstorms are possible, 30 to 40% chance Friday afternoon and night. Organized severe weather and heavy rainfall appear unlikely at this time. Flooding will continue for several days for portions of the Illinois, Sangamon, and Wabash rivers. Spotter information statement. Spotter activation is not anticipated through tonight. The time is currently 9:52 a.m. Central Daylight Time. 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Now for the official National Weather Service forecast for Galesburg and surrounding areas of central and northwest Illinois. West of today, sunny. Highs around 80. Northeast winds around 5 miles an hour. Tonight, mostly clear. Lows in the lower 60s. East winds around 5 miles an hour, becoming southeast after midnight. Friday, mostly sunny. A chance of showers with a slight chance of thunderstorms in the afternoon. Highs in the lower 80s. Southwest winds 5 to 10 miles an hour. Chance of rain 50%. Friday night, partly cloudy with a chance of showers until midnight, then mostly clear after midnight. Lows in the mid-60s. West winds around 5 miles an hour. Chance of rain 50%. Saturday, sunny. Highs around 80. Northwest winds 5 to 10 miles an hour. Saturday night, mostly clear. Lows around 60. Sunday through Wednesday, partly cloudy. Highs in the upper 70s. Lows in the lower 60s. Again, the forecast for Galesburg and surrounding areas of central and northwest Illinois for the rest of today, sunny. Highs around 80. Northeast winds around 5 miles an hour. At 9 a.m. in Galesburg, skies were sunny. The temperature was 71 degrees, the dew point was 64, and the relative humidity was 78%. The wind was northeast at 6 miles an hour. The pressure was 30.07 inches and rising. Elsewhere around the area, temperatures were around 70 degrees. It was sunny at Peoria, Moline, Burlington, and Macomb. At Quincy, it was mostly sunny. At Springfield, it was cloudy. And once again at 9 a.m. in Galesburg, under sunny skies, the temperature was 71. Looking elsewhere around the Midwest at 9 a.m., Chicago was sunny and 71. Indianapolis was partly sunny and 69. St. Louis was mostly sunny and 75. Kansas City was partly sunny and 67. Des Moines was mostly sunny and 72. Milwaukee was sunny and 70. The time is currently 9:54 a.m. Central Daylight Time. 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Now for the official National Weather Service forecast for Galesburg and surrounding areas of central and northwest Illinois. West of today, sunny. Highs around 80. Northeast winds around 5 miles an hour. Tonight, mostly clear. Lows in the lower 60s. East winds around 5 miles an hour, becoming southeast after midnight. Friday, mostly sunny. A chance of showers with a slight chance of thunderstorms in the afternoon. Highs in the lower 80s. Southwest winds 5 to 10 miles an hour. Chance of rain 50%. Friday night, partly cloudy with a chance of showers until midnight, then mostly clear after midnight. Lows in

60s. West winds around 5 miles an hour. Chance of rain 50%. Saturday, sunny. Highs around 80. Northwest winds 5 to 10 miles an hour. Saturday night, mostly clear. Lows around 60. Sunday through Wednesday, partly cloudy. Highs in the upper 70s. Lows in the lower 60s. Again, the forecast for Galesburg and surrounding areas of central and northwest Illinois for the rest of today, sunny. Highs around 80. Northeast winds around 5 miles an hour. At 9 a.m. in Galesburg, skies were sunny. The temperature was 71 degrees, the dew point was 64, and the relative humidity was 78%. The wind was northeast at 6 miles an hour. The pressure was 30.07 inches and rising. Elsewhere around the area, temperatures were around 70 degrees. It was sunny at Peoria, Moline, Burlington, and Macomb. At Quincy, it was mostly sunny. At Springfield, it was cloudy. And once again at 9 a.m. in Galesburg, under sunny skies, the temperature was 71. Looking elsewhere around the Midwest at 9 a.m., Chicago was sunny and 71. Indianapolis was partly sunny and 69. St. Louis was mostly sunny and 75. Kansas City was partly sunny and 67. Des Moines was mostly sunny and 72. Milwaukee was sunny and 70. The time is currently 9:57 a.m. Central Daylight Time. 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Now for the official National Weather Service forecast for Galesburg and surrounding areas of central and northwest Illinois. West of today, sunny. Highs around 80. Northeast winds around 5 miles an hour. Tonight, mostly clear. Lows in the lower 60s. East winds around 5 miles an hour, becoming southeast after midnight. Friday, mostly sunny. A chance of showers with a slight chance of thunderstorms in the afternoon. Highs in the lower 80s. Southwest winds 5 to 10 miles an hour. Chance of rain 50%. Friday night, partly cloudy with a chance of showers until midnight, then mostly clear after midnight. Lows in the mid-60s. West winds around 5 miles an hour. Chance of rain 50%. Saturday, sunny. Highs around 80. Northwest winds 5 to 10 miles an hour. Saturday night, mostly clear. Lows around 60. Sunday through Wednesday, partly cloudy. Highs in the upper 70s. Lows in the lower 60s. Again, the forecast for Galesburg and surrounding areas of central and northwest Illinois for the rest of today, sunny. Highs around 80. Northeast winds around 5 miles an hour. At 9 a.m. in Galesburg, skies were sunny. The temperature was 71 degrees, the dew point was 64, and the relative humidity was 78%. The wind was northeast at 6 miles an hour. The pressure was 30.07 inches and rising. Elsewhere around the area, temperatures were around 70 degrees. It was sunny at Peoria, Moline, Burlington, and Macomb. At Quincy, it was mostly sunny. At Springfield, it was cloudy. And once again at 9 a.m. in Galesburg, under sunny skies, the temperature was 71. Looking elsewhere around the Midwest at 9 a.m., Chicago was sunny and 71. Indianapolis was partly sunny and 69. St. Louis was mostly sunny and 75. Kansas City was partly sunny and 67. Des Moines was mostly sunny and 72. Milwaukee was sunny and 70. The time is currently 10 a.m. Central Daylight Time. 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Now for the official National Weather Service forecast for Galesburg and surrounding areas of central and northwest Illinois. West of today, sunny. Highs around 80. Northeast winds around 5 miles an hour. Tonight, mostly clear. Lows in the lower 60s. East winds around 5 miles an hour, becoming southeast after midnight. Friday, mostly sunny. A chance of showers with a slight chance of thunderstorms

for the rest of today, sunny. Highs around 80. Northeast winds around 5 miles an hour. The time is currently 10:01 a.m. Central Daylight Time. 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Now for the official National Weather Service forecast for Galesburg and surrounding areas of central and northwest Illinois. Rest of today, sunny. Highs around 80. Northeast winds around 5 miles an hour. Tonight, mostly clear. Lows in the lower 60s. East winds around 5 miles an hour, becoming southeast after midnight. Friday, mostly sunny. A chance of showers with a slight chance of thunderstorms in the afternoon. Highs in the lower 80s. Southwest winds 5 to 10 miles an hour. Chance of rain 50%. Friday night, partly cloudy with a chance of showers until midnight, then mostly clear after midnight. Lows in the mid-60s. West winds around 5 miles an hour. Chance of rain 50%. Saturday, sunny. Highs around 80. Northwest winds 5 to 10 miles an hour. Saturday night, mostly clear. Lows around 60. Sunday through Wednesday, partly cloudy. Highs in the upper 70s. Lows in the lower 60s. Again, the forecast for Galesburg and surrounding areas of central and northwest Illinois for the rest of today, sunny. Highs around 80. Northeast winds around 5 miles an hour. The time is currently 10:03 a.m. Central Daylight Time. 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Now for the official National Weather Service forecast for Galesburg and surrounding areas of central and northwest Illinois. Rest of today, sunny. Highs around 80. Northeast winds around 5 miles an hour. Tonight, mostly clear. Lows in the lower 60s. East winds around 5 miles an hour, becoming southeast after midnight. Friday, mostly sunny. A chance of showers with a slight chance of thunderstorms in the afternoon. Highs in the lower 80s. Southwest winds 5 to 10 miles an hour. Chance of rain 50%. Friday night, partly cloudy with a chance of showers until midnight, then mostly clear after midnight. Lows in the mid-60s. West winds around 5 miles an hour. Chance of rain 50%. Saturday, sunny. Highs around 80. Northwest winds 5 to 10 miles an hour. Saturday night, mostly clear. Lows around 60. Sunday through Wednesday, partly cloudy. Highs in the upper 70s. Lows in the lower 60s. Again, the forecast for Galesburg and surrounding areas of central and northwest Illinois for the rest of today, sunny. Highs around 80. Northeast winds around 5 miles an hour. The time is currently 10:04 a.m. Central Daylight Time. 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Now for the official National Weather Service forecast for Galesburg and surrounding areas of central and northwest Illinois. Rest of today, sunny. Highs around 80. Northeast winds around 5 miles an hour. Tonight, mostly clear. Lows in the lower 60s. East winds around 5 miles an hour, becoming southeast after midnight. Friday, mostly sunny. A chance of showers with a slight chance of thunderstorms in the afternoon. Highs in the lower 80s. Southwest winds 5 to 10 miles an hour. Chance of rain 50%. Friday night, partly cloudy with a chance of showers until midnight, then mostly clear after midnight. Lows in the mid-60s. West winds around 5 miles an hour. Chance of rain 50%. Saturday, sunny. Highs around 80. Northwest winds 5 to 10 miles an hour. Saturday night, mostly clear. Lows around 60. Sunday through Wednesday, partly cloudy. Highs in the upper 70s. Lows in the lower 60s. Again, the forecast for Galesburg and surrounding areas of central and northwest Illinois for the rest of today, sunny. Highs around 80. Northeast winds around 5 miles an hour. At 10 a.m., the report from Galesburg was

available. At Moline, skies were sunny. The temperature was 75 degrees, the dew point was 60, and the relative humidity was 59%. The wind was east at 7 miles an hour. The pressure was 30.07 inches and rising. Elsewhere around the area, temperatures were in the lower to mid-70s. It was sunny at Peoria, Moline, Burlington, and Macomb. It was cloudy at Quincy and Springfield. And once again at 10 a.m. the report from Galesburg was not available. At Moline, under sunny skies, the temperature was 75. Looking elsewhere around the Midwest at 10 a.m., Chicago was sunny and 73. Indianapolis was partly sunny and 73. St. Louis was partly sunny and 77. Kansas City was cloudy and 68. Des Moines was mostly sunny and 75. Milwaukee was sunny and 72. The time is currently 10:07 a.m. Central Daylight Time. 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Now for the official National Weather Service forecast for Galesburg and surrounding areas of central and northwest Illinois. West of today, sunny. Highs around 80. Northeast winds around 5 miles an hour. Tonight, mostly clear. Lows in the lower 60s. East winds around 5 miles an hour, becoming southeast after midnight. Friday, mostly sunny. A chance of showers with a slight chance of thunderstorms in the afternoon. Highs in the lower 80s. Southwest winds 5 to 10 miles an hour. Chance of rain 50%. Friday night, partly cloudy with a chance of showers until midnight, then mostly clear after midnight. Lows in the mid-60s. West winds around 5 miles an hour. Chance of rain 50%. Saturday, sunny. Highs around 80. Northwest winds 5 to 10 miles an hour. Saturday night, mostly clear. Lows around 60. Sunday through Wednesday, partly cloudy. Highs in the upper 70s. Lows in the lower 60s. Again, the forecast for Galesburg and surrounding areas of central and northwest Illinois for the rest of today, sunny. Highs around 80. Northeast winds around 5 miles an hour. At 10 a.m. the report from Galesburg was not available. At Moline, skies were sunny. The temperature was 75 degrees, the dew point was 60, and the relative humidity was 59%. The wind was east at 7 miles an hour. The pressure was 30.07 inches and rising. Elsewhere around the area, temperatures were in the lower to mid-70s. It was sunny at Peoria, Moline, Burlington, and Macomb. It was cloudy at Quincy and Springfield. And once again at 10 a.m. the report from Galesburg was not available. At Moline, under sunny skies, the temperature was 75. Looking elsewhere around the Midwest at 10 a.m., Chicago was sunny and 73. Indianapolis was partly sunny and 73. St. Louis was partly sunny and 77. Kansas City was cloudy and 68. Des Moines was mostly sunny and 75. Milwaukee was sunny and 72. The time is currently 10:10 a.m. Central Daylight Time. 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Now for the official National Weather Service forecast for Galesburg and surrounding areas of central and northwest Illinois. West of today, sunny. Highs around 80. Northeast winds around 5 miles an hour. Tonight, mostly clear. Lows in the lower 60s. East winds around 5 miles an hour, becoming southeast after midnight. Friday, mostly sunny. A chance of showers with a slight chance of thunderstorms in the afternoon. Highs in the lower 80s. Southwest winds 5 to 10 miles an hour. Chance of rain 50%. Friday night, partly cloudy with a chance of showers until midnight, then mostly clear after midnight. Lows in the mid-60s. West winds around 5 miles an hour. Chance of rain 50%. Saturday, sunny. Highs around 80. Northwest winds 5 to 10 miles an hour. Saturday night, mostly clear. Lows around 60.

through Wednesday, partly cloudy. Highs in the upper 70s. Lows in the lower 60s. Again, the forecast for Galesburg and the surrounding areas of central and northwest Illinois for the rest of today, sunny. Highs around 80. Northeast winds around 5 miles an hour. At 10 a.m. the report from Galesburg was not available. At Moline, skies were sunny. The temperature was 75 degrees, the dew point was 60, and the relative humidity was 59%. The wind was east at 7 miles an hour. The pressure was 30.07 inches and rising. Elsewhere around the area, temperatures were in the lower to mid-70s. It was sunny at Peoria, Moline, Burlington, and Macomb. It was cloudy at Quincy and Springfield. And once again at 10 a.m. the report from Galesburg was not available. At Moline, under sunny skies, the temperature was 75. Looking elsewhere around the Midwest at 10 a.m., Chicago was sunny and 73. Indianapolis was partly sunny and 73. St. Louis was partly sunny and 77. Kansas City was cloudy and 68. Des Moines was mostly sunny and 75. Milwaukee was sunny and 72. The time is currently 10:13 a.m. Central Daylight Time. 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Now for the official National Weather Service forecast for Galesburg and surrounding areas of central and northwest Illinois. West of today, sunny. Highs around 80. Northeast winds around 5 miles an hour. Tonight, mostly clear. Lows in the lower 60s. East winds around 5 miles an hour, becoming southeast after midnight. Friday, mostly sunny. A chance of showers with a slight chance of thunderstorms in the afternoon. Highs in the lower 80s. Southwest winds 5 to 10 miles an hour. Chance of rain 50%. Friday night, partly cloudy with a chance of showers until midnight, then mostly clear after midnight. Lows in the mid-60s. West winds around 5 miles an hour. Chance of rain 50%. Saturday, sunny. Highs around 80. Northwest winds 5 to 10 miles an hour. Saturday night, mostly clear. Lows around 60. Sunday through Wednesday, partly cloudy. Highs in the upper 70s. Lows in the lower 60s. Again, the forecast for Galesburg and surrounding areas of central and northwest Illinois for the rest of today, sunny. Highs around 80. Northeast winds around 5 miles an hour. 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At 10 a.m. in Galesburg, skies were sunny. The temperature was 74 degrees, the dew point was 62, and the relative humidity was 65%. The wind was east at 7 miles an hour. The pressure was 30.08 inches and rising. Elsewhere around the area, temperatures were in the lower to mid-70s. It was sunny at Peoria, Moline, Burlington, and Macomb. It was cloudy at Quincy and Springfield. And once again at 10 a.m. in Galesburg, under sunny skies, the temperature was 74. Looking elsewhere around the Midwest at 10 a.m., Chicago was sunny and 73. Indianapolis was partly sunny and 73. St. Louis was partly sunny and 77. Kansas City was cloudy and 68. Des Moines was mostly sunny and 75. Milwaukee was sunny and 72. The time is currently 10:16 a.m. Central Daylight Time. 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Now for the official National Weather Service forecast for Galesburg and surrounding areas of central and northwest Illinois. West of today, sunny. Highs around 80. Northeast winds around 5 miles an hour. Tonight, mostly clear. Lows in the lower 60s.

around 5 miles an hour, becoming southeast after midnight. Friday, mostly sunny. A chance of showers with a slight chance of thunderstorms in the afternoon. Highs in the lower 80s. Southwest winds 5 to 10 miles an hour. Chance of rain 50%. Friday night, partly cloudy with a chance of showers until midnight, then mostly clear after midnight. Lows in the mid-60s. West winds around 5 miles an hour. Chance of rain 50%. Saturday, sunny. Highs around 80. Northwest winds 5 to 10 miles an hour. Saturday night, mostly clear. Lows around 60. Sunday through Wednesday, partly cloudy. Highs in the upper 70s. Lows in the lower 60s. Again, the forecast for Galesburg and surrounding areas of central and northwest Illinois for the rest of today, sunny. Highs around 80. Northeast winds around 5 miles an hour. At 10 a.m. in Galesburg, skies were sunny. The temperature was 74 degrees, the dew point was 62, and the relative humidity was 65%. The wind was east at 7 miles an hour. The pressure was 30.08 inches and rising. Elsewhere around the area, temperatures were in the lower to mid-70s. It was sunny at Peoria, Moline, Burlington, and Macomb. It was cloudy at Quincy and Springfield. And once again at 10 a.m. in Galesburg, under sunny skies, the temperature was 74. Looking elsewhere around the Midwest at 10 a.m., Chicago was sunny and 73. Indianapolis was partly sunny and 73. St. Louis was partly sunny and 77. Kansas City was cloudy and 68. Des Moines was mostly sunny and 75. Milwaukee was sunny and 72. The time is currently 10:18 a.m. Central Daylight Time. 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Now for the official National Weather Service forecast for Galesburg and surrounding areas of central and northwest Illinois. West of today, sunny. Highs around 80. Northeast winds around 5 miles an hour. Tonight, mostly clear. Lows in the lower 60s. East winds around 5 miles an hour, becoming southeast after midnight. Friday, mostly sunny. A chance of showers with a slight chance of thunderstorms in the afternoon. Highs in the lower 80s. Southwest winds 5 to 10 miles an hour. Chance of rain 50%. Friday night, partly cloudy with a chance of showers until midnight, then mostly clear after midnight. Lows in the mid-60s. West winds around 5 miles an hour. Chance of rain 50%. Saturday, sunny. Highs around 80. Northwest winds 5 to 10 miles an hour. Saturday night, mostly clear. Lows around 60. Sunday through Wednesday, partly cloudy. Highs in the upper 70s. Lows in the lower 60s. Again, the forecast for Galesburg and surrounding areas of central and northwest Illinois for the rest of today, sunny. Highs around 80. Northeast winds around 5 miles an hour. At 10 a.m. in Galesburg, skies were sunny. The temperature was 74 degrees, the dew point was 62, and the relative humidity was 65%. The wind was east at 7 miles an hour. The pressure was 30.08 inches and rising. Elsewhere around the area, temperatures were in the lower to mid-70s. It was sunny at Peoria, Moline, Burlington, and Macomb. It was cloudy at Quincy and Springfield. And once again at 10 a.m. in Galesburg, under sunny skies, the temperature was 74. Looking elsewhere around the Midwest at 10 a.m., Chicago was sunny and 73. Indianapolis was partly sunny and 73. St. Louis was partly sunny and 77. Kansas City was cloudy and 68. Des Moines was mostly sunny and 75. Milwaukee was sunny and 72. The time is currently 10:21 a.m. Central Daylight Time. 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Now for the official National Weather Service forecast for Galesburg and surrounding areas of central and northwest Illinois. West of today, sunny.

highs around 80. Northeast winds around 5 miles an hour. Tonight, mostly clear. Lows in the lower 60s. East winds around 5 miles an hour, becoming southeast after midnight. Friday, mostly sunny. A chance of showers with a slight chance of thunderstorms in the afternoon. Highs in the lower 80s. Southwest winds 5 to 10 miles an hour. Chance of rain 50%. Friday night, partly cloudy with a chance of showers until midnight, then mostly clear after midnight. Lows in the mid-60s. West winds around 5 miles an hour. Chance of rain 50%. Saturday, sunny. Highs around 80. Northwest winds 5 to 10 miles an hour. Saturday night, mostly clear. Lows around 60. Sunday through Wednesday, partly cloudy. Highs in the upper 70s. Lows in the lower 60s. Again, the forecast for Galesburg and surrounding areas of central and northwest Illinois for the rest of today, sunny. Highs around 80. Northeast winds around 5 miles an hour. At 10 a.m. in Galesburg, skies were sunny. The temperature was 74 degrees, the dew point was 62, and the relative humidity was 65%. The wind was east at 7 miles an hour. The pressure was 30.08 inches and rising. Elsewhere around the area, temperatures were in the lower to mid-70s. It was sunny at Peoria, Moline, Burlington, and Macomb. It was cloudy at Quincy and Springfield. And once again at 10 a.m. in Galesburg, under sunny skies, the temperature was 74. Looking elsewhere around the Midwest at 10 a.m., Chicago was sunny and 73. Indianapolis was partly sunny and 73. St. Louis was partly sunny and 77. Kansas City was cloudy and 68. Des Moines was mostly sunny and 75. Milwaukee was sunny and 72. The time is currently 10:23 a.m. Central Daylight Time. 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Now for the official National Weather Service forecast for Galesburg and surrounding areas of central and northwest Illinois. Rest of today, sunny. Highs around 80. Northeast winds around 5 miles an hour. Tonight, mostly clear. Lows in the lower 60s. East winds around 5 miles an hour, becoming southeast after midnight. Friday, mostly sunny. A chance of showers with a slight chance of thunderstorms in the afternoon. Highs in the lower 80s. Southwest winds 5 to 10 miles an hour. Chance of rain 50%. Friday night, partly cloudy with a chance of showers until midnight, then mostly clear after midnight. Lows in the mid-60s. West winds around 5 miles an hour. Chance of rain 50%. Saturday, sunny. Highs around 80. Northwest winds 5 to 10 miles an hour. Saturday night, mostly clear. Lows around 60. Sunday through Wednesday, partly cloudy. Highs in the upper 70s. Lows in the lower 60s. Again, the forecast for Galesburg and surrounding areas of central and northwest Illinois for the rest of today, sunny. Highs around 80. Northeast winds around 5 miles an hour. At 10 a.m. in Galesburg, skies were sunny. The temperature was 74 degrees, the dew point was 62, and the relative humidity was 65%. The wind was east at 7 miles an hour. The pressure was 30.08 inches and rising. Elsewhere around the area, temperatures were in the lower to mid-70s. It was sunny at Peoria, Moline, Burlington, and Macomb. It was cloudy at Quincy and Springfield. And once again at 10 a.m. in Galesburg, under sunny skies, the temperature was 74. Looking elsewhere around the Midwest at 10 a.m., Chicago was sunny and 73. Indianapolis was partly sunny and 73. St. Louis was mostly sunny and 77. Kansas City was cloudy and 68. Des Moines was mostly sunny and 75. Milwaukee was sunny and 72. The time is currently 10:26 a.m. Central Daylight Time. 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

for the official National Weather Service forecast for Galesburg and surrounding areas of central and northwest Illinois. Rest of today, sunny. Highs around 80. Northeast winds around 5 miles an hour. Tonight, mostly clear. Lows in the lower 60s. East winds around 5 miles an hour, becoming southeast after midnight. Friday, mostly sunny. A chance of showers with a slight chance of thunderstorms in the afternoon. Highs in the lower 80s. Southwest winds 5 to 10 miles an hour. Chance of rain 50%. Friday night, partly cloudy with a chance of showers until midnight, then mostly clear after midnight. Lows in the mid-60s. West winds around 5 miles an hour. Chance of rain 50%. Saturday, sunny. Highs around 80. Northwest winds 5 to 10 miles an hour. Saturday night, mostly clear. Lows around 60. Sunday through Wednesday, partly cloudy. Highs in the upper 70s. Lows in the lower 60s. Again, the forecast for Galesburg and surrounding areas of central and northwest Illinois for the rest of today, sunny. Highs around 80. Northeast winds around 5 miles an hour. At 10 a.m. in Galesburg, skies were sunny. The temperature was 74 degrees, the dew point was 62, and the relative humidity was 65%. The wind was east at 7 miles an hour. The pressure was 30.08 inches and rising. Elsewhere around the area, temperatures were in the lower to mid-70s. It was sunny at Peoria, Moline, Burlington, and Macomb. It was cloudy at Quincy and Springfield. And once again at 10 a.m. in Galesburg, under sunny skies, the temperature was 74. Looking elsewhere around the Midwest at 10 a.m., Chicago was sunny and 73. Indianapolis was partly sunny and 73. St. Louis was mostly sunny and 77. Kansas City was cloudy and 68. Des Moines was mostly sunny and 75. Milwaukee was sunny and 72. The time is currently 10:29 a.m. Central Daylight Time. 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Now for the official National Weather Service forecast for Galesburg and surrounding areas of central and northwest Illinois. Rest of today, sunny. Highs around 80. Northeast winds around 5 miles an hour. Tonight, mostly clear. Lows in the lower 60s. East winds around 5 miles an hour, becoming southeast after midnight. Friday, mostly sunny. A chance of showers with a slight chance of thunderstorms in the afternoon. Highs in the lower 80s. Southwest winds 5 to 10 miles an hour. Chance of rain 50%. Friday night, partly cloudy with a chance of showers until midnight, then mostly clear after midnight. Lows in the mid-60s. West winds around 5 miles an hour. Chance of rain 50%. Saturday, sunny. Highs around 80. Northwest winds 5 to 10 miles an hour. Saturday night, mostly clear. Lows around 60. Sunday through Wednesday, partly cloudy. Highs in the upper 70s. Lows in the lower 60s. Again, the forecast for Galesburg and surrounding areas of central and northwest Illinois for the rest of today, sunny. Highs around 80. Northeast winds around 5 miles an hour. At 10 a.m. in Galesburg, skies were sunny. The temperature was 74 degrees, the dew point was 62, and the relative humidity was 65%. The wind was east at 7 miles an hour. The pressure was 30.08 inches and rising. Elsewhere around the area, temperatures were in the lower to mid-70s. It was sunny at Peoria, Moline, Burlington, and Macomb. It was cloudy at Quincy and Springfield. And once again at 10 a.m. in Galesburg, under sunny skies, the temperature was 74. Looking elsewhere around the Midwest at 10 a.m., Chicago was sunny and 73. Indianapolis was partly sunny and 73. St. Louis was mostly sunny and 77. Kansas City was cloudy and 68. Des Moines was mostly sunny and 75. Milwaukee was sunny and 72.

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Now for the official National Weather Service forecast for Galesburg and surrounding areas of central and northwest Illinois. Rest of today, sunny. Highs around 80. Northeast winds around 5 miles an hour. Tonight, mostly clear. Lows in the lower 60s. East winds around 5 miles an hour, becoming southeast after midnight. Friday, mostly sunny. A chance of showers with a slight chance of thunderstorms in the afternoon. Highs in the lower 80s. Southwest winds 5 to 10 miles an hour. Chance of rain 50%. Friday night, partly cloudy with a chance of showers until midnight, then mostly clear after midnight. Lows in the mid-60s. West winds around 5 miles an hour. Chance of rain 50%. Saturday, sunny. Highs around 80. Northwest winds 5 to 10 miles an hour. Saturday night, mostly clear. Lows around 60. Sunday through Wednesday, partly cloudy. Highs in the upper 70s. Lows in the lower 60s. Again, the forecast for Galesburg and surrounding areas of central and northwest Illinois for the rest of today, sunny. Highs around 80. Northeast winds around 5 miles an hour. At 10 a.m. in Galesburg, skies were sunny. The temperature was 70. Northeast winds around 5 miles an hour. At 10 a.m. in Galesburg, skies were sunny. The temperature was 74 degrees, the dew point was 62, and the relative humidity was 65%. The wind was east at 7 miles an hour. The pressure was 30.08 inches and rising. Elsewhere around the area, temperatures were in the lower to mid-70s. It was sunny at Peoria, Moline, Burlington, and Macomb. It was cloudy at Quincy and Springfield. And once again at 10 a.m. in Galesburg, under sunny skies, the temperature was 74. Looking elsewhere around the Midwest at 10 a.m., Chicago was sunny and 73. Indianapolis was partly sunny and 73. St. Louis was mostly sunny and 77. Kansas City was cloudy and 68. Des Moines was mostly sunny and 75. Milwaukee was sunny and 72. The time is currently 10:34 a.m. Central Daylight Time. 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Now for the official National Weather Service forecast for Galesburg and surrounding areas of central and northwest Illinois. Rest of today, sunny. Highs around 80. Northeast winds around 5 miles an hour. Tonight, mostly clear. Lows in the lower 60s. East winds around 5 miles an hour, becoming southeast after midnight. Friday, mostly sunny. A chance of showers with a slight chance of thunderstorms in the afternoon. Highs in the lower 80s. Southwest winds 5 to 10 miles an hour. Chance of rain 50%. Friday night, partly cloudy with a chance of showers until midnight, then mostly clear after midnight. Lows in the mid-60s. West winds around 5 miles an hour. Chance of rain 50%. Saturday, sunny. Highs around 80. Northwest winds 5 to 10 miles an hour. Saturday night, mostly clear. Lows around 60. Sunday through Wednesday, partly cloudy. Highs in the upper 70s. Lows in the lower 60s. Again, the forecast for Galesburg and surrounding areas of central and northwest Illinois for the rest of today, sunny. Highs around 80. Northeast winds around 5 miles an hour. At 10 a.m. in Galesburg, skies were sunny. The temperature was 74 degrees, the dew point was 62, and the relative humidity was 65%. The wind was east at 7 miles an hour. The pressure was 30.08 inches and rising. Elsewhere around the area, temperatures were in the lower to mid-70s. It was sunny at Peoria, Moline, Burlington, and Macomb. It was cloudy at Quincy and Springfield. And once again at 10 a.m. in Galesburg, under sunny skies, the temperature was 74. Looking elsewhere around the Midwest at 10 a.m., Chicago was sunny

and 73. Indianapolis was partly sunny and 73. St. Louis was mostly sunny and 77. Kansas City was cloudy and 68. Des Moines was mostly sunny and 75. Milwaukee was sunny and 72. The time is currently 10:36 a.m. Central Daylight Time. 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Now for the official National Weather Service forecast for Galesburg and surrounding areas of central and northwest Illinois. West of today, sunny. Highs around 80. Northeast winds around 5 miles an hour. Tonight, mostly clear. Lows in the lower 60s. East winds around 5 miles an hour, becoming southeast after midnight. Friday, mostly sunny. A chance of showers with a slight chance of thunderstorms in the afternoon. Highs in the lower 80s. Southwest winds 5 to 10 miles an hour. Chance of rain 50%. Friday night, partly cloudy with a chance of showers until midnight, then mostly clear after midnight. Lows in the mid-60s. West winds around 5 miles an hour. Chance of rain 50%. Saturday, sunny. Highs around 80. Northwest winds 5 to 10 miles an hour. Saturday night, mostly clear. Lows around 60. Sunday through Wednesday, partly cloudy. Highs in the upper 70s. Lows in the lower 60s. Again, the forecast for Galesburg and surrounding areas of central and northwest Illinois for the rest of today, sunny. Highs around 80. Northeast winds around 5 miles an hour. At 10 a.m. in Galesburg, skies were sunny. The temperature was 74 degrees, the dew point was 62, and the relative humidity was 65%. The wind was east at 7 miles an hour. The pressure was 30.08 inches and rising. Elsewhere around the area, temperatures were in the lower to mid-70s. It was sunny at Peoria, Moline, Burlington, and Macomb. It was cloudy at Quincy and Springfield. And once again at 10 a.m. in Galesburg, under sunny skies, the temperature was 74. Looking elsewhere around the Midwest at 10 a.m., Chicago was sunny and 73. Indianapolis was partly sunny and 73. St. Louis was mostly sunny and 77. Kansas City was cloudy and 68. Des Moines was mostly sunny and 75. Milwaukee was sunny and 72. The time is currently 10:39 a.m. Central Daylight Time. 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Now for the official National Weather Service forecast for Galesburg and surrounding areas of central and northwest Illinois. West of today, sunny. Highs around 80. Northeast winds around 5 miles an hour. Tonight, mostly clear. Lows in the lower 60s. East winds around 5 miles an hour, becoming southeast after midnight. Friday, mostly sunny. A chance of showers with a slight chance of thunderstorms in the afternoon. Highs in the lower 80s. Southwest winds 5 to 10 miles an hour. Chance of rain 50%. Friday night, partly cloudy with a chance of showers until midnight, then mostly clear after midnight. Lows in the mid-60s. West winds around 5 miles an hour. Chance of rain 50%. Saturday, sunny. Highs around 80. Northwest winds 5 to 10 miles an hour. Saturday night, mostly clear. Lows around 60. Sunday through Wednesday, partly cloudy. Highs in the upper 70s. Lows in the lower 60s. Again, the forecast for Galesburg and surrounding areas of central and northwest Illinois for the rest of today, sunny. Highs around 80. Northeast winds around 5 miles an hour. At 10 a.m. in Galesburg, skies were sunny. The temperature was 74 degrees, the dew point was 62, and the relative humidity was 65%. The wind was east at 7 miles an hour. The pressure was 30.08 inches and rising. Elsewhere around the area, temperatures were in the lower to mid-70s. It was sunny at Peoria, Moline, Burlington, and Macomb. It was cloudy at Quincy and Springfield.

And once again at 10 a.m. in Galesburg, under sunny skies, the temperature was 74. Looking elsewhere around the Midwest at 10 a.m., Chicago was sunny and 73. Indianapolis was partly sunny and 73. St. Louis was mostly sunny and 77. Kansas City was cloudy and 68. Des Moines was mostly sunny and 75. Milwaukee was sunny and 72. The time is currently 10:41 a.m. Central Daylight Time. 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Now for the official National Weather Service forecast for Galesburg and surrounding areas of central and northwest Illinois. West of today, sunny. Highs around 80. Northeast winds around 5 miles an hour. Tonight, mostly clear. Lows in the lower 60s. East winds around 5 miles an hour, becoming southeast after midnight. Friday, mostly sunny. A chance of showers with a slight chance of thunderstorms in the afternoon. Highs in the lower 80s. Southwest winds 5 to 10 miles an hour. Chance of rain 50%. Friday night, partly cloudy with a chance of showers until midnight, then mostly clear after midnight. Lows in the mid-60s. West winds around 5 miles an hour. Chance of rain 50%. Saturday, sunny. Highs around 80. Northwest winds 5 to 10 miles an hour. Saturday night, mostly clear. Lows around 60. Sunday through Wednesday, partly cloudy. Highs in the upper 70s. Lows in the lower 60s. Again, the forecast for Galesburg and surrounding areas of central and northwest Illinois for the rest of today, sunny. Highs around 80. Northeast winds around 5 miles an hour. At 10 a.m. in Galesburg, skies were sunny. The temperature was 74 degrees, the dew point was 62, and the relative humidity was 65%. The wind was east at 7 miles an hour. The pressure was 30.08 inches and rising. Elsewhere around the area, temperatures were in the lower to mid-70s. It was sunny at Peoria, Moline, Burlington, and Macomb. It was cloudy at Quincy and Springfield. And once again at 10 a.m. in Galesburg, under sunny skies, the temperature was 74. Looking elsewhere around the Midwest at 10 a.m., Chicago was sunny and 73. Indianapolis was partly sunny and 73. St. Louis was mostly sunny and 77. Kansas City was cloudy and 68. Des Moines was mostly sunny and 75. Milwaukee was sunny and 72. The time is currently 10:44 a.m. Central Daylight Time. 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Now for the official National Weather Service forecast for Galesburg and surrounding areas of central and northwest Illinois. West of today, sunny. Highs around 80. Northeast winds around 5 miles an hour. Tonight, mostly clear. Lows in the lower 60s. East winds around 5 miles an hour, becoming southeast after midnight. Friday, mostly sunny. A chance of showers with a slight chance of thunderstorms in the afternoon. Highs in the lower 80s. Southwest winds 5 to 10 miles an hour. Chance of rain 50%. Friday night, partly cloudy with a chance of showers until midnight, then mostly clear after midnight. Lows in the mid-60s. West winds around 5 miles an hour. Chance of rain 50%. Saturday, sunny. Highs around 80. Northwest winds 5 to 10 miles an hour. Saturday night, mostly clear. Lows around 60. Sunday through Wednesday, partly cloudy. Highs in the upper 70s. Lows in the lower 60s. Again, the forecast for Galesburg and surrounding areas of central and northwest Illinois for the rest of today, sunny. Highs around 80. Northeast winds around 5 miles an hour. At 10 a.m. in Galesburg, skies were sunny. The temperature was 74 degrees, the dew point was 62, and the relative humidity was 65%. The wind was east at 7 miles an hour. The pressure was 30.08 inches and rising. Elsewhere around the area,

temperatures were in the lower to mid-70s. It was sunny at Peoria, Moline, Burlington, and Macomb. It was cloudy at Quincy and Springfield. And once again at 10 a.m. in Galesburg, under sunny skies, the temperature was 74. Looking elsewhere around the Midwest at 10 a.m., Chicago was sunny and 73. Indianapolis was partly sunny and 73. St. Louis was mostly sunny and 77. Kansas City was cloudy and 68. Des Moines was mostly sunny and 75. Milwaukee was sunny and 72. The time is currently 10:47 a.m. Central Daylight Time. 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Now for the official National Weather Service forecast for Galesburg and surrounding areas of central and northwest Illinois. West of today, sunny. Highs around 80. Northeast winds around 5 miles an hour. Tonight, mostly clear. Lows in the lower 60s. East winds around 5 miles an hour, becoming southeast after midnight. Friday, mostly sunny. A chance of showers with a slight chance of thunderstorms in the afternoon. Highs in the lower 80s. Southwest winds 5 to 10 miles an hour. Chance of rain 50%. Friday night, partly cloudy with a chance of showers until midnight, then mostly clear after midnight. Lows in the mid-60s. West winds around 5 miles an hour. Chance of rain 50%. Saturday, sunny. Highs around 80. Northwest winds 5 to 10 miles an hour. Saturday night, mostly clear. Lows around 60. Sunday through Wednesday, partly cloudy. Highs in the upper 70s. Lows in the lower 60s. Again, the forecast for Galesburg and surrounding areas of central and northwest Illinois for the rest of today, sunny. Highs around 80. Northeast winds around 5 miles an hour. At 10 a.m. in Galesburg, skies were sunny. The temperature was 74 degrees, the dew point was 62, and the relative humidity was 65%. The wind was east at 7 miles an hour. The pressure was 30.08 inches and rising. Elsewhere around the area, temperatures were in the lower to mid-70s. It was sunny at Peoria, Moline, Burlington, and Macomb. It was cloudy at Quincy and Springfield. And once again at 10 a.m. in Galesburg, under sunny skies, the temperature was 74. Looking elsewhere around the Midwest at 10 a.m., Chicago was sunny and 73. Indianapolis was partly sunny and 73. St. Louis was mostly sunny and 77. Kansas City was cloudy and 68. Des Moines was mostly sunny and 75. Milwaukee was sunny and 72. The time is currently 10:49 a.m. Central Daylight Time. 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Now for the official National Weather Service forecast for Galesburg and surrounding areas of central and northwest Illinois. West of today, sunny. Highs around 80. Northeast winds around 5 miles an hour. Tonight, mostly clear. Lows in the lower 60s. East winds around 5 miles an hour, becoming southeast after midnight. Friday, mostly sunny. A chance of showers with a slight chance of thunderstorms in the afternoon. Highs in the lower 80s. Southwest winds 5 to 10 miles an hour. Chance of rain 50%. Friday night, partly cloudy with a chance of showers until midnight, then mostly clear after midnight. Lows in the mid-60s. West winds around 5 miles an hour. Chance of rain 50%. Saturday, sunny. Highs around 80. Northwest winds 5 to 10 miles an hour. Saturday night, mostly clear. Lows around 60. Sunday through Wednesday, partly cloudy. Highs in the upper 70s. Lows in the lower 60s. Again, the forecast for Galesburg and surrounding areas of central and northwest Illinois for the rest of today, sunny. Highs around 80. Northeast winds around 5 miles an hour. At 10 a.m. in Galesburg, skies were sunny. The temperature was 74 degrees, the dew point was 62, and the relative

humidity was 65%. The wind was east at 7 miles an hour. The pressure was 30.08 inches and rising. Elsewhere around the area, temperatures were in the lower to mid-70s. It was sunny at Peoria, Moline, Burlington, and Macomb. It was cloudy at Quincy and Springfield. And once again at 10 a.m. in Galesburg, under sunny skies, the temperature was 74. Looking elsewhere around the Midwest at 10 a.m., Chicago was sunny and 73. Indianapolis was partly sunny and 73. St. Louis was mostly sunny and 77. Kansas City was cloudy and 68. Des Moines was mostly sunny and 75. Milwaukee was sunny and 72. The time is currently 10:52 a.m. Central Daylight Time. 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Now for the official National Weather Service forecast for Galesburg and surrounding areas of central and northwest Illinois. West of today, sunny. Highs around 80. Northeast winds around 5 miles an hour. Tonight, mostly clear. Lows in the lower 60s. East winds around 5 miles an hour, becoming southeast after midnight. Friday, mostly sunny. A chance of showers with a slight chance of thunderstorms in the afternoon. Highs in the lower 80s. Southwest winds 5 to 10 miles an hour. Chance of rain 50%. Friday night, partly cloudy with a chance of showers until midnight, then mostly clear after midnight. Lows in the mid-60s. West winds around 5 miles an hour. Chance of rain 50%. Saturday, sunny. Highs around 80. Northwest winds 5 to 10 miles an hour. Saturday night, mostly clear. Lows around 60. Sunday through Wednesday, partly cloudy. Highs in the upper 70s. Lows in the lower 60s. Again, the forecast for Galesburg and surrounding areas of central and northwest Illinois for the rest of today, sunny. Highs around 80. Northeast winds around 5 miles an hour. At 10 a.m. in Galesburg, skies were sunny. The temperature was 74 degrees, the dew point was 62, and the relative humidity was 65%. The wind was east at 7 miles an hour. The pressure was 30.08 inches and rising. Elsewhere around the area, temperatures were in the lower to mid-70s. It was sunny at Peoria, Moline, Burlington, and Macomb. It was cloudy at Quincy and Springfield. And once again at 10 a.m. in Galesburg, under sunny skies, the temperature was 74. Looking elsewhere around the Midwest at 10 a.m., Chicago was sunny and 73. Indianapolis was partly sunny and 73. St. Louis was mostly sunny and 77. Kansas City was cloudy and 68. Des Moines was mostly sunny and 75. Milwaukee was sunny and 72. The time is currently 10:54 a.m. Central Daylight Time. 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Now for the official National Weather Service forecast for Galesburg and surrounding areas of central and northwest Illinois. West of today, sunny. Highs around 80. Northeast winds around 5 miles an hour. Tonight, mostly clear. Lows in the lower 60s. East winds around 5 miles an hour, becoming southeast after midnight. Friday, mostly sunny. A chance of showers with a slight chance of thunderstorms in the afternoon. Highs in the lower 80s. Southwest winds 5 to 10 miles an hour. Chance of rain 50%. Friday night, partly cloudy with a chance of showers until midnight, then mostly clear after midnight. Lows in the mid-60s. West winds around 5 miles an hour. Chance of rain 50%. Saturday, sunny. Highs around 80. Northwest winds 5 to 10 miles an hour. Saturday night, mostly clear. Lows around 60. Sunday through Wednesday, partly cloudy. Highs in the upper 70s. Lows in the lower 60s. Again, the forecast for Galesburg and surrounding areas of central and northwest Illinois for the rest of today, sunny. Highs around 80. Northeast winds around 5.

miles an hour. At 10 a.m. in Galesburg, skies were sunny. The temperature was 74 degrees, the dew point was 62, and the relative humidity was 65%. The wind was east at 7 miles an hour. The pressure was 30.08 inches and rising. Elsewhere around the area, temperatures were in the lower to mid-70s. It was sunny at Peoria, Moline, Burlington, and Macomb. It was cloudy at Quincy and Springfield. And once again at 10 a.m. in Galesburg, under sunny skies, the temperature was 74. Looking elsewhere around the Midwest at 10 a.m., Chicago was sunny and 73. Indianapolis was partly sunny and 73. St. Louis was mostly sunny and 77. Kansas City was cloudy and 68. Des Moines was mostly sunny and 75. Milwaukee was sunny and 72. The time is currently 10:57 a.m. Central Daylight Time. 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Now for the official National Weather Service forecast for Galesburg and the surrounding areas of central and northwest Illinois. West of today, sunny. Highs around 80. Northeast winds around 5 miles an hour. Tonight, mostly clear. Lows in the lower 60s. East winds around 5 miles an hour, becoming southeast after midnight. Friday, mostly sunny. A chance of showers with a slight chance of thunderstorms in the afternoon. Highs in the lower 80s. Southwest winds 5 to 10 miles an hour. Chance of rain 50%. Friday night, partly cloudy with a chance of showers until midnight, then mostly clear after midnight. Lows in the mid-60s. West winds around 5 miles an hour. Chance of rain 50%. Saturday, sunny. Highs around 80. Northwest winds 5 to 10 miles an hour. Saturday night, mostly clear. Lows around 60. Sunday through Wednesday, partly cloudy. Highs in the upper 70s. Lows in the lower 60s. Again, the forecast for Galesburg and surrounding areas of central and northwest Illinois for the rest of today, sunny. Highs around 80. Northeast winds around 5 miles an hour. At 10 a.m. in Galesburg, skies were sunny. The temperature was 74 degrees, the dew point was 62, and the relative humidity was 65%. The wind was east at 7 miles an hour. The pressure was 30.08 inches and rising. Elsewhere around the area, temperatures were in the lower to mid-70s. It was sunny at Peoria, Moline, Burlington, and Macomb. It was cloudy at Quincy and Springfield. And once again at 10 a.m. in Galesburg, under sunny skies, the temperature was 74. Looking elsewhere around the Midwest at 10 a.m., Chicago was sunny and 73. Indianapolis was partly sunny and 73. St. Louis was mostly sunny and 77. Kansas City was cloudy and 68. Des Moines was mostly sunny and 75. Milwaukee was sunny and 72. The time is currently 11 a.m. Central Daylight Time. 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Now for the official National Weather Service forecast for Galesburg and surrounding areas of central and northwest Illinois. West of today, sunny. Highs around 80. Northeast winds around 5 miles an hour. Tonight, mostly clear. Lows in the lower 60s. East winds around 5 miles an hour, becoming southeast after midnight. Friday, mostly sunny. A chance of showers with a slight chance of thunderstorms in the afternoon. Highs in the lower 80s. Southwest winds 5 to 10 miles an hour. Chance of rain 50%. Friday night, partly cloudy with a chance of showers until midnight, then mostly clear after midnight. Lows in the mid-60s. West winds around 5 miles an hour. Chance of rain 50%. Saturday, sunny. Highs around 80. Northwest winds 5 to 10 miles an hour. Saturday night, mostly clear. Lows around 60. Sunday through Wednesday, partly cloudy. Highs in the upper 70s. Lows in the lower 60s. Again, the forecast.

speeds around 5 miles an hour, becoming southeast after midnight. Friday, mostly sunny. A chance of showers with a slight chance of thunderstorms in the afternoon. Highs in the lower 80s. Southwest winds 5 to 10 miles an hour. Chance of rain 50%. Friday night, partly cloudy with a chance of showers until midnight, then mostly clear after midnight. Lows in the mid-60s. West winds around 5 miles an hour. Chance of rain 50%. Saturday, sunny. Highs around 80. Northwest winds 5 to 10 miles an hour. Saturday night, mostly clear. Lows around 60. Sunday through Wednesday, partly cloudy. Highs in the upper 70s. Lows in the lower 60s. Again, the forecast for Galesburg and surrounding areas of central and northwest Illinois for the rest of today, sunny. Highs around 80. Northeast winds around 5 miles an hour. The time is currently 11:03 a.m. Central Daylight Time. 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Now for the official National Weather Service forecast for Galesburg and surrounding areas of central and northwest Illinois. West of today, sunny. Highs around 80. Northeast winds around 5 miles an hour. Tonight, mostly clear. Lows in the lower 60s. East winds around 5 miles an hour, becoming southeast after midnight. Friday, mostly sunny. A chance of showers with a slight chance of thunderstorms in the afternoon. Highs in the lower 80s. Southwest winds 5 to 10 miles an hour. Chance of rain 50%. Friday night, partly cloudy with a chance of showers until midnight, then mostly clear after midnight. Lows in the mid-60s. West winds around 5 miles an hour. Chance of rain 50%. Saturday, sunny. Highs around 80. Northwest winds 5 to 10 miles an hour. Saturday night, mostly clear. Lows around 60. Sunday through Wednesday, partly cloudy. Highs in the upper 70s. Lows in the lower 60s. Again, the forecast for Galesburg and surrounding areas of central and northwest Illinois for the rest of today, sunny. Highs around 80. Northeast winds around 5 miles an hour. The time is currently 11:04 a.m. Central Daylight Time. 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Now for the official National Weather Service forecast for Galesburg and surrounding areas of central and northwest Illinois. West of today, sunny. Highs around 80. Northeast winds around 5 miles an hour. Tonight, mostly clear. Lows in the lower 60s. East winds around 5 miles an hour, becoming southeast after midnight. Friday, mostly sunny. A chance of showers with a slight chance of thunderstorms in the afternoon. Highs in the lower 80s. Southwest winds 5 to 10 miles an hour. Chance of rain 50%. Friday night, partly cloudy with a chance of showers until midnight, then mostly clear after midnight. Lows in the mid-60s. West winds around 5 miles an hour. Chance of rain 50%. Saturday, sunny. Highs around 80. Northwest winds 5 to 10 miles an hour. Saturday night, mostly clear. Lows around 60. Sunday through Wednesday, partly cloudy. Highs in the upper 70s. Lows in the lower 60s. Again, the forecast for Galesburg and surrounding areas of central and northwest Illinois for the rest of today, sunny. Highs around 80. Northeast winds around 5 miles an hour. At 11 a.m. in Galesburg, skies were sunny. The temperature was 76 degrees, the dew point was 62, and the relative humidity was 62%. The wind was east at 7 miles an hour. The pressure was 30.09 inches and steady. Elsewhere around the area, it was sunny, with a temperature of 77 at Peoria, 77 at Moline, 75 at Burlington, and 75 at Macomb. At Springfield, it was partly sunny, with a temperature of 76. At Quincy, it was cloudy, with a temperature of 71. And once again at 11 a.m. in Galesburg, under sunny skies, the temperature was 76.

Looking elsewhere around the Midwest at 11 a.m., Chicago was mostly sunny and 75. Indianapolis was partly sunny and 75. St. Louis was mostly sunny and 77. Kansas City was partly sunny and 71. Des Moines was mostly sunny and 77. Milwaukee was sunny and 73. The time is currently 11:07 a.m. Central Daylight Time. 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Now for the official National Weather Service forecast for Galesburg and surrounding areas of central and northwest Illinois. Rest of today, sunny. Highs around 80. Northeast winds around 5 miles an hour. Tonight, mostly clear. Lows in the lower 60s. East winds around 5 miles an hour, becoming southeast after midnight. Friday, mostly sunny. A chance of showers with a slight chance of thunderstorms in the afternoon. Highs in the lower 80s. Southwest winds 5 to 10 miles an hour. Chance of rain 50%. Friday night, partly cloudy with a chance of showers until midnight, then mostly clear after midnight. Lows in the mid-60s. West winds around 5 miles an hour. Chance of rain 50%. Saturday, sunny. Highs around 80. Northwest winds 5 to 10 miles an hour. Saturday night, mostly clear. Lows around 60. Sunday through Wednesday, partly cloudy. Highs in the upper 70s. Lows in the lower 60s. Again, the forecast for Galesburg and surrounding areas of central and northwest Illinois for the rest of today, sunny. Highs around 80. Northeast winds around 5 miles an hour. At 11 a.m. in Galesburg, skies were sunny. The temperature was 76 degrees, the dew point was 62, and the relative humidity was 62%. The wind was east at 7 miles an hour. The pressure was 30.09 inches and steady. Elsewhere around the area, it was sunny, with a temperature of 77 at Peoria, 77 at Moline, 75 at Burlington, and 75 at Macomb. At Springfield, it was partly sunny, with a temperature of 76. At Quincy, it was cloudy, with a temperature of 71. And once again at 11 a.m. in Galesburg, under sunny skies, the temperature was 76. Looking elsewhere around the Midwest at 11 a.m., Chicago was mostly sunny and 75. Indianapolis was partly sunny and 75. St. Louis was mostly sunny and 77. Kansas City was partly sunny and 71. Des Moines was mostly sunny and 77. Milwaukee was sunny and 73. The time is currently 11:10 a.m. Central Daylight Time. 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Now for the official National Weather Service forecast for Galesburg and surrounding areas of central and northwest Illinois. Rest of today, sunny. Highs around 80. Northeast winds around 5 miles an hour. Tonight, mostly clear. Lows in the lower 60s. East winds around 5 miles an hour, becoming southeast after midnight. Friday, mostly sunny. A chance of showers with a slight chance of thunderstorms in the afternoon. Highs in the lower 80s. Southwest winds 5 to 10 miles an hour. Chance of rain 50%. Friday night, partly cloudy with a chance of showers until midnight, then mostly clear after midnight. Lows in the mid-60s. West winds around 5 miles an hour. Chance of rain 50%. Saturday, sunny. Highs around 80. Northwest winds 5 to 10 miles an hour. Saturday night, mostly clear. Lows around 60. Sunday through Wednesday, partly cloudy. Highs in the upper 70s. Lows in the lower 60s. Again, the forecast for Galesburg and surrounding areas of central and northwest Illinois for the rest of today, sunny. Highs around 80. Northeast winds around 5 miles an hour. At 11 a.m. in Galesburg, skies were sunny. The temperature was 76 degrees, the dew point was 62, and the relative humidity was 62%. The wind was east at 7 miles an hour. The pressure
temperature was 30.09 inches and steady. Elsewhere around the area, it was sunny, with a temperature of 77 at Peoria, 77 at Moline, 75 at Burlington, and 75 at Macomb. At Springfield, it was partly sunny, with a temperature of 76. At Quincy, it was cloudy, with a temperature of 71. And once again at 11 a.m. in Galesburg, under sunny skies, the temperature was 76. Looking elsewhere around the Midwest at 11 a.m., Chicago was mostly sunny, and 75. Indianapolis was partly sunny, and 75. St. Louis was mostly sunny, and 77. Kansas City was partly sunny, and 71. Des Moines was mostly sunny, and 77. Milwaukee was sunny, and 73. The time is currently 11:13 a.m. Central Daylight Time. 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Now for the official National Weather Service forecast for Galesburg and surrounding areas of central and northwest Illinois. West of today, sunny. Highs around 80. Northeast winds around 5 miles an hour. Tonight, mostly clear. Lows in the lower 60s. East winds around 5 miles an hour, becoming southeast after midnight. Friday, mostly sunny. A chance of showers with a slight chance of thunderstorms in the afternoon. Highs in the lower 80s. Southwest winds 5 to 10 miles an hour. Chance of rain 50%. Friday night, partly cloudy with a chance of showers until midnight, then mostly clear after midnight. Lows in the mid-60s. West winds around 5 miles an hour. Chance of rain 50%. Saturday, sunny. Highs around 80. Northwest winds 5 to 10 miles an hour. Saturday night, mostly clear. Lows around 60. Sunday through Wednesday, partly cloudy. Highs in the upper 70s. Lows in the lower 60s. Again, the forecast for Galesburg and surrounding areas of central and northwest Illinois for the rest of today, sunny. Highs around 80. Northeast winds around 5 miles an hour. 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Programming originates from NOAA's National Weather Service office in Lincoln. KZZ66 serves the following counties: Henry, Knox, Mercer, and Warren. KZZ66 is part of the All Hazards Network of NOAA Weather Radio. At 11 a.m. in Galesburg, skies were sunny. The temperature was 76 degrees, the dew point was 62, and the relative humidity was 62%. The wind was east at 7 miles an hour. The pressure was 30.09 inches and steady. Elsewhere around the area, it was sunny, with a temperature of 77 at Peoria, 77 at Moline, 75 at Burlington, and 75 at Macomb. At Springfield, it was partly sunny, with a temperature of 76. At Quincy, it was cloudy, with a temperature of 71. And once again at 11 a.m. in Galesburg, under sunny skies, the temperature was 76. Looking elsewhere around the Midwest at 11 a.m., Chicago was mostly sunny, and 75. Indianapolis was partly sunny, and 75. St. Louis was mostly sunny, and 77. Kansas City was partly sunny, and 71. Des Moines was mostly sunny, and 77. Milwaukee was sunny, and 73. The time is currently 11:16 a.m. Central Daylight Time. 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Now for the official National Weather Service forecast for Galesburg and surrounding areas of central and northwest Illinois. West of today, sunny. Highs around 80. Northeast winds around 5 miles an hour. Tonight, mostly clear. Lows in the lower 60s. East winds around 5 miles an hour, becoming southeast after midnight. Friday, mostly sunny. A chance of showers with a slight chance of thunderstorms in the afternoon. Highs in the lower 80s. Southwest winds 5 to 10 miles an hour. Chance of rain 50%. Friday night, partly cloudy with a chance of showers.

until midnight, then mostly clear after midnight. Lows in the mid-60s. West winds around 5 miles an hour. Chance of rain 50%. Saturday, sunny. Highs around 80. Northwest winds 5 to 10 miles an hour. Saturday night, mostly clear. Lows around 60. Sunday through Wednesday, partly cloudy. Highs in the upper 70s. Lows in the lower 60s. Again, the forecast for Galesburg and surrounding areas of central and northwest Illinois for the rest of today, sunny. Highs around 80. Northeast winds around 5 miles an hour. At 11 a.m. in Galesburg, skies were sunny. The temperature was 76 degrees, the dew point was 62, and the relative humidity was 62%. The wind was east at 7 miles an hour. The pressure was 30.09 inches and steady. Elsewhere around the area, it was sunny, with a temperature of 77 at Peoria, 77 at Moline, 75 at Burlington, and 75 at Macomb. At Springfield, it was partly sunny, with a temperature of 76. At Quincy, it was cloudy, with a temperature of 71. And once again at 11 a.m. in Galesburg, under sunny skies, the temperature was 76. Looking elsewhere around the Midwest at 11 a.m., Chicago was mostly sunny, and 75. Indianapolis was partly sunny, and 75. St. Louis was mostly sunny, and 77. Kansas City was partly sunny, and 71. Des Moines was mostly sunny, and 77. Milwaukee was sunny, and 73. The time is currently 11:19 a.m. Central Daylight Time. 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Now for the official National Weather Service forecast for Galesburg and surrounding areas of central and northwest Illinois. West of today, sunny. Highs around 80. Northeast winds around 5 miles an hour. Tonight, mostly clear. Lows in the lower 60s. East winds around 5 miles an hour, becoming southeast after midnight. Friday, mostly sunny. A chance of showers with a slight chance of thunderstorms in the afternoon. Highs in the lower 80s. Southwest winds 5 to 10 miles an hour. Chance of rain 50%. Friday night, partly cloudy with a chance of showers until midnight, then mostly clear after midnight. Lows in the mid-60s. West winds around 5 miles an hour. Chance of rain 50%. Saturday, sunny. Highs around 80. Northwest winds 5 to 10 miles an hour. Saturday night, mostly clear. Lows around 60. Sunday through Wednesday, partly cloudy. Highs in the upper 70s. Lows in the lower 60s. Again, the forecast for Galesburg and surrounding areas of central and northwest Illinois for the rest of today, sunny. Highs around 80. Northeast winds around 5 miles an hour. At 11 a.m. in Galesburg, skies were sunny. The temperature was 76 degrees, the dew point was 62, and the relative humidity was 62%. The wind was east at 7 miles an hour. The pressure was 30.09 inches and steady. Elsewhere around the area, it was sunny, with a temperature of 77 at Peoria, 77 at Moline, 75 at Burlington, and 75 at Macomb. At Springfield, it was partly sunny, with a temperature of 76. At Quincy, it was cloudy, with a temperature of 71. And once again at 11 a.m. in Galesburg, under sunny skies, the temperature was 76. Looking elsewhere around the Midwest at 11 a.m., Chicago was mostly sunny, and 75. Indianapolis was partly sunny, and 75. St. Louis was mostly sunny, and 77. Kansas City was partly sunny, and 71. Des Moines was mostly sunny, and 77. Milwaukee was sunny, and 73. The time is currently 11:21 a.m. Central Daylight Time. 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Now for the official National Weather Service forecast for Galesburg and surrounding areas of central and northwest Illinois. West of today, sunny. Highs around 80.

northeast winds around 5 miles an hour. Tonight, mostly clear. Lows in the lower 60s. East winds around 5 miles an hour, becoming southeast after midnight. Friday, mostly sunny. A chance of showers with a slight chance of thunderstorms in the afternoon. Highs in the lower 80s. Southwest winds 5 to 10 miles an hour. Chance of rain 50%. Friday night, partly cloudy with a chance of showers until midnight, then mostly clear after midnight. Lows in the mid-60s. West winds around 5 miles an hour. Chance of rain 50%. Saturday, sunny. Highs around 80. Northwest winds 5 to 10 miles an hour. Saturday night, mostly clear. Lows around 60. Sunday through Wednesday, partly cloudy. Highs in the upper 70s. Lows in the lower 60s. Again, the forecast for Galesburg and surrounding areas of central and northwest Illinois for the rest of today, sunny. Highs around 80. Northeast winds around 5 miles an hour. At 11 a.m. in Galesburg, skies were sunny. The temperature was 76 degrees, the dew point was 62, and the relative humidity was 62%. The wind was east at 7 miles an hour. The pressure was 30.09 inches and steady. Elsewhere around the area, it was sunny, with a temperature of 77 at Peoria, 77 at Moline, 75 at Burlington, and 75 at Macomb. At Springfield, it was partly sunny, with a temperature of 76. At Quincy, it was cloudy, with a temperature of 71. And once again at 11 a.m. in Galesburg, under sunny skies, the temperature was 76. Looking elsewhere around the Midwest at 11 a.m., Chicago was mostly sunny, and 75. Indianapolis was partly sunny, and 75. St. Louis was mostly sunny, and 77. Kansas City was partly sunny, and 71. Des Moines was mostly sunny, and 77. Milwaukee was sunny, and 73. The time is currently 11:24 a.m. Central Daylight Time. 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Now for the official National Weather Service forecast for Galesburg and surrounding areas of central and northwest Illinois. West of today, sunny. Highs around 80. Northeast winds around 5 miles an hour. Tonight, mostly clear. Lows in the lower 60s. East winds around 5 miles an hour, becoming southeast after midnight. Friday, mostly sunny. A chance of showers with a slight chance of thunderstorms in the afternoon. Highs in the lower 80s. Southwest winds 5 to 10 miles an hour. Chance of rain 50%. Friday night, partly cloudy with a chance of showers until midnight, then mostly clear after midnight. Lows in the mid-60s. West winds around 5 miles an hour. Chance of rain 50%. Saturday, sunny. Highs around 80. Northwest winds 5 to 10 miles an hour. Saturday night, mostly clear. Lows around 60. Sunday through Wednesday, partly cloudy. Highs in the upper 70s. Lows in the lower 60s. Again, the forecast for Galesburg and surrounding areas of central and northwest Illinois for the rest of today, sunny. Highs around 80. Northeast winds around 5 miles an hour. At 11 a.m. in Galesburg, skies were sunny. The temperature was 76 degrees, the dew point was 63, and the relative humidity was 62%. The wind was east at 7 miles an hour. The pressure was 30.09 inches and steady. Elsewhere around the area, it was sunny, with a temperature of 77 at Peoria, 77 at Moline, 75 at Burlington, and 76 at Macomb. At Springfield, it was mostly sunny, with a temperature of 78. At Quincy, it was cloudy, with a temperature of 71. And once again at 11 a.m. in Galesburg, under sunny skies, the temperature was 76. Looking elsewhere around the Midwest at 11 a.m., Chicago was mostly sunny, and 75. Indianapolis was partly sunny, and 75. St. Louis was mostly sunny, and 77. Kansas City was partly sunny, and 71. Des Moines was mostly sunny,

77. Milwaukee was sunny in 73. The time is currently 11:27 a.m. Central Daylight Time. 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Now for the official National Weather Service forecast for Galesburg and surrounding areas of central and northwest Illinois. West of today, sunny. Highs around 80. Northeast winds around 5 miles an hour. Tonight, mostly clear. Lows in the lower 60s. East winds around 5 miles an hour, becoming southeast after midnight. Friday, mostly sunny. A chance of showers with a slight chance of thunderstorms in the afternoon. Highs in the lower 80s. Southwest winds 5 to 10 miles an hour. Chance of rain 50%. Friday night, partly cloudy with a chance of showers until midnight, then mostly clear after midnight. Lows in the mid-60s. West winds around 5 miles an hour. Chance of rain 50%. Saturday, sunny. Highs around 80. Northwest winds 5 to 10 miles an hour. Saturday night, mostly clear. Lows around 60. Sunday through Wednesday, partly cloudy. Highs in the upper 70s. Lows in the lower 60s. Again, the forecast for Galesburg and surrounding areas of central and northwest Illinois for the rest of today, sunny. Highs around 80. Northeast winds around 5 miles an hour. At 11 a.m. in Galesburg, skies were sunny. The temperature was 76 degrees, the dew point was 63, and the relative humidity was 62%. The wind was east at 7 miles an hour. The pressure was 30.09 inches and steady. Elsewhere around the area, it was sunny, with a temperature of 77 at Peoria, 77 at Moline, 75 at Burlington, and 76 at Macomb. At Springfield, it was mostly sunny, with a temperature of 78. At Quincy, it was cloudy, with a temperature of 71. And once again at 11 a.m. in Galesburg, under sunny skies, the temperature was 76. Looking elsewhere around the Midwest at 11 a.m., Chicago was mostly sunny, and 75. Indianapolis was partly sunny, and 75. St. Louis was mostly sunny, and 77. Kansas City was partly sunny, and 71. Des Moines was mostly sunny, and 77. Milwaukee was sunny, and 73. The time is currently 11:30 a.m. Central Daylight Time. 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Now for the official National Weather Service forecast for Galesburg and surrounding areas of central and northwest Illinois. West of today, sunny. Highs around 80. Northeast winds around 5 miles an hour. Tonight, mostly clear. Lows in the lower 60s. East winds around 5 miles an hour, becoming southeast after midnight. Friday, mostly sunny. A chance of showers with a slight chance of thunderstorms in the afternoon. Highs in the lower 80s. Southwest winds 5 to 10 miles an hour. Chance of rain 50%. Friday night, partly cloudy with a chance of showers until midnight, then mostly clear after midnight. Lows in the mid-60s. West winds around 5 miles an hour. Chance of rain 50%. Saturday, sunny. Highs around 80. Northwest winds 5 to 10 miles an hour. Saturday night, mostly clear. Lows around 60. Sunday through Wednesday, partly cloudy. Highs in the upper 70s. Lows in the lower 60s. Again, the forecast for Galesburg and surrounding areas of central and northwest Illinois for the rest of today, sunny. Highs around 80. Northeast winds around 5 miles an hour. At 11 a.m. in Galesburg, skies were sunny. The temperature was 76 degrees, the dew point was 63, and the relative humidity was 62%. The wind was east at 7 miles an hour. The pressure was 30.09 inches and steady. Elsewhere around the area, it was sunny, with a temperature of 77 at Peoria, 77 at Moline, 75 at Burlington, and 76 at Macomb. At Springfield, it was mostly sunny, with a temperature of 78. At Quincy, it

cloudy with a temperature of 71. And once again at 11 a.m. in Galesburg, under sunny skies, the temperature was 76. Looking elsewhere around the Midwest at 11 a.m., Chicago was mostly sunny, and 75. Indianapolis was partly sunny, and 75. St. Louis was mostly sunny, and 77. Kansas City was partly sunny, and 71. Des Moines was mostly sunny, and 77. Milwaukee was sunny, and 73. The time is currently 11:32 a.m. Central Daylight Time. 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Now for the official National Weather Service forecast for Galesburg and surrounding areas of central and northwest Illinois. West of today, sunny. Highs around 80. Northeast winds around 5 miles an hour. Tonight, mostly clear. Hey, sunny. Highs around 80. Northeast winds around 5 miles an hour. Tonight, mostly clear. Lows in the lower 60s. East winds around 5 miles an hour, becoming southeast after midnight. Friday, mostly sunny. A chance of showers with a slight chance of thunderstorms in the afternoon. Highs in the lower 80s. Southwest winds 5 to 10 miles an hour. Chance of rain 50%. Friday night, partly cloudy with a chance of showers until midnight, then mostly clear after midnight. Lows in the mid-60s. West winds around 5 miles an hour. Chance of rain 50%. Saturday, sunny. Highs around 80. Northwest winds 5 to 10 miles an hour. Saturday night, mostly clear. Lows around 60. Sunday through Wednesday, partly cloudy. Highs in the upper 70s. Lows in the lower 60s. Again, the forecast for Galesburg and surrounding areas of central and northwest Illinois for the rest of today, sunny. Highs around 80. Northeast winds around 5 miles an hour. At 11 a.m. in Galesburg, skies were sunny. The temperature was 76 degrees, the dew point was 63, and the relative humidity was 62%. The wind was east at 7 miles an hour. The pressure was 30.09 inches and steady. Elsewhere around the area, it was sunny, with a temperature of 77 at Peoria, 77 at Moline, 75 at Burlington, and 76 at Macomb. At Springfield, it was mostly sunny, with a temperature of 78. At Quincy, it was cloudy, with a temperature of 71. And once again at 11 a.m. in Galesburg, under sunny skies, the temperature was 76. Looking elsewhere around the Midwest at 11 a.m., Chicago was mostly sunny, and 75. Indianapolis was partly sunny, and 75. St. Louis was mostly sunny, and 77. Kansas City was partly sunny, and 71. Des Moines was mostly sunny, and 77. Milwaukee was sunny, and 73. The time is currently 11:35 a.m. Central Daylight Time. 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Now for the official National Weather Service forecast for Galesburg and surrounding areas of central and northwest Illinois. West of today, sunny. Highs around 80. Northeast winds around 5 miles an hour. Tonight, mostly clear. Lows in the lower 60s. East winds around 5 miles an hour, becoming southeast after midnight. Friday, mostly sunny. A chance of showers with a slight chance of thunderstorms in the afternoon. Highs in the lower 80s. Southwest winds 5 to 10 miles an hour. Chance of rain 50%. Friday night, partly cloudy with a chance of showers until midnight, then mostly clear after midnight. Lows in the mid-60s. West winds around 5 miles an hour. Chance of rain 50%. Saturday, sunny. Highs around 80. Northwest winds 5 to 10 miles an hour. Saturday night, mostly clear. Lows around 60. Sunday through Wednesday, partly cloudy. Highs in the upper 70s. Lows in the lower 60s. Again, the forecast for Galesburg and surrounding areas of central and northwest Illinois for the rest of today, sunny. Highs

northeast winds around 5 miles an hour. Now for the official National Weather Service forecast for Galesburg and surrounding areas of central and northwest Illinois. Rest of today, sunny. Highs around 80. Northeast winds around 5 miles an hour. Tonight, mostly clear. Patchy fog after midnight. Lows in the upper 50s. East winds around 5 miles an hour until midnight, becoming light and variable. Friday, sunny. Patchy fog in the morning. A chance of showers and thunderstorms in the afternoon. Highs in the lower 80s. Southwest winds 5 to 10 miles an hour. Chance of rain 50%. Friday night, partly cloudy with a chance of showers and thunderstorms until midnight, then mostly clear after midnight. Lows in the mid-60s. West winds around 5 miles an hour. Chance of rain 50%. Saturday, sunny. Highs around 80. Northwest winds 5 to 10 miles an hour. Saturday night, mostly clear. Lows around 60. Sunday through Wednesday, partly cloudy. Highs in the upper 70s. Lows in the lower 60s. Again, the forecast for Galesburg and surrounding areas of central and northwest Illinois for the rest of today, sunny. Highs around 80. Northeast winds around 5 miles an hour. At 11 a.m. in Galesburg, skies were sunny. The temperature was 76 degrees, the dew point was 63, and the relative humidity was 62%. The wind was east at 7 miles an hour. The pressure was 30.09 inches and steady. Elsewhere around the area, it was sunny, with a temperature of 77 at Peoria, 77 at Moline, 75 at Burlington, and 76 at Macomb. At Springfield, it was mostly sunny, with a temperature of 78. At Quincy, it was cloudy, with a temperature of 71. And once again at 11 a.m. in Galesburg, under sunny skies, the temperature was 76. Looking elsewhere around the Midwest at 11 a.m., Chicago was mostly sunny, and 75. Indianapolis was partly sunny, and 75. St. Louis was mostly sunny, and 77. Kansas City was partly sunny, and 71. Des Moines was mostly sunny, and 77. Milwaukee was sunny, and 73. The time is currently 11:39 a.m. Central Daylight Time. 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Now for the official National Weather Service forecast for Galesburg and surrounding areas of central and northwest Illinois. Rest of today, sunny. Highs around 80. Northeast winds around 5 miles an hour. Tonight, mostly clear. Patchy fog after midnight. Lows in the upper 50s. East winds around 5 miles an hour until midnight, becoming light and variable. Friday, sunny. Patchy fog in the morning. A chance of showers and thunderstorms in the afternoon. Highs in the lower 80s. Southwest winds 5 to 10 miles an hour. Chance of rain 50%. Friday night, partly cloudy with a chance of showers and thunderstorms until midnight, then mostly clear after midnight. Lows in the mid-60s. West winds around 5 miles an hour. Chance of rain 50%. Saturday, sunny. Highs around 80. Northwest winds 5 to 10 miles an hour. Saturday night, mostly clear. Lows around 60. Sunday through Wednesday, partly cloudy. Highs in the upper 70s. Lows in the lower 60s. Again, the forecast for Galesburg and surrounding areas of central and northwest Illinois for the rest of today, sunny. Highs around 80. Northeast winds around 5 miles an hour. At 11 a.m. in Galesburg, skies were sunny. The temperature was 76 degrees, the dew point was 63, and the relative humidity was 62%. The wind was east at 7 miles an hour. The pressure was 30.09 inches and steady. Elsewhere around the area, it was sunny, with a temperature of 77 at Peoria, 77 at Moline, 75 at Burlington, and 76 at Macomb. At Springfield, it was mostly sunny, with a temperature of 78. At Quincy, it was cloudy, with a temperature

storms until midnight, then mostly clear after midnight. Lows in the mid-60s. West winds around 5 miles an hour. Chance of rain 50%. Saturday, sunny. Highs around 80. Northwest winds 5 to 10 miles an hour. Saturday night, mostly clear. Lows around 60. Sunday through Wednesday, partly cloudy. Highs in the upper 70s. Lows in the lower 60s. Again, the forecast for Galesburg and surrounding areas of central and northwest Illinois for the rest of today, sunny. Highs around 80. Northeast winds around 5 miles an hour. At 11 a.m. in Galesburg, skies were sunny. The temperature was 76 degrees, the dew point was 63, and the relative humidity was 62%. The wind was east at 7 miles an hour. The pressure was 30.09 inches and steady. Elsewhere around the area, it was sunny, with a temperature of 77 at Peoria, 77 at Moline, 75 at Burlington, and 76 at Macomb. At Springfield, it was mostly sunny, with a temperature of 78. At Quincy, it was cloudy, with a temperature of 71. And once again at 11 a.m. in Galesburg, under sunny skies, the temperature was 76. Looking elsewhere around the Midwest at 11 a.m., Chicago was mostly sunny, and 75. Indianapolis was partly sunny, and 75. St. Louis was mostly sunny, and 77. Kansas City was partly sunny, and 71. Des Moines was mostly sunny, and 77. Milwaukee was sunny, and 73. The time is currently 11:53 a.m. Central Daylight Time. 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Now for the official National Weather Service forecast for Galesburg and surrounding areas of central and northwest Illinois. Rest of today, sunny. Highs around 80. Northeast winds around 5 miles an hour. Tonight, mostly clear. Patchy fog after midnight. Lows in the upper 50s. East winds around 5 miles an hour until midnight, becoming light and variable. Friday, sunny. Patchy fog in the morning. A chance of showers and thunderstorms in the afternoon. Highs in the lower 80s. Southwest winds 5 to 10 miles an hour. Chance of rain 50%. Friday night, partly cloudy with a chance of showers and thunderstorms until midnight, then mostly clear after midnight. Lows in the mid-60s. West winds around 5 miles an hour. Chance of rain 50%. Saturday, sunny. Highs around 80. Northwest winds 5 to 10 miles an hour. Saturday night, mostly clear. Lows around 60. Sunday through Wednesday, partly cloudy. Highs in the upper 70s. Lows in the lower 60s. Again, the forecast for Galesburg and surrounding areas of central and northwest Illinois for the rest of today, sunny. Highs around 80. Northeast winds around 5 miles an hour. At 11 a.m. in Galesburg, skies were sunny. The temperature was 76 degrees, the dew point was 63, and the relative humidity was 62%. The wind was east at 7 miles an hour. The pressure was 30.09 inches and steady. Elsewhere around the area, it was sunny, with a temperature of 77 at Peoria, 77 at Moline, 75 at Burlington, and 76 at Macomb. At Springfield, it was mostly sunny, with a temperature of 78. At Quincy, it was cloudy, with a temperature of 71. And once again at 11 a.m. in Galesburg, under sunny skies, the temperature was 76. Looking elsewhere around the Midwest at 11 a.m., Chicago was mostly sunny, and 75. Indianapolis was partly sunny, and 75. St. Louis was mostly sunny, and 77. Kansas City was partly sunny, and 71. Des Moines was mostly sunny, and 77. Milwaukee was sunny, and 73. The time is currently 11:56 a.m. Central Daylight Time. 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Now for the official National Weather Service forecast for Galesburg and surrounding areas of central and northwest.

Illinois. West of today, sunny. Highs around 80. Northeast winds around 5 miles an hour. Tonight, mostly clear. Patchy fog after midnight. Lows in the upper 50s. East winds around 5 miles an hour until midnight, becoming light and variable. Friday, sunny. Patchy fog in the morning. A chance of showers and thunderstorms in the afternoon. Highs in the lower 80s. Southwest winds 5 to 10 miles an hour. Chance of rain 50%. Friday night, partly cloudy with a chance of showers and thunderstorms until midnight, then mostly clear after midnight. Lows in the mid-60s. West winds around 5 miles an hour. Chance of rain 50%. Saturday, sunny. Highs around 80. Northwest winds 5 to 10 miles an hour. Saturday night, mostly clear. Lows around 60. Sunday through Wednesday, partly cloudy. Highs in the upper 70s. Lows in the lower 60s. Again, the forecast for Galesburg and surrounding areas of central and northwest Illinois for the rest of today, sunny. Highs around 80. Northeast winds around 5 miles an hour. At 11 a.m. in Galesburg, skies were sunny. The temperature was 76 degrees, the dew point was 63, and the relative humidity was 62%. The wind was east at 7 miles an hour. The pressure was 30.09 inches and steady. Elsewhere around the area, it was sunny, with a temperature of 77 at Peoria, 77 at Moline, 75 at Burlington, and 76 at Macomb. At Springfield, it was mostly sunny, with a temperature of 78. At Quincy, it was cloudy, with a temperature of 71. And once again at 11 a.m. in Galesburg, under sunny skies, the temperature was 76. Looking elsewhere around the Midwest at 11 a.m., Chicago was mostly sunny, and 75. Indianapolis was partly sunny, and 75. St. Louis was mostly sunny, and 77. Kansas City was partly sunny, and 71. Des Moines was mostly sunny, and 77. Milwaukee was sunny, and 73. The time is currently 11:59 a.m. Central Daylight Time. 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Now for the official National Weather Service forecast for Galesburg and surrounding areas of central and northwest Illinois. West of today, sunny. Highs around 80. Northeast winds around 5 miles an hour. Tonight, mostly clear. Patchy fog after midnight. Lows in the upper 50s. East winds around 5 miles an hour until midnight, becoming light and variable. Friday, sunny. Patchy fog in the morning. A chance of showers and thunderstorms in the afternoon. Highs in the lower 80s. Southwest winds 5 to 10 miles an hour. Chance of rain 50%. Friday night, partly cloudy with a chance of showers and thunderstorms until midnight, then mostly clear after midnight. Lows in the mid-60s. West winds around 5 miles an hour. Chance of rain 50%. Saturday, sunny. Highs around 80. Northwest winds 5 to 10 miles an hour. Saturday night, mostly clear. Lows around 60. Sunday through Wednesday, partly cloudy. Highs in the upper 70s. Lows in the lower 60s. Again, the forecast for Galesburg and surrounding areas of central and northwest Illinois for the rest of today, sunny. Highs around 80. Northeast winds around 5 miles an hour. The time is currently 12:01 p.m. Central Daylight Time. 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Now for the official National Weather Service forecast for Galesburg and surrounding areas of central and northwest Illinois. West of today, sunny. Highs around 80. Northeast winds around 5 miles an hour. Tonight, mostly clear. Patchy fog after midnight. Lows in the upper 50s. East winds around 5 miles an hour until midnight, becoming light and variable. Friday, sunny. Patchy fog in the morning. A chance of showers and thunderstorms in the afternoon.

southwest Illinois for the rest of today, sunny. Highs around 80. Northeast winds around 5 miles an hour. The time is currently 12:02 p.m. Central Daylight Time. 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Now for the official National Weather Service forecast for Galesburg and surrounding areas of central and northwest Illinois. Rest of today, sunny. Highs around 80. Northeast winds around 5 miles an hour. Tonight, mostly clear. Patchy fog after midnight. Lows in the upper 50s. East winds around 5 miles an hour until midnight, becoming light and variable. Friday, sunny. Patchy fog in the morning. A chance of showers and thunderstorms in the afternoon. Highs in the lower 80s. Southwest winds 5 to 10 miles an hour. Chance of rain 50%. Friday night, partly cloudy with a chance of showers and thunderstorms until midnight, then mostly clear after midnight. Lows in the mid-60s. West winds around 5 miles an hour. Chance of rain 50%. Saturday, sunny. Highs around 80. Northwest winds 5 to 10 miles an hour. Saturday night, mostly clear. Lows around 60. Sunday through Wednesday, partly cloudy. Highs in the upper 70s. Lows in the lower 60s. Again, the forecast for Galesburg and surrounding areas of central and northwest Illinois for the rest of today, sunny. Highs around 80. Northeast winds around 5 miles an hour. The time is currently 12:04 p.m. Central Daylight Time. 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Now for the official National Weather Service forecast for Galesburg and surrounding areas of central and northwest Illinois. Rest of today, sunny. Highs around 80. Northeast winds around 5 miles an hour. Tonight, mostly clear. Patchy fog after midnight. Lows in the upper 50s. East winds around 5 miles an hour until midnight, becoming light and variable. Friday, sunny. Patchy fog in the morning. A chance of showers and thunderstorms in the afternoon. Highs in the lower 80s. Southwest winds 5 to 10 miles an hour. Chance of rain 50%. Friday night, partly cloudy with a chance of showers and thunderstorms until midnight, then mostly clear after midnight. Lows in the mid-60s. West winds around 5 miles an hour. Chance of rain 50%. Saturday, sunny. Highs around 80. Northwest winds 5 to 10 miles an hour. Saturday night, mostly clear. Lows around 60. Sunday through Wednesday, partly cloudy. Highs in the upper 70s. Lows in the lower 60s. Again, the forecast for Galesburg and surrounding areas of central and northwest Illinois for the rest of today, sunny. Highs around 80. Northeast winds around 5 miles an hour. The time is currently 12:06 p.m. Central Daylight Time. 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Now for the official National Weather Service forecast for Galesburg and surrounding areas of central and northwest Illinois. Rest of today, sunny. Highs around 80. Northeast winds around 5 miles an hour. Tonight, mostly clear. Patchy fog after midnight. Lows in the upper 50s. East winds around 5 miles an hour until midnight, becoming light and variable. Friday, sunny. Patchy fog in the morning. A chance of showers and thunderstorms in the afternoon. Highs in the lower 80s. Southwest winds 5 to 10 miles an hour. Chance of rain 50%. Friday night, partly cloudy with a chance of showers and thunderstorms until midnight, then mostly clear after midnight. Lows in the mid-60s. West winds around 5 miles an hour. Chance of rain 50%. Saturday, sunny. Highs around 80. Northwest winds 5 to 10 miles an hour. Saturday night, mostly clear. Lows around 60. Sunday through Wednesday, partly cloudy. Highs in the upper 70s. Lows in the lower

Again, the forecast for Galesburg and surrounding areas of central and northwest Illinois for the rest of today, sunny. Highs around 80. Northeast winds around 5 miles an hour. At noon in Galesburg, skies were sunny. The temperature was 78 degrees, the dew point was 63, and the relative humidity was 59%. The wind was calm. The pressure was 30.10 inches and rising. Elsewhere around the area, temperatures were in the mid to upper 70s. It was sunny at Peoria, Moline, Burlington, and Macomb. At Springfield, it was mostly sunny. At Quincy, it was cloudy. And once again at noon in Galesburg, under sunny skies, the temperature was 78. Looking elsewhere around the Midwest at noon, Chicago was mostly sunny, and 77. Indianapolis was partly sunny, and 76. St. Louis was mostly sunny, and 78. Kansas City was partly sunny, and 77. Des Moines was mostly sunny, and 79. Milwaukee was sunny, and 73. The time is currently 12:09 p.m. Central Daylight Time. 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Now for the official National Weather Service forecast for Galesburg and surrounding areas of central and northwest Illinois. Rest of today, sunny. Highs around 80. Northeast winds around 5 miles an hour. Tonight, mostly clear. Patchy fog after midnight. Lows in the upper 50s. East winds around 5 miles an hour until midnight, becoming light and variable. Friday, sunny. Patchy fog in the morning. A chance of showers and thunderstorms in the afternoon. Highs in the lower 80s. Southwest winds 5 to 10 miles an hour. Chance of rain 50%. Friday night, partly cloudy with a chance of showers and thunderstorms until midnight, then mostly clear after midnight. Lows in the mid-60s. West winds around 5 miles an hour. Chance of rain 50%. Saturday, sunny. Highs around 80. Northwest winds 5 to 10 miles an hour. Saturday night, mostly clear. Lows around 60. Sunday through Wednesday, partly cloudy. Highs in the upper 70s. Lows in the lower 60s. Again, the forecast for Galesburg and surrounding areas of central and northwest Illinois for the rest of today, sunny. Highs around 80. Northeast winds around 5 miles an hour. Now for the official National Weather Service forecast for Galesburg and surrounding areas of central and northwest Illinois. Rest of today, sunny. Near steady temperature in the upper 70s. Northeast winds around 5 miles an hour. Tonight, mostly clear. Patchy fog after midnight. Lows in the upper 50s. East winds around 5 miles an hour until midnight, becoming light and variable. Friday, sunny. Patchy fog in the morning. A chance of showers and thunderstorms in the afternoon. Highs in the lower 80s. Southwest winds 5 to 10 miles an hour. Chance of rain 50%. Friday night, partly cloudy with a chance of showers and thunderstorms. Lows in the mid-60s. West winds around 5 miles an hour. Chance of rain 50%. Saturday, sunny. Highs around 80. Northwest winds 5 to 10 miles an hour. Saturday night and Sunday, mostly clear. Lows in the upper 50s. Highs in the upper 70s. Sunday night through Tuesday, partly cloudy. Lows in the upper 50s. Highs in the upper 70s. Tuesday night, partly cloudy until midnight, then becoming mostly cloudy. A chance of showers after midnight. Lows in the mid-60s. Chance of rain 30%. Wednesday, mostly sunny. Highs in the lower 80s. Again, the forecast for Galesburg and surrounding areas of central and northwest Illinois for the rest of today, sunny. Near steady temperature in the upper 70s. Northeast winds around 5 miles an hour. At noon in Galesburg, skies were sunny. The temperature was 78 degrees, the dew point was 63, and the relative humidity was 59%. The wind was calm. The pressure was 30.

10 inches and rising. Elsewhere around the area, temperatures were in the mid to upper 70s. It was sunny at Peoria, Moline, Burlington, and Macomb. At Springfield, it was mostly sunny. At Quincy, it was cloudy. And once again at noon in Galesburg, under sunny skies, the temperature was 78. Looking elsewhere around the Midwest at noon, Chicago was mostly sunny, and 77. Indianapolis was partly sunny, and 76. St. Louis was mostly sunny, and 78. Kansas City was partly sunny, and 77. Des Moines was mostly sunny, and 79. Milwaukee was sunny, and 73. The time is currently 12:13 p.m. Central Daylight Time. 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Now for the official National Weather Service forecast for Galesburg and surrounding areas of central and northwest Illinois. West of today, sunny. Near steady temperature in the upper 70s. Northeast winds around 5 miles an hour. Tonight, mostly clear. Patchy fog after midnight. Lows in the upper 50s. East winds around 5 miles an hour until midnight, becoming light and variable. Friday, sunny. Patchy fog in the morning. A chance of showers and thunderstorms in the afternoon. Highs in the lower 80s. Southwest winds 5 to 10 miles an hour. Chance of rain 50%. Friday night, partly cloudy with a chance of showers and thunderstorms. Lows in the mid-60s. West winds around 5 miles an hour. Chance of rain 50%. Saturday, sunny. Highs around 80. Northwest winds 5 to 10 miles an hour. Saturday night and Sunday, mostly clear. Lows in the upper 50s. Highs in the upper 70s. Sunday night through Tuesday, partly cloudy. Lows in the upper 50s. Highs in the upper 70s. Tuesday night, partly cloudy until midnight, then becoming mostly cloudy. A chance of showers after midnight. Lows in the mid-60s. Chance of rain 30%. Wednesday, mostly sunny. Highs in the lower 80s. Again, the forecast for Galesburg and surrounding areas of central and northwest Illinois for the rest of today, sunny. Near steady temperature in the upper 70s. Northeast winds around 5 miles an hour. 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Programming originates from NOAA's National Weather Service office in Lincoln. 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KZZ66 is part of the All Hazards Network of NOAA Weather Radio. At noon in Galesburg, skies were sunny. The temperature was 78 degrees, the dew point was 63, and the relative humidity was 59%. The wind was calm. The pressure was 30.10 inches and rising. Elsewhere around the area, temperatures were in the mid to upper 70s. It was sunny at Peoria, Moline, Burlington, and Macomb. At Springfield, it was mostly sunny. At Quincy, it was cloudy. And once again at noon in Galesburg, under sunny skies, the temperature was 78. Looking elsewhere around the Midwest at noon, Chicago was mostly sunny, and 77. Indianapolis was partly sunny, and 76. St. Louis was mostly sunny, and 78. Kansas City was mostly sunny, and 77. Des Moines was mostly sunny, and 79. Milwaukee was sunny, and 73. The time is currently 12:17 p.m. Central Daylight Time. 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Now for the official National Weather Service forecast for Galesburg and surrounding areas of central and northwest Illinois. West of today, sunny. Near steady temperature in the upper 70s. Northeast winds around 5 miles an hour. Tonight, mostly clear. Patchy fog after midnight. Lows in the upper 50s. East winds around 5 miles an hour until midnight, becoming light and variable. Friday, sunny.

fog in the morning. A chance of showers and thunderstorms in the afternoon. Highs in the lower 80s. Southwest winds 5 to 10 miles an hour. Chance of rain 50%. Friday night, partly cloudy with a chance of showers and thunderstorms. Lows in the mid-60s. West winds around 5 miles an hour. Chance of rain 50%. Saturday, sunny. Highs around 80. Northwest winds 5 to 10 miles an hour. Saturday night and Sunday, mostly clear. Lows in the upper 50s. Highs in the upper 70s. Sunday night through Tuesday, partly cloudy. Lows in the upper 50s. Highs in the upper 70s. Tuesday night, partly cloudy until midnight, then becoming mostly cloudy. A chance of showers after midnight. Lows in the mid-60s. Chance of rain 30%. Wednesday, mostly sunny. Highs in the lower 80s. Again, the forecast for Galesburg and surrounding areas of central and northwest Illinois for the rest of today, sunny. Near steady temperature in the upper 70s. Northeast winds around 5 miles an hour. At noon in Galesburg, skies were sunny. The temperature was 78 degrees, the dew point was 63, and the relative humidity was 59%. The wind was calm. The pressure was 30.10 inches and rising. Elsewhere around the area, temperatures were in the mid to upper 70s. It was sunny at Peoria, Moline, Burlington, and Macomb. At Springfield, it was mostly sunny. At Quincy, it was cloudy. And once again at noon in Galesburg, under sunny skies, the temperature was 78. Looking elsewhere around the Midwest at noon, Chicago was mostly sunny, and 77. Indianapolis was partly sunny, and 76. St. Louis was mostly sunny, and 78. Kansas City was mostly sunny, and 77. Des Moines was mostly sunny, and 79. Milwaukee was sunny, and 73. The time is currently 12:20 p.m. Central Daylight Time. 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Now for the official National Weather Service forecast for Galesburg and surrounding areas of central and northwest Illinois. West of today, sunny. Near steady temperature in the upper 70s. Northeast winds around 5 miles an hour. Tonight, mostly clear. Patchy fog after midnight. Lows in the upper 50s. East winds around 5 miles an hour until midnight, becoming light and variable. Friday, sunny. Patchy fog in the morning. A chance of showers and thunderstorms in the afternoon. Highs in the lower 80s. Southwest winds 5 to 10 miles an hour. Chance of rain 50%. Friday night, partly cloudy with a chance of showers and thunderstorms. Lows in the mid-60s. West winds around 5 miles an hour. Chance of rain 50%. Saturday, sunny. Highs around 80. Northwest winds 5 to 10 miles an hour. Saturday night and Sunday, mostly clear. Lows in the upper 50s. Highs in the upper 70s. Sunday night through Tuesday, partly cloudy. Lows in the upper 50s. Highs in the upper 70s. Tuesday night, partly cloudy until midnight, then becoming mostly cloudy. A chance of showers after midnight. Lows in the mid-60s. Chance of rain 30%. Wednesday, mostly sunny. Highs in the lower 80s. Again, the forecast for Galesburg and surrounding areas of central and northwest Illinois for the rest of today, sunny. Near steady temperature in the upper 70s. Northeast winds around 5 miles an hour. At noon in Galesburg, skies were sunny. The temperature was 78 degrees, the dew point was 63, and the relative humidity was 59%. The wind was calm. The pressure was 30.10 inches and rising. Elsewhere around the area, temperatures were in the mid to upper 70s. It was sunny at Peoria, Moline, Burlington, and Macomb. At Springfield, it was mostly sunny. At Quincy, it was cloudy. And once again at noon in Galesburg, under sunny skies, the temperature was 78. Looking elsewhere around the Midwest at noon,
Chicago was mostly sunny, and 77. Indianapolis was partly sunny, and 76. St. Louis was mostly sunny, and 78. Kansas City was mostly sunny, and 77. Des Moines was mostly sunny, and 79. Milwaukee was sunny, and 73. The time is currently 12:23 p.m. Central Daylight Time. 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Now for the official National Weather Service forecast for Galesburg and surrounding areas of central and northwest Illinois. Rest of today, sunny. Near steady temperature in the upper 70s. Northeast winds around 5 miles an hour. Tonight, mostly clear. Patchy fog after midnight. Lows in the upper 50s. East winds around 5 miles an hour until midnight, becoming light and variable. Friday, sunny. Patchy fog in the morning. A chance of showers and thunderstorms in the afternoon. Highs in the lower 80s. Southwest winds 5 to 10 miles an hour. Chance of rain 50%. Friday night, partly cloudy with a chance of showers and thunderstorms. Lows in the mid-60s. West winds around 5 miles an hour. Chance of rain 50%. Saturday, sunny. Highs around 80. Northwest winds 5 to 10 miles an hour. Saturday night and Sunday, mostly clear. Lows in the upper 50s. Highs in the upper 70s. Sunday night through Tuesday, partly cloudy. Lows in the upper 50s. Highs in the upper 70s. Tuesday night, partly cloudy until midnight, then becoming mostly cloudy. A chance of showers after midnight. Lows in the mid-60s. Chance of rain 30%. Wednesday, mostly sunny. Highs in the lower 80s. Again, the forecast for Galesburg and surrounding areas of central and northwest Illinois for the rest of today, sunny. Near steady temperature in the upper 70s. Northeast winds around 5 miles an hour. At noon in Galesburg, skies were sunny. The temperature was 78 degrees, the dew point was 63, and the relative humidity was 59%. The wind was calm. The pressure was 30.10 inches and rising. Elsewhere around the area, temperatures were in the mid to upper 70s. It was sunny at Peoria, Moline, Burlington, and Macomb. At Springfield, it was mostly sunny. At Quincy, it was cloudy. And once again at noon in Galesburg, under sunny skies, the temperature was 78. Looking elsewhere around the Midwest at noon, Chicago was mostly sunny, and 77. Indianapolis was partly sunny, and 76. St. Louis was mostly sunny, and 78. Kansas City was mostly sunny, and 77. Des Moines was mostly sunny, and 79. Milwaukee was sunny, and 73. The time is currently 12:26 p.m. Central Daylight Time. 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Now for the official National Weather Service forecast for Galesburg and surrounding areas of central and northwest Illinois. Rest of today, sunny. Near steady temperature in the upper 70s. Northeast winds around 5 miles an hour. Tonight, mostly clear. Patchy fog after midnight. Lows in the upper 50s. East winds around 5 miles an hour until midnight, becoming light and variable. Friday, sunny. Patchy fog in the morning. A chance of showers and thunderstorms in the afternoon. Highs in the lower 80s. Southwest winds 5 to 10 miles an hour. Chance of rain 50%. Friday night, partly cloudy with a chance of showers and thunderstorms. Lows in the mid-60s. West winds around 5 miles an hour. Chance of rain 50%. Saturday, sunny. Highs around 80. Northwest winds 5 to 10 miles an hour. Saturday night and Sunday, mostly clear. Lows in the upper 50s. Highs in the upper 70s. Sunday night through Tuesday, partly cloudy. Lows in the upper 50s. Highs in the upper 70s. Tuesday night, partly cloudy until midnight, then becoming mostly cloudy.

of showers after midnight. Lows in the mid-60s. Chance of rain 30%. Wednesday, mostly sunny. Highs in the lower 80s. Again, the forecast for Galesburg and surrounding areas of central and northwest Illinois for the rest of today, sunny. Near steady temperature in the upper 70s. Northeast winds around 5 miles an hour. At noon in Galesburg, skies were sunny. The temperature was 78 degrees, the dew point was 63, and the relative humidity was 59%. The wind was calm. The pressure was 30.10 inches and rising. Elsewhere around the area, temperatures were in the mid to upper 70s. It was sunny at Peoria, Moline, Burlington, and Macomb. At Springfield, it was mostly sunny. At Quincy, it was cloudy. And once again at noon in Galesburg, under sunny skies, the temperature was 78. Looking elsewhere around the Midwest at noon, Chicago was mostly sunny, and 77. Indianapolis was partly sunny, and 76. St. Louis was mostly sunny, and 78. Kansas City was mostly sunny, and 77. Des Moines was mostly sunny, and 79. Milwaukee was sunny, and 73. The time is currently 12:29 p.m. Central Daylight Time. 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Now for the official National Weather Service forecast for Galesburg and surrounding areas of central and northwest Illinois. Rest of today, sunny. Near steady temperature in the upper 70s. Northeast winds around 5 miles an hour. Tonight, mostly clear. Patchy fog after midnight. Lows in the upper 50s. East winds around 5 miles an hour until midnight, becoming light and variable. Friday, sunny. Patchy fog in the morning. A chance of showers and thunderstorms in the afternoon. Highs in the lower 80s. Southwest winds 5 to 10 miles an hour. Chance of rain 50%. Friday night, partly cloudy with a chance of showers and thunderstorms. Lows in the mid-60s. West winds around 5 miles an hour. Chance of rain 50%. Saturday, sunny. Highs around 80. Northwest winds 5 to 10 miles an hour. Saturday night and Sunday, mostly clear. Lows in the upper 50s. Highs in the upper 70s. Sunday night through Tuesday, partly cloudy. Lows in the upper 50s. Highs in the upper 70s. Tuesday night, partly cloudy until midnight, then becoming mostly cloudy. A chance of showers after midnight. Lows in the mid-60s. Chance of rain 30%. Wednesday, mostly sunny. Highs in the lower 80s. Again, the forecast for Galesburg and surrounding areas of central and northwest Illinois for the rest of today, sunny. Near steady temperature in the upper 70s. Northeast winds around 5 miles an hour. At noon in Galesburg, skies were sunny. The temperature was 78 degrees, the dew point was 63, and the relative humidity was 59%. The wind was calm. The pressure was 30.10 inches and rising. Elsewhere around the area, temperatures were in the mid to upper 70s. It was sunny at Peoria, Moline, Burlington, and Macomb. At Springfield, it was mostly sunny. At Quincy, it was cloudy. And once again at noon in Galesburg, under sunny skies, the temperature was 78. Looking elsewhere around the Midwest at noon, Chicago was mostly sunny, and 77. Indianapolis was partly sunny, and 76. St. Louis was mostly sunny, and 78. Kansas City was mostly sunny, and 77. Des Moines was mostly sunny, and 79. Milwaukee was sunny, and 73. The time is currently 12:32 p.m. Central Daylight Time. 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Now for the official National Weather Service forecast for Galesburg and surrounding areas of central and northwest Illinois. Rest of today, sunny. Near steady temperature in the upper 70s. Northeast winds around 5 miles an hour. Tonight, mostly clear. Patchy fog after

midnight. Lows in the upper 50s. East winds around 5 miles an hour until midnight, becoming light and variable. Friday, sunny. Patchy fog in the morning. A chance of showers and thunderstorms in the afternoon. Highs in the lower 80s. Southwest winds 5 to 10 miles an hour. Chance of rain 50%. Friday night, partly cloudy with a chance of showers and thunderstorms. Lows in the mid-60s. Chance of rain 50%. Friday night, partly cloudy with a chance of showers and thunderstorms. Lows in the mid-60s. West winds around 5 miles an hour. Chance of rain 50%. Saturday, sunny. Highs around 80. Northwest winds 5 to 10 miles an hour. Saturday night and Sunday, mostly clear. Lows in the upper 50s. Highs in the upper 70s. Sunday night through Tuesday, partly cloudy. Lows in the upper 50s. Highs in the upper 70s. Tuesday night, partly cloudy until midnight, then becoming mostly cloudy. A chance of showers after midnight. Lows in the mid-60s. Chance of rain 30%. Wednesday, mostly sunny. Highs in the lower 80s. Again, the forecast for Galesburg and surrounding areas of central and northwest Illinois for the rest of today, sunny. Near steady temperature in the upper 70s. Northeast winds around 5 miles an hour. At noon in Galesburg, skies were sunny. The temperature was 78 degrees, the dew point was 63, and the relative humidity was 59%. The wind was calm. The pressure was 30.10 inches and rising. Elsewhere around the area, temperatures were in the mid to upper 70s. It was sunny at Peoria, Moline, Burlington, and Macomb. At Springfield, it was mostly sunny. At Quincy, it was cloudy. And once again at noon in Galesburg, under sunny skies, the temperature was 78. Looking elsewhere around the Midwest at noon, Chicago was mostly sunny, and 77. Indianapolis was partly sunny, and 76. St. Louis was mostly sunny, and 78. Kansas City was mostly sunny, and 77. Des Moines was mostly sunny, and 79. Milwaukee was sunny, and 73. The time is currently 12:35 p.m. Central Daylight Time. 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Now for the official National Weather Service forecast for Galesburg and surrounding areas of central and northwest Illinois. Rest of today, sunny. Near steady temperature in the upper 70s. Northeast winds around 5 miles an hour. Tonight, mostly clear. Patchy fog after midnight. Lows in the upper 50s. East winds around 5 miles an hour until midnight, becoming light and variable. Friday, sunny. Patchy fog in the morning. A chance of showers and thunderstorms in the afternoon. Highs in the lower 80s. Southwest winds 5 to 10 miles an hour. Chance of rain 50%. Friday night, partly cloudy with a chance of showers and thunderstorms. Lows in the mid-60s. West winds around 5 miles an hour. Chance of rain 50%. Saturday, sunny. Highs around 80. Northwest winds 5 to 10 miles an hour. Saturday night and Sunday, mostly clear. Lows in the upper 50s. Highs in the upper 70s. Sunday night through Tuesday, partly cloudy. Lows in the upper 50s. Highs in the upper 70s. Tuesday night, partly cloudy until midnight, then becoming mostly cloudy. A chance of showers after midnight. Lows in the mid-60s. Chance of rain 30%. Wednesday, mostly sunny. Highs in the lower 80s. Again, the forecast for Galesburg and surrounding areas of central and northwest Illinois for the rest of today, sunny. Near steady temperature in the upper 70s. Northeast winds around 5 miles an hour. At noon in Galesburg, skies were sunny. The temperature was 78 degrees, the dew point was 63, and the relative humidity was 59%. The wind was calm. The pressure was 30.10 inches and rising. Elsewhere around the area, temperatures

mid to upper 70s. It was sunny at Peoria, Moline, Burlington, and Macomb. At Springfield, it was mostly sunny. At Quincy, it was cloudy. And once again at noon in Galesburg, under sunny skies, the temperature was 78. Looking elsewhere around the Midwest at noon, Chicago was mostly sunny, and 77. Indianapolis was partly sunny, and 76. St. Louis was mostly sunny, and 78. Kansas City was mostly sunny, and 77. Des Moines was mostly sunny, and 79. Milwaukee was sunny, and 73. The time is currently 12:38 p.m. Central Daylight Time. 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Now for the official National Weather Service forecast for Galesburg and surrounding areas of central and northwest Illinois. West of today, sunny. Near steady temperature in the upper 70s. Northeast winds around 5 miles an hour. Tonight, mostly clear. Patchy fog after midnight. Lows in the upper 50s. East winds around 5 miles an hour until midnight, becoming light and variable. Friday, sunny. Patchy fog in the morning. A chance of showers and thunderstorms in the afternoon. Highs in the lower 80s. Southwest winds 5 to 10 miles an hour. Chance of rain 50%. Friday night, partly cloudy with a chance of showers and thunderstorms. Lows in the mid-60s. West winds around 5 miles an hour. Chance of rain 50%. Saturday, sunny. Highs around 80. Northwest winds 5 to 10 miles an hour. Saturday night and Sunday, mostly clear. Lows in the upper 50s. Highs in the upper 70s. Sunday night through Tuesday, partly cloudy. Lows in the upper 50s. Highs in the upper 70s. Tuesday night, partly cloudy until midnight, then becoming mostly cloudy. A chance of showers after midnight. Lows in the mid-60s. Chance of rain 30%. Wednesday, mostly sunny. Highs in the lower 80s. Again, the forecast for Galesburg and surrounding areas of central and northwest Illinois for the rest of today, sunny. Near steady temperature in the upper 70s. Northeast winds around 5 miles an hour. Now for the official National Weather Service forecast for Galesburg and surrounding areas of central and northwest Illinois. West of today, sunny. Near steady temperature in the upper 70s. Northeast winds around 5 miles an hour. Tonight, mostly clear. Patchy fog after midnight. Lows in the upper 50s. East winds around 5 miles an hour until midnight, becoming light and variable. Friday, sunny. Patchy fog in the morning. A chance of showers and thunderstorms in the afternoon. Highs in the lower 80s. Southwest winds 5 to 10 miles an hour. Chance of rain 50%. Friday night, partly cloudy with a chance of showers and thunderstorms. Lows in the mid-60s. West winds around 5 miles an hour. Chance of rain 50%. Saturday, sunny. Highs around 80. Northwest winds 5 to 10 miles an hour. Saturday night and Sunday, mostly clear. Lows in the upper 50s. Highs in the upper 70s. Sunday night through Tuesday, partly cloudy. Lows in the upper 50s. Highs in the upper 70s. Tuesday night, partly cloudy until midnight, then becoming mostly cloudy. A chance of showers after midnight. Lows in the mid-60s. Chance of rain 30%. Wednesday, mostly sunny. Highs in the lower 80s. Again, the forecast for Galesburg and surrounding areas of central and northwest Illinois for the rest of today, sunny. Near steady temperature in the upper 70s. Northeast winds around 5 miles an hour. At noon in Galesburg, skies were sunny. The temperature was 78 degrees, the dew point was 63, and the relative humidity was 59%. The wind was calm. The pressure was 30.10 inches and rising. Elsewhere around the area, temperatures were in the mid to upper 70s. It was sunny at Peoria, Moline, Burlington, and Macomb. At Springfield, it was

Rest of today, sunny. Near steady temperature in the upper 70s. Northeast winds around 5 miles an hour. Tonight, mostly clear. Patchy fog after midnight. Lows in the upper 50s. East winds around 5 miles an hour until midnight, becoming light and variable. Friday, sunny. Patchy fog in the morning. A chance of showers and thunderstorms in the afternoon. Highs in the lower 80s. Southwest winds 5 to 10 miles an hour. Chance of rain 50%. Friday night, partly cloudy with a chance of showers and thunderstorms. Lows in the mid-60s. West winds around 5 miles an hour. Chance of rain 50%. Saturday, sunny. Highs around 80. Northwest winds 5 to 10 miles an hour. Saturday night and Sunday, mostly clear. Lows in the upper 50s. Highs in the upper 70s. Sunday night through Tuesday, partly cloudy. Lows in the upper 50s. Highs in the upper 70s. Tuesday night, partly cloudy until midnight, then becoming mostly cloudy. A chance of showers after midnight. Lows in the mid-60s. Chance of rain 30%. Wednesday, mostly sunny. Highs in the lower 80s. Again, the forecast for Galesburg and surrounding areas of central and northwest Illinois for the rest of today, sunny. Near steady temperature in the upper 70s. Northeast winds around 5 miles an hour. At noon in Galesburg, skies were sunny. The temperature was 78 degrees, the dew point was 63, and the relative humidity was 59%. The wind was calm. The pressure was 30.10 inches and rising. Elsewhere around the area, temperatures were in the mid to upper 70s. It was sunny at Peoria, Moline, Burlington, and Macomb. At Springfield, it was mostly sunny. At Quincy, it was cloudy. And once again at noon in Galesburg, under sunny skies, the temperature was 78. Looking elsewhere around the Midwest at noon, Chicago was mostly sunny, and 77. Indianapolis was partly sunny, and 76. St. Louis was mostly sunny, and 78. Kansas City was mostly sunny, and 77. Des Moines was mostly sunny, and 79. Milwaukee was sunny, and 73. The time is currently 12:55 p.m. Central Daylight Time. 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Now for the official National Weather Service forecast for Galesburg and surrounding areas of central and northwest Illinois. Rest of today, sunny. Near steady temperature in the upper 70s. Northeast winds around 5 miles an hour. Tonight, mostly clear. Patchy fog after midnight. Lows in the upper 50s. East winds around 5 miles an hour until midnight, becoming light and variable. Friday, sunny. Patchy fog in the morning. A chance of showers and thunderstorms in the afternoon. Highs in the lower 80s. Southwest winds 5 to 10 miles an hour. Chance of rain 50%. Friday night, partly cloudy with a chance of showers and thunderstorms. Lows in the mid-60s. West winds around 5 miles an hour. Chance of rain 50%. Saturday, sunny. Highs around 80. Northwest winds 5 to 10 miles an hour. Saturday night and Sunday, mostly clear. Lows in the upper 50s. Highs in the upper 70s. Sunday night through Tuesday, partly cloudy. Lows in the upper 50s. Highs in the upper 70s. Tuesday night, partly cloudy until midnight, then becoming mostly cloudy. A chance of showers after midnight. Lows in the mid-60s. Chance of rain 30%. Wednesday, mostly sunny. Highs in the lower 80s. Again, the forecast for Galesburg and surrounding areas of central and northwest Illinois for the rest of today, sunny. Near steady temperature in the upper 70s. Northeast winds around 5 miles an hour. At noon in Galesburg, skies were sunny. The temperature was 78 degrees, the dew point was 63, and the relative humidity was 59%. The wind was calm. The pressure was 30.10 inches and rising.

elsewhere around the area, temperatures were in the mid to upper 70s. It was sunny at Peoria, Moline, Burlington, and Macomb. At Springfield, it was mostly sunny. At Quincy, it was cloudy. And once again at noon in Galesburg, under sunny skies, the temperature was 78. Looking elsewhere around the Midwest at noon, Chicago was mostly sunny, and 77. Indianapolis was partly sunny, and 76. St. Louis was mostly sunny, and 78. Kansas City was mostly sunny, and 77. Des Moines was mostly sunny, and 79. Milwaukee was sunny, and 73. The time is currently 12:58 p.m. Central Daylight Time. 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Now for the official National Weather Service forecast for Galesburg and surrounding areas of central and northwest Illinois. West of today, sunny. Near steady temperature in the upper 70s. Northeast winds around 5 miles an hour. Tonight, mostly clear. Patchy fog after midnight. Lows in the upper 50s. East winds around 5 miles an hour until midnight, becoming light and variable. Friday, sunny. Patchy fog in the morning. A chance of showers and thunderstorms in the afternoon. Highs in the lower 80s. Southwest winds 5 to 10 miles an hour. Chance of rain 50%. Friday night, partly cloudy with a chance of showers and thunderstorms. Lows in the mid-60s. West winds around 5 miles an hour. Chance of rain 50%. Saturday, sunny. Highs around 80. Northwest winds 5 to 10 miles an hour. Saturday night and Sunday, mostly clear. Lows in the upper 50s. Highs in the upper 70s. Sunday night through Tuesday, partly cloudy. Lows in the upper 50s. Highs in the upper 70s. Tuesday night, partly cloudy until midnight, then becoming mostly cloudy. A chance of showers after midnight. Lows in the mid-60s. Chance of rain 30%. Wednesday, mostly sunny. Highs in the lower 80s. Again, the forecast for Galesburg and surrounding areas of central and northwest Illinois for the rest of today, sunny. Near steady temperature in the upper 70s. Northeast winds around 5 miles an hour. The time is currently 1 p.m. Central Daylight Time. 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Now for the official National Weather Service forecast for Galesburg and surrounding areas of central and northwest Illinois. West of today, sunny. Near steady temperature in the upper 70s. Northeast winds around 5 miles an hour. Tonight, mostly clear. Patchy fog after midnight. Lows in the upper 50s. East winds around 5 miles an hour until midnight, becoming light and variable. Friday, sunny. Patchy fog in the morning. A chance of showers and thunderstorms in the afternoon. Highs in the lower 80s. Southwest winds 5 to 10 miles an hour. Chance of rain 50%. Friday night, partly cloudy with a chance of showers and thunderstorms. Lows in the mid-60s. West winds around 5 miles an hour. Chance of rain 50%. Saturday, sunny. Highs around 80. Northwest winds 5 to 10 miles an hour. Saturday night and Sunday, mostly clear. Lows in the upper 50s. Highs in the upper 70s. Sunday night through Tuesday, partly cloudy. Lows in the upper 50s. Highs in the upper 70s. Tuesday night, partly cloudy until midnight, then becoming mostly cloudy. A chance of showers after midnight. Lows in the mid-60s. Chance of rain 30%. Wednesday, mostly sunny. Highs in the lower 80s. Again, the forecast for Galesburg and surrounding areas of central and northwest Illinois for the rest of today, sunny. Near steady temperature in the upper 70s. Northeast winds around 5 miles an hour. The time is currently 1:02 p.m. Central Daylight Time. 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

with a chance of showers and thunderstorms. Lows in the mid-60s. West winds around 5 miles an hour. Chance of rain 50%. Saturday, sunny. Highs around 80. Northwest winds 5 to 10 miles an hour. Saturday night and Sunday, mostly clear. Lows in the upper 50s. Highs in the upper 70s. Sunday night through Tuesday, partly cloudy. Lows in the upper 50s. Highs in the upper 70s. Tuesday night, partly cloudy until midnight, then becoming mostly cloudy. A chance of showers after midnight. Lows in the mid-60s. Chance of rain 30%. Wednesday, mostly sunny. Highs in the lower 80s. Again, the forecast for Galesburg and surrounding areas of central and northwest Illinois for the rest of today, sunny. Near steady temperature in the upper 70s. Northeast winds surround 5 miles an hour. The time is currently 1:04 p.m. Central Daylight Time. 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Now for the official National Weather Service forecast for Galesburg and surrounding areas of central and northwest Illinois. Rest of today, sunny. Near steady temperature in the upper 70s. Northeast winds around 5 miles an hour. Tonight, mostly clear. Patchy fog after midnight. Lows in the upper 50s. East winds around 5 miles an hour until midnight, becoming light and variable. Friday, sunny. Patchy fog in the morning. A chance of showers and thunderstorms in the afternoon. Highs in the lower 80s. Southwest winds 5 to 10 miles an hour. Chance of rain 50%. Friday night, partly cloudy with a chance of showers and thunderstorms. Lows in the mid-60s. West winds around 5 miles an hour. Chance of rain 50%. Saturday, sunny. Highs around 80. Northwest winds 5 to 10 miles an hour. Saturday night and Sunday, mostly clear. Lows in the upper 50s. Highs in the upper 70s. Sunday night through Tuesday, partly cloudy. Lows in the upper 50s. Highs in the upper 70s. Tuesday night, partly cloudy until midnight, then becoming mostly cloudy. A chance of showers after midnight. Lows in the mid-60s. Chance of rain 30%. Wednesday, mostly sunny. Highs in the lower 80s. Again, the forecast for Galesburg and surrounding areas of central and northwest Illinois for the rest of today, sunny. Near steady temperature in the upper 70s. Northeast winds around 5 miles an hour. At 1 p.m. in Galesburg, skies were sunny. The temperature was 79 degrees, the dew point was 65, and the relative humidity was 61%. The heat index was 81. The wind was north at 5 miles an hour. The pressure was 30.09 inches and steady. Elsewhere around the area, skies ranged from sunny to mostly sunny, and temperatures were around 80 degrees. And once again at 1 p.m. in Galesburg, under sunny skies, the temperature was 79, and the heat index was 81. Looking elsewhere around the Midwest at 1 p.m., Chicago was mostly sunny, and 77. Indianapolis was partly sunny, and 79. St. Louis was mostly sunny, and 80. Kansas City was partly sunny, and 79. Des Moines was mostly sunny, and 80. Milwaukee was mostly sunny, and 74. The time is currently 1:07 p.m. Central Daylight Time. 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Now for the official National Weather Service forecast for Galesburg and surrounding areas of central and northwest Illinois. Rest of today, sunny. Near steady temperature in the upper 70s. Northeast winds around 5 miles an hour. Tonight, mostly clear. Patchy fog after midnight. Lows in the upper 50s. East winds around 5 miles an hour until midnight, becoming light and variable. Friday, sunny. Patchy fog in the morning. A chance of showers and thunderstorms in the afternoon. Highs in the lower 80s. Southwest winds 5 to 10 miles an hour. Chance of rain 50%.

tonight, partly cloudy with a chance of showers and thunderstorms. Lows in the mid-60s. West winds around 5 miles an hour. Chance of rain 50%. Saturday, sunny. Highs around 80. Northwest winds 5 to 10 miles an hour. Saturday night and Sunday, mostly clear. Lows in the upper 50s. Highs in the upper 70s. Sunday night through Tuesday, partly cloudy. Lows in the upper 50s. Highs in the upper 70s. Tuesday night, partly cloudy until midnight, then becoming mostly cloudy. A chance of showers after midnight. Lows in the mid-60s. Chance of rain 30%. Wednesday, mostly sunny. Highs in the lower 80s. Again, the forecast for Galesburg and surrounding areas of central and northwest Illinois for the rest of today, sunny. Near steady temperature in the upper 70s. Northeast winds around 5 miles an hour. At 1 p.m. in Galesburg, skies were sunny. The temperature was 79 degrees, the dew point was 65, and the relative humidity was 61%. The heat index was 81. The wind was north at 5 miles an hour. The pressure was 30.09 inches and steady. Elsewhere around the area, skies ranged from sunny to mostly sunny, and temperatures were around 80 degrees. And once again at 1 p.m. in Galesburg, under sunny skies, the temperature was 79, and the heat index was 81. Looking elsewhere around the Midwest at 1 p.m., Chicago was mostly sunny, and 77. Indianapolis was partly sunny, and 79. St. Louis was mostly sunny, and 80. Kansas City was partly sunny, and 79. Des Moines was mostly sunny, and 80. Milwaukee was mostly sunny, and 74. The time is currently 1:10 p.m. Central Daylight Time. 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Now for the official National Weather Service forecast for Galesburg and surrounding areas of central and northwest Illinois. West of today, sunny. Near steady temperature in the upper 70s. Northeast winds around 5 miles an hour. Tonight, mostly clear. Patchy fog after midnight. Lows in the upper 50s. East winds around 5 miles an hour until midnight, becoming light and variable. Friday, sunny. Patchy fog in the morning. A chance of showers and thunderstorms in the afternoon. Highs in the lower 80s. Southwest winds 5 to 10 miles an hour. Chance of rain 50%. Friday night, partly cloudy with a chance of showers and thunderstorms. Lows in the mid-60s. West winds around 5 miles an hour. Chance of rain 50%. Saturday, sunny. Highs around 80. Northwest winds 5 to 10 miles an hour. Saturday night and Sunday, mostly clear. Lows in the upper 50s. Highs in the upper 70s. Sunday night through Tuesday, partly cloudy. Lows in the upper 50s. Highs in the upper 70s. Tuesday night, partly cloudy until midnight, then becoming mostly cloudy. A chance of showers after midnight. Lows in the mid-60s. Chance of rain 30%. Wednesday, mostly sunny. Highs in the lower 80s. Again, the forecast for Galesburg and surrounding areas of central and northwest Illinois for the rest of today, sunny. Near steady temperature in the upper 70s. Northeast winds around 5 miles an hour. Now for the official National Weather Service forecast for Galesburg and surrounding areas of central and northwest Illinois. West of today, sunny. Near steady temperature in the upper 70s. Northeast winds around 5 miles an hour. Tonight, mostly clear. Patchy fog after midnight. Lows in the upper 50s. East winds around 5 miles an hour, becoming southeast after midnight. Friday, mostly sunny. Patchy fog in the morning. A chance of showers and thunderstorms in the afternoon. Highs in the lower 80s. Southwest winds 5 to 10 miles an hour. Chance of rain 50%. Friday night, partly cloudy with a chance of showers and thunderstorms. Lows in the mid-60s. West winds 5 to 10 miles an hour, becoming northwest after midnight.

chance of rain 50%. Saturday, sunny. Highs around 80. Northwest winds 10 to 15 miles an hour. Saturday night, clear. Lows in the upper 50s. Sunday, sunny. Highs in the upper 70s. Sunday night through Tuesday, partly cloudy. Lows in the upper 50s. Highs in the upper 70s. Tuesday night, partly cloudy until midnight, then becoming mostly cloudy. A chance of showers after midnight. Lows in the mid-60s. Chance of rain 30%. Wednesday, mostly sunny. Highs in the lower 80s. Again, the forecast for Galesburg and surrounding areas of central and northwest Illinois for the rest of today, sunny. Near steady temperature in the upper 70s. Northeast winds around 5 miles an hour. At 1 p.m. in Galesburg, skies were sunny. The temperature was 79 degrees, the dew point was 65, and the relative humidity was 61%. The heat index was 81. The wind was north at 5 miles an hour. The pressure was 30.09 inches and steady. Elsewhere around the area, skies ranged from sunny to mostly sunny, and temperatures were around 80 degrees. And once again at 1 p.m. in Galesburg, under sunny skies, the temperature was 79, and the heat index was 81. 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Programming originates from NOAA's National Weather Service office in Lincoln. KZZ66 serves the following counties: Henry, Knox, Mercer, and Warren. 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At 1 p.m. in Galesburg, skies were sunny. The temperature was 79 degrees, the dew point was 65, and the relative humidity was 61%. The heat index was 81. The wind was north at 5 miles an hour. The pressure was 30.09 inches and steady. Elsewhere around the area, skies ranged from sunny to mostly sunny, and temperatures were around 80 degrees. And once again at 1 p.m. in Galesburg, under sunny skies, the temperature was 79, and the heat index was 81. Looking elsewhere around the Midwest at 1 p.m., Chicago was mostly sunny, and 77. Indianapolis was partly sunny, and 79. St. Louis was mostly sunny, and 80. Kansas City was partly sunny, and 79. Des Moines was mostly sunny, and 80. Milwaukee was mostly sunny, and 74. The time is currently 1:16 p.m. Central Daylight Time. 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Now for the official National Weather Service forecast for Galesburg and surrounding areas of central and northwest Illinois. Rest of today, sunny. Near steady temperature in the upper 70s. Northeast winds around 5 miles an hour. Tonight, mostly clear. Patchy fog after midnight. Lows in the upper 50s. East winds around 5 miles an hour, becoming southeast after midnight. Friday, mostly sunny. Patchy fog in the morning. A chance of showers and thunderstorms in the afternoon. Highs in the lower 80s. Southwest winds 5 to 10 miles an hour. Chance of rain 50%. Friday night, partly cloudy with a chance of showers and thunderstorms. Lows in the mid-60s. West winds 5 to 10 miles an hour, becoming northwest after midnight. Chance of rain 50%. Saturday, sunny. Highs around 80. Northwest winds 10 to 15 miles an hour. Saturday night, clear. Lows in the upper 50s. Sunday, sunny. Highs in the upper 70s. Sunday night through Tuesday, partly cloudy. Lows in the upper 50s. Highs in the upper 70s. Tuesday night, partly cloudy until midnight, then becoming mostly cloudy. A chance of showers after midnight. Lows in the mid-60s. Chance of rain 30%. Wednesday, mostly sunny. Highs in the lower 80s. Again, the forecast for Galesburg and surrounding areas of central and northwest Illinois for the rest of today, sunny. Near steady temperature in the upper 70s. Northeast

gusts around 5 miles an hour. At 1 p.m. in Galesburg, skies were sunny. The temperature was 79 degrees, the dew point was 65, and the relative humidity was 61%. The heat index was 81. The wind was north at 5 miles an hour. The pressure was 30.09 inches and steady. Elsewhere around the area, skies ranged from sunny to mostly sunny, and temperatures were around 80 degrees. And once again at 1 p.m. in Galesburg, under sunny skies, the temperature was 79, and the heat index was 81. Looking elsewhere around the Midwest at 1 p.m., Chicago was mostly sunny, and 77. Indianapolis was partly sunny, and 79. St. Louis was mostly sunny, and 80. Kansas City was partly sunny, and 79. Des Moines was mostly sunny, and 80. Milwaukee was mostly sunny, and 74. The time is currently 1:19 p.m. Central Daylight Time. 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Now for the official National Weather Service forecast for Galesburg and surrounding areas of central and northwest Illinois. West of today, sunny. Near steady temperature in the upper 70s. Northeast winds around 5 miles an hour. Tonight, mostly clear. Patchy fog after midnight. Lows in the upper 50s. East winds around 5 miles an hour, becoming southeast after midnight. Friday, mostly sunny. Patchy fog in the morning. A chance of showers and thunderstorms in the afternoon. Highs in the lower 80s. Southwest winds 5 to 10 miles an hour. Chance of rain 50%. Friday night, partly cloudy with a chance of showers and thunderstorms. Lows in the mid-60s. West winds 5 to 10 miles an hour, becoming northwest after midnight. Chance of rain 50%. Saturday, sunny. Highs around 80. Northwest winds 10 to 15 miles an hour. Saturday night, clear. Lows in the upper 50s. Sunday, sunny. Highs in the upper 70s. Sunday night through Tuesday, partly cloudy. Lows in the upper 50s. Highs in the upper 70s. Tuesday night, partly cloudy until midnight, then becoming mostly cloudy. A chance of showers after midnight. Lows in the mid-60s. Chance of rain 30%. Wednesday, mostly sunny. Highs in the lower 80s. Again, the forecast for Galesburg and surrounding areas of central and northwest Illinois for the rest of today, sunny. Near steady temperature in the upper 70s. Northeast winds around 5 miles an hour. At 1 p.m. in Galesburg, skies were sunny. The temperature was 79 degrees, the dew point was 65, and the relative humidity was 61%. The heat index was 81. The wind was north at 5 miles an hour. The pressure was 30.09 inches and steady. Elsewhere around the area, skies ranged from sunny to mostly sunny, and temperatures were around 80 degrees. And once again at 1 p.m. in Galesburg, under sunny skies, the temperature was 79, and the heat index was 81. Looking elsewhere around the Midwest at 1 p.m., Chicago was mostly sunny, and 77. Indianapolis was partly sunny, and 79. St. Louis was mostly sunny, and 80. Kansas City was partly sunny, and 79. Des Moines was mostly sunny, and 80. Milwaukee was mostly sunny, and 74. The time is currently 1:22 p.m. Central Daylight Time. 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Now for the official National Weather Service forecast for Galesburg and surrounding areas of central and northwest Illinois. West of today, sunny. Near steady temperature in the upper 70s. Northeast winds around 5 miles an hour. Tonight, mostly clear. Patchy fog after midnight. Lows in the upper 50s. East winds around 5 miles an hour, becoming southeast after midnight. Friday, mostly sunny. Patchy fog in the morning. A chance of showers and thunderstorms in the afternoon. Highs in the lower 80s. Southwest winds 5 to 10 miles an hour. Chance of rain 50%.

Friday night, partly cloudy with a chance of showers and thunderstorms. Lows in the mid-60s. West winds 5 to 10 miles an hour, becoming northwest after midnight. Chance of rain 50%. Saturday, sunny. Highs around 80. Northwest winds 10 to 15 miles an hour. Saturday night, clear. Lows in the upper 50s. Sunday, sunny. Highs in the upper 70s. Sunday night through Tuesday, partly cloudy. Lows in the upper 50s. Highs in the upper 70s. Tuesday night, partly cloudy until midnight, then becoming mostly cloudy. A chance of showers after midnight. Lows in the mid-60s. Chance of rain 30%. Wednesday, mostly sunny. Highs in the lower 80s. Again, the forecast for Galesburg and surrounding areas of central and northwest Illinois for the rest of today, sunny. Near steady temperature in the upper 70s. Northeast winds around 5 miles an hour. At 1 p.m. in Galesburg, skies were sunny. The temperature was 79 degrees, the dew point was 65, and the relative humidity was 61%. The heat index was 81. The wind was north at 5 miles an hour. The pressure was 30.09 inches and steady. Elsewhere around the area, skies ranged from sunny to mostly sunny, and temperatures were around 80 degrees. And once again at 1 p.m. in Galesburg, under sunny skies, the temperature was 79, and the heat index was 81. At 1 p.m. in Galesburg, skies were sunny. The temperature was 79 degrees, the dew point was 65, and the relative humidity was 61%. The heat index was 81. The wind was north at 5 miles an hour. The pressure was 30.09 inches and steady. Elsewhere around the area, skies ranged from sunny to mostly sunny, and temperatures were around 80 degrees. And once again at 1 p.m. in Galesburg, under sunny skies, the temperature was 79, and the heat index was 81. Looking elsewhere around the Midwest at 1 p.m., Chicago was mostly sunny, and 77. Indianapolis was partly sunny, and 79. St. Louis was mostly sunny, and 80. Kansas City was partly sunny, and 79. Des Moines was mostly sunny, and 80. Milwaukee was mostly sunny, and 74. The time is currently 1:26 p.m. Central Daylight Time. 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Now for the official National Weather Service forecast for Galesburg and surrounding areas of central and northwest Illinois. Rest of today, sunny. Near steady temperature in the upper 70s. Northeast winds around 5 miles an hour. Tonight, mostly clear. Patchy fog after midnight. Lows in the upper 50s. East winds around 5 miles an hour, becoming southeast after midnight. Friday, mostly sunny. Patchy fog in the morning. A chance of showers and thunderstorms in the afternoon. Highs in the lower 80s. Southwest winds 5 to 10 miles an hour. Chance of rain 50%. Friday night, partly cloudy with a chance of showers and thunderstorms. Lows in the mid-60s. West winds 5 to 10 miles an hour, becoming northwest after midnight. Chance of rain 50%. Saturday, sunny. Highs around 80. Northwest winds 10 to 15 miles an hour. Saturday night, clear. Lows in the upper 50s. Sunday, sunny. Highs in the upper 70s. Sunday night through Tuesday, partly cloudy. Lows in the upper 50s. Highs in the upper 70s. Tuesday night, partly cloudy until midnight, then becoming mostly cloudy. A chance of showers after midnight. Lows in the mid-60s. Chance of rain 30%. Wednesday, mostly sunny. Highs in the lower 80s. Again, the forecast for Galesburg and surrounding areas of central and northwest Illinois for the rest of today, sunny. Near steady temperature in the upper 70s. Northeast winds around 5 miles an hour. At 1 p.m. in Galesburg, skies were sunny. The temperature was 79 degrees, the dew point was 65, and the relative humidity was 61%. The heat index was 81. The wind was north at 5.

miles an hour. The pressure was 30.09 inches and steady. Elsewhere around the area, skies ranged from sunny to mostly sunny, and temperatures were around 80 degrees. And once again at 1 p.m. in Galesburg, under sunny skies, the temperature was 79, and the heat index was 81. Looking elsewhere around the Midwest at 1 p.m., Chicago was mostly sunny, and 77. Indianapolis was partly sunny, and 79. St. Louis was mostly sunny, and 80. Kansas City was partly sunny, and 79. Des Moines was mostly sunny, and 80. Milwaukee was mostly sunny, and 74. The time is currently 1:29 p.m. Central Daylight Time. 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Now for the official National Weather Service forecast for Galesburg and surrounding areas of central and northwest Illinois. West of today, sunny. Near steady temperature in the upper 70s. Northeast winds around 5 miles an hour. Tonight, mostly clear. Patchy fog after midnight. Lows in the upper 50s. East winds around 5 miles an hour, becoming southeast after midnight. Friday, mostly sunny. Patchy fog in the morning. A chance of showers and thunderstorms in the afternoon. Highs in the lower 80s. Southwest winds 5 to 10 miles an hour. Chance of rain 50%. Friday night, partly cloudy with a chance of showers and thunderstorms. Lows in the mid-60s. West winds 5 to 10 miles an hour, becoming northwest after midnight. Chance of rain 50%. Saturday, sunny. Highs around 80. Northwest winds 10 to 15 miles an hour. Saturday night, clear. Lows in the upper 50s. Sunday, sunny. Highs in the upper 70s. Sunday night through Tuesday, partly cloudy. Lows in the upper 50s. Highs in the upper 70s. Tuesday night, partly cloudy until midnight, then becoming mostly cloudy. A chance of showers after midnight. Lows in the mid-60s. Chance of rain 30%. Wednesday, mostly sunny. Highs in the lower 80s. Again, the forecast for Galesburg and surrounding areas of central and northwest Illinois for the rest of today, sunny. Near steady temperature in the upper 70s. Northeast winds around 5 miles an hour. Now for the official National Weather Service forecast for Galesburg and surrounding areas of central and northwest Illinois. West of today, sunny. Near steady temperature in the upper 70s. Northeast winds around 5 miles an hour. Tonight, mostly clear. Patchy fog after midnight. Lows in the upper 50s. East winds around 5 miles an hour, becoming southeast after midnight. Friday, mostly sunny. Patchy fog in the morning. A chance of showers and thunderstorms in the afternoon. Highs in the lower 80s. Southwest winds 5 to 10 miles an hour. Chance of rain 50%. Friday night, partly cloudy with a chance of showers and thunderstorms. Lows in the mid-60s. West winds 5 to 10 miles an hour, becoming northwest after midnight. Chance of rain 50%. Saturday, sunny. Highs around 80. Northwest winds 10 to 15 miles an hour. Saturday night, clear. Lows in the upper 50s. Sunday, sunny. Highs in the upper 70s. Sunday night through Tuesday, partly cloudy. Lows in the upper 50s. Highs in the upper 70s. Tuesday night, partly cloudy until midnight, then becoming mostly cloudy. A chance of showers after midnight. Lows in the mid-60s. Chance of rain 30%. Wednesday, mostly sunny. Highs in the lower 80s. Again, the forecast for Galesburg and surrounding areas of central and northwest Illinois for the rest of today, sunny. Near steady temperature in the upper 70s. Northeast winds around 5 miles an hour. At 1 p.m. in Galesburg, skies were sunny. The temperature was 79 degrees, the dew point was 65, and the relative humidity was 61%. The heat index was 81. Newburgh, skies were sunny. The temperature was 79 degrees, the dew point was 65.

and the relative humidity was 61%. The heat index was 81. The wind was north at 5 miles an hour. The pressure was 30.09 inches and steady. Elsewhere around the area, skies ranged from sunny to mostly sunny, and temperatures were around 80 degrees. And once again at 1 p.m. in Galesburg, under sunny skies, the temperature was 79, and the heat index was 81. Looking elsewhere around the Midwest at 1 p.m., Chicago was mostly sunny, and 77. Indianapolis was partly sunny, and 79. St. Louis was mostly sunny, and 80. Kansas City was partly sunny, and 79. Des Moines was mostly sunny, and 80. Milwaukee was mostly sunny, and 74. The time is currently 1:34 p.m. Central Daylight Time. 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Now for the official National Weather Service forecast for Galesburg and surrounding areas of central and northwest Illinois. West of today, sunny. Near steady temperature in the upper 70s. Northeast winds around 5 miles an hour. Tonight, mostly clear. Patchy fog after midnight. Lows in the upper 50s. East winds around 5 miles an hour, becoming southeast after midnight. Friday, mostly sunny. Patchy fog in the morning. A chance of showers and thunderstorms in the afternoon. Highs in the lower 80s. Southwest winds 5 to 10 miles an hour. Chance of rain 50%. Friday night, partly cloudy with a chance of showers and thunderstorms. Lows in the mid-60s. West winds 5 to 10 miles an hour, becoming northwest after midnight. Chance of rain 50%. Saturday, sunny. Highs around 80. Northwest winds 10 to 15 miles an hour. Saturday night, clear. Lows in the upper 50s. Sunday, sunny. Highs in the upper 70s. Sunday night through Tuesday, partly cloudy. Lows in the upper 50s. Highs in the upper 70s. Tuesday night, partly cloudy until midnight, then becoming mostly cloudy. A chance of showers after midnight. Lows in the mid-60s. Chance of rain 30%. Wednesday, mostly sunny. Highs in the lower 80s. Again, the forecast for Galesburg and surrounding areas of central and northwest Illinois for the rest of today, sunny. Near steady temperature in the upper 70s. Northeast winds around 5 miles an hour. At 1 p.m. in Galesburg, skies were sunny. The temperature was 79 degrees, the dew point was 65, and the relative humidity was 61%. The heat index was 81. The wind was north at 5 miles an hour. The pressure was 30.09 inches and steady. Elsewhere around the area, skies ranged from sunny to mostly sunny, and temperatures were around 80 degrees. And once again at 1 p.m. in Galesburg, under sunny skies, the temperature was 79, and the heat index was 81. Looking elsewhere around the Midwest at 1 p.m., Chicago was mostly sunny, and 77. Indianapolis was partly sunny, and 79. St. Louis was mostly sunny, and 80. Kansas City was partly sunny, and 79. Des Moines was mostly sunny, and 80. Milwaukee was mostly sunny, and 74. The time is currently 1:37 p.m. Central Daylight Time. 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Now for the official National Weather Service forecast for Galesburg and surrounding areas of central and northwest Illinois. West of today, sunny. Near steady temperature in the upper 70s. Northeast winds around 5 miles an hour. Tonight, mostly clear. Patchy fog after midnight. Lows in the upper 50s. East winds around 5 miles an hour, becoming southeast after midnight. Friday, mostly sunny. Patchy fog in the morning. A chance of showers and thunderstorms in the afternoon. Highs in the lower 80s. Southwest winds 5 to 10 miles an hour. Chance of rain 50%. Friday night, partly cloudy with a chance of showers and thunderstorms. Lows in the mid-60s. West winds 5 to 10 miles an hour, becoming northwest.

to midnight. Chance of rain 50%. Saturday, sunny. Highs around 80. Northwest winds 10 to 15 miles an hour. Saturday night, clear. Lows in the upper 50s. Sunday, sunny. Highs in the upper 70s. Sunday night through Tuesday, partly cloudy. Lows in the upper 50s. Highs in the upper 70s. Tuesday night, partly cloudy until midnight, then becoming mostly cloudy. A chance of showers after midnight. Lows in the mid-60s. Chance of rain 30%. Wednesday, mostly sunny. Highs in the lower 80s. Again, the forecast for Galesburg and surrounding areas of central and northwest Illinois for the rest of today, sunny. Near steady temperature in the upper 70s. Northeast winds around 5 miles an hour. At 1 p.m. in Galesburg, skies were sunny. The temperature was 79 degrees, the dew point was 65, and the relative humidity was 61%. The heat index was 81. The wind was north at 5 miles an hour. The pressure was 30.09 inches and steady. Elsewhere around the area, skies ranged from sunny to mostly sunny, and temperatures were around 80 degrees. And once again at 1 p.m. in Galesburg, under sunny skies, the temperature was 79, and the heat index was 81. Looking elsewhere around the Midwest at 1 p.m., Chicago was mostly sunny, and 77. Indianapolis was partly sunny, and 79. St. Louis was mostly sunny, and 80. Kansas City was partly sunny, and 79. Des Moines was mostly sunny, and 80. Milwaukee was mostly sunny, and 74. The time is currently 1:40 p.m. Central Daylight Time. 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Now for the official National Weather Service forecast for Galesburg and surrounding areas of central and northwest Illinois. Rest of today, sunny. Near steady temperature in the upper 70s. Northeast winds around 5 miles an hour. Tonight, mostly clear. Patchy fog after midnight. Lows in the upper 50s. East winds around 5 miles an hour, becoming southeast after midnight. Friday, mostly sunny. Patchy fog in the morning. A chance of showers and thunderstorms in the afternoon. Highs in the lower 80s. Southwest winds 5 to 10 miles an hour. Chance of rain 50%. Friday night, partly cloudy with a chance of showers and thunderstorms. Lows in the mid-60s. West winds 5 to 10 miles an hour, becoming northwest after midnight. Chance of rain 50%. Saturday, sunny. Highs around 80. Northwest winds 10 to 15 miles an hour. Saturday night, clear. Lows in the upper 50s. Sunday, sunny. Highs in the upper 70s. Sunday night through Tuesday, partly cloudy. Lows in the upper 50s. Highs in the upper 70s. Tuesday night, partly cloudy until midnight, then becoming mostly cloudy. A chance of showers after midnight. Lows in the mid-60s. Chance of rain 30%. Wednesday, mostly sunny. Highs in the lower 80s. Again, the forecast for Galesburg and surrounding areas of central and northwest Illinois for the rest of today, sunny. Near steady temperature in the upper 70s. Northeast winds around 5 miles an hour. At 1 p.m. in Galesburg, skies were sunny. The temperature was 79 degrees, the dew point was 65, and the relative humidity was 61%. The heat index was 81. The wind was north at 5 miles an hour. The pressure was 30.09 inches and steady. Elsewhere around the area, skies ranged from sunny to mostly sunny, and temperatures were around 80 degrees. And once again at 1 p.m. in Galesburg, under sunny skies, the temperature was 79, and the heat index was 81. Looking elsewhere around the Midwest at 1 p.m., Chicago was mostly sunny, and 77. Indianapolis was partly sunny, and 79. St. Louis was mostly sunny, and 80. Kansas City was partly sunny, and 79. Des Moines was mostly sunny, and 80. Milwaukee was mostly sunny, and 74.

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Now for the official National Weather Service forecast for Galesburg and surrounding areas of central and northwest Illinois. Rest of today, sunny. Near steady temperature in the upper 70s. Northeast winds around 5 miles an hour. Tonight, mostly clear. Patchy fog after midnight. Lows in the upper 50s. East winds around 5 miles an hour, becoming southeast after midnight. Friday, mostly sunny. Patchy fog in the morning. A chance of showers and thunderstorms in the afternoon. Highs in the lower 80s. Southwest winds 5 to 10 miles an hour. Chance of rain 50%. Friday night, partly cloudy with a chance of showers and thunderstorms. Lows in the mid-60s. West winds 5 to 10 miles an hour, becoming northwest after midnight. Chance of rain 50%. Saturday, sunny. Highs around 80. Northwest winds 10 to 15 miles an hour. Saturday night, clear. Lows in the upper 50s. Sunday, sunny. Highs in the upper 70s. Sunday night through Tuesday, partly cloudy. Lows in the upper 50s. Highs in the upper 70s. Tuesday night, partly cloudy until midnight, then becoming mostly cloudy. A chance of showers after midnight. Lows in the mid-60s. Chance of rain 30%. Wednesday, mostly sunny. Highs in the lower 80s. Again, the forecast for Galesburg and surrounding areas of central and northwest Illinois for the rest of today, sunny. Near steady temperature in the upper 70s. Northeast winds around 5 miles an hour. At 1 p.m. in Galesburg, skies were sunny. The temperature was 79 degrees, the dew point was 65, and the relative humidity was 61%. The heat index was 81. The wind was north at 5 miles an hour. The pressure was 30.09 inches and steady. Elsewhere around the area, skies ranged from sunny to mostly sunny, and temperatures were around 80 degrees. And once again at 1 p.m. in Galesburg, under sunny skies, the temperature was 79, and the heat index was 81. Looking elsewhere around the Midwest at 1 p.m., Chicago was mostly sunny, and 77. Indianapolis was partly sunny, and 79. St. Louis was mostly sunny, and 80. Kansas City was partly sunny, and 79. Des Moines was mostly sunny, and 80. Milwaukee was mostly sunny, and 74. The time is currently 1:46 p.m. Central Daylight Time. 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Now for the official National Weather Service forecast for Galesburg and surrounding areas of central and northwest Illinois. Rest of today, sunny. Near steady temperature in the upper 70s. Northeast winds around 5 miles an hour. Tonight, mostly clear. Patchy fog after midnight. Lows in the upper 50s. East winds around 5 miles an hour, becoming southeast after midnight. Friday, mostly sunny. Patchy fog in the morning. A chance of showers and thunderstorms in the afternoon. Highs in the lower 80s. Southwest winds 5 to 10 miles an hour. Chance of rain 50%. Friday night, partly cloudy with a chance of showers and thunderstorms. Lows in the mid-60s. West winds 5 to 10 miles an hour, becoming northwest after midnight. Chance of rain 50%. Saturday, sunny. Highs around 80. Northwest winds 10 to 15 miles an hour. Saturday night, clear. Lows in the upper 50s. Sunday, sunny. Highs in the upper 70s. Sunday night through Tuesday, partly cloudy. Lows in the upper 50s. Highs in the upper 70s. Tuesday night, partly cloudy until midnight, then becoming mostly cloudy. A chance of showers after midnight. Lows in the mid-60s. Chance of rain 30%. Wednesday, mostly sunny. Highs in the lower 80s. Again, the forecast for Galesburg and surrounding areas of central and northwest Illinois for the rest of today, sunny.
near steady temperature in the upper 70s. Northeast winds surround 5 miles an hour. At 1 p.m. in Galesburg, skies were sunny. The temperature was 79 degrees, the dew point was 65, and the relative humidity was 61%. The heat index was 81. The wind was north at 5 miles an hour. The pressure was 30.09 inches and steady. Elsewhere around the area, skies ranged from sunny to mostly sunny, and temperatures were around 80 degrees. And once again at 1 p.m. in Galesburg, under sunny skies, the temperature was 79, and the heat index was 81. Looking elsewhere around the Midwest at 1 p.m., Chicago was mostly sunny, and 77. Indianapolis was partly sunny, and 79. St. Louis was mostly sunny, and 80. Kansas City was partly sunny, and 79. Des Moines was mostly sunny, and 80. Milwaukee was mostly sunny, and 74. The time is currently 1:49 p.m. Central Daylight Time. 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Now for the official National Weather Service forecast for Galesburg and surrounding areas of central and northwest Illinois. Rest of today, sunny. Near steady temperature in the upper 70s. Northeast winds surround 5 miles an hour. Tonight, mostly clear. Patchy fog after midnight. Lows in the upper 50s. East winds surround 5 miles an hour, becoming southeast after midnight. Friday, mostly sunny. Patchy fog in the morning. A chance of showers and thunderstorms in the afternoon. Highs in the lower 80s. Southwest winds 5 to 10 miles an hour. Chance of rain 50%. Friday night, partly cloudy with a chance of showers and thunderstorms. Lows in the mid-60s. West winds 5 to 10 miles an hour, becoming northwest after midnight. Chance of rain 50%. Saturday, sunny. Highs around 80. Northwest winds 10 to 15 miles an hour. Saturday night, clear. Lows in the upper 50s. Sunday, sunny. Highs in the upper 70s. Sunday night through Tuesday, partly cloudy. Lows in the upper 50s. Highs in the upper 70s. Tuesday night, partly cloudy until midnight, then becoming mostly cloudy. A chance of showers after midnight. Lows in the mid-60s. Chance of rain 30%. Wednesday, mostly sunny. Highs in the lower 80s. Again, the forecast for Galesburg and surrounding areas of central and northwest Illinois for the rest of today, sunny. Near steady temperature in the upper 70s. Northeast winds surround 5 miles an hour. At 1 p.m. in Galesburg, skies were sunny. The temperature was 79 degrees, the dew point was 65, and the relative humidity was 61%. The heat index was 81. The wind was north at 5 miles an hour. The pressure was 30.09 inches and steady. Elsewhere around the area, skies ranged from sunny to mostly sunny, and temperatures were around 80 degrees. And once again at 1 p.m. in Galesburg, under sunny skies, the temperature was 79, and the heat index was 81. Looking elsewhere around the Midwest at 1 p.m., Chicago was mostly sunny, and 77. Indianapolis was partly sunny, and 79. St. Louis was mostly sunny, and 80. Kansas City was partly sunny, and 79. Des Moines was mostly sunny, and 80. Milwaukee was mostly sunny, and 74. The time is currently 1:52 p.m. Central Daylight Time. 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Now for the official National Weather Service forecast for Galesburg and surrounding areas of central and northwest Illinois. Rest of today, sunny. Near steady temperature in the upper 70s. Northeast winds surround 5 miles an hour. Tonight, mostly clear. Patchy fog after midnight. Lows in the upper 50s. East winds surround 5 miles an hour, becoming southeast after midnight. Friday, mostly sunny. Patchy fog in the morning. A chance of showers and thunderstorms in the afternoon. Highs in the lower 80s. Southwest winds

5 to 10 miles an hour. Chance of rain 50%. Friday night, partly cloudy with a chance of showers and thunderstorms. Lows in the mid-60s. West winds 5 to 10 miles an hour, becoming northwest after midnight. Chance of rain 50%. Saturday, sunny. Highs around 80. Northwest winds 10 to 15 miles an hour. Saturday night, clear. Lows in the upper 50s. Sunday, sunny. Highs in the upper 70s. Sunday night through Tuesday, partly cloudy. Lows in the upper 50s. Highs in the upper 70s. Tuesday night, partly cloudy until midnight, then becoming mostly cloudy. A chance of showers after midnight. Lows in the mid-60s. Chance of rain 30%. Wednesday, mostly sunny. Highs in the lower 80s. Again, the forecast for Galesburg and surrounding areas of central and northwest Illinois for the rest of today, sunny. Near steady temperature in the upper 70s. Northeast winds around 5 miles an hour. At 1 p.m. in Galesburg, skies were sunny. The temperature was 79 degrees, the dew point was 65, and the relative humidity was 61%. The heat index was 81. The wind was north at 5 miles an hour. The pressure was 30.09 inches and steady. Elsewhere around the area, skies ranged from sunny to mostly sunny, and temperatures were around 80 degrees. And once again at 1 p.m. in Galesburg, under sunny skies, the temperature was 79, and the heat index was 81. Looking elsewhere around the Midwest at 1 p.m., Chicago was mostly sunny, and 77. Indianapolis was partly sunny, and 79. St. Louis was mostly sunny, and 80. Kansas City was partly sunny, and 79. Des Moines was mostly sunny, and 80. Milwaukee was mostly sunny, and 74. The time is currently 1:55 p.m. Central Daylight Time. 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Now for the official National Weather Service forecast for Galesburg and surrounding areas of central and northwest Illinois. Rest of today, sunny. Near steady temperature in the upper 70s. Northeast winds around 5 miles an hour. Tonight, mostly clear. Patchy fog after midnight. Lows in the upper 50s. East winds around 5 miles an hour, becoming southeast after midnight. Friday, mostly sunny. Patchy fog in the morning. A chance of showers and thunderstorms in the afternoon. Highs in the lower 80s. Southwest winds 5 to 10 miles an hour. Chance of rain 50%. Friday night, partly cloudy with a chance of showers and thunderstorms. Lows in the mid-60s. West winds 5 to 10 miles an hour, becoming northwest after midnight. Chance of rain 50%. Saturday, sunny. Highs around 80. Northwest winds 10 to 15 miles an hour. Saturday night, clear. Lows in the upper 50s. Sunday, sunny. Highs in the upper 70s. Sunday night through Tuesday, partly cloudy. Lows in the upper 50s. Highs in the upper 70s. Tuesday night, partly cloudy until midnight, then becoming mostly cloudy. A chance of showers after midnight. Lows in the mid-60s. Chance of rain 30%. Wednesday, mostly sunny. Highs in the lower 80s. Again, the forecast for Galesburg and surrounding areas of central and northwest Illinois for the rest of today, sunny. Near steady temperature in the upper 70s. Northeast winds around 5 miles an hour. At 1 p.m. in Galesburg, skies were sunny. The temperature was 79 degrees, the dew point was 65, and the relative humidity was 61%. The heat index was 81. The wind was north at 5 miles an hour. The pressure was 30.09 inches and steady. Elsewhere around the area, skies ranged from sunny to mostly sunny, and temperatures were around 80 degrees. And once again at 1 p.m. in Galesburg, under sunny skies, the temperature was 79, and the heat index was 81. Looking elsewhere around the Midwest at 1 p.m., Chicago was mostly sunny, and 77. Indianapolis was partly sunny, and 79.

Louis was mostly sunny, and 80. Kansas City was partly sunny, and 79. Des Moines was mostly sunny, and 80. Milwaukee was mostly sunny, and 74. The time is currently 1:58 p.m. Central Daylight Time. 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Now for the official National Weather Service forecast for Galesburg and surrounding areas of central and northwest Illinois. West of today, sunny. Near steady temperature in the upper 70s. Northeast winds around 5 miles an hour. Tonight, mostly clear. Patchy fog after midnight. Lows in the upper 50s. East winds around 5 miles an hour, becoming southeast after midnight. Friday, mostly sunny. Patchy fog in the morning. A chance of showers and thunderstorms in the afternoon. Highs in the lower 80s. Southwest winds 5 to 10 miles an hour. Chance of rain 50%. Friday night, partly cloudy with a chance of showers and thunderstorms. Lows in the mid-60s. West winds 5 to 10 miles an hour, becoming northwest after midnight. Chance of rain 50%. Saturday, sunny. Highs around 80. Northwest winds 10 to 15 miles an hour. Saturday night, clear. Lows in the upper 50s. Sunday, sunny. Highs in the upper 70s. Sunday night through Tuesday, partly cloudy. Lows in the upper 50s. Highs in the upper 70s. Tuesday night, partly cloudy until midnight, then becoming mostly cloudy. A chance of showers after midnight. Lows in the mid-60s. Chance of rain 30%. Wednesday, mostly sunny. Highs in the lower 80s. Again, the forecast for Galesburg and surrounding areas of central and northwest Illinois for the rest of today, sunny. Near steady temperature in the upper 70s. Northeast winds around 5 miles an hour. The time is currently 2 p.m. Central Daylight Time. 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Now for the official National Weather Service forecast for Galesburg and surrounding areas of central and northwest Illinois. West of today, sunny. Near steady temperature in the upper 70s. Northeast winds around 5 miles an hour. Tonight, mostly clear. Patchy fog after midnight. Lows in the upper 50s. East winds around 5 miles an hour, becoming southeast after midnight. Friday, mostly sunny. Patchy fog in the morning. A chance of showers and thunderstorms in the afternoon. Highs in the lower 80s. Southwest winds 5 to 10 miles an hour. Chance of rain 50%. Friday night, partly cloudy with a chance of showers and thunderstorms. Lows in the mid-60s. West winds 5 to 10 miles an hour, becoming northwest after midnight. Chance of rain 50%. Saturday, sunny. Highs around 80. Northwest winds 10 to 15 miles an hour. Saturday night, clear. Lows in the upper 50s. Sunday, sunny. Highs in the upper 70s. Sunday night through Tuesday, partly cloudy. Lows in the upper 50s. Highs in the upper 70s. Tuesday night, partly cloudy until midnight, then becoming mostly cloudy. A chance of showers after midnight. Lows in the mid-60s. Chance of rain 30%. Wednesday, mostly sunny. Highs in the lower 80s. Again, the forecast for Galesburg and surrounding areas of central and northwest Illinois for the rest of today, sunny. Near steady temperature in the upper 70s. Northeast winds around 5 miles an hour. The time is currently 2:02 p.m. Central Daylight Time. 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Now for the official National Weather Service forecast for Galesburg and surrounding areas of central and northwest Illinois. West of today, sunny. Near steady temperature in the upper 70s. Northeast winds around 5 miles an hour. Tonight, mostly clear. Patchy fog after midnight. Lows in the upper 50s. East winds around 5 miles an hour.

lows in the upper 50s. Highs in the upper 70s. Tuesday night, partly cloudy until midnight, then becoming mostly cloudy. A chance of showers after midnight. Lows in the mid-60s. Chance of rain 30%. Wednesday, mostly sunny. Highs in the lower 80s. Again, the forecast for Galesburg and surrounding areas of central and northwest Illinois for the rest of today, sunny. Near steady temperature in the upper 70s. Northeast winds around 5 miles an hour. The time is currently 2:04 p.m. Central Daylight Time. 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Now for the official National Weather Service forecast for Galesburg and surrounding areas of central and northwest Illinois. Rest of today, sunny. Near steady temperature in the upper 70s. Northeast winds around 5 miles an hour. Tonight, mostly clear. Patchy fog after midnight. Lows in the upper 50s. East winds around 5 miles an hour, becoming southeast after midnight. Friday, mostly sunny. Patchy fog in the morning. A chance of showers and thunderstorms in the afternoon. Highs in the lower 80s. Southwest winds 5 to 10 miles an hour. Chance of rain 50%. Friday night, partly cloudy with a chance of showers and thunderstorms. Lows in the mid-60s. West winds 5 to 10 miles an hour, becoming northwest after midnight. Chance of rain 50%. Saturday, sunny. Highs around 80. Northwest winds 10 to 15 miles an hour. Saturday night, clear. Lows in the upper 50s. Sunday, sunny. Highs in the upper 70s. Sunday night through Tuesday, partly cloudy. Lows in the upper 50s. Highs in the upper 70s. Tuesday night, partly cloudy until midnight, then becoming mostly cloudy. A chance of showers after midnight. Lows in the mid-60s. Chance of rain 30%. Wednesday, mostly sunny. Highs in the lower 80s. Again, the forecast for Galesburg and surrounding areas of central and northwest Illinois for the rest of today, sunny. Near steady temperature in the upper 70s. Northeast winds around 5 miles an hour. At 2 p.m. in Galesburg, skies were sunny. The temperature was 79 degrees, the dew point was 65, and the relative humidity was 62%. The heat index was 81. The wind was calm. The pressure was 30.09 inches and steady. Elsewhere around the area, skies ranged from sunny to mostly sunny, and temperatures were around 80 degrees. And once again at 2 p.m. in Galesburg, under sunny skies, the temperature was 79, and the heat index was 81. Looking elsewhere around the Midwest at 2 p.m., Chicago was mostly sunny, and 77. Indianapolis was partly sunny, and 80. St. Louis was mostly sunny, and 81. Kansas City was mostly sunny, and 81. Des Moines was mostly sunny, and 82. Milwaukee was mostly sunny, and 75. And now a discussion of hazardous weather conditions for the following county, Knox, Illinois. This hazardous weather outlook is for central Illinois, east central Illinois, southeast Illinois, and west central Illinois. For tonight, due to recent heavy rainfall, river flooding is occurring on portions of the Illinois, Sangamon, and Wabash rivers. For Friday through Wednesday, scattered thunderstorms are possible, 30 to 40% chance Friday afternoon and evening. Damaging wind gusts and heavy rain are the main hazards. Flooding will continue for several days for portions of the Illinois, Sangamon, and Wabash rivers. Spotter information statement, spotter activation is not anticipated tonight. The time is currently 2:08 p.m. Central Daylight Time. 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Now for the official National Weather Service forecast for Galesburg and surrounding areas of central and northwest Illinois. Rest of today, sunny. Near steady temperature in the upper 70s. Northeast winds around 5 miles an hour. Tonight, mostly clear. Patchy fog after midnight. Lows in the upper 50s. East winds around 5 miles an hour.

becoming southeast after midnight. Friday, mostly sunny. Patchy fog in the morning. A chance of showers and thunderstorms in the afternoon. Highs in the lower 80s. Southwest winds 5 to 10 miles an hour. Chance of rain 50%. Friday night, partly cloudy with a chance of showers and thunderstorms. Lows in the mid-60s. West winds 5 to 10 miles an hour, becoming northwest after midnight. Chance of rain 50%. Saturday, sunny. Highs around 80. Northwest winds 10 to 15 miles an hour. Saturday night, clear. Lows in the upper 50s. Sunday, sunny. Highs in the upper 70s. Sunday night through Tuesday, partly cloudy. Lows in the upper 50s. Highs in the upper 70s. Tuesday night, partly cloudy until midnight, then becoming mostly cloudy. A chance of showers after midnight. Lows in the mid-60s. Chance of rain 30%. Wednesday, mostly sunny. Highs in the lower 80s. Again, the forecast for Galesburg and surrounding areas of central and northwest Illinois for the rest of today, sunny. Near steady temperature in the upper 70s. Northeast winds around 5 miles an hour. At 2 p.m. in Galesburg, skies were sunny. The temperature was 79 degrees, the dew point was 65, and the relative humidity was 62%. The heat index was 81. The wind was calm. The pressure was 30.09 inches and steady. Elsewhere around the area, skies ranged from sunny to mostly sunny, and temperatures were around 80 degrees. And once again at 2 p.m. in Galesburg, under sunny skies, the temperature was 79, and the heat index was 81. Looking elsewhere around the Midwest at 2 p.m., Chicago was mostly sunny, and 77. Indianapolis was partly sunny, and 80. St. Louis was mostly sunny, and 81. Kansas City was mostly sunny, and 81. Des Moines was mostly sunny, and 82. Milwaukee was mostly sunny, and 75. And now a discussion of hazardous weather conditions for the following county, Knox, Illinois. This hazardous weather outlook is for central Illinois, east central Illinois, southeast Illinois, and west central Illinois. For tonight, due to recent heavy rainfall, river flooding is occurring on portions of the Illinois, Sangamon, and Wabash rivers. For Friday through Wednesday, scattered thunderstorms are possible, 30 to 40% chance Friday afternoon and evening. Damaging wind gusts and heavy rain are the main hazards. Flooding will continue for several days for portions of the Illinois, Sangamon, and Wabash rivers. Spotter information statement, spotter activation is not anticipated tonight. The time is currently 2:12 p.m. Central Daylight Time. 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Now for the official National Weather Service forecast for Galesburg and surrounding areas of central and northwest Illinois. Rest of today, sunny. Near steady temperature in the upper 70s. Northeast winds around 5 miles an hour. Tonight, mostly clear. Patchy fog after midnight. Lows in the upper 50s. East winds around 5 miles an hour, becoming southeast after midnight. Friday, mostly sunny. Patchy fog in the morning. A chance of showers and thunderstorms in the afternoon. Highs in the lower 80s. Southwest winds 5 to 10 miles an hour. Chance of rain 50%. Friday night, partly cloudy with a chance of showers and thunderstorms. Lows in the mid-60s. West winds 5 to 10 miles an hour, becoming northwest after midnight. Chance of rain 50%. Saturday, sunny. Highs around 80. Northwest winds 10 to 15 miles an hour. Saturday night, clear. Lows in the upper 50s. Sunday, sunny. Highs in the upper 70s. Sunday night through Tuesday, partly cloudy. Lows in the upper 50s. Highs in the upper 70s. Tuesday night, partly cloudy until midnight, then becoming mostly cloudy. A chance of showers after midnight. Lows in the mid-60s. Chance of rain 30%. Wednesday, mostly sunny. Highs in the lower 80s. Again, the forecast.

Galesburg and surrounding areas of central and northwest Illinois for the rest of today, sunny. Near steady temperature in the upper 70s. Northeast winds around 5 miles an hour. 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Programming originates from NOAA's National Weather Service office in Lincoln. 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At 2 p.m. in Galesburg, skies were sunny. The temperature was 79 degrees, the dew point was 65, and the relative humidity was 62%. The heat index was 81. The wind was calm. The pressure was 30.09 inches and steady. Elsewhere around the area, skies ranged from sunny to mostly sunny, and temperatures were around 80 degrees. And once again at 2 p.m. in Galesburg, under sunny skies, the temperature was 79, and the heat index was 81. Looking elsewhere around the Midwest at 2 p.m., Chicago was mostly sunny, and 77. Indianapolis was partly sunny, and 80. St. Louis was mostly sunny, and 81. Kansas City was mostly sunny, and 81. Des Moines was mostly sunny, and 82. Milwaukee was mostly sunny, and 75. And now a discussion of hazardous weather conditions for the following county, Knox, Illinois. This hazardous weather outlook is for central Illinois, east central Illinois, southeast Illinois, and west central Illinois. For tonight, due to recent heavy rainfall, river flooding is occurring on portions of the Illinois, Sangamon, and Wabash rivers. For Friday through Wednesday, scattered thunderstorms are possible, 30-40% chance Friday afternoon and evening. Damaging wind gusts and heavy rain are the main hazards. Flooding will continue for several days for portions of the Illinois, Sangamon, and Wabash rivers. Spotter information statement: spotter activation is not anticipated tonight. The time is currently 2:16 p.m. Central Daylight Time. 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Now for the official National Weather Service forecast for Galesburg and surrounding areas of central and northwest Illinois. West of today, sunny. Near steady temperature in the upper 70s. Northeast winds around 5 miles an hour. Tonight, mostly clear. Patchy fog after midnight. Lows in the upper 50s. East winds around 5 miles an hour, becoming southeast after midnight. Friday, mostly sunny. Patchy fog in the morning. A chance of showers and thunderstorms in the afternoon. Highs in the lower 80s. Southwest winds 5 to 10 miles an hour. Chance of rain 50%. Friday night, partly cloudy with a chance of showers and thunderstorms. Lows in the mid-60s. West winds 5 to 10 miles an hour, becoming northwest after midnight. Chance of rain 50%. Saturday, sunny. Highs around 80. Northwest winds 10 to 15 miles an hour. Saturday night, clear. Lows in the upper 50s. Sunday, sunny. Highs in the upper 70s. Sunday night through Tuesday, partly cloudy. Lows in the upper 50s. Highs in the upper 70s. Tuesday night, partly cloudy until midnight, then becoming mostly cloudy. A chance of showers after midnight. Lows in the mid-60s. Chance of rain 30%. Wednesday, mostly sunny. Highs in the lower 80s. Again, the forecast for Galesburg and surrounding areas of central and northwest Illinois for the rest of today, sunny. Near steady temperature in the upper 70s. Northeast winds around 5 miles an hour. At 2 p.m. in Galesburg, skies were sunny. The temperature was 79 degrees, the dew point was 65, and the relative humidity was 62%. The heat index was 81. The wind was calm. The pressure was 30.09 inches and steady. Elsewhere around the area, skies ranged from sunny to mostly sunny, and temperatures were around 80 degrees. And once again at 2 p.m. in Galesburg, under sunny skies, the temperature was 79, and the heat index was 81.

Looking elsewhere around the Midwest at 2 p.m., Chicago was mostly sunny and 77. Indianapolis was partly sunny and 80. St. Louis was mostly sunny and 81. Kansas City was mostly sunny and 81. Des Moines was mostly sunny and 82. Milwaukee was mostly sunny and 75. And now a discussion of hazardous weather conditions for the following county, Knox, Illinois. This hazardous weather outlook is for Central Illinois, East Central Illinois, Southeast Illinois, and West Central Illinois. For tonight, due to recent heavy rainfall, river flooding is occurring on portions of the Illinois, Sangamon, and Wabash rivers. For Friday through Wednesday, scattered thunderstorms are possible, 30-40% chance Friday afternoon and evening. Damaging wind gusts and heavy rain are the main hazards. Flooding will continue for several days for portions of the Illinois, Sangamon, and Wabash rivers. Spotter information statement, spotter activation is not anticipated tonight. The time is currently 2:20 p.m. Central Daylight Time. 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Now for the official National Weather Service forecast for Galesburg and surrounding areas of central and northwest Illinois. West of today, sunny. Near steady temperature in the upper 70s. Northeast winds around 5 miles an hour. Tonight, mostly clear. Patchy fog after midnight. Lows in the upper 50s. East winds around 5 miles an hour, becoming southeast after midnight. Friday, mostly sunny. Patchy fog in the morning. A chance of showers and thunderstorms in the afternoon. Highs in the lower 80s. Southwest winds 5 to 10 miles an hour. Chance of rain 50%. Friday night, partly cloudy with a chance of showers and thunderstorms. Lows in the mid-60s. West winds 5 to 10 miles an hour, becoming northwest after midnight. Chance of rain 50%. Saturday, sunny. Highs around 80. Northwest winds 10 to 15 miles an hour. Saturday night, clear. Lows in the upper 50s. Sunday, sunny. Highs in the upper 70s. Sunday night through Tuesday, partly cloudy. Lows in the upper 50s. Highs in the upper 70s. Tuesday night, partly cloudy until midnight, then becoming mostly cloudy. A chance of showers after midnight. Lows in the mid-60s. Chance of rain 30%. Wednesday, mostly sunny. Highs in the lower 80s. Again, the forecast for Galesburg and surrounding areas of central and northwest Illinois for the rest of today, sunny. Near steady temperature in the upper 70s. Northeast winds around 5 miles an hour. At 2 p.m. in Galesburg, skies were sunny. The temperature was 79 degrees, the dew point was 65, and the relative humidity was 62%. The heat index was 81. The wind was calm. The pressure was 30.09 inches and steady. Elsewhere around the area, skies ranged from sunny to mostly sunny, and temperatures were around 80 degrees. And once again at 2 p.m. in Galesburg, under sunny skies, the temperature was 79, and the heat index was 81. Looking elsewhere around the Midwest at 2 p.m., Chicago was mostly sunny, and 77. Indianapolis was partly sunny, and 80. St. Louis was mostly sunny, and 81. Kansas City was mostly sunny, and 81. Des Moines was mostly sunny, and 82. Milwaukee was mostly sunny, and 75. And now a discussion of hazardous weather conditions for the following county, Knox, Illinois. This hazardous weather outlook is for Central Illinois, East Central Illinois, Southeast Illinois, and West Central Illinois. For tonight, due to recent heavy rainfall, river flooding is occurring on portions of the Illinois, Sangamon, and Wabash rivers. For Friday through Wednesday, scattered thunderstorms are possible, 30-40% chance Friday afternoon and evening. Damaging wind gusts and heavy rain are the main hazards. Flooding will continue for several days for portions of the Illinois, Sangamon, and Wabash rivers. Spotter information statement, spotter activation is not anticipated tonight. The time is currently 2:23 p.m. Central Daylight Time.

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Now for the official National Weather Service forecast for Galesburg and surrounding areas of central and northwest Illinois. Rest of today, sunny. Near steady temperature in the upper 70s. Northeast winds around 5 miles an hour. Tonight, mostly clear. Patchy fog after midnight. Lows in the upper 50s. East winds around 5 miles an hour, becoming southeast after midnight. Friday, mostly sunny. Patchy fog in the morning. A chance of showers and thunderstorms in the afternoon. Highs in the lower 80s. Southwest winds 5 to 10 miles an hour. Chance of rain 50%. Friday night, partly cloudy with a chance of showers and thunderstorms. Lows in the mid-60s. West winds 5 to 10 miles an hour, becoming northwest after midnight. Chance of rain 50%. Saturday, sunny. Highs around 80. Northwest winds 10 to 15 miles an hour. Saturday night, clear. Lows in the upper 50s. Sunday, sunny. Highs in the upper 70s. Sunday night through Tuesday, partly cloudy. Lows in the upper 50s. Highs in the upper 70s. Tuesday night, partly cloudy until midnight, then becoming mostly cloudy. A chance of showers after midnight. Lows in the mid-60s. Chance of rain 30%. Wednesday, mostly sunny. Highs in the lower 80s. Again, the forecast for Galesburg and surrounding areas of central and northwest Illinois for the rest of today, sunny. Near steady temperature in the upper 70s. Northeast winds around 5 miles an hour. At 2 p.m. in Galesburg, skies were sunny. The temperature was 79 degrees, the dew point was 65, and the relative humidity was 62%. The heat index was 81. The wind was calm. The pressure was 30.09 inches and steady. Elsewhere around the area, skies ranged from sunny to mostly sunny, and temperatures were around 80 degrees. And once again at 2 p.m. in Galesburg, under sunny skies, the temperature was 79, and the heat index was 81. Looking elsewhere around the Midwest at 2 p.m., Chicago was mostly sunny, and 77. Indianapolis was partly sunny, and 80. St. Louis was mostly sunny, and 81. Kansas City was mostly sunny, and 81. Des Moines was mostly sunny, and 82. Milwaukee was mostly sunny, and 75. And now a discussion of hazardous weather conditions for the following county, Knox, Illinois. This hazardous weather outlook is for Central Illinois, East Central Illinois, Southeast Illinois, and West Central Illinois. For tonight, due to recent heavy rainfall, river flooding is occurring on portions of the Illinois, Sangamon, and Wabash rivers. For Friday through Wednesday, scattered thunderstorms are possible, 30 to 40% chance Friday afternoon and evening. Damaging wind gusts and heavy rain are the main hazards. Flooding will continue for several days for portions of the Illinois, Sangamon, and Wabash rivers. Spotter information statement, spotter activation is not anticipated tonight. The time is currently 2:27 p.m. Central Daylight Time. 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Now for the official National Weather Service forecast for Galesburg and surrounding areas of central and northwest Illinois. Rest of today, sunny. Near steady temperature in the upper 70s. Northeast winds around 5 miles an hour. Tonight, mostly clear. Patchy fog after midnight. Lows in the upper 50s. East winds around 5 miles an hour, becoming southeast after midnight. Friday, mostly sunny. Patchy fog in the morning. A chance of showers and thunderstorms in the afternoon. Highs in the lower 80s. Southwest winds 5 to 10 miles an hour. Chance of rain 50%. Friday night, partly cloudy with a chance of showers and thunderstorms. Lows in the mid-60s. West winds 5 to 10 miles an hour, becoming northwest after midnight. Chance of rain 50%. Saturday, sunny. Highs around 80. Northwest winds 10 to 15 miles an hour. Saturday night,

lows in the upper 50s. Sunday, sunny. Highs in the upper 70s. Sunday night through Tuesday, partly cloudy. Lows in the upper 50s. Highs in the upper 70s. Tuesday night, partly cloudy until midnight, then becoming mostly cloudy. A chance of showers after midnight. Lows in the mid-60s. Chance of rain 30%. Wednesday, mostly sunny. Highs in the lower 80s. Again, the forecast for Galesburg and surrounding areas of central and northwest Illinois for the rest of today, sunny. Near steady temperature in the upper 70s. Northeast winds around 5 miles an hour. At 2 p.m. in Galesburg, skies were sunny. The temperature was 79 degrees, the dew point was 65, and the relative humidity was 62%. The heat index was 81. The wind was calm. The pressure was 30.09 inches and steady. Elsewhere around the area, skies ranged from sunny to mostly sunny, and temperatures were around 80 degrees. And once again at 2 p.m. in Galesburg, under sunny skies, the temperature was 79, and the heat index was 81. Looking elsewhere around the Midwest at 2 p.m., Chicago was mostly sunny, and 77. Indianapolis was partly sunny, and 80. St. Louis was mostly sunny, and 81. Kansas City was mostly sunny, and 81. Des Moines was mostly sunny, and 82. Milwaukee was mostly sunny, and 75. And now a discussion of hazardous weather conditions for the following county, Knox, Illinois. This hazardous weather outlook is for central Illinois, east central Illinois, southeast Illinois, and west central Illinois. For tonight, due to recent heavy rainfall, river flooding is occurring on portions of the Illinois, Sangamon, and Wabash rivers. For Friday through Wednesday, scattered thunderstorms are possible, 30 to 40% chance Friday afternoon and evening. Damaging wind gusts and heavy rain are the main hazards. Flooding will continue for several days for portions of the Illinois, Sangamon, and Wabash rivers. Spotter information statement, spotter activation is not anticipated tonight. The time is currently 2:31 p.m. Central Daylight Time. 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Now for the official National Weather Service forecast for Galesburg and surrounding areas of central and northwest Illinois. West of today, sunny. Near steady temperature in the upper 70s. Northeast winds around 5 miles an hour. Tonight, mostly clear. Patchy fog after midnight. Lows in the upper 50s. East winds around 5 miles an hour, becoming southeast after midnight. Friday, mostly sunny. Patchy fog in the morning. A chance of showers and thunderstorms in the afternoon. Highs in the lower 80s. Southwest winds 5 to 10 miles an hour. Chance of rain 50%. Friday night, partly cloudy with a chance of showers and thunderstorms. Lows in the mid-60s. West winds 5 to 10 miles an hour, becoming northwest after midnight. Chance of rain 50%. Saturday, sunny. Highs around 80. Northwest winds 10 to 15 miles an hour. Saturday night, clear. Lows in the upper 50s. Sunday, sunny. Highs in the upper 70s. Sunday night through Tuesday, partly cloudy. Lows in the upper 50s. Highs in the upper 70s. Tuesday night, partly cloudy until midnight, then becoming mostly cloudy. A chance of showers after midnight. Lows in the mid-60s. Chance of rain 30%. Wednesday, mostly sunny. Highs in the lower 80s, becoming mostly cloudy. A chance of showers after midnight. Lows in the mid-60s. Chance of rain 30%. Wednesday, mostly sunny. Highs in the lower 80s. Again, the forecast for Galesburg and surrounding areas of central and northwest Illinois for the rest of today, sunny. Near steady temperature in the upper 70s. Northeast winds around 5 miles an hour. At 2 p.m. in Galesburg, skies were sunny. The temperature was 79 degrees, the dew point was 65, and the relative humidity was 62%. The heat index was 81. The wind was calm.

lows in the mid-60s. West winds 5 to 10 miles an hour, becoming northwest after midnight. Chance of rain 50%. Saturday, sunny. Highs around 80. Northwest winds 10 to 15 miles an hour. Saturday night, clear. Lows in the upper 50s. Sunday, sunny. Highs in the upper 70s. Sunday night through Tuesday, partly cloudy. Lows in the upper 50s. Highs in the upper 70s. Tuesday night, partly cloudy until midnight, then becoming mostly cloudy. A chance of showers after midnight. Lows in the mid-60s. Chance of rain 30%. Wednesday, mostly sunny. Highs in the lower 80s. Again, the forecast for Galesburg and surrounding areas of central and northwest Illinois for the rest of today, sunny. Near steady temperature in the upper 70s. Northeast winds around 5 miles an hour. At 2 p.m. in Galesburg, skies were sunny. The temperature was 79 degrees, the dew point was 65, and the relative humidity was 62%. The heat index was 81. The wind was calm. The pressure was 30.09 inches and steady. Elsewhere around the area, skies ranged from sunny to mostly sunny, and temperatures were around 80 degrees. And once again at 2 p.m. in Galesburg, under sunny skies, the temperature was 79, and the heat index was 81. Looking elsewhere around the Midwest at 2 p.m., Chicago was mostly sunny, and 77. Indianapolis was partly sunny, and 80. St. Louis was mostly sunny, and 81. Kansas City was mostly sunny, and 81. Des Moines was mostly sunny, and 82. Milwaukee was mostly sunny, and 75. And now a discussion of hazardous weather conditions for the following county, Knox, Illinois. This hazardous weather outlook is for central Illinois, east central Illinois, southeast Illinois, and west central Illinois. For tonight, due to recent heavy rainfall, river flooding is occurring on portions of the Illinois, Sangamon, and Wabash rivers. For Friday through Wednesday, scattered thunderstorms are possible, 30 to 40% chance Friday afternoon and evening. Damaging wind gusts and heavy rain are the main hazards. Flooding will continue for several days for portions of the Illinois, Sangamon, and Wabash rivers. Spotter information statement, spotter activation is not anticipated tonight. The time is currently 2:46 p.m. Central Daylight Time. 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Now for the official National Weather Service forecast for Galesburg and surrounding areas of central and northwest Illinois. Rest of today, sunny. Near steady temperature in the upper 70s. Northeast winds around 5 miles an hour. Tonight, mostly clear. Patchy fog after midnight. Lows in the upper 50s. East winds around 5 miles an hour, becoming southeast after midnight. Friday, mostly sunny. Patchy fog in the morning. A chance of showers and thunderstorms in the afternoon. Highs in the lower 80s. Southwest winds 5 to 10 miles an hour. Chance of rain 50%. Friday night, partly cloudy with a chance of showers and thunderstorms. Lows in the mid-60s. West winds 5 to 10 miles an hour, becoming northwest after midnight. Chance of rain 50%. Saturday, sunny. Highs around 80. Northwest winds 10 to 15 miles an hour. Saturday night, clear. Lows in the upper 50s. Sunday, sunny. Highs in the upper 70s. Sunday night through Tuesday, partly cloudy. Lows in the upper 50s. Highs in the upper 70s. Tuesday night, partly cloudy until midnight, then becoming mostly cloudy. A chance of showers after midnight. Lows in the mid-60s. Chance of rain 30%. Wednesday, mostly sunny. Highs in the lower 80s. Again, the forecast for Galesburg and surrounding areas of central and northwest Illinois for the rest of today, sunny. Near steady temperature in the upper 70s. Northeast winds around 5 miles an hour. At 2 p.m. in Galesburg, skies were sunny.
The temperature was 79 degrees, the dew point was 65, and the relative humidity was 62%. The heat index was 81. The wind was calm. The pressure was 30.09 inches and steady. Elsewhere around the area, skies ranged from sunny to mostly sunny, and temperatures were around 80 degrees. And once again at 2 p.m. in Galesburg, under sunny skies, the temperature was 79, and the heat index was 81. Looking elsewhere around the Midwest at 2 p.m., Chicago was mostly sunny, and 77. Indianapolis was partly sunny, and 80. St. Louis was mostly sunny, and 81. Kansas City was mostly sunny, and 81. Des Moines was mostly sunny, and 82. Milwaukee was mostly sunny, and 75. And now a discussion of hazardous weather conditions for the following county, Knox, Illinois. This hazardous weather outlook is for Central Illinois, East Central Illinois, Southeast Illinois, and West Central Illinois. For tonight, due to recent heavy rainfall, river flooding is occurring on portions of the Illinois, Sangamon, and Wabash rivers. For Friday through Wednesday, scattered thunderstorms are possible, 30 to 40% chance Friday afternoon and evening. Damaging wind gusts and heavy rain are the main hazards. Flooding will continue for several days for portions of the Illinois, Sangamon, and Wabash rivers. Spotter information statement, spotter activation is not anticipated tonight. The time is currently 2:50 p.m. Central Daylight Time. 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Now for the official National Weather Service forecast for Galesburg and surrounding areas of central and northwest Illinois. West of today, sunny. Near steady temperature in the upper 70s. Northeast winds around 5 miles an hour. Tonight, mostly clear. Patchy fog after midnight. Lows in the upper 50s. East winds around 5 miles an hour, becoming southeast after midnight. Friday, mostly sunny. Patchy fog in the morning. A chance of showers and thunderstorms in the afternoon. Highs in the lower 80s. Southwest winds 5 to 10 miles an hour. Chance of rain 50%. Friday night, partly cloudy with a chance of showers and thunderstorms. Lows in the mid-60s. West winds 5 to 10 miles an hour, becoming northwest after midnight. Chance of rain 50%. Saturday, sunny. Highs around 80. Northwest winds 10 to 15 miles an hour. Saturday night, clear. Lows in the upper 50s. Sunday, sunny. Highs in the upper 70s. Sunday night through Tuesday, partly cloudy. Lows in the upper 50s. Highs in the upper 70s. Tuesday night, partly cloudy until midnight, then becoming mostly cloudy. A chance of showers after midnight. Lows in the mid-60s. Chance of rain 30%. Wednesday, mostly sunny. Highs in the lower 80s. Again, the forecast for Galesburg and surrounding areas of central and northwest Illinois for the rest of today, sunny. Near steady temperature in the upper 70s. Northeast winds around 5 miles an hour. At 2 p.m. in Galesburg, skies were sunny. The temperature was 79 degrees, the dew point was 65, and the relative humidity was 62%. The heat index was 81. The wind was calm. The pressure was 30.09 inches and steady. Elsewhere around the area, skies ranged from sunny to mostly sunny, and temperatures were around 80 degrees. And once again at 2 p.m. in Galesburg, under sunny skies, the temperature was 79, and the heat index was 81. Looking elsewhere around the Midwest at 2 p.m., Chicago was mostly sunny, and 77. Indianapolis was partly sunny, and 80. St. Louis was mostly sunny, and 81. Kansas City was mostly sunny, and 81. Des Moines was mostly sunny, and 82. Milwaukee was mostly sunny, and 75. And now a discussion of hazardous weather conditions for the following county, Knox, Illinois. This hazardous weather outlook is for Central Illinois, East Central Illinois, Southeast Illinois, and West Central Illinois. For tonight,
Due to recent heavy rainfall, river flooding is occurring on portions of the Illinois, Sangamon, and Wabash rivers. For Friday through Wednesday, scattered thunderstorms are possible 30

40% chance Friday afternoon and evening. Damaging wind gusts and heavy rain are the main hazards. Flooding will continue for several days for portions of the Illinois, Sangamon, and Wabash rivers. Spotter information statement. Spotter activation is not anticipated tonight. The time is currently 2:54 p.m. Central Daylight Time. 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Now for the official National Weather Service forecast for Galesburg and surrounding areas of central and northwest Illinois. Rest of today, sunny. Near steady temperature in the upper 70s. Northeast winds around 5 miles an hour. Tonight, mostly clear. Patchy fog after midnight. Lows in the upper 50s. East winds around 5 miles an hour, becoming southeast after midnight. Friday, mostly sunny. Patchy fog in the morning. A chance of showers and thunderstorms in the afternoon. Highs in the lower 80s. Southwest winds 5 to 10 miles an hour. Chance of rain 50%. Friday night, partly cloudy with a chance of showers and thunderstorms. Lows in the mid-60s. West winds 5 to 10 miles an hour, becoming northwest after midnight. Chance of rain 50%. Saturday, sunny. Highs around 80. Northwest winds 10 to 15 miles an hour. Saturday night, clear. Lows in the upper 50s. Sunday, sunny. Highs in the upper 70s. Sunday night through Tuesday, partly cloudy. Lows in the upper 50s. Highs in the upper 70s. Tuesday night, partly cloudy until midnight, then becoming mostly cloudy. A chance of showers after midnight. Lows in the mid-60s. Chance of rain 30%. Wednesday, mostly sunny. Highs in the lower 80s. Again, the forecast for Galesburg and surrounding areas of central and northwest Illinois for the rest of today, sunny. Near steady temperature in the upper 70s. Northeast winds around 5 miles an hour. At 2 p.m. in Galesburg, skies were sunny. The temperature was 79 degrees, the dew point was 65, and the relative humidity was 62%. The heat index was 81. The wind was calm. The pressure was 30.09 inches and steady. Elsewhere around the area, skies ranged from sunny to mostly sunny, and temperatures were around 80 degrees. And once again at 2 p.m. in Galesburg, under sunny skies, the temperature was 79, and the heat index was 81. Looking elsewhere around the Midwest at 2 p.m., Chicago was mostly sunny, and 77. Indianapolis was partly sunny, and 80. St. Louis was mostly sunny, and 81. Kansas City was mostly sunny, and 81. Des Moines was mostly sunny, and 82. Milwaukee was mostly sunny, and 75. And now a discussion of hazardous weather conditions for the following county, Knox, Illinois. This hazardous weather outlook is for Central Illinois, East Central Illinois, Southeast Illinois, and West Central Illinois. For tonight, due to recent heavy rainfall, river flooding is occurring on portions of the Illinois, Sangamon, and Wabash rivers. For Friday through Wednesday, scattered thunderstorms are possible, 30 to 40% chance Friday afternoon and evening. Damaging wind gusts and heavy rain are the main hazards. Flooding will continue for several days for portions of the Illinois, Sangamon, and Wabash rivers. Spotter information statement. Spotter activation is not anticipated tonight. The time is currently 2:57 p.m. Central Daylight Time. 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Now for the official National Weather Service forecast for Galesburg and surrounding areas of central and northwest Illinois. Rest of today, sunny. Near steady temperature in the upper 70s. Northeast winds around 5 miles an hour. Tonight, mostly clear. Patchy fog after midnight. Lows in the upper 50s. East winds around 5 miles an hour, becoming southeast after midnight. Friday, mostly sunny. Patchy fog in the morning. A chance of showers and thunderstorms in the afternoon. Highs in the lower 80s. Southwest winds 5 to 10 miles an hour. Chance of rain 50%.

Friday night, partly cloudy with a chance of showers and thunderstorms. Lows in the mid-60s. West winds 5 to 10 miles an hour, becoming northwest after midnight. Chance of rain 50%. Saturday, sunny. Highs around 80. Northwest winds 10 to 15 miles an hour. Saturday night, clear. Lows in the upper 50s. Sunday, sunny. Highs in the upper 70s. Sunday night through Tuesday, partly cloudy. Lows in the upper 50s. Highs in the upper 70s. Tuesday night, partly cloudy until midnight, then becoming mostly cloudy. A chance of showers after midnight. Lows in the mid-60s. Chance of rain 30%. Wednesday, mostly sunny. Highs in the lower 80s. Again, the forecast for Galesburg and surrounding areas of central and northwest Illinois for the rest of today, sunny. Near steady temperature in the upper 70s. Northeast winds around 5 miles an hour. And now a discussion of hazardous weather conditions for the following county, Knox, Illinois. This hazardous weather outlook is for central Illinois, east central Illinois, southeast Illinois, and west central Illinois. For tonight, due to recent heavy rainfall, river flooding is occurring on portions of the Illinois, Sangamon, and Wabash rivers. For Friday through Wednesday, scattered thunderstorms are possible, 30 to 40% chance Friday afternoon and evening. Damaging wind gusts and heavy rain are the main hazards. Flooding will continue for several days for portions of the Illinois, Sangamon, and Wabash rivers. Spotter information statement, spotter activation is not anticipated tonight. The time is currently 3 p.m. Central Daylight Time. 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Now for the official National Weather Service forecast for Galesburg and surrounding areas of central and northwest Illinois. West of today, sunny. Near steady temperature in the lower 80s. Northeast winds surround 5 miles an hour. Tonight, mostly clear. Patchy fog after midnight. Lows in the upper 50s. East winds surround 5 miles an hour, becoming southeast after midnight. Friday, mostly sunny. Patchy fog in the morning. A chance of showers and thunderstorms in the afternoon. Highs in the lower 80s. Southwest winds 5 to 10 miles an hour. Chance of rain 50%. Friday night, partly cloudy with a chance of showers and thunderstorms. Lows in the mid-60s. West winds 5 to 10 miles an hour, becoming northwest after midnight. Chance of rain 50%. Saturday, sunny. Highs around 80. Northwest winds 10 to 15 miles an hour. Saturday night, clear. Lows in the upper 50s. Sunday, sunny. Highs in the upper 70s. Sunday night through Tuesday, partly cloudy. Lows in the upper 50s. Highs in the upper 70s. Tuesday night, partly cloudy until midnight, then becoming mostly cloudy. A chance of showers after midnight. Lows in the mid-60s. Chance of rain 30%. Wednesday, mostly sunny. Highs in the lower 80s. Again, the forecast for Galesburg and surrounding areas of central and northwest Illinois for the rest of today, sunny. Near steady temperature in the lower 80s. Northeast winds surround 5 miles an hour. And now a discussion of hazardous weather conditions for the following county, Knox, Illinois. This hazardous weather outlook is for central Illinois, east central Illinois, southeast Illinois, and west central Illinois. For tonight, due to recent heavy rainfall, river flooding is occurring on portions of the Illinois, Sangamon, and Wabash rivers. For Friday through Wednesday, scattered thunderstorms are possible, 30 to 40% chance Friday afternoon and evening. Damaging wind gusts and heavy rain are the main hazards. Flooding will continue for several days for portions of the Illinois, Sangamon, and Wabash rivers. Spotter information statement, spotter activation is not anticipated tonight. The time is currently 3:03 p.m. Central Daylight Time. 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Now for the official National Weather Service forecast for Galesburg and surrounding areas of central

chance of rain 50%. Saturday, sunny. Highs around 80. Northwest winds 10 to 15 miles an hour. Saturday night, clear. Lows in the upper 50s. Sunday, sunny. Highs in the upper 70s. Sunday night through Tuesday, partly cloudy. Lows in the upper 50s. Highs in the upper 70s. Tuesday night, partly cloudy until midnight, then becoming mostly cloudy. A chance of showers after midnight. Lows in the mid-60s. Chance of rain 30%. Wednesday, mostly sunny. Highs in the lower 80s. Again, the forecast for Galesburg and surrounding areas of central and northwest Illinois for the rest of today, sunny. Near steady temperature in the lower 80s. Northeast winds around 5 miles an hour. And now a discussion of hazardous weather conditions for the following county, Knox, Illinois. This hazardous weather outlook is for central Illinois, east central Illinois, southeast Illinois, and west central Illinois. For tonight, due to recent heavy rainfall, river flooding is occurring on portions of the Illinois, Sangamon, and Wabash rivers. For Friday through Wednesday, scattered thunderstorms are possible, 30 to 40% chance Friday afternoon and evening. Damaging wind gusts and heavy rain are the main hazards. Flooding will continue for several days for portions of the Illinois, Sangamon, and Wabash rivers. Spotter information statement. Spotter activation is not anticipated tonight. The time is currently 3:06 p.m. Central Daylight Time. 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Now for the official National Weather Service forecast for Galesburg and surrounding areas of central and northwest Illinois. West of today, sunny. Near steady temperature in the lower 80s. Northeast winds around 5 miles an hour. Tonight, mostly clear. Patchy fog after midnight. Lows in the upper 50s. East winds around 5 miles an hour, becoming southeast after midnight. Friday, mostly sunny. Patchy fog in the morning. A chance of showers and thunderstorms in the afternoon. Highs in the lower 80s. Southwest winds 5 to 10 miles an hour. Chance of rain 50%. Friday night, partly cloudy with a chance of showers and thunderstorms. Lows in the mid-60s. West winds 5 to 10 miles an hour, becoming northwest after midnight. Chance of rain 50%. Saturday, sunny. Highs around 80. Northwest winds 10 to 15 miles an hour. Saturday night, clear. Lows in the upper 50s. Sunday, sunny. Highs in the upper 70s. Sunday night through Tuesday, partly cloudy. Lows in the upper 50s. Highs in the upper 70s. Tuesday night, partly cloudy until midnight, then becoming mostly cloudy. A chance of showers after midnight. Lows in the mid-60s. Chance of rain 30%. Wednesday, mostly sunny. Highs in the lower 80s. Again, the forecast for Galesburg and surrounding areas of central and northwest Illinois for the rest of today, sunny. Near steady temperature in the lower 80s. Northeast winds around 5 miles an hour. At 3 p.m. in Galesburg, skies were sunny. The temperature was 80 degrees, the dew point was 64, and the relative humidity was 59%. The heat index was 81. The wind was northeast at 3 miles an hour. The pressure was 30.08 inches and steady. Elsewhere around the area, skies ranged from sunny to mostly sunny, and the temperatures were in the lower 80s. And once again at 3 p.m. in Galesburg, under sunny skies, the temperature was 80, and the heat index was 81. Looking elsewhere around the Midwest at 3 p.m., Chicago was mostly sunny, and 76. Indianapolis was partly sunny, and 82. St. Louis was mostly sunny, and 84. Kansas City was mostly sunny, and 82. Des Moines was mostly sunny, and 82. Milwaukee was mostly sunny, and 76. And now a discussion of hazardous weather conditions for the following county, Knox, Illinois. This hazardous weather outlook is for central Illinois, east central Illinois, southeast Illinois, and west central Illinois. For tonight, due to

heavy rainfall, river flooding is occurring on portions of the Illinois, Sangamon, and Wabash rivers. For Friday through Wednesday, scattered thunderstorms are possible, 30 to 40% chance Friday afternoon and evening. Damaging wind gusts and heavy rain are the main hazards. Flooding will continue for several days for portions of the Illinois, Sangamon, and Wabash rivers. Spotter information statement. Spotter activation is not anticipated tonight. The time is currently 3:10 p.m. Central Daylight Time. 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Now for the official National Weather Service forecast for Galesburg and surrounding areas of central and northwest Illinois. West of today, sunny. Near steady temperature in the lower 80s. Northeast winds surround 5 miles an hour. Tonight, mostly clear. Patchy fog after midnight. Lows in the upper 50s. East winds surround 5 miles an hour, becoming southeast after midnight. Friday, mostly sunny. Patchy fog in the morning. A chance of showers and thunderstorms in the afternoon. Highs in the lower 80s. Southwest winds 5 to 10 miles an hour. Chance of rain 50%. Friday night, partly cloudy with a chance of showers and thunderstorms. Lows in the mid-60s. West winds 5 to 10 miles an hour, becoming northwest after midnight. Chance of rain 50%. Saturday, sunny. Highs around 80. Northwest winds 10 to 15 miles an hour. Saturday night, clear. Lows in the upper 50s. Sunday, sunny. Highs in the upper 70s. Sunday night through Tuesday, partly cloudy. Lows in the upper 50s. Highs in the upper 70s. Tuesday night, partly cloudy until midnight, then becoming mostly cloudy. A chance of showers after midnight. Lows in the mid-60s. Chance of rain 30%. Wednesday, mostly sunny. Highs in the lower 80s. Again, the forecast for Galesburg and surrounding areas of central and northwest Illinois for the rest of today, sunny. Near steady temperature in the lower 80s. Northeast winds surround 5 miles an hour. At 3 p.m. in Galesburg, skies were sunny. The temperature was 80 degrees, the dew point was 64, and the relative humidity was 59%. The heat index was 81. The wind was northeast at 3 miles an hour. The pressure was 30.08 inches and steady. Elsewhere around the area, skies ranged from sunny to mostly sunny, and the temperatures were in the lower 80s. And once again at 3 p.m. in Galesburg, under sunny skies, the temperature was 80, and the heat index was 81. Looking elsewhere around the Midwest at 3 p.m., Chicago was mostly sunny, and 76. Indianapolis was partly sunny, and 82. St. Louis was mostly sunny, and 84. Kansas City was mostly sunny, and 82. Des Moines was mostly sunny, and 82. Milwaukee was mostly sunny, and 76. And now a discussion of hazardous weather conditions for the following county, Knox, Illinois. This hazardous weather outlook is for Central Illinois, East Central Illinois, Southeast Illinois, and West Central Illinois. For tonight, due to recent heavy rainfall, river flooding is occurring on portions of the Illinois, Sangamon, and Wabash rivers. For Friday through Wednesday, scattered thunderstorms are possible, 30 to 40% chance Friday afternoon and evening. Damaging wind gusts and heavy rain are the main hazards. Flooding will continue for several days for portions of the Illinois, Sangamon, and Wabash rivers. Spotter information statement. Spotter activation is not anticipated tonight. The time is currently 3:13 p.m. Central Daylight Time. 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

Hillsburg and surrounding areas of central and northwest Illinois. Rest of today, sunny. Near steady temperature in the lower 80s. Northeast winds around 5 miles an hour. Tonight, mostly clear. Patchy fog after midnight. Lows in the upper 50s. East winds around 5 miles an hour, becoming southeast after midnight. Friday, mostly sunny. Patchy fog in the morning. A chance of showers and thunderstorms in the afternoon. Highs in the lower 80s. Southwest winds 5 to 10 miles an hour. Chance of rain 50%. Friday night, partly cloudy with a chance of showers and thunderstorms. Lows in the mid-60s. West winds 5 to 10 miles an hour, becoming northwest after midnight. Chance of rain 50%. Saturday, sunny. Highs around 80. Northwest winds 10 to 15 miles an hour. Saturday night, clear. Lows in the upper 50s. Sunday, sunny. Highs in the upper 70s. Sunday night through Tuesday, partly cloudy. Lows in the upper 50s. Highs in the upper 70s. Tuesday night, partly cloudy until midnight, then becoming mostly cloudy. A chance of showers after midnight. Lows in the mid-60s. Chance of rain 30%. Wednesday, mostly sunny. Highs in the lower 80s. Again, the forecast for Galesburg and surrounding areas of central and northwest Illinois for the rest of today, sunny. Near steady temperature in the lower 80s. Northeast winds around 5 miles an hour. At 3 p.m. in Galesburg, skies were sunny. The temperature was 80 degrees, the dew point was 64, and the relative humidity was 59%. The heat index was 81. The wind was northeast at 3 miles an hour. The pressure was 30.08 inches and steady. Elsewhere around the area, skies ranged from sunny to mostly sunny, and the temperatures were in the lower 80s. And once again at 3 p.m. in Galesburg, under sunny skies, the temperature was 80, and the heat index was 81. Looking elsewhere around the Midwest at 3 p.m., Chicago was mostly sunny, and 76. Indianapolis was partly sunny, and 82. St. Louis was mostly sunny, and 84. Kansas City was mostly sunny, and 82. Des Moines was mostly sunny, and 82. Milwaukee was mostly sunny, and 76. And now a discussion of hazardous weather conditions for the following county, Knox, Illinois. This hazardous weather outlook is for Central Illinois, East Central Illinois, Southeast Illinois, and West Central Illinois. For tonight, due to recent heavy rainfall, river flooding is occurring on portions of the Illinois, Sangamon, and Wabash rivers. For Friday through Wednesday, scattered thunderstorms are possible, 30 to 40% chance Friday afternoon and evening. Damaging wind gusts and heavy rain are the main hazards. Flooding will continue for several days for portions of the Illinois, Sangamon, and Wabash rivers. Spotter information statement, spotter activation is not anticipated tonight. The time is currently 3:18 p.m. Central Daylight Time. 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Now for the official National Weather Service forecast for Galesburg and surrounding areas of central and northwest Illinois. Rest of today, sunny. Near steady temperature in the lower 80s. Northeast winds around 5 miles an hour. Tonight, mostly clear. Patchy fog after midnight. Lows in the upper 50s. East winds around 5 miles an hour, becoming southeast after midnight. Friday, mostly sunny. Patchy fog in the morning. A chance of showers and thunderstorms in the afternoon. Highs in the lower 80s. Southwest winds 5 to 10 miles an hour. Chance of rain 50%. Friday night, partly cloudy with a chance of showers and thunderstorms. Lows in the mid-60s. West winds 5 to 10 miles an hour, becoming northwest after midnight. Chance of rain 50%. Saturday, sunny. Highs around 80. Northwest winds 10 to 15 miles an hour. Saturday night, clear. Lows in the upper 50s. Sunday, sunny. Highs in the upper 70s. Sunday night through Tuesday, partly cloudy.

lows in the upper 50s. Highs in the upper 70s. Tuesday night, partly cloudy until midnight, then becoming mostly cloudy. A chance of showers after midnight. Lows in the mid-60s. Chance of rain 30%. Wednesday, mostly sunny. Highs in the lower 80s. Again, the forecast for Galesburg and surrounding areas of central and northwest Illinois for the rest of today, sunny. Near steady temperature in the lower 80s. Northeast winds around 5 miles an hour. At 3 p.m. in Galesburg, skies were sunny. The temperature was 80 degrees, the dew point was 64, and the relative humidity was 59%. The heat index was 81. The wind was northeast at 3 miles an hour. The pressure was 30.08 inches and steady. Elsewhere around the area, skies ranged from sunny to mostly sunny, and the temperatures were in the lower 80s. And once again at 3 p.m. in Galesburg, under sunny skies, the temperature was 80, and the heat index was 81. Looking elsewhere around the Midwest at 3 p.m., Chicago was mostly sunny, and 76. Indianapolis was partly sunny, and 82. St. Louis was mostly sunny, and 84. Kansas City was mostly sunny, and 82. Des Moines was mostly sunny, and 82. Milwaukee was mostly sunny, and 76. And now a discussion of hazardous weather conditions for the following county, Knox, Illinois. This hazardous weather outlook is for central Illinois, east central Illinois, southeast Illinois, and west central Illinois. For tonight, due to recent heavy rainfall, river flooding is occurring on portions of the Illinois, Sangamon, and Wabash rivers. For Friday through Wednesday, scattered thunderstorms are possible, 30 to 40% chance Friday afternoon and evening. Damaging wind gusts and heavy rain are the main hazards. Flooding will continue for several days for portions of the Illinois, Sangamon, and Wabash rivers. Spotter information statement, spotter activation is not anticipated tonight. The time is currently 3:21 p.m. Central Daylight Time. 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Now for the official National Weather Service forecast for Galesburg and surrounding areas of central and northwest Illinois. West of today, sunny. Near steady temperature in the lower 80s. Northeast winds around 5 miles an hour. Tonight, mostly clear. Patchy fog after midnight. Lows in the upper 50s. East winds around 5 miles an hour, becoming southeast after midnight. Friday, mostly sunny. Patchy fog in the morning. A chance of showers and thunderstorms in the afternoon. Highs in the lower 80s. Southwest winds 5 to 10 miles an hour. Chance of rain 50%. Friday night, partly cloudy with a chance of showers and thunderstorms. Lows in the mid-60s. West winds 5 to 10 miles an hour, becoming northwest after midnight. Chance of rain 50%. Saturday, sunny. Highs around 80. Northwest winds 10 to 15 miles an hour. Saturday night, clear. Lows in the upper 50s. Sunday, sunny. Highs in the upper 70s. Sunday night through Tuesday, partly cloudy. Lows in the upper 50s. Highs in the upper 70s. Tuesday night, partly cloudy until midnight, then becoming mostly cloudy. A chance of showers after midnight. Lows in the mid-60s. Chance of rain 30%. Wednesday, mostly sunny. Highs in the lower 80s. Again, the forecast for Galesburg and surrounding areas of central and northwest Illinois for the rest of today, sunny. Near steady temperature in the lower 80s. Northeast winds around 5 miles an hour. At 3 p.m. in Galesburg, skies were sunny. The temperature was 80 degrees, the dew point was 64, and the relative humidity was 59%. The heat index was 81. The wind was northeast at 3 miles an hour. The pressure was 30.08 inches and steady. Elsewhere around the area, skies ranged from sunny to mostly sunny, and the temperatures were in the lower 80s. And once again at 3 p.m. in Galesburg, under sunny skies, the temperature was 80, and the heat index was 81. Looking elsewhere around the Midwest

3 p.m., Chicago was mostly sunny, and 76. Indianapolis was partly sunny, and 82. St. Louis was mostly sunny, and 84. Kansas City was mostly sunny, and 82. Des Moines was mostly sunny, and 82. Milwaukee was mostly sunny, and 76. And now a discussion of hazardous weather conditions for the following county, Knox, Illinois. This hazardous weather outlook is for Central Illinois, East Central Illinois, Southeast Illinois, and West Central Illinois. For tonight, due to recent heavy rainfall, river flooding is occurring on portions of the Illinois, Sangamon, and Wabash rivers. For Friday through Wednesday, scattered thunderstorms are possible, 30-40% chance Friday afternoon and evening. Damaging wind gusts and heavy rain are the main hazards. Flooding will continue for several days for portions of the Illinois, Sangamon, and Wabash rivers. Spotter information statement, spotter activation is not anticipated tonight. The time is currently 3:25 p.m. Central Daylight Time. 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Now for the official National Weather Service forecast for Galesburg and surrounding areas of central and northwest Illinois. Rest of today, sunny. Near steady temperature in the lower 80s. Northeast winds around 5 miles an hour. Tonight, mostly clear. Patchy fog after midnight. Lows in the upper 50s. East winds around 5 miles an hour, becoming southeast after midnight. Friday, mostly sunny. Patchy fog in the morning. A chance of showers and thunderstorms in the afternoon. Highs in the lower 80s. Southwest winds 5 to 10 miles an hour. Chance of rain 50%. Friday night, partly cloudy with a chance of showers and thunderstorms. Lows in the mid-60s. West winds 5 to 10 miles an hour, becoming northwest after midnight. Chance of rain 50%. Saturday, sunny. Highs around 80. Northwest winds 10 to 15 miles an hour. Saturday night, clear. Lows in the upper 50s. Sunday, sunny. Highs in the upper 70s. Sunday night through Tuesday, partly cloudy. Lows in the upper 50s. Highs in the upper 70s. Tuesday night, partly cloudy until midnight, then becoming mostly cloudy. A chance of showers after midnight. Lows in the mid-60s. Chance of rain 30%. Wednesday, mostly sunny. Highs in the lower 80s. Again, the forecast for Galesburg and surrounding areas of central and northwest Illinois for the rest of today, sunny. Near steady temperature in the lower 80s. Northeast winds around 5 miles an hour. At 3 p.m. in Galesburg, skies were sunny. The temperature was 80 degrees, the dew point was 64, and the relative humidity was 59%. The heat index was 81. The wind was northeast at 3 miles an hour. The pressure was 30.08 inches and steady. Elsewhere around the area, skies ranged from sunny to mostly sunny, and the temperatures were in the lower 80s. And once again at 3 p.m. in Galesburg, under sunny skies, the temperature was 80, and the heat index was 81. Looking elsewhere around the Midwest at 3 p.m., Chicago was mostly sunny, and 76. Indianapolis was partly sunny, and 82. St. Louis was mostly sunny, and 84. Kansas City was mostly sunny, and 82. Des Moines was mostly sunny, and 82. Milwaukee was mostly sunny, and 76. And now a discussion of hazardous weather conditions for the following county, Knox, Illinois. This hazardous weather outlook is for Central Illinois, East Central Illinois, Southeast Illinois, and West Central Illinois. For tonight, due to recent heavy rainfall, river flooding is occurring on portions of the Illinois, Sangamon, and Wabash rivers. For Friday through Wednesday, scattered thunderstorms are possible, 30-40% chance Friday afternoon and evening. Damaging wind gusts and heavy rain are the main hazards. Flooding will continue for several days for portions of the Illinois, Sangamon, and Wabash rivers. Spotter information statement, spotter activation is not anticipated tonight. The time is currently 3:29 p.m. Central Daylight Time.

listening to NOAA Weather Radio, All Hazards, station KZZ 66 in Galesburg. Now for the official National Weather Service forecast for Galesburg and surrounding areas of central and northwest Illinois. Rest of today, sunny. Near steady temperature in the lower 80s. Northeast winds around 5 miles an hour. Tonight, mostly clear. Patchy fog after midnight. Lows in the upper 50s. East winds around 5 miles an hour, becoming southeast after midnight. Friday, mostly sunny. Patchy fog in the morning. A chance of showers and thunderstorms in the afternoon. Highs in the lower 80s. Southwest winds 5 to 10 miles an hour. Chance of rain 50%. Friday night, partly cloudy with a chance of showers and thunderstorms. Lows in the mid-60s. West winds 5 to 10 miles an hour, becoming northwest after midnight. Chance of rain 50%. Saturday, sunny. Highs around 80. Northwest winds 10 to 15 miles an hour. Saturday night, clear. Lows in the upper 50s. Sunday, sunny. Highs in the upper 70s. Sunday night through Tuesday, partly cloudy. Lows in the upper 50s. Highs in the upper 70s. Tuesday night, partly cloudy until midnight, then becoming mostly cloudy. A chance of showers after midnight. Lows in the mid-60s. Chance of rain 30%. Wednesday, mostly sunny. Highs in the lower 80s. Again, the forecast for Galesburg and surrounding areas of central and northwest Illinois for the rest of today, sunny. Near steady temperature in the lower 80s. Northeast winds around 5 miles an hour. At 3 p.m. in Galesburg, skies were sunny. The temperature was 80 degrees, the dew point was 64, and the relative humidity was 59%. The heat index was 81. The wind was northeast at 3 miles an hour. The pressure was 30.08 inches and steady. Elsewhere around the area, skies ranged from sunny to mostly sunny, and the temperatures were in the lower 80s. And once again at 3 p.m. in Galesburg, under sunny skies, the temperature was 80, and the heat index was 81. Looking elsewhere around the Midwest at 3 p.m., Chicago was mostly sunny, and 76. Indianapolis was partly sunny, and 82. St. Louis was mostly sunny, and 84. Kansas City was mostly sunny, and 82. Des Moines was mostly sunny, and 82. Milwaukee was mostly sunny, and 76. And now a discussion of hazardous weather conditions for the following county, Knox, Illinois. This hazardous weather outlook is for Central Illinois, East Central Illinois, Southeast Illinois, and West Central Illinois. For tonight, due to recent heavy rainfall, river flooding is occurring on portions of the Illinois, Sangamon, and Wabash rivers. For Friday through Wednesday, scattered thunderstorms are possible, 30 to 40% chance Friday afternoon and evening. Damaging wind gusts and heavy rain are the main hazards. Flooding will continue for several days for portions of the Illinois, Sangamon, and Wabash rivers. Spotter information statement. Spotter activation is not anticipated tonight. The time is currently 3:33 p.m. Central Daylight Time. 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Now for the official National Weather Service forecast for Galesburg and surrounding areas of central and northwest Illinois. Rest of today, sunny. Near steady temperature in the lower 80s. Northeast winds around 5 miles an hour. Tonight, mostly clear. Patchy fog after midnight. Lows in the upper 50s. East winds around 5 miles an hour, becoming southeast after midnight. Friday, mostly sunny. Patchy fog in the morning. A chance of showers and thunderstorms in the afternoon. Highs in the lower 80s. Southwest winds 5 to 10 miles an hour. Chance of rain 50%. Friday night, partly cloudy with a chance of showers and thunderstorms. Lows in the mid-60s. West winds 5 to 10 miles an hour, becoming northwest after midnight.

of rain 50%. Saturday, sunny. Highs around 80. Northwest winds 10 to 15 miles an hour. Saturday night, clear. Lows in the upper 50s. Sunday, sunny. Highs in the upper 70s. Sunday night through Tuesday, partly cloudy. Lows in the upper 50s. Highs in the upper 70s. Tuesday night, partly cloudy until midnight, then becoming mostly cloudy. A chance of showers after midnight. Lows in the mid-60s. Chance of rain 30%. Wednesday, mostly sunny. Highs in the lower 80s. Again, the forecast for Galesburg and surrounding areas of central and northwest Illinois for the rest of today, sunny. Near steady temperature in the lower 80s. Northeast winds around 5 miles an hour. At 3 p.m. in Galesburg, skies were sunny. The temperature was 80 degrees, the dew point was 64, and the relative humidity was 59%. The heat index was 81. The wind was northeast at 3 miles an hour. The pressure was 30.08 inches and steady. Elsewhere around the area, skies ranged from sunny to mostly sunny, and the temperatures were in the lower 80s. And once again at 3 p.m. in Galesburg, under sunny skies, the temperature was 80, and the heat index was 81. Looking elsewhere around the Midwest at 3 p.m., Chicago was mostly sunny, and 76. Indianapolis was partly sunny, and 82. St. Louis was mostly sunny, and 84. Kansas City was mostly sunny, and 82. Des Moines was mostly sunny, and 82. Milwaukee was mostly sunny, and 76. And now a discussion of hazardous weather conditions for the following county, Knox, Illinois. This hazardous weather outlook is for Central Illinois, East Central Illinois, Southeast Illinois, and West Central Illinois. For tonight, due to recent heavy rainfall, river flooding is occurring on portions of the Illinois, Sangamon, and Wabash rivers. For Friday through Wednesday, scattered thunderstorms are possible, 30 to 40% chance Friday afternoon and evening. Damaging wind gusts and heavy rain are the main hazards. Flooding will continue for several days for portions of the Illinois, Sangamon, and Wabash rivers. Spotter information statement, spotter activation is not anticipated tonight. The time is currently 3:37 p.m. Central Daylight Time. 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Now for the official National Weather Service forecast for Galesburg and surrounding areas of central and northwest Illinois. Rest of today, sunny. Near steady temperature in the lower 80s. Northeast winds around 5 miles an hour. Tonight, mostly clear. Patchy fog after midnight. Lows in the upper 50s. East winds around 5 miles an hour, becoming southeast after midnight. Friday, mostly sunny. Patchy fog in the morning. A chance of showers and thunderstorms in the afternoon. Highs in the lower 80s. Southwest winds 5 to 10 miles an hour. Chance of rain 50%. Friday night, partly cloudy with a chance of showers and thunderstorms. Lows in the mid-60s. West winds 5 to 10 miles an hour, becoming northwest after midnight. Chance of rain 50%. Saturday, sunny. Highs around 80. Northwest winds 10 to 15 miles an hour. Saturday night, clear. Lows in the upper 50s. Sunday, sunny. Highs in the upper 70s. Sunday night through Tuesday, partly cloudy. Lows in the upper 50s. Highs in the upper 70s. Tuesday night, partly cloudy until midnight, then becoming mostly cloudy. A chance of showers after midnight. Lows in the mid-60s. Chance of rain 30%. Wednesday, mostly sunny. Highs in the lower 80s. Again, the forecast for Galesburg and surrounding areas of central and northwest Illinois for the rest of today, sunny. Near steady temperature in the lower 80s. Northeast winds around 5 miles an hour. At 3 p.m. in Galesburg, skies were sunny. The temperature was 80 degrees, the dew point was 64, and the relative humidity was 59%. The heat index was 81. The wind was northeast at 3 miles an hour.
Central was 30.08 inches and steady. Elsewhere around the area, skies ranged from sunny to mostly sunny, and the temperatures were in the lower 80s. And once again at 3 p.m. in Galesburg, under sunny skies, the temperature was 80, and the heat index was 81. Looking elsewhere around the Midwest at 3 p.m., Chicago was mostly sunny, and 76. Indianapolis was partly sunny, and 82. St. Louis was mostly sunny, and 84. Kansas City was mostly sunny, and 82. Des Moines was mostly sunny, and 82. Milwaukee was mostly sunny, and 76. And now a discussion of hazardous weather conditions for the following county, Knox, Illinois. This hazardous weather outlook is for Central Illinois, East Central Illinois, Southeast Illinois, and West Central Illinois. For tonight, due to recent heavy rainfall, river flooding is occurring on portions of the Illinois, Sangamon, and Wabash rivers. For Friday through Wednesday, scattered thunderstorms are possible, 30 to 40% chance Friday afternoon and evening. Damaging wind gusts and heavy rain are the main hazards. Flooding will continue for several days for portions of the Illinois, Sangamon, and Wabash rivers. Spotter information statement, spotter activation is not anticipated tonight. The time is currently 3:40 p.m. Central Daylight Time. 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Now for the official National Weather Service forecast for Galesburg and surrounding areas of central and northwest Illinois. Tonight, mostly clear. Patchy fog after midnight. Lows in the upper 50s. East winds around 5 miles an hour, becoming southeast after midnight. Friday, mostly sunny. Patchy fog in the morning. A chance of showers and thunderstorms in the afternoon. Highs in the lower 80s. Southwest winds 5 to 10 miles an hour. Chance of rain 50%. Friday night, partly cloudy with a chance of showers and thunderstorms. Lows in the mid-60s. West winds 5 to 10 miles an hour, becoming northwest after midnight. Chance of rain 50%. Saturday, sunny. Highs around 80. Northwest winds 10 to 15 miles an hour. Saturday night, clear. Lows in the upper 50s. Northwest winds 5 to 10 miles an hour. Sunday, sunny. Highs in the upper 70s. Sunday night through Tuesday, partly cloudy. Lows in the upper 50s. Highs in the upper 70s. Tuesday night, partly cloudy until midnight, then becoming mostly cloudy. A chance of showers after midnight. Lows in the mid-60s. Chance of rain 30%. Wednesday through Thursday, partly cloudy. Highs in the lower 80s. Lows in the lower 60s. Again, the forecast for Galesburg and surrounding areas of central and northwest Illinois for tonight, mostly clear. Patchy fog after midnight. Lows in the upper 50s. East winds around 5 miles an hour, becoming southeast after midnight. At 3 p.m. in Galesburg, skies were sunny. The temperature was 80 degrees, the dew point was 64, and the relative humidity was 59%. The heat index was 81. The wind was northeast at 3 miles an hour. The pressure was 30.08 inches and steady. Elsewhere around the area, skies ranged from sunny to mostly sunny, and the temperatures were in the lower 80s. And once again at 3 p.m. in Galesburg, under sunny skies, the temperature was 80, and the heat index was 81. Looking elsewhere around the Midwest at 3 p.m., Chicago was mostly sunny, and 76. Indianapolis was partly sunny, and 82. St. Louis was mostly sunny, and 84. Kansas City was mostly sunny, and 82. Des Moines was mostly sunny, and 82. Milwaukee was mostly sunny, and 76. And now a discussion of hazardous weather conditions for the following county, Knox, Illinois. This hazardous weather outlook is for Central Illinois, East Central Illinois, Southeast Illinois, and West Central Illinois. For tonight, due to recent heavy rainfall, river flooding is occurring on portions of the Illinois, Sangamon, and Wabash rivers. For Friday through Wednesday, scattered thunderstorms are possible, 30 to 40% chance Friday afternoon and evening.

Galesburg, skies were sunny. The temperature was 80 degrees, the dew point was 64, and the relative humidity was 59%. The heat index was 81. The wind was northeast at 3 miles an hour. The pressure was 30.08 inches and steady. Elsewhere around the area, skies ranged from sunny to mostly sunny, and the temperatures were in the lower 80s. And once again at 3 p.m. in Galesburg, under sunny skies, the temperature was 80, and the heat index was 81. Looking elsewhere around the Midwest at 3 p.m., Chicago was mostly sunny, and 76. Indianapolis was partly sunny, and 82. St. Louis was mostly sunny, and 84. Kansas City was mostly sunny, and 82. Des Moines was mostly sunny, and 82. Milwaukee was mostly sunny, and 76. And now a discussion of hazardous weather conditions for the following county, Knox, Illinois. This hazardous weather outlook is for Central Illinois, East Central Illinois, Southeast Illinois, and West Central Illinois. For tonight, due to recent heavy rainfall, river flooding is occurring on portions of the Illinois, Sangamon, and Wabash rivers. For Friday through Wednesday, scattered thunderstorms are possible, 30 to 40% chance Friday afternoon and evening. Damaging wind gusts and heavy rain are the main hazards. Flooding will continue for several days for portions of the Illinois, Sangamon, and Wabash rivers. Spotter information statement, spotter activation is not anticipated tonight. The time is currently 3:56 p.m. Central Daylight Time. 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Now for the official National Weather Service forecast for Galesburg and surrounding areas of central and northwest Illinois. Tonight, mostly clear. Patchy fog after midnight. Lows in the upper 50s. East winds around 5 miles an hour, becoming southeast after midnight. Friday, mostly sunny. Patchy fog in the morning. A chance of showers and thunderstorms in the afternoon. Highs in the lower 80s. Southwest winds 5 to 10 miles an hour. Chance of rain 50%. Friday night, partly cloudy with a chance of showers and thunderstorms. Lows in the mid-60s. West winds 5 to 10 miles an hour, becoming northwest after midnight. Chance of rain 50%. Saturday, sunny. Highs around 80. Northwest winds 10 to 15 miles an hour. Saturday night, clear. Lows in the upper 50s. Northwest winds 5 to 10 miles an hour. Sunday, sunny. Highs in the upper 70s. Sunday night through Tuesday, partly cloudy. Lows in the upper 50s. Highs in the upper 70s. Tuesday night, partly cloudy until midnight, then becoming mostly cloudy. A chance of showers after midnight. Lows in the mid-60s. Chance of rain 30%. Wednesday through Thursday, partly cloudy. Highs in the lower 80s. Lows in the lower 60s. Again, the forecast for Galesburg and surrounding areas of central and northwest Illinois for tonight, mostly clear. Patchy fog after midnight. Lows in the upper 50s. East winds around 5 miles an hour, becoming southeast after midnight. At 3 p.m. in Galesburg, skies were sunny. The temperature was 80 degrees, the dew point was 64, and the relative humidity was 59%. The heat index was 81. The wind was northeast at 3 miles an hour. The pressure was 30.08 inches and steady. Elsewhere around the area, skies ranged from sunny to mostly sunny, and the temperatures were in the lower 80s. And once again at 3 p.m. in Galesburg, under sunny skies, the temperature was 80, and the heat index was 81. Looking elsewhere around the Midwest at 3 p.m., Chicago was mostly sunny, and 76. Indianapolis was partly sunny, and 82. St. Louis was mostly sunny, and 84. Kansas City was mostly sunny, and 82. Des Moines was mostly sunny, and 82. Milwaukee was mostly sunny, and 76. And now a discussion of hazardous weather conditions for the following county, Knox, Illinois. This hazardous weather outlook is for Central Illinois, East Central Illinois, Southeast Illinois, and West Central Illinois.

tonight. Due to recent heavy rainfall, river flooding is occurring on portions of the Illinois, Sangamon, and Wabash rivers. For Friday through Wednesday, scattered thunderstorms are possible, 30-40% chance Friday afternoon and evening. Damaging wind gusts and heavy rain are the main hazards. Flooding will continue for several days for portions of the Illinois, Sangamon, and Wabash rivers. Spotter information statement. Spotter activation is not anticipated tonight. The time is currently 4 p.m. Central Daylight Time. 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Now for the official National Weather Service forecast for Galesburg and surrounding areas of central and northwest Illinois. Tonight, mostly clear. Patchy fog after midnight. Lows in the upper 50s. East winds around 5 miles an hour, becoming southeast after midnight. Friday, mostly sunny. Patchy fog in the morning. A chance of showers and thunderstorms in the afternoon. Highs in the lower 80s. Southwest winds 5 to 10 miles an hour. Chance of rain 50%. Friday night, partly cloudy with a chance of showers and thunderstorms. Lows in the mid-60s. West winds 5 to 10 miles an hour, becoming northwest after midnight. Chance of rain 50%. Saturday, sunny. Highs around 80. Northwest winds 10 to 15 miles an hour. Saturday night, clear. Lows in the upper 50s. Northwest winds 5 to 10 miles an hour. Sunday, sunny. Highs in the upper 70s. Sunday night through Tuesday, partly cloudy. Lows in the upper 50s. Highs in the upper 70s. Tuesday night, partly cloudy until midnight, then becoming mostly cloudy. A chance of showers after midnight. Lows in the mid-60s. Chance of rain 30%. Wednesday through Thursday, partly cloudy. Highs in the lower 80s. Lows in the lower 60s. Again, the forecast for Galesburg and surrounding areas of central and northwest Illinois for tonight, mostly clear. Patchy fog after midnight. Lows in the upper 50s. East winds around 5 miles an hour, becoming southeast after midnight. And now a discussion of hazardous weather conditions for the following county, Knox, Illinois. This hazardous weather outlook is for central Illinois, east central Illinois, southeast Illinois, and west central Illinois. For tonight, due to recent heavy rainfall, river flooding is occurring on portions of the Illinois, Sangamon, and Wabash rivers. For Friday through Wednesday, scattered thunderstorms are possible, 30-40% chance Friday afternoon and evening. Damaging wind gusts and heavy rain are the main hazards. Flooding will continue for several days for portions of the Illinois, Sangamon, and Wabash rivers. Spotter information statement. Spotter activation is not anticipated tonight. The time is currently 4:02 p.m. Central Daylight Time. 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Now for the official National Weather Service forecast for Galesburg and surrounding areas of central and northwest Illinois. Tonight, mostly clear. Patchy fog after midnight. Lows in the upper 50s. East winds around 5 miles an hour, becoming southeast after midnight. Friday, mostly sunny. Patchy fog in the morning. A chance of showers and thunderstorms in the afternoon. Highs in the lower 80s. Southwest winds 5 to 10 miles an hour. Chance of rain 50%. Friday night, partly cloudy with a chance of showers and thunderstorms. Lows in the mid-60s. West winds 5 to 10 miles an hour, becoming northwest after midnight. Chance of rain 50%. Saturday, sunny. Highs around 80. Northwest winds 10 to 15 miles an hour. Saturday night, clear. Lows in the upper 50s. Northwest winds 5 to 10 miles an hour. Sunday, sunny. Highs in the upper 70s. Sunday night through Tuesday, partly cloudy. Lows in the upper 50s. Highs in the upper 70s. Tuesday night, partly cloudy until midnight, then becoming mostly cloudy. A chance of showers after midnight. Lows in the mid-60s. Chance of rain 30%.

Sangamon, and Wabash Rivers. For Friday through Wednesday, scattered thunderstorms are possible, 30 to 40% chance Friday afternoon and evening. Damaging wind gusts and heavy rain are the main hazards. Flooding will continue for several days for portions of the Illinois, Sangamon, and Wabash Rivers. Spotter information statement. Spotter activation is not anticipated tonight. The time is currently 4:05 p.m. Central Daylight Time. 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Now for the official National Weather Service forecast for Galesburg and surrounding areas of central and northwest Illinois. Tonight, mostly clear. Patchy fog after midnight. Lows in the upper 50s. East winds around 5 miles an hour, becoming southeast after midnight. Friday, mostly sunny. Patchy fog in the morning. A chance of showers and thunderstorms in the afternoon. Highs in the lower 80s. Southwest winds 5 to 10 miles an hour. Chance of rain 50%. Friday night, partly cloudy with a chance of showers and thunderstorms. Lows in the mid-60s. West winds 5 to 10 miles an hour, becoming northwest after midnight. Chance of rain 50%. Saturday, sunny. Highs around 80. Northwest winds 10 to 15 miles an hour. Saturday night, clear. Lows in the upper 50s. Northwest winds 5 to 10 miles an hour. Sunday, sunny. Highs in the upper 70s. Sunday night through Tuesday, partly cloudy. Lows in the upper 50s. Highs in the upper 70s. Tuesday night, partly cloudy until midnight, then becoming mostly cloudy. A chance of showers after midnight. Lows in the mid-60s. Chance of rain 30%. Wednesday through Thursday, partly cloudy. Highs in the lower 80s. Lows in the lower 60s. Again, the forecast for Galesburg and surrounding areas of central and northwest Illinois for tonight, mostly clear. Patchy fog after midnight. Lows in the upper 50s. East winds around 5 miles an hour, becoming southeast after midnight. At 4 p.m. the report from Galesburg was not available. At Moline, skies were sunny. The temperature was 81 degrees, the dew point was 62, and the relative humidity was 52%. The heat index was 82. The wind was southeast at 5 miles an hour. The pressure was 30.04 inches and falling. Elsewhere around the area, it was sunny, with a temperature of 80 at Peoria, 81 at Moline, and 81 at Burlington. It was mostly sunny, with a temperature of 82 at Quincy, and 82 at Springfield. At Macomb, the weather conditions were not available. And once again at 4 p.m. the report from Galesburg was not available. At Moline, under sunny skies, the temperature was 81, and the heat index was 82. Looking elsewhere around the Midwest at 4 p.m., Chicago was mostly sunny, and 77. Indianapolis was partly sunny, and 81. St. Louis was mostly sunny, and 85. Kansas City was mostly sunny, and 83. Des Moines was mostly sunny, and 82. Milwaukee was mostly sunny, and 75. And now a discussion of hazardous weather conditions for the following county, Knox, Illinois. This hazardous weather outlook is for Central Illinois, East Central Illinois, Southeast Illinois, and West Central Illinois. For tonight, due to recent heavy rainfall, river flooding is occurring on portions of the Illinois, Sangamon, and Wabash Rivers. For Friday through Wednesday, scattered thunderstorms are possible, 30 to 40% chance Friday afternoon and evening. Damaging wind gusts and heavy rain are the main hazards. Flooding will continue for several days for portions of the Illinois, Sangamon, and Wabash Rivers. Spotter information statement. Spotter activation is not anticipated tonight. The time is currently 4:09 p.m. Central Daylight Time. 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Now for the official National Weather Service forecast for Galesburg and surrounding areas of central and northwest Illinois. Tonight, mostly clear. Patchy fog after midnight. Lows in the upper 50s. East winds around 5 miles an hour, becoming

northeast after midnight. Friday, mostly sunny. Patchy fog in the morning. A chance of showers and thunderstorms in the afternoon. Highs in the lower 80s. Southwest winds 5 to 10 miles an hour. Chance of rain 50%. Friday night, partly cloudy with a chance of showers and thunderstorms. Lows in the mid-60s. West winds 5 to 10 miles an hour, becoming northwest after midnight. Chance of rain 50%. Saturday, sunny. Highs around 80. Northwest winds 10 to 15 miles an hour. Saturday night, clear. Lows in the upper 50s. Northwest winds 5 to 10 miles an hour. Sunday, sunny. Highs in the upper 70s. Sunday night through Tuesday, partly cloudy. Lows in the upper 50s. Highs in the upper 70s. Tuesday night, partly cloudy until midnight, then becoming mostly cloudy. A chance of showers after midnight. Lows in the mid-60s. Chance of rain 30%. Wednesday through Thursday, partly cloudy. Highs in the lower 80s. Lows in the lower 60s. Again, the forecast for Galesburg and surrounding areas of central and northwest Illinois for tonight, mostly clear. Patchy fog after midnight. Lows in the upper 50s. East winds around 5 miles an hour, becoming southeast after midnight. At 4 p.m. the report from Galesburg was not available. At Moline, skies were sunny. The temperature was 81 degrees, the dew point was 62, and the relative humidity was 52%. The heat index was 82. The wind was southeast at 5 miles an hour. The pressure was 30.04 inches and falling. Elsewhere around the area, it was sunny, with a temperature of 80 at Peoria, 81 at Moline, and 81 at Burlington. It was mostly sunny, with a temperature of 82 at Quincy, and 82 at Springfield. At Macomb, the weather conditions were not available. And once again at 4 p.m. the report from Galesburg was not available. At Moline, under sunny skies, the temperature was 81, and the heat index was 82. Looking elsewhere around the Midwest at 4 p.m., Chicago was mostly sunny, and 77. Indianapolis was partly sunny, and 81. St. Louis was mostly sunny, and 85. Kansas City was mostly sunny, and 83. Des Moines was mostly sunny, and 82. Milwaukee was mostly sunny, and 75. And now a discussion of hazardous weather conditions for the following county, Knox, Illinois. This hazardous weather outlook is for Central Illinois, East Central Illinois, Southeast Illinois, and West Central Illinois. For tonight, due to recent heavy rainfall, river flooding is occurring on portions of the Illinois, Sangamon, and Wabash rivers. For Friday through Wednesday, scattered thunderstorms are possible, 30 to 40% chance Friday afternoon and evening. Damaging wind gusts and heavy rain are the main hazards. Flooding will continue for several days for portions of the Illinois, Sangamon, and Wabash rivers. Spotter information statement, spotter activation is not anticipated tonight. The time is currently 4:13 p.m. Central Daylight Time. 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Programming originates from NOAA's National Weather Service office in Lincoln. 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Now for the official National Weather Service forecast for Galesburg and surrounding areas of central and northwest Illinois. Tonight, mostly clear. Patchy fog after midnight. Lows in the upper 50s. East winds around 5 miles an hour, becoming southeast after midnight. Friday, mostly sunny. Patchy fog in the morning. A chance of showers and thunderstorms in the afternoon. Highs in the lower 80s. Southwest winds 5 to 10 miles an hour. Chance of rain 50%. Friday night, partly cloudy with a chance of showers and thunderstorms. Lows in the mid-60s. West winds 5 to 10 miles an hour,

southwest after midnight. Chance of rain 50%. Saturday, sunny. Highs around 80. Northwest winds 10 to 15 miles an hour. Saturday night, clear. Lows in the upper 50s. Northwest winds 5 to 10 miles an hour. Sunday, sunny. Highs in the upper 70s. Sunday night through Tuesday, partly cloudy. Lows in the upper 50s. Highs in the upper 70s. Tuesday night, partly cloudy until midnight, then becoming mostly cloudy. A chance of showers after midnight. Lows in the mid-60s. Chance of rain 30%. Wednesday through Thursday, partly cloudy. Highs in the lower 80s. Lows in the lower 60s. Again, the forecast for Galesburg and surrounding areas of central and northwest Illinois for tonight, mostly clear. Patchy fog after midnight. Lows in the upper 50s. East winds around 5 miles an hour, becoming southeast after midnight. At 4 p.m. in Galesburg, skies were sunny. The temperature was 80 degrees, the dew point was 64, and the relative humidity was 58%. The heat index was 81. The wind was northwest at 3 miles an hour. The pressure was 30.07 inches and falling. Elsewhere around the area, skies ranged from sunny to mostly sunny, and the temperatures were in the lower 80s. And once again at 4 p.m. in Galesburg, under sunny skies, the temperature was 80, and the heat index was 81. Looking elsewhere around the Midwest at 4 p.m., Chicago was mostly sunny, and 77. Indianapolis was partly sunny, and 81. St. Louis was mostly sunny, and 85. Kansas City was mostly sunny, and 83. Des Moines was mostly sunny, and 82. Milwaukee was mostly sunny, and 75. And now a discussion of hazardous weather conditions for the following county, Knox, Illinois. This hazardous weather outlook is for central Illinois, east central Illinois, southeast Illinois, and west central Illinois. For tonight, due to recent heavy rainfall, river flooding is occurring on portions of the Illinois, Sangamon, and Wabash rivers. For Friday through Wednesday, scattered thunderstorms are possible, 30 to 40% chance Friday afternoon and evening. Damaging wind gusts and heavy rain are the main hazards. Flooding will continue for several days for portions of the Illinois, Sangamon, and Wabash rivers. Spotter information statement, spotter activation is not anticipated tonight. The time is currently 4:18 p.m. Central Daylight Time. 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Now for the official National Weather Service forecast for Galesburg and surrounding areas of central and northwest Illinois. Tonight, mostly clear. Patchy fog after midnight. Lows in the upper 50s. East winds around 5 miles an hour, becoming southeast after midnight. Friday, mostly sunny. Patchy fog in the morning. A chance of showers and thunderstorms in the afternoon. Highs in the lower 80s. Southwest winds 5 to 10 miles an hour. Chance of rain 50%. Friday night, partly cloudy with a chance of showers and thunderstorms. Lows in the mid-60s. West winds 5 to 10 miles an hour, becoming northwest after midnight. Chance of rain 50%. Saturday, sunny. Highs around 80. Northwest winds 10 to 15 miles an hour. Saturday night, clear. Lows in the upper 50s. Northwest winds 5 to 10 miles an hour. Sunday, sunny. Highs in the upper 70s. Sunday night through Tuesday, partly cloudy. Lows in the upper 50s. Highs in the upper 70s. Tuesday night, partly cloudy until midnight, then becoming mostly cloudy. A chance of showers after midnight. Lows in the mid-60s. Chance of rain 30%. Wednesday through Thursday, partly cloudy. Highs in the lower 80s. Lows in the lower 60s. Again, the forecast for Galesburg and surrounding areas of central and northwest Illinois for tonight, mostly clear. Patchy fog after midnight. Lows in the upper 50s. East winds around 5 miles an hour, becoming southeast after midnight. At 4 p.m. in Galesburg, sky

Skies were sunny. The temperature was 80 degrees, the dew point was 64, and the relative humidity was 58%. The heat index was 81. The wind was northwest at 3 miles an hour. The pressure was 30.07 inches and falling. Elsewhere around the area, skies ranged from sunny to mostly sunny, and the temperatures were in the lower 80s. And once again at 4 p.m. in Galesburg, under sunny skies, the temperature was 80, and the heat index was 81. Looking elsewhere around the Midwest at 4 p.m., Chicago was mostly sunny, and 77. Indianapolis was partly sunny, and 81. St. Louis was mostly sunny, and 85. Kansas City was mostly sunny, and 83. Des Moines was mostly sunny, and 82. Milwaukee was mostly sunny, and 75. And now a discussion of hazardous weather conditions for the following county, Knox, Illinois. This hazardous weather outlook is for Central Illinois, East Central Illinois, Southeast Illinois, and West Central Illinois. For tonight, due to recent heavy rainfall, river flooding is occurring on portions of the Illinois, Sangamon, and Wabash rivers. For Friday through Wednesday, scattered thunderstorms are possible, 30 to 40% chance Friday afternoon and evening. Damaging wind gusts and heavy rain are the main hazards. Flooding will continue for several days for portions of the Illinois, Sangamon, and Wabash rivers. Spotter information statement, spotter activation is not anticipated tonight. The time is currently 4:21 p.m. Central Daylight Time. 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Now for the official National Weather Service forecast for Galesburg and surrounding areas of central and northwest Illinois. Tonight, mostly clear. Patchy fog after midnight. Lows in the upper 50s. East winds around 5 miles an hour, becoming southeast after midnight. Friday, mostly sunny. Patchy fog in the morning. A chance of showers and thunderstorms in the afternoon. Highs in the lower 80s. Southwest winds 5 to 10 miles an hour. Chance of rain 50%. Friday night, partly cloudy with a chance of showers and thunderstorms. Lows in the mid-60s. West winds 5 to 10 miles an hour, becoming northwest after midnight. Chance of rain 50%. Saturday, sunny. Highs around 80. Northwest winds 10 to 15 miles an hour. Saturday night, clear. Lows in the upper 50s. Northwest winds 5 to 10 miles an hour. Sunday, sunny. Highs in the upper 70s. Sunday night through Tuesday, partly cloudy. Lows in the upper 50s. Highs in the upper 70s. Tuesday night, partly cloudy until midnight, then becoming mostly cloudy. A chance of showers after midnight. Lows in the mid-60s. Chance of rain 30%. Wednesday through Thursday, partly cloudy. Highs in the lower 80s. Lows in the lower 60s. Again, the forecast for Galesburg and surrounding areas of central and northwest Illinois for tonight, mostly clear. Patchy fog after midnight. Lows in the upper 50s. East winds around 5 miles an hour, becoming southeast after midnight. At 4 p.m. in Galesburg, skies were sunny. The temperature was 80 degrees, the dew point was 64, and the relative humidity was 58%. The heat index was 81. The wind was northwest at 3 miles an hour. The pressure was 30.07 inches and falling. Elsewhere around the area, skies ranged from sunny to mostly sunny, and the temperatures were in the lower 80s. And once again at 4 p.m. in Galesburg, under sunny skies, the temperature was 80, and the heat index was 81. At 4 p.m. in Galesburg, skies were sunny. The temperature was 80 degrees, the dew point was 64, and the relative humidity was 58%. The heat index was 81. The wind was northwest at 3 miles an hour. The pressure was 30.07 inches and falling. Elsewhere around the area, skies ranged from sunny to mostly sunny, and the temperatures were in the lower 80s. And once again at 4 p.m. in Galesburg, under sunny skies, the temperature was 80, and the heat index was 81. Looking elsewhere around the Midwest at 4 p.m., Chicago was mostly sunny, and
77. Indianapolis was partly sunny, and 81. St. Louis was mostly sunny, and 85. Kansas City was mostly sunny, and 83. Des Moines was mostly sunny, and 82. Milwaukee was mostly sunny, and 75. And now a discussion of hazardous weather conditions for the following county, Knox, Illinois. This hazardous weather outlook is for Central Illinois, East Central Illinois, Southeast Illinois, and West Central Illinois. For tonight, due to recent heavy rainfall, river flooding is occurring on portions of the Illinois, Sangamon, and Wabash rivers. For Friday through Wednesday, scattered thunderstorms are possible, 30-40% chance Friday afternoon and evening. Damaging wind gusts and heavy rain are the main hazards. Flooding will continue for several days for portions of the Illinois, Sangamon, and Wabash rivers. Spotter information statement, spotter activation is not anticipated tonight. The time is currently 4:26 p.m. Central Daylight Time. 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Now for the official National Weather Service forecast for Galesburg and surrounding areas of central and northwest Illinois. Tonight, mostly clear. Patchy fog after midnight. Lows in the upper 50s. East winds around 5 miles an hour, becoming southeast after midnight. Friday, mostly sunny. Patchy fog in the morning. A chance of showers and thunderstorms in the afternoon. Highs in the lower 80s. Southwest winds 5 to 10 miles an hour. Chance of rain 50%. Friday night, partly cloudy with a chance of showers and thunderstorms. Lows in the mid-60s. West winds 5 to 10 miles an hour, becoming northwest after midnight. Chance of rain 50%. Saturday, sunny. Highs around 80. Northwest winds 10 to 15 miles an hour. Saturday night, clear. Lows in the upper 50s. Northwest winds 5 to 10 miles an hour. Sunday, sunny. Highs in the upper 70s. Sunday night through Tuesday, partly cloudy. Lows in the upper 50s. Highs in the upper 70s. Tuesday night, partly cloudy until midnight, then becoming mostly cloudy. A chance of showers after midnight. Lows in the mid-60s. Chance of rain 30%. Wednesday through Thursday, partly cloudy. Highs in the lower 80s. Lows in the lower 60s. Again, the forecast for Galesburg and surrounding areas of central and northwest Illinois for tonight, mostly clear. Patchy fog after midnight. Lows in the upper 50s. East winds surround 5 miles an hour, becoming southeast after midnight. At 4 p.m. in Galesburg, skies were sunny. The temperature was 80 degrees, the dew point was 64, and the relative humidity was 58%. The heat index was 81. The wind was northwest at 3 miles an hour. The pressure was 30.07 inches and falling. Elsewhere around the area, skies ranged from sunny to mostly sunny, and the temperatures were in the lower 80s. And once again at 4 p.m. in Galesburg, under sunny skies, the temperature was 80, and the heat index was 81. Looking elsewhere around the Midwest at 4 p.m., Chicago was mostly sunny, and 77. Indianapolis was partly sunny, and 81. St. Louis was mostly sunny, and 85. Kansas City was mostly sunny, and 83. Des Moines was mostly sunny, and 82. Milwaukee was mostly sunny, and 75. And now a discussion of hazardous weather conditions for the following county, Knox, Illinois. This hazardous weather outlook is for Central Illinois, East Central Illinois, Southeast Illinois, and West Central Illinois. For tonight, due to recent heavy rainfall, river flooding is occurring on portions of the Illinois, Sangamon, and Wabash rivers. For Friday through Wednesday, scattered thunderstorms are possible, 30-40% chance Friday afternoon and evening. Damaging wind gusts and heavy rain are the main hazards. Flooding will continue for several days for portions of the Illinois, Sangamon, and Wabash rivers. Spotter information statement, spotter activation is not anticipated tonight. The time is currently 4:30 p.m. Central Daylight Time. 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I'll have

Edwards, station KZZ 66 in Galesburg. Now for the official National Weather Service forecast for Galesburg and surrounding areas of central and northwest Illinois. Tonight, mostly clear. Patchy fog after midnight. Lows in the upper 50s. East winds around 5 miles an hour, becoming southeast after midnight. Friday, mostly sunny. Patchy fog in the morning. A chance of showers and thunderstorms in the afternoon. Highs in the lower 80s. Southwest winds 5 to 10 miles an hour. Chance of rain 50%. Friday night, partly cloudy with a chance of showers and thunderstorms. Lows in the mid-60s. West winds 5 to 10 miles an hour, becoming northwest after midnight. Chance of rain 50%. Saturday, sunny. Highs around 80. Northwest winds 10 to 15 miles an hour. Saturday night, clear. Lows in the upper 50s. Northwest winds 5 to 10 miles an hour. Sunday, sunny. Highs in the upper 70s. Sunday night through Tuesday, partly cloudy. Lows in the upper 50s. Highs in the upper 70s. Tuesday night, partly cloudy until midnight, then becoming mostly cloudy. A chance of showers after midnight. Lows in the mid-60s. Chance of rain 30%. Wednesday through Thursday, partly cloudy. Highs in the lower 80s. Lows in the lower 60s. Again, the forecast for Galesburg and surrounding areas of central and northwest Illinois for tonight, mostly clear. Patchy fog after midnight. Lows in the upper 50s. East winds around 5 miles an hour, becoming southeast after midnight. At 4 p.m. in Galesburg, skies were sunny. The temperature was 80 degrees, the dew point was 64, and the relative humidity was 58%. The heat index was 81. The wind was northwest at 3 miles an hour. The pressure was 30.07 inches and falling. Elsewhere around the area, skies ranged from sunny to mostly sunny, and the temperatures were in the lower 80s. And once again at 4 p.m. in Galesburg, under sunny skies, the temperature was 80, and the heat index was 81. Looking elsewhere around the Midwest at 4 p.m., Chicago was mostly sunny, and 77. Indianapolis was partly sunny, and 81. St. Louis was mostly sunny, and 85. Kansas City was mostly sunny, and 83. Des Moines was mostly sunny, and 82. Milwaukee was mostly sunny, and 75. And now a discussion of hazardous weather conditions for the following county, Knox, Illinois. This hazardous weather outlook is for Central Illinois, East Central Illinois, Southeast Illinois 75. And now a discussion of hazardous weather conditions for the following county, Knox, Illinois. This hazardous weather outlook is for Central Illinois, East Central Illinois, Southeast Illinois and West Central Illinois. For tonight, due to recent heavy rainfall, river flooding is occurring on portions of the Illinois, Sangamon, and Wabash rivers. For Friday through Wednesday, scattered thunderstorms are possible, 30 to 40% chance Friday afternoon and evening. Damaging wind gusts and heavy rain are the main hazards. Flooding will continue for several days for portions of the Illinois, Sangamon, and Wabash rivers. Spotter information statement, spotter activation is not anticipated tonight. The time is currently 4:33 p.m. Central Daylight Time. 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Now for the official National Weather Service forecast for Galesburg and surrounding areas of central and northwest Illinois. Tonight, mostly clear. Patchy fog after midnight. Lows in the upper 50s. East winds around 5 miles an hour, becoming southeast after midnight. Friday, mostly sunny. Patchy fog in the morning. A chance of showers and thunderstorms in the afternoon. Highs in the lower 80s. Southwest winds 5 to 10 miles an hour. Chance of rain 50%. Friday night, partly cloudy with a chance of showers and thunderstorms. Lows in the mid-60s. West winds 5 to 10 miles an hour, becoming northwest after midnight. Chance of rain 50%. Saturday, sunny. Highs around 80%.

gust winds 10 to 15 miles an hour. Saturday night, clear. Lows in the upper 50s. Northwest winds 5 to 10 miles an hour. Sunday, sunny. Highs in the upper 70s. Sunday night through Tuesday, partly cloudy. Lows in the upper 50s. Highs in the upper 70s. Tuesday night, partly cloudy until midnight, then becoming mostly cloudy. A chance of showers after midnight. Lows in the mid-60s. Chance of rain 30%. Wednesday through Thursday, partly cloudy. Highs in the lower 80s. Lows in the lower 60s. Again, the forecast for Galesburg and surrounding areas of central and northwest Illinois for tonight, mostly clear. Patchy fog after midnight. Lows in the upper 50s. East winds around 5 miles an hour, becoming southeast after midnight. At 4 p.m. in Galesburg, skies were sunny. The temperature was 80 degrees, the dew point was 64, and the relative humidity was 58%. The heat index was 81. The wind was northwest at 3 miles an hour. The pressure was 30.07 inches and falling. Elsewhere around the area, skies ranged from sunny to mostly sunny, and the temperatures were in the lower 80s. And once again at 4 p.m. in Galesburg, under sunny skies, the temperature was 80, and the heat index was 81. Looking elsewhere around the Midwest at 4 p.m., Chicago was mostly sunny, and 77. Indianapolis was partly sunny, and 81. St. Louis was mostly sunny, and 85. Kansas City was mostly sunny, and 83. Des Moines was mostly sunny, and 82. Milwaukee was mostly sunny, and 75. And now a discussion of hazardous weather conditions for the following county, Knox, Illinois. This hazardous weather outlook is for central Illinois, east central Illinois, southeast Illinois, and west central Illinois. For tonight, due to recent heavy rainfall, river flooding is occurring on portions of the Illinois, Sangamon, and Wabash rivers. For Friday through Wednesday, scattered thunderstorms are possible, 30 to 40% chance Friday afternoon and evening. Damaging wind gusts and heavy rain are the main hazards. Flooding will continue for several days for portions of the Illinois, Sangamon, and Wabash rivers. Spotter information statement, spotter activation is not anticipated tonight. The time is currently 4:37 p.m. Central Daylight Time. 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Now for the official National Weather Service forecast for Galesburg and surrounding areas of central and northwest Illinois. Tonight, mostly clear. Patchy fog after midnight. Lows in the upper 50s. East winds around 5 miles an hour, becoming southeast after midnight. Friday, mostly sunny. Patchy fog in the morning. A chance of showers and thunderstorms in the afternoon. Highs in the lower 80s. Southwest winds 5 to 10 miles an hour. Chance of rain 50%. Friday night, partly cloudy with a chance of showers and thunderstorms. Lows in the mid-60s. West winds 5 to 10 miles an hour, becoming northwest after midnight. Chance of rain 50%. Saturday, sunny. Highs around 80. Northwest winds 10 to 15 miles an hour. Saturday night, clear. Lows in the upper 50s. Northwest winds 5 to 10 miles an hour. Sunday, sunny. Highs in the upper 70s. Sunday night through Tuesday, partly cloudy. Lows in the upper 50s. Highs in the upper 70s. Tuesday night, partly cloudy until midnight, then becoming mostly cloudy. A chance of showers after midnight. Lows in the mid-60s. Chance of rain 30%. Wednesday through Thursday, partly cloudy. Highs in the lower 80s. Lows in the lower 60s. Again, the forecast for Galesburg and surrounding areas of central and northwest Illinois for tonight, mostly clear. Patchy fog after midnight. Lows in the upper 50s. East winds around 5 miles an hour, becoming southeast after midnight. Now for the official National Weather Service forecast for Galesburg and surrounding areas of central and northwest Illinois. Tonight, mostly clear. Patchy fog.

after midnight. Lows in the upper 50s. East winds around 5 miles an hour, becoming southeast after midnight. Friday, mostly sunny. Patchy fog in the morning. A chance of showers and thunderstorms in the afternoon. Highs in the lower 80s. Southwest winds 5 to 10 miles an hour. Chance of rain 50%. Friday night, partly cloudy with a chance of showers and thunderstorms. Lows in the mid-60s. West winds 5 to 10 miles an hour, becoming northwest after midnight. Chance of rain 50%. Saturday, sunny. Highs around 80. Northwest winds 10 to 15 miles an hour. Saturday night, clear. Lows in the upper 50s. Northwest winds 5 to 10 miles an hour. Sunday, sunny. Highs in the upper 70s. Sunday night through Tuesday, partly cloudy. Lows in the upper 50s. Highs in the upper 70s. Tuesday night, partly cloudy until midnight, then becoming mostly cloudy. A chance of showers after midnight. Lows in the mid-60s. Chance of rain 30%. Wednesday through Thursday, partly cloudy. Highs in the lower 80s. Lows in the lower 60s. Again, the forecast for Galesburg and surrounding areas of central and northwest Illinois for tonight, mostly clear. Patchy fog after midnight. Lows in the upper 50s. East winds around 5 miles an hour, becoming southeast after midnight. At 4 p.m. in Galesburg, skies were sunny. The temperature was 80 degrees, the dew point was 64, and the relative humidity was 58%. The heat index was 81. The wind was northwest at 3 miles an hour. The pressure was 30.07 inches and falling. Elsewhere around the area, skies ranged from sunny to mostly sunny, and the temperatures were in the lower 80s. And once again at 4 p.m. in Galesburg, under sunny skies, the temperature was 80, and the heat index was 81. Looking elsewhere around the Midwest at 4 p.m., Chicago was mostly sunny, and 77. Indianapolis was partly sunny, and 81. St. Louis was mostly sunny, and 85. Kansas City was mostly sunny, and 83. Des Moines was mostly sunny, and 82. Milwaukee was mostly sunny, and 75. And now a discussion of hazardous weather conditions for the following county, Knox, Illinois. This hazardous weather outlook is for central Illinois, east central Illinois, southeast Illinois, and west central Illinois. For tonight, due to recent heavy rainfall, river flooding is occurring on portions of the Illinois, Sangamon, and Wabash rivers. For Friday through Wednesday, scattered thunderstorms are possible, 30 to 40% chance Friday afternoon and evening. Damaging wind gusts and heavy rain are the main hazards. Flooding will continue for several days for portions of the Illinois, Sangamon, and Wabash rivers. Spotter information statement, spotter activation is not anticipated tonight. The time is currently 4:43 p.m. Central Daylight Time. 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Now for the official National Weather Service forecast for Galesburg and surrounding areas of central and northwest Illinois. Tonight, mostly clear. Patchy fog after midnight. Lows in the upper 50s. East winds around 5 miles an hour, becoming southeast after midnight. Friday, mostly sunny. Patchy fog in the morning. A chance of showers and thunderstorms in the afternoon. Highs in the lower 80s. Southwest winds 5 to 10 miles an hour. Chance of rain 50%. Friday night, partly cloudy with a chance of showers and thunderstorms. Lows in the mid-60s. West winds 5 to 10 miles an hour, becoming northwest after midnight. Chance of rain 50%. Saturday, sunny. Highs around 80. Northwest winds 10 to 15 miles an hour. Saturday night, clear. Lows in the upper 50s. Northwest winds 5 to 10 miles an hour. Sunday, sunny. Highs in the upper 70s. Sunday night through Tuesday, partly cloudy. Lows in the upper 50s. Highs in the upper 70s. Tuesday night, partly cloudy until midnight, then becoming mostly cloudy. A chance of

hours after midnight. Lows in the mid-60s. Chance of rain 30%. Wednesday through Thursday, partly cloudy. Highs in the lower 80s. Lows in the lower 60s. Again, the forecast for Galesburg and surrounding areas of central and northwest Illinois for tonight, mostly clear. Patchy fog after midnight. Lows in the upper 50s. East winds around 5 miles an hour, becoming southeast after midnight. At 4 p.m. in Galesburg, skies were sunny. The temperature was 80 degrees, the dew point was 64, and the relative humidity was 58%. The heat index was 81. The wind was northwest at 3 miles an hour. The pressure was 30.07 inches and falling. Elsewhere around the area, skies ranged from sunny to mostly sunny, and the temperatures were in the lower 80s. And once again at 4 p.m. in Galesburg, under sunny skies, the temperature was 80, and the heat index was 81. Looking elsewhere around the Midwest at 4 p.m., Chicago was mostly sunny, and 77. Indianapolis was partly sunny, and 81. St. Louis was mostly sunny, and 85. Kansas City was mostly sunny, and 83. Des Moines was mostly sunny, and 82. Milwaukee was mostly sunny, and 75. And now a discussion of hazardous weather conditions for the following county, Knox, Illinois. This hazardous weather outlook is for central Illinois, east central Illinois, southeast Illinois, and west central Illinois. For tonight, due to recent heavy rainfall, river flooding is occurring on portions of the Illinois, Sangamon, and Wabash rivers. For Friday through Wednesday, scattered thunderstorms are possible, 30 to 40% chance Friday afternoon and evening. Damaging wind gusts and heavy rain are the main hazards. Flooding will continue for several days for portions of the Illinois, Sangamon, and Wabash rivers. Spotter information statement, spotter activation is not anticipated tonight. The time is currently 4:47 p.m. Central Daylight Time. 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Now for the official National Weather Service forecast for Galesburg and surrounding areas of central and northwest Illinois. Tonight, mostly clear. Patchy fog after midnight. Lows in the upper 50s. East winds around 5 miles an hour, becoming southeast after midnight. Friday, mostly sunny. Patchy fog in the morning. A chance of showers and thunderstorms in the afternoon. Highs in the lower 80s. Southwest winds 5 to 10 miles an hour. Chance of rain 50%. Friday night, partly cloudy with a chance of showers and thunderstorms. Lows in the mid-60s. West winds 5 to 10 miles an hour, becoming northwest after midnight. Chance of rain 50%. Saturday, sunny. Highs around 80. Northwest winds 10 to 15 miles an hour. Saturday night, clear. Lows in the upper 50s. Northwest winds 5 to 10 miles an hour. Sunday, sunny. Highs in the upper 70s. Sunday night through Tuesday, partly cloudy. Lows in the upper 50s. Highs in the upper 70s. Tuesday night, partly cloudy until midnight, then becoming mostly cloudy. A chance of showers after midnight. Lows in the mid-60s. Chance of rain 30%. Wednesday through Thursday, partly cloudy. Highs in the lower 80s. Lows in the lower 60s. Again, the forecast for Galesburg and surrounding areas of central and northwest Illinois for tonight, mostly clear. Patchy fog after midnight. Lows in the upper 50s. East winds around 5 miles an hour, becoming southeast after midnight. At 4 p.m. in Galesburg, skies were sunny. The temperature was 80 degrees, the dew point was 64, and the relative humidity was 58%. The heat index was 81. The wind was northwest at 3 miles an hour. The pressure was 30.07 inches and falling. Elsewhere around the area, skies ranged from sunny to mostly sunny, and the temperatures were in the lower 80s. And once again at 4 p.m. in Galesburg, under sunny skies, the temperature was 80, and the heat index was 81. Looking elsewhere around the Midwest at 4 p.m., Chicago was mostly sunny, and 77.

Monday night through Tuesday, partly cloudy. Lows in the upper 50s. Highs in the upper 70s. Tuesday night, partly cloudy until midnight, then becoming mostly cloudy. A chance of showers after midnight. Lows in the mid-60s. Chance of rain 30%. Wednesday through Thursday, partly cloudy. Highs in the lower 80s. Lows in the lower 60s. Again, the forecast for Galesburg and surrounding areas of central and northwest Illinois for tonight, mostly clear. Patchy fog after midnight. Lows in the upper 50s. East winds around 5 miles an hour, becoming southeast after midnight. The Peoria, Illinois climate summary for this evening, as of 4 p.m., August 20th, 2026. Today's high temperature was 81 degrees. The normal high is 84. The record high is 102 degrees, which was set in 1983. Today's low temperature was 65 degrees. The normal low is 64. The record low is 43 degrees, which was set in 1950. No precipitation fell today, which leaves the monthly total at 6.48 inches. The total precipitation for the year still stands at 30.69 inches. Sunset tonight is at 7:49 p.m. Sunrise tomorrow is at 6:15 a.m. And now a discussion of hazardous weather conditions for the following county, Knox, Illinois. This hazardous weather outlook is for central Illinois, east central Illinois, southeast Illinois, and west central Illinois. For tonight, due to recent heavy rainfall, river flooding is occurring on portions of the Illinois, Sangamon, and Wabash rivers. For Friday through Wednesday, scattered thunderstorms are possible, 30 to 40% chance Friday afternoon and evening. Damaging wind gusts and heavy rain are the main hazards. Flooding will continue for several days for portions of the Illinois, Sangamon, and Wabash rivers. Spotter information statement, spotter activation is not anticipated tonight. The time is currently 5:02 p.m. Central Daylight Time. 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Now for the official National Weather Service forecast for Galesburg and surrounding areas of central and northwest Illinois. Tonight, mostly clear. Patchy fog after midnight. Lows in the upper 50s. East winds around 5 miles an hour, becoming southeast after midnight. Friday, mostly sunny. Patchy fog in the morning. A chance of showers and thunderstorms in the afternoon. Highs in the lower 80s. Southwest winds 5 to 10 miles an hour. Chance of rain 50%. Friday night, partly cloudy with a chance of showers and thunderstorms. Lows in the mid-60s. West winds 5 to 10 miles an hour, becoming northwest after midnight. Chance of rain 50%. Saturday, sunny. Highs around 80. Northwest winds 10 to 15 miles an hour. Saturday night, clear. Lows in the upper 50s. Northwest winds 5 to 10 miles an hour. Sunday, sunny. Highs in the upper 70s. Sunday night through Tuesday, partly cloudy. Lows in the upper 50s. Highs in the upper 70s. Tuesday night, partly cloudy until midnight, then becoming mostly cloudy. A chance of showers after midnight. Lows in the mid-60s. Chance of rain 30%. Wednesday through Thursday, partly cloudy. Highs in the lower 80s. Lows in the lower 60s. Again, the forecast for Galesburg and surrounding areas of central and northwest Illinois for tonight, mostly clear. Patchy fog after midnight. Lows in the upper 50s. East winds around 5 miles an hour, becoming southeast after midnight. And now a discussion of hazardous weather conditions for the following county, Knox, Illinois. This hazardous weather outlook is for central Illinois, east central Illinois, southeast Illinois, and west central Illinois. For tonight, due to recent heavy rainfall, river flooding is occurring on portions of the Illinois, Sangamon, and Wabash rivers. For Friday through Wednesday, scattered thunderstorms are possible, 30 to 40% chance Friday afternoon and evening. Damaging wind gusts and heavy rain are the main hazards. Flooding will continue for several days for portions of the Illinois, Sangamon, and Wabash rivers.

chance of rain 50%. Friday night, partly cloudy with a chance of showers and thunderstorms. Lows in the mid-60s. West winds 5 to 10 miles an hour, becoming northwest after midnight. Chance of rain 50%. Saturday, sunny. Highs around 80. Northwest winds 10 to 15 miles an hour. Saturday night, clear. Lows in the upper 50s. Northwest winds 5 to 10 miles an hour. Sunday, sunny. Highs in the upper 70s. Sunday night through Tuesday, partly cloudy. Lows in the upper 50s. Highs in the upper 70s. Tuesday night, partly cloudy until midnight, then becoming mostly cloudy. A chance of showers after midnight. Lows in the mid-60s. Chance of rain 30%. Wednesday through Thursday, partly cloudy. Highs in the lower 80s. Lows in the lower 60s. Again, the forecast for Galesburg and surrounding areas of central and northwest Illinois for tonight, mostly clear. Patchy fog after midnight. Lows in the upper 50s. East winds around 5 miles an hour, becoming southeast after midnight. At 5 p.m. the report from Galesburg was not available. At Moline, skies were sunny. The temperature was 81 degrees, the dew point was 61, and the relative humidity was 50%. The heat index was 82. The wind was variable at 3 miles an hour. The pressure was 30.03 inches and falling. Elsewhere around the area, skies ranged from sunny to mostly sunny, and the temperatures were in the lower 80s. And once again at 5 p.m. the report from Galesburg was not available. At Moline, under sunny skies, the temperature was 81, and the heat index was 82. Looking elsewhere around the Midwest at 5 p.m., Chicago was mostly sunny, and 77. Indianapolis was mostly sunny, and 82. St. Louis was partly sunny, and 85. Kansas City was mostly sunny, and 82. Des Moines was mostly sunny, and 84. Milwaukee was partly sunny, and 74. And now a discussion of hazardous weather conditions for the following county, Knox, Illinois. This hazardous weather outlook is for Central Illinois, East Central Illinois, Southeast Illinois, and West Central Illinois. For tonight, due to recent heavy rainfall, river flooding is occurring on portions of the Illinois, Sangamon, and Wabash rivers. For Friday through Wednesday, scattered thunderstorms are possible, 30 to 40% chance Friday afternoon and evening. Damaging wind gusts and heavy rain are the main hazards. Flooding will continue for several days for portions of the Illinois, Sangamon, and Wabash rivers. Spotter information statement, spotter activation is not anticipated tonight. The time is currently 5:09 p.m. Central Daylight Time. 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Now for the official National Weather Service forecast for Galesburg and surrounding areas of central and northwest Illinois. Tonight, mostly clear. Patchy fog after midnight. Lows in the upper 50s. East winds around 5 miles an hour, becoming southeast after midnight. Friday, mostly sunny. Patchy fog in the morning. A chance of showers and thunderstorms in the afternoon. Highs in the lower 80s. Southwest winds 5 to 10 miles an hour. Chance of rain 50%. Friday night, partly cloudy with a chance of showers and thunderstorms. Lows in the mid-60s. West winds 5 to 10 miles an hour, becoming northwest after midnight. Chance of rain 50%. Saturday, sunny. Highs around 80. Northwest winds 10 to 15 miles an hour. Saturday night, clear. Lows in the upper 50s. Northwest winds 5 to 10 miles an hour. Sunday, sunny. Highs in the upper 70s. Sunday night through Tuesday, partly cloudy. Lows in the upper 50s. Highs in the upper 70s. Tuesday night, partly cloudy until midnight, then becoming mostly cloudy. A chance of showers after midnight. Lows in the mid-60s. Chance of rain 30%. Wednesday through Thursday, partly cloudy. Highs in the lower 80s. Lows in the lower 60s. Again, the forecast for Galesburg.

and surrounding areas of central and northwest Illinois for tonight, mostly clear. Patchy fog after midnight. Lows in the upper 50s. East winds around 5 miles an hour, becoming southeast after midnight. Now for the official National Weather Service forecast for Galesburg and surrounding areas of central and northwest Illinois. Tonight, mostly clear. Patchy fog after midnight. Lows in the upper 50s. East winds around 5 miles an hour. Friday, mostly sunny. Patchy fog in the morning. A chance of showers and thunderstorms in the afternoon. Highs in the lower 80s. Southwest winds 5 to 10 miles an hour. Chance of rain 30%. Friday night, partly cloudy with a chance of showers and thunderstorms. Lows in the mid-60s. West winds 5 to 10 miles an hour, becoming northwest after midnight. Chance of rain 40%. Saturday, sunny. Highs around 80. Northwest winds 10 to 15 miles an hour. Saturday night, clear. Lows in the upper 50s. Northwest winds 5 to 10 miles an hour. Sunday, sunny. Highs in the upper 70s. Sunday night through Tuesday, partly cloudy. Lows in the upper 50s. Highs in the upper 70s. Tuesday night, partly cloudy until midnight, then becoming mostly cloudy. A chance of showers after midnight. Lows in the mid-60s. Chance of rain 30%. Wednesday through Thursday, partly cloudy. Highs in the lower 80s. Lows in the lower 60s. Again, the forecast for Galesburg and surrounding areas of central and northwest Illinois for tonight, mostly clear. Patchy fog after midnight. Lows in the upper 50s. East winds around 5 miles an hour. At 5 p.m. the report from Galesburg was not available. At Moline, skies were sunny. The temperature was 81 degrees, the dew point was 61, and the relative humidity was 50%. The heat index was 82. The wind was variable at 3 miles an hour. The pressure was 30.03 inches and falling. Elsewhere around the area, skies ranged from sunny to mostly sunny, and the temperatures were in the lower 80s. And once again at 5 p.m. the report from Galesburg was not available. At Moline, under sunny skies, the temperature was 81, and the heat index was 82. Looking elsewhere around the Midwest at 5 p.m., Chicago was mostly sunny, and 77. Indianapolis was mostly sunny, and 82. St. Louis was partly sunny, and 85. Kansas City was mostly sunny, and 82. Des Moines was mostly sunny, and 84. Milwaukee was partly sunny, and 74. And now a discussion of hazardous weather conditions for the following county, Knox, Illinois. This hazardous weather outlook is for Central Illinois, East Central Illinois, Southeast Illinois, and West Central Illinois. For tonight, due to recent heavy rainfall, river flooding is occurring on portions of the Illinois, Sangamon, and Wabash rivers. For Friday through Wednesday, scattered thunderstorms are possible, 30 to 40% chance Friday afternoon and evening. Damaging wind gusts and heavy rain are the main hazards. Flooding will continue for several days for portions of the Illinois, Sangamon, and Wabash rivers. Spotter information statement, spotter activation is not anticipated tonight. 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Programming originates from NOAA's National Weather Service office in Lincoln. 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The Peoria, Illinois climate summary for this evening, as of 4 p.m., August 20, 2026. Today's high temperature was 81 degrees. The normal high is 84. The record high is 102 degrees, which was set in 1983. Today's low temperature was 65 degrees. The normal low is 64. The record low is 43 degrees, which was set in 1950. No precipitation fell today, which leaves the monthly total at 6.48 inches. The total precipitation for the year still stands at 30.69 inches.

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Now for the official National Weather Service forecast for Galesburg and surrounding areas of central and northwest Illinois. Tonight, mostly clear. Patchy fog after midnight. Lows in the upper 50s. East winds around 5 miles an hour. Friday, mostly sunny. Patchy fog in the morning. A chance of showers and thunderstorms in the afternoon. Highs in the lower 80s. Southwest winds 5 to 10 miles an hour. Chance of rain 30%. Friday night, partly cloudy with a chance of showers and thunderstorms. Lows in the mid-60s. West winds 5 to 10 miles an hour, becoming northwest after midnight. Chance of rain 40%. Saturday, sunny. Highs around 80. Northwest winds 10 to 15 miles an hour. Saturday night, clear. Lows in the upper 50s. Northwest winds 5 to 10 miles an hour. Sunday, sunny. Highs in the upper 70s. Sunday night through Tuesday, partly cloudy. Lows in the upper 50s. Highs in the upper 70s. Tuesday night, partly cloudy until midnight, then becoming mostly cloudy. A chance of showers after midnight. Lows in the mid-60s. Chance of rain 30%. Wednesday through Thursday, partly cloudy. Highs in the lower 80s. Lows in the lower 60s. Again, the forecast for Galesburg and surrounding areas of central and northwest Illinois for tonight, mostly clear. Patchy fog after midnight. Lows in the upper 50s. East winds around 5 miles an hour. At 5 p.m. in Galesburg, skies were sunny. The temperature was 80 degrees, the dew point was 65, and the relative humidity was 60%. The heat index was 81. The wind was north at 5 miles an hour. The pressure was 30.06 inches and steady. Elsewhere around the area, skies ranged from sunny to mostly sunny, and the temperatures were in the lower 80s. And once again at 5 p.m. in Galesburg, under sunny skies, the temperature was 80, and the heat index was 81. Looking elsewhere around the Midwest at 5 p.m., Chicago was mostly sunny, and 77. Indianapolis was mostly sunny, and 82. St. Louis was partly sunny, and 85. Kansas City was mostly sunny, and 82. Des Moines was mostly sunny, and 84. Milwaukee was partly sunny, and 74. And now a discussion of hazardous weather conditions for the following county, Knox, Illinois. This hazardous weather outlook is for Central Illinois, East Central Illinois, Southeast Illinois, and West Central Illinois. For tonight, due to recent heavy rainfall, river flooding is occurring on portions of the Illinois, Sangamon, and Wabash rivers. For Friday through Wednesday, scattered thunderstorms are possible, 30 to 40% chance Friday afternoon and evening. Damaging wind gusts and heavy rain are the main hazards. Flooding will continue for several days for portions of the Illinois, Sangamon, and Wabash rivers. Spotter information statement, spotter activation is not anticipated tonight. The time is currently 5:19 p.m. Central Daylight Time. 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Now for the official National Weather Service forecast for Galesburg and surrounding areas of central and northwest Illinois. Tonight, mostly clear. Patchy fog after midnight. Lows in the upper 50s. East winds around 5 miles an hour. Friday, mostly sunny. Patchy fog in the morning. A chance of showers and thunderstorms in the afternoon. Highs in the lower 80s. Southwest winds 5 to 10 miles an hour. Chance of rain 30%. Friday night, partly cloudy with a chance of showers and thunderstorms. Lows in the mid-60s. West winds 5 to 10 miles an hour, becoming northwest after midnight. Chance of rain 40%. Saturday, sunny. Highs around 80. Northwest winds 10 to 15 miles an hour. Saturday night, clear.

lows in the upper 50s. Northwest winds 5 to 10 miles an hour. Sunday, sunny. Highs in the upper 70s. Sunday night through Tuesday, partly cloudy. Lows in the upper 50s. Highs in the upper 70s. Tuesday night, partly cloudy until midnight, then becoming mostly cloudy. A chance of showers after midnight. Lows in the mid-60s. Chance of rain 30%. Wednesday through Thursday, partly cloudy. Highs in the lower 80s. Lows in the lower 60s. Again, the forecast for Galesburg and surrounding areas of central and northwest Illinois for tonight, mostly clear. Patchy fog after midnight. Lows in the upper 50s. East winds around 5 miles an hour. At 5 p.m. in Galesburg, skies were sunny. The temperature was 80 degrees, the dew point was 65, and the relative humidity was 60%. The heat index was 81. The wind was north at 5 miles an hour. The pressure was 30.06 inches and steady. Elsewhere around the area, skies ranged from sunny to mostly sunny, and the temperatures were in the lower 80s. And once again at 5 p.m. in Galesburg, under sunny skies, the temperature was 80, and the heat index was 81. Looking elsewhere around the Midwest at 5 p.m., Chicago was mostly sunny, and 77. Indianapolis was mostly sunny, and 82. St. Louis was partly sunny, and 85. Kansas City was mostly sunny, and 82. Des Moines was mostly sunny, and 84. Milwaukee was partly sunny, and 74. And now a discussion of hazardous weather conditions for the following county, Knox, Illinois. This hazardous weather outlook is for Central Illinois, East Central Illinois, Southeast Illinois, and West Central Illinois. For tonight, due to recent heavy rainfall, river flooding is occurring on portions of the Illinois, Sangamon, and Wabash rivers. For Friday through Wednesday, scattered thunderstorms are possible, 30 to 40% chance Friday afternoon and evening. Damaging wind gusts and heavy rain are the main hazards. Flooding will continue for several days for portions of the Illinois, Sangamon, and Wabash rivers. Spotter information statement, spotter activation is not anticipated tonight. The time is currently 5:23 p.m. Central Daylight Time. 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Now for the official National Weather Service forecast for Galesburg and surrounding areas of central and northwest Illinois. Tonight, mostly clear. Patchy fog after midnight. Lows in the upper 50s. East winds around 5 miles an hour. Friday, mostly sunny. Patchy fog in the morning. A chance of showers and thunderstorms in the afternoon. Highs in the lower 80s. Southwest winds 5 to 10 miles an hour. Chance of rain 30%. Friday night, partly cloudy with a chance of showers and thunderstorms. Lows in the mid-60s. West winds 5 to 10 miles an hour, becoming northwest after midnight. Chance of rain 40%. Saturday, sunny. Highs around 80. Northwest winds 10 to 15 miles an hour. Saturday night, clear. Lows in the upper 50s. Northwest winds 5 to 10 miles an hour. Sunday, sunny. Highs in the upper 70s. Sunday night through Tuesday, partly cloudy. Lows in the upper 50s. Highs in the upper 70s. Tuesday night, partly cloudy until midnight, then becoming mostly cloudy. A chance of showers after midnight. Lows in the mid-60s. Chance of rain 30%. Wednesday through Thursday, partly cloudy. Highs in the lower 80s. Lows in the lower 60s. Again, the forecast for Galesburg and surrounding areas of central and northwest Illinois for tonight, mostly clear. Patchy fog after midnight. Lows in the upper 50s. East winds around 5 miles an hour. At 5 p.m. in Galesburg, skies were sunny. The temperature was 80 degrees, the dew point was 65, and the relative humidity was 60%. The heat index was 81. The wind was north at 5 miles an hour. The pressure was 30.06 inches and steady. Elsewhere around the area, skies ranged from sunny

mostly sunny, and the temperatures were in the low 80s. And once again at 5 p.m. in Galesburg, under sunny skies, the temperature was 80, and the heat index was 81. Looking elsewhere around the Midwest at 5 p.m., Chicago was mostly sunny, and 77. Indianapolis was mostly sunny, and 82. St. Louis was partly sunny, and 85. Kansas City was mostly sunny, and 82. Des Moines was mostly sunny, and 84. Milwaukee was partly sunny, and 74. And now a discussion of hazardous weather conditions for the following county, Knox, Illinois. This hazardous weather outlook is for Central Illinois, East Central Illinois, Southeast Illinois, and West Central Illinois. For tonight, due to recent heavy rainfall, river flooding is occurring on portions of the Illinois, Sangamon, and Wabash rivers. For Friday through Wednesday, scattered thunderstorms are possible, 30 to 40% chance Friday afternoon and evening. Damaging wind gusts and heavy rain are the main hazards. Flooding will continue for several days for portions of the Illinois, Sangamon, and Wabash rivers. Spotter information statement, spotter activation is not anticipated tonight. The time is currently 5:27 p.m. Central Daylight Time. 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Now for the official National Weather Service forecast for Galesburg and surrounding areas of central and northwest Illinois. Tonight, mostly clear. Patchy fog after midnight. Lows around 60. East winds around 5 miles an hour. Friday, mostly sunny. Patchy fog in the morning. A slight chance of showers and thunderstorms in the afternoon. Highs in the low 80s. Southwest winds 5 to 10 miles an hour. Chance of rain 20%. Friday night, partly cloudy with a chance of showers and thunderstorms. Lows in the mid-60s. West winds 5 to 10 miles an hour, becoming northwest after midnight. Chance of rain 40%. Saturday, sunny. Highs around 80. Northwest winds 10 to 15 miles an hour. Saturday night, clear. Lows in the upper 50s. Northwest winds 5 to 10 miles an hour. Sunday, sunny. Highs in the upper 70s. Sunday night through Tuesday, partly cloudy. Lows in the upper 50s. Highs in the upper 70s. Tuesday night, partly cloudy until midnight, then becoming mostly cloudy. A chance of showers after midnight. Lows in the mid-60s. Chance of rain 30%. Wednesday through Thursday, partly cloudy. Highs in the lower 80s. Lows in the lower 60s. Again, the forecast for Galesburg and surrounding areas of central and northwest Illinois for tonight, mostly clear. Patchy fog after midnight. Lows around 60. East winds around 5 miles an hour. At 5 p.m. in Galesburg, skies were sunny. The temperature was 80 degrees, the dew point was 65, and the relative humidity was 60%. The heat index was 81. The wind was north at 5 miles an hour. The pressure was 30.06 inches and steady. Elsewhere around the area, skies ranged from sunny to mostly sunny, and the temperatures were in the lower 80s. And once again at 5 p.m. in Galesburg, under sunny skies, the temperature was 80, and the heat index was 81. Looking elsewhere around the Midwest at 5 p.m., Chicago was mostly sunny, and 77. Indianapolis was mostly sunny, and 82. St. Louis was partly sunny, and 85. Kansas City was mostly sunny, and 82. Des Moines was mostly sunny, and 84. Milwaukee was partly sunny, and 74. The Peoria, Illinois climate summary for this evening, as of 4 p.m., August 20th, 2026. Today's high temperature was 81 degrees. The normal high is 84. The record high is 102 degrees, which was set in 1983. Today's low temperature was 65 degrees. The normal low is 64. The record low is 43 degrees, which was set in 1950. No precipitation fell today, which leaves the monthly total at 6.48 inches. The total precipitation for the year still stands at 30.69 inches. Sunset tonight is at 7:49 p.m.

Sunrise tomorrow was at 6:15 a.m. And now a discussion of hazardous weather conditions for the following county, Knox, Illinois. This hazardous weather outlook is for Central Illinois, East Central Illinois, Southeast Illinois, and West Central Illinois. For tonight, due to recent heavy rainfall, river flooding is occurring on portions of the Illinois, Sangamon, and Wabash rivers. For Friday through Wednesday, scattered thunderstorms are possible, 30 to 40% chance Friday afternoon and evening. Damaging wind gusts and heavy rain are the main hazards. Flooding will continue for several days for portions of the Illinois, Sangamon, and Wabash rivers. Spotter information statement. Spotter activation is not anticipated tonight. The time is currently 5:31 p.m. Central Daylight Time. 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Now for the official National Weather Service forecast for Galesburg and surrounding areas of central and northwest Illinois. Tonight, mostly clear. Patchy fog after midnight. Lows around 60. East winds around 5 miles an hour. Friday, mostly sunny. Patchy fog in the morning. A slight chance of showers and thunderstorms in the afternoon. Highs in the lower 80s. Southwest winds 5 to 10 miles an hour. Chance of rain 20%. Friday night, partly cloudy with a chance of showers and thunderstorms. Lows in the mid-60s. West winds 5 to 10 miles an hour, becoming northwest after midnight. Chance of rain 40%. Saturday, sunny. Highs around 80. Northwest winds 10 to 15 miles an hour. Saturday night, clear. Lows in the upper 50s. Northwest winds 5 to 10 miles an hour. Sunday, sunny. Highs in the upper 70s. Sunday night through Tuesday, partly cloudy. Lows in the upper 50s. Highs in the upper 70s. Tuesday night, partly cloudy until midnight, then becoming mostly cloudy. A chance of showers after midnight. Lows in the mid-60s. Chance of rain 30%. Tuesday night, partly cloudy until midnight, then becoming mostly cloudy. A chance of showers after midnight. Lows in the mid-60s. Chance of rain 30%. Wednesday through Thursday, partly cloudy. Highs in the lower 80s. Lows in the lower 60s. Again, the forecast for Galesburg and surrounding areas of central and northwest Illinois for tonight, mostly clear. Patchy fog after midnight. Lows around 60. East winds around 5 miles an hour. At 5 p.m. in Galesburg, skies were sunny. The temperature was 80 degrees, the dew point was 65, and the relative humidity was 60%. The heat index was 81. The wind was north at 5 miles an hour. The pressure was 30.06 inches and steady. Elsewhere around the area, skies ranged from sunny to mostly sunny, and the temperatures were in the lower 80s. And once again at 5 p.m. in Galesburg, under sunny skies, the temperature was 80, and the heat index was 81. Looking elsewhere around the Midwest at 5 p.m., Chicago was mostly sunny, and 77. Indianapolis was mostly sunny, and 82. St. Louis was partly sunny, and 85. Kansas City was mostly sunny, and 82. Des Moines was mostly sunny, and 84. Milwaukee was partly sunny, and 74. And now a discussion of hazardous weather conditions for the following county, Knox, Illinois. This hazardous weather outlook is for Central Illinois, East Central Illinois, Southeast Illinois, and West Central Illinois. For tonight, due to recent heavy rainfall, river flooding is occurring on portions of the Illinois, Sangamon, and Wabash rivers. For Friday through Wednesday, scattered thunderstorms are possible, 30 to 40% chance Friday afternoon and evening. Damaging wind gusts and heavy rain are the main hazards. Flooding will continue for several days for portions of the Illinois, Sangamon, and Wabash rivers. Spotter information statement. Spotter activation is not anticipated tonight. The time is currently 5:35 p.m. Central Daylight Time. 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

forecast for Galesburg and surrounding areas of central and northwest Illinois. Tonight, mostly clear. Patchy fog after midnight. Lows around 60. East winds around 5 miles an hour. Friday, mostly sunny. Patchy fog in the morning. A slight chance of showers and thunderstorms in the afternoon. Highs in the lower 80s. Southwest winds 5 to 10 miles an hour. Chance of rain 20%. Friday night, partly cloudy with a chance of showers and thunderstorms. Lows in the mid-60s. West winds 5 to 10 miles an hour, becoming northwest after midnight. Chance of rain 40%. Saturday, sunny. Highs around 80. Northwest winds 10 to 15 miles an hour. Saturday night, clear. Lows in the upper 50s. Northwest winds 5 to 10 miles an hour. Sunday, sunny. Highs in the upper 70s. Sunday night through Tuesday, partly cloudy. Lows in the upper 50s. Highs in the upper 70s. Tuesday night, partly cloudy until midnight, then becoming mostly cloudy. A chance of showers after midnight. Lows in the mid-60s. Chance of rain 30%. Wednesday through Thursday, partly cloudy. Highs in the lower 80s. Lows in the lower 60s. Again, the forecast for Galesburg and surrounding areas of central and northwest Illinois for tonight, mostly clear. Patchy fog after midnight. Lows around 60. East winds around 5 miles an hour. At 5 p.m. in Galesburg, skies were sunny. The temperature was 80 degrees, the dew point was 65, and the relative humidity was 60%. The heat index was 81. The wind was north at 5 miles an hour. The pressure was 30.06 inches and steady. Elsewhere around the area, skies ranged from sunny to mostly sunny, and the temperatures were in the lower 80s. And once again at 5 p.m. in Galesburg, under sunny skies, the temperature was 80, and the heat index was 81. Looking elsewhere around the Midwest at 5 p.m., Chicago was mostly sunny, and 77. Indianapolis was mostly sunny, and 82. St. Louis was partly sunny, and 85. Kansas City was mostly sunny, and 82. Des Moines was mostly sunny, and 84. Milwaukee was partly sunny, and 74. And now a discussion of hazardous weather conditions for the following county, Knox, Illinois. This hazardous weather outlook is for Central Illinois, East Central Illinois, Southeast Illinois, and West Central Illinois. For tonight, due to recent heavy rainfall, river flooding is occurring on portions of the Illinois, Sangamon, and Wabash rivers. For Friday through Wednesday, scattered thunderstorms are possible, 30 to 40% chance Friday afternoon and evening. Damaging wind gusts and heavy rain are the main hazards. Flooding will continue for several days for portions of the Illinois, Sangamon, and Wabash rivers. Spotter information statement, spotter activation is not anticipated tonight. The time is currently 5:39 p.m. Central Daylight Time. 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Now for the official National Weather Service forecast for Galesburg and surrounding areas of central and northwest Illinois. Tonight, mostly clear. Patchy fog after midnight. Lows around 60. East winds around 5 miles an hour. Friday, mostly sunny. Patchy fog in the morning. A slight chance of showers and thunderstorms in the afternoon. Highs in the lower 80s. Southwest winds 5 to 10 miles an hour. Chance of rain 20%. Friday night, partly cloudy with a chance of showers and thunderstorms. Lows in the mid-60s. West winds 5 to 10 miles an hour, becoming northwest after midnight. Chance of rain 40%. Saturday, sunny. Highs around 80. Northwest winds 10 to 15 miles an hour. Saturday night, clear. Lows in the upper 50s. Northwest winds 5 to 10 miles an hour. Sunday, sunny. Highs in the upper 70s. Sunday night through Tuesday, partly cloudy. Lows in the upper 50s. Highs in the upper 70s. Tuesday night, partly cloudy until midnight, then becoming mostly cloudy.

Chance of showers after midnight. Lows in the mid-60s. Chance of rain 30%. Wednesday through Thursday, partly cloudy. Highs in the lower 80s. Lows in the lower 60s. Again, the forecast for Galesburg and surrounding areas of central and northwest Illinois for tonight, mostly clear. Patchy fog after midnight. Lows around 60. East winds around 5 miles an hour. At 5 p.m. in Galesburg, skies were sunny. The temperature was 80 degrees, the dew point was 65, and the relative humidity was 60%. The heat index was 81. The wind was north at 5 miles an hour. The pressure was 30.06 inches and steady. Elsewhere around the area, skies ranged from sunny to mostly sunny, and the temperatures were in the lower 80s. And once again at 5 p.m. in Galesburg, under sunny skies, the temperature was 80, and the heat index was 81. Looking elsewhere around the Midwest at 5 p.m., Chicago was mostly sunny, and 77. Indianapolis was mostly sunny, and 82. St. Louis was partly sunny, and 85. Kansas City was mostly sunny, and 82. Des Moines was mostly sunny, and 84. Milwaukee was partly sunny, and 74. And now a discussion of hazardous weather conditions for the following county, Knox, Illinois. This hazardous weather outlook is for central Illinois, east central Illinois, southeast Illinois, and west central Illinois. For tonight, due to recent heavy rainfall, river flooding is occurring on portions of the Illinois, Sangamon, and Wabash rivers. For Friday through Wednesday, scattered thunderstorms are possible, 30 to 40% chance Friday afternoon and evening. Damaging wind gusts and heavy rain are the main hazards. Flooding will continue for several days for portions of the Illinois, Sangamon, and Wabash rivers. Spotter information statement, spotter activation is not anticipated tonight. The time is currently 5:42 p.m. Central Daylight Time. 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Now for the official National Weather Service forecast for Galesburg and surrounding areas of central and northwest Illinois. Tonight, mostly clear. Patchy fog after midnight. Lows around 60. East winds around 5 miles an hour. Friday, mostly sunny. Patchy fog in the morning. A slight chance of showers and thunderstorms in the afternoon. Highs in the lower 80s. Southwest winds 5 to 10 miles an hour. Chance of rain 20%. Friday night, partly cloudy with a chance of showers and thunderstorms. Lows in the mid-60s. West winds 5 to 10 miles an hour, becoming northwest after midnight. Chance of rain 40%. Saturday, sunny. Highs around 80. Northwest winds 10 to 15 miles an hour. Saturday night, clear. Lows in the upper 50s. Northwest winds 5 to 10 miles an hour. Sunday, sunny. Highs in the upper 70s. Sunday night through Tuesday, partly cloudy. Lows in the upper 50s. Highs in the upper 70s. Tuesday night, partly cloudy until midnight, then becoming mostly cloudy. A chance of showers after midnight. Lows in the mid-60s. Chance of rain 30%. Wednesday through Thursday, partly cloudy. Highs in the lower 80s. Lows in the lower 60s. Again, the forecast for Galesburg and surrounding areas of central and northwest Illinois for tonight, mostly clear. Patchy fog after midnight. Lows around 60. East winds around 5 miles an hour. At 5 p.m. in Galesburg, skies were sunny. The temperature was 80 degrees, the dew point was 65, and the relative humidity was 60%. The heat index was 81. The wind was north at 5 miles an hour. The pressure was 30.06 inches and steady. Elsewhere around the area, skies ranged from sunny to mostly sunny, and the temperatures were in the lower 80s. And once again at 5 p.m. in Galesburg, under sunny skies, the temperature was 80, and the heat index was 81. The Peoria, Illinois climate summary for this evening, as of 4 p.m., August 20, 2026. Today's high temperature was 81 degrees. The normal high is 84.

26. Today's high temperature was 81 degrees. The normal high was 84. The record high is 102 degrees, which was set in 1983. Today's low temperature was 65 degrees. The normal low is 64. The record low is 43 degrees, which was set in 1950. No precipitation fell today, which leaves the monthly total at 6.48 inches. The total precipitation for the year still stands at 30.69 inches. Sunset tonight is at 7:49 p.m. Sunrise tomorrow is at 6:15 a.m. And now a discussion of hazardous weather conditions for the following county, Knox, Illinois. This hazardous weather outlook is for Central Illinois, East Central Illinois, Southeast Illinois, and West Central Illinois. For tonight, due to recent heavy rainfall, river flooding is occurring on portions of the Illinois, Sangamon, and Wabash rivers. For Friday through Wednesday, scattered thunderstorms are possible, 30 to 40% chance Friday afternoon and evening. Damaging wind gusts and heavy rain are the main hazards. Flooding will continue for several days for portions of the Illinois, Sangamon, and Wabash rivers. Spotter information statement. Spotter activation is not anticipated tonight. The time is currently 6:02 p.m. Central Daylight Time. 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Now for the official National Weather Service forecast for Galesburg and surrounding areas of central and northwest Illinois. Tonight, mostly clear. Patchy fog after midnight. Lows around 60. East winds around 5 miles an hour. Friday, mostly sunny. Patchy fog in the morning. A slight chance of showers and thunderstorms in the afternoon. Highs in the lower 80s. Southwest winds 5 to 10 miles an hour. Chance of rain 20%. Friday night, partly cloudy with a chance of showers and thunderstorms. Lows in the mid-60s. West winds 5 to 10 miles an hour, becoming northwest after midnight. Chance of rain 40%. Saturday, sunny. Highs around 80. Northwest winds 10 to 15 miles an hour. Saturday night, clear. Lows in the upper 50s. Northwest winds 5 to 10 miles an hour. Sunday, sunny. Highs in the upper 70s. Sunday night through Tuesday, partly cloudy. Lows in the upper 50s. Highs in the upper 70s. Tuesday night, partly cloudy until midnight, then becoming mostly cloudy. A chance of showers after midnight. Lows in the mid-60s. Chance of rain 30%. Wednesday through Thursday, partly cloudy. Highs in the lower 80s. Lows in the lower 60s. Again, the forecast for Galesburg and surrounding areas of central and northwest Illinois for tonight, mostly clear. Patchy fog after midnight. Lows around 60. East winds around 5 miles an hour. And now a discussion of hazardous weather conditions for the following county, Knox, Illinois. This hazardous weather outlook is for Central Illinois, East Central Illinois, Southeast Illinois, and West Central Illinois. For tonight, due to recent heavy rainfall, river flooding is occurring on portions of the Illinois, Sangamon, and Wabash rivers. For Friday through Wednesday, scattered thunderstorms are possible, 30 to 40% chance Friday afternoon and evening. Damaging wind gusts and heavy rain are the main hazards. Flooding will continue for several days for portions of the Illinois, Sangamon, and Wabash rivers. Spotter information statement. Spotter activation is not anticipated tonight. The time is currently 6:04 p.m. Central Daylight Time. 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Now for the official National Weather Service forecast for Galesburg and surrounding areas of central and northwest Illinois. Tonight, mostly clear. Patchy fog after midnight. Lows around 60. East winds around 5 miles an hour. Friday, mostly sunny. Patchy fog in the morning. A slight chance of showers and thunderstorms in the afternoon. Highs in the lower 80s. Southwest winds 5 to 10 miles an hour. Chance of rain 20%. Friday night, partly cloudy with a chance of showers and thunderstorms. Lows in

Wednesday through Thursday, partly cloudy. Highs in the lower 80s. Lows in the lower 60s. Again, the forecast for Galesburg and surrounding areas of central and northwest Illinois for tonight, mostly clear. Patchy fog after midnight. Lows around 60. East winds around 5 miles an hour. At 6 p.m. in Galesburg, skies were sunny. The temperature was 79 degrees, the dew point was 65, and the relative humidity was 61%. The heat index was 81. The wind was north at 5 miles an hour. The pressure was 30.06 inches and steady. Elsewhere around the area, skies ranged from sunny to mostly sunny, and temperatures were around 80 degrees. And once again at 6 p.m. in Galesburg, under sunny skies, the temperature was 79, and the heat index was 81. Looking elsewhere around the Midwest at 6 p.m., Chicago was partly sunny, and 76. Indianapolis was mostly sunny, and 82. St. Louis was partly sunny, and 83. Kansas City was mostly sunny, and 83. Des Moines was mostly sunny, and 84. Milwaukee was partly sunny, and 73. The time is currently 6:07 p.m. Central Daylight Time. 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Now for the official National Weather Service forecast for Galesburg and surrounding areas of central and northwest Illinois. Tonight, mostly clear. Patchy fog after midnight. Lows around 60. East winds around 5 miles an hour. Friday, mostly sunny. Patchy fog in the morning. A slight chance of showers and thunderstorms in the afternoon. Highs in the lower 80s. Southwest winds 5 to 10 miles an hour. Chance of rain 20%. Friday night, partly cloudy with a chance of showers and thunderstorms. Lows in the mid-60s. West winds 5 to 10 miles an hour, becoming northwest after midnight. Chance of rain 40%. Saturday, sunny. Highs around 80. Northwest winds 10 to 15 miles an hour. Saturday night, clear. Lows in the upper 50s. Northwest winds 5 to 10 miles an hour. Sunday, sunny. Highs in the upper 70s. Sunday night through Tuesday, partly cloudy. Lows in the upper 50s. Highs in the upper 70s. Tuesday night, partly cloudy until midnight, then becoming mostly cloudy. A chance of showers after midnight. Lows in the mid-60s. Chance of rain 30%. Wednesday through Thursday, partly cloudy. Highs in the lower 80s. Lows in the lower 60s. Again, the forecast for Galesburg and surrounding areas of central and northwest Illinois for tonight, mostly clear. Patchy fog after midnight. Lows around 60. East winds around 5 miles an hour. At 6 p.m. in Galesburg, skies were sunny. The temperature was 79 degrees, the dew point was 65, and the relative humidity was 61%. The heat index was 81. The wind was north at 5 miles an hour. The pressure was 30.06 inches and steady. Elsewhere around the area, skies ranged from sunny to mostly sunny, and temperatures were around 80 degrees. And once again at 6 p.m. in Galesburg, under sunny skies, the temperature was 79, and the heat index was 81. Looking elsewhere around the Midwest at 6 p.m., Chicago was partly sunny, and 76. Indianapolis was mostly sunny, and 82. St. Louis was partly sunny, and 83. Kansas City was mostly sunny, and 83. Des Moines was mostly sunny, and 84. Milwaukee was partly sunny, and 73. The time is currently 6:10 p.m. Central Daylight Time. 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Now for the official National Weather Service forecast for Galesburg and surrounding areas of central and northwest Illinois. Tonight, mostly clear. Patchy fog after midnight. Lows around 60. East winds around 5 miles an hour. Friday, mostly sunny. Patchy fog in the morning. A slight chance of showers and thunderstorms in the afternoon. Highs in the lower

southwest, winds 5 to 10 miles an hour. Chance of rain 20%. Friday night, partly cloudy with a chance of showers and thunderstorms. Lows in the mid-60s. West winds 5 to 10 miles an hour, becoming northwest after midnight. Chance of rain 40%. Saturday, sunny. Highs around 80. Northwest winds 10 to 15 miles an hour. Saturday night, clear. Lows in the upper 50s. Northwest winds 5 to 10 miles an hour. Sunday, sunny. Highs in the upper 70s. Sunday night through Tuesday, partly cloudy. Lows in the upper 50s. Highs in the upper 70s. Tuesday night, partly cloudy until midnight, then becoming mostly cloudy. A chance of showers after midnight. Lows in the mid-60s. Chance of rain 30%. Wednesday through Thursday, partly cloudy. Highs in the lower 80s. Lows in the lower 60s. Again, the forecast for Galesburg and surrounding areas of central and northwest Illinois for tonight, mostly clear. Patchy fog after midnight. Lows around 60. East winds around 5 miles an hour. At 6 p.m. in Galesburg, skies were sunny. The temperature was 79 degrees, the dew point was 65, and the relative humidity was 61%. The heat index was 81. The wind was north at 5 miles an hour. The pressure was 30.06 inches and steady. Elsewhere around the area, skies ranged from sunny to mostly sunny, and temperatures were around 80 degrees. And once again at 6 p.m. in Galesburg, under sunny skies, the temperature was 79, and the heat index was 81. Looking elsewhere around the Midwest at 6 p.m., Chicago was partly sunny, and 76. Indianapolis was mostly sunny, and 82. St. Louis was partly sunny, and 83. Kansas City was mostly sunny, and 83. Des Moines was mostly sunny, and 84. Milwaukee was partly sunny, and 73. The time is currently 6:13 p.m. Central Daylight Time. 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Now for the official National Weather Service forecast for Galesburg and surrounding areas of central and northwest Illinois. Tonight, mostly clear. Patchy fog after midnight. Lows around 60. East winds around 5 miles an hour. Friday, mostly sunny. Patchy fog in the morning. A slight chance of showers and thunderstorms in the afternoon. Highs in the lower 80s. Southwest winds 5 to 10 miles an hour. Chance of rain 20%. Friday night, partly cloudy with a chance of showers and thunderstorms. Lows in the mid-60s. West winds 5 to 10 miles an hour, becoming northwest after midnight. Chance of rain 40%. Saturday, sunny. Highs around 80. Northwest winds 10 to 15 miles an hour. Saturday night, clear. Lows in the upper 50s. Northwest winds 5 to 10 miles an hour. Sunday, sunny. Highs in the upper 70s. Sunday night through Tuesday, partly cloudy. Lows in the upper 50s. Highs in the upper 70s. Tuesday night, partly cloudy until midnight, then becoming mostly cloudy. A chance of showers after midnight. Lows in the mid-60s. Chance of rain 30%. Wednesday through Thursday, partly cloudy. Highs in the lower 80s. Lows in the lower 60s. Again, the forecast for Galesburg and surrounding areas of central and northwest Illinois for tonight, mostly clear. Patchy fog after midnight. Lows around 60. East winds around 5 miles an hour. 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Programming originates from NOAA's National Weather Service office in Lincoln. 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The Peoria, Illinois climate summary for this evening, as of 4 p.m., August 20th, 2026. Today's high temperature was 81 degrees. The normal
normal high is 84. The record high is 102 degrees, which was set in 1983. Today's low temperature was 65 degrees. The normal low is 64. The record low is 43 degrees, which was set in 1950. No precipitation fell today, which leaves the monthly total at 6.48 inches. The total precipitation for the year still stands at 30.69 inches. Sunset tonight is at 7:49 p.m. Sunrise tomorrow is at 6:15 a.m. At 6 p.m. in Galesburg, skies were sunny. The temperature was 79 degrees, the dew point was 65, and the relative humidity was 61%. The heat index was 81. The wind was north at 5 miles an hour. The pressure was 30.06 inches and steady. Elsewhere around the area, skies ranged from sunny to mostly sunny, and temperatures were around 80 degrees. And once again at 6 p.m. in Galesburg, under sunny skies, the temperature was 79, and the heat index was 81. Looking elsewhere around the Midwest at 6 p.m., Chicago was partly sunny, and 76. Indianapolis was mostly sunny, and 82. St. Louis was partly sunny, and 83. Kansas City was mostly sunny, and 83. Des Moines was mostly sunny, and 84. Milwaukee was partly sunny, and 73. The time is currently 6:18 p.m. Central Daylight Time. 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Now for the official National Weather Service forecast for Galesburg and surrounding areas of central and northwest Illinois. Tonight, mostly clear. Patchy fog after midnight. Lows around 60. East winds around 5 miles an hour. Friday, mostly sunny. Patchy fog in the morning. A slight chance of showers and thunderstorms in the afternoon. Highs in the lower 80s. Southwest winds 5 to 10 miles an hour. Chance of rain 20%. Friday night, partly cloudy with a chance of showers and thunderstorms. Lows in the mid-60s. West winds 5 to 10 miles an hour, becoming northwest after midnight. Chance of rain 40%. Saturday, sunny. Highs around 80. Northwest winds 10 to 15 miles an hour. Saturday night, clear. Lows in the upper 50s. Northwest winds 5 to 10 miles an hour. Sunday, sunny. Highs in the upper 70s. Sunday night through Tuesday, partly cloudy. Lows in the upper 50s. Highs in the upper 70s. Tuesday night, partly cloudy until midnight, then becoming mostly cloudy. A chance of showers after midnight. Lows in the mid-60s. Chance of rain 30%. Wednesday through Thursday, partly cloudy. Highs in the lower 80s. Lows in the lower 60s. Again, the forecast for Galesburg and surrounding areas of central and northwest Illinois for tonight, mostly clear. Patchy fog after midnight. Lows around 60. East winds around 5 miles an hour. At 6 p.m. in Galesburg, skies were sunny. The temperature was 79 degrees, the dew point was 65, and the relative humidity was 61%. The heat index was 81. The wind was north at 5 miles an hour. The pressure was 30.06 inches and steady. Elsewhere around the area, skies ranged from sunny to mostly sunny, and temperatures were around 80 degrees. And once again at 6 p.m. in Galesburg, under sunny skies, the temperature was 79, and the heat index was 81. Looking elsewhere around the Midwest at 6 p.m., Chicago was partly sunny, and 76. Indianapolis was mostly sunny, and 82. St. Louis was partly sunny, and 83. Kansas City was mostly sunny, and 83. Des Moines was mostly sunny, and 84. Milwaukee was partly sunny, and 73. The time is currently 6:21 p.m. Central Daylight Time. 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Now for the official National Weather Service forecast for Galesburg and surrounding areas of central and northwest Illinois. Tonight, mostly clear. Patchy fog after midnight. Lows around 60.

east winds around 5 miles an hour. Friday, mostly sunny. Patchy fog in the morning. A slight chance of showers and thunderstorms in the afternoon. Highs in the low 80s. Southwest winds 5 to 10 miles an hour. Chance of rain 20%. Friday night, partly cloudy with a chance of showers and thunderstorms. Lows in the mid-60s. West winds 5 to 10 miles an hour, becoming northwest after midnight. Chance of rain 40%. Saturday, sunny. Highs around 80. Northwest winds 10 to 15 miles an hour. Saturday night, clear. Lows in the upper 50s. Northwest winds 5 to 10 miles an hour. Sunday, sunny. Highs in the upper 70s. Sunday night through Tuesday, partly cloudy. Lows in the upper 50s. Highs in the upper 70s. Tuesday night, partly cloudy until midnight, then becoming mostly cloudy. A chance of showers after midnight. Lows in the mid-60s. Chance of rain 30%. Wednesday through Thursday, partly cloudy. Highs in the lower 80s. Lows in the lower 60s. Again, the forecast for Galesburg and surrounding areas of central and northwest Illinois for tonight, mostly clear. Patchy fog after midnight. Lows around 60. East winds around 5 miles an hour. At 6 p.m. in Galesburg, skies were sunny. The temperature was 79 degrees, the dew point was 65, and the relative humidity was 61%. The heat index was 81. The wind was north at 5 miles an hour. The pressure was 30.06 inches and steady. Elsewhere around the area, skies ranged from sunny to mostly sunny, and temperatures were around 80 degrees. And once again at 6 p.m. in Galesburg, under sunny skies, the temperature was 79, and the heat index was 81. Looking elsewhere around the Midwest at 6 p.m., Chicago was partly sunny, and 76. Indianapolis was mostly sunny, and 82. St. Louis was partly sunny, and 83. Kansas City was mostly sunny, and 83. Des Moines was mostly sunny, and 84. Milwaukee was partly sunny, and 73. The time is currently 6:24 p.m. Central Daylight Time. 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Now for the official National Weather Service forecast for Galesburg and surrounding areas of central and northwest Illinois. Tonight, mostly clear. Patchy fog after midnight. Lows around 60. East winds around 5 miles an hour. Friday, mostly sunny. Patchy fog in the morning. A slight chance of showers and thunderstorms in the afternoon. Highs in the lower 80s. Southwest winds 5 to 10 miles an hour. Chance of rain 20%. Friday night, partly cloudy with a chance of showers and thunderstorms. Lows in the mid-60s. West winds 5 to 10 miles an hour, becoming northwest after midnight. Chance of rain 40%. Saturday, sunny. Highs around 80. Northwest winds 10 to 15 miles an hour. Saturday night, clear. Lows in the upper 50s. Northwest winds 5 to 10 miles an hour. Sunday, sunny. Highs in the upper 70s. Sunday night through Tuesday, partly cloudy. Lows in the upper 50s. Highs in the upper 70s. Tuesday night, partly cloudy until midnight, then becoming mostly cloudy. A chance of showers after midnight. Lows in the mid-60s. Chance of rain 30%. Wednesday through Thursday, partly cloudy. Highs in the lower 80s. Lows in the lower 60s. Again, the forecast for Galesburg and surrounding areas of central and northwest Illinois for tonight, mostly clear. Patchy fog after midnight. Lows around 60. East winds around 5 miles an hour. At 6 p.m. in Galesburg, skies were sunny. The temperature was 79 degrees, the dew point was 65, and the relative humidity was 61%. The heat index was 81. The wind was north at 5 miles an hour. The pressure was 30.06 inches and steady. Elsewhere around the area, skies ranged from sunny to mostly sunny, and temperatures were around
around 80 degrees. And once again at 6 p.m. in Galesburg, under sunny skies, the temperature was 79 and the heat index was 81. Looking elsewhere around the Midwest at 6 p.m., Chicago was partly sunny and 76. Indianapolis was mostly sunny and 82. St. Louis was partly sunny and 83. Kansas City was mostly sunny and 83. Des Moines was mostly sunny and 84. Milwaukee was partly sunny and 73. The time is currently 6:27 p.m. Central Daylight Time. 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Now for the official National Weather Service forecast for Galesburg and surrounding areas of central and northwest Illinois. Tonight, mostly clear. Patchy fog after midnight. Lows around 60. East winds around 5 miles an hour. Friday, mostly sunny. Patchy fog in the morning. A slight chance of showers and thunderstorms in the afternoon. Highs in the lower 80s. Southwest winds 5 to 10 miles an hour. Chance of rain 20%. Friday night, partly cloudy with a chance of showers and thunderstorms. Lows in the mid-60s. West winds 5 to 10 miles an hour, becoming northwest after midnight. Chance of rain 40%. Saturday, sunny. Highs around 80. Northwest winds 10 to 15 miles an hour. Saturday night, clear. Lows in the upper 50s. Northwest winds 5 to 10 miles an hour. Sunday, sunny. Highs in the upper 70s. Sunday night through Tuesday, partly cloudy. Lows in the upper 50s. Highs in the upper 70s. Tuesday night, partly cloudy until midnight, then becoming mostly cloudy. A chance of showers after midnight. Lows in the mid-60s. Chance of rain 30%. Wednesday through Thursday, partly cloudy. Highs in the lower 80s. Lows in the lower 60s. Again, the forecast for Galesburg and surrounding areas of central and northwest Illinois for tonight, mostly clear. Patchy fog after midnight. Lows around 60. East winds around 5 miles an hour. At 6 p.m. in Galesburg, skies were sunny. The temperature was 79 degrees, the dew point was 65, and the relative humidity was 61%. The heat index was 81. The wind was north at 5 miles an hour. The pressure was 30.06 inches and steady. Elsewhere around the area, skies ranged from sunny to mostly sunny, and temperatures were around 80 degrees. And once again at 6 p.m. in Galesburg, under sunny skies, the temperature was 79 and the heat index was 81. Looking elsewhere around the Midwest at 6 p.m., Chicago was partly sunny and 76. Indianapolis was mostly sunny and 82. St. Louis was partly sunny and 83. Kansas City was mostly sunny and 83. Des Moines was mostly sunny and 84. Milwaukee was partly sunny and 73. The Peoria, Illinois climate summary for this evening, as of 4 p.m., August 20th, 2026. Today's high temperature was 81 degrees. The normal high is 84. The record high is 102 degrees, which was set in 1983. Today's low temperature was 65 degrees. The normal low is 64. The record low is 43 degrees, which was set in 1950. No precipitation fell today, which leaves the monthly total at 6.48 inches. The total precipitation for the year still stands at 30.69 inches. Sunset tonight is at 7:49 p.m. Sunrise tomorrow is at 6:15 a.m. The time is currently 6:30 p.m. Central Daylight Time. 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Now for the official National Weather Service forecast for Galesburg and surrounding areas of central and northwest Illinois. Tonight, mostly clear. Patchy fog after midnight. Lows around 60. East winds around 5 miles an hour. Friday, mostly sunny. Patchy fog in the morning. A slight chance of showers and thunderstorms in the afternoon. Highs in the lower 80s. Southwest winds.

5 to 10 miles an hour. Chance of rain 20%. Friday night, partly cloudy with a chance of showers and thunderstorms. Lows in the mid-60s. West winds 5 to 10 miles an hour, becoming northwest after midnight. Chance of rain 40%. Saturday, sunny. Highs around 80. Northwest winds 10 to 15 miles an hour. Saturday night, clear. Lows in the upper 50s. Northwest winds 5 to 10 miles an hour. Sunday, sunny. Highs in the upper 70s. Sunday night through Tuesday, partly cloudy. Lows in the upper 50s. Highs in the upper 70s. Tuesday night, partly cloudy until midnight, then becoming mostly cloudy. A chance of showers after midnight. Lows in the mid-60s. Chance of rain 30%. Wednesday through Thursday, partly cloudy. Highs in the lower 80s. Lows in the lower 60s. Again, the forecast for Galesburg and surrounding areas of central and northwest Illinois for tonight, mostly clear. Patchy fog after midnight. Lows around 60. East winds around 5 miles an hour. At 6 p.m. in Galesburg, skies were sunny. The temperature was 79 degrees, the dew point was 65, and the relative humidity was 61%. The heat index was 81. The wind was north at 5 miles an hour. The pressure was 30.06 inches and steady. Elsewhere around the area, skies ranged from sunny to mostly sunny, and temperatures were around 80 degrees. And once again at 6 p.m. in Galesburg, under sunny skies, the temperature was 79, and the heat index was 81. Mostly sunny, and temperatures were around 80 degrees. And once again at 6 p.m. in Galesburg, under sunny skies, the temperature was 79, and the heat index was 81. Looking elsewhere around the Midwest at 6 p.m., Chicago was partly sunny, and 76. Indianapolis was mostly sunny, and 82. St. Louis was partly sunny, and 83. Kansas City was mostly sunny, and 83. Des Moines was mostly sunny, and 84. Milwaukee was partly sunny, and 73. The time is currently 6:33 p.m. Central Daylight Time. 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Now for the official National Weather Service forecast for Galesburg and surrounding areas of central and northwest Illinois. Tonight, mostly clear. Patchy fog after midnight. Lows around 60. East winds around 5 miles an hour. Friday, mostly sunny. Patchy fog in the morning. A slight chance of showers and thunderstorms in the afternoon. Highs in the lower 80s. Southwest winds 5 to 10 miles an hour. Chance of rain 20%. Friday night, partly cloudy with a chance of showers and thunderstorms. Lows in the mid-60s. West winds 5 to 10 miles an hour, becoming northwest after midnight. Chance of rain 40%. Saturday, sunny. Highs around 80. Northwest winds 10 to 15 miles an hour. Saturday night, clear. Lows in the upper 50s. Northwest winds 5 to 10 miles an hour. Sunday, sunny. Highs in the upper 70s. Sunday night through Tuesday, partly cloudy. Lows in the upper 50s. Highs in the upper 70s. Tuesday night, partly cloudy until midnight, then becoming mostly cloudy. A chance of showers after midnight. Lows in the mid-60s. Chance of rain 30%. Wednesday through Thursday, partly cloudy. Highs in the lower 80s. Lows in the lower 60s. Again, the forecast for Galesburg and surrounding areas of central and northwest Illinois for tonight, mostly clear. Patchy fog after midnight. Lows around 60. East winds around 5 miles an hour. At 6 p.m. in Galesburg, skies were sunny. The temperature was 79 degrees, the dew point was 65, and the relative humidity was 61%. The heat index was 81. The wind was north at 5 miles an hour. The pressure was 30.06 inches and steady. Elsewhere around the area, skies ranged from sunny to mostly sunny, and temperatures were around 80 degrees. And once again at 6 p.m.

under sunny skies, the temperature was 79 and the heat index was 81. Looking elsewhere around the Midwest at 6 p.m., Chicago was partly sunny and 76. Indianapolis was mostly sunny and 82. St. Louis was partly sunny and 83. Kansas City was mostly sunny and 83. Des Moines was mostly sunny and 84. Milwaukee was partly sunny and 73. The time is currently 6:36 p.m. Central Daylight Time. 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Now for the official National Weather Service forecast for Galesburg and surrounding areas of central and northwest Illinois. Tonight, mostly clear. Patchy fog after midnight. Lows around 60. East winds around 5 miles an hour. Friday, mostly sunny. Patchy fog in the morning. A slight chance of showers and thunderstorms in the afternoon. Highs in the lower 80s. Southwest winds 5 to 10 miles an hour. Chance of rain 20%. Friday night, partly cloudy with a chance of showers and thunderstorms. Lows in the mid-60s. West winds 5 to 10 miles an hour, becoming northwest after midnight. Chance of rain 40%. Saturday, sunny. Highs around 80. Northwest winds 10 to 15 miles an hour. Saturday night, clear. Lows in the upper 50s. Northwest winds 5 to 10 miles an hour. Sunday, sunny. Highs in the upper 70s. Sunday night through Tuesday, partly cloudy. Lows in the upper 50s. Highs in the upper 70s. Tuesday night, partly cloudy until midnight, then becoming mostly cloudy. A chance of showers after midnight. Lows in the mid-60s. Chance of rain 30%. Wednesday through Thursday, partly cloudy. Highs in the lower 80s. Lows in the lower 60s. Again, the forecast for Galesburg and surrounding areas of central and northwest Illinois for tonight, mostly clear. Patchy fog after midnight. Lows around 60. East winds around 5 miles an hour. At 6 p.m. in Galesburg, skies were sunny. The temperature was 79 degrees, the dew point was 65, and the relative humidity was 61%. The heat index was 81. The wind was north at 5 miles an hour. The pressure was 30.06 inches and steady. Elsewhere around the area, skies ranged from sunny to mostly sunny, and temperatures were around 80 degrees. And once again at 6 p.m. in Galesburg, under sunny skies, the temperature was 79 and the heat index was 81. Looking elsewhere around the Midwest at 6 p.m., Chicago was partly sunny and 76. Indianapolis was mostly sunny and 82. St. Louis was partly sunny and 83. Kansas City was mostly sunny and 83. Des Moines was mostly sunny and 84. Milwaukee was partly sunny and 73. The time is currently 6:39 p.m. Central Daylight Time. 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Now for the official National Weather Service forecast for Galesburg and surrounding areas of central and northwest Illinois. West of tonight, mostly clear. Patchy fog after midnight. Lows around 60. East winds around 5 miles an hour. Friday, mostly sunny. Patchy fog in the morning. A slight chance of showers and thunderstorms in the afternoon. Highs in the lower 80s. Southwest winds 5 to 10 miles an hour. Chance of rain 20%. Friday night, partly cloudy with a chance of showers and thunderstorms. Lows in the mid-60s. West winds 5 to 10 miles an hour, becoming northwest after midnight. Chance of rain 40%. Saturday, sunny. Highs around 80. Northwest winds 10 to 15 miles an hour. Saturday night, clear. Lows in the upper 50s. Northwest winds 5 to 10 miles an hour. Sunday, sunny. Highs in the upper 70s. Sunday night through Tuesday, partly cloudy. Lows in the upper 50s. Highs in the upper 70s. Tuesday night, partly cloudy until midnight,
then becoming mostly cloudy. A chance of showers after midnight. Lows in the mid-60s. Chance of rain 30%. Wednesday through Thursday, partly cloudy. Highs in the lower 80s. Lows in the lower 60s. Again, the forecast for Galesburg and surrounding areas of central and northwest Illinois for the rest of tonight, mostly clear. Patchy fog after midnight. Lows around 60. East winds around 5 miles an hour. At 6 p.m. in Galesburg, skies were sunny. The temperature was 79 degrees, the dew point was 65, and the relative humidity was 61%. The heat index was 81. The wind was north at 5 miles an hour. The pressure was 30.06 inches and steady. Elsewhere around the area, skies ranged from sunny to mostly sunny, and temperatures were around 80 degrees. And once again at 6 p.m. in Galesburg, under sunny skies, the temperature was 79, and the heat index was 81. Looking elsewhere around the Midwest at 6 p.m., Chicago was partly sunny, and 76. Indianapolis was mostly sunny, and 82. St. Louis was partly sunny, and 83. Kansas City was mostly sunny, and 83. Des Moines was mostly sunny, and 84. Milwaukee was partly sunny, and 73. The time is currently 6:42 p.m. Central Daylight Time. 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Now for the official National Weather Service forecast for Galesburg and surrounding areas of central and northwest Illinois. Rest of tonight, mostly clear. Patchy fog after midnight. Lows around 60. East winds around 5 miles an hour. Friday, mostly sunny. Patchy fog in the morning. A slight chance of showers and thunderstorms in the afternoon. Highs in the lower 80s. Southwest winds 5 to 10 miles an hour. Chance of rain 20%. Friday night, partly cloudy with a chance of showers and thunderstorms. Lows in the mid-60s. West winds 5 to 10 miles an hour, becoming northwest after midnight. Chance of rain 40%. Saturday, sunny. Highs around 80. Northwest winds 10 to 15 miles an hour. Saturday night, clear. Lows in the upper 50s. Northwest winds 5 to 10 miles an hour. Sunday, sunny. Highs in the upper 70s. Sunday night through Tuesday, partly cloudy. Lows in the upper 50s. Highs in the upper 70s. Tuesday night, partly cloudy until midnight, then becoming mostly cloudy. A chance of showers after midnight. Lows in the mid-60s. Chance of rain 30%. Wednesday through Thursday, partly cloudy. Highs in the lower 80s. Lows in the lower 60s. Again, the forecast for Galesburg and surrounding areas of central and northwest Illinois for the rest of tonight, mostly clear. Patchy fog after midnight. Lows around 60. East winds around 5 miles an hour. At 6 p.m. in Galesburg, skies were sunny. The temperature was 79 degrees, the dew point was 65, and the relative humidity was 61%. The heat index was 81. The wind was north at 5 miles an hour. The pressure was 30.06 inches and steady. Elsewhere around the area, skies ranged from sunny to mostly sunny, and temperatures were around 80 degrees. And once again at 6 p.m. in Galesburg, under sunny skies, the temperature was 79, and the heat index was 81. The Peoria, Illinois climate summary for this evening, as of 4 p.m., August 20th, 2026. Today's high temperature was 81 degrees. The normal high is 84. The record high is 102 degrees, which was set in 1983. Today's low temperature was 65 degrees. The normal low is 64. The record low is 43 degrees, which was set in 1950. No precipitation fell today, which leaves the monthly total at 6.48 inches. The total precipitation for the year still stands at 30.69 inches. Sunset tonight is at 7:49 p.m. Sunrise tomorrow is at 6:15 a.m. Looking elsewhere around the Midwest at 6 p.m., Chicago was partly sunny, and 76.

Angeles was mostly sunny and 82. St. Louis was partly sunny and 83. Kansas City was mostly sunny and 83. Des Moines was mostly sunny and 84. Milwaukee was partly sunny and 73. The time is currently 6:46 p.m. Central Daylight Time. 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Now for the official National Weather Service forecast for Galesburg and the surrounding areas of central and northwest Illinois. Rest of tonight, mostly clear. Patchy fog after midnight. Lows around 60. East winds around 5 miles an hour. Friday, mostly sunny. Patchy fog in the morning. A slight chance of showers and thunderstorms in the afternoon. Highs in the low 80s. Southwest winds 5 to 10 miles an hour. Chance of rain 20%. Friday night, partly cloudy with a chance of showers and thunderstorms. Lows in the mid-60s. West winds 5 to 10 miles an hour, becoming northwest after midnight. Chance of rain 40%. Saturday, sunny. Highs around 80. Northwest winds 10 to 15 miles an hour. Saturday night, clear. Lows in the upper 50s. Northwest winds 5 to 10 miles an hour. Sunday, sunny. Highs in the upper 70s. Sunday night through Tuesday, partly cloudy. Lows in the upper 50s. Highs in the upper 70s. Tuesday night, partly cloudy until midnight, then becoming mostly cloudy. A chance of showers after midnight. Lows in the mid-60s. Chance of rain 30%. Wednesday through Thursday, partly cloudy. Highs in the lower 80s. Lows in the lower 60s. Again, the forecast for Galesburg and surrounding areas of central and northwest Illinois for the rest of tonight, mostly clear. Patchy fog after midnight. Lows around 60. East winds around 5 miles an hour. At 6 p.m. in Galesburg, skies were sunny. The temperature was 79 degrees, the dew point was 65, and the relative humidity was 61%. The heat index was 81. The wind was north at 5 miles an hour. The pressure was 30.06 inches and steady. Elsewhere around the area, skies ranged from sunny to mostly sunny, and temperatures were around 80 degrees. And once again at 6 p.m. in Galesburg, under sunny skies, the temperature was 79, and the heat index was 81. Looking elsewhere around the Midwest at 6 p.m., Chicago was partly sunny, and 76. Indianapolis was mostly sunny, and 82. St. Louis was partly sunny, and 83. Kansas City was mostly sunny, and 83. Des Moines was mostly sunny, and 84. Milwaukee was partly sunny, and 73. The time is currently 6:49 p.m. Central Daylight Time. 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Now for the official National Weather Service forecast for Galesburg and surrounding areas of central and northwest Illinois. Rest of tonight, mostly clear. Patchy fog after midnight. Lows around 60. East winds around 5 miles an hour. Friday, mostly sunny. Patchy fog in the morning. A slight chance of showers and thunderstorms in the afternoon. Highs in the lower 80s. Southwest winds 5 to 10 miles an hour. Chance of rain 20%. Friday night, partly cloudy with a chance of showers and thunderstorms. Lows in the mid-60s. West winds 5 to 10 miles an hour, becoming northwest after midnight. Chance of rain 40%. Saturday, sunny. Highs around 80. Northwest winds 10 to 15 miles an hour. Saturday night, clear. Lows in the upper 50s. Northwest winds 5 to 10 miles an hour. Sunday, sunny. Highs in the upper 70s. Sunday night through Tuesday, partly cloudy. Lows in the upper 50s. Highs in the upper 70s. Tuesday night, partly cloudy until midnight, then becoming mostly cloudy. A chance of showers after midnight. Lows in the mid-60s. Chance of rain 30%. Wednesday through Thursday, partly cloudy.

highs in the lower 80s, lows in the lower 60s. Again, the forecast for Galesburg and surrounding areas of central and northwest Illinois for the rest of tonight, mostly clear. Patchy fog after midnight. Lows around 60. East winds around 5 miles an hour. At 6 p.m. in Galesburg, skies were sunny. The temperature was 79 degrees, the dew point was 65, and the relative humidity was 61%. The heat index was 81. The wind was north at 5 miles an hour. The pressure was 30.06 inches and steady. Elsewhere around the area, skies ranged from sunny to mostly sunny, and temperatures were around 80 degrees. And once again at 6 p.m. in Galesburg, under sunny skies, the temperature was 79, and the heat index was 81. Looking elsewhere around the Midwest at 6 p.m., Chicago was partly sunny, and 76. Indianapolis was mostly sunny, and 82. St. Louis was partly sunny, and 83. Kansas City was mostly sunny, and 83. Des Moines was mostly sunny, and 84. Milwaukee was partly sunny, and 73. The time is currently 6:52 p.m. Central Daylight Time. 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Now for the official National Weather Service forecast for Galesburg and surrounding areas of central and northwest Illinois. Rest of tonight, mostly clear. Patchy fog after midnight. Lows around 60. East winds around 5 miles an hour. Friday, mostly sunny. Patchy fog in the morning. A slight chance of showers and thunderstorms in the afternoon. Highs in the lower 80s. Southwest winds 5 to 10 miles an hour. Chance of rain 20%. Friday night, partly cloudy with a chance of showers and thunderstorms. Lows in the mid-60s. West winds 5 to 10 miles an hour, becoming northwest after midnight. Chance of rain 40%. Saturday, sunny. Highs around 80. Northwest winds 10 to 15 miles an hour. Saturday night, clear. Lows in the upper 50s. Northwest winds 5 to 10 miles an hour. Sunday, sunny. Highs in the upper 70s. Sunday night through Tuesday, partly cloudy. Lows in the upper 50s. Highs in the upper 70s. Tuesday night, partly cloudy until midnight, then becoming mostly cloudy. A chance of showers after midnight. Lows in the mid-60s. Chance of rain 30%. Wednesday through Thursday, partly cloudy. Highs in the lower 80s. Lows in the lower 60s. Again, the forecast for Galesburg and surrounding areas of central and northwest Illinois for the rest of tonight, mostly clear. Patchy fog after midnight. Lows around 60. East winds around 5 miles an hour. At 6 p.m. in Galesburg, skies were sunny. The temperature was 79 degrees, the dew point was 65, and the relative humidity was 61%. The heat index was 81. The wind was north at 5 miles an hour. The pressure was 30.06 inches and steady. Elsewhere around the area, skies ranged from sunny to mostly sunny, and temperatures were around 80 degrees. And once again at 6 p.m. in Galesburg, under sunny skies, the temperature was 79, and the heat index was 81. Looking elsewhere around the Midwest at 6 p.m., Chicago was partly sunny, and 76. Indianapolis was mostly sunny, and 82. St. Louis was partly sunny, and 83. Kansas City was mostly sunny, and 83. Des Moines was mostly sunny, and 84. Milwaukee was partly sunny, and 73. The time is currently 6:55 p.m. Central Daylight Time. 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Now for the official National Weather Service forecast for Galesburg and surrounding areas of central and northwest Illinois. Rest of tonight, mostly clear. Patchy fog after midnight. Lows around 60. East winds around 5 miles an hour. Friday, mostly sunny. Patchy fog in the morning. A slight chance of showers and thunderstorms in the afternoon. Highs in the lower 80s.
southwest winds 5 to 10 miles an hour. Chance of rain 20%. Friday night, partly cloudy with a chance of showers and thunderstorms. Lows in the mid-60s. West winds 5 to 10 miles an hour, becoming northwest after midnight. Chance of rain 40%. Saturday, sunny. Highs around 80. Northwest winds 10 to 15 miles an hour. Saturday night, clear. Lows in the upper 50s. Northwest winds 5 to 10 miles an hour. Sunday, sunny. Highs in the upper 70s. Sunday night through Tuesday, partly cloudy. Lows in the upper 50s. Highs in the upper 70s. Tuesday night, partly cloudy until midnight, then becoming mostly cloudy. A chance of showers after midnight. Lows in the mid-60s. Chance of rain 30%. Wednesday through Thursday, partly cloudy. Highs in the lower 80s. Lows in the lower 60s. Again, the forecast for Galesburg and surrounding areas of central and northwest Illinois for the rest of tonight, mostly clear. Patchy fog after midnight. Lows around 60. East winds around 5 miles an hour. At 6 p.m. in Galesburg, skies were sunny. The temperature was 79 degrees, the dew point was 65, and the relative humidity was 61%. The heat index was 81. The wind was north at 5 miles an hour. The pressure was 30.06 inches and steady. Elsewhere around the area, skies ranged from sunny to mostly sunny, and temperatures were around 80 degrees. And once again at 6 p.m. in Galesburg, under sunny skies, the temperature was 79, and the heat index was 81. Looking elsewhere around the Midwest at 6 p.m., Chicago was partly sunny, and 76. Indianapolis was mostly sunny, and 82. St. Louis was partly sunny, and 83. Kansas City was mostly sunny, and 83. Des Moines was mostly sunny, and 84. Milwaukee was partly sunny, and 73. The time is currently 6:58 p.m. Central Daylight Time. 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Now for the official National Weather Service forecast for Galesburg and surrounding areas of central and northwest Illinois. Rest of tonight, mostly clear. Patchy fog after midnight. Lows around 60. East winds around 5 miles an hour. Friday, mostly sunny. Patchy fog in the morning. A slight chance of showers and thunderstorms in the afternoon. Highs in the lower 80s. Southwest winds 5 to 10 miles an hour. Chance of rain 20%. Friday night, partly cloudy with a chance of showers and thunderstorms. Lows in the mid-60s. West winds 5 to 10 miles an hour, becoming northwest after midnight. Chance of rain 40%. Saturday, sunny. Highs around 80. Northwest winds 10 to 15 miles an hour. Saturday night, clear. Lows in the upper 50s. Northwest winds 5 to 10 miles an hour. Sunday, sunny. Highs in the upper 70s. Sunday night through Tuesday, partly cloudy. Lows in the upper 50s. Highs in the upper 70s. Tuesday night, partly cloudy until midnight, then becoming mostly cloudy. A chance of showers after midnight. Lows in the mid-60s. Chance of rain 30%. Wednesday through Thursday, partly cloudy. Highs in the lower 80s. Lows in the lower 60s. Again, the forecast for Galesburg and surrounding areas of central and northwest Illinois for the rest of tonight, mostly clear. Patchy fog after midnight. Lows around 60. East winds around 5 miles an hour. The Peoria, Illinois climate summary for this evening, as of 4 p.m., August 20th, 2026. Today's high temperature was 81 degrees. The normal high is 84. The record high is 102 degrees, which was set in 1983. Today's low temperature was 65 degrees. The normal low is 64. The record low is 43 degrees, which was set in 1950. No precipitation fell today, which leaves the monthly total at 6.48 inches. The total precipitation for the year still stands at 30.69.